partly cloudy. A chance of showers after midnight. Lows around 70. Chance of rain 40%. Sunday, mostly sunny. Highs in the upper 80s. Heat index values up to 100 in the afternoon. Sunday night through Tuesday, mostly clear. Lows in the mid-70s. Highs in the lower 90s. Again, the forecast for Galesburg and surrounding areas of central and northwest Illinois for the rest of tonight, partly cloudy. Lows around 60. South winds around 5 miles an hour. The time is currently 7:03 p.m. Central Daylight Time. 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Now for the official National Weather Service forecast for Galesburg and surrounding areas of central and northwest Illinois. Rest of tonight, partly cloudy. Lows around 60. South winds around 5 miles an hour. Wednesday, mostly sunny. A chance of showers and thunderstorms in the afternoon. Highs around 80. Southwest winds 5 to 10 miles an hour with gusts up to 20 miles an hour. Chance of rain 40%. Wednesday night, mostly clear with a slight chance of showers and thunderstorms until midnight, then partly cloudy after midnight. Lows in the lower 60s. West winds around 5 miles an hour. Chance of rain 20%. Thursday, partly sunny. Highs around 80. Northwest winds around 5 miles an hour. Thursday night, mostly cloudy. A chance of showers after midnight. Lows in the lower 60s. Northeast winds around 5 miles an hour. Chance of rain 50%. Friday, partly sunny with a chance of showers. Highs in the upper 70s. Chance of rain 50%. Friday night, partly cloudy. A chance of showers until midnight. Lows in the mid-60s. Chance of rain 50%. Saturday, partly sunny. Highs in the lower 80s. Saturday night, partly cloudy. A chance of showers after midnight. Lows around 70. Chance of rain 40%. Sunday, mostly sunny. Highs in the upper 80s. Heat index values up to 100 in the afternoon. Sunday night through Tuesday, mostly clear. Lows in the mid-70s. Highs in the lower 90s. Again, the forecast for Galesburg and surrounding areas of central and northwest Illinois for the rest of tonight, partly cloudy. Lows around 60. South winds around 5 miles an hour. The time is currently 7:05 p.m. Central Daylight Time. 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Now for the official National Weather Service forecast for Galesburg and surrounding areas of central and northwest Illinois. Rest of tonight, partly cloudy. Lows around 60. South winds around 5 miles an hour. Wednesday, mostly sunny. A chance of showers and thunderstorms in the afternoon. Highs around 80. Southwest winds 5 to 10 miles an hour with gusts up to 20 miles an hour. Chance of rain 40%. Wednesday night, mostly clear with a slight chance of showers and thunderstorms until midnight, then partly cloudy after midnight. Lows in the lower 60s. West winds around 5 miles an hour. Chance of rain 20%. Thursday, partly sunny. Highs around 80. Northwest winds around 5 miles an hour. Thursday night, mostly cloudy. A chance of showers after midnight. Lows in the lower 60s. Northeast winds around 5 miles an hour. Chance of rain 50%. Friday, partly sunny with a chance of showers. Highs in the upper 70s. Chance of rain 50%. Friday night, partly cloudy. A chance of showers until midnight. Lows in the mid-60s. Chance of rain 50%. Saturday, partly sunny. Highs in the lower 80s. Saturday night, partly cloudy. A chance of showers after midnight. Lows around 70. Chance of rain 40%. Sunday, mostly sunny. Highs in the upper 80s. Heat index values up to 100 in the afternoon. Sunday night through Tuesday, mostly clear. Lows in the mid-70s. Highs in the lower 90s.
Again, the forecast for Galesburg and surrounding areas of central and northwest Illinois for the rest of tonight, partly cloudy. Lows around 60. South winds around 5 miles an hour. At 7 p.m. the report from Galesburg was not available. At Moline, skies were partly sunny. The temperature was 75 degrees, the dew point was 63, and the relative humidity was 66%. The wind was southeast at 5 miles an hour. The pressure was 30.12 inches and steady. Elsewhere around the area, temperatures were in the mid to upper 70s. It was sunny at Macomb and Springfield. It was mostly sunny at Burlington and Quincy. It was partly sunny at Peoria and Moline. And once again at 7 p.m. the report from Galesburg was not available. At Moline, under partly sunny skies, the temperature was 75. Looking elsewhere around the Midwest at 7 p.m., Chicago was mostly sunny and 70. Indianapolis was mostly sunny and 73. St. Louis was partly sunny and 79. Kansas City was cloudy and 77. Des Moines was mostly sunny and 77. Milwaukee was mostly sunny and 64. The time is currently 7:09 p.m. Central Daylight Time. 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Now for the official National Weather Service forecast for Galesburg and surrounding areas of central and northwest Illinois. Rest of tonight, partly cloudy. Lows around 60. South winds around 5 miles an hour. Wednesday, mostly sunny. A chance of showers and thunderstorms in the afternoon. Highs around 80. Southwest winds 5 to 10 miles an hour with gusts up to 20 miles an hour. Chance of rain 40%. Wednesday night, mostly clear with a slight chance of showers and thunderstorms until midnight, then partly cloudy after midnight. Lows in the lower 60s. West winds around 5 miles an hour. Chance of rain 20%. Thursday, partly sunny. Highs around 80. Northwest winds around 5 miles an hour. Thursday night, mostly cloudy. A chance of showers after midnight. Lows in the lower 60s. Northeast winds around 5 miles an hour. Chance of rain 50%. Friday, partly sunny with a chance of showers. Highs in the upper 70s. Chance of rain 50%. Friday night, partly cloudy. A chance of showers until midnight. Lows in the mid-60s. Chance of rain 50%. Saturday, partly sunny. Highs in the lower 80s. Saturday night, partly cloudy. A chance of showers after midnight. Lows around 70. Chance of rain 40%. Sunday, mostly sunny. Highs in the upper 80s. Heat index values up to 100 in the afternoon. Sunday night through Tuesday, mostly clear. Lows in the mid-70s. Highs in the lower 90s. Again, the forecast for Galesburg and surrounding areas of central and northwest Illinois for the rest of tonight, partly cloudy. Lows around 60. South winds around 5 miles an hour. At 7 p.m. the report from Galesburg was not available. At Moline, skies were partly sunny. The temperature was 75 degrees, the dew point was 63, and the relative humidity was 66%. The wind was southeast at 5 miles an hour. The pressure was 30.12 inches and steady. Elsewhere around the area, temperatures were in the mid to upper 70s. It was sunny at Macomb and Springfield. It was mostly sunny at Burlington and Quincy. It was partly sunny at Peoria and Moline. And once again at 7 p.m. the report from Galesburg was not available. At Moline, under partly sunny skies, the temperature was 75. Looking elsewhere around the Midwest at 7 p.m., Chicago was mostly sunny and 70. Indianapolis was mostly sunny and 73. St. Louis was partly sunny and 79. Kansas City was cloudy and 77. Des Moines was mostly sunny and 77. Milwaukee was mostly sunny and 64. The time is currently 7:12 p.m. Central Daylight Time. 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

WZZ66 in Galesburg. Now for the official National Weather Service forecast for Galesburg and surrounding areas of central and northwest Illinois. Rest of tonight, partly cloudy. Lows around 60. South winds around 5 miles an hour. Wednesday, mostly sunny. A chance of showers and thunderstorms in the afternoon. Highs around 80. Southwest winds 5 to 10 miles an hour with gusts up to 20 miles an hour. Chance of rain 40%. Wednesday night, mostly clear with a slight chance of showers and thunderstorms until midnight, then partly cloudy after midnight. Lows in the lower 60s. West winds around 5 miles an hour. Chance of rain 20%. Thursday, partly sunny. Highs around 80. Northwest winds around 5 miles an hour. Thursday night, mostly cloudy. A chance of showers after midnight. Lows in the lower 60s. Northeast winds around 5 miles an hour. Chance of rain 50%. Friday, partly sunny with a chance of showers. Highs in the upper 70s. Chance of rain 50%. Friday night, partly cloudy. A chance of showers until midnight. Lows in the mid-60s. Chance of rain 50%. Saturday, partly sunny. Highs in the lower 80s. Saturday night, partly cloudy. A chance of showers after midnight. Lows around 70. Chance of rain 40%. Sunday, mostly sunny. Highs in the upper 80s. Heat index values up to 100 in the afternoon. Sunday night through Tuesday, mostly clear. Lows in the mid-70s. Highs in the lower 90s. Again, the forecast for Galesburg and surrounding areas of central and northwest Illinois for the rest of tonight, partly cloudy. Lows around 60. South winds around 5 miles an hour. 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Programming originates from NOAA's National Weather Service office in Lincoln. KZZ66 serves the following counties: Henry, Knox, Mercer, and Warren. KZZ66 is part of the All Hazards Network of NOAA Weather Radio. The Peoria, Illinois climate summary for this evening, as of 4 p.m., June 23, 2026. Today's high temperature was 79 degrees. The normal high is 85. The record high is 99 degrees, which was set in 1930. Today's low temperature was 56 degrees. The normal low is 65. The record low is 46 degrees, which was set in 1972. No precipitation fell today, which leaves the monthly total at 8.58 inches. The total precipitation for the year still stands at 22.58 inches. Sunset tonight is at 8:34 p.m. Sunrise tomorrow is at 5:29 a.m. The time is currently 7:16 p.m. Central Daylight Time. 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Now for the official National Weather Service forecast for Galesburg and surrounding areas of central and northwest Illinois. Rest of tonight, partly cloudy. Lows around 60. South winds around 5 miles an hour. Wednesday, mostly sunny. A chance of showers and thunderstorms in the afternoon. Highs around 80. Southwest winds 5 to 10 miles an hour with gusts up to 20 miles an hour. Chance of rain 40%. Wednesday night, mostly clear with a slight chance of showers and thunderstorms until midnight, then partly cloudy after midnight. Lows in the lower 60s. West winds around 5 miles an hour. Chance of rain 20%. Thursday, partly sunny. Highs around 80. Northwest winds around 5 miles an hour. Thursday night, mostly cloudy. A chance of showers after midnight. Lows in the lower 60s. Northeast winds around 5 miles an hour. Chance of rain 50%. Friday, partly sunny with a chance of showers. Highs in the upper 70s. Chance of rain 50%. Friday night, partly cloudy. A chance of showers until midnight. Lows in the mid-60s. Chance of rain 50%. Saturday, partly sunny.

highs in the lower 80s. Saturday night, partly cloudy. A chance of showers after midnight. Lows around 70. Chance of rain 40%. Sunday, mostly sunny. Highs in the upper 80s. Heat index values up to 100 in the afternoon. Sunday night through Tuesday, mostly clear. Lows in the mid-70s. Highs in the lower 90s. Again, the forecast for Galesburg and surrounding areas of central and northwest Illinois for the rest of tonight, partly cloudy. Lows around 60. South winds around 5 miles an hour. At 7 p.m. the report from Galesburg was not available. At Moline, skies were partly sunny. The temperature was 75 degrees, the dew point was 63, and the relative humidity was 66%. The wind was southeast at 5 miles an hour. The pressure was 30.12 inches and steady. Elsewhere around the area, temperatures were in the mid to upper 70s. At Springfield, it was sunny. It was mostly sunny at Burlington, Quincy, and Macomb. It was partly sunny at Peoria and Moline. And once again at 7 p.m. the report from Galesburg was not available. At Moline, under partly sunny skies, the temperature was 75. Looking elsewhere around the Midwest at 7 p.m., Chicago was mostly sunny and 70. Indianapolis was mostly sunny and 73. St. Louis was partly sunny and 79. Kansas City was cloudy and 77. Des Moines was mostly sunny and 77. Milwaukee was mostly sunny and 64. The time is currently 7:19 p.m. Central Daylight Time. 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Now for the official National Weather Service forecast for Galesburg and surrounding areas of central and northwest Illinois. Rest of tonight, partly cloudy. Lows around 60. South winds around 5 miles an hour. Wednesday, mostly sunny. A chance of showers and thunderstorms in the afternoon. Highs around 80. Southwest winds 5 to 10 miles an hour with gusts up to 20 miles an hour. Chance of rain 40%. Wednesday night, mostly clear with a slight chance of showers and thunderstorms until midnight, then partly cloudy after midnight. Lows in the lower 60s. West winds around 5 miles an hour. Chance of rain 20%. Thursday, partly sunny. Highs around 80. Northwest winds around 5 miles an hour. Thursday night, mostly cloudy. A chance of showers after midnight. Lows in the lower 60s. Northeast winds around 5 miles an hour. Chance of rain 50%. Friday, partly sunny with a chance of showers. Highs in the upper 70s. Chance of rain 50%. Friday night, partly cloudy. A chance of showers until midnight. Lows in the mid-60s. Chance of rain 50%. Saturday, partly sunny. Highs in the lower 80s. Saturday night, partly cloudy. A chance of showers after midnight. Lows around 70. Chance of rain 40%. Sunday, mostly sunny. Highs in the upper 80s. Heat index values up to 100 in the afternoon. Sunday night through Tuesday, mostly clear. Lows in the mid-70s. Highs in the lower 90s. Again, the forecast for Galesburg and surrounding areas of central and northwest Illinois for the rest of tonight, partly cloudy. Lows around 60. South winds around 5 miles an hour. At 7 p.m. the report from Galesburg was not available. At Moline, skies were partly sunny. The temperature was 75 degrees, the dew point was 63, and the relative humidity was 66%. The wind was southeast at 5 miles an hour. The pressure was 30.12 inches and steady. Elsewhere around the area, temperatures were in the mid to upper 70s. At Springfield, it was sunny. It was mostly sunny at Burlington, Quincy, and Macomb. It was partly sunny at Peoria and Moline. And once again at 7 p.m. the report from Galesburg was not available. At Moline, under partly sunny skies, the temperature was 75. Looking elsewhere around the Midwest at 7 p.m., Chicago was mostly sunny and 70.

Indianapolis was mostly sunny and 73. St. Louis was partly sunny and 79. Kansas City was cloudy and 77. Des Moines was mostly sunny and 77. Milwaukee was mostly sunny and 64. The time is currently 7:22 p.m. Central Daylight Time. 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Now for the official National Weather Service forecast for Galesburg and surrounding areas of central and northwest Illinois. Rest of tonight, partly cloudy. Lows around 60. South winds around 5 miles an hour. Wednesday, mostly sunny. A chance of showers and thunderstorms in the afternoon. Highs around 80. Southwest winds 5 to 10 miles an hour with gusts up to 20 miles an hour. Chance of rain 40%. Wednesday night, mostly clear with a slight chance of showers and thunderstorms until midnight, then partly cloudy after midnight. Lows in the lower 60s. West winds around 5 miles an hour. Chance of rain 20%. Thursday, partly sunny. Highs around 80. Northwest winds around 5 miles an hour. Thursday night, mostly cloudy. A chance of showers after midnight. Lows in the lower 60s. Northeast winds around 5 miles an hour. Chance of rain 50%. Friday, partly sunny with a chance of showers. Highs in the upper 70s. Chance of rain 50%. Friday night, partly cloudy. A chance of showers until midnight. Lows in the mid-60s. Chance of rain 50%. Saturday, partly sunny. Highs in the lower 80s. Saturday night, partly cloudy. A chance of showers after midnight. Lows around 70. Chance of rain 40%. Sunday, mostly sunny. Highs in the upper 80s. Heat index values up to 100 in the afternoon. Sunday night through Tuesday, mostly clear. Lows in the mid-70s. Highs in the lower 90s. Again, the forecast for Galesburg and surrounding areas of central and northwest Illinois for the rest of tonight, partly cloudy. Lows around 60. South winds around 5 miles an hour. At 7 p.m. the report from Galesburg was not available. At Moline, skies were partly sunny. The temperature was 75 degrees, the dew point was 63, and the relative humidity was 66%. The wind was southeast at 5 miles an hour. The pressure was 30.12 inches and steady. Elsewhere around the area, temperatures were in the mid to upper 70s. At Springfield, it was sunny. It was mostly sunny at Burlington, Quincy, and Macomb. It was partly sunny at Peoria and Moline. And once again at 7 p.m. the report from Galesburg was not available. At Moline, under partly sunny skies, the temperature was 75. Looking elsewhere around the Midwest at 7 p.m., Chicago was mostly sunny and 70. Indianapolis was mostly sunny and 73. St. Louis was partly sunny and 79. Kansas City was cloudy and 77. Des Moines was mostly sunny and 77. Milwaukee was mostly sunny and 64. The time is currently 7:26 p.m. Central Daylight Time. 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Now for the official National Weather Service forecast for Galesburg and surrounding areas of central and northwest Illinois. Rest of tonight, partly cloudy. Lows around 60. South winds around 5 miles an hour. Wednesday, mostly sunny. A chance of showers and thunderstorms in the afternoon. Highs around 80. Southwest winds 5 to 10 miles an hour with gusts up to 20 miles an hour. Chance of rain 40%. Wednesday night, mostly clear with a slight chance of showers and thunderstorms until midnight, then partly cloudy after midnight. Lows in the lower 60s. West winds around 5 miles an hour. Chance of rain 20%. Thursday, partly sunny. Highs around 80. Northwest winds around 5 miles an hour. Thursday night, mostly cloudy. A chance of showers after midnight. Lows in the lower 60s. Northeast winds surround

5 miles an hour. Chance of rain 50%. Friday, partly sunny with a chance of showers. Highs in the upper 70s. Chance of rain 50%. Friday night, partly cloudy. A chance of showers until midnight. Lows in the mid-60s. Chance of rain 50%. Saturday, partly sunny. Highs in the lower 80s. Saturday night, partly cloudy. A chance of showers after midnight. Lows around 70. Chance of rain 40%. Sunday, mostly sunny. Highs in the upper 80s. Heat index values up to 100 in the afternoon. Sunday night through Tuesday, mostly clear. Lows in the mid-70s. Highs in the lower 90s. Again, the forecast for Galesburg and surrounding areas of central and northwest Illinois for the rest of tonight, partly cloudy. Lows around 60. South winds around 5 miles an hour. At 7 p.m. the report from Galesburg was not available. At Moline, skies were partly sunny. The temperature was 75 degrees, the dew point was 63, and the relative humidity was 66%. The wind was southeast at 5 miles an hour. The pressure was 30.12 inches and steady. Elsewhere around the area, temperatures were in the mid to upper 70s. At Springfield, it was sunny. It was mostly sunny at Burlington, Quincy, and Macomb. It was partly sunny at Peoria and Moline. And once again at 7 p.m. the report from Galesburg was not available. At Moline, under partly sunny skies, the temperature was 75. Looking elsewhere around the Midwest at 7 p.m., Chicago was mostly sunny and 70. Indianapolis was mostly sunny and 73. St. Louis was partly sunny and 79. Kansas City was cloudy and 77. Des Moines was mostly sunny and 77. Milwaukee was mostly sunny and 64. The time is currently 7:29 p.m. Central Daylight Time. 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The Peoria, Illinois climate summary for this evening, as of 4 p.m., June 23, 2026. Today's high temperature was 79 degrees. The normal high is 85. The record high is 99 degrees, which was set in 1930. Today's low temperature was 56 degrees. The normal low is 65. The record low is 46 degrees, which was set in 1972. No precipitation fell today, which leaves the monthly total at 8.58 inches. The total precipitation for the year still stands at 22.58 inches. Sunset tonight is at 8:34 p.m. Sunrise tomorrow is at 5:29 a.m. Now for the official National Weather Service forecast for Galesburg and surrounding areas of central and northwest Illinois. Rest of tonight, partly cloudy. Lows around 60. South winds around 5 miles an hour. Wednesday, mostly sunny. A chance of showers and thunderstorms in the afternoon. Highs around 80. Southwest winds 5 to 10 miles an hour with gusts up to 20 miles an hour. Chance of rain 40%. Wednesday night, mostly clear with a slight chance of showers and thunderstorms until midnight, then partly cloudy after midnight. Lows in the lower 60s. West winds around 5 miles an hour. Chance of rain 20%. Thursday, partly sunny. Highs around 80. Northwest winds around 5 miles an hour. Thursday night, mostly cloudy. A chance of showers after midnight. Lows in the lower 60s. Northeast winds around 5 miles an hour. Chance of rain 50%. Friday, partly sunny with a chance of showers. Highs in the upper 70s. Chance of rain 50%. Friday night, partly cloudy. A chance of showers until midnight. Lows in the mid-60s. Chance of rain 50%. Saturday, partly sunny. Highs in the lower 80s. Saturday night, partly cloudy. A chance of showers after midnight. Lows around 70. Chance of rain 40%. Sunday, mostly sunny. Highs in the upper 80s. Heat index values up to 100 in the afternoon. Sunday night through Tuesday, mostly clear. Lows in the mid-

70s. Highs in the lower 90s. Again, the forecast for Galesburg and surrounding areas of central and northwest Illinois for the rest of tonight, partly cloudy. Lows around 60. South winds around 5 miles an hour. At 7 p.m. the report from Galesburg was not available. At Moline, skies were partly sunny. The temperature was 75 degrees, the dew point was 63, and the relative humidity was 66%. The wind was southeast at 5 miles an hour. The pressure degrees, the dew point was 63, and the relative humidity was 66%. The wind was southeast at 5 miles an hour. The pressure was 30.12 inches and steady. Elsewhere around the area, temperatures were in the mid to upper 70s. At Springfield, it was sunny. It was mostly sunny at Burlington, Quincy, and Macomb. It was partly sunny at Peoria and Moline. And once again at 7 p.m. the report from Galesburg was not available. At Moline, under partly sunny skies, the temperature was 75. Looking elsewhere around the Midwest at 7 p.m., Chicago was mostly sunny and 70. Indianapolis was mostly sunny and 73. St. Louis was partly sunny and 79. Kansas City was cloudy and 77. Des Moines was mostly sunny and 77. Milwaukee was mostly sunny and 64. The time is currently 7:34 p.m. Central Daylight Time. 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Now for the official National Weather Service forecast for Galesburg and surrounding areas of central and northwest Illinois. Rest of tonight, partly cloudy. Lows around 60. South winds around 5 miles an hour. Wednesday, mostly sunny. A chance of showers and thunderstorms in the afternoon. Highs around 80. Southwest winds 5 to 10 miles an hour with gusts up to 20 miles an hour. Chance of rain 40%. Wednesday night, mostly clear with a slight chance of showers and thunderstorms until midnight, then partly cloudy after midnight. Lows in the lower 60s. West winds around 5 miles an hour. Chance of rain 20%. Thursday, partly sunny. Highs around 80. Northwest winds around 5 miles an hour. Thursday night, mostly cloudy. A chance of showers after midnight. Lows in the lower 60s. Northeast winds around 5 miles an hour. Chance of rain 50%. Friday, partly sunny with a chance of showers. Highs in the upper 70s. Chance of rain 50%. Friday night, partly cloudy. A chance of showers until midnight. Lows in the mid-60s. Chance of rain 50%. Saturday, partly sunny. Highs in the lower 80s. Saturday night, partly cloudy. A chance of showers after midnight. Lows around 70. Chance of rain 40%. Sunday, mostly sunny. Highs in the upper 80s. Heat index values up to 100 in the afternoon. Sunday night through Tuesday, mostly clear. Lows in the mid-70s. Highs in the lower 90s. Again, the forecast for Galesburg and surrounding areas of central and northwest Illinois for the rest of tonight, partly cloudy. Lows around 60. South winds around 5 miles an hour. At 7 p.m. the report from Galesburg was not available. At Moline, skies were partly sunny. The temperature was 75 degrees, the dew point was 63, and the relative humidity was 66%. The wind was southeast at 5 miles an hour. The pressure was 30.12 inches and steady. Elsewhere around the area, temperatures were in the mid to upper 70s. At Springfield, it was sunny. It was mostly sunny at Burlington, Quincy, and Macomb. It was partly sunny at Peoria and Moline. And once again at 7 p.m. the report from Galesburg was not available. At Moline, under partly sunny skies, the temperature was 75. Looking elsewhere around the Midwest at 7 p.m., Chicago was mostly sunny and 70. Indianapolis was mostly sunny and 73. St. Louis was partly sunny and 79. Kansas City was cloudy and 77. Des Moines was mostly sunny and 77. Milwaukee

He was mostly sunny, N64. The time is currently 7:37 p.m. Central Daylight Time. 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Now for the official National Weather Service forecast for Galesburg and surrounding areas of central and northwest Illinois. Rest of tonight, partly cloudy. Lows around 60. South winds around 5 miles an hour. Wednesday, mostly sunny. A chance of showers and thunderstorms in the afternoon. Highs around 80. Southwest winds 5 to 10 miles an hour with gusts up to 20 miles an hour. Chance of rain 40%. Wednesday night, mostly clear with a slight chance of showers and thunderstorms until midnight, then partly cloudy after midnight. Lows in the lower 60s. West winds around 5 miles an hour. Chance of rain 20%. Thursday, partly sunny. Highs around 80. Northwest winds around 5 miles an hour. Thursday night, mostly cloudy. A chance of showers after midnight. Lows in the lower 60s. Northeast winds around 5 miles an hour. Chance of rain 50%. Friday, partly sunny with a chance of showers. Highs in the upper 70s. Chance of rain 50%. Friday night, partly cloudy. A chance of showers until midnight. Lows in the mid-60s. Chance of rain 50%. Saturday, partly sunny. Highs in the lower 80s. Saturday night, partly cloudy. A chance of showers after midnight. Lows around 70. Chance of rain 40%. Sunday, mostly sunny. Highs in the upper 80s. Heat index values up to 100 in the afternoon. Sunday night through Tuesday, mostly clear. Lows in the mid-70s. Highs in the lower 90s. Again, the forecast for Galesburg and surrounding areas of central and northwest Illinois for the rest of tonight, partly cloudy. Lows around 60. South winds around 5 miles an hour. At 7 p.m. the report from Galesburg was not available. At Moline, skies were partly sunny. The temperature was 75 degrees, the dew point was 63, and the relative humidity was 66%. The wind was southeast at 5 miles an hour. The pressure was 30.12 inches and steady. Elsewhere around the area, temperatures were in the mid to upper 70s. At Springfield, it was sunny. It was mostly sunny at Burlington, Quincy, and Macomb. It was partly sunny at Peoria and Moline. And once again at 7 p.m. the report from Galesburg was not available. At Moline, under partly sunny skies, the temperature was 75. Looking elsewhere around the Midwest at 7 p.m., Chicago was mostly sunny and 70. Indianapolis was mostly sunny and 73. St. Louis was partly sunny and 79. Kansas City was cloudy and 77. Des Moines was mostly sunny and 77. Milwaukee was mostly sunny and 64. The time is currently 7:41 p.m. Central Daylight Time. 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Now for the official National Weather Service forecast for Galesburg and surrounding areas of central and northwest Illinois. Rest of tonight, partly cloudy. Lows around 60. South winds around 5 miles an hour. Wednesday, mostly sunny. A chance of showers and thunderstorms in the afternoon. Highs around 80. Southwest winds 5 to 10 miles an hour with gusts up to 20 miles an hour. Chance of rain 40%. Wednesday night, mostly clear with a slight chance of showers and thunderstorms until midnight, then partly cloudy after midnight. Lows in the lower 60s. West winds around 5 miles an hour. Chance of rain 20%. Thursday, partly sunny. Highs around 80. Northwest winds around 5 miles an hour. Thursday night, mostly cloudy. A chance of showers after midnight. Lows in the lower 60s. Northeast winds around 5 miles an hour. Chance of rain 50%. Friday, partly sunny with a chance of showers. Highs in the upper 70s. Chance of rain 50%. Friday night, partly cloudy.

chance of showers until midnight. Lows in the mid-60s. Chance of rain 50%. Saturday, partly sunny. Highs in the lower 80s. Saturday night, partly cloudy. A chance of showers after midnight. Lows around 70. Chance of rain 40%. Sunday, mostly sunny. Highs in the upper 80s. Heat index values up to 100 in the afternoon. Sunday night through Tuesday, mostly clear. Lows in the mid-70s. Highs in the lower 90s. Again, the forecast for Galesburg and surrounding areas of central and northwest Illinois for the rest of tonight, partly cloudy. Lows around 60. South winds around 5 miles an hour. At 7 p.m. the report from Galesburg was not available. At Moline, skies were partly sunny. The temperature was 75 degrees, the dew point was 63, and the relative humidity was 66%. The wind was southeast at 5 miles an hour. The pressure was 30.12 inches and steady. Elsewhere around the area, temperatures were in the mid to upper 70s. At Springfield, it was sunny. It was mostly sunny at Burlington, Quincy, and Macomb. It was partly sunny at Peoria and Moline. And once again at 7 p.m. the report from Galesburg was not available. At Moline, under partly sunny skies, the temperature was 75. Looking elsewhere around the Midwest at 7 p.m., Chicago was mostly sunny and 70. Indianapolis was mostly sunny and 73. St. Louis was partly sunny and 79. Kansas City was cloudy and 77. Des Moines was mostly sunny and 77. Milwaukee was mostly sunny and 64. The time is currently 7:44 p.m. Central Daylight Time. 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Now for the official National Weather Service forecast for Galesburg and surrounding areas of central and northwest Illinois. Rest of tonight, partly cloudy. Lows around 60. South winds around 5 miles an hour. Wednesday, mostly sunny. A chance of showers and thunderstorms in the afternoon. Highs around 80. Southwest winds 5 to 10 miles an hour with gusts up to 20 miles an hour. Chance of rain 40%. Wednesday night, mostly clear with a slight chance of showers and thunderstorms until midnight, then partly cloudy after midnight. Lows in the lower 60s. West winds around 5 miles an hour. Chance of rain 20%. Thursday, partly sunny. Highs around 80. Northwest winds around 5 miles an hour. Thursday night, mostly cloudy. A chance of showers after midnight. Lows in the lower 60s. Northeast winds around 5 miles an hour. Chance of rain 50%. Friday, partly sunny with a chance of showers. Highs in the upper 70s. Chance of rain 50%. Friday night, partly cloudy. A chance of showers until midnight. Lows in the mid-60s. Chance of rain 50%. Saturday, partly sunny. Highs in the lower 80s. Saturday night, partly cloudy. A chance of showers after midnight. Lows around 70. Chance of rain 40%. Sunday, mostly sunny. Highs in the upper 80s. Heat index values up to 100 in the afternoon. Sunday night through Tuesday, mostly clear. Lows in the mid-70s. Highs in the lower 90s. Again, the forecast for Galesburg and surrounding areas of central and northwest Illinois for the rest of tonight, partly cloudy. Lows around 60. South winds around 5 miles an hour. The Peoria, Illinois climate summary for this evening, as of 4 p.m., June 23, 2026. Today's high temperature was 79 degrees. The normal high is 85. The record high is 99 degrees, which was set in 1930. Today's low temperature was 56 degrees. The normal low is 65. The record low is 46 degrees, which was set in 1972. No precipitation fell today, which leaves the monthly total at 8.58 inches. The total precipitation for the year still stands at 22.58 inches. Sunset tonight is at 8:34 p.m. Sunrise tomorrow is at

Looking elsewhere around the Midwest at 7 p.m., Chicago was mostly sunny and 70. Indianapolis was mostly sunny and 73. St. Louis was partly sunny and 79. Kansas City was cloudy and 77. Des Moines was mostly sunny and 77. Milwaukee was mostly sunny and 64. The time is currently 7:48 p.m. Central Daylight Time. 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Now for the official National Weather Service forecast for Galesburg and surrounding areas of central and northwest Illinois. Rest of tonight, partly cloudy. Lows around 60. South winds around 5 miles an hour. Wednesday, mostly sunny. A chance of showers and thunderstorms in the afternoon. Highs around 80. Southwest winds 5 to 10 miles an hour with gusts up to 20 miles an hour. Chance of rain 40%. Wednesday night, mostly clear with a slight chance of showers and thunderstorms until midnight, then partly cloudy after midnight. Lows in the lower 60s. West winds around 5 miles an hour. Chance of rain 20%. Thursday, partly sunny. Highs around 80. Northwest winds around 5 miles an hour. Thursday night, mostly cloudy. A chance of showers after midnight. Lows in the lower 60s. Northeast winds around 5 miles an hour. Chance of rain 50%. Friday, partly sunny with a chance of showers. Highs in the upper 70s. Chance of rain 50%. Friday night, partly cloudy. A chance of showers until midnight. Lows in the mid-60s. Chance of rain 50%. Saturday, partly sunny. Highs in the lower 80s. Saturday night, partly cloudy. A chance of showers after midnight. Lows around 70. Chance of rain 40%. Sunday, mostly sunny. Highs in the upper 80s. Heat index values up to 100 in the afternoon. Sunday night through Tuesday, mostly clear. Lows in the mid-70s. Highs in the lower 90s. Again, the forecast for Galesburg and surrounding areas of central and northwest Illinois for the rest of tonight, partly cloudy. Lows around 60. South winds around 5 miles an hour. At 7 p.m. the report from Galesburg was not available. At Moline, skies were partly sunny. The temperature was 75 degrees, the dew point was 63, and the relative humidity was 66%. The wind was southeast at 5 miles an hour. The pressure was 30.12 inches and steady. Elsewhere around the area, temperatures were in the mid to upper 70s. At Springfield, it was sunny. It was mostly sunny at Burlington, Quincy, and Macomb. It was partly sunny at Peoria and Moline. And once again at 7 p.m. the report from Galesburg was not available. At Moline, under partly sunny skies, the temperature was 75. Looking elsewhere around the Midwest at 7 p.m., Chicago was mostly sunny and 70. Indianapolis was mostly sunny and 73. St. Louis was partly sunny and 79. Kansas City was cloudy and 77. Des Moines was mostly sunny and 77. Milwaukee was mostly sunny and 64. The time is currently 7:52 p.m. Central Daylight Time. 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Now for the official National Weather Service forecast for Galesburg and surrounding areas of central and northwest Illinois. Rest of tonight, partly cloudy. Lows around 60. South winds around 5 miles an hour. Wednesday, mostly sunny. A chance of showers and thunderstorms in the afternoon. Highs around 80. Southwest winds 5 to 10 miles an hour with gusts up to 20 miles an hour. Chance of rain 40%. Wednesday night, mostly clear with a slight chance of showers and thunderstorms until midnight, then partly cloudy after midnight. Lows in the lower 60s. West winds around 5 miles an hour. Chance of rain 20%. Thursday, partly sunny. Highs around 80. Northwest winds around 5 miles an hour. Thursday night, mostly cloudy.

50. A chance of showers after midnight. Lows in the lower 60s. Northeast winds around 5 miles an hour. Chance of rain 50%. Friday, partly sunny with a chance of showers. Highs in the upper 70s. Chance of rain 50%. Friday night, partly cloudy. A chance of showers until midnight. Lows in the mid-60s. Chance of rain 50%. Saturday, partly sunny. Highs in the lower 80s. Saturday night, partly cloudy. A chance of showers after midnight. Lows around 70. Chance of rain 40%. Sunday, mostly sunny. Highs in the upper 80s. Heat index values up to 100 in the afternoon. Sunday night through Tuesday, mostly clear. Lows in the mid-70s. Highs in the lower 90s. Again, the forecast for Galesburg and surrounding areas of central and northwest Illinois for the rest of tonight, partly cloudy. Lows around 60. South winds around 5 miles an hour. At 7 p.m. the report from Galesburg was not available. At Moline, skies were partly sunny. The temperature was 75 degrees, the dew point was 63, and the relative humidity was 66%. The wind was southeast at 5 miles an hour. The pressure was 30.12 inches and steady. Elsewhere around the area, temperatures were in the mid to upper 70s. At Springfield, it was sunny. It was mostly sunny at Burlington, Quincy, and Macomb. It was partly sunny at Peoria and Moline. And once again at 7 p.m. the report from Galesburg was not available. At Moline, under partly sunny skies, the temperature was 75. Looking elsewhere around the Midwest at 7 p.m., Chicago was mostly sunny and 70. Indianapolis was mostly sunny and 73. St. Louis was partly sunny and 79. Kansas City was cloudy and 77. Des Moines was mostly sunny and 77. Milwaukee was mostly sunny and 64. The time is currently 7:55 p.m. Central Daylight Time. 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Now for the official National Weather Service forecast for Galesburg and surrounding areas of central and northwest Illinois. Rest of tonight, partly cloudy. Lows around 60. South winds around 5 miles an hour. Wednesday, mostly sunny. A chance of showers and thunderstorms in the afternoon. Highs around 80. Southwest winds 5 to 10 miles an hour with gusts up to 20 miles an hour. Chance of rain 40%. Wednesday night, mostly clear with a slight chance of showers and thunderstorms until midnight, then partly cloudy after midnight. Lows in the lower 60s. West winds around 5 miles an hour. Chance of rain 20%. Thursday, partly sunny. Highs around 80. Northwest winds around 5 miles an hour. Thursday night, mostly cloudy. A chance of showers after midnight. Lows in the lower 60s. Northeast winds around 5 miles an hour. Chance of rain 50%. Friday, partly sunny with a chance of showers. Highs in the upper 70s. Chance of rain 50%. Friday night, partly cloudy. A chance of showers until midnight. Lows in the mid-60s. Chance of rain 50%. Saturday, partly sunny. Highs in the lower 80s. Saturday night, partly cloudy. A chance of showers after midnight. Lows around 70. Chance of rain 40%. Sunday, mostly sunny. Highs in the upper 80s. Heat index values up to 100 in the afternoon. Sunday night through Tuesday, mostly clear. Lows in the mid-70s. Highs in the lower 90s. Again, the forecast for Galesburg and surrounding areas of central and northwest Illinois for the rest of tonight, partly cloudy. Lows around 60. South winds around 5 miles an hour. At 7 p.m. the report from Galesburg was not available. At Moline, skies were partly sunny. The temperature was 75 degrees, the dew point was 63, and the relative humidity was 66%. The wind was southeast at 5 miles an hour. The pressure was 30.12 inches and steady.
Elsewhere around the area, temperatures were in the mid to upper 70s. At Springfield, it was sunny. It was mostly sunny at Burlington, Quincy, and Macomb. It was partly sunny at Peoria and Moline. And once again at 7 p.m. the report from Galesburg was not available. At Moline, under partly sunny skies, the temperature was 75. Looking elsewhere around the Midwest at 7 p.m., Chicago was mostly sunny and 70. Indianapolis was mostly sunny and 73. St. Louis was partly sunny and 79. Kansas City was cloudy and 77. Des Moines was mostly sunny and 77. Milwaukee was mostly sunny and 64. The time is currently 7:59 p.m. Central Daylight Time. 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Now for the official National Weather Service forecast for Galesburg and surrounding areas of central and northwest Illinois. Rest of tonight, partly cloudy. Lows around 60. South winds around 5 miles an hour. Wednesday, mostly sunny. A chance of showers and thunderstorms in the afternoon. Highs around 80. Southwest winds 5 to 10 miles an hour with gusts up to 20 miles an hour. Chance of rain 40%. Wednesday night, mostly clear with a slight chance of showers and thunderstorms until midnight, then partly cloudy after midnight. Lows in the lower 60s. West winds around 5 miles an hour. Chance of rain 20%. Thursday, partly sunny. Highs around 80. Northwest winds around 5 miles an hour. Thursday night, mostly cloudy. A chance of showers after midnight. Lows in the lower 60s. Northeast winds around 5 miles an hour. Chance of rain 50%. Friday, partly sunny with a chance of showers. Highs in the upper 70s. Chance of rain 50%. Friday night, partly cloudy. A chance of showers until midnight. Lows in the mid-60s. Chance of rain 50%. Saturday, partly sunny. Highs in the lower 80s. Saturday night, partly cloudy. A chance of showers after midnight. Lows around 70. Chance of rain 40%. Sunday, mostly sunny. Highs in the upper 80s. Heat index values up to 100 in the afternoon. Sunday night through Tuesday, mostly clear. Lows in the mid-70s. Highs in the lower 90s. Again, the forecast for Galesburg and surrounding areas of central and northwest Illinois for the rest of tonight, partly cloudy. Lows around 60. South winds around 5 miles an hour. The time is currently 8:01 p.m. Central Daylight Time. 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Now for the official National Weather Service forecast for Galesburg and surrounding areas of central and northwest Illinois. Rest of tonight, partly cloudy. Lows around 60. South winds around 5 miles an hour. Wednesday, mostly sunny. A chance of showers and thunderstorms in the afternoon. Highs around 80. Southwest winds 5 to 10 miles an hour with gusts up to 20 miles an hour. Chance of rain 40%. Wednesday night, mostly clear with a slight chance of showers and thunderstorms until midnight, then partly cloudy after midnight. Lows in the lower 60s. West winds around 5 miles an hour. Chance of rain 20%. Thursday, partly sunny. Highs around 80. Northwest winds around 5 miles an hour. Thursday night, mostly cloudy. A chance of showers after midnight. Lows in the lower 60s. Northeast winds around 5 miles an hour. Chance of rain 50%. Friday, partly sunny with a chance of showers. Highs in the upper 70s. Chance of rain 50%. Friday night, partly cloudy. A chance of showers until midnight. Lows in the mid-60s. Chance of rain 50%. Saturday, partly sunny. Highs in the lower 80s. Saturday night, partly cloudy. A chance of showers after midnight. Lows around 70. Chance of rain 40%. Sunday, mostly sunny. Highs in the upper 80s.

heat index values up to 100 in the afternoon. Sunday night through Tuesday, mostly clear. Lows in the mid-70s. Highs in the lower 90s. Again, the forecast for Galesburg and surrounding areas of central and northwest Illinois for the rest of tonight, partly cloudy. Lows around 60. South winds around 5 miles an hour. The time is currently 8:03 p.m. Central Daylight Time. 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Now for the official National Weather Service forecast for Galesburg and surrounding areas of central and northwest Illinois. Rest of tonight, partly cloudy. Lows around 60. South winds around 5 miles an hour. Wednesday, mostly sunny. A chance of showers and thunderstorms in the afternoon. Highs around 80. Southwest winds 5 to 10 miles an hour with gusts up to 20 miles an hour. Chance of rain 40%. Wednesday night, mostly clear with a slight chance of showers and thunderstorms until midnight, then partly cloudy after midnight. Lows in the lower 60s. West winds around 5 miles an hour. Chance of rain 20%. Thursday, partly sunny. Highs around 80. Northwest winds around 5 miles an hour. Thursday night, mostly cloudy. A chance of showers after midnight. Lows in the lower 60s. Northeast winds around 5 miles an hour. Chance of rain 50%. Friday, partly sunny with a chance of showers. Highs in the upper 70s. Chance of rain 50%. Friday night, partly cloudy. A chance of showers until midnight. Lows in the mid-60s. Chance of rain 50%. Saturday, partly sunny. Highs in the lower 80s. Saturday night, partly cloudy. A chance of showers after midnight. Lows around 70. Chance of rain 40%. Sunday, mostly sunny. Highs in the upper 80s. Heat index values up to 100 in the afternoon. Sunday night through Tuesday, mostly clear. Lows in the mid-70s. Highs in the lower 90s. Again, the forecast for Galesburg and surrounding areas of central and northwest Illinois for the rest of tonight, partly cloudy. Lows around 60. South winds around 5 miles an hour. The time is currently 8:06 p.m. Central Daylight Time. 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Now for the official National Weather Service forecast for Galesburg and surrounding areas of central and northwest Illinois. Rest of tonight, partly cloudy. Lows around 60. South winds around 5 miles an hour. Wednesday, mostly sunny. A chance of showers and thunderstorms in the afternoon. Highs around 80. Southwest winds 5 to 10 miles an hour with gusts up to 20 miles an hour. Chance of rain 40%. Wednesday night, mostly clear with a slight chance of showers and thunderstorms until midnight, then partly cloudy after midnight. Lows in the lower 60s. West winds around 5 miles an hour. Chance of rain 20%. Thursday, partly sunny. Highs around 80. Northwest winds around 5 miles an hour. Thursday night, mostly cloudy. A chance of showers after midnight. Lows in the lower 60s. Northeast winds around 5 miles an hour. Chance of rain 50%. Friday, partly sunny with a chance of showers. Highs in the upper 70s. Chance of rain 50%. Friday night, partly cloudy. A chance of showers until midnight. Lows in the mid-60s. Chance of rain 50%. Saturday, partly sunny. Highs in the lower 80s. Saturday night, partly cloudy. A chance of showers after midnight. Lows around 70. Chance of rain 40%. Sunday, mostly sunny. Highs in the upper 80s. Heat index values up to 100 in the afternoon. Sunday night through Tuesday, mostly clear. Lows in the mid-70s. Highs in the lower 90s. Again, the forecast for Galesburg and surrounding areas of central and northwest Illinois for the rest of tonight, partly cloudy. Lows around 60. South winds around 5 miles an hour.
At 8 p.m. in Galesburg, skies were cloudy. The temperature was 73 degrees, the dew point was 63, and the relative humidity was 69%. The wind was south at 3 miles an hour. The pressure was 30.16 inches and steady. Elsewhere around the area, temperatures were in the lower to mid-70s. It was partly cloudy at Moline, Burlington, Quincy, Macomb, and Springfield. At Peoria, it was cloudy. And once again at 8 p.m. in Galesburg, under cloudy skies, the temperature was 73. Looking elsewhere around the Midwest at 8 p.m., Chicago was partly cloudy and 68. Indianapolis was partly cloudy and 70. St. Louis was mostly cloudy and 77. Kansas City was cloudy and 74. Des Moines was mostly cloudy and 76. Milwaukee was partly cloudy and 62. The time is currently 8:09 p.m. Central Daylight Time. 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Now for the official National Weather Service forecast for Galesburg and surrounding areas of central and northwest Illinois. Rest of tonight, partly cloudy. Lows around 60. South winds around 5 miles an hour. Wednesday, mostly sunny. A chance of showers and thunderstorms in the afternoon. Highs around 80. Southwest winds 5 to 10 miles an hour with gusts up to 20 miles an hour. Chance of rain 40%. Wednesday night, mostly clear with a slight chance of showers and thunderstorms until midnight, then partly cloudy after midnight. Lows in the lower 60s. West winds around 5 miles an hour. Chance of rain 20%. Thursday, partly sunny. Highs around 80. Northwest winds around 5 miles an hour. Thursday night, mostly cloudy. A chance of showers after midnight. Lows in the lower 60s. Northeast winds around 5 miles an hour. Chance of rain 50%. Friday, partly sunny with a chance of showers. Highs in the upper 70s. Chance of rain 50%. Friday night, partly cloudy. A chance of showers until midnight. Lows in the mid-60s. Chance of rain 50%. Saturday, partly sunny. Highs in the lower 80s. Saturday night, partly cloudy. A chance of showers after midnight. Lows around 70. Chance of rain 40%. Sunday, mostly sunny. Highs in the upper 80s. Heat index values up to 100 in the afternoon. Sunday night through Tuesday, mostly clear. Lows in the mid-70s. Highs in the lower 90s. Again, the forecast for Galesburg and surrounding areas of central and northwest Illinois for the rest of tonight, partly cloudy. Lows around 60. South winds around 5 miles an hour. At 8 p.m. in Galesburg, skies were cloudy. The temperature was 73 degrees, the dew point was 63, and the relative humidity was 69%. The wind was south at 3 miles an hour. The pressure was 30.16 inches and steady. Elsewhere around the area, temperatures were in the lower to mid-70s. It was partly cloudy at Moline, Burlington, Quincy, Macomb, and Springfield. At Peoria, it was cloudy. And once again at 8 p.m. in Galesburg, under cloudy skies, the temperature was 73. Looking elsewhere around the Midwest at 8 p.m., Chicago was partly cloudy and 68. Indianapolis was partly cloudy and 70. St. Louis was mostly cloudy and 77. Kansas City was cloudy and 74. Des Moines was mostly cloudy and 76. Milwaukee was partly cloudy and 62. The time is currently 8:12 p.m. Central Daylight Time. 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Now for the official National Weather Service forecast for Galesburg and surrounding areas of central and northwest Illinois. Rest of tonight, partly cloudy. Lows around 60. South winds around 5 miles an hour. Wednesday, mostly sunny. A chance of showers and thunderstorms in the afternoon. Highs around 80. Southwest winds 5 to 10 miles an hour with gusts up to 20.

miles an hour. Chance of rain 40%. Wednesday night, mostly clear with a slight chance of showers and thunderstorms until midnight, then partly cloudy after midnight. Lows in the lower 60s. West winds around 5 miles an hour. Chance of rain 20%. Thursday, partly sunny. Highs around 80. Northwest winds around 5 miles an hour. Thursday night, mostly cloudy. A chance of showers after midnight. Lows in the lower 60s. Northeast winds around 5 miles an hour. Chance of rain 50%. Friday, partly sunny with a chance of showers. Highs in the upper 70s. Chance of rain 50%. Friday night, partly cloudy. A chance of showers until midnight. Lows in the mid-60s. Chance of rain 50%. Saturday, partly sunny. Highs in the lower 80s. Saturday night, partly cloudy. A chance of showers after midnight. Lows around 70. Chance of rain 40%. Sunday, mostly sunny. Highs in the upper 80s. Heat index values up to 100 in the afternoon. Sunday night through Tuesday, mostly clear. Lows in the mid-70s. Highs in the lower 90s. Again, the forecast for Galesburg and surrounding areas of central and northwest Illinois for the rest of tonight, partly cloudy. Lows around 60. South winds around 5 miles an hour. 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Programming originates from NOAA's National Weather Service office in Lincoln. KZZ66 serves the following counties: Henry, Knox, Mercer, and Warren. KZZ66 is part of the All Hazards Network of NOAA Weather Radio. At 8 p.m. in Galesburg, skies were cloudy. The temperature was 73 degrees, the dew point was 63, and the relative humidity was 69%. The wind was south at 3 miles an hour. The pressure was 30.16 inches and steady. Elsewhere around the area, temperatures were in the lower to mid-70s. At Burlington, it was clear. It was partly cloudy at Moline, Quincy, Macomb, and Springfield. At Peoria, it was cloudy. And once again at 8 p.m. in Galesburg, under cloudy skies, the temperature was 73. Looking elsewhere around the Midwest at 8 p.m., Chicago was partly cloudy and 68. Indianapolis was partly cloudy and 70. St. Louis was mostly cloudy and 77. Kansas City was cloudy and 74. Des Moines was mostly cloudy and 76. Milwaukee was partly cloudy and 62. The time is currently 8:16 p.m. Central Daylight Time. 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Now for the official National Weather Service forecast for Galesburg and surrounding areas of central and northwest Illinois. Rest of tonight, partly cloudy. Lows around 60. South winds around 5 miles an hour. Wednesday, mostly sunny. A chance of showers and thunderstorms in the afternoon. Highs around 80. Southwest winds 5 to 10 miles an hour with gusts up to 20 miles an hour. Chance of rain 40%. Wednesday night, mostly clear with a slight chance of showers and thunderstorms until midnight, then partly cloudy after midnight. Lows in the lower 60s. West winds around 5 miles an hour. Chance of rain 20%. Thursday, partly sunny. Highs around 80. Northwest winds around 5 miles an hour. Thursday night, mostly cloudy. A chance of showers after midnight. Lows in the lower 60s. Northeast winds around 5 miles an hour. Chance of rain 50%. Friday, partly sunny with a chance of showers. Highs in the upper 70s. Chance of rain 50%. Friday night, partly cloudy. A chance of showers until midnight. Lows in the mid-60s. Chance of rain 50%. Saturday, partly sunny. Highs in the lower 80s. Saturday night, partly cloudy. A chance of showers after midnight. Lows around 70. Chance of rain 40%. Sunday.

mostly sunny. Highs in the upper 80s. Heat index values up to 100 in the afternoon. Sunday night through Tuesday, mostly clear. Lows in the mid-70s. Highs in the lower 90s. Again, the forecast for Galesburg and surrounding areas of central and northwest Illinois for the rest of tonight, partly cloudy. Lows around 60. South winds around 5 miles an hour. At 8 p.m. in Galesburg, skies were cloudy. The temperature was 73 degrees, the dew point was 63, and the relative humidity was 69%. The wind was south at 3 miles an hour. The pressure was 30.16 inches and steady. Elsewhere around the area, temperatures were in the lower to mid-70s. At Burlington, it was clear. It was partly cloudy at Moline, Quincy, Macomb, and Springfield. At Peoria, it was cloudy. And once again at 8 p.m. in Galesburg, under cloudy skies, the temperature was 73. Looking elsewhere around the Midwest at 8 p.m., Chicago was partly cloudy and 68. Indianapolis was partly cloudy and 70. St. Louis was mostly cloudy and 77. Kansas City was cloudy and 74. Des Moines was mostly cloudy and 76. Milwaukee was partly cloudy and 62. The time is currently 8:19 p.m. Central Daylight Time. 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Now for the official National Weather Service forecast for Galesburg and surrounding areas of central and northwest Illinois. Rest of tonight, partly cloudy. Lows around 60. South winds around 5 miles an hour. Wednesday, mostly sunny. A chance of showers and thunderstorms in the afternoon. Highs around 80. Southwest winds 5 to 10 miles an hour with gusts up to 20 miles an hour. Chance of rain 40%. Wednesday night, mostly clear with a slight chance of showers and thunderstorms until midnight, then partly cloudy after midnight. Lows in the lower 60s. West winds around 5 miles an hour. Chance of rain 20%. Thursday, partly sunny. Highs around 80. Northwest winds around 5 miles an hour. Thursday night, mostly cloudy. A chance of showers after midnight. Lows in the lower 60s. Northeast winds around 5 miles an hour. Chance of rain 50%. Friday, partly sunny with a chance of showers. Highs in the upper 70s. Chance of rain 50%. Friday night, partly cloudy. A chance of showers until midnight. Lows in the mid-60s. Chance of rain 50%. Saturday, partly sunny. Highs in the lower 80s. Saturday night, partly cloudy. A chance of showers after midnight. Lows around 70. Chance of rain 40%. Sunday, mostly sunny. Highs in the upper 80s. Heat index values up to 100 in the afternoon. Sunday night through Tuesday, mostly clear. Lows in the mid-70s. Highs in the lower 90s. Again, the forecast for Galesburg and surrounding areas of central and northwest Illinois for the rest of tonight, partly cloudy. Lows around 60. South winds around 5 miles an hour. At 8 p.m. in Galesburg, skies were cloudy. The temperature was 73 degrees, the dew point was 63, and the relative humidity was 69%. The wind was south at 3 miles an hour. The pressure was 30.16 inches and steady. Elsewhere around the area, temperatures were in the lower to mid-70s. At Burlington, it was clear. It was partly cloudy at Moline, Quincy, Macomb, and Springfield. At Peoria, it was cloudy. And once again at 8 p.m. in Galesburg, under cloudy skies, the temperature was 73. Looking elsewhere around the Midwest at 8 p.m., Chicago was partly cloudy and 68. Indianapolis was partly cloudy and 70. St. Louis was mostly cloudy and 77. Kansas City was cloudy and 74. Des Moines was mostly cloudy and 76. Milwaukee was partly cloudy and 62. The time is currently 8:23 p.m. Central Daylight Time. 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

Station KZZ66 in Galesburg. Now for the official National Weather Service forecast for Galesburg and surrounding areas of central and northwest Illinois. Rest of tonight, partly cloudy. Lows around 60. South winds around 5 miles an hour. Wednesday, mostly sunny. A chance of showers and thunderstorms in the afternoon. Highs around 80. Southwest winds 5 to 10 miles an hour with gusts up to 20 miles an hour. Chance of rain 40%. Wednesday night, mostly clear with a slight chance of showers and thunderstorms until midnight, then partly cloudy after midnight. Lows in the lower 60s. West winds around 5 miles an hour. Chance of rain 20%. Thursday, partly sunny. Highs around 80. Northwest winds around 5 miles an hour. Thursday night, mostly cloudy. A chance of showers after midnight. Lows in the lower 60s. Northeast winds around 5 miles an hour. Chance of rain 50%. Friday, partly sunny with a chance of showers. Highs in the upper 70s. Chance of rain 50%. Friday night, partly cloudy. A chance of showers until midnight. Lows in the mid-60s. Chance of rain 50%. Saturday, partly sunny. Highs in the lower 80s. Saturday night, partly cloudy. A chance of showers after midnight. Lows around 70. Chance of rain 40%. Sunday, mostly sunny. Highs in the upper 80s. Heat index values up to 100 in the afternoon. Sunday night through Tuesday, mostly clear. Lows in the mid-70s. Highs in the lower 90s. Again, the forecast for Galesburg and surrounding areas of central and northwest Illinois for the rest of tonight, partly cloudy. Lows around 60. South winds around 5 miles an hour. At 8 p.m. in Galesburg, skies were cloudy. The temperature was 73 degrees, the dew point was 63, and the relative humidity was 69%. The wind was south at 3 miles an hour. The pressure was 30.16 inches and steady. Elsewhere around the area, temperatures were in the lower to mid-70s. At Burlington, it was clear. It was partly cloudy at Moline, Quincy, Macomb, and Springfield. At Peoria, it was cloudy. And once again at 8 p.m. in Galesburg, under cloudy skies, the temperature was 73. Looking elsewhere around the Midwest at 8 p.m., Chicago was partly cloudy, and 68. Indianapolis was partly cloudy, and 70. St. Louis was mostly cloudy, and 77. Kansas City was cloudy, and 74. Des Moines was mostly cloudy, and 76. Milwaukee was partly cloudy, and 62. The time is currently 8:26 p.m. Central Daylight Time. 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Now for the official National Weather Service forecast for Galesburg and surrounding areas of central and northwest Illinois. Rest of tonight, partly cloudy. Lows around 60. South winds around 5 miles an hour. Wednesday, mostly sunny. A chance of showers and thunderstorms in the afternoon. Highs around 80. Southwest winds 5 to 10 miles an hour with gusts up to 20 miles an hour. Chance of rain 40%. Wednesday night, mostly clear with a slight chance of showers and thunderstorms until midnight, then partly cloudy after midnight. Lows in the lower 60s. West winds around 5 miles an hour. Chance of rain 20%. Thursday, partly sunny. Highs around 80. Northwest winds around 5 miles an hour. Thursday night, mostly cloudy. A chance of showers after midnight. Lows in the lower 60s. Northeast winds around 5 miles an hour. Chance of rain 50%. Friday, partly sunny with a chance of showers. Highs in the upper 70s. Chance of rain 50%. Friday night, partly cloudy. A chance of showers until midnight. Lows in the mid-60s. Chance of rain 50%. Saturday, partly sunny. Highs in the lower 80s. Saturday night, partly cloudy. A chance of showers after midnight. Lows around 70.

chance of rain 40%. Sunday, mostly sunny. Highs in the upper 80s. Heat index values up to 100 in the afternoon. Sunday night through Tuesday, mostly clear. Lows in the mid-70s. Highs in the lower 90s. Again, the forecast for Galesburg and surrounding areas of central and northwest Illinois for the rest of tonight, partly cloudy. Lows around 60. South winds around 5 miles an hour. At 8 p.m. in Galesburg, skies were cloudy. The temperature was 73 degrees, the dew point was 63, and the relative humidity was 69%. The wind was south at 3 miles an hour. The pressure was 30.16 inches and steady. Elsewhere around the area, temperatures were in the lower to mid-70s. At Burlington, it was clear. It was partly cloudy at Moline, Quincy, Macomb, and Springfield. At Peoria, it was cloudy. And once again at 8 p.m. in Galesburg, under cloudy skies, the temperature was 73. Looking elsewhere around the Midwest at 8 p.m., Chicago was partly cloudy and 68. Indianapolis was partly cloudy and 70. St. Louis was mostly cloudy and 77. Kansas City was cloudy and 74. Des Moines was mostly cloudy and 76. Milwaukee was partly cloudy and 62. The time is currently 8:29 p.m. Central Daylight Time. 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Now for the official National Weather Service forecast for Galesburg and surrounding areas of central and northwest Illinois. Rest of tonight, partly cloudy. Lows around 60. South winds around 5 miles an hour. Wednesday, mostly sunny. A chance of showers and thunderstorms in the afternoon. Highs around 80. Southwest winds 5 to 10 miles an hour with gusts up to 20 miles an hour. Chance of rain 40%. Wednesday night, mostly clear with a slight chance of showers and thunderstorms until midnight, then partly cloudy after midnight. Lows in the lower 60s. West winds around 5 miles an hour. Chance of rain 20%. Thursday, partly sunny. Highs around 80. Northwest winds around 5 miles an hour. Thursday night, mostly cloudy. A chance of showers after midnight. Lows in the lower 60s. Northeast winds around 5 miles an hour. Chance of rain 50%. Friday, partly sunny with a chance of showers. Highs in the upper 70s. Chance of rain 50%. Friday night, partly cloudy. A chance of showers until midnight. Lows in the mid-60s. Chance of rain 50%. Saturday, partly sunny. Highs in the lower 80s. Saturday night, partly cloudy. A chance of showers after midnight. Lows around 70. Chance of rain 40%. Sunday, mostly sunny. Highs in the upper 80s. Heat index values up to 100 in the afternoon. Sunday night through Tuesday, mostly clear. Lows in the mid-70s. Highs in the lower 90s. Again, the forecast for Galesburg and surrounding areas of central and northwest Illinois for the rest of tonight, partly cloudy. Lows around 60. South winds around 5 miles an hour. At 8 p.m. in Galesburg, skies were cloudy. The temperature was 73 degrees, the dew point was 63, and the relative humidity was 69%. The wind was south at 3 miles an hour. The pressure was 30.16 inches and steady. Elsewhere around the area, temperatures were in the lower to mid-70s. At Burlington, it was clear. It was partly cloudy at Moline, Quincy, Macomb, and Springfield. At Peoria, it was cloudy. And once again at 8 p.m. in Galesburg, under cloudy skies, the temperature was 73. Looking elsewhere around the Midwest at 8 p.m., Chicago was partly cloudy and 68. Indianapolis was partly cloudy and 70. St. Louis was mostly cloudy and 77. Kansas City was cloudy and 74. Des Moines was mostly cloudy and 76. Milwaukee was partly cloudy and 62. The time is currently 8:33 p.m. Central, mostly cloudy and 76.
Milwaukee was partly cloudy and 62. The time is currently 8:33 p.m. Central Daylight Time. 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Now for the official National Weather Service forecast for Galesburg and surrounding areas of central and northwest Illinois. Rest of tonight, partly cloudy. Lows around 60. South winds around 5 miles an hour. Wednesday, mostly sunny. A chance of showers and thunderstorms in the afternoon. Highs around 80. Southwest winds 5 to 10 miles an hour with gusts up to 20 miles an hour. Chance of rain 40%. Wednesday night, mostly clear with a slight chance of showers and thunderstorms until midnight, then partly cloudy after midnight. Lows in the lower 60s. West winds around 5 miles an hour. Chance of rain 20%. Thursday, partly sunny. Highs around 80. Northwest winds around 5 miles an hour. Thursday night, mostly cloudy. A chance of showers after midnight. Lows in the lower 60s. Northeast winds around 5 miles an hour. Chance of rain 50%. Friday, partly sunny with a chance of showers. Highs in the upper 70s. Chance of rain 50%. Friday night, partly cloudy. A chance of showers until midnight. Lows in the mid-60s. Chance of rain 50%. Saturday, partly sunny. Highs in the lower 80s. Saturday night, partly cloudy. A chance of showers after midnight. Lows around 70. Chance of rain 40%. Sunday, mostly sunny. Highs in the upper 80s. Heat index values up to 100 in the afternoon. Sunday night through Tuesday, mostly clear. Lows in the mid-70s. Highs in the lower 90s. Again, the forecast for Galesburg and surrounding areas of central and northwest Illinois for the rest of tonight, partly cloudy. Lows around 60. South winds around 5 miles an hour. At 8 p.m. in Galesburg, skies were cloudy. The temperature was 73 degrees, the dew point was 63, and the relative humidity was 69%. The wind was south at 3 miles an hour. The pressure was 30.16 inches and steady. Elsewhere around the area, temperatures were in the lower to mid-70s. At Burlington, it was clear. It was partly cloudy at Moline, Quincy, Macomb, and Springfield. At Peoria, it was cloudy. And once again at 8 p.m. in Galesburg, under cloudy skies, the temperature was 73. Looking elsewhere around the Midwest at 8 p.m., Chicago was partly cloudy and 68. Indianapolis was partly cloudy and 70. St. Louis was mostly cloudy and 77. Kansas City was cloudy and 74. Des Moines was mostly cloudy and 76. Milwaukee was partly cloudy and 62. The time is currently 8:36 p.m. Central Daylight Time. 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Now for the official National Weather Service forecast for Galesburg and surrounding areas of central and northwest Illinois. Rest of tonight, partly cloudy. Lows around 60. South winds around 5 miles an hour. Wednesday, mostly sunny. A chance of showers and thunderstorms in the afternoon. Highs around 80. Southwest winds 5 to 10 miles an hour with gusts up to 20 miles an hour. Chance of rain 40%. Wednesday night, mostly clear with a slight chance of showers and thunderstorms until midnight, then partly cloudy after midnight. Lows in the lower 60s. West winds around 5 miles an hour. Chance of rain 20%. Thursday, partly sunny. Highs around 80. Northwest winds around 5 miles an hour. Thursday night, mostly cloudy. A chance of showers after midnight. Lows in the lower 60s. Northeast winds around 5 miles an hour. Chance of rain 50%. Friday, partly sunny with a chance of showers. Highs in the upper 70s. Chance of rain 50%. Friday night, partly cloudy. A chance of showers until midnight. Lows in the mid-60s. Chance of rain 50%.

sunset. Saturday, partly sunny. Highs in the lower 80s. Saturday night, partly cloudy. A chance of showers after midnight. Lows around 70. Chance of rain 40%. Sunday, mostly sunny. Highs in the upper 80s. Heat index values up to 100 in the afternoon. Sunday night through Tuesday, mostly clear. Lows in the mid-70s. Highs in the lower 90s. Again, the forecast for Galesburg and surrounding areas of central and northwest Illinois for the rest of tonight, partly cloudy. Lows around 60. South winds around 5 miles an hour. At 8 p.m. in Galesburg, skies were cloudy. The temperature was 73 degrees, the dew point was 63, and the relative humidity was 69%. The wind was south at 3 miles an hour. The pressure was 30.16 inches and steady. Elsewhere around the area, temperatures were in the lower to mid-70s. At Burlington, it was clear. It was partly cloudy at Moline, Quincy, Macomb, and Springfield. At Peoria, it was cloudy. And once again at 8 p.m. in Galesburg, under cloudy skies, the temperature was 73. Looking elsewhere around the Midwest at 8 p.m., Chicago was partly cloudy and 68. Indianapolis was partly cloudy and 70. St. Louis was mostly cloudy and 77. Kansas City was cloudy and 74. Des Moines was mostly cloudy and 76. Milwaukee was partly cloudy and 62. The time is currently 8:39 p.m. Central Daylight Time. 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Now for the official National Weather Service forecast for Galesburg and surrounding areas of central and northwest Illinois. Rest of tonight, partly cloudy. Lows around 60. South winds around 5 miles an hour. Wednesday, mostly sunny. A chance of showers and thunderstorms in the afternoon. Highs around 80. Southwest winds 5 to 10 miles an hour with gusts up to 20 miles an hour. Chance of rain 40%. Wednesday night, mostly clear with a slight chance of showers and thunderstorms until midnight, then partly cloudy after midnight. Lows in the lower 60s. West winds around 5 miles an hour. Chance of rain 20%. Thursday, partly sunny. Highs around 80. Northwest winds around 5 miles an hour. Thursday night, mostly cloudy. A chance of showers after midnight. Lows in the lower 60s. Northeast winds around 5 miles an hour. Chance of rain 50%. Friday, partly sunny with a chance of showers. Highs in the upper 70s. Chance of rain 50%. Friday night, partly cloudy. A chance of showers until midnight. Lows in the mid-60s. Chance of rain 50%. Saturday, partly sunny. Highs in the lower 80s. Saturday night, partly cloudy. A chance of showers after midnight. Lows around 70. Chance of rain 40%. Sunday, mostly sunny. Highs in the upper 80s. Heat index values up to 100 in the afternoon. Sunday night through Tuesday, mostly clear. Lows in the mid-70s. Highs in the lower 90s. Again, the forecast for Galesburg and surrounding areas of central and northwest Illinois for the rest of tonight, partly cloudy. Lows around 60. South winds around 5 miles an hour. At 8 p.m. in Galesburg, skies were cloudy. The temperature was 73 degrees, the dew point was 63, and the relative humidity was 69%. The wind was south at 3 miles an hour. The pressure was 30.16 inches and steady. Elsewhere around the area, temperatures were in the lower to mid-70s. At Burlington, it was clear. It was partly cloudy at Moline, Quincy, Macomb, and Springfield. At Peoria, it was cloudy. And once again at 8 p.m. in Galesburg, under cloudy skies, the temperature was 73. Looking elsewhere around the Midwest at 8 p.m., Chicago was partly cloudy and 68. Indianapolis was partly cloudy and 70. St. Louis was mostly cloudy and 77. Kansas City was cloudy and 74.

was mostly cloudy and 76. Milwaukee was partly cloudy and 62. The time is currently 8:43 p.m. Central Daylight Time. 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Now for the official National Weather Service forecast for Galesburg and surrounding areas of central and northwest Illinois. Rest of tonight, partly cloudy. Lows around 60. South winds around 5 miles an hour. Wednesday, mostly sunny. A chance of showers and thunderstorms in the afternoon. Highs around 80. Southwest winds 5 to 10 miles an hour with gusts up to 20 miles an hour. Chance of rain 40%. Wednesday night, mostly clear with a slight chance of showers and thunderstorms until midnight, then partly cloudy after midnight. Lows in the lower 60s. West winds around 5 miles an hour. Chance of rain 20%. Thursday, partly sunny. Highs around 80. Northwest winds around 5 miles an hour. Thursday night, mostly cloudy. A chance of showers after midnight. Lows in the lower 60s. Northeast winds around 5 miles an hour. Chance of rain 50%. Friday, partly sunny with a chance of showers. Highs in the upper 70s. Chance of rain 50%. Friday night, partly cloudy. A chance of showers until midnight. Lows in the mid-60s. Chance of rain 50%. Saturday, partly sunny. Highs in the lower 80s. Saturday night, partly cloudy. A chance of showers after midnight. Lows around 70. Chance of rain 40%. Sunday, mostly sunny. Highs in the upper 80s. Heat index values up to 100 in the afternoon. Sunday night through Tuesday, mostly clear. Lows in the mid-70s. Highs in the lower 90s. Again, the forecast for Galesburg and surrounding areas of central and northwest Illinois for the rest of tonight, partly cloudy. Lows around 60. South winds around 5 miles an hour. At 8 p.m. in Galesburg, skies were cloudy. The temperature was 73 degrees, the dew point was 63, and the relative humidity was 69%. The wind was south at 3 miles an hour. The pressure was 30.16 inches and steady. Elsewhere around the area, temperatures were in the lower to mid-70s. At Burlington, it was clear. It was partly cloudy at Moline, Quincy, Macomb, and Springfield. At Peoria, it was cloudy. And once again at 8 p.m. in Galesburg, under cloudy skies, the temperature was 73. Looking elsewhere around the Midwest at 8 p.m., Chicago was partly cloudy and 68. Indianapolis was partly cloudy and 70. St. Louis was mostly cloudy and 77. Kansas City was cloudy and 74. Des Moines was mostly cloudy and 76. Milwaukee was partly cloudy and 62. The time is currently 8:46 p.m. Central Daylight Time. 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Now for the official National Weather Service forecast for Galesburg and surrounding areas of central and northwest Illinois. Rest of tonight, partly cloudy. Lows around 60. South winds around 5 miles an hour. Wednesday, mostly sunny. A chance of showers and thunderstorms in the afternoon. Highs around 80. Southwest winds 5 to 10 miles an hour with gusts up to 20 miles an hour. Chance of rain 40%. Wednesday night, mostly clear with a slight chance of showers and thunderstorms until midnight, then partly cloudy after midnight. Lows in the lower 60s. West winds around 5 miles an hour. Chance of rain 20%. Thursday, partly sunny. Highs around 80. Northwest winds around 5 miles an hour. Thursday night, mostly cloudy. A chance of showers after midnight. Lows in the lower 60s. Northeast winds around 5 miles an hour. Chance of rain 50%. Friday, partly sunny with a chance of showers. Highs in the upper 70s. Chance of rain 50%. Friday night, partly cloudy. A chance of showers until midnight. Lows

and the relative humidity was 69%. The wind was south at 3 miles an hour. The pressure was 30.16 inches and steady. Elsewhere around the area, temperatures were in the lower to mid-70s. At Burlington, it was clear. It was partly cloudy at Moline, Quincy, Macomb, and Springfield. At Peoria, it was cloudy. And once again at 8 p.m. in Galesburg, under cloudy skies, the temperature was 73. Looking elsewhere around the Midwest at 8 p.m., Chicago was partly cloudy and 68. Indianapolis was partly cloudy and 70. St. Louis was mostly cloudy and 77. Kansas City was cloudy and 74. Des Moines was mostly cloudy and 76. Milwaukee was partly cloudy and 62. The time is currently 8:49 p.m. Central Daylight Time. 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Now for the official National Weather Service forecast for Galesburg and surrounding areas of central and northwest Illinois. Rest of tonight, partly cloudy. Lows around 60. South winds around 5 miles an hour. Wednesday, mostly sunny. A chance of showers and thunderstorms in the afternoon. Highs around 80. Southwest winds 5 to 10 miles an hour with gusts up to 20 miles an hour. Chance of rain 40%. Wednesday night, mostly clear with a slight chance of showers and thunderstorms until midnight, then partly cloudy after midnight. Lows in the lower 60s. West winds around 5 miles an hour. Chance of rain 20%. Thursday, partly sunny. Highs around 80. Northwest winds around 5 miles an hour. Thursday night, mostly cloudy. A chance of showers after midnight. Lows in the lower 60s. Northeast winds around 5 miles an hour. Chance of rain 50%. Friday, partly sunny with a chance of showers. Highs in the upper 70s. Chance of rain 50%. Friday night, partly cloudy. A chance of showers until midnight. Lows in the mid-60s. Chance of rain 50%. Saturday, partly sunny. Highs in the lower 80s. Saturday night, partly cloudy. A chance of showers after midnight. Lows around 70. Chance of rain 40%. Sunday, mostly sunny. Highs in the upper 80s. Heat index values up to 100 in the afternoon. Sunday night through Tuesday, mostly clear. Lows in the mid-70s. Highs in the lower 90s. Again, the forecast for Galesburg and surrounding areas of central and northwest Illinois for the rest of tonight, partly cloudy. Lows around 60. South winds around 5 miles an hour. At 8 p.m. in Galesburg, skies were cloudy. The temperature was 73 degrees, the dew point was 63, and the relative humidity was 69%. The wind was south at 3 miles an hour. The pressure was 30.16 inches and steady. Elsewhere around the area, temperatures were in the lower to mid-70s. At Burlington, it was clear. It was partly cloudy at Moline, Quincy, Macomb, and Springfield. At Peoria, it was cloudy. And once again at 8 p.m. in Galesburg, under cloudy skies, the temperature was 73. Looking elsewhere around the Midwest at 8 p.m., Chicago was partly cloudy and 68. Indianapolis was partly cloudy and 70. St. Louis was mostly cloudy and 77. Kansas City was cloudy and 74. Des Moines was mostly cloudy and 76. Milwaukee was partly cloudy and 62. The time is currently 8:53 p.m. Central Daylight Time. 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Now for the official National Weather Service forecast for Galesburg and surrounding areas of central and northwest Illinois. Rest of tonight, partly cloudy. Lows around 60. South winds around 5 miles an hour. Wednesday, mostly sunny. A chance of showers and thunderstorms in the afternoon. Highs around 80. Southwest winds 5 to 10 miles an hour with gusts up to 20 miles an hour. Chance of rain 40%. Wednesday night, most

mostly clear with a slight chance of showers and thunderstorms until midnight, then partly cloudy after midnight. Lows in the lower 60s. West winds around 5 miles an hour. Chance of rain 20%. Thursday, partly sunny. Highs around 80. Northwest winds around 5 miles an hour. Thursday night, mostly cloudy. A chance of showers after midnight. Lows in the lower 60s. Northeast winds around 5 miles an hour. Chance of rain 50%. Friday, partly sunny with a chance of showers. Highs in the upper 70s. Chance of rain 50%. Friday night, partly cloudy. A chance of showers until midnight. Lows in the mid-60s. Chance of rain 50%. Saturday, partly sunny. Highs in the lower 80s. Saturday night, partly cloudy. A chance of showers after midnight. Lows around 70. Chance of rain 40%. Sunday, mostly sunny. Highs in the upper 80s. Heat index values up to 100 in the afternoon. Sunday night through Tuesday, mostly clear. Lows in the mid-70s. Highs in the lower 90s. Again, the forecast for Galesburg and surrounding areas of central and northwest Illinois for the rest of tonight, partly cloudy. Lows around 60. South winds around 5 miles an hour. At 8 p.m. in Galesburg, skies were cloudy. The temperature was 73 degrees, the dew point was 63, and the relative humidity was 69%. The wind was south at 3 miles an hour. The pressure was 30.16 inches and steady. Elsewhere around the area, temperatures were in the lower to mid-70s. At Burlington, it was clear. It was partly cloudy at Moline, Quincy, Macomb, and Springfield. At Peoria, it was cloudy. And once again at 8 p.m. in Galesburg, under cloudy skies, the temperature was 73. Looking elsewhere around the Midwest at 8 p.m., Chicago was partly cloudy, and 68. Indianapolis was partly cloudy, and 70. St. Louis was mostly cloudy, and 77. Kansas City was cloudy, and 74. Des Moines was mostly cloudy, and 76. Milwaukee was partly cloudy, and 62. The time is currently 8:56 p.m. Central Daylight Time. 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Now for the official National Weather Service forecast for Galesburg and surrounding areas of central and northwest Illinois. Rest of tonight, partly cloudy. Lows around 60. South winds around 5 miles an hour. Wednesday, mostly sunny. A chance of showers and thunderstorms in the afternoon. Highs around 80. Southwest winds 5 to 10 miles an hour with gusts up to 20 miles an hour. Chance of rain 40%. Wednesday night, mostly clear with a slight chance of showers and thunderstorms until midnight, then partly cloudy after midnight. Lows in the lower 60s. West winds around 5 miles an hour. Chance of rain 20%. Thursday, partly sunny. Highs around 80. Northwest winds around 5 miles an hour. Thursday night, mostly cloudy. A chance of showers after midnight. Lows in the lower 60s. Northeast winds around 5 miles an hour. Chance of rain 50%. Friday, partly sunny with a chance of showers. Highs in the upper 70s. Chance of rain 50%. Friday night, partly cloudy. A chance of showers until midnight. Lows in the mid-60s. Chance of rain 50%. Saturday, partly sunny. Highs in the lower 80s. Saturday night, partly cloudy. A chance of showers after midnight. Lows around 70. Chance of rain 40%. Sunday, mostly sunny. Highs in the upper 80s. Heat index values up to 100 in the afternoon. Sunday night through Tuesday, mostly clear. Lows in the mid-70s. Highs in the lower 90s. Again, the forecast for Galesburg and surrounding areas of central and northwest Illinois for the rest of tonight, partly cloudy. Lows around 60. South winds around 5 miles an hour. At 8 p.m. in Galesburg, skies were cloudy. The temperature was 7.

73 degrees, the dew point was 63, and the relative humidity was 69%. The wind was south at 3 miles an hour. The pressure was 30.16 inches and steady. Elsewhere around the area, temperatures were in the lower to mid-70s. At Burlington, it was clear. It was partly cloudy at Moline, Quincy, Macomb, and Springfield. At Peoria, it was cloudy. And once again at 8 p.m. in Galesburg, under cloudy skies, the temperature was 73. Looking elsewhere around the Midwest at 8 p.m., Chicago was partly cloudy, and 68. Indianapolis was partly cloudy, and 70. St. Louis was mostly cloudy, and 77. Kansas City was cloudy, and 74. Des Moines was mostly cloudy, and 76. Milwaukee was partly cloudy, and 62. The time is currently 8:59 p.m. Central Daylight Time. 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Now for the official National Weather Service forecast for Galesburg and surrounding areas of central and northwest Illinois. Rest of tonight, partly cloudy. Lows around 60. South winds around 5 miles an hour. Wednesday, mostly sunny. A chance of showers and thunderstorms in the afternoon. Highs around 80. Southwest winds 5 to 10 miles an hour with gusts up to 20 miles an hour. Chance of rain 40%. Wednesday night, mostly clear with a slight chance of showers and thunderstorms until midnight, then partly cloudy after midnight. Lows in the lower 60s. West winds around 5 miles an hour. Chance of rain 20%. Thursday, partly sunny. Highs around 80. Northwest winds around 5 miles an hour. Thursday night, mostly cloudy. A chance of showers after midnight. Lows in the lower 60s. Northeast winds around 5 miles an hour. Chance of rain 50%. Friday, partly sunny with a chance of showers. Highs in the upper 70s. Chance of rain 50%. Friday night, partly cloudy. A chance of showers until midnight. Lows in the mid-60s. Chance of rain 50%. Saturday, partly sunny. Highs in the lower 80s. Saturday night, partly cloudy. A chance of showers after midnight. Lows around 70. Chance of rain 40%. Sunday, mostly sunny. Highs in the upper 80s. Heat index values up to 100 in the afternoon. Sunday night through Tuesday, mostly clear. Lows in the mid-70s. Highs in the lower 90s. Again, the forecast for Galesburg and surrounding areas of central and northwest Illinois for the rest of tonight, partly cloudy. Lows around 60. South winds around 5 miles an hour. The time is currently 9:02 p.m. Central Daylight Time. 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Now for the official National Weather Service forecast for Galesburg and surrounding areas of central and northwest Illinois. Rest of tonight, partly cloudy. Lows around 60. South winds around 5 miles an hour. Wednesday, mostly sunny. A chance of showers and thunderstorms in the afternoon. Highs around 80. Southwest winds 5 to 10 miles an hour with gusts up to 20 miles an hour. Chance of rain 40%. Wednesday night, mostly clear with a slight chance of showers and thunderstorms until midnight, then partly cloudy after midnight. Lows in the lower 60s. West winds around 5 miles an hour. Chance of rain 20%. Thursday, partly sunny. Highs around 80. Northwest winds around 5 miles an hour. Thursday night, mostly cloudy. A chance of showers after midnight. Lows in the lower 60s. Northeast winds around 5 miles an hour. Chance of rain 50%. Friday, partly sunny with a chance of showers. Highs in the upper 70s. Chance of rain 50%. Friday night, partly cloudy. A chance of showers until midnight. Lows in the mid-60s. Chance of rain 50%. Saturday, partly sunny. Highs in the lower 80s. Saturday night, partly cloudy.
A chance of showers after

Midnight. Lows around 70. Chance of rain 40%. Sunday, mostly sunny. Highs in the upper 80s. Heat index values up to 100 in the afternoon. Sunday night through Tuesday, mostly clear. Lows in the mid-70s. Highs in the lower 90s. Again, the forecast for Galesburg and surrounding areas of central and northwest Illinois for the rest of tonight, partly cloudy. Lows around 60. South winds around 5 miles an hour. The time is currently 9:04 p.m. Central Daylight Time. 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Now for the official National Weather Service forecast for Galesburg and surrounding areas of central and northwest Illinois. Rest of tonight, partly cloudy. Lows around 60. South winds around 5 miles an hour. Wednesday, mostly sunny. A chance of showers and thunderstorms in the afternoon. Highs around 80. Southwest winds 5 to 10 miles an hour with gusts up to 20 miles an hour. Chance of rain 40%. Wednesday night, mostly clear with a slight chance of showers and thunderstorms until midnight, then partly cloudy after midnight. Lows in the lower 60s. West winds around 5 miles an hour. Chance of rain 20%. Thursday, partly sunny. Highs around 80. Northwest winds around 5 miles an hour. Thursday night, mostly cloudy. A chance of showers after midnight. Lows in the lower 60s. Northeast winds around 5 miles an hour. Chance of rain 50%. Friday, partly sunny with a chance of showers. Highs in the upper 70s. Chance of rain 50%. Friday night, partly cloudy. A chance of showers until midnight. Lows in the mid-60s. Chance of rain 50%. Saturday, partly sunny. Highs in the lower 80s. Saturday night, partly cloudy. A chance of showers after midnight. Lows around 70. Chance of rain 40%. Sunday, mostly sunny. Highs in the upper 80s. Heat index values up to 100 in the afternoon. Sunday night through Tuesday, mostly clear. Lows in the mid-70s. Highs in the lower 90s. Again, the forecast for Galesburg and surrounding areas of central and northwest Illinois for the rest of tonight, partly cloudy. Lows around 60. South winds around 5 miles an hour. At 9 p.m. in Galesburg, skies were cloudy. The temperature was 71 degrees, the dew point was 63, and the relative humidity was 75%. The wind was south at 3 miles an hour. The pressure was 30.17 inches and steady. Elsewhere around the area, temperatures were around 70 degrees. At Burlington, haze was reported. It was partly cloudy at Quincy, Macomb, and Springfield. It was mostly cloudy at Peoria and Moline. And once again at 9 p.m. in Galesburg, under cloudy skies, the temperature was 71. Looking elsewhere around the Midwest at 9 p.m., Chicago was partly cloudy and 65. Indianapolis was partly cloudy and 66. St. Louis was mostly cloudy and 74. Kansas City was cloudy and 73. Des Moines was mostly cloudy and 76. Milwaukee was partly cloudy and 61. The time is currently 9:07 p.m. Central Daylight Time. 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Now for the official National Weather Service forecast for Galesburg and surrounding areas of central and northwest Illinois. Rest of tonight, partly cloudy. Lows around 60. South winds around 5 miles an hour. Wednesday, mostly sunny. A chance of showers and thunderstorms in the afternoon. Highs around 80. Southwest winds 5 to 10 miles an hour with gusts up to 20 miles an hour. Chance of rain 40%. Wednesday night, mostly clear with a slight chance of showers and thunderstorms until midnight, then partly cloudy after midnight. Lows in the lower 60s. West winds around 5 miles an hour. Chance of rain 20%. Thursday, partly sunny. Highs around 80. Northwest winds around

5 miles an hour. Thursday night, mostly cloudy. A chance of showers after midnight. Lows in the lower 60s. Northeast winds around 5 miles an hour. Chance of rain 50%. Friday, partly sunny with a chance of showers. Highs in the upper 70s. Chance of rain 50%. Friday night, partly cloudy. A chance of showers until midnight. Lows in the mid-60s. Chance of rain 50%. Saturday, partly sunny. Highs in the lower 80s. Saturday night, partly cloudy. A chance of showers after midnight. Lows around 70. Chance of rain 40%. Sunday, mostly sunny. Highs in the upper 80s. Heat index values up to 100 in the afternoon. Sunday night through Tuesday, mostly clear. Lows in the mid-70s. Highs in the lower 90s. Again, the forecast for Galesburg and surrounding areas of central and northwest Illinois for the rest of tonight, partly cloudy. Lows around 60. South winds around 5 miles an hour. At 9 p.m. in Galesburg, skies were cloudy. The temperature was 71 degrees, the dew point was 63, and the relative humidity was 75%. The wind was south at 3 miles an hour. The pressure was 30.17 inches and steady. Elsewhere around the area, temperatures were around 70 degrees. At Burlington, haze was reported. It was partly cloudy at Quincy, Macomb, and Springfield. It was mostly cloudy at Peoria and Moline. And once again at 9 p.m. in Galesburg, under cloudy skies, the temperature was 71. Looking elsewhere around the Midwest at 9 p.m., Chicago was partly cloudy and 65. Indianapolis was partly cloudy and 66. St. Louis was mostly cloudy and 74. Kansas City was cloudy and 73. Des Moines was mostly cloudy and 76. Milwaukee was partly cloudy and 61. The time is currently 9:11 p.m. Central Daylight Time. 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Now for the official National Weather Service forecast for Galesburg and surrounding areas of central and northwest Illinois. Rest of tonight, partly cloudy. Lows around 60. South winds around 5 miles an hour. Wednesday, mostly sunny. A chance of showers and thunderstorms in the afternoon. Highs around 80. Southwest winds 5 to 10 miles an hour with gusts up to 20 miles an hour. Chance of rain 40%. Wednesday night, mostly clear with a slight chance of showers and thunderstorms until midnight, then partly cloudy after midnight. Lows in the lower 60s. West winds around 5 miles an hour. Chance of rain 20%. Thursday, partly sunny. Highs around 80. Northwest winds around 5 miles an hour. Thursday night, mostly cloudy. A chance of showers after midnight. Lows in the lower 60s. Northeast winds around 5 miles an hour. Chance of rain 50%. Friday, partly sunny with a chance of showers. Highs in the upper 70s. Chance of rain 50%. Friday night, partly cloudy. A chance of showers until midnight. Lows in the mid-60s. Chance of rain 50%. Saturday, partly sunny. Highs in the lower 80s. Saturday night, partly cloudy. A chance of showers after midnight. Lows around 70. Chance of rain 40%. Sunday, mostly sunny. Highs in the upper 80s. Heat index values up to 100 in the afternoon. Sunday night through Tuesday, mostly clear. Lows in the mid-70s. Highs in the lower 90s. Again, the forecast for Galesburg and surrounding areas of central and northwest Illinois for the rest of tonight, partly cloudy. Lows around 60. South winds around 5 miles an hour. At 9 p.m. in Galesburg, skies were cloudy. The temperature was 71 degrees, the dew point was 63, and the relative humidity was 75%. The wind was south at 3 miles an hour. The pressure was 30.17 inches and steady. Elsewhere around the area, temperatures were around 70 degrees. At Burlington, haze was

reported. It was partly cloudy at Quincy, Macomb, and Springfield. It was mostly cloudy at Peoria and Moline. And once again at 9 p.m. in Galesburg, under cloudy skies, the temperature was 71. 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Programming originates from NOAA's National Weather Service office in Lincoln. KZZ66 serves the following counties: Henry, Knox, Mercer, and Warren. KZZ66 is part of the All Hazards Network of NOAA Weather Radio. Looking elsewhere around the Midwest at 9 p.m., Chicago was partly cloudy and 65. Indianapolis was partly cloudy and 66. St. Louis was mostly cloudy and 74. Kansas City was cloudy and 73. Des Moines was mostly cloudy and 76. Milwaukee was partly cloudy and 61. The time is currently 9:15 p.m. Central Daylight Time. 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Now for the official National Weather Service forecast for Galesburg and surrounding areas of central and northwest Illinois. Rest of tonight, partly cloudy. Lows around 60. South winds around 5 miles an hour. Wednesday, mostly sunny. A chance of showers and thunderstorms in the afternoon. Highs around 80. Southwest winds 5 to 10 miles an hour with gusts up to 20 miles an hour. Chance of rain 40%. Wednesday night, mostly clear with a slight chance of showers and thunderstorms until midnight, then partly cloudy after midnight. Lows in the lower 60s. West winds around 5 miles an hour. Chance of rain 20%. Thursday, partly sunny. Highs around 80. Northwest winds around 5 miles an hour. Thursday night, mostly cloudy. A chance of showers after midnight. Lows in the lower 60s. Northeast winds around 5 miles an hour. Chance of rain 50%. Friday, partly sunny with a chance of showers. Highs in the upper 70s. Chance of rain 50%. Friday night, partly cloudy. A chance of showers until midnight. Lows in the mid-60s. Chance of rain 50%. Saturday, partly sunny. Highs in the lower 80s. Saturday night, partly cloudy. A chance of showers after midnight. Lows around 70. Chance of rain 40%. Sunday, mostly sunny. Highs in the upper 80s. Heat index values up to 100 in the afternoon. Sunday night through Tuesday, mostly clear. Lows in the mid-70s. Highs in the lower 90s. Again, the forecast for Galesburg and surrounding areas of central and northwest Illinois for the rest of tonight, partly cloudy. Lows around 60. South winds around 5 miles an hour. At 9 p.m. in Galesburg, skies were cloudy. The temperature was 71 degrees, the dew point was 63, and the relative humidity was 75%. The wind was south at 3 miles an hour. The pressure was 30.17 inches and steady. Elsewhere around the area, temperatures were around 70 degrees. At Burlington, haze was reported. It was partly cloudy at Peoria, Quincy, Macomb, and Springfield. At Moline, it was mostly cloudy. And once again at 9 p.m. in Galesburg, under cloudy skies, the temperature was 71. Looking elsewhere around the Midwest at 9 p.m., Chicago was partly cloudy and 65. Indianapolis was partly cloudy and 66. St. Louis was mostly cloudy and 74. Kansas City was cloudy and 73. Des Moines was mostly cloudy and 76. Milwaukee was partly cloudy and 61. The time is currently 9:18 p.m. Central Daylight Time. 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Now for the official National Weather Service forecast for Galesburg and surrounding areas of central and northwest Illinois. Rest of tonight, partly cloudy. Lows around 60. South winds around 5 miles an hour. Wednesday, mostly sunny.

a chance of showers and thunderstorms in the afternoon. Highs around 80. Southwest winds 5 to 10 miles an hour with gusts up to 20 miles an hour. Chance of rain 40%. Wednesday night, mostly clear with a slight chance of showers and thunderstorms until midnight, then partly cloudy after midnight. Lows in the lower 60s. West winds around 5 miles an hour. Chance of rain 20%. Thursday, partly sunny. Highs around 80. Northwest winds around 5 miles an hour. Thursday night, mostly cloudy. A chance of showers after midnight. Lows in the lower 60s. Northeast winds around 5 miles an hour. Chance of rain 50%. Friday, partly sunny with a chance of showers. Highs in the upper 70s. Chance of rain 50%. Friday night, partly cloudy. A chance of showers until midnight. Lows in the mid-60s. Chance of rain 50%. Saturday, partly sunny. Highs in the lower 80s. Saturday night, partly cloudy. A chance of showers after midnight. Lows around 70. Chance of rain 40%. Sunday, mostly sunny. Highs in the upper 80s. Heat index values up to 100 in the afternoon. Sunday night through Tuesday, mostly clear. Lows in the mid-70s. Highs in the lower 90s. Again, the forecast for Galesburg and surrounding areas of central and northwest Illinois for the rest of tonight, partly cloudy. Lows around 60. South winds around 5 miles an hour. At 9 p.m. in Galesburg, skies were cloudy. The temperature was 71 degrees, the dew point was 63, and the relative humidity was 75%. The wind was south at 3 miles an hour. The pressure was 30.17 inches and steady. Elsewhere around the area, temperatures were around 70 degrees. At Burlington, haze was reported. It was partly cloudy at Peoria, Quincy, Macomb, and Springfield. At Moline, it was mostly cloudy. And once again at 9 p.m. in Galesburg, under cloudy skies, the temperature was 71. Looking elsewhere around the Midwest at 9 p.m., Chicago was partly cloudy, and 65. Indianapolis was partly cloudy, and 66. St. Louis was mostly cloudy, and 74. Kansas City was cloudy, and 73. Des Moines was mostly cloudy, and 76. Milwaukee was partly cloudy, and 61. The time is currently 9:21 p.m. Central Daylight Time. 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Now for the official National Weather Service forecast for Galesburg and surrounding areas of central and northwest Illinois. Rest of tonight, partly cloudy. Lows around 60. South winds around 5 miles an hour. Wednesday, mostly sunny. A chance of showers and thunderstorms in the afternoon. Highs around 80. Southwest winds 5 to 10 miles an hour with gusts up to 20 miles an hour. Chance of rain 40%. Wednesday night, mostly clear with a slight chance of showers and thunderstorms until midnight, then partly cloudy after midnight. Lows in the lower 60s. West winds around 5 miles an hour. Chance of rain 20%. Thursday, partly sunny. Highs around 80. Northwest winds around 5 miles an hour. Thursday night, mostly cloudy. A chance of showers after midnight. Lows in the lower 60s. Northeast winds around 5 miles an hour. Chance of rain 50%. Friday, partly sunny with a chance of showers. Highs in the upper 70s. Chance of rain 50%. Friday night, partly cloudy. A chance of showers until midnight. Lows in the mid-60s. Chance of rain 50%. Saturday, partly sunny. Highs in the lower 80s. Saturday night, partly cloudy. A chance of showers after midnight. Lows around 70. Chance of rain 40%. Sunday, mostly sunny. Highs in the upper 80s. Heat index values up to 100 in the afternoon. Sunday night through Tuesday, mostly clear. Lows in the mid-70s. Highs in the lower 90s. Again, the forecast for Gabe.

Michaelsburg and surrounding areas of central and northwest Illinois for the rest of tonight, partly cloudy. Lows around 60. South winds around 5 miles an hour. At 9 p.m. in Galesburg, skies were cloudy. The temperature was 71 degrees, the dew point was 63, and the relative humidity was 75%. The wind was south at 3 miles an hour. The pressure was 30.17 inches and steady. Elsewhere around the area, temperatures were around 70 degrees. At Burlington, haze was reported. It was partly cloudy at Peoria, Quincy, Macomb, and Springfield. At Moline, it was mostly cloudy. And once again at 9 p.m. in Galesburg, under cloudy skies, the temperature was 71. At 9 p.m. in Galesburg, skies were cloudy. The temperature was 71 degrees, the dew point was 63, and the relative humidity was 75%. The wind was south at 3 miles an hour. The pressure was 30.17 inches and steady. Elsewhere around the area, at Burlington, it was clear, with a temperature of 66. It was partly cloudy, with a temperature of 72 at Peoria, 72 at Quincy, 69 at Macomb, and 69 at Springfield. At Moline, it was mostly cloudy, with a temperature of 71. And once again at 9 p.m. in Galesburg, under cloudy skies, the temperature was 71. Looking elsewhere around the Midwest at 9 p.m., Chicago was partly cloudy, and 65. Indianapolis was partly cloudy, and 66. St. Louis was mostly cloudy, and 74. Kansas City was cloudy, and 73. Des Moines was mostly cloudy, and 76. Milwaukee was partly cloudy, and 61. Here is a river flood statement. The flood warning continues for the Spoon River at London Mills until late tonight. At 8:45 p.m. Tuesday, the stage was 15.1 feet. The river is expected to fall below flood stage late this evening and continue falling to 5.8 feet Tuesday, June 30th. The time is currently 9:26 p.m. Central Daylight Time. 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Now for the official National Weather Service forecast for Galesburg and surrounding areas of central and northwest Illinois. Rest of tonight, partly cloudy. Lows around 60. South winds around 5 miles an hour. Wednesday, mostly sunny. A chance of showers and thunderstorms in the afternoon. Highs around 80. Southwest winds 5 to 10 miles an hour with gusts up to 20 miles an hour. Chance of rain 40%. Wednesday night, mostly clear with a slight chance of showers and thunderstorms until midnight, then partly cloudy after midnight. Lows in the lower 60s. West winds around 5 miles an hour. Chance of rain 20%. Thursday, partly sunny. Highs around 80. Northwest winds around 5 miles an hour. Thursday night, mostly cloudy. A chance of showers after midnight. Lows in the lower 60s. Northeast winds around 5 miles an hour. Chance of rain 50%. Friday, partly sunny with a chance of showers. Highs in the upper 70s. Chance of rain 50%. Friday night, partly cloudy. A chance of showers until midnight. Lows in the mid-60s. Chance of rain 50%. Saturday, partly sunny. Highs in the lower 80s. Saturday night, partly cloudy. A chance of showers after midnight. Lows around 70. Chance of rain 40%. Sunday, mostly sunny. Highs in the upper 80s. Heat index values up to 100 in the afternoon. Sunday night through Tuesday, mostly clear. Lows in the mid-70s. Highs in the lower 90s. Again, the forecast for Galesburg and surrounding areas of central and northwest Illinois for the rest of tonight, partly cloudy. Lows around 60. South winds around 5 miles an hour. At 9 p.m. in Galesburg, skies were cloudy. The temperature was 71 degrees, the dew point was 63, and the relative humidity was 75%. The wind was south at 3 miles an hour. The pressure was 30.17 inches and steady. Elsewhere around the area, at Burlington, it was clear, with a temperature of

66. It was partly cloudy, with a temperature of 72 at Peoria, 72 at Quincy, 69 at Macomb, and 69 at Springfield. At Moline, it was mostly cloudy, with a temperature of 71. And once again at 9 p.m. in Galesburg, under cloudy skies, the temperature was 71. Looking elsewhere around the Midwest at 9 p.m., Chicago was partly cloudy, and 65. Indianapolis was partly cloudy, and 66. St. Louis was mostly cloudy, and 74. Kansas City was cloudy, and 73. Des Moines was mostly cloudy, and 76. Milwaukee was partly cloudy, and 61. The time is currently 9:29 p.m. Central Daylight Time. 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Now for the official National Weather Service forecast for Galesburg and surrounding areas of central and northwest Illinois. Rest of tonight, partly cloudy. Lows around 60. South winds around 5 miles an hour. Wednesday, mostly sunny. A chance of showers and thunderstorms in the afternoon. Highs around 80. Southwest winds 5 to 10 miles an hour with gusts up to 20 miles an hour. Chance of rain 40%. Wednesday night, mostly clear with a slight chance of showers and thunderstorms until midnight, then partly cloudy after midnight. Lows in the lower 60s. West winds around 5 miles an hour. Chance of rain 20%. Thursday, partly sunny. Highs around 80. Northwest winds around 5 miles an hour. Thursday night, mostly cloudy. A chance of showers after midnight. Lows in the lower 60s. Northeast winds around 5 miles an hour. Chance of rain 50%. Friday, partly sunny with a chance of showers. Highs in the upper 70s. Chance of rain 50%. Friday night, partly cloudy. A chance of showers until midnight. Lows in the mid-60s. Chance of rain 50%. Saturday, partly sunny. Highs in the lower 80s. Saturday night, partly cloudy. A chance of showers after midnight. Lows around 70. Chance of rain 40%. Sunday, mostly sunny. Highs in the upper 80s. Heat index values up to 100 in the afternoon. Sunday night through Tuesday, mostly clear. Lows in the mid-70s. Highs in the lower 90s. Again, the forecast for Galesburg and surrounding areas of central and northwest Illinois for the rest of tonight, partly cloudy. Lows around 60. South winds around 5 miles an hour. At 9 p.m. in Galesburg, skies were cloudy. The temperature was 71 degrees, the dew point was 63, and the relative humidity was 75%. The wind was south at 3 miles an hour. The pressure was 30.17 inches and steady. Elsewhere around the area, at Burlington, it was clear, with a temperature of 66. It was partly cloudy, with a temperature of 72 at Peoria, 72 at Quincy, 69 at Macomb, and 69 at Springfield. At Moline, it was mostly cloudy, with a temperature of 71. And once again at 9 p.m. in Galesburg, under cloudy skies, the temperature was 71. Looking elsewhere around the Midwest at 9 p.m., Chicago was partly cloudy, and 65. Indianapolis was partly cloudy, and 66. St. Louis was mostly cloudy, and 74. Kansas City was cloudy, and 73. Des Moines was mostly cloudy, and 76. Milwaukee was partly cloudy, and 61. The time is currently 9:33 p.m. Central Daylight. Milwaukee was partly cloudy, and 61. The time is currently 9:33 p.m. Central Daylight Time. 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Now for the official National Weather Service forecast for Galesburg and surrounding areas of central and northwest Illinois. Rest of tonight, partly cloudy. Lows around 60. South winds around 5 miles an hour. Wednesday, mostly sunny. A chance of showers and thunderstorms in the afternoon. Highs around 80. Southwest winds 5 to 10 miles an hour with gusts up to 20 miles.

miles an hour. Chance of rain 40%. Wednesday night, mostly clear with a slight chance of showers and thunderstorms until midnight, then partly cloudy after midnight. Lows in the lower 60s. West winds around 5 miles an hour. Chance of rain 20%. Thursday, partly sunny. Highs around 80. Northwest winds around 5 miles an hour. Thursday night, mostly cloudy. A chance of showers after midnight. Lows in the lower 60s. Northeast winds around 5 miles an hour. Chance of rain 50%. Friday, partly sunny with a chance of showers. Highs in the upper 70s. Chance of rain 50%. Friday night, partly cloudy. A chance of showers until midnight. Lows in the mid-60s. Chance of rain 50%. Saturday, partly sunny. Highs in the lower 80s. Saturday night, partly cloudy. A chance of showers after midnight. Lows around 70. Chance of rain 40%. Sunday, mostly sunny. Highs in the upper 80s. Heat index values up to 100 in the afternoon. Sunday night through Tuesday, mostly clear. Lows in the mid-70s. Highs in the lower 90s. Again, the forecast for Galesburg and surrounding areas of central and northwest Illinois for the rest of tonight, partly cloudy. Lows around 60. South winds around 5 miles an hour. Here is a river flood statement. The flood warning continues for the Spoon River at London Mills until late tonight. At 8:45 p.m. Tuesday, the stage was 15.1 feet. The river is expected to fall below flood stage late this evening and continue falling to 5.8 feet Tuesday, June 30th. At 9 p.m. in Galesburg, skies were cloudy. The temperature was 71 degrees, the dew point was 63, and the relative humidity was 75%. The wind was south at 3 miles an hour. The pressure was 30.17 inches and steady. Elsewhere around the area, at Burlington, it was clear, with a temperature of 66. It was partly cloudy, with a temperature of 72 at Peoria, 72 at Quincy, 69 at Macomb, and 69 at Springfield. At Moline, it was mostly cloudy, with a temperature of 71. And once again at 9 p.m. in Galesburg, under cloudy skies, the temperature was 71. Looking elsewhere around the Midwest at 9 p.m., Chicago was partly cloudy, and 65. Indianapolis was partly cloudy, and 66. St. Louis was mostly cloudy, and 74. Kansas City was cloudy, and 73. Des Moines was mostly cloudy, and 76. Milwaukee was partly cloudy, and 61. The time is currently 9:37 p.m. Central Daylight Time. 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Now for the official National Weather Service forecast for Galesburg and surrounding areas of central and northwest Illinois. Rest of tonight, partly cloudy. Lows around 60. South winds around 5 miles an hour. Wednesday, mostly sunny. A chance of showers and thunderstorms in the afternoon. Highs around 80. Southwest winds 5 to 10 miles an hour with gusts up to 20 miles an hour. Chance of rain 40%. Wednesday night, mostly clear with a slight chance of showers and thunderstorms until midnight, then partly cloudy after midnight. Lows in the lower 60s. West winds around 5 miles an hour. Chance of rain 20%. Thursday, partly sunny. Highs around 80. Northwest winds around 5 miles an hour. Thursday night, mostly cloudy. A chance of showers after midnight. Lows in the lower 60s. Northeast winds around 5 miles an hour. Chance of rain 50%. Friday, partly sunny with a chance of showers. Highs in the upper 70s. Chance of rain 50%. Friday night, partly cloudy. A chance of showers until midnight. Lows in the mid-60s. Chance of rain 50%. Saturday, partly sunny. Highs in the lower 80s. Saturday night, partly cloudy. A chance of showers after midnight. Lows around 70. Chance of rain 40%. Sunday, mostly sunny.
Highs in the upper 80s. Heat index values up to 100 in the afternoon. Sunday night through Tuesday, mostly clear. Lows in the mid-70s. Highs in the lower 90s. Again, the forecast for Galesburg and surrounding areas of central and northwest Illinois for the rest of tonight, partly cloudy. Lows around 60. South winds around 5 miles an hour. At 9 p.m. in Galesburg, skies were cloudy. The temperature was 71 degrees, the dew point was 63, and the relative humidity was 75%. The wind was south at 3 miles an hour. The pressure was 30.17 inches and steady. Elsewhere around the area, at Burlington, it was clear, with a temperature of 66. It was partly cloudy, with a temperature of 72 at Peoria, 72 at Quincy, 69 at Macomb, and 69 at Springfield. At Moline, it was mostly cloudy, with a temperature of 71. And once again at 9 p.m. in Galesburg, under cloudy skies, the temperature was 71. Looking elsewhere around the Midwest at 9 p.m., Chicago was partly cloudy, and 65. Indianapolis was partly cloudy, and 66. St. Louis was mostly cloudy, and 74. Kansas City was cloudy, and 73. Des Moines was mostly cloudy, and 76. Milwaukee was partly cloudy, and 61. The time is currently 9:40 p.m. Central Daylight Time. 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Now for the official National Weather Service forecast for Galesburg and surrounding areas of central and northwest Illinois. Rest of tonight, partly cloudy. Lows around 60. South winds around 5 miles an hour. Wednesday, mostly sunny. A chance of showers and thunderstorms in the afternoon. Highs around 80. Southwest winds 5 to 10 miles an hour with gusts up to 20 miles an hour. Chance of rain 40%. Wednesday night, mostly clear with a slight chance of showers and thunderstorms until midnight, then partly cloudy after midnight. Lows in the lower 60s. West winds around 5 miles an hour. Chance of rain 20%. Thursday, partly sunny. Highs around 80. Northwest winds around 5 miles an hour. Thursday night, mostly cloudy. A chance of showers after midnight. Lows in the lower 60s. Northeast winds around 5 miles an hour. Chance of rain 50%. Friday, partly sunny with a chance of showers. Highs in the upper 70s. Chance of rain 50%. Friday night, partly cloudy. A chance of showers until midnight. Lows in the mid-60s. Chance of rain 50%. Saturday, partly sunny. Highs in the lower 80s. Saturday night, partly cloudy. A chance of showers after midnight. Lows around 70. Chance of rain 40%. Sunday, mostly sunny. Highs in the upper 80s. Heat index values up to 100 in the afternoon. Sunday night through Tuesday, mostly clear. Lows in the mid-70s. Highs in the lower 90s. Again, the forecast for Galesburg and surrounding areas of central and northwest Illinois for the rest of tonight, partly cloudy. Lows around 60. South winds around 5 miles an hour. At 9 p.m. in Galesburg, skies were cloudy. The temperature was 71 degrees, the dew point was 63, and the relative humidity was 75%. The wind was south at 3 miles an hour. The pressure was 30.17 inches and steady. Elsewhere around the area, at Burlington, it was clear, with a temperature of 66. It was partly cloudy, with a temperature of 72 at Peoria, 72 at Quincy, 69 at Macomb, and 69 at Springfield. At Moline, it was mostly cloudy, with a temperature of 71. And once again at 9 p.m. in Galesburg, under cloudy skies, the temperature was 71. Looking elsewhere around the Midwest at 9 p.m., Chicago was partly cloudy, and 65. Indianapolis was partly cloudy, and 66. St. Louis was mostly cloudy, and 74. Kansas City was cloudy, and 73. Des Moines was mostly cloudy, and 76. Milwaukee was partly cloudy, and 61.

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Now for the official National Weather Service forecast for Galesburg and surrounding areas of central and northwest Illinois. Rest of tonight, partly cloudy. Lows around 60. South winds around 5 miles an hour. Wednesday, mostly sunny. A chance of showers and thunderstorms in the afternoon. Highs around 80. Southwest winds 5 to 10 miles an hour with gusts up to 20 miles an hour. Chance of rain 40%. Wednesday night, mostly clear with a slight chance of showers and thunderstorms until midnight, then partly cloudy after midnight. Lows in the lower 60s. West winds around 5 miles an hour. Chance of rain 20%. Thursday, partly sunny. Highs around 80. Northwest winds around 5 miles an hour. Thursday night, mostly cloudy. A chance of showers after midnight. Lows in the lower 60s. Northeast winds around 5 miles an hour. Chance of rain 50%. Friday, partly sunny with a chance of showers. Highs in the upper 70s. Chance of rain 50%. Friday night, partly cloudy. A chance of showers until midnight. Lows in the mid-60s. Chance of rain 50%. Saturday, partly sunny. Highs in the lower 80s. Saturday night, partly cloudy. A chance of showers after midnight. Lows around 70. Chance of rain 40%. Sunday, mostly sunny. Highs in the upper 80s. Heat index values up to 100 in the afternoon. Sunday night through Tuesday, mostly clear. Lows in the mid-70s. Highs in the lower 90s. Again, the forecast for Galesburg and surrounding areas of central and northwest Illinois for the rest of tonight, partly cloudy. Lows around 60. South winds around 5 miles an hour. At 9 p.m. in Galesburg, skies were cloudy. The temperature was 71 degrees, the dew point was 63, and the relative humidity was 75%. The wind was south at 3 miles an hour. The pressure was 30.17 inches and steady. Elsewhere around the area, at Burlington, it was clear, with a temperature of 66. It was partly cloudy, with a temperature of 72 at Peoria, 72 at Quincy, 69 at Macomb, and 69 at Springfield. At Moline, it was mostly cloudy, with a temperature of 71. And once again at 9 p.m. in Galesburg, under cloudy skies, the temperature was 71. Looking elsewhere around the Midwest at 9 p.m., Chicago was partly cloudy, and 65. Indianapolis was partly cloudy, and 66. St. Louis was mostly cloudy, and 74. Kansas City was cloudy, and 73. Des Moines was mostly cloudy, and 76. Milwaukee was partly cloudy, and 61. Here is a river flood statement. The flood warning continues for the Spoon River at London Mills until late tonight. At 8:45 p.m. Tuesday, the stage was 15.1 feet. The river is expected to fall below flood stage late this evening and continue falling to 5.8 feet Tuesday, June 30th. The time is currently 9:47 p.m. Central Daylight Time. 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Now for the official National Weather Service forecast for Galesburg and surrounding areas of central and northwest Illinois. Rest of tonight, partly cloudy. Lows around 60. South winds around 5 miles an hour. Wednesday, mostly sunny. A chance of showers and thunderstorms in the afternoon. Highs around 80. Southwest winds 5 to 10 miles an hour with gusts up to 20 miles an hour. Chance of rain 40%. Wednesday night, mostly clear with a slight chance of showers and thunderstorms until midnight, then partly cloudy after midnight. Lows in the lower 60s. West winds around 5 miles an hour. Chance of rain 20%. Thursday, partly sunny. Highs around 80. Northwest winds around 5 miles an hour. Thursday night, mostly cloudy. A chance of showers after midnight.

80s. Heat index values up to 100 in the afternoon. Sunday night through Tuesday, mostly clear. Lows in the mid-70s. Highs in the lower 90s. Again, the forecast for Galesburg and surrounding areas of central and northwest Illinois for the rest of tonight, partly cloudy. Lows around 60. South winds around 5 miles an hour. At 9 p.m. in Galesburg, skies were cloudy. The temperature was 71 degrees, the dew point was 63, and the relative humidity was 75%. The wind was south at 3 miles an hour. The pressure was 30.17 inches and steady. Elsewhere around the area, at Burlington, it was clear, with a temperature of 66. It was partly cloudy, with a temperature of 72 at Peoria, 72 at Quincy, 69 at Macomb, and 69 at Springfield. At Moline, it was mostly cloudy, with a temperature of 71. And once again at 9 p.m. in Galesburg, under cloudy skies, the temperature was 71. Looking elsewhere around the Midwest at 9 p.m., Chicago was partly cloudy, and 65. Indianapolis was partly cloudy, and 66. St. Louis was mostly cloudy, and 74. Kansas City was cloudy, and 73. Des Moines was mostly cloudy, and 76. Milwaukee was partly cloudy, and 61. The time is currently 9:51 p.m. Central Daylight Time. 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Now for the official National Weather Service forecast for Galesburg and surrounding areas of central and northwest Illinois. Rest of tonight, partly cloudy. Lows around 60. South winds around 5 miles an hour. Wednesday, mostly sunny. A chance of showers and thunderstorms in the afternoon. Highs around 80. Southwest winds 5 to 10 miles an hour with gusts up to 20 miles an hour. Chance of rain 40%. Wednesday night, mostly clear with a slight chance of showers and thunderstorms until midnight, then partly cloudy after midnight. Lows in the lower 60s. West winds around 5 miles an hour. Chance of rain 20%. Thursday, partly sunny. Highs around 80. Northwest winds around 5 miles an hour. Thursday night, mostly cloudy. A chance of showers after midnight. Lows in the lower 60s. Northeast winds around 5 miles an hour. Chance of rain 50%. Friday, partly sunny with a chance of showers. Highs in the upper 70s. Chance of rain 50%. Friday night, partly cloudy. A chance of showers until midnight. Lows in the mid-60s. Chance of rain 50%. Saturday, partly sunny. Highs in the lower 80s. Saturday night, partly cloudy. A chance of showers after midnight. Lows around 70. Chance of rain 40%. Sunday, mostly sunny. Highs in the upper 80s. Heat index values up to 100 in the afternoon. Sunday night through Tuesday, mostly clear. Lows in the mid-70s. Highs in the lower 90s. Again, the forecast for Galesburg and surrounding areas of central and northwest Illinois for the rest of tonight, partly cloudy. Lows around 60. South winds around 5 miles an hour. At 9 p.m. in Galesburg, skies were cloudy. The temperature was 71 degrees, the dew point was 63, and the relative humidity was 75%. The wind was south at 3 miles an hour. The pressure was 30.17 inches and steady. Elsewhere around the area, at Burlington, it was clear, with a temperature of 66. It was partly cloudy, with a temperature of 72 at Peoria, 72 at Quincy, 69 at Macomb, and 69 at Springfield. At Moline, it was mostly cloudy, with a temperature of 71. And once again at 9 p.m. in Galesburg, under cloudy skies, the temperature was 71. Looking elsewhere around the Midwest at 9 p.m., Chicago was partly cloudy, and 65. Indianapolis was partly cloudy, and 66. St. Louis was mostly cloudy, and 74. Kansas City was cloudy, and 73. Des Moines was mostly cloudy, and 76. Milwaukee was partly cloudy, and 61.

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Now for the official National Weather Service forecast for Galesburg and surrounding areas of central and northwest Illinois. Rest of tonight, partly cloudy. Lows around 60. South winds around 5 miles an hour. Wednesday, mostly sunny. A chance of showers and thunderstorms in the afternoon. Highs around 80. Southwest winds 5 to 10 miles an hour with gusts up to 20 miles an hour. Chance of rain 40%. Wednesday night, mostly clear with a slight chance of showers and thunderstorms until midnight, then partly cloudy after midnight. Lows in the lower 60s. West winds around 5 miles an hour. Chance of rain 20%. Thursday, partly sunny. Highs around 80. Northwest winds around 5 miles an hour. Thursday night, mostly cloudy. A chance of showers after midnight. Lows in the lower 60s. Northeast winds around 5 miles an hour. Chance of rain 50%. Friday, partly sunny with a chance of showers. Highs in the upper 70s. Chance of rain 50%. Friday night, partly cloudy. A chance of showers until midnight. Lows in the mid-60s. Chance of rain 50%. Saturday, partly sunny. Highs in the lower 80s. Saturday night, partly cloudy. A chance of showers after midnight. Lows around 70. Chance of rain 40%. Sunday, mostly sunny. Highs in the upper 80s. Heat index values up to 100 in the afternoon. Sunday night through Tuesday, mostly clear. Lows in the mid-70s. Highs in the lower 90s. Again, the forecast for Galesburg and surrounding areas of central and northwest Illinois for the rest of tonight, partly cloudy. Lows around 60. South winds around 5 miles an hour. Here is a river flood statement. The flood warning continues for the Spoon River at London Mills until late tonight. At 8:45 p.m. Tuesday, the stage was 15.1 feet. The river is expected to fall below flood stage late this evening and continue falling to 5.8 feet Tuesday, June 30th. At 9 p.m. in Galesburg, skies were cloudy. The temperature was 71 degrees, the dew point was 63, and the relative humidity was 75%. The wind was south at 3 miles an hour. The pressure was 30.17 inches and steady. Elsewhere around the area, at Burlington, it was clear, with a temperature of 66. It was partly cloudy, with a temperature of 72 at Peoria, 72 at Quincy, 69 at Macomb, and 69 at Springfield. At Moline, it was mostly cloudy, with a temperature of 71. And once again at 9 p.m. in Galesburg, under cloudy skies, the temperature was 71. Looking elsewhere around the Midwest at 9 p.m., Chicago was partly cloudy, and 65. Indianapolis was partly cloudy, and 66. St. Louis was mostly cloudy, and 74. Kansas City was cloudy, and 73. Des Moines was mostly cloudy, and 76. Milwaukee was partly cloudy, and 61. The time is currently 9:58 p.m. Central Daylight Time. 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Now for the official National Weather Service forecast for Galesburg and surrounding areas of central and northwest Illinois. Rest of tonight, partly cloudy. Lows around 60. South winds around 5 miles an hour. Wednesday, mostly sunny. A chance of showers and thunderstorms in the afternoon. Highs around 80. Southwest winds 5 to 10 miles an hour with gusts up to 20 miles an hour. Chance of rain 40%. Wednesday night, mostly clear with a slight chance of showers and thunderstorms until midnight, then partly cloudy after midnight. Lows in the lower 60s. West winds around 5 miles an hour. Chance of rain 20%. Thursday, partly sunny. Highs around 80. Northwest winds around 5 miles an hour. Thursday night, mostly cloudy. A chance of showers after midnight. Lows in the lower 60s.
Northeast winds around 5 miles an hour. Chance of rain 50%. Friday, partly sunny with a chance of showers. Highs in the upper 70s. Chance of rain 50%. Friday night, partly cloudy. A chance of showers until midnight. Lows in the mid-60s. Chance of rain 50%. Saturday, partly sunny. Highs in the lower 80s. Saturday night, partly cloudy. A chance of showers after midnight. Lows around 70. Chance of rain 40%. Sunday, mostly sunny. Highs in the upper 80s. Heat index values up to 100 in the afternoon. Sunday night through Tuesday, mostly clear. Lows in the mid-70s. Highs in the lower 90s. Again, the forecast for Galesburg and surrounding areas of central and northwest Illinois for the rest of tonight, partly cloudy. Lows around 60. South winds around 5 miles an hour. The time is currently 10 p.m. Central Daylight Time. 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Now for the official National Weather Service forecast for Galesburg and surrounding areas of central and northwest Illinois. Rest of tonight, partly cloudy. Lows around 60. South winds around 5 miles an hour. Wednesday, mostly sunny. A chance of showers and thunderstorms in the afternoon. Highs around 80. Southwest winds 5 to 10 miles an hour with gusts up to 20 miles an hour. Chance of rain 40%. Wednesday night, mostly clear with a slight chance of showers and thunderstorms until midnight, then partly cloudy after midnight. Lows in the lower 60s. West winds around 5 miles an hour. Chance of rain 20%. Thursday, partly sunny. Highs around 80. Northwest winds around 5 miles an hour. Thursday night, mostly cloudy. A chance of showers after midnight. Lows in the lower 60s. Northeast winds around 5 miles an hour. Chance of rain 50%. Friday, partly sunny with a chance of showers. Highs in the upper 70s. Chance of rain 50%. Friday night, partly cloudy. A chance of showers until midnight. Lows in the mid-60s. Chance of rain 50%. Saturday, partly sunny. Highs in the lower 80s. Saturday night, partly cloudy. A chance of showers after midnight. Lows around 70. Chance of rain 40%. Sunday, mostly sunny. Highs in the upper 80s. Heat index values up to 100 in the afternoon. Sunday night through Tuesday, mostly clear. Lows in the mid-70s. Highs in the lower 90s. Again, the forecast for Galesburg and surrounding areas of central and northwest Illinois for the rest of tonight, partly cloudy. Lows around 60. South winds around 5 miles an hour. The time is currently 10:02 p.m. Central Daylight Time. 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Now for the official National Weather Service forecast for Galesburg and surrounding areas of central and northwest Illinois. Rest of tonight, partly cloudy. Lows around 60. South winds around 5 miles an hour. Wednesday, mostly sunny. A chance of showers and thunderstorms in the afternoon. Highs around 80. Southwest winds 5 to 10 miles an hour with gusts up to 20 miles an hour. Chance of rain 40%. Wednesday night, mostly clear with a slight chance of showers and thunderstorms until midnight, then partly cloudy after midnight. Lows in the lower 60s. West winds around 5 miles an hour. Chance of rain 20%. Thursday, partly sunny. Highs around 80. Northwest winds around 5 miles an hour. Thursday night, mostly cloudy. A chance of showers after midnight. Lows in the lower 60s. Northeast winds around 5 miles an hour. Chance of rain 50%. Friday, partly sunny with a chance of showers. Highs in the upper 70s. Chance of rain 50%. Friday night, partly cloudy. A chance of showers until midnight. Lows in the mid-60s. Chance of rain 50%. Saturday.

partly sunny. Highs in the lower 80s. Saturday night, partly cloudy. A chance of showers after midnight. Lows around 70. Chance of rain 40%. Sunday, mostly sunny. Highs in the upper 80s. Heat index values up to 100 in the afternoon. Sunday night through Tuesday, mostly clear. Lows in the mid-70s. Highs in the lower 90s. Again, the forecast for Galesburg and surrounding areas of central and northwest Illinois for the rest of tonight, partly cloudy. Lows around 60. South winds around 5 miles an hour. Here is a river flood statement. The flood warning continues for the Spoon River at London Mills until late tonight. At 8:45 p.m. Tuesday, the stage was 15.1 feet. The river is expected to fall below flood stage late this evening and continue falling to 5.8 feet Tuesday, June 30th. The time is currently 10:05 p.m. Central Daylight Time. 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Now for the official National Weather Service forecast for Galesburg and surrounding areas of central and northwest Illinois. Rest of tonight, partly cloudy. Lows around 60. South winds around 5 miles an hour. Wednesday, mostly sunny. A chance of showers and thunderstorms in the afternoon. Highs around 80. Southwest winds 5 to 10 miles an hour with gusts up to 20 miles an hour. Chance of rain 40%. Wednesday night, mostly clear with a slight chance of showers and thunderstorms until midnight, then partly cloudy after midnight. Lows in the lower 60s. West winds around 5 miles an hour. Chance of rain 20%. Thursday, partly sunny. Highs around 80. Northwest winds around 5 miles an hour. Thursday night, mostly cloudy. A chance of showers after midnight. Lows in the lower 60s. Northeast winds around 5 miles an hour. Chance of rain 50%. Friday, partly sunny with a chance of showers. Highs in the upper 70s. Chance of rain 50%. Friday night, partly cloudy. A chance of showers until midnight. Lows in the mid-60s. Chance of rain 50%. Saturday, partly sunny. Highs in the lower 80s. Saturday night, partly cloudy. A chance of showers after midnight. Lows around 70. Chance of rain 40%. Sunday, mostly sunny. Highs in the upper 80s. Heat index values up to 100 in the afternoon. Sunday night through Tuesday, mostly clear. Lows in the mid-70s. Highs in the lower 90s. Again, the forecast for Galesburg and surrounding areas of central and northwest Illinois for the rest of tonight, partly cloudy. Lows around 60. South winds around 5 miles an hour. At 10 p.m. in Galesburg, skies were partly cloudy. The temperature was 68 degrees, the dew point was 63, and the relative humidity was 82%. The wind was calm. The pressure was 30.17 inches and steady. Elsewhere around the area, temperatures were around 70 degrees. At Burlington, it was clear. It was partly cloudy at Quincy, Macomb, and Springfield. At Peoria, it was mostly cloudy. At Moline, it was cloudy. And once again at 10 p.m. in Galesburg, under partly cloudy skies, the temperature was 68. Looking elsewhere around the Midwest at 10 p.m., Chicago was clear, and 64. Indianapolis was partly cloudy, and 65. St. Louis was mostly cloudy, and 72. Kansas City was mostly cloudy, and 72. Des Moines was partly cloudy, and 73. Milwaukee was partly cloudy, and 60. The time is currently 10:09 p.m. Central Daylight Time. 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Now for the official National Weather Service forecast for Galesburg and surrounding areas of central and northwest Illinois. Rest of tonight, partly cloudy. Lows around 60. South winds around 5 miles an hour. Wednesday, mostly sunny. A chance of showers and thunderstorms in the afternoon. Highs around 80.

southwest, winds 5 to 10 miles an hour with gusts up to 20 miles an hour. Chance of rain 40%. Wednesday night, mostly clear with a slight chance of showers and thunderstorms until midnight, then partly cloudy after midnight. Lows in the lower 60s. West winds around 5 miles an hour. Chance of rain 20%. Thursday, partly sunny. Highs around 80. Northwest winds around 5 miles an hour. Thursday night, mostly cloudy. A chance of showers after midnight. Lows in the lower 60s. Northeast winds around 5 miles an hour. Chance of rain 50%. Friday, partly sunny with a chance of showers. Highs in the upper 70s. Chance of rain 50%. Friday night, partly cloudy. A chance of showers until midnight. Lows in the mid-60s. Chance of rain 50%. Saturday, partly sunny. Highs in the lower 80s. Saturday night, partly cloudy. A chance of showers after midnight. Lows around 70. Chance of rain 40%. Sunday, mostly sunny. Highs in the upper 80s. Heat index values up to 100 in the afternoon. Sunday night through Tuesday, mostly clear. Lows in the mid-70s. Highs in the lower 90s. Again, the forecast for Galesburg and surrounding areas of central and northwest Illinois for the rest of tonight, partly cloudy. Lows around 60. South winds around 5 miles an hour. At 10 p.m. in Galesburg, skies were partly cloudy. The temperature was 68 degrees, the dew point was 63, and the relative humidity was 82%. The wind was calm. The pressure was 30.17 inches and steady. Elsewhere around the area, temperatures were around 70 degrees. At Burlington, it was clear. It was partly cloudy at Quincy, Macomb, and Springfield. At Peoria, it was mostly cloudy. At Moline, it was cloudy. And once again at 10 p.m. in Galesburg, under partly cloudy skies, the temperature was 68. Looking elsewhere around the Midwest at 10 p.m., Chicago was clear, and 64. Indianapolis was partly cloudy, and 65. St. Louis was mostly cloudy, and 72. Kansas City was mostly cloudy, and 72. Des Moines was partly cloudy, and 73. Milwaukee was partly cloudy, and 60. The time is currently 10:12 p.m. Central Daylight Time. 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Now for the official National Weather Service forecast for Galesburg and surrounding areas of central and northwest Illinois. Rest of tonight, partly cloudy. Lows around 60. South winds around 5 miles an hour. Wednesday, mostly sunny. A chance of showers and thunderstorms in the afternoon. Highs around 80. Southwest winds 5 to 10 miles an hour with gusts up to 20 miles an hour. Chance of rain 40%. Wednesday night, mostly clear with a slight chance of showers and thunderstorms until midnight, then partly cloudy after midnight. Lows in the lower 60s. West winds around 5 miles an hour. Chance of rain 20%. Thursday, partly sunny. Highs around 80. Northwest winds around 5 miles an hour. Thursday night, mostly cloudy. A chance of showers after midnight. Lows in the lower 60s. Northeast winds around 5 miles an hour. Chance of rain 50%. Friday, partly sunny with a chance of showers. Highs in the upper 70s. Chance of rain 50%. Friday night, partly cloudy. A chance of showers until midnight. Lows in the mid-60s. Chance of rain 50%. Saturday, partly sunny. Highs in the lower 80s. Saturday night, partly cloudy. A chance of showers after midnight. Lows around 70. Chance of rain 40%. Sunday, mostly sunny. Highs in the upper 80s. Heat index values up to 100 in the afternoon. Sunday night through Tuesday, mostly clear. Lows in the mid-70s. Highs in the lower 90s. Again, the forecast for Galesburg and surrounding areas of central and northwest Illinois for the rest of tonight, partly cloudy.

Lows around 60. South winds around 5 miles an hour. 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Programming originates from NOAA's National Weather Service office in Lincoln. KZZ 66 serves the following counties: Henry, Knox, Mercer, and Warren. KZZ 66 is part of the All Hazards Network of NOAA Weather Radio. Here is a river flood statement. The flood warning continues for the Spoon River at London Mills until late tonight. At 8:45 p.m. Tuesday, the stage was 15.1 feet. The river is expected to fall below flood stage late this evening and continue falling to 5.8 feet Tuesday, June 30th. The time is currently 10:15 p.m. Central Daylight Time. 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Now for the official National Weather Service forecast for Galesburg and surrounding areas of central and northwest Illinois. Rest of tonight, partly cloudy. Lows around 60. South winds around 5 miles an hour. Wednesday, mostly sunny. A chance of showers and thunderstorms in the afternoon. Highs around 80. Southwest winds 5 to 10 miles an hour with gusts up to 20 miles an hour. Chance of rain 40%. Wednesday night, mostly clear with a slight chance of showers and thunderstorms until midnight, then partly cloudy after midnight. Lows in the lower 60s. West winds around 5 miles an hour. Chance of rain 20%. Thursday, partly sunny. Highs around 80. Northwest winds around 5 miles an hour. Thursday night, mostly cloudy. A chance of showers after midnight. Lows in the lower 60s. Northeast winds around 5 miles an hour. Chance of rain 50%. Friday, partly sunny with a chance of showers. Highs in the upper 70s. Chance of rain 50%. Friday night, partly cloudy. A chance of showers until midnight. Lows in the mid-60s. Chance of rain 50%. Saturday, partly sunny. Highs in the lower 80s. Saturday night, partly cloudy. A chance of showers after midnight. Lows around 70. Chance of rain 40%. Sunday, mostly sunny. Highs in the upper 80s. Heat index values up to 100 in the afternoon. Sunday night through Tuesday, mostly clear. Lows in the mid-70s. Highs in the lower 90s. Again, the forecast for Galesburg and surrounding areas of central and northwest Illinois for the rest of tonight, partly cloudy. Lows around 60. South winds around 5 miles an hour. At 10 p.m. in Galesburg, skies were clear. The temperature was 68 degrees, the dew point was 63, and the relative humidity was 82%. The wind was calm. The pressure was 30.17 inches and steady. Elsewhere around the area, temperatures were around 70 degrees. At Macomb, it was clear. It was partly cloudy at Burlington, Quincy, and Springfield. At Peoria, it was mostly cloudy. At Moline, it was cloudy. And once again at 10 p.m. in Galesburg, under clear skies, the temperature was 68. Looking elsewhere around the Midwest at 10 p.m., Chicago was clear, and 64. Indianapolis was partly cloudy, and 65. St. Louis was mostly cloudy, and 72. Kansas City was partly cloudy, and 72. Des Moines was partly cloudy, and 73. Milwaukee was partly cloudy, and 60. The time is currently 10:18 p.m. Central Daylight Time. 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Now for the official National Weather Service forecast for Galesburg and surrounding areas of central and northwest Illinois. Rest of tonight, partly cloudy. Lows around 60. South winds around 5 miles an hour. Wednesday, mostly sunny. A chance of showers and thunderstorms in the afternoon. Highs around 80. Southwest winds 5 to 10 miles an hour with gusts up to 20 miles an hour. Chance of rain 40%. Wednesday night, mostly clear.

clear with a slight chance of showers and thunderstorms until midnight, then partly cloudy after midnight. Lows in the lower 60s. West winds around 5 miles an hour. Chance of rain 20%. Thursday, partly sunny. Highs around 80. Northwest winds around 5 miles an hour. Thursday night, mostly cloudy. A chance of showers after midnight. Lows in the lower 60s. Northeast winds around 5 miles an hour. Chance of rain 50%. Friday, partly sunny with a chance of showers. Highs in the upper 70s. Chance of rain 50%. Friday night, partly cloudy. A chance of showers until midnight. Lows in the mid-60s. Chance of rain 50%. Saturday, partly sunny. Highs in the lower 80s. Saturday night, partly cloudy. A chance of showers after midnight. Lows around 70. Chance of rain 40%. Sunday, mostly sunny. Highs in the upper 80s. Heat index values up to 100 in the afternoon. Sunday night through Tuesday, mostly clear. Lows in the mid-70s. Highs in the lower 90s. Again, the forecast for Galesburg and surrounding areas of central and northwest Illinois for the rest of tonight, partly cloudy. Lows around 60. South winds around 5 miles an hour. At 10 p.m. in Galesburg, skies were clear. The temperature was 68 degrees, the dew point was 63, and the relative humidity was 82%. The wind was calm. The pressure was 30.17 inches and steady. Elsewhere around the area, temperatures were around 70 degrees. At Macomb, it was clear. It was partly cloudy at Burlington, Quincy, and Springfield. At Peoria, it was mostly cloudy. At Moline, it was cloudy. And once again at 10 p.m. in Galesburg, under clear skies, the temperature was 68. Looking elsewhere around the Midwest at 10 p.m., Chicago was clear and 64. Indianapolis was partly cloudy and 65. St. Louis was mostly cloudy and 72. Kansas City was partly cloudy and 72. Des Moines was partly cloudy and 73. Milwaukee was partly cloudy and 60. The time is currently 10:22 p.m. Central Daylight Time. 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Now for the official National Weather Service forecast for Galesburg and surrounding areas of central and northwest Illinois. Rest of tonight, partly cloudy. Lows around 60. South winds around 5 miles an hour. Wednesday, mostly sunny. A chance of showers and thunderstorms in the afternoon. Highs around 80. Southwest winds 5 to 10 miles an hour with gusts up to 20 miles an hour. Chance of rain 40%. Wednesday night, mostly clear with a slight chance of showers and thunderstorms until midnight, then partly cloudy after midnight. Lows in the lower 60s. West winds around 5 miles an hour. Chance of rain 20%. Thursday, partly sunny. Highs around 80. Northwest winds around 5 miles an hour. Thursday night, mostly cloudy. A chance of showers after midnight. Lows in the lower 60s. Northeast winds around 5 miles an hour. Chance of rain 50%. Friday, partly sunny with a chance of showers. Highs in the upper 70s. Chance of rain 50%. Friday night, partly cloudy. A chance of showers until midnight. Lows in the mid-60s. Chance of rain 50%. Saturday, partly sunny. Highs in the lower 80s. Saturday night, partly cloudy. A chance of showers after midnight. Lows around 70. Chance of rain 40%. Sunday, mostly sunny. Highs in the upper 80s. Heat index values up to 100 in the afternoon. Sunday night through Tuesday, mostly clear. Lows in the mid-70s. Highs in the lower 90s. Again, the forecast for Galesburg and surrounding areas of central and northwest Illinois for the rest of tonight, partly cloudy. Lows around 60. South winds around 5 miles an hour. At 10 p.m. in Galesburg, skies were clear. The temperature was

68 degrees. The dew point was 63, and the relative humidity was 82%. The wind was calm. The pressure was 30.17 inches and steady. Elsewhere around the area, temperatures were around 70 degrees. At Macomb, it was clear. It was partly cloudy at Burlington, Quincy, and Springfield. At Peoria, it was mostly cloudy. At Moline, it was cloudy. And once again at 10 p.m. in Galesburg, under clear skies, the temperature was 68. Here is a river flood statement. The flood warning continues for the Spoon River at London Mills until late tonight. At 8:45 p.m. Tuesday, the stage was 15.1 feet. The river is expected to fall below flood stage late this evening and continue falling to 5.8 feet Tuesday, June 30th. Looking elsewhere around the Midwest at 10 p.m., Chicago was clear and 64. Indianapolis was partly cloudy and 65. St. Louis was mostly cloudy and 72. Kansas City was partly cloudy and 72. Des Moines was partly cloudy and 73. Milwaukee was partly cloudy and 60. The time is currently 10:25 p.m. Central Daylight Time. 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Now for the official National Weather Service forecast for Galesburg and surrounding areas of central and northwest Illinois. Rest of tonight, partly cloudy. Lows around 60. South winds around 5 miles an hour. Wednesday, mostly sunny. A chance of showers and thunderstorms in the afternoon. Highs around 80. Southwest winds 5 to 10 miles an hour with gusts up to 20 miles an hour. Chance of rain 40%. Wednesday night, mostly clear with a slight chance of showers and thunderstorms until midnight, then partly cloudy after midnight. Lows in the lower 60s. West winds around 5 miles an hour. Chance of rain 20%. Thursday, partly sunny. Highs around 80. Northwest winds around 5 miles an hour. Thursday night, mostly cloudy. A chance of showers after midnight. Lows in the lower 60s. Northeast winds around 5 miles an hour. Chance of rain 50%. Friday, partly sunny with a chance of showers. Highs in the upper 70s. Chance of rain 50%. Friday night, partly cloudy. A chance of showers until midnight. Lows in the mid-60s. Chance of rain 50%. Saturday, partly sunny. Highs in the lower 80s. Saturday night, partly cloudy. A chance of showers after midnight. Lows around 70. Chance of rain 40%. Sunday, mostly sunny. Highs in the upper 80s. Heat index values up to 100 in the afternoon. Sunday night through Tuesday, mostly clear. Lows in the mid-70s. Highs in the lower 90s. Again, the forecast for Galesburg and surrounding areas of central and northwest Illinois for the rest of tonight, partly cloudy. Lows around 60. South winds around 5 miles an hour. At 10 p.m. in Galesburg, skies were clear. The temperature was 68 degrees, the dew point was 63, and the relative humidity was 82%. The wind was calm. The pressure was 30.17 inches and steady. Elsewhere around the area, temperatures were around 70 degrees. At Macomb, it was clear. It was partly cloudy at Burlington, Quincy, and Springfield. At Peoria, it was mostly cloudy. At Moline, it was cloudy. And once again at 10 p.m. in Galesburg, under clear skies, the temperature was 68. Looking elsewhere around the Midwest at 10 p.m., Chicago was clear and 64. Indianapolis was partly cloudy and 65. St. Louis was mostly cloudy and 72. Kansas City was partly cloudy and 72. Des Moines was partly cloudy and 73. Milwaukee was partly cloudy and 60. The time is currently 10:29 p.m. Central Daylight Time. 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Now for the official National Weather Service forecast for Galesburg and surrounding areas of central and northwest Illinois.

Rest of tonight, partly cloudy. Lows around 60. South winds around 5 miles an hour. Wednesday, mostly sunny. A chance of showers and thunderstorms in the afternoon. Highs around 80. Southwest winds 5 to 10 miles an hour with gusts up to 20 miles an hour. Chance of rain 40%. Wednesday night, mostly clear with a slight chance of showers and thunderstorms until midnight, then partly cloudy after midnight. Lows in the lower 60s. West winds around 5 miles an hour. Chance of rain 20%. Thursday, partly sunny. Highs around 80. Northwest winds around 5 miles an hour. Thursday night, mostly cloudy. A chance of showers after midnight. Lows in the lower 60s. Northeast winds around 5 miles an hour. Chance of rain 50%. Friday, partly sunny with a chance of showers. Highs in the upper 70s. Chance of rain 50%. Friday night, partly cloudy. A chance of showers until midnight. Lows in the mid-60s. Chance of rain 50%. Saturday, partly sunny. Highs in the lower 80s. Saturday night, partly cloudy. A chance of showers after midnight. Lows around 70. Chance of rain 40%. Sunday, mostly sunny. Highs in the upper 80s. Heat index values up to 100 in the afternoon. Sunday night through Tuesday, mostly clear. Lows in the mid-70s. Highs in the lower 90s. Again, the forecast for Galesburg and surrounding areas of central and northwest Illinois for the rest of tonight, partly cloudy. Lows around 60. South winds around 5 miles an hour. At 10 p.m. in Galesburg, skies were clear. The temperature was 68 degrees, the dew point was 63, and the relative humidity was 82%. The wind was calm. The pressure was 30.17 inches and steady. Elsewhere around the area, temperatures were around 70 degrees. At Macomb, it was clear. It was partly cloudy at Burlington, Quincy, and Springfield. At Peoria, it was mostly cloudy. At Moline, it was cloudy. And once again at 10 p.m. in Galesburg, under clear skies, the temperature was 68. Looking elsewhere around the Midwest at 10 p.m., Chicago was clear, and 64. Indianapolis was partly cloudy, and 65. St. Louis was mostly cloudy, and 72. Kansas City was partly cloudy, and 72. Des Moines was partly cloudy, and 73. Milwaukee was partly cloudy, and 60. The time is currently 10:32 p.m. Central Daylight Time. 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Now for the official National Weather Service forecast for Galesburg and surrounding areas of central and northwest Illinois. Rest of tonight, partly cloudy. Lows around 60. South winds around 5 miles an hour. Wednesday, mostly sunny. A chance of showers and thunderstorms in the afternoon. Highs around 80. Southwest winds 5 to 10 miles and 5 miles an hour. Wednesday, mostly sunny. A chance of showers and thunderstorms in the afternoon. Highs around 80. Southwest winds 5 to 10 miles an hour with gusts up to 20 miles an hour. Chance of rain 40%. Wednesday night, mostly clear with a slight chance of showers and thunderstorms until midnight, then partly cloudy after midnight. Lows in the lower 60s. West winds around 5 miles an hour. Chance of rain 20%. Thursday, partly sunny. Highs around 80. Northwest winds around 5 miles an hour. Thursday night, mostly cloudy. A chance of showers after midnight. Lows in the lower 60s. Northeast winds around 5 miles an hour. Chance of rain 50%. Friday, partly sunny with a chance of showers. Highs in the upper 70s. Chance of rain 50%. Friday night, partly cloudy. A chance of showers until midnight. Lows in the mid-60s. Chance of rain 50%. Saturday, partly sunny. Highs in the lower 80s. Saturday night, partly cloudy. A chance of showers after midnight.

Lows around 70. Chance of rain 40%. Sunday, mostly sunny. Highs in the upper 80s. Heat index values up to 100 in the afternoon. Sunday night through Tuesday, mostly clear. Lows in the mid-70s. Highs in the lower 90s. Again, the forecast for Galesburg and surrounding areas of central and northwest Illinois for the rest of tonight, partly cloudy. Lows around 60. South winds around 5 miles an hour. At 10 p.m. in Galesburg, skies were clear. The temperature was 68 degrees, the dew point was 63, and the relative humidity was 82%. The wind was calm. The pressure was 30.17 inches and steady. Elsewhere around the area, temperatures were around 70 degrees. At Macomb, it was clear. It was partly cloudy at Burlington, Quincy, and Springfield. At Peoria, it was mostly cloudy. At Moline, it was cloudy. And once again at 10 p.m. in Galesburg, under clear skies, the temperature was 68. Here is a river flood statement. The flood warning continues for the Spoon River at London Mills until late tonight. At 8:45 p.m. Tuesday, the stage was 15.1 feet. The river is expected to fall below flood stage late this evening and continue falling to 5.8 feet Tuesday, June 30th. Looking elsewhere around the Midwest at 10 p.m., Chicago was clear and 64. Indianapolis was partly cloudy and 65. St. Louis was mostly cloudy and 72. Kansas City was partly cloudy and 72. Des Moines was partly cloudy and 73. Milwaukee was partly cloudy and 60. The time is currently 10:36 p.m. Central Daylight Time. 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Now for the official National Weather Service forecast for Galesburg and surrounding areas of central and northwest Illinois. Rest of tonight, partly cloudy. Lows around 60. South winds around 5 miles an hour. Wednesday, mostly sunny. A chance of showers and thunderstorms in the afternoon. Highs around 80. Southwest winds 5 to 10 miles an hour with gusts up to 20 miles an hour. Chance of rain 40%. Wednesday night, mostly clear with a slight chance of showers and thunderstorms until midnight, then partly cloudy after midnight. Lows in the lower 60s. West winds around 5 miles an hour. Chance of rain 20%. Thursday, partly sunny. Highs around 80. Northwest winds around 5 miles an hour. Thursday night, mostly cloudy. A chance of showers after midnight. Lows in the lower 60s. Northeast winds around 5 miles an hour. Chance of rain 50%. Friday, partly sunny with a chance of showers. Highs in the upper 70s. Chance of rain 50%. Friday night, partly cloudy. A chance of showers until midnight. Lows in the mid-60s. Chance of rain 50%. Saturday, partly sunny. Highs in the lower 80s. Saturday night, partly cloudy. A chance of showers after midnight. Lows around 70. Chance of rain 40%. Sunday, mostly sunny. Highs in the upper 80s. Heat index values up to 100 in the afternoon. Sunday night through Tuesday, mostly clear. Lows in the mid-70s. Highs in the lower 90s. Again, the forecast for Galesburg and surrounding areas of central and northwest Illinois for the rest of tonight, partly cloudy. Lows around 60. South winds around 5 miles an hour. At 10 p.m. in Galesburg, skies were clear. The temperature was 68 degrees, the dew point was 63, and the relative humidity was 82%. The wind was calm. The pressure was 30.17 inches and steady. Elsewhere around the area, temperatures were around 70 degrees. At Macomb, it was clear. It was partly cloudy at Burlington, Quincy, and Springfield. At Peoria, it was mostly cloudy. At Moline, it was cloudy. And once again at 10 p.m. in Galesburg, under clear skies, the temperature was 68. Looking elsewhere around the Midwest at 10 p.m., Chicago was clear and 64.
Indianapolis was partly cloudy and 65. St. Louis was mostly cloudy and 72. Kansas City was partly cloudy and 72. Des Moines was partly cloudy and 73. Milwaukee was partly cloudy and 60. The time is currently 10:39 p.m. Central Daylight Time. 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Now for the official National Weather Service forecast for Galesburg and surrounding areas of central and northwest Illinois. Rest of tonight, partly cloudy. Lows around 60. South winds around 5 miles an hour. Wednesday, mostly sunny. A chance of showers and thunderstorms in the afternoon. Highs around 80. Southwest winds 5 to 10 miles an hour with gusts up to 20 miles an hour. Chance of rain 40%. Wednesday night, mostly clear with a slight chance of showers and thunderstorms until midnight, then partly cloudy after midnight. Lows in the lower 60s. West winds around 5 miles an hour. Chance of rain 20%. Thursday, partly sunny. Highs around 80. Northwest winds around 5 miles an hour. Thursday night, mostly cloudy. A chance of showers after midnight. Lows in the lower 60s. Northeast winds around 5 miles an hour. Chance of rain 50%. Friday, partly sunny with a chance of showers. Highs in the upper 70s. Chance of rain 50%. Friday night, partly cloudy. A chance of showers until midnight. Lows in the mid-60s. Chance of rain 50%. Saturday, partly sunny. Highs in the lower 80s. Saturday night, partly cloudy. A chance of showers after midnight. Lows around 70. Chance of rain 40%. Sunday, mostly sunny. Highs in the upper 80s. Heat index values up to 100 in the afternoon. Sunday night through Tuesday, mostly clear. Lows in the mid-70s. Highs in the lower 90s. Again, the forecast for Galesburg and surrounding areas of central and northwest Illinois for the rest of tonight, partly cloudy. Lows around 60. South winds around 5 miles an hour. At 10 p.m. in Galesburg, skies were clear. The temperature was 68 degrees, the dew point was 63, and the relative humidity was 82%. The wind was calm. The pressure was 30.17 inches and steady. Elsewhere around the area, temperatures were around 70 degrees. At Macomb, it was clear. It was partly cloudy at Burlington, Quincy, and Springfield. At Peoria, it was mostly cloudy. At Moline, it was cloudy. And once again at 10 p.m. in Galesburg, under clear skies, the temperature was 68. Looking elsewhere around the Midwest at 10 p.m., Chicago was clear and 64. Indianapolis was partly cloudy and 65. St. Louis was mostly cloudy and 72. Kansas City was partly cloudy and 72. Des Moines was partly cloudy and 73. Milwaukee was partly cloudy and 60. The time is currently 10:43 p.m. Central Daylight Time. 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Now for the official National Weather Service forecast for Galesburg and surrounding areas of central and northwest Illinois. Rest of tonight, partly cloudy. Lows around 60. South winds around 5 miles an hour. Wednesday, mostly sunny. A chance of showers and thunderstorms in the afternoon. Highs around 80. Southwest winds 5 to 10 miles an hour with gusts up to 20 miles an hour. Chance of rain 40%. Wednesday night, mostly clear with a slight chance of showers and thunderstorms until midnight, then partly cloudy after midnight. Lows in the lower 60s. West winds around 5 miles an hour. Chance of rain 20%. Thursday, partly sunny. Highs around 80. Northwest winds around 5 miles an hour. Thursday night, mostly cloudy. A chance of showers after midnight. Lows in the lower 60s. Northeast winds around 5 miles an hour. Chance of rain 50%. Friday, partly sunny.

with a chance of showers. Highs in the upper 70s. Chance of rain 50%. Friday night, partly cloudy. A chance of showers until midnight. Lows in the mid-60s. Chance of rain 50%. Saturday, partly sunny. Highs in the lower 80s. Saturday night, partly cloudy. A chance of showers after midnight. Lows around 70. Chance of rain 40%. Sunday, mostly sunny. Highs in the upper 80s. Heat index values up to 100 in the afternoon. Sunday night through Tuesday, mostly clear. Lows in the mid-70s. Highs in the lower 90s. Again, the forecast for Galesburg and surrounding areas of central and northwest Illinois for the rest of tonight, partly cloudy. Lows around 60. South winds around 5 miles an hour. Here is a river flood statement. The flood warning continues for the Spoon River at London Mills until late tonight. At 8:45 p.m. Tuesday, the stage was 15.1 feet. The river is expected to fall below flood stage late this evening and continue falling to 5.8 feet Tuesday, June 30th. At 10 p.m. in Galesburg, skies were clear. The temperature was 68 degrees, the dew point was 63, and the relative humidity was 82%. The wind was calm. The pressure was 30.17 inches and steady. Elsewhere around the area, temperatures were around 70 degrees. At Macomb, it was clear. It was partly cloudy at Burlington, Quincy, and Springfield. At Peoria, it was mostly cloudy. At Moline, it was cloudy. And once again at 10 p.m. in Galesburg, under clear skies, the temperature was 68. Looking elsewhere around the Midwest at 10 p.m., Chicago was clear and 64. Indianapolis was partly cloudy and 65. St. Louis was mostly cloudy and 72. Kansas City was partly cloudy and 72. Des Moines was partly cloudy and 73. Milwaukee was partly cloudy and 60. The time is currently 10:46 p.m. Central Daylight Time. 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Now for the official National Weather Service forecast for Galesburg and surrounding areas of central and northwest Illinois. Rest of tonight, partly cloudy. Lows around 60. South winds around 5 miles an hour. Wednesday, mostly sunny. A chance of showers and thunderstorms in the afternoon. Highs around 80. Southwest winds 5 to 10 miles an hour with gusts up to 20 miles an hour. Chance of rain 40%. Wednesday night, mostly clear with a slight chance of showers and thunderstorms until midnight, then partly cloudy after midnight. Lows in the lower 60s. West winds around 5 miles an hour. Chance of rain 20%. Thursday, partly sunny. Highs around 80. Northwest winds around 5 miles an hour. Thursday night, mostly cloudy. A chance of showers after midnight. Lows in the lower 60s. Northeast winds around 5 miles an hour. Chance of rain 50%. Friday, partly sunny with a chance of showers. Highs in the upper 70s. Chance of rain 50%. Friday night, partly cloudy. A chance of showers until midnight. Lows in the mid-60s. Chance of rain 50%. Saturday, partly sunny. Highs in the lower 80s. Saturday night, partly cloudy. A chance of showers after midnight. Lows around 70. Chance of rain 40%. Sunday, mostly sunny. Highs in the upper 80s. Heat index values up to 100 in the afternoon. Sunday night through Tuesday, mostly clear. Lows in the mid-70s. Highs in the lower 90s. Again, the forecast for Galesburg and surrounding areas of central and northwest Illinois for the rest of tonight, partly cloudy. Lows around 60. South winds around 5 miles an hour. At 10 p.m. in Galesburg, skies were clear. The temperature was 68 degrees, the dew point was 63, and the relative humidity was 82%. The wind was calm. The pressure was 30.17 inches and steady. Elsewhere around the area, temperatures were around

Weather radio, all hazards. Station KZZ 66 in Galesburg. Now for the official National Weather Service forecast for Galesburg and surrounding areas of central and northwest Illinois. Rest of tonight, partly cloudy. Lows around 60. South winds around 5 miles an hour. Wednesday, mostly sunny. A chance of showers and thunderstorms in the afternoon. Highs around 80. Southwest winds 5 to 10 miles an hour with gusts up to 20 miles an hour. Chance of rain 40%. Wednesday night, mostly clear with a slight chance of showers and thunderstorms until midnight, then partly cloudy after midnight. Lows in the lower 60s. West winds around 5 miles an hour. Chance of rain 20%. Thursday, partly sunny. Highs around 80. Northwest winds around 5 miles an hour. Thursday night, mostly cloudy. A chance of showers after midnight. Lows in the lower 60s. Northeast winds around 5 miles an hour. Chance of rain 50%. Friday, partly sunny with a chance of showers. Highs in the upper 70s. Chance of rain 50%. Friday night, partly cloudy. A chance of showers until midnight. Lows in the mid-60s. Chance of rain 50%. Saturday, partly sunny. Highs in the lower 80s. Saturday night, partly cloudy. A chance of showers after midnight. Lows around 70. Chance of rain 40%. Sunday, mostly sunny. Highs in the upper 80s. Heat index values up to 100 in the afternoon. Sunday night through Tuesday, mostly clear. Lows in the mid-70s. Highs in the lower 90s. Again, the forecast for Galesburg and surrounding areas of central and northwest Illinois for the rest of tonight, partly cloudy. Lows around 60. South winds around 5 miles an hour. At 10 p.m. in Galesburg, skies were clear. The temperature was 68 degrees, the dew point was 63, and the relative humidity was 82%. The wind was calm. The pressure was 30.17 inches and steady. Elsewhere around the area, temperatures were around 70 degrees. At Macomb, it was clear. It was partly cloudy at Burlington, Quincy, and Springfield. At Peoria, it was mostly cloudy. At Moline, it was cloudy. And once again at 10 p.m. in Galesburg, under clear skies, the temperature was 68. Looking elsewhere around the Midwest at 10 p.m., Chicago was clear, and 64. Indianapolis was partly cloudy, and 65. St. Louis was mostly cloudy, and 72. Kansas City was partly cloudy, and 72. Des Moines was partly cloudy, and 73. Milwaukee was partly cloudy, and 60. The time is currently 10:53 p.m. Central Daylight Time. 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Now for the official National Weather Service forecast for Galesburg and surrounding areas of central and northwest Illinois. Rest of tonight, partly cloudy. Lows around 60. South winds around 5 miles an hour. Wednesday, mostly sunny. A chance of showers and thunderstorms in the afternoon. Highs around 80. Southwest winds 5 to 10 miles an hour with gusts up to 20 miles an hour. Chance of rain 40%. Wednesday night, mostly clear with a slight chance of showers and thunderstorms until midnight, then partly cloudy after midnight. Lows in the lower 60s. West winds around 5 miles an hour. Chance of rain 20%. Thursday, partly sunny. Highs around 80. Northwest winds around 5 miles an hour. Thursday night, mostly cloudy. A chance of showers after midnight. Lows in the lower 60s. Northeast winds around 5 miles an hour. Chance of rain 50%. Friday, partly sunny with a chance of showers. Highs in the upper 70s. Chance of rain 50%. Friday night, partly cloudy. A chance of showers until midnight. Lows in the mid-60s. Chance of rain 50%. Saturday, partly sunny. Highs in the lower 80s. Saturday night, partly cloudy. A chance of showers after midnight.

lows around 70. Chance of rain 40%. Sunday, mostly sunny. Highs in the upper 80s. Heat index values up to 100 in the afternoon. Sunday night through Tuesday, mostly clear. Lows in the mid-70s. Highs in the lower 90s. Again, the forecast for Galesburg and surrounding areas of central and northwest Illinois for the rest of tonight, partly cloudy. Lows around 60. South winds around 5 miles an hour. Here is a river flood statement. The flood warning continues for the Spoon River at London Mills until late tonight. At 8:45 p.m. Tuesday, the stage was 15.1 feet. The river is expected to fall below flood stage late this evening and continue falling to 5.8 feet Tuesday, June 30th. At 10 p.m. in Galesburg, skies were clear. The temperature was 68 degrees, the dew point was 63, and the relative humidity was 82%. The wind was calm. The pressure was 30.17 inches and steady. Elsewhere around the area, temperatures were around 70 degrees. At Macomb, it was clear. It was partly cloudy at Burlington, Quincy, and Springfield. At Peoria, it was mostly cloudy. At Moline, it was cloudy. And once again at 10 p.m. in Galesburg, under clear skies, the temperature was 68. Looking elsewhere around the Midwest at 10 p.m., Chicago was clear and 64. Indianapolis was partly cloudy and 65. St. Louis was mostly cloudy and 72. Kansas City was partly cloudy and 72. Des Moines was partly cloudy and 73. Milwaukee was partly cloudy and 60. The time is currently 10:57 p.m. Central Daylight Time. 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Now for the official National Weather Service forecast for Galesburg and surrounding areas of central and northwest Illinois. Rest of tonight, partly cloudy. Lows around 60. South winds around 5 miles an hour. Wednesday, mostly sunny. A chance of showers and thunderstorms in the afternoon. Highs around 80. Southwest winds 5 to 10 miles an hour with gusts up to 20 miles an hour. Chance of rain 40%. Wednesday night, mostly clear with a slight chance of showers and thunderstorms until midnight, then partly cloudy after midnight. Lows in the lower 60s. West winds around 5 miles an hour. Chance of rain 20%. Thursday, partly sunny. Highs around 80. Northwest winds around 5 miles an hour. Thursday night, mostly cloudy. A chance of showers after midnight. Lows in the lower 60s. Northeast winds around 5 miles an hour. Chance of rain 50%. Friday, partly sunny with a chance of showers. Highs in the upper 70s. Chance of rain 50%. Friday night, partly cloudy. A chance of showers until midnight. Lows in the mid-60s. Chance of rain 50%. Saturday, partly sunny. Highs in the lower 80s. Saturday night, partly cloudy. A chance of showers after midnight. Lows around 70. Chance of rain 40%. Sunday, mostly sunny. Highs in the upper 80s. Heat index values up to 100 in the afternoon. Sunday night through Tuesday, mostly clear. Lows in the mid-70s. Highs in the lower 90s. Again, the forecast for Galesburg and surrounding areas of central and northwest Illinois for the rest of tonight, partly cloudy. Lows around 60. South winds around 5 miles an hour. At 10 p.m. in Galesburg, skies were clear. The temperature was 68 degrees, the dew point was 63, and the relative humidity was 82%. The wind was calm. The pressure was 30.17 inches and steady. Elsewhere around the area, temperatures were around 70 degrees. At Macomb, it was clear. It was partly cloudy at Burlington, Quincy, and Springfield. At Peoria, it was mostly cloudy. At Moline, it was cloudy. And once again at 10 p.m. in Galesburg, under clear skies, the temperature was 68. The time is currently 11 p.m. Central Daylight Time. You are listening.

a chance of showers and thunderstorms in the afternoon. Highs around 80. Southwest winds 5 to 10 miles an hour with gusts up to 20 miles an hour. Chance of rain 40%. Wednesday night, mostly clear with a slight chance of showers and thunderstorms until midnight, then partly cloudy after midnight. Lows in the lower 60s. West winds around 5 miles an hour. Chance of rain 20%. Thursday, partly sunny. Highs around 80. Northwest winds around 5 miles an hour. Thursday night, mostly cloudy. A chance of showers after midnight. Lows in the lower 60s. Northeast winds around 5 miles an hour. Chance of rain 50%. Friday, partly sunny with a chance of showers. Highs in the upper 70s. Chance of rain 50%. Friday night, partly cloudy. A chance of showers until midnight. Lows in the mid-60s. Chance of rain 50%. Saturday, partly sunny. Highs in the lower 80s. Saturday night, partly cloudy. A chance of showers after midnight. Lows around 70. Chance of rain 40%. Sunday, mostly sunny. Highs in the upper 80s. Heat index values up to 100 in the afternoon. Sunday night through Tuesday, mostly clear. Lows in the mid-70s. Highs in the lower 90s. Again, the forecast for Galesburg and surrounding areas of central and northwest Illinois for the rest of tonight, partly cloudy. Lows around 60. South winds around 5 miles an hour. Here is a river flood statement. The flood warning continues for the Spoon River at London Mills until late tonight. At 8:45 p.m. Tuesday, the stage was 15.1 feet. The river is expected to fall below flood stage late this evening and continue falling to 5.8 feet Tuesday, June 30th. At 11 p.m. in Galesburg, skies were clear. The temperature was 64 degrees, the dew point was 64, and the relative humidity was 98%. The wind was southeast at 3 miles an hour. The pressure was 30.16 inches and falling. Elsewhere around the area, skies ranged from clear to partly cloudy, and temperatures were in the mid to upper 60s. And once again at 11 p.m. in Galesburg, under clear skies, the temperature was 64. Looking elsewhere around the Midwest at 11 p.m., Chicago was clear, and 64. Indianapolis was partly cloudy, and 63. The report from St. Louis was not available. Kansas City was partly cloudy, and 71. Des Moines was clear, and 71. Milwaukee was clear, and 60. The time is currently 11:08 p.m. Central Daylight Time. 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Now for the official National Weather Service forecast for Galesburg and surrounding areas of central and northwest Illinois. Rest of tonight, partly cloudy. Lows around 60. South winds around 5 miles an hour. Wednesday, mostly sunny. A chance of showers and thunderstorms in the afternoon. Highs around 80. Southwest winds 5 to 10 miles an hour with gusts up to 20 miles an hour. Chance of rain 40%. Wednesday night, mostly clear with a slight chance of showers and thunderstorms until midnight, then partly cloudy after midnight. Lows in the lower 60s. West winds around 5 miles an hour. Chance of rain 20%. Thursday, partly sunny. Highs around 80. Northwest winds around 5 miles an hour. Thursday night, mostly cloudy. A chance of showers after midnight. Lows in the lower 60s. Northeast winds around 5 miles an hour. Chance of rain 50%. Friday, partly sunny with a chance of showers. Highs in the upper 70s. Chance of rain 50%. Friday night, partly cloudy. A chance of showers until midnight. Lows in the mid-60s. Chance of rain 50%. Saturday, partly sunny. Highs in the lower 80s. Saturday night, partly cloudy. A chance of showers after midnight. Lows around 70. Chance of rain 40%. Sunday, mostly sunny. Highs in the upper 80s. Heat index values up to 100.

in the afternoon. Sunday night through Tuesday, mostly clear. Lows in the mid-70s. Highs in the lower 90s. Again, the forecast for Galesburg and surrounding areas of central and northwest Illinois for the rest of tonight, partly cloudy. Lows around 60. South winds around 5 miles an hour. At 11 p.m. in Galesburg, skies were clear. The temperature was 64 degrees, the dew point was 64, and the relative humidity was 98%. The wind was southeast at 3 miles an hour. The pressure was 30.16 inches and falling. Elsewhere around the area, skies ranged from clear to partly cloudy, and temperatures were in the mid to upper 60s. And once again at 11 p.m. in Galesburg, under clear skies, the temperature was 64. Looking elsewhere around the Midwest at 11 p.m., Chicago was clear, and 64. Indianapolis was partly cloudy, and 63. The report from St. Louis was not available. Kansas City was partly cloudy, and 71. Des Moines was clear, and 71. Milwaukee was clear, and 60. The time is currently 11:11 p.m. Central Daylight Time. 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Now for the official National Weather Service forecast for Galesburg and surrounding areas of central and northwest Illinois. Rest of tonight, partly cloudy. Lows around 60. South winds around 5 miles an hour. Wednesday, mostly sunny. A chance of showers and thunderstorms in the afternoon. Highs around 80. Southwest winds 5 to 10 miles an hour with gusts up to 20 miles an hour. Chance of rain 40%. Wednesday night, mostly clear with a slight chance of showers and thunderstorms until midnight, then partly cloudy after midnight. Lows in the lower 60s. West winds around 5 miles an hour. Chance of rain 20%. Thursday, partly sunny. Highs around 80. Northwest winds around 5 miles an hour. Thursday night, mostly cloudy. A chance of showers after midnight. Lows in the lower 60s. Northeast winds around 5 miles an hour. Chance of rain 50%. Friday, partly sunny with a chance of showers. Highs in the upper 70s. Chance of rain 50%. Friday night, partly cloudy. A chance of showers until midnight. Lows in the mid-60s. Chance of rain 50%. Saturday, partly sunny. Highs in the lower 80s. Saturday night, partly cloudy. A chance of showers after midnight. Lows around 70. Chance of rain 40%. Sunday, mostly sunny. Highs in the upper 80s. Heat index values up to 100 in the afternoon. Sunday night through Tuesday, mostly clear. Lows in the mid-70s. Highs in the lower 90s. Again, the forecast for Galesburg and surrounding areas of central and northwest Illinois for the rest of tonight, partly cloudy. Lows around 60. South winds around 5 miles an hour. At 11 p.m. in Galesburg, skies were clear. The temperature was 64 degrees, the dew point was 64, and the relative humidity was 98%. The wind was southeast at 3 miles an hour. The pressure was 30.16 inches and falling. Elsewhere around the area, skies ranged from clear to partly cloudy, and temperatures were in the mid to upper 60s. And once again at 11 p.m. in Galesburg, under clear skies, the temperature was 64. 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Programming originates from NOAA's National Weather Service office in Lincoln. KZZ 66 serves the following counties: Henry, Knox, Mercer, and Warren. KZZ 66 is part of the All Hazards Network of NOAA Weather Radio. Looking elsewhere around the Midwest at 11 p.m., Chicago was clear, and 64. Indianapolis was partly cloudy, and 63. The report from St. Louis was not available. Kansas City was partly cloudy, and 71. Des Moines was clear, and 71. Milwaukee was clear, and 60. Here is a river flood statement.

The flood warning continues for the Spoon River at London Mills until late tonight. At 8:45 p.m. Tuesday, the stage was 15.1 feet. The river is expected to fall below flood stage late this evening and continue falling to 5.8 feet Tuesday, June 30th. The time is currently 11:15 p.m. Central Daylight Time. 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Now for the official National Weather Service forecast for Galesburg and surrounding areas of central and northwest Illinois. Rest of tonight, partly cloudy. Lows around 60. South winds around 5 miles an hour. Wednesday, mostly sunny. A chance of showers and thunderstorms in the afternoon. Highs around 80. Southwest winds 5 to 10 miles an hour with gusts up to 20 miles an hour. Chance of rain 40%. Wednesday night, mostly clear with a slight chance of showers and thunderstorms until midnight, then partly cloudy after midnight. Lows in the lower 60s. West winds around 5 miles an hour. Chance of rain 20%. Thursday, partly sunny. Highs around 80. Northwest winds around 5 miles an hour. Thursday night, mostly cloudy. A chance of showers after midnight. Lows in the lower 60s. Northeast winds around 5 miles an hour. Chance of rain 50%. Friday, partly sunny with a chance of showers. Highs in the upper 70s. Chance of rain 50%. Friday night, partly cloudy. A chance of showers until midnight. Lows in the mid-60s. Chance of rain 50%. Saturday, partly sunny. Highs in the lower 80s. Saturday night, partly cloudy. A chance of showers after midnight. Lows around 70. Chance of rain 40%. Sunday, mostly sunny. Highs in the upper 80s. Heat index values up to 100 in the afternoon. Sunday night through Tuesday, mostly clear. Lows in the mid-70s. Highs in the lower 90s. Again, the forecast for Galesburg and surrounding areas of central and northwest Illinois for the rest of tonight, partly cloudy. Lows around 60. South winds around 5 miles an hour. At 11 p.m. in Galesburg, skies were partly cloudy. The temperature was 64 degrees, the dew point was 64, and the relative humidity was 98%. The wind was southeast at 3 miles an hour. The pressure was 30.16 inches and falling. Elsewhere around the area, skies ranged from clear to partly cloudy, and temperatures were in the mid to upper 60s. And once again at 11 p.m. in Galesburg, under partly cloudy skies, the temperature was 64. Looking elsewhere around the Midwest at 11 p.m., Chicago was clear, and 64. Indianapolis was partly cloudy, and 63. The report from St. Louis was not available. Kansas City was partly cloudy, and 71. Des Moines was clear, and 71. Milwaukee was clear, and 60. The time is currently 11:18 p.m. Central Daylight Time. 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Now for the official National Weather Service forecast for Galesburg and surrounding areas of central and northwest Illinois. Rest of tonight, partly cloudy. Lows around 60. South winds around 5 miles an hour. Wednesday, mostly sunny. A chance of showers and thunderstorms in the afternoon. Highs around 80. Southwest winds 5 to 10 miles an hour with gusts up to 20 miles an hour. Chance of rain 40%. Wednesday night, mostly clear with a slight chance of showers and thunderstorms until midnight, then partly cloudy after midnight. Lows in the lower 60s. West winds around 5 miles an hour. Chance of rain 20%. Thursday, partly sunny. Highs around 80. Northwest winds around 5 miles an hour. Thursday night, mostly cloudy. A chance of showers after midnight. Lows in the lower 60s. Northeast winds around 5 miles an hour. Chance of rain 50%. Friday, partly sunny with a chance of showers. Highs in the upper 70s. Chance of rain 50%. Friday night, partly

Cloudy. A chance of showers until midnight. Lows in the mid-60s. Chance of rain 50%. Saturday, partly sunny. Highs in the lower 80s. Saturday night, partly cloudy. A chance of showers after midnight. Lows around 70. Chance of rain 40%. Sunday, mostly sunny. Highs in the upper 80s. Heat index values up to 100 in the afternoon. Sunday night through Tuesday, mostly clear. Lows in the mid-70s. Highs in the lower 90s. Again, the forecast for Galesburg and surrounding areas of central and northwest Illinois for the rest of tonight, partly cloudy. Lows around 60. South winds around 5 miles an hour. At 11 p.m. in Galesburg, skies were partly cloudy. The temperature was 64 degrees, the dew point was 64, and the relative humidity was 98%. The wind was southeast at 3 miles an hour. The pressure was 30.16 inches and falling. Elsewhere around the area, skies ranged from clear to partly cloudy, and temperatures were in the mid to upper 60s. And once again at 11 p.m. in Galesburg, under partly cloudy skies, the temperature was 64. Looking elsewhere around the Midwest at 11 p.m., Chicago was clear, and 64. Indianapolis was partly cloudy, and 63. The report from St. Louis was not available. Kansas City was partly cloudy, and 71. Des Moines was clear, and 71. Milwaukee was clear, and 60. The time is currently 11:22 p.m. Central Daylight Time. 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Now for the official National Weather Service forecast for Galesburg and surrounding areas of central and northwest Illinois. Rest of tonight, partly cloudy. Lows around 60. South winds around 5 miles an hour. Wednesday, mostly sunny. A chance of showers and thunderstorms in the afternoon. Highs around 80. Southwest winds 5 to 10 miles an hour with gusts up to 20 miles an hour. Chance of rain 40%. Wednesday night, mostly clear with a slight chance of showers and thunderstorms until midnight, then partly cloudy after midnight. Lows in the lower 60s. West winds around 5 miles an hour. Chance of rain 20%. Thursday, partly sunny. Highs around 80. Northwest winds around 5 miles an hour. Thursday night, mostly cloudy. A chance of showers after midnight. Lows in the lower 60s. Northeast winds around 5 miles an hour. Chance of rain 50%. Friday, partly sunny with a chance of showers. Highs in the upper 70s. Chance of rain 50%. Friday night, partly cloudy. A chance of showers until midnight. Lows in the mid-60s. Chance of rain 50%. Saturday, partly sunny. Highs in the lower 80s. Saturday night, partly cloudy. A chance of showers after midnight. Lows around 70. Chance of rain 40%. Sunday, mostly sunny. Highs in the upper 80s. Heat index values up to 100 in the afternoon. Sunday night through Tuesday, mostly clear. Lows in the mid-70s. Highs in the lower 90s. Again, the forecast for Galesburg and surrounding areas of central and northwest Illinois for the rest of tonight, partly cloudy. Lows around 60. South winds around 5 miles an hour. At 11 p.m. in Galesburg, skies were partly cloudy. The temperature was 64 degrees, the dew point was 64, and the relative humidity was 98%. The wind was southeast at 3 miles an hour. The pressure was 30.16 inches and falling. Elsewhere around the area, skies ranged from clear to partly cloudy, and temperatures were in the mid to upper 60s. And once again at 11 p.m. in Galesburg, under partly cloudy skies, the temperature was 64. Now for the official National Weather Service forecast for Galesburg and surrounding areas of central and northwest Illinois. Rest of tonight, partly cloudy. Lows around 60. South winds around 5 miles an hour. Wednesday, partly sunny. A chance of showers and thunderstorms in the afternoon. Highs around 80.

southwest winds 5 to 10 miles an hour with gusts up to 20 miles an hour. Chance of rain 50%. Wednesday night, mostly clear with a chance of showers and thunderstorms until midnight, then partly cloudy after midnight. Lows in the lower 60s. West winds 5 to 10 miles an hour. Chance of rain 50%. Thursday, partly sunny. Highs around 80. Northwest winds around 5 miles an hour. Thursday night, mostly cloudy. A chance of showers after midnight. Lows in the lower 60s. Northeast winds around 5 miles an hour. Percent. Friday, partly sunny with a chance of showers. Highs in the upper 70s. Chance of rain 50%. Friday night, partly cloudy. A chance of showers until midnight. Lows in the mid-60s. Chance of rain 50%. Saturday, partly sunny. Highs in the lower 80s. Saturday night, partly cloudy. A chance of showers after midnight. Lows around 70. Chance of rain 40%. Sunday, mostly sunny. Highs in the upper 80s. Heat index values up to 100 in the afternoon. Sunday night through Tuesday, mostly clear. Lows in the mid-70s. Highs in the lower 90s. Again, the forecast for Galesburg and surrounding areas of central and northwest Illinois for the rest of tonight, partly cloudy. Lows around 60. South winds around 5 miles an hour. At 11 p.m. in Galesburg, skies were partly cloudy. The temperature was 64 degrees, the dew point was 64, and the relative humidity was 98%. The wind was southeast at 3 miles an hour. The pressure was 30.16 inches and falling. Elsewhere around the area, skies ranged from clear to partly cloudy, and temperatures were in the mid to upper 60s. And once again at 11 p.m. in Galesburg, under partly cloudy skies, the temperature was 64. Looking elsewhere around the Midwest at 11 p.m., Chicago was clear, and 64. Indianapolis was partly cloudy, and 63. The report from St. Louis was not available. Kansas City was partly cloudy, and 71. Des Moines was clear, and 71. Milwaukee was clear, and 60. Here is a river flood statement. The flood warning is canceled for the Spoon River at London Mills. At 10:45 p.m. Tuesday, the stage was 14.8 feet. The river is expected to fall to 5.8 feet Tuesday, June 30th. The time is currently 11:28 p.m. Central Daylight Time. 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Now for the official National Weather Service forecast for Galesburg and surrounding areas of central and northwest Illinois. Rest of tonight, partly cloudy. Lows around 60. South winds around 5 miles an hour. Wednesday, partly sunny. A chance of showers and thunderstorms in the afternoon. Highs around 80. Southwest winds 5 to 10 miles an hour with gusts up to 20 miles an hour. Chance of rain 50%. Wednesday night, mostly clear with a chance of showers and thunderstorms until midnight, then partly cloudy after midnight. Lows in the lower 60s. West winds 5 to 10 miles an hour. Chance of rain 50%. Thursday, partly sunny. Highs around 80. Northwest winds around 5 miles an hour. Thursday night, mostly cloudy. A chance of showers after midnight. Lows in the lower 60s. Northeast winds around 5 miles an hour. Chance of rain 50%. Friday, partly sunny with a chance of showers. Highs in the upper 70s. Chance of rain 50%. Friday night, partly cloudy. A chance of showers until midnight. Lows in the mid-60s. Chance of rain 50%. Saturday, partly sunny. Highs in the lower 80s. Saturday night, partly cloudy. A chance of showers after midnight. Lows around 70. Chance of rain 40%. Sunday, mostly sunny. Highs in the upper 80s. Heat index values up to 100 in the afternoon. Sunday night through Tuesday, mostly clear. Lows in the mid-70s. Highs in the lower 90s.

Again, the forecast for Galesburg and surrounding areas of central and northwest Illinois for the rest of tonight, partly cloudy. Lows around 60. South winds around 5 miles an hour. At 11 p.m. in Galesburg, skies were partly cloudy. The temperature was 64 degrees, the dew point was 64, and the relative humidity was 98%. The wind was southeast at 3 miles an hour. The pressure was 30.16 inches and falling. Elsewhere around the area, skies ranged from clear to partly cloudy, and temperatures were in the mid to upper 60s. And once again at 11 p.m. in Galesburg, under partly cloudy skies, the temperature was 64. Looking elsewhere around the Midwest at 11 p.m., Chicago was clear, and 64. Indianapolis was partly cloudy, and 63. The report from St. Louis was not available. Kansas City was partly cloudy, and 71. Des Moines was clear, and 71. Milwaukee was clear, and 60. The time is currently 11:31 p.m. Central Daylight Time. 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Now for the official National Weather Service forecast for Galesburg and surrounding areas of central and northwest Illinois. Rest of tonight, partly cloudy. Lows around 60. South winds around 5 miles an hour. Wednesday, partly sunny. A chance of showers and thunderstorms in the afternoon. Highs around 80. Southwest winds 5 to 10 miles an hour with gusts up to 20 miles an hour. Chance of rain 50%. Wednesday night, mostly clear with a chance of showers and thunderstorms until midnight, then partly cloudy after midnight. Lows in the lower 60s. West winds 5 to 10 miles an hour. Chance of rain 50%. Thursday, partly sunny. Highs around 80. Northwest winds around 5 miles an hour. Thursday night, mostly cloudy. A chance of showers after midnight. Lows in the lower 60s. Northeast winds around 5 miles an hour. Chance of rain 50%. Friday, partly sunny with a chance of showers. Highs in the upper 70s. Chance of rain 50%. Friday night, partly cloudy. A chance of showers until midnight. Lows in the mid-60s. Chance of rain 50%. Saturday, partly sunny. Highs in the lower 80s. Saturday night, partly cloudy. A chance of showers after midnight. Lows around 70. Chance of rain 40%. Sunday, mostly lower 80s. Saturday night, partly cloudy. A chance of showers after midnight. Lows around 70. Chance of rain 40%. Sunday, mostly sunny. Highs in the upper 80s. Heat index values up to 100 in the afternoon. Sunday night through Tuesday, mostly clear. Lows in the mid-70s. Highs in the lower 90s. Again, the forecast for Galesburg and surrounding areas of central and northwest Illinois for the rest of tonight, partly cloudy. Lows around 60. South winds around 5 miles an hour. At 11 p.m. in Galesburg, skies were partly cloudy. The temperature was 64 degrees, the dew point was 64, and the relative humidity was 98%. The wind was southeast at 3 miles an hour. The pressure was 30.16 inches and falling. Elsewhere around the area, skies ranged from clear to partly cloudy, and temperatures were in the mid to upper 60s. And once again at 11 p.m. in Galesburg, under partly cloudy skies, the temperature was 64. Looking elsewhere around the Midwest at 11 p.m., Chicago was clear, and 64. Indianapolis was partly cloudy, and 63. The report from St. Louis was not available. Kansas City was partly cloudy, and 71. Des Moines was clear, and 71. Milwaukee was clear, and 60. The time is currently 11:34 p.m. Central Daylight Time. 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Now for the official National Weather Service forecast for Galesburg and surrounding areas of central and northwest Illinois. Rest of tonight, partly cloudy. Lows around 60. South winds around

around 5 miles an hour. Wednesday, partly sunny. A chance of showers and thunderstorms in the afternoon. Highs around 80. Southwest winds 5 to 10 miles an hour with gusts up to 20 miles an hour. Chance of rain 50%. Wednesday night, mostly clear with a chance of showers and thunderstorms until midnight, then partly cloudy after midnight. Lows in the lower 60s. West winds 5 to 10 miles an hour. Chance of rain 50%. Thursday, partly sunny. Highs around 80. Northwest winds around 5 miles an hour. Thursday night, mostly cloudy. A chance of showers after midnight. Lows in the lower 60s. Northeast winds around 5 miles an hour. Chance of rain 50%. Friday, partly sunny with a chance of showers. Highs in the upper 70s. Chance of rain 50%. Friday night, partly cloudy. A chance of showers until midnight. Lows in the mid-60s. Chance of rain 50%. Saturday, partly sunny. Highs in the lower 80s. Saturday night, partly cloudy. A chance of showers after midnight. Lows around 70. Chance of rain 40%. Sunday, mostly sunny. Highs in the upper 80s. Heat index values up to 100 in the afternoon. Sunday night through Tuesday, mostly clear. Lows in the mid-70s. Highs in the lower 90s. Again, the forecast for Galesburg and surrounding areas of central and northwest Illinois for the rest of tonight, partly cloudy. Lows around 60. South winds around 5 miles an hour. Here is a river flood statement. The flood warning is canceled for the Spoon River at London Mills. At 10:45 p.m. Tuesday, the stage was 14.8 feet. The river is expected to fall to 5.8 feet Tuesday, June 30th. At 11 p.m. in Galesburg, skies were partly cloudy. The temperature was 64 degrees, the dew point was 64, and the relative humidity was 98%. The wind was southeast at 3 miles an hour. The pressure was 30.16 inches and falling. Elsewhere around the area, skies ranged from clear to partly cloudy, and temperatures were in the mid to upper 60s. And once again at 11 p.m. in Galesburg, under partly cloudy skies, the temperature was 64. Looking elsewhere around the Midwest at 11 p.m., Chicago was clear, and 64. Indianapolis was partly cloudy, and 63. The report from St. Louis was not available. Kansas City was partly cloudy, and 71. Des Moines was clear, and 71. Milwaukee was clear, and 60. The time is currently 11:38 p.m. Central Daylight Time. 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Now for the official National Weather Service forecast for Galesburg and surrounding areas of central and northwest Illinois. Rest of tonight, partly cloudy. Lows around 60. South winds around 5 miles an hour. Wednesday, partly sunny. A chance of showers and thunderstorms in the afternoon. Highs around 80. Southwest winds 5 to 10 miles an hour with gusts up to 20 miles an hour. Chance of rain 50%. Wednesday night, mostly clear with a chance of showers and thunderstorms until midnight, then partly cloudy after midnight. Lows in the lower 60s. West winds 5 to 10 miles an hour. Chance of rain 50%. Thursday, partly sunny. Highs around 80. Northwest winds around 5 miles an hour. Thursday night, mostly cloudy. A chance of showers after midnight. Lows in the lower 60s. Northeast winds around 5 miles an hour. Chance of rain 50%. Friday, partly sunny with a chance of showers. Highs in the upper 70s. Chance of rain 50%. Friday night, partly cloudy. A chance of showers until midnight. Lows in the mid-60s. Chance of rain 50%. Saturday, partly sunny. Highs in the lower 80s. Saturday night, partly cloudy. A chance of showers after midnight. Lows around 70. Chance of rain 40%. Sunday, mostly sunny. Highs in the upper 80s.
heat index values up to 100 in the afternoon. Sunday night through Tuesday, mostly clear. Lows in the mid-70s. Highs in the lower 90s. Again, the forecast for Galesburg and surrounding areas of central and northwest Illinois for the rest of tonight, partly cloudy. Lows around 60. South winds around 5 miles an hour. At 11 p.m. in Galesburg, skies were partly cloudy. The temperature was 64 degrees, the dew point was 64, and the relative humidity was 98%. The wind was southeast at 3 miles an hour. The pressure was 30.16 inches and falling. Elsewhere around the area, skies ranged from clear to partly cloudy, and temperatures were in the mid to upper 60s. And once again at 11 p.m. in Galesburg, under partly cloudy skies, the temperature was 64. Looking elsewhere around the Midwest at 11 p.m., Chicago was clear, and 64. Indianapolis was partly cloudy, and 63. The report from St. Louis was not available. Kansas City was partly cloudy, and 71. Des Moines was clear, and 71. Milwaukee was clear, and 60. The time is currently 11:41 p.m. Central Daylight Time. 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Now for the official National Weather Service forecast for Galesburg and surrounding areas of central and northwest Illinois. Rest of tonight, partly cloudy. Lows around 60. South winds around 5 miles an hour. Wednesday, partly sunny. A chance of showers and thunderstorms in the afternoon. Highs around 80. Southwest winds 5 to 10 miles an hour with gusts up to 20 miles an hour. Chance of rain 50%. Wednesday night, mostly clear with a chance of showers and thunderstorms until midnight, then partly cloudy after midnight. Lows in the lower 60s. West winds 5 to 10 miles an hour. Chance of rain 50%. Thursday, partly sunny. Highs around 80. Northwest winds around 5 miles an hour. Thursday night, mostly cloudy. A chance of showers after midnight. Lows in the lower 60s. Northeast winds around 5 miles an hour. Chance of rain 50%. Friday, partly sunny with a chance of showers. Highs in the upper 70s. Chance of rain 50%. Friday night, partly cloudy. A chance of showers until midnight. Lows in the mid-60s. Chance of rain 50%. Saturday, partly sunny. Highs in the lower 80s. Saturday night, partly cloudy. A chance of showers after midnight. Lows around 70. Chance of rain 40%. Sunday, mostly sunny. Highs in the upper 80s. Heat index values up to 100 in the afternoon. Sunday night through Tuesday, mostly clear. Lows in the mid-70s. Highs in the lower 90s. Again, the forecast for Galesburg and surrounding areas of central and northwest Illinois for the rest of tonight, partly cloudy. Lows around 60. South winds around 5 miles an hour. At 11 p.m. in Galesburg, skies were partly cloudy. The temperature was 64 degrees, the dew point was 64, and the relative humidity was 98%. The wind was southeast at 3 miles an hour. The pressure was 30.16 inches and falling. Elsewhere around the area, skies ranged from clear to partly cloudy, and temperatures were in the mid to upper 60s. And once again at 11 p.m. in Galesburg, under partly cloudy skies, the temperature was 64. Looking elsewhere around the Midwest at 11 p.m., Chicago was clear, and 64. Indianapolis was partly cloudy, and 63. The report from St. Louis was not available. Kansas City was partly cloudy, and 71. Des Moines was clear, and 71. Milwaukee was clear, and 60. The time is currently 11:44 p.m. Central Daylight Time. 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Now for the official National Weather Service forecast for Galesburg and surrounding areas of central and northwest Illinois. Rest of tonight, partly cloudy. Lows around 60.
South winds around 5 miles an hour. Wednesday,

partly sunny. A chance of showers and thunderstorms in the afternoon. Highs around 80. Southwest winds 5 to 10 miles an hour with gusts up to 20 miles an hour. Chance of rain 50%. Wednesday night, mostly clear with a chance of showers and thunderstorms until midnight, then partly cloudy after midnight. Lows in the lower 60s. West winds 5 to 10 miles an hour. Chance of rain 50%. Thursday, partly sunny. Highs around 80. Northwest winds around 5 miles an hour. Thursday night, mostly cloudy. A chance of showers after midnight. Lows in the lower 60s. Northeast winds around 5 miles an hour. Chance of rain 50%. Friday, partly sunny with a chance of showers. Highs in the upper 70s. Chance of rain 50%. Friday night, partly cloudy. A chance of showers until midnight. Lows in the mid-60s. Chance of rain 50%. Saturday, partly sunny. Highs in the lower 80s. Saturday night, partly cloudy. A chance of showers after midnight. Lows around 70. Chance of rain 40%. Sunday, mostly sunny. Highs in the upper 80s. Heat index values up to 100 in the afternoon. Sunday night through Tuesday, mostly clear. Lows in the mid-70s. Highs in the lower 90s. Again, the forecast for Galesburg and surrounding areas of central and northwest Illinois for the rest of tonight, partly cloudy. Lows around 60. South winds around 5 miles an hour. Here is a river flood statement. The flood warning is canceled for the Spoon River at London Mills. At 10:45 p.m. Tuesday, the stage was 14.8 feet. The river is expected to fall to 5.8 feet Tuesday, June 30th. At 11 p.m. in Galesburg, skies were partly cloudy. The temperature was 64 degrees, the dew point was 64, and the relative humidity was 98%. The wind was southeast at 3 miles an hour. The pressure was 30.16 inches and falling. Elsewhere around the area, skies ranged from clear to partly cloudy, and temperatures were in the mid to upper 60s. And once again at 11 p.m. in Galesburg, under partly cloudy skies, the temperature was 64. Looking elsewhere around the Midwest at 11 p.m., Chicago was clear, and 64. Indianapolis was partly cloudy, and 63. The report from St. Louis was not available. Kansas City was partly cloudy, and 71. Des Moines was clear, and 71. Milwaukee was clear, and 60. The time is currently 11:48 p.m. Central Daylight Time. 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Now for the official National Weather Service forecast for Galesburg and surrounding areas of central and northwest Illinois. Rest of tonight, partly cloudy. Lows around 60. South winds around 5 miles an hour. Wednesday, partly sunny. A chance of showers and thunderstorms in the afternoon. Highs around 80. Southwest winds 5 to 10 miles an hour with gusts up to 20 miles an hour. Chance of rain 50%. Wednesday night, mostly clear with a chance of showers and thunderstorms until midnight, then partly cloudy after midnight. Lows in the lower 60s. West winds 5 to 10 miles an hour. Chance of rain 50%. Thursday, partly sunny. Highs around 80. Northwest winds around 5 miles an hour. Thursday night, mostly cloudy. A chance of showers after midnight. Lows in the lower 60s. Northeast winds around 5 miles an hour. Chance of rain 50%. Friday, partly sunny with a chance of showers. Highs in the upper 70s. Chance of rain 50%. Friday night, partly cloudy. A chance of showers until midnight. Lows in the mid-60s. Chance of rain 50%. Saturday, partly sunny. Highs in the lower 80s. Saturday night, partly cloudy. A chance of showers after midnight. Lows around 70. Chance of rain 40%. Sunday, mostly sunny. Highs in the upper 80s. Heat index values up to 100 in the afternoon. Sunday night through Tuesday,

Cloudy skies, the temperature was 64. Looking elsewhere around the Midwest at 11 p.m., Chicago was clear, and 64. Indianapolis was partly cloudy, and 63. The report from St. Louis was not available. Kansas City was partly cloudy, and 71. Des Moines was clear, and 71. Milwaukee was clear, and 60. The time is currently 11:51 p.m. Central Daylight Time. 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Now for the official National Weather Service forecast for Galesburg and surrounding areas of central and northwest Illinois. Rest of tonight, partly cloudy. Lows around 60. South winds around 5 miles an hour. Wednesday, partly sunny. A chance of showers and thunderstorms in the afternoon. Highs around 80. Southwest winds 5 to 10 miles an hour with gusts up to 20 miles an hour. Chance of rain 50%. Wednesday night, mostly clear with a chance of showers and thunderstorms until midnight, then partly cloudy after midnight. Lows in the lower 60s. West winds 5 to 10 miles an hour. Chance of rain 50%. Thursday, partly sunny. Highs around 80. Northwest winds around 5 miles an hour. Thursday night, mostly cloudy. A chance of showers after midnight. Lows in the lower 60s. Northeast winds around 5 miles an hour. Chance of rain 50%. Friday, partly sunny with a chance of showers. Highs in the upper 70s. Chance of rain 50%. Friday night, partly cloudy. A chance of showers until midnight. Lows in the mid-60s. Chance of rain 50%. Saturday, partly sunny. Highs in the lower 80s. Saturday night, partly cloudy. A chance of showers after midnight. Lows around 70. Chance of rain 40%. Sunday, mostly sunny. Highs in the upper 80s. Heat index values up to 100 in the afternoon. Sunday night through Tuesday, mostly clear. Lows in the mid-70s. Highs in the lower 90s. Again, the forecast for Galesburg and surrounding areas of central and northwest Illinois for the rest of tonight, partly cloudy. Lows around 60. South winds around 5 miles an hour. At 11 p.m. in Galesburg, skies were partly cloudy. The temperature was 64 degrees. The dew point was 64, and the relative humidity was 98%. The wind was southeast at 3 miles an hour. The pressure was 30.16 inches and falling. Elsewhere around the area, skies ranged from clear to partly cloudy, and temperatures were in the mid to upper 60s. And once again at 11 p.m. in Galesburg, under partly cloudy skies, the temperature was 64. Looking elsewhere around the Midwest at 11 p.m., Chicago was clear, and 64. Indianapolis was partly cloudy, and 63. The report from St. Louis was not available. Kansas City was partly cloudy, and 71. Des Moines was clear, and 71. Milwaukee was clear, and 60. The time is currently 11:54 p.m. Central Daylight Time. 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Now for the official National Weather Service forecast for Galesburg and surrounding areas of central and northwest Illinois. Rest of tonight, partly cloudy. Lows around 60. South winds around 5 miles an hour. Wednesday, partly sunny. A chance of showers and thunderstorms in the afternoon. Highs around 80. Southwest winds 5 to 10 miles an hour with gusts up to 20 miles an hour. Chance of rain 50%. Wednesday night, mostly clear with a chance of showers and thunderstorms until midnight, then partly cloudy after midnight. Lows in the lower 60s. West winds 5 to 10 miles an hour. Chance of rain 50%. Thursday, partly sunny. Highs around 80. Northwest winds around 5 miles an hour. Thursday night, mostly cloudy. A chance of showers after midnight. Lows in the lower 60s. Northeast winds around 5 miles an hour. Chance of rain 50%.
Friday, partly sunny with a chance of

hours. Highs in the upper 70s. Chance of rain 50%. Friday night, partly cloudy. A chance of showers until midnight. Lows in the mid-60s. Chance of rain 50%. Saturday, partly sunny. Highs in the lower 80s. Saturday night, partly cloudy. A chance of showers after midnight. Lows around 70. Chance of rain 40%. Sunday, mostly sunny. Highs in the upper 80s. Heat index values up to 100 in the afternoon. Sunday night through Tuesday, mostly clear. Lows in the mid-70s. Highs in the lower 90s. Again, the forecast for Galesburg and surrounding areas of central and northwest Illinois for the rest of tonight, partly cloudy. Lows around 60. South winds around 5 miles an hour. Here is a river flood statement. The flood warning is canceled for the Spoon River at London Mills. At 10:45 p.m. Tuesday, the stage was 14.8 feet. The river is expected to fall to 5.8 feet Tuesday, June 30th. At 11 p.m. in Galesburg, skies were partly cloudy. The temperature was 64 degrees, the dew point was 64, and the relative humidity was 98%. The wind was southeast at 3 miles an hour. The pressure was 30.16 inches and falling. Elsewhere around the area, skies ranged from clear to partly cloudy, and temperatures were in the mid to upper 60s. And once again at 11 p.m. in Galesburg, under partly cloudy skies, the temperature was 64. Looking elsewhere around the Midwest at 11 p.m., Chicago was clear, and 64. Indianapolis was partly cloudy, and 63. The report from St. Louis was not available. Kansas City was partly cloudy, and 71. Des Moines was clear, and 71. Milwaukee was clear, and 60. The time is currently 11:58 p.m. Central Daylight Time. 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Now for the official National Weather Service forecast for Galesburg and surrounding areas of central and northwest Illinois. Rest of tonight, partly cloudy. Lows around 60. South winds around 5 miles an hour. Wednesday, partly sunny. A chance of showers and thunderstorms in the afternoon. Highs around 80. Southwest winds 5 to 10 miles an hour with gusts up to 20 miles an hour. Chance of rain 50%. Wednesday night, mostly clear with a chance of showers and thunderstorms until midnight, then partly cloudy after midnight. Lows in the lower 60s. West winds 5 to 10 miles an hour. Chance of rain 50%. Thursday, partly sunny. Highs around 80. Northwest winds around 5 miles an hour. Thursday night, mostly cloudy. A chance of showers after midnight. Lows in the lower 60s. Northeast winds around 5 miles an hour. Chance of rain 50%. Friday, partly sunny with a chance of showers. Highs in the upper 70s. Chance of rain 50%. Friday night, partly cloudy. A chance of showers until midnight. Lows in the mid-60s. Chance of rain 50%. Saturday, partly sunny. Highs in the lower 80s. Saturday night, partly cloudy. A chance of showers after midnight. Lows around 70. Chance of rain 40%. Sunday, mostly sunny. Highs in the upper 80s. Heat index values up to 100 in the afternoon. Sunday night through Tuesday, mostly clear. Lows in the mid-70s. Highs in the lower 90s. Again, the forecast for Galesburg and surrounding areas of central and northwest Illinois for the rest of tonight, partly cloudy. Lows around 60. South winds around 5 miles an hour. The time is currently 12 a.m. Central Daylight Time. 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Now for the official National Weather Service forecast for Galesburg and surrounding areas of central and northwest Illinois. Rest of tonight, partly cloudy. Lows around 60. South winds around 5 miles an hour. Wednesday, partly sunny. A chance of showers and thunderstorms in the afternoon.

highs around 80. Southwest winds 5 to 10 miles an hour with gusts up to 20 miles an hour. Chance of rain 50%. Wednesday night, mostly clear with a chance of showers and thunderstorms until midnight, then partly cloudy after midnight. Lows in the lower 60s. West winds 5 to 10 miles an hour. Chance of rain 50%. Thursday, partly sunny. Highs around 80. Northwest winds around 5 miles an hour. Thursday night, mostly cloudy. A chance of showers after midnight. Lows in the lower 60s. Northeast winds around 5 miles an hour. Chance of rain 50%. Friday, partly sunny with a chance of showers. Highs in the upper 70s. Chance of rain 50%. Friday night, partly cloudy. A chance of showers until midnight. Lows in the mid-60s. Chance of rain 50%. Saturday, partly sunny. Highs in the lower 80s. Saturday night, partly cloudy. A chance of showers after midnight. Lows around 70. Chance of rain 40%. Sunday, mostly sunny. Highs in the upper 80s. Heat index values up to 100 in the afternoon. Sunday night through Tuesday, mostly clear. Lows in the mid-70s. Highs in the lower 90s. Again, the forecast for Galesburg and surrounding areas of central and northwest Illinois for the rest of tonight, partly cloudy. Lows around 60. South winds around 5 miles an hour. The time is currently 12:02 a.m. Central Daylight Time. 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Now for the official National Weather Service forecast for Galesburg and surrounding areas of central and northwest Illinois. Rest of tonight, partly cloudy. Lows around 60. South winds around 5 miles an hour. Wednesday, partly sunny. A chance of showers and thunderstorms in the afternoon. Highs around 80. Southwest winds 5 to 10 miles an hour with gusts up to 20 miles an hour. Chance of rain 50%. Wednesday night, mostly clear with a chance of showers and thunderstorms until midnight, then partly cloudy after midnight. Lows in the lower 60s. West winds 5 to 10 miles an hour. Chance of rain 50%. Thursday, partly sunny. Highs around 80. Northwest winds around 5 miles an hour. Thursday night, mostly cloudy. A chance of showers after midnight. Lows in the lower 60s. Northeast winds around 5 miles an hour. Chance of rain 50%. Friday, partly sunny with a chance of showers. Highs in the upper 70s. Chance of rain 50%. Friday night, partly cloudy. A chance of showers until midnight. Lows in the mid-60s. Chance of rain 50%. Saturday, partly sunny. Highs in the lower 80s. Saturday night, partly cloudy. A chance of showers after midnight. Lows around 70. Chance of rain 40%. Sunday, mostly sunny. Highs in the upper 80s. Heat index values up to 100 in the afternoon. Sunday night through Tuesday, mostly clear. Lows in the mid-70s. Highs in the lower 90s. Again, the forecast for Galesburg and surrounding areas of central and northwest Illinois for the rest of tonight, partly cloudy. Lows around 60. South winds around 5 miles an hour. The time is currently 12:04 a.m. Central Daylight Time. 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Here is a river flood statement. The flood warning is canceled for the Spoon River at London Mills. At 10:45 p.m. Tuesday, the stage was 14.8 feet. The river is expected to fall to 5.8 feet Tuesday, June 30th. Now for the official National Weather Service forecast for Galesburg and surrounding areas of central and northwest Illinois. Rest of tonight, partly cloudy. Lows around 60. South winds around 5 miles an hour. Wednesday, partly sunny. A chance of showers and thunderstorms in the afternoon. Highs around 80. Southwest winds 5 to 10 miles an hour with gusts up to 20 miles an hour. Chance of rain 50.

50%. Wednesday night, mostly clear with a chance of showers and thunderstorms until midnight, then partly cloudy after midnight. Lows in the lower 60s. West winds 5 to 10 miles an hour. Chance of rain 50%. Thursday, partly sunny. Highs around 80. Northwest winds around 5 miles an hour. Thursday night, mostly cloudy. A chance of showers after midnight. Lows in the lower 60s. Northeast winds around 5 miles an hour. Chance of rain 50%. Friday, partly sunny with a chance of showers. Highs in the upper 70s. Chance of rain 50%. Friday night, partly cloudy. A chance of showers until midnight. Lows in the mid-60s. Chance of rain 50%. Saturday, partly sunny. Highs in the lower 80s. Saturday night, partly cloudy. A chance of showers after midnight. Lows around 70. Chance of rain 40%. Sunday, mostly sunny. Highs in the upper 80s. Heat index values up to 100 in the afternoon. Sunday night through Tuesday, mostly clear. Lows in the mid-70s. Highs in the lower 90s. Again, the forecast for Galesburg and surrounding areas of central and northwest Illinois for the rest of tonight, partly cloudy. Lows around 60. South winds around 5 miles an hour. The time is currently 12:07 a.m. Central Daylight Time. 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Now for the official National Weather Service forecast for Galesburg and surrounding areas of central and northwest Illinois. Rest of tonight, partly cloudy. Lows around 60. South winds around 5 miles an hour. Wednesday, partly sunny. A chance of showers and thunderstorms in the afternoon. Highs around 80. Southwest winds 5 to 10 miles an hour with gusts up to 20 miles an hour. Chance of rain 50%. Wednesday night, mostly clear with a chance of showers and thunderstorms until midnight, then partly cloudy after midnight. Lows in the lower 60s. West winds 5 to 10 miles an hour. Chance of rain 50%. Thursday, partly sunny. Highs around 80. Northwest winds around 5 miles an hour. Thursday night, mostly cloudy. A chance of showers after midnight. Lows in the lower 60s. Northeast winds around 5 miles an hour. Chance of rain 50%. Friday, partly sunny with a chance of showers. Highs in the upper 70s. Chance of rain 50%. Friday night, partly cloudy. A chance of showers until midnight. Lows in the mid-60s. Chance of rain 50%. Saturday, partly sunny. Highs in the lower 80s. Saturday night, partly cloudy. A chance of showers after midnight. Lows around 70. Chance of rain 40%. Sunday, mostly sunny. Highs in the upper 80s. Heat index values up to 100 in the afternoon. Sunday night through Tuesday, mostly clear. Lows in the mid-70s. Highs in the lower 90s. Again, the forecast for Galesburg and surrounding areas of central and northwest Illinois for the rest of tonight, partly cloudy. Lows around 60. South winds around 5 miles an hour. At midnight in Galesburg, skies were partly cloudy. The temperature was 64 degrees, the dew point was 62, and the relative humidity was 90%. The wind was south at 5 miles an hour. The pressure was 30.15 inches and steady. Elsewhere around the area, skies ranged from clear to partly cloudy, and temperatures were in the mid to upper 60s. And once again at midnight in Galesburg, under partly cloudy skies, the temperature was 64. Looking elsewhere around the Midwest at midnight, Chicago was clear, and 63. Indianapolis was mostly cloudy, and 61. St. Louis was mostly cloudy, and 70. Kansas City was clear, and 68. Des Moines was partly cloudy, and 70. Milwaukee was clear, and 59. The time is currently 12:10 a.m. Central Daylight Time. 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

now for the official National Weather Service forecast for Galesburg and surrounding areas of central and northwest Illinois. Rest of tonight, partly cloudy. Lows around 60. South winds around 5 miles an hour. Wednesday, partly sunny. A chance of showers and thunderstorms in the afternoon. Highs around 80. Southwest winds 5 to 10 miles an hour with gusts up to 20 miles an hour. Chance of rain 50%. Wednesday night, mostly clear with a chance of showers and thunderstorms until midnight, then partly cloudy after midnight. Lows in the lower 60s. West winds 5 to 10 miles an hour. Chance of rain 50%. Thursday, partly sunny. Highs around 80. Northwest winds around 5 miles an hour. Thursday night, mostly cloudy. A chance of showers after midnight. Lows in the lower 60s. Northeast winds around 5 miles an hour. Chance of rain 50%. Friday, partly sunny with a chance of showers. Highs in the upper 70s. Chance of rain 50%. Friday night, partly cloudy. A chance of showers until midnight. Lows in the mid-60s. Chance of rain 50%. Saturday, partly sunny. Highs in the lower 80s. Saturday night, partly cloudy. A chance of showers after midnight. Lows around 70. Chance of rain 40%. Sunday, mostly sunny. Highs in the upper 80s. Heat index values up to 100 in the afternoon. Sunday night through Tuesday, mostly clear. Lows in the mid-70s. Highs in the lower 90s. Again, the forecast for Galesburg and surrounding areas of central and northwest Illinois for the rest of tonight, partly cloudy. Lows around 60. South winds around 5 miles an hour. At midnight in Galesburg, skies were partly cloudy. The temperature was 64 degrees, the dew point was 62, and the relative humidity was 90%. The wind was south at 5 miles an hour. The pressure was 30.15 inches and steady. Elsewhere around the area, skies ranged from clear to partly cloudy, and temperatures were in the mid to upper 60s. And once again at midnight in Galesburg, under partly cloudy skies, the temperature was 64. Looking elsewhere around the Midwest at midnight, Chicago was clear, and 63. Indianapolis was mostly cloudy, and 61. St. Louis was mostly cloudy, and 70. Kansas City was clear, and 68. Des Moines was partly cloudy, and 70. Milwaukee was clear, and 59. The time is currently 12:13 a.m. Central Daylight Time. 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Programming originates from NOAA's National Weather Service office in Lincoln. 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KZZ 66 is part of the All Hazards Network of NOAA Weather Radio. Now for the official National Weather Service forecast for Galesburg and surrounding areas of central and northwest Illinois. Rest of tonight, partly cloudy. Lows around 60. South winds around 5 miles an hour. Wednesday, partly sunny. A chance of showers and thunderstorms in the afternoon. Highs around 80. Southwest winds 5 to 10 miles an hour with gusts up to 20 miles an hour. Chance of rain 50%. Wednesday night, mostly clear with a chance of showers and thunderstorms until midnight, then partly cloudy after midnight. Lows in the lower 60s. West winds 5 to 10 miles an hour. Chance of rain 50%. Thursday, partly sunny. Highs around 80. Northwest winds around 5 miles an hour. Wednesday night, mostly cloudy. A chance of showers after midnight. Lows in the lower 60s. Northeast winds around 5 miles an hour. Chance of rain 50%. Friday, partly sunny with a chance of showers. Highs in the upper 70s. Chance of rain 50%. Friday night, partly cloudy. A chance of showers until midnight. Lows in the mid-60s.

chance of rain 50%. Saturday, partly sunny. Highs in the lower 80s. Saturday night, partly cloudy. A chance of showers after midnight. Lows around 70. Chance of rain 40%. Sunday, mostly sunny. Highs in the upper 80s. Heat index values up to 100 in the afternoon. Sunday night through Tuesday, mostly clear. Lows in the mid-70s. Highs in the lower 90s. Again, the forecast for Galesburg and surrounding areas of central and northwest Illinois for the rest of tonight, partly cloudy. Lows around 60. South winds around 5 miles an hour. Here is a river flood statement. The flood warning is canceled for the Spoon River at London Mills. At 10:45 p.m. Tuesday, the stage was 14.8 feet. The river is expected to fall to 5.8 feet Tuesday, June 30th. At midnight in Galesburg, skies were partly cloudy. The temperature was 64 degrees, the dew point was 62, and the relative humidity was 90%. The wind was south at 5 miles an hour. The pressure was 30.15 inches and steady. Elsewhere around the area, skies ranged from clear to partly cloudy, and temperatures were in the mid to upper 60s. And once again at midnight in Galesburg, under partly cloudy skies, the temperature was 64. Looking elsewhere around the Midwest at midnight, Chicago was clear, and 63. Indianapolis was mostly cloudy, and 61. St. Louis was mostly cloudy, and 70. Kansas City was clear, and 68. Des Moines was partly cloudy, and 70. Milwaukee was clear, and 59. The time is currently 12:17 a.m. Central Daylight Time. 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Now for the official National Weather Service forecast for Galesburg and surrounding areas of central and northwest Illinois. Rest of tonight, partly cloudy. Lows around 60. South winds around 5 miles an hour. Wednesday, partly sunny. A chance of showers and thunderstorms in the afternoon. Highs around 80. Southwest winds 5 to 10 miles an hour with gusts up to 20 miles an hour. Chance of rain 50%. Wednesday night, mostly clear with a chance of showers and thunderstorms until midnight, then partly cloudy after midnight. Lows in the lower 60s. West winds 5 to 10 miles an hour. Chance of rain 50%. Thursday, partly sunny. Highs around 80. Northwest winds around 5 miles an hour. Thursday night, mostly cloudy. A chance of showers after midnight. Lows in the lower 60s. Northeast winds around 5 miles an hour. Chance of rain 50%. Friday, partly sunny with a chance of showers. Highs in the upper 70s. Chance of rain 50%. Friday night, partly cloudy. A chance of showers until midnight. Lows in the mid-60s. Chance of rain 50%. Saturday, partly sunny. Highs in the lower 80s. Saturday night, partly cloudy. A chance of showers after midnight. Lows around 70. Chance of rain 40%. Sunday, mostly sunny. Highs in the upper 80s. Heat index values up to 100 in the afternoon. Sunday night through Tuesday, mostly clear. Lows in the mid-70s. Highs in the lower 90s. Again, the forecast for Galesburg and surrounding areas of central and northwest Illinois for the rest of tonight, partly cloudy. Lows around 60. South winds around 5 miles an hour. At midnight in Galesburg, skies were partly cloudy. The temperature was 64 degrees, the dew point was 62, and the relative humidity was 90%. The wind was south at 5 miles an hour. The pressure was 30.15 inches and steady. Elsewhere around the area, skies ranged from clear to partly cloudy, and temperatures were in the mid to upper 60s. And once again at midnight in Galesburg, under partly cloudy skies, the temperature was 64. Looking elsewhere around the Midwest at midnight, Chicago was clear, and 63. Indianapolis was mostly cloudy, and 61. St. Louis was mostly cloudy, and 70. Kansas City was clear, and 68.

Des Moines was partly cloudy and 70. Milwaukee was clear and 59. The time is currently 12:20 a.m. Central Daylight Time. 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Now for the official National Weather Service forecast for Galesburg and surrounding areas of central and northwest Illinois. Rest of tonight, partly cloudy. Lows around 60. South winds around 5 miles an hour. Wednesday, partly sunny. A chance of showers and thunderstorms in the afternoon. Highs around 80. Southwest winds 5 to 10 miles an hour with gusts up to 20 miles an hour. Chance of rain 50%. Wednesday night, mostly clear with a chance of showers and thunderstorms until midnight, then partly cloudy after midnight. Lows in the lower 60s. West winds 5 to 10 miles an hour. Chance of rain 50%. Thursday, partly sunny. Highs around 80. Northwest winds around 5 miles an hour. Thursday night, mostly cloudy. A chance of showers after midnight. Lows in the lower 60s. Northeast winds around 5 miles an hour. Chance of rain 50%. Friday, partly sunny with a chance of showers. Highs in the upper 70s. Chance of rain 50%. Friday night, partly cloudy. A chance of showers until midnight. Lows in the mid 60s. Chance of rain 50%. Saturday, partly sunny. Highs in the lower 80s. Saturday night, partly cloudy. A chance of showers after midnight. Lows around 70. Chance of rain 40%. Sunday, mostly sunny. Highs in the upper 80s. Heat index values up to 100 in the afternoon. Sunday night through Tuesday, mostly clear. Lows in the mid-70s. Highs in the lower 90s. Again, the forecast for Galesburg and surrounding areas of central and northwest Illinois for the rest of tonight, partly cloudy. Lows around 60. South winds around 5 miles an hour. At midnight in Galesburg, skies were partly cloudy. The temperature was 64 degrees, the dew point was 62, and the relative humidity was 90%. The wind was south at 5 miles an hour. The pressure was 30.15 inches and steady. Elsewhere around the area, skies ranged from clear to partly cloudy, and temperatures were in the mid to upper 60s. And once again at midnight in Galesburg, under partly cloudy skies, the temperature was 64. Looking elsewhere around the Midwest at midnight, Chicago was clear, and 63. Indianapolis was mostly cloudy, and 61. St. Louis was mostly cloudy, and 70. Kansas City was clear, and 68. Des Moines was partly cloudy, and 70. Milwaukee was clear, and 59. The time is currently 12:24 a.m. Central Daylight Time. 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Now for the official National Weather Service forecast for Galesburg and surrounding areas of central and northwest Illinois. Rest of tonight, partly cloudy. Lows around 60. South winds around 5 miles an hour. Wednesday, partly sunny. A chance of showers and thunderstorms in the afternoon. Highs around 80. Southwest winds 5 to 10 miles an hour with gusts up to 20 miles an hour. Chance of rain 50%. Wednesday night, mostly clear with a chance of showers and thunderstorms until midnight, then partly cloudy after midnight. Lows in the lower 60s. West winds 5 to 10 miles an hour. Chance of rain 50%. Thursday, partly sunny. Highs around 80. Northwest winds around 5 miles an hour. Thursday night, mostly cloudy. A chance of showers after midnight. Lows in the lower 60s. Northeast winds around 5 miles an hour. Chance of rain 50%. Friday, partly sunny with a chance of showers. Highs in the upper 70s. Chance of rain 50%. Friday night, partly cloudy. A chance of showers until midnight. Lows in the mid 60s. Chance of rain 50%. Saturday, partly sunny. Highs in the lower 80s. Saturday night,

Cloudy. A chance of showers after midnight. Lows around 70. Chance of rain 40%. Sunday, mostly sunny. Highs in the upper 80s. Heat index values up to 100 in the afternoon. Sunday night through Tuesday, mostly clear. Lows in the mid-70s. Highs in the lower 90s. Again, the forecast for Galesburg and surrounding areas of central and northwest Illinois for the rest of tonight, partly cloudy. Lows around 60. South winds around 5 miles an hour. Here is a river flood statement. The flood warning is canceled for the Spoon River at London Mills. At 10:45 p.m. Tuesday, the stage was 14.8 feet. The river is expected to fall to 5.8 feet Tuesday, June 30th. At midnight in Galesburg, skies were partly cloudy. The temperature was 64 degrees, the dew point was 62, and the relative humidity was 90%. The wind was south at 5 miles an hour. The pressure was 30.15 inches and steady. Elsewhere around the area, skies ranged from clear to partly cloudy, and temperatures were in the mid to upper 60s. And once again at midnight in Galesburg, under partly cloudy skies, the temperature was 64. Looking elsewhere around the Midwest at midnight, Chicago was clear, and 63. Indianapolis was mostly cloudy, and 61. St. Louis was mostly cloudy, and 70. Kansas City was clear, and 68. Des Moines was partly cloudy, and 70. Milwaukee was clear, and 59. The time is currently 12:27 a.m. Central Daylight Time. 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Now for the official National Weather Service forecast for Galesburg and surrounding areas of central and northwest Illinois. Rest of tonight, partly cloudy. Lows around 60. South winds around 5 miles an hour. Wednesday, partly sunny. A chance of showers and thunderstorms in the afternoon. Highs around 80. Southwest winds 5 to 10 miles an hour with gusts up to 20 miles an hour. Chance of rain 50%. Wednesday night, mostly clear with a chance of showers and thunderstorms until midnight, then partly cloudy after midnight. Lows in the lower 60s. West winds 5 to 10 miles an hour. Chance of rain 50%. Thursday, partly sunny. Highs around 80. Northwest winds around 5 miles an hour. Thursday night, mostly cloudy. A chance of showers after midnight. Lows in the lower 60s. Northeast winds around 5 miles an hour. Chance of rain 50%. Friday, partly sunny with a chance of showers. Highs in the upper 70s. Chance of rain 50%. Friday night, partly cloudy. A chance of showers until midnight. Lows in the mid-60s. Chance of rain 50%. Saturday, partly sunny. Highs in the lower 80s. Saturday night, partly cloudy. A chance of showers after midnight. Lows around 70. Chance of rain 40%. Sunday, mostly sunny. Highs in the upper 80s. Heat index values up to 100 in the afternoon. Sunday night through Tuesday, mostly clear. Lows in the mid-70s. Highs in the lower 90s. Again, the forecast for Galesburg and surrounding areas of central and northwest Illinois for the rest of tonight, partly cloudy. Lows around 60. South winds around 5 miles an hour. At midnight in Galesburg, skies were partly cloudy. The temperature was 64 degrees, the dew point was 62, and the relative humidity was 90%. The wind was south at 5 miles an hour. The pressure was 30.15 inches and steady. Elsewhere around the area, skies ranged from clear to partly cloudy, and temperatures were in the mid to upper 60s. And once again at midnight in Galesburg, under partly cloudy skies, the temperature was 64. Looking elsewhere around the Midwest at midnight, Chicago was clear, and 63. Indianapolis was mostly cloudy, and 61. St. Louis was mostly cloudy, and 70. Kansas City was clear, and 68. Des Moines was partly cloudy, and 70. Milwaukee was clear, and 59. The time is

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Now for the official National Weather Service forecast for Galesburg and surrounding areas of central and northwest Illinois. Rest of tonight, partly cloudy. Lows around 60. South winds around 5 miles an hour. Wednesday, partly sunny. A chance of showers and thunderstorms in the afternoon. Highs around 80. Southwest winds 5 to 10 miles an hour with gusts up to 20 miles an hour. Chance of rain 50%. Wednesday night, mostly clear with a chance of showers and thunderstorms until midnight, then partly cloudy after midnight. Lows in the lower 60s. West winds 5 to 10 miles an hour. Chance of rain 50%. Thursday, partly sunny. Highs around 80. Northwest winds around 5 miles an hour. Thursday night, mostly cloudy. A chance of showers after midnight. Lows in the lower 60s. Northeast winds around 5 miles an hour. Chance of rain 50%. Friday, partly sunny with a chance of showers. Highs in the upper 70s. Chance of rain 50%. Friday night, partly cloudy. A chance of showers until midnight. Lows in the mid-60s. Chance of rain 50%. Saturday, partly sunny. Highs in the lower 80s. Saturday night, partly cloudy. A chance of showers after midnight. Lows around 70. Chance of rain 40%. Sunday, mostly sunny. Highs in the upper 80s. Heat index values up to 100 in the afternoon. Sunday night through Tuesday, mostly clear. Lows in the mid-70s. Highs in the lower 90s. Again, the forecast for Galesburg and surrounding areas of central and northwest Illinois for the rest of tonight, partly cloudy. Lows around 60. South winds around 5 miles an hour. At midnight in Galesburg, skies were partly cloudy. The temperature was 64 degrees, the dew point was 62, and the relative humidity was 90%. At midnight in Galesburg, skies were partly cloudy. The temperature was 64 degrees, the dew point was 62, and the relative humidity was 90%. The wind was south at 5 miles an hour. The pressure was 30.15 inches and steady. Elsewhere around the area, skies ranged from clear to partly cloudy, and temperatures were in the mid to upper 60s. And once again at midnight in Galesburg, under partly cloudy skies, the temperature was 64. Looking elsewhere around the Midwest at midnight, Chicago was clear, and 63. Indianapolis was mostly cloudy, and 61. St. Louis was mostly cloudy, and 70. Kansas City was clear, and 68. Des Moines was partly cloudy, and 70. Milwaukee was clear, and 59. The time is currently 12:34 a.m. Central Daylight Time. 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Now for the official National Weather Service forecast for Galesburg and surrounding areas of central and northwest Illinois. Rest of tonight, partly cloudy. Lows around 60. South winds around 5 miles an hour. Wednesday, partly sunny. A chance of showers and thunderstorms in the afternoon. Highs around 80. Southwest winds 5 to 10 miles an hour with gusts up to 20 miles an hour. Chance of rain 50%. Wednesday night, mostly clear with a chance of showers and thunderstorms until midnight, then partly cloudy after midnight. Lows in the lower 60s. West winds 5 to 10 miles an hour. Chance of rain 50%. Thursday, partly sunny. Highs around 80. Northwest winds around 5 miles an hour. Thursday night, mostly cloudy. A chance of showers after midnight. Lows in the lower 60s. Northeast winds around 5 miles an hour. Chance of rain 50%. Friday, partly sunny with a chance of showers. Highs in the upper 70s. Chance of rain 50%. Friday night, partly cloudy. A chance of showers until midnight. Lows in the mid-60s. Chance of rain 50%. Saturday, partly sunny. Highs in the lower 80s.

Saturday night, partly cloudy. A chance of showers after midnight. Lows around 70. Chance of rain 40%. Sunday, mostly sunny. Highs in the upper 80s. Heat index values up to 100 in the afternoon. Sunday night through Tuesday, mostly clear. Lows in the mid-70s. Highs in the lower 90s. Again, the forecast for Galesburg and surrounding areas of central and northwest Illinois for the rest of tonight, partly cloudy. Lows around 60. South winds around 5 miles an hour. Here is a river flood statement. The flood warning is canceled for the Spoon River at London Mills. At 10:45 p.m. Tuesday, the stage was 14.8 feet. The river is expected to fall to 5.8 feet Tuesday, June 30th. At midnight in Galesburg, skies were partly cloudy. The temperature was 64 degrees, the dew point was 62, and the relative humidity was 90%. The wind was south at 5 miles an hour. The pressure was 30.15 inches and steady. Elsewhere around the area, skies ranged from clear to partly cloudy, and temperatures were in the mid to upper 60s. And once again at midnight in Galesburg, under partly cloudy skies, the temperature was 64. Looking elsewhere around the Midwest at midnight, Chicago was clear, and 63. Indianapolis was mostly cloudy, and 61. St. Louis was mostly cloudy, and 70. Kansas City was clear, and 68. Des Moines was partly cloudy, and 70. Milwaukee was clear, and 59. The time is currently 12:37 a.m. Central Daylight Time. 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Now for the official National Weather Service forecast for Galesburg and surrounding areas of central and northwest Illinois. Rest of tonight, partly cloudy. Lows around 60. South winds around 5 miles an hour. Wednesday, partly sunny. A chance of showers and thunderstorms in the afternoon. Highs around 80. Southwest winds 5 to 10 miles an hour with gusts up to 20 miles an hour. Chance of rain 50%. Wednesday night, mostly clear with a chance of showers and thunderstorms until midnight, then partly cloudy after midnight. Lows in the lower 60s. West winds 5 to 10 miles an hour. Chance of rain 50%. Thursday, partly sunny. Highs around 80. Northwest winds around 5 miles an hour. Thursday night, mostly cloudy. A chance of showers after midnight. Lows in the lower 60s. Northeast winds around 5 miles an hour. Chance of rain 50%. Friday, partly sunny with a chance of showers. Highs in the upper 70s. Chance of rain 50%. Friday night, partly cloudy. A chance of showers until midnight. Lows in the mid-60s. Chance of rain 50%. Saturday, partly sunny. Highs in the lower 80s. Saturday night, partly cloudy. A chance of showers after midnight. Lows around 70. Chance of rain 40%. Sunday, mostly sunny. Highs in the upper 80s. Heat index values up to 100 in the afternoon. Sunday night through Tuesday, mostly clear. Lows in the mid-70s. Highs in the lower 90s. Again, the forecast for Galesburg and surrounding areas of central and northwest Illinois for the rest of tonight, partly cloudy. Lows around 60. South winds around 5 miles an hour. Now for the official National Weather Service forecast for Galesburg and surrounding areas of central and northwest Illinois. Rest of tonight, partly cloudy. Lows around 60. South winds around 5 miles an hour. Wednesday, partly sunny. A chance of showers and thunderstorms in the afternoon. Highs around 80. Southwest winds 5 to 10 miles an hour with gusts up to 20 miles an hour. Chance of rain 50%. Wednesday night, mostly clear with a chance of showers and thunderstorms until midnight, then partly cloudy after midnight. Lows in the lower 60s. West winds 5 to 10 miles an hour. Chance of rain 50%. Thursday, partly sunny. Highs around 80. Northwest winds around 5 miles an hour.
Thursday night, mostly cloudy. A chance of showers after midnight. Lows in the lower 60s. Northeast winds around 5 miles an hour. Chance of rain 50%. Friday, partly sunny with a chance of showers. Highs in the upper 70s. Chance of rain 50%. Friday night, partly cloudy. A chance of showers until midnight. Lows in the mid-60s. Chance of rain 50%. Saturday, partly sunny. Highs in the lower 80s. Saturday night, partly cloudy. A chance of showers after midnight. Lows around 70. Chance of rain 40%. Sunday, mostly sunny. Highs in the upper 80s. Heat index values up to 100 in the afternoon. Sunday night through Tuesday, mostly clear. Lows in the mid-70s. Highs in the lower 90s. Again, the forecast for Galesburg and surrounding areas of central and northwest Illinois for the rest of tonight, partly cloudy. Lows around 60. South winds around 5 miles an hour. At midnight in Galesburg, skies were partly cloudy. The temperature was 64 degrees, the dew point was 62, and the relative humidity was 90%. The wind was south at 5 miles an hour. The pressure was 30.15 inches and steady. Elsewhere around the area, skies ranged from clear to partly cloudy, and temperatures were in the mid to upper 60s. And once again at midnight in Galesburg, under partly cloudy skies, the temperature was 64. Looking elsewhere around the Midwest at midnight, Chicago was clear, and 63. Indianapolis was mostly cloudy, and 61. St. Louis was mostly cloudy, and 70. Kansas City was clear, and 68. Des Moines was partly cloudy, and 70. Milwaukee was clear, and 59. The time is currently 12:42 a.m. Central Daylight Time. 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Now for the official National Weather Service forecast for Galesburg and surrounding areas of central and northwest Illinois. Rest of tonight, partly cloudy. Lows around 60. South winds around 5 miles an hour. Wednesday, partly sunny. A chance of showers and thunderstorms in the afternoon. Highs around 80. Southwest winds 5 to 10 miles an hour with gusts up to 20 miles an hour. Chance of rain 50%. Wednesday night, mostly clear with a chance of showers and thunderstorms until midnight, then partly cloudy after midnight. Lows in the lower 60s. West winds 5 to 10 miles an hour. Chance of rain 50%. Thursday, partly sunny. Highs around 80. Northwest winds around 5 miles an hour. Thursday night, mostly cloudy. A chance of showers after midnight. Lows in the lower 60s. Northeast winds around 5 miles an hour. Chance of rain 50%. Friday, partly sunny with a chance of showers. Highs in the upper 70s. Chance of rain 50%. Friday night, partly cloudy. A chance of showers until midnight. Lows in the mid-60s. Chance of rain 50%. Saturday, partly sunny. Highs in the lower 80s. Saturday night, partly cloudy. A chance of showers after midnight. Lows around 70. Chance of rain 40%. Sunday, mostly sunny. Highs in the upper 80s. Heat index values up to 100 in the afternoon. Sunday night through Tuesday, mostly clear. Lows in the mid-70s. Highs in the lower 90s. Again, the forecast for Galesburg and surrounding areas of central and northwest Illinois for the rest of tonight, partly cloudy. Lows around 60. South winds around 5 miles an hour. Here is a river flood statement. The flood warning is canceled for the Spoon River at London Mills. At 10:45 p.m. Tuesday, the stage was 14.8 feet. The river is expected to fall to 5.8 feet Tuesday, June 30th. At midnight in Galesburg, skies were partly cloudy. The temperature was 64 degrees, the dew point was 62, and the relative humidity was 90%. The wind was south at 5 miles an hour. The pressure was 30.15 inches and steady. Elsewhere around the area, sky
skies range

from clear to partly cloudy, and temperatures were in the mid to upper 60s. And once again at midnight in Galesburg, under partly cloudy skies, the temperature was 64. Looking elsewhere around the Midwest at midnight, Chicago was clear, and 63. Indianapolis was mostly cloudy, and 61. St. Louis was mostly cloudy, and 70. Kansas City was clear, and 68. Des Moines was partly cloudy, and 70. Milwaukee was clear, and 59. The time is currently 12:46 a.m. Central Daylight Time. 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Now for the official National Weather Service forecast for Galesburg and surrounding areas of central and northwest Illinois. Rest of tonight, partly cloudy. Lows around 60. South winds around 5 miles an hour. Wednesday, partly sunny. A chance of showers and thunderstorms in the afternoon. Highs around 80. Southwest winds 5 to 10 miles an hour with gusts up to 20 miles an hour. Chance of rain 50%. Wednesday night, mostly clear with a chance of showers and thunderstorms until midnight, then partly cloudy after midnight. Lows in the lower 60s. West winds 5 to 10 miles an hour. Chance of rain 50%. Thursday, partly sunny. Highs around 80. Northwest winds around 5 miles an hour. Thursday night, mostly cloudy. A chance of showers after midnight. Lows in the lower 60s. Northeast winds around 5 miles an hour. Chance of rain 50%. Friday, partly sunny with a chance of showers. Highs in the upper 70s. Chance of rain 50%. Friday night, partly cloudy. A chance of showers until midnight. Lows in the mid-60s. Chance of rain 50%. Saturday, partly sunny. Highs in the lower 80s. Saturday night, partly cloudy. A chance of showers after midnight. Lows around 70. Chance of rain 40%. Sunday, mostly sunny. Highs in the upper 80s. Heat index values up to 100 in the afternoon. Sunday night through Tuesday, mostly clear. Lows in the mid-70s. Highs in the lower 90s. Again, the forecast for Galesburg and surrounding areas of central and northwest Illinois for the rest of tonight, partly cloudy. Lows around 60. South winds around 5 miles an hour. At midnight in Galesburg, skies were partly cloudy. The temperature was 64 degrees, the dew point was 62, and the relative humidity was 90%. The wind was south at 5 miles an hour. The pressure was 30.15 inches and steady. Elsewhere around the area, skies ranged from clear to partly cloudy, and temperatures were in the mid to upper 60s. And once again at midnight in Galesburg, under partly cloudy skies, the temperature was 64. Looking elsewhere around the Midwest at midnight, Chicago was clear, and 63. Indianapolis was mostly cloudy, and 61. St. Louis was mostly cloudy, and 70. Kansas City was clear, and 68. Des Moines was partly cloudy, and 70. Milwaukee was clear, and 59. The time is currently 12:49 a.m. Central Daylight Time. 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Now for the official National Weather Service forecast for Galesburg and surrounding areas of central and northwest Illinois. Rest of tonight, partly cloudy. Lows around 60. South winds around 5 miles an hour. Wednesday, partly sunny. A chance of showers and thunderstorms in the afternoon. Highs around 80. Southwest winds 5 to 10 miles an hour with gusts up to 20 miles an hour. Chance of rain 50%. Wednesday night, mostly clear with a chance of showers and thunderstorms until midnight, then partly cloudy after midnight. Lows in the lower 60s. West winds 5 to 10 miles an hour. Chance of rain 50%. Thursday, partly sunny. Highs around 80. Northwest winds around 5 miles an hour. Thursday night, mostly cloudy. A chance of showers after midnight. Lows in the lower 60s. Northeast winds surround

Again, the forecast for Galesburg and surrounding areas of central and northwest Illinois for the rest of tonight, partly cloudy. Lows around 60. South winds around 5 miles an hour. At midnight in Galesburg, skies were partly cloudy. The temperature was 64 degrees, the dew point was 62, and the relative humidity was 90%. The wind was south at 5 miles an hour. The pressure was 30.15 inches and steady. Elsewhere around the area, skies ranged from clear to partly cloudy, and temperatures were in the mid to upper 60s. And once again at midnight in Galesburg, under partly cloudy skies, the temperature was 64. Looking elsewhere around the Midwest at midnight, Chicago was clear, and 63. Indianapolis was mostly cloudy, and 61. St. Louis was mostly cloudy, and 70. Kansas City was clear, and 68. Des Moines was partly cloudy, and 70. Milwaukee was clear, and 59. The time is currently 12:52 a.m. Central Daylight Time. 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Now for the official National Weather Service forecast for Galesburg and surrounding areas of central and northwest Illinois. Rest of tonight, partly cloudy. Lows around 60. South winds around 5 miles an hour. Wednesday, partly sunny. A chance of showers and thunderstorms in the afternoon. Highs around 80. Southwest winds 5 to 10 miles an hour with gusts up to 20 miles an hour. Chance of rain 50%. Wednesday night, mostly clear with a chance of showers and thunderstorms until midnight, then partly cloudy after midnight. Lows in the lower 60s. West winds 5 to 10 miles an hour. Chance of rain 50%. Thursday, partly sunny. Highs around 80. Northwest winds around 5 miles an hour. Thursday night, mostly cloudy. A chance of showers after midnight. Lows in the lower 60s. Northeast winds around 5 miles an hour. Chance of rain 50%. Friday, partly sunny with a chance of showers. Highs in the upper 70s. Chance of rain 50%. Friday night, partly cloudy. A chance of showers until midnight. Lows in the mid-60s. Chance of rain 50%. Saturday, partly sunny. Highs in the lower 80s. Saturday night, partly cloudy. A chance of showers after midnight. Lows around 70. Chance of rain 40%. Sunday, mostly sunny. Highs in the upper 80s. Heat index values up to 100 in the afternoon. Sunday night through Tuesday, mostly clear. Lows in the mid-70s. Highs in the lower 90s. Again, the forecast for Galesburg and surrounding areas of central and northwest Illinois for the rest of tonight, partly cloudy. Lows around 60. South winds around 5 miles an hour. At midnight in Galesburg, skies were partly cloudy. The temperature was 64 degrees, the dew point was 62, and the relative humidity was 90%. The wind was south at 5 miles an hour. The pressure was 30.15 inches and steady. Elsewhere around the area, skies ranged from clear to partly cloudy, and temperatures were in the mid to upper 60s. And once again at midnight in Galesburg, under partly cloudy skies, the temperature was 64. Here is a river flood statement. The flood warning is canceled for the Spoon River at London Mills. At 10:45 p.m. Tuesday, the stage was 14.8 feet. The river is expected to fall to 5.8 feet Tuesday, June 30th. Looking elsewhere around the Midwest at midnight, Chicago was clear, and 63. Indianapolis was mostly cloudy, and 61. St. Louis was mostly cloudy, and 70. Kansas City was clear, and 68. Des Moines was partly cloudy, and 70. Milwaukee was clear, and 59. The time is currently 12:56 a.m. Central Daylight Time. 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Now for the official National Weather Service forecast for Galesburg and surrounding areas of central and northwest Illinois. Rest of tonight, partly cloudy. Lows around 60.

South winds around 5 miles an hour. Wednesday, partly sunny. A chance of showers and thunderstorms in the afternoon. Highs around 80. Southwest winds 5 to 10 miles an hour with gusts up to 20 miles an hour. Chance of rain 50%. Wednesday night, mostly clear with a chance of showers and thunderstorms until midnight, then partly cloudy after midnight. Lows in the lower 60s. West winds 5 to 10 miles an hour. Chance of rain 50%. Thursday, partly sunny. Highs around 80. Northwest winds around 5 miles an hour. Thursday night, mostly cloudy. A chance of showers after midnight. Lows in the lower 60s. Northeast winds around 5 miles an hour. Chance of rain 50%. Friday, partly sunny with a chance of showers. Highs in the upper 70s. Chance of rain 50%. Friday night, partly cloudy. A chance of showers until midnight. Lows in the mid-60s. Chance of rain 50%. Saturday, partly sunny. Highs in the lower 80s. Saturday night, partly cloudy. A chance of showers after midnight. Lows around 70. Chance of rain 40%. Sunday, mostly sunny. Highs in the upper 80s. Heat index values up to 100 in the afternoon. Sunday night through Tuesday, mostly clear. Lows in the mid-70s. Highs in the lower 90s. Again, the forecast for Galesburg and surrounding areas of central and northwest Illinois for the rest of tonight, partly cloudy. Lows around 60. South winds around 5 miles an hour. At midnight in Galesburg, skies were partly cloudy. The temperature was 64 degrees, the dew point was 62, and the relative humidity was 90%. The wind was south at 5 miles an hour. The pressure was 30.15 inches and steady. Elsewhere around the area, skies ranged from clear to partly cloudy, and temperatures were in the mid to upper 60s. And once again at midnight in Galesburg, under partly cloudy skies, the temperature was 64. Looking elsewhere around the Midwest at midnight, Chicago was clear, and 63. Indianapolis was mostly cloudy, and 61. St. Louis was mostly cloudy, and 70. Kansas City was clear, and 68. Des Moines was partly cloudy, and 70. Milwaukee was clear, and 59. The time is currently 12:59 a.m. Central Daylight Time. 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Now for the official National Weather Service forecast for Galesburg and surrounding areas of central and northwest Illinois. Rest of tonight, partly cloudy. Lows around 60. South winds around 5 miles an hour. Wednesday, partly sunny. A chance of showers and thunderstorms in the afternoon. Highs around 80. Southwest winds 5 to 10 miles an hour with gusts up to 20 miles an hour. Chance of rain 50%. Wednesday night, mostly clear with a chance of showers and thunderstorms until midnight, then partly cloudy after midnight. Lows in the lower 60s. West winds 5 to 10 miles an hour. Chance of rain 50%. Thursday, partly sunny. Highs around 80. Northwest winds around 5 miles an hour. Thursday night, mostly cloudy. A chance of showers after midnight. Lows in the lower 60s. Northeast winds around 5 miles an hour. Chance of rain 50%. Friday, partly sunny with a chance of showers. Highs in the upper 70s. Chance of rain 50%. Friday night, partly cloudy. A chance of showers until midnight. Lows in the mid-60s. Chance of rain 50%. Saturday, partly sunny. Highs in the lower 80s. Saturday night, partly cloudy. A chance of showers after midnight. Lows around 70. Chance of rain 40%. Sunday, mostly sunny. Highs in the upper 80s. Heat index values up to 100 in the afternoon. Sunday night through Tuesday, mostly clear. Lows in the mid-70s. Highs in the lower 90s. Again, the forecast for Galesburg and surrounding areas of central and northwest Illinois for the rest of tonight, partly cloudy.

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Now for the official National Weather Service forecast for Galesburg and surrounding areas of central and northwest Illinois. Rest of tonight, partly cloudy. Lows around 60. South winds around 5 miles an hour. Wednesday, partly sunny. A chance of showers and thunderstorms in the afternoon. Highs around 80. Southwest winds 5 to 10 miles an hour with gusts up to 20 miles an hour. Chance of rain 50%. Wednesday night, mostly clear with a chance of showers and thunderstorms until midnight, then partly cloudy after midnight. Lows in the lower 60s. West winds 5 to 10 miles an hour. Chance of rain 50%. Thursday, partly sunny. Highs around 80. Northwest winds around 5 miles an hour. Thursday night, mostly cloudy. A chance of showers after midnight. Lows in the lower 60s. Northeast winds around 5 miles an hour. Chance of rain 50%. Friday, partly sunny with a chance of showers. Highs in the upper 70s. Chance of rain 50%. Friday night, partly cloudy. A chance of showers until midnight. Lows in the mid-60s. Chance of rain 50%. Saturday, partly sunny. Highs in the lower 80s. Saturday night, partly cloudy. A chance of showers after midnight. Lows around 70. Chance of rain 40%. Sunday, mostly sunny. Highs in the upper 80s. Heat index values up to 100 in the afternoon. Sunday night through Tuesday, mostly clear. Lows in the mid-70s. Highs in the lower 90s. Again, the forecast for Galesburg and surrounding areas of central and northwest Illinois for the rest of tonight, partly cloudy. Lows around 60. South winds around 5 miles an hour. At 1 a.m. in Galesburg, skies were partly cloudy. The temperature was 64 degrees, the dew point was 61, and the relative humidity was 90%. The wind was south at 5 miles an hour. The pressure was 30.13 inches and falling. Elsewhere around the area, skies ranged from clear to partly cloudy, and temperatures were in the lower to upper 60s. And once again at 1 a.m. in Galesburg, under partly cloudy skies, the temperature was 64. Looking elsewhere around the Midwest at 1 a.m., Chicago was clear, and 62. Indianapolis was partly cloudy, and 60. St. Louis was mostly cloudy, and 69. Kansas City was clear, and 70. Des Moines was mostly cloudy, and 69. Milwaukee was partly cloudy, and 59. The time is currently 1:09 a.m. Central Daylight Time. 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Now for the official National Weather Service forecast for Galesburg and surrounding areas of central and northwest Illinois. Rest of tonight, partly cloudy. Lows around 60. South winds around 5 miles an hour. Wednesday, partly sunny. A chance of showers and thunderstorms in the afternoon. Highs around 80. Southwest winds 5 to 10 miles an hour with gusts up to 20 miles an hour. Chance of rain 50%. Wednesday night, mostly clear with a chance of showers and thunderstorms until midnight, then partly cloudy after midnight. Lows in the lower 60s. West winds 5 to 10 miles an hour. Chance of rain 50%. Thursday, partly sunny. Highs around 80. Northwest winds around 5 miles an hour. Thursday night, mostly cloudy. A chance of showers after midnight. Lows in the lower 60s. Northeast winds around 5 miles an hour. Chance of rain 50%. Friday, partly sunny with a chance of showers. Highs in the upper 70s. Chance of rain 50%. Friday night, partly cloudy. A chance of showers until midnight. Lows in the mid-60s. Chance of rain 50%. Saturday, partly sunny. Highs in the lower 80s. Saturday night, partly cloudy. A chance of showers after midnight. Lows around 70. Chance of rain 40%. Sunday, mostly sunny.

Highs in the upper 80s. Heat index values up to 100 in the afternoon. Sunday night through Tuesday, mostly clear. Lows in the mid-70s. Highs in the lower 90s. Again, the forecast for Galesburg and surrounding areas of central and northwest Illinois for the rest of tonight, partly cloudy. Lows around 60. South winds around 5 miles an hour. At 1 a.m. in Galesburg, skies were partly cloudy. The temperature was 64 degrees, the dew point was 61, and the relative humidity was 90%. The wind was south at 5 miles an hour. The pressure was 30.13 inches and falling. Elsewhere around the area, skies ranged from clear to partly cloudy, and temperatures were in the lower to upper 60s. And once again at 1 a.m. in Galesburg, under partly cloudy skies, the temperature was 64. Looking elsewhere around the Midwest at 1 a.m., Chicago was clear, and 62. Indianapolis was partly cloudy, and 60. St. Louis was mostly cloudy, and 69. Kansas City was clear, and 70. Des Moines was mostly cloudy, and 69. Milwaukee was partly cloudy, and 59. The time is currently 1:12 a.m. Central Daylight Time. 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Now for the official National Weather Service forecast for Galesburg and surrounding areas of central and northwest Illinois. Rest of tonight, partly cloudy. Lows around 60. South winds around 5 miles an hour. Wednesday, partly sunny. A chance of showers and thunderstorms in the afternoon. Highs around 80. Southwest winds 5 to 10 miles an hour with gusts up to 20 miles an hour. Chance of rain 50%. Wednesday night, mostly clear with a chance of showers and thunderstorms until midnight, then partly cloudy after midnight. Lows in the lower 60s. West winds 5 to 10 miles an hour. Chance of rain 50%. Thursday, partly sunny. Highs around 80. Northwest winds around 5 miles an hour. Thursday night, mostly cloudy. A chance of showers after midnight. Lows in the lower 60s. Northeast winds around 5 miles an hour. Chance of rain 50%. Friday, partly sunny with a chance of showers. Highs in the upper 70s. Chance of rain 50%. Friday night, partly cloudy. A chance of showers until midnight. Lows in the mid-60s. Chance of rain 50%. Saturday, partly sunny. Highs in the lower 80s. Saturday night, partly cloudy. A chance of showers after midnight. Lows around 70. Chance of rain 40%. Sunday, mostly sunny. Highs in the upper 80s. Heat index values up to 100 in the afternoon. Sunday night through Tuesday, mostly clear. Lows in the mid-70s. Highs in the lower 90s. Again, the forecast for Galesburg and surrounding areas of central and northwest Illinois for the rest of tonight, partly cloudy. Lows around 60. South winds around 5 miles an hour. 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Programming originates from NOAA's National Weather Service office in Lincoln. KZZ66 serves the following counties: Henry, Knox, Mercer, and Warren. KZZ66 is part of the All Hazards Network of NOAA Weather Radio. Here is a river flood statement. The flood warning is canceled for the Spoon River at London Mills. At 10:45 p.m. Tuesday, the stage was 14.8 feet. The river is expected to fall to 5.8 feet Tuesday, June 30th. At 1 a.m. in Galesburg, skies were partly cloudy. The temperature was 64 degrees, the dew point was 61, and the relative humidity was 90%. The wind was south at 5 miles an hour. The pressure was 30.13 inches and falling. Elsewhere around the area, it was clear, and temperatures were in the lower to upper 60s. And once again at 1 a.m. in Galesburg, under partly cloudy skies, the temperature was 64. Looking elsewhere around the Midwest at 1 a.m., Chicago was clear, and 62. Indiana

Minneapolis was partly cloudy and 60. St. Louis was mostly cloudy and 69. Kansas City was clear and 70. Des Moines was mostly cloudy and 69. Milwaukee was partly cloudy and 59. The time is currently 1:16 a.m. Central Daylight Time. 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Now for the official National Weather Service forecast for Galesburg and surrounding areas of central and northwest Illinois. Rest of tonight, partly cloudy. Lows around 60. South winds around 5 miles an hour. Wednesday, partly sunny. A chance of showers and thunderstorms in the afternoon. Highs around 80. Southwest winds 5 to 10 miles an hour with gusts up to 20 miles an hour. Chance of rain 50%. Wednesday night, mostly clear with a chance of showers and thunderstorms until midnight, then partly cloudy after midnight. Lows in the lower 60s. West winds 5 to 10 miles an hour. Chance of rain 50%. Thursday, partly sunny. Highs around 80. Northwest winds around 5 miles an hour. Thursday night, mostly cloudy. A chance of showers after midnight. Lows in the lower 60s. Northeast winds around 5 miles an hour. Chance of rain 50%. Friday, partly sunny with a chance of showers. Highs in the upper 70s. Chance of rain 50%. Friday night, partly cloudy. A chance of showers until midnight. Lows in the mid-60s. Chance of rain 50%. Saturday, partly sunny. Highs in the lower 80s. Saturday night, partly cloudy. A chance of showers after midnight. Lows around 70. Chance of rain 40%. Sunday, mostly sunny. Highs in the upper 80s. Heat index values up to 100 in the afternoon. Sunday night through Tuesday, mostly clear. Lows in the mid-70s. Highs in the lower 90s. Again, the forecast for Galesburg and surrounding areas of central and northwest Illinois for the rest of tonight, partly cloudy. Lows around 60. South winds around 5 miles an hour. At 1 a.m. in Galesburg, skies were partly cloudy. The temperature was 64 degrees, the dew point was 61, and the relative humidity was 90%. The wind was south at 5 miles an hour. The pressure was 30.13 inches and falling. Elsewhere around the area, it was clear, and temperatures were in the lower to upper 60s. And once again at 1 a.m. in Galesburg, under partly cloudy skies, the temperature was 64. Looking elsewhere around the Midwest at 1 a.m., Chicago was clear, and 62. Indianapolis was partly cloudy, and 60. St. Louis was mostly cloudy, and 69. Kansas City was clear, and 70. Des Moines was mostly cloudy, and 69. Milwaukee was partly cloudy, and 59. The time is currently 1:19 a.m. Central Daylight Time. 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Now for the official National Weather Service forecast for Galesburg and surrounding areas of central and northwest Illinois. Rest of tonight, partly cloudy. Lows around 60. South winds around 5 miles an hour. Wednesday, partly sunny. A chance of showers and thunderstorms in the afternoon. Highs around 80. Southwest winds 5 to 10 miles an hour with gusts up to 20 miles an hour. Chance of rain 50%. Wednesday night, mostly clear with a chance of showers and thunderstorms until midnight, then partly cloudy after midnight. Lows in the lower 60s. West winds 5 to 10 miles an hour. Chance of rain 50%. Thursday, partly sunny. Highs around 80. Northwest winds around 5 miles an hour. Thursday night, mostly cloudy. A chance of showers after midnight. Lows in the lower 60s. Northeast winds around 5 miles an hour. Chance of rain 50%. Friday, partly sunny with a chance of showers. Highs in the upper 70s. Chance of rain 50%. Friday night, partly cloudy. A chance of showers until midnight. Lows in the mid-60s.

chance of rain 50%. Saturday, partly sunny. Highs in the lower 80s. Saturday night, partly cloudy. A chance of showers after midnight. Lows around 70. Chance of rain 40%. Sunday, mostly sunny. Highs in the upper 80s. Heat index values up to 100 in the afternoon. Sunday night through Tuesday, mostly clear. Lows in the mid-70s. Highs in the lower 90s. Again, the forecast for Galesburg and surrounding areas of central and northwest Illinois for the rest of tonight, partly cloudy. Lows around 60. South winds around 5 miles an hour. At 1 a.m. in Galesburg, skies were partly cloudy. The temperature was 64 degrees, the dew point was 61, and the relative humidity was 90%. The wind was south at 5 miles an hour. The pressure was 30.13 inches and falling. Elsewhere around the area, it was clear, and temperatures were in the lower to upper 60s. And once again at 1 a.m. in Galesburg, under partly cloudy skies, the temperature was 64. Looking elsewhere around the Midwest at 1 a.m., Chicago was clear, and 62. Indianapolis was partly cloudy, and 60. St. Louis was mostly cloudy, and 69. Kansas City was clear, and 70. Des Moines was mostly cloudy, and 69. Milwaukee was partly cloudy, and 59. The time is currently 1:23 a.m. Central Daylight Time. 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Now for the official National Weather Service forecast for Galesburg and surrounding areas of central and northwest Illinois. Rest of tonight, partly cloudy. Lows around 60. South winds around 5 miles an hour. Wednesday, partly sunny. A chance of showers and thunderstorms in the afternoon. Highs around 80. Southwest winds 5 to 10 miles an hour with gusts up to 20 miles an hour. Chance of rain 50%. Wednesday night, mostly clear with a chance of showers and thunderstorms until midnight, then partly cloudy after midnight. Lows in the lower 60s. West winds 5 to 10 miles an hour. Chance of rain 50%. Thursday, partly sunny. Highs around 80. Northwest winds around 5 miles an hour. Thursday night, mostly cloudy. A chance of showers after midnight. Lows in the lower 60s. Northeast winds around 5 miles an hour. Chance of rain 50%. Friday, partly sunny with a chance of showers. Highs in the upper 70s. Chance of rain 50%. Friday night, partly cloudy. A chance of showers until midnight. Lows in the mid-60s. Chance of rain 50%. Saturday, partly sunny. Highs in the lower 80s. Saturday night, partly cloudy. A chance of showers after midnight. Lows around 70. Chance of rain 40%. Sunday, mostly sunny. Highs in the upper 80s. Heat index values up to 100 in the afternoon. Sunday night through Tuesday, mostly clear. Lows in the mid-70s. Highs in the lower 90s. Again, the forecast for Galesburg and surrounding areas of central and northwest Illinois for the rest of tonight, partly cloudy. Lows around 60. South winds around 5 miles an hour. Here is a river flood statement. The flood warning is canceled for the Spoon River at London Mills. At 10:45 p.m. Tuesday, the stage was 14.8 feet. The river is expected to fall to 5.8 feet Tuesday, June 30th. At 1 a.m. in Galesburg, skies were partly cloudy. The temperature was 64 degrees, the dew point was 61, and the relative humidity was 90%. The wind was south at 5 miles an hour. The pressure was 30.13 inches and falling. Elsewhere around the area, it was clear, and temperatures were in the lower to upper 60s. And once again at 1 a.m. in Galesburg, under partly cloudy skies, the temperature was 64. Looking elsewhere around the Midwest at 1 a.m., Chicago was clear, and 62. Indianapolis was partly cloudy, and 60. St. Louis was mostly cloudy, and 69. Kansas City was clear, and 70. Des Moines was mostly cloudy.

and 69. Milwaukee was partly cloudy and 59. The time is currently 1:26 a.m. Central Daylight Time. 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Now for the official National Weather Service forecast for Galesburg and surrounding areas of central and northwest Illinois. Rest of tonight, partly cloudy. Lows around 60. South winds around 5 miles an hour. Wednesday, partly sunny. A chance of showers and thunderstorms in the afternoon. Highs around 80. Southwest winds 5 to 10 miles an hour with gusts up to 20 miles an hour. Chance of rain 50%. Wednesday night, mostly clear with a chance of showers and thunderstorms until midnight, then partly cloudy after midnight. Lows in the lower 60s. West winds 5 to 10 miles an hour. Chance of rain 50%. Thursday, partly sunny. Highs around 80. Northwest winds around 5 miles an hour. Thursday night, mostly cloudy. A chance of showers after midnight. Lows in the lower 60s. Northeast winds around 5 miles an hour. Chance of rain 50%. Friday, partly sunny with a chance of showers. Highs in the upper 70s. Chance of rain 50%. Friday night, partly cloudy. A chance of showers until midnight. Lows in the mid-60s. Chance of rain 50%. Saturday, partly sunny. Highs in the lower 80s. Saturday night, partly cloudy. A chance of showers after midnight. Lows around 70. Chance of rain 40%. Sunday, mostly sunny. Highs in the upper 80s. Heat index values up to 100 in the afternoon. Sunday night through Tuesday, mostly clear. Lows in the mid-70s. Highs in the lower 90s. Again, the forecast for Galesburg and surrounding areas of central and northwest Illinois for the rest of tonight, partly cloudy. Lows around 60. South winds around 5 miles an hour. At 1 a.m. in Galesburg, skies were partly cloudy. The temperature was 64 degrees, the dew point was 61, and the relative humidity was 90%. The wind was south at 5 miles an hour. The pressure was 30.13 inches and falling. Elsewhere around the area, it was clear, and temperatures were in the lower to upper 60s. And once again at 1 a.m. in Galesburg, under partly cloudy skies, the temperature was 64. Looking elsewhere around the Midwest at 1 a.m., Chicago was clear, and 62. Indianapolis was partly cloudy, and 60. St. Louis was mostly cloudy, and 69. Kansas City was clear, and 70. Des Moines was mostly cloudy, and 69. Milwaukee was partly cloudy, and 59. The time is currently 1:29 a.m. Central Daylight Time. 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Now for the official National Weather Service forecast for Galesburg and surrounding areas of central and northwest Illinois. Rest of tonight, partly cloudy. Near steady temperature in the lower 60s. South winds around 5 miles an hour. Wednesday, partly sunny. A chance of showers and thunderstorms in the afternoon. Highs around 80. Southwest winds 5 to 10 miles an hour with gusts up to 20 miles an hour. Chance of rain 40%. Wednesday night, mostly clear with a chance of showers and thunderstorms until midnight, then partly cloudy after midnight. Lows in the lower 60s. West winds 5 to 10 miles an hour. Chance of rain 40%. Thursday, partly sunny. Highs around 80. Northwest winds around 5 miles an hour. Thursday night, mostly cloudy with a chance of thunderstorms. A chance of showers. Lows in the lower 60s. Northeast winds around 5 miles an hour. Chance of rain 50%. Friday, mostly cloudy with a chance of showers and thunderstorms in the morning, then partly sunny in the afternoon. Highs in the upper 70s. Chance of rain 50%. Friday night and Saturday, mostly cloudy. Lows in the lower 60s. Highs in the lower 80s. Saturday night, mostly cloudy until midnight, then becoming partly cloudy.

lows in the upper 60s. Sunday, mostly sunny. Highs in the upper 80s. Heat index values up to 100 in the afternoon. Sunday night through Tuesday, mostly clear. Lows in the mid-70s. Highs in the lower 90s. Again, the forecast for Galesburg and surrounding areas of central and northwest Illinois for the rest of tonight, partly cloudy. Near steady temperature in the lower 60s. South winds around 5 miles an hour. At 1 a.m. in Galesburg, skies were partly cloudy. The temperature was 64 degrees, the dew point was 61, and the relative humidity was 90%. The wind was south at 5 miles an hour. The pressure was 30.13 inches and falling. Elsewhere around the area, it was clear, and temperatures were in the lower to upper 60s. And once again at 1 a.m. in Galesburg, under partly cloudy skies, the temperature was 64. Looking elsewhere around the Midwest at 1 a.m., Chicago was clear, and 62. Indianapolis was partly cloudy, and 60. St. Louis was mostly cloudy, and 69. Kansas City was clear, and 70. Des Moines was mostly cloudy, and 69. Milwaukee was partly cloudy, and 59. The time is currently 1:32 a.m. Central Daylight Time. 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Now for the official National Weather Service forecast for Galesburg. 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Now for the official National Weather Service forecast for Galesburg and surrounding areas of central and northwest Illinois. Rest of tonight, partly cloudy. Near steady temperature in the lower 60s. South winds around 5 miles an hour. Wednesday, partly sunny. A chance of showers and thunderstorms in the afternoon. Highs around 80. Southwest winds 5 to 10 miles an hour with gusts up to 20 miles an hour. Chance of rain 40%. Wednesday night, mostly clear with a chance of showers and thunderstorms until midnight, then partly cloudy after midnight. Lows in the lower 60s. West winds 5 to 10 miles an hour. Chance of rain 40%. Thursday, partly sunny. Highs around 80. Northwest winds around 5 miles an hour. Thursday night, mostly cloudy with a chance of thunderstorms. A chance of showers. Lows in the lower 60s. Northeast winds around 5 miles an hour. Chance of rain 50%. Friday, mostly cloudy with a chance of showers and thunderstorms in the morning, then partly sunny in the afternoon. Highs in the upper 70s. Chance of rain 50%. Friday night and Saturday, mostly cloudy. Lows in the lower 60s. Highs in the lower 80s. Saturday night, mostly cloudy until midnight, then becoming partly cloudy. Lows in the upper 60s. Sunday, mostly sunny. Highs in the upper 80s. Heat index values up to 100 in the afternoon. Sunday night through Tuesday, mostly clear. Lows in the mid-70s. Highs in the lower 90s. Again, the forecast for Galesburg and surrounding areas of central and northwest Illinois for the rest of tonight, partly cloudy. Near steady temperature in the lower 60s. South winds around 5 miles an hour. Here is a river flood statement. The flood warning is canceled for the Spoon River at London Mills. At 10:45 p.m. Tuesday, the stage was 14.8 feet. The river is expected to fall to 5.8 feet Tuesday, June 30th. At 1 a.m. in Galesburg, skies were partly cloudy. The temperature was 64 degrees, the dew point was 61, and the relative humidity was 90%. The wind was south at 5 miles an hour. The pressure was 30.13 inches and falling. Elsewhere around the area, it was clear, and temperatures were in the lower to upper 60s. And once again at 1 a.m. in Galesburg, under partly cloudy skies, the temperature was 64. Looking elsewhere around the Midwest at 1 a.m., Chicago was clear, and 62. Indianapolis was partly cloudy, and 60. St. Louis was mostly cloudy, and 69. Kansas City was clear, and 70. Des Moines was mostly cloudy, and 69. Milwaukee was partly

The official National Weather Service forecast for Galesburg and surrounding areas of central and northwest Illinois. Rest of tonight, partly cloudy. Near steady temperature in the lower 60s. South winds around 5 miles an hour. Wednesday, partly sunny. A chance of showers and thunderstorms in the afternoon. Highs around 80. Southwest winds 5 to 10 miles an hour with gusts up to 20 miles an hour. Chance of rain 40%. Wednesday night, mostly clear with a chance of showers and thunderstorms until midnight, then partly cloudy after midnight. Lows in the lower 60s. West winds 5 to 10 miles an hour. Chance of rain 40%. Thursday, partly sunny. Highs around 80. Northwest winds around 5 miles an hour. Thursday night, mostly cloudy with a chance of thunderstorms. A chance of showers. Lows in the lower 60s. Northeast winds around 5 miles an hour. Chance of rain 50%. Friday, mostly cloudy with a chance of showers and thunderstorms in the morning, then partly sunny in the afternoon. Highs in the upper 70s. Chance of rain 50%. Friday night and Saturday, mostly cloudy. Lows in the lower 60s. Highs in the lower 80s. Saturday night, mostly cloudy until midnight, then becoming partly cloudy. Lows in the upper 60s. Sunday, mostly sunny. Highs in the upper 80s. Heat index values up to 100 in the afternoon. Sunday night through Tuesday, mostly clear. Lows in the mid-70s. Highs in the lower 90s. Again, the forecast for Galesburg and surrounding areas of central and northwest Illinois for the rest of tonight, partly cloudy. Near steady temperature in the lower 60s. South winds around 5 miles an hour. At 1 a.m. in Galesburg, skies were partly cloudy. The temperature was 64 degrees, the dew point was 61, and the relative humidity was 90%. The wind was south at 5 miles an hour. The pressure was 30.13 inches and falling. Elsewhere around the area, it was clear, and temperatures were in the lower to upper 60s. And once again at 1 a.m. in Galesburg, under partly cloudy skies, the temperature was 64. Looking elsewhere around the Midwest at 1 a.m., Chicago was clear, and 62. Indianapolis was partly cloudy, and 60. St. Louis was mostly cloudy, and 69. Kansas City was clear, and 70. Des Moines was mostly cloudy, and 69. Milwaukee was partly cloudy, and 59. The time is currently 1:49 a.m. Central Daylight Time. 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Now for the official National Weather Service forecast for Galesburg and surrounding areas of central and northwest Illinois. Rest of tonight, partly cloudy. Near steady temperature in the lower 60s. South winds around 5 miles an hour. Wednesday, partly sunny. A chance of showers and thunderstorms in the afternoon. Highs around 80. Southwest winds 5 to 10 miles an hour with gusts up to 20 miles an hour. Chance of rain 40%. Wednesday night, mostly clear with a chance of showers and thunderstorms until midnight, then partly cloudy after midnight. Lows in the lower 60s. West winds 5 to 10 miles an hour. Chance of rain 40%. Thursday, partly sunny. Highs around 80. Northwest winds around 5 miles an hour. Thursday night, mostly cloudy with a chance of thunderstorms. A chance of showers. Lows in the lower 60s. Northeast winds around 5 miles an hour. Chance of rain 50%. Friday, mostly cloudy with a chance of showers and thunderstorms in the morning, then partly sunny in the afternoon. Highs in the upper 70s. Chance of rain 50%. Friday night and Saturday, mostly cloudy. Lows in the lower 60s. Highs in the lower 80s. Saturday night, mostly cloudy until midnight, then becoming partly cloudy. Lows in the upper 60s. Sunday, mostly sunny. Highs in the upper 80s. Heat index values up to 100 in the afternoon. Sunday night through Tuesday, mostly clear. Lows in the mid-70s. Highs in the lower 90s. Again, the forecast.

Indianapolis was partly cloudy and 60. St. Louis was mostly cloudy and 69. Kansas City was clear and 70. Des Moines was mostly cloudy and 69. Milwaukee was partly cloudy and 59. The time is currently 1:52 a.m. Central Daylight Time. 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Now for the official National Weather Service forecast for Galesburg and surrounding areas of central and northwest Illinois. Rest of tonight, partly cloudy. Near steady temperature in the lower 60s. South winds around 5 miles an hour. Wednesday, partly sunny. A chance of showers and thunderstorms in the afternoon. Highs around 80. Southwest winds 5 to 10 miles an hour with gusts up to 20 miles an hour. Chance of rain 40%. Wednesday night, mostly clear with a chance of showers and thunderstorms until midnight, then partly cloudy after midnight. Lows in the lower 60s. West winds 5 to 10 miles an hour. Chance of rain 40%. Thursday, partly sunny. Highs around 80. Northwest winds around 5 miles an hour. Thursday night, mostly cloudy with a chance of thunderstorms. A chance of showers. Lows in the lower 60s. Northeast winds around 5 miles an hour. Chance of rain 50%. Friday, mostly cloudy with a chance of showers and thunderstorms in the morning, then partly sunny in the afternoon. Highs in the upper 70s. Chance of rain 50%. Friday night and Saturday, mostly cloudy. Lows in the lower 60s. Highs in the lower 80s. Saturday night, mostly cloudy until midnight, then becoming partly cloudy. Lows in the upper 60s. Sunday, mostly sunny. Highs in the upper 80s. Heat index values up to 100 in the afternoon. Sunday night through Tuesday, mostly clear. Lows in the mid-70s. Highs in the lower 90s. Again, the forecast for Galesburg and surrounding areas of central and northwest Illinois for the rest of tonight, partly cloudy. Near steady temperature in the lower 60s. South winds around 5 miles an hour. Now for the official National Weather Service forecast for Galesburg and surrounding areas of central and northwest Illinois. Rest of tonight, partly cloudy. Near steady temperature in the lower 60s. South winds around 5 miles an hour. Wednesday, partly sunny. A chance of showers and thunderstorms in the afternoon. Highs around 80. Southwest winds 5 to 10 miles an hour with gusts up to 20 miles an hour. Chance of rain 40%. Wednesday night, mostly clear with a chance of showers and thunderstorms until midnight, then partly cloudy after midnight. Lows in the lower 60s. West winds 5 to 10 miles an hour. Chance of rain 40%. Thursday, partly sunny. Highs around 80. Northwest winds around 5 miles an hour. Thursday night, mostly cloudy with a chance of thunderstorms. A chance of showers. Lows in the lower 60s. Northeast winds around 5 miles an hour. Chance of rain 50%. Friday, mostly cloudy with a chance of showers and thunderstorms in the morning, then partly sunny in the afternoon. Highs in the upper 70s. Chance of rain 50%. Friday night and Saturday, mostly cloudy. Lows in the lower 60s. Highs in the lower 80s. Saturday night, mostly cloudy until midnight, then becoming partly cloudy. Lows in the upper 60s. Sunday, mostly sunny. Highs in the upper 80s. Heat index values up to 100 in the afternoon. Sunday night through Tuesday, mostly clear. Lows in the mid-70s. Highs in the lower 90s. Again, the forecast for Galesburg and surrounding areas of central and northwest Illinois for the rest of tonight, partly cloudy. Near steady temperature in the lower 60s. South winds around 5 miles an hour. Here is a river flood statement. The flood warning is canceled for the Spoon River at London Mills. At 10:45 p.m. Tuesday, the stage was 14.8 feet. The river is expected to fall to 5.8 feet Tuesday, June 30th. At 1 a.m. in Galesburg, skies were partly cloudy. The temperature was

64 degrees, the dew point was 61, and the relative humidity was 90%. The wind was south at 5 miles an hour. The pressure was 30.13 inches and falling. Elsewhere around the area, it was clear, and temperatures were in the lower to upper 60s. And once again at 1 a.m. in Galesburg, under partly cloudy skies, the temperature was 64. Looking elsewhere around the Midwest at 1 a.m., Chicago was clear, and 62. Indianapolis was partly cloudy, and 60. St. Louis was mostly cloudy, and 69. Kansas City was clear, and 70. Des Moines was mostly cloudy, and 69. Milwaukee was partly cloudy, and 59. The time is currently 1:57 a.m. Central Daylight Time. 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Now for the official National Weather Service forecast for Galesburg and surrounding areas of central and northwest Illinois. Rest of tonight, partly cloudy. Near steady temperature in the lower 60s. South winds around 5 miles an hour. Wednesday, partly sunny. A chance of showers and thunderstorms in the afternoon. Highs around 80. Southwest winds 5 to 10 miles an hour with gusts up to 20 miles an hour. Chance of rain 40%. Wednesday night, mostly clear with a chance of showers and thunderstorms until midnight, then partly cloudy after midnight. Lows in the lower 60s. West winds 5 to 10 miles an hour. Chance of rain 40%. Thursday, partly sunny. Highs around 80. Northwest winds around 5 miles an hour. Thursday night, mostly cloudy with a chance of thunderstorms. A chance of showers. Lows in the lower 60s. Northeast winds around 5 miles an hour. Chance of rain 50%. Friday, mostly cloudy with a chance of showers and thunderstorms in the morning, then partly sunny in the afternoon. Highs in the upper 70s. Chance of rain 50%. Friday night and Saturday, mostly cloudy. Lows in the lower 60s. Highs in the lower 80s. Saturday night, mostly cloudy until midnight, then becoming partly cloudy. Lows in the upper 60s. Sunday, mostly sunny. Highs in the upper 80s. Heat index values up to 100 in the afternoon. Sunday night through Tuesday, mostly clear. Lows in the mid-70s. Highs in the lower 90s. Again, the forecast for Galesburg and surrounding areas of central and northwest Illinois for the rest of tonight, partly cloudy. Near steady temperature in the lower 60s. South winds around 5 miles an hour. The time is currently 2 a.m. Central Daylight Time. 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Now for the official National Weather Service forecast for Galesburg and surrounding areas of central and northwest Illinois. Rest of tonight, partly cloudy. Near steady temperature in the lower 60s. South winds around 5 miles an hour. Wednesday, partly sunny. A chance of showers and thunderstorms in the afternoon. Highs around 80. Southwest winds 5 to 10 miles an hour with gusts up to 20 miles an hour. Chance of rain 40%. Wednesday night, mostly clear with a chance of showers and thunderstorms until midnight, then partly cloudy after midnight. Lows in the lower 60s. West winds 5 to 10 miles an hour. Chance of rain 40%. Thursday, partly sunny. Highs around 80. Northwest winds around 5 miles an hour. Thursday night, mostly cloudy with a chance of thunderstorms. A chance of showers. Lows in the lower 60s. Northeast winds around 5 miles an hour. Chance of rain 50%. Friday, mostly cloudy with a chance of showers and thunderstorms in the morning, then partly sunny in the afternoon. Highs in the upper 70s. Chance of rain 50%. Friday night and Saturday, mostly cloudy. Lows in the lower 60s. Highs in the lower 80s. Saturday night, mostly cloudy until midnight, then becoming partly cloudy. Lows in the upper 60s. Sunday, mostly sunny. Highs in the upper 80s. Heat index values up to 100 in the afternoon. Sunday night through Tuesday, mostly

on Tuesday, the stage was 14.8 feet. The river is expected to fall to 5.8 feet Tuesday, June 30th. At 2 a.m. in Galesburg, skies were mostly cloudy. The temperature was 61 degrees, the dew point was 61, and the relative humidity was 100%. The wind was calm. The pressure was 30.13 inches and steady. Elsewhere around the area, it was clear, and temperatures were in the lower to upper 60s. And once again at 2 a.m. in Galesburg, under mostly cloudy skies, the temperature was 61. Looking elsewhere around the Midwest at 2 a.m., Chicago was partly cloudy, and 61. Indianapolis was partly cloudy, and 59. St. Louis was partly cloudy, and 71. Kansas City was clear, and 67. Des Moines was mostly cloudy, and 66. Milwaukee was partly cloudy, and 59. The time is currently 2:08 a.m. Central Daylight Time. 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Now for the official National Weather Service forecast for Galesburg and surrounding areas of central and northwest Illinois. Rest of tonight, partly cloudy. Near steady temperature in the lower 60s. South winds around 5 miles an hour. Wednesday, partly sunny. A chance of showers and thunderstorms in the afternoon. Highs around 80. Southwest winds 5 to 10 miles an hour with gusts up to 20 miles an hour. Chance of rain 40%. Wednesday night, mostly clear with a chance of showers and thunderstorms until midnight, then partly cloudy after midnight. Lows in the lower 60s. West winds 5 to 10 miles an hour. Chance of rain 40%. Thursday, partly sunny. Highs around 80. Northwest winds around 5 miles an hour. Thursday night, mostly cloudy with a chance of thunderstorms. A chance of showers. Lows in the lower 60s. Northeast winds around 5 miles an hour. Chance of rain 50%. Friday, mostly cloudy with a chance of showers and thunderstorms in the morning, then partly sunny in the afternoon. Highs in the upper 70s. Chance of rain 50%. Friday night and Saturday, mostly cloudy. Lows in the lower 60s. Highs in the lower 80s. Saturday night, mostly cloudy until midnight, then becoming partly cloudy. Lows in the upper 60s. Sunday, mostly sunny. Highs in the upper 80s. Heat index values up to 100 in the afternoon. Sunday night through Tuesday, mostly clear. Lows in the mid-70s. Highs in the lower 90s. Again, the forecast for Galesburg and surrounding areas of central and northwest Illinois for the rest of tonight, partly cloudy. Near steady temperature in the lower 60s. South winds around 5 miles an hour. At 2 a.m. in Galesburg, skies were mostly cloudy. The temperature was 61 degrees, the dew point was 61, and the relative humidity was 100%. The wind was calm. The pressure was 30.13 inches and steady. Elsewhere around the area, it was clear, and temperatures were in the lower to upper 60s. And once again at 2 a.m. in Galesburg, under mostly cloudy skies, the temperature was 61. Looking elsewhere around the Midwest at 2 a.m., Chicago was partly cloudy, and 61. Indianapolis was partly cloudy, and 59. St. Louis was partly cloudy, and 71. Kansas City was clear, and 67. Des Moines was mostly cloudy, and 66. Milwaukee was partly cloudy, and 59. The time is currently 2:11 a.m. Central Daylight Time. 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Now for the official National Weather Service forecast for Galesburg and surrounding areas of central and northwest Illinois. Rest of tonight, partly cloudy. Near steady temperature in the lower 60s. South winds around 5 miles an hour. Wednesday, partly sunny. A chance of showers and thunderstorms in the afternoon. Highs around 80. Southwest winds 5 to 10 miles an hour with gusts up to 20 miles an hour. Chance of rain 40%. Wednesday night, mostly clear with a chance of showers and thunderstorms until midnight, then

Partly cloudy after midnight. Lows in the lower 60s. West winds 5 to 10 miles an hour. Chance of rain 40%. Thursday, partly sunny. Highs around 80. Northwest winds around 5 miles an hour. Thursday night, mostly cloudy with a chance of thunderstorms. A chance of showers. Lows in the lower 60s. Northeast winds around 5 miles an hour. Chance of rain 50%. Friday, mostly cloudy with a chance of showers and thunderstorms in the morning, then partly sunny in the afternoon. Highs in the upper 70s. Chance of rain 50%. Friday night and Saturday, mostly cloudy. Lows in the lower 60s. Highs in the lower 80s. Saturday night, mostly cloudy until midnight, then becoming partly cloudy. Lows in the upper 60s. Sunday, mostly sunny. Highs in the upper 80s. Heat index values up to 100 in the afternoon. Sunday night through Tuesday, mostly clear. Lows in the mid-70s. Highs in the lower 90s. Again, the forecast for Galesburg and surrounding areas of central and northwest Illinois for the rest of tonight, partly cloudy. Near steady temperature in the lower 60s. South winds around 5 miles an hour. At 2 a.m. in Galesburg, skies were mostly cloudy. The temperature was 61 degrees, the dew point was 61, and the relative humidity was 100%. The wind was calm. The pressure was 30.13 inches and steady. Elsewhere around the area, it was clear, and temperatures were in the lower to upper 60s. And once again at 2 a.m. in Galesburg, under mostly cloudy skies, the temperature was 61. 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Programming originates from NOAA's National Weather Service office in Lincoln. KZZ66 serves the following counties: Henry, Knox, Mercer, and Warren. KZZ66 is part of the All Hazards Network of NOAA Weather Radio. Looking elsewhere around the Midwest at 2 a.m., Chicago was partly cloudy and 61. Indianapolis was partly cloudy and 59. St. Louis was partly cloudy and 71. Kansas City was clear and 67. Des Moines was mostly cloudy and 66. Milwaukee was partly cloudy and 59. The time is currently 2:14 a.m. Central Daylight Time. Here is a river flood statement. The flood warning is canceled for the Spoon River at London Mills. At 10:45 p.m. Tuesday, the stage was 14.8 feet. The river is expected to fall to 5.8 feet Tuesday, June 30th. 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Now for the official National Weather Service forecast for Galesburg and surrounding areas of central and northwest Illinois. Rest of tonight, partly cloudy. Near steady temperature in the lower 60s. South winds around 5 miles an hour. Wednesday, partly sunny. A chance of showers and thunderstorms in the afternoon. Highs around 80. Southwest winds 5 to 10 miles an hour with gusts up to 20 miles an hour. Chance of rain 40%. Wednesday night, mostly clear with a chance of showers and thunderstorms until midnight, then partly cloudy after midnight. Lows in the lower 60s. West winds 5 to 10 miles an hour. Chance of rain 40%. Thursday, partly sunny. Highs around 80. Northwest winds around 5 miles an hour. Thursday night, mostly cloudy with a chance of thunderstorms. A chance of showers. Lows in the lower 60s. Northeast winds around 5 miles an hour. Chance of rain 50%. Friday, mostly cloudy with a chance of showers and thunderstorms in the morning, then partly sunny in the afternoon. Highs in the upper 70s. Chance of rain 50%. Friday night and Saturday, mostly cloudy. Lows in the lower 60s. Highs in the lower 80s. Saturday night, mostly cloudy until midnight, then becoming partly cloudy.

Lows in the upper 60s. Sunday, mostly sunny. Highs in the upper 80s. Heat index values up to 100 in the afternoon. Sunday night through Tuesday, mostly clear. Lows in the mid-70s. Highs in the lower 90s. Again, the forecast for Galesburg and surrounding areas of central and northwest Illinois for the rest of tonight, partly cloudy. Near steady temperature in the lower 60s. South winds around 5 miles an hour. At 2 a.m. in Galesburg, skies were mostly cloudy. The temperature was 61 degrees, the dew point was 61, and the relative humidity was 100%. The wind was calm. The pressure was 30.13 inches and steady. Elsewhere around the area, it was clear, and temperatures were in the lower to upper 60s. And once again at 2 a.m. in Galesburg, under mostly cloudy skies, the temperature was 61. Looking elsewhere around the Midwest at 2 a.m., Chicago was partly cloudy, and 61. Indianapolis was partly cloudy, and 59. St. Louis was partly cloudy, and 71. Kansas City was clear, and 67. Des Moines was mostly cloudy, and 66. Milwaukee was partly cloudy, and 59. The time is currently 2:18 a.m. Central Daylight Time. 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Now for the official National Weather Service forecast for Galesburg and surrounding areas of central and northwest Illinois. Rest of tonight, partly cloudy. Near steady temperature in the lower 60s. South winds around 5 miles an hour. Wednesday, partly sunny. A chance of showers and thunderstorms in the afternoon. Highs around 80. Southwest winds 5 to 10 miles an hour with gusts up to 20 miles an hour. Chance of rain 40%. Wednesday night, mostly clear with a chance of showers and thunderstorms until midnight, then partly cloudy after midnight. Lows in the lower 60s. West winds 5 to 10 miles an hour. Chance of rain 40%. Thursday, partly sunny. Highs around 80. Northwest winds around 5 miles an hour. Thursday night, mostly cloudy with a chance of thunderstorms. A chance of showers. Lows in the lower 60s. Northeast winds around 5 miles an hour. Chance of rain 50%. Friday, mostly cloudy with a chance of showers and thunderstorms in the morning, then partly sunny in the afternoon. Highs in the upper 70s. Chance of rain 50%. Friday night and Saturday, mostly cloudy. Lows in the lower 60s. Highs in the lower 80s. Saturday night, mostly cloudy until midnight, then becoming partly cloudy. Lows in the upper 60s. Sunday, mostly sunny. Highs in the upper 80s. Heat index values up to 100 in the afternoon. Sunday night through Tuesday, mostly clear. Lows in the mid-70s. Highs in the lower 90s. Again, the forecast for Galesburg and surrounding areas of central and northwest Illinois for the rest of tonight, partly cloudy. Near steady temperature in the lower 60s. South winds around 5 miles an hour. At 2 a.m. in Galesburg, skies were mostly cloudy. The temperature was 61 degrees, the dew point was 61, and the relative humidity was 100%. The wind was calm. The pressure was 30.13 inches and steady. Elsewhere around the area, it was clear, and temperatures were in the lower to upper 60s. And once again at 2 a.m. in Galesburg, under mostly cloudy skies, the temperature was 61. Looking elsewhere around the Midwest at 2 a.m., Chicago was partly cloudy, and 61. Indianapolis was partly cloudy, and 59. St. Louis was partly cloudy, and 71. Kansas City was clear, and 67. Des Moines was mostly cloudy, and 66. Milwaukee was partly cloudy, and 59. The time is currently 2:21 a.m. Central Daylight Time. 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Now for the official National Weather Service forecast for Galesburg and surrounding areas of central and northwest Illinois. Rest of tonight, partly cloudy. Near steady temperature in the lower 60s.

60s. South winds around 5 miles an hour. Wednesday, partly sunny. A chance of showers and thunderstorms in the afternoon. Highs around 80. Southwest winds 5 to 10 miles an hour with gusts up to 20 miles an hour. Chance of rain 40%. Wednesday night, mostly clear with a chance of showers and thunderstorms until midnight, then partly cloudy after midnight. Lows in the lower 60s. West winds 5 to 10 miles an hour. Chance of rain 40%. Thursday, partly sunny. Highs around 80. Northwest winds around 5 miles an hour. Thursday night, mostly cloudy with a chance of thunderstorms. A chance of showers. Lows in the lower 60s. Northeast winds around 5 miles an hour. Chance of rain 50%. Friday, mostly cloudy with a chance of showers and thunderstorms in the morning, then partly sunny in the afternoon. Highs in the upper 70s. Chance of rain 50%. Friday night and Saturday, mostly cloudy. Lows in the lower 60s. Highs in the lower 80s. Saturday night, mostly cloudy until midnight, then becoming partly cloudy. Lows in the upper 60s. Sunday, mostly sunny. Highs in the upper 80s. Heat index values up to 100 in the afternoon. Sunday night through Tuesday, mostly clear. Lows in the mid-70s. Highs in the lower 90s. Again, the forecast for Galesburg and surrounding areas of central and northwest Illinois for the rest of tonight, partly cloudy. Near steady temperature in the lower 60s. South winds around 5 miles an hour. At 2 a.m. in Galesburg, skies were mostly cloudy. The temperature was 61 degrees, the dew point was 61, and the relative humidity was 100%. The wind was calm. The pressure was 30.13 inches and steady. Elsewhere around the area, it was clear, and temperatures were in the lower to upper 60s. And once again at 2 a.m. in Galesburg, under mostly cloudy skies, the temperature was 61. At 2 a.m. in Galesburg, skies were mostly cloudy. The temperature was 61 degrees, the dew point was 61, and the relative humidity was 100%. The wind was calm. The pressure was 30.13 inches and steady. Elsewhere around the area, it was clear, and temperatures were in the lower to upper 60s. And once again at 2 a.m. in Galesburg, under mostly cloudy skies, the temperature was 61. Looking elsewhere around the Midwest at 2 a.m., Chicago was partly cloudy, and 61. Indianapolis was partly cloudy, and 59. St. Louis was partly cloudy, and 71. Kansas City was clear, and 67. Des Moines was mostly cloudy, and 66. Milwaukee was partly cloudy, and 59. Here is a river flood statement. The flood warning is canceled for the Spoon River at London Mills. At 10:45 p.m. Tuesday, the stage was 14.8 feet. The river is expected to fall to 5.8 feet Tuesday, June 30th. The time is currently 2:25 a.m. Central Daylight Time. 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Now for the official National Weather Service forecast for Galesburg and surrounding areas of central and northwest Illinois. Rest of tonight, partly cloudy. Near steady temperature in the lower 60s. South winds around 5 miles an hour. Wednesday, partly sunny. A chance of showers and thunderstorms in the afternoon. Highs around 80. Southwest winds 5 to 10 miles an hour with gusts up to 20 miles an hour. Chance of rain 40%. Wednesday night, mostly clear with a chance of showers and thunderstorms until midnight, then partly cloudy after midnight. Lows in the lower 60s. West winds 5 to 10 miles an hour. Chance of rain 40%. Thursday, partly sunny. Highs around 80. Northwest winds around 5 miles an hour. Thursday night, mostly cloudy with a chance of thunderstorms. A chance of showers. Lows in the lower 60s. Northeast winds around 5 miles an hour. Chance of rain 50%. Friday, mostly cloudy with a chance of showers and thunderstorms in the morning, then partly sunny in the afternoon. Highs in the upper 70s. Chance of rain 50%.

60%. Friday night and Saturday, mostly cloudy. Lows in the lower 60s. Highs in the lower 80s. Saturday night, mostly cloudy until midnight, then becoming partly cloudy. Lows in the upper 60s. Sunday, mostly sunny. Highs in the upper 80s. Heat index values up to 100 in the afternoon. Sunday night through Tuesday, mostly clear. Lows in the mid-70s. Highs in the lower 90s. Again, the forecast for Galesburg and surrounding areas of central and northwest Illinois for the rest of tonight, partly cloudy. Near steady temperature in the lower 60s. South winds around 5 miles an hour. At 2 a.m. in Galesburg, skies were mostly cloudy. The temperature was 61 degrees, the dew point was 61, and the relative humidity was 100%. The wind was calm. The pressure was 30.13 inches and steady. Elsewhere around the area, it was clear, and temperatures were in the lower to upper 60s. And once again at 2 a.m. in Galesburg, under mostly cloudy skies, the temperature was 61. Looking elsewhere around the Midwest at 2 a.m., Chicago was partly cloudy, and 61. Indianapolis was partly cloudy, and 59. St. Louis was partly cloudy, and 71. Kansas City was clear, and 67. Des Moines was mostly cloudy, and 66. Milwaukee was partly cloudy, and 59. The time is currently 2:28 a.m. Central Daylight Time. 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Now for the official National Weather Service forecast for Galesburg and surrounding areas of central and northwest Illinois. Rest of tonight, partly cloudy. Near steady temperature in the lower 60s. South winds around 5 miles an hour. Wednesday, partly sunny. A chance of showers and thunderstorms in the afternoon. Highs around 80. Southwest winds 5 to 10 miles an hour with gusts up to 20 miles an hour. Chance of rain 40%. Wednesday night, mostly clear with a chance of showers and thunderstorms until midnight, then partly cloudy after midnight. Lows in the lower 60s. West winds 5 to 10 miles an hour. Chance of rain 40%. Thursday, partly sunny. Highs around 80. Northwest winds around 5 miles an hour. Thursday night, mostly cloudy with a chance of thunderstorms. A chance of showers. Lows in the lower 60s. Northeast winds around 5 miles an hour. Chance of rain 50%. Friday, mostly cloudy with a chance of showers and thunderstorms in the morning, then partly sunny in the afternoon. Highs in the upper 70s. Chance of rain 50%. Friday night and Saturday, mostly cloudy. Lows in the lower 60s. Highs in the lower 80s. Saturday night, mostly cloudy until midnight, then becoming partly cloudy. Lows in the upper 60s. Sunday, mostly sunny. Highs in the upper 80s. Heat index values up to 100 in the afternoon. Sunday night through Tuesday, mostly clear. Lows in the mid-70s. Highs in the lower 90s. Again, the forecast for Galesburg and surrounding areas of central and northwest Illinois for the rest of tonight, partly cloudy. Near steady temperature in the lower 60s. South winds around 5 miles an hour. At 2 a.m. in Galesburg, skies were mostly cloudy. The temperature was 61 degrees, the dew point was 61, and the relative humidity was 100%. The wind was calm. The pressure was 30.13 inches and steady. Elsewhere around the area, it was clear, and temperatures were in the lower to upper 60s. And once again at 2 a.m. in Galesburg, under mostly cloudy skies, the temperature was 61. Looking elsewhere around the Midwest at 2 a.m., Chicago was partly cloudy, and 61. Indianapolis was partly cloudy, and 59. St. Louis was partly cloudy, and 71. Kansas City was clear, and 67. Des Moines was mostly cloudy, and 66. Milwaukee was partly cloudy, and 59. The time is currently 2:31 a.m. Central Daylight Time. 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

Galesburg. Now for the official National Weather Service forecast for Galesburg and surrounding areas of central and northwest Illinois. Rest of tonight, partly cloudy. Near steady temperature in the lower 60s. South winds around 5 miles an hour. Wednesday, partly sunny. A chance of showers and thunderstorms in the afternoon. Highs around 80. Southwest winds 5 to 10 miles an hour with gusts up to 20 miles an hour. Chance of rain 40%. Wednesday night, mostly clear with a chance of showers and thunderstorms until midnight, then partly cloudy after midnight. Lows in the lower 60s. West winds 5 to 10 miles an hour. Chance of rain 40%. Thursday, partly sunny. Highs around 80. Northwest winds around 5 miles an hour. Thursday night, mostly cloudy with a chance of thunderstorms. A chance of showers. Lows in the lower 60s. Northeast wind hour. Thursday night, mostly cloudy with a chance of thunderstorms. A chance of showers. Lows in the lower 60s. Northeast winds around 5 miles an hour. Chance of rain 50%. Friday, mostly cloudy with a chance of showers and thunderstorms in the morning, then partly sunny in the afternoon. Highs in the upper 70s. Chance of rain 50%. Friday night and Saturday, mostly cloudy. Lows in the lower 60s. Highs in the lower 80s. Saturday night, mostly cloudy until midnight, then becoming partly cloudy. Lows in the upper 60s. Sunday, mostly sunny. Highs in the upper 80s. Heat index values up to 100 in the afternoon. Sunday night through Tuesday, mostly clear. Lows in the mid-70s. Highs in the lower 90s. Again, the forecast for Galesburg and surrounding areas of central and northwest Illinois for the rest of tonight, partly cloudy. Near steady temperature in the lower 60s. South winds around 5 miles an hour. At 2 a.m. in Galesburg, skies were mostly cloudy. The temperature was 61 degrees, the dew point was 61, and the relative humidity was 100%. The wind was calm. The pressure was 30.13 inches and steady. Elsewhere around the area, it was clear, and temperatures were in the lower to upper 60s. And once again at 2 a.m. in Galesburg, under mostly cloudy skies, the temperature was 61. Looking elsewhere around the Midwest at 2 a.m., Chicago was partly cloudy, and 61. Indianapolis was partly cloudy, and 59. St. Louis was partly cloudy, and 71. Kansas City was clear, and 67. Des Moines was mostly cloudy, and 66. Milwaukee was partly cloudy, and 59. Here is a river flood statement. The flood warning is canceled for the Spoon River at London Mills. At 10:45 p.m. Tuesday, the stage was 14.8 feet. The river is expected to fall to 5.8 feet Tuesday, June 30th. The time is currently 2:35 a.m. Central Daylight Time. 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Now for the official National Weather Service forecast for Galesburg and surrounding areas of central and northwest Illinois. Rest of tonight, partly cloudy. Near steady temperature in the lower 60s. South winds around 5 miles an hour. Wednesday, partly sunny. A chance of showers and thunderstorms in the afternoon. Highs around 80. Southwest winds 5 to 10 miles an hour with gusts up to 20 miles an hour. Chance of rain 40%. Wednesday night, mostly clear with a chance of showers and thunderstorms until midnight, then partly cloudy after midnight. Lows in the lower 60s. West winds 5 to 10 miles an hour. Chance of rain 40%. Thursday, partly sunny. Highs around 80. Northwest winds around 5 miles an hour. Thursday night, mostly cloudy with a chance of thunderstorms. A chance of showers. Lows in the lower 60s. Northeast winds around 5 miles an hour. Chance of rain 50%. Friday, mostly cloudy with a chance of showers and thunderstorms in the morning, then partly sunny in the afternoon. Highs in the upper 70s. Chance of rain 50%. Friday night and Saturday, mostly cloudy,

Lows in the lower 60s. Highs in the lower 80s. Saturday night, mostly cloudy until midnight, then becoming partly cloudy. Lows in the upper 60s. Sunday, mostly sunny. Highs in the upper 80s. Heat index values up to 100 in the afternoon. Sunday night through Tuesday, mostly clear. Lows in the mid-70s. Highs in the lower 90s. Again, the forecast for Galesburg and surrounding areas of central and northwest Illinois for the rest of tonight, partly cloudy. Near steady temperature in the lower 60s. South winds around 5 miles an hour. At 2 a.m. in Galesburg, skies were mostly cloudy. The temperature was 61 degrees, the dew point was 61, and the relative humidity was 100%. The wind was calm. The pressure was 30.13 inches and steady. Elsewhere around the area, it was clear, and temperatures were in the lower to upper 60s. And once again at 2 a.m. in Galesburg, under mostly cloudy skies, the temperature was 61. Looking elsewhere around the Midwest at 2 a.m., Chicago was partly cloudy, and 61. Indianapolis was partly cloudy, and 59. St. Louis was partly cloudy, and 71. Kansas City was clear, and 67. Des Moines was mostly cloudy, and 66. Milwaukee was partly cloudy, and 59. The time is currently 2:38 a.m. Central Daylight Time. 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Now for the official National Weather Service forecast for Galesburg and surrounding areas of central and northwest Illinois. Rest of tonight, partly cloudy. Near steady temperature in the lower 60s. South winds around 5 miles an hour. Wednesday, partly sunny. A chance of showers and thunderstorms in the afternoon. Highs around 80. Southwest winds 5 to 10 miles an hour with gusts up to 20 miles an hour. Chance of rain 40%. Wednesday night, mostly clear with a chance of showers and thunderstorms until midnight, then partly cloudy after midnight. Lows in the lower 60s. West winds 5 to 10 miles an hour. Chance of rain 40%. Thursday, partly sunny. Highs around 80. Northwest winds around 5 miles an hour. Thursday night, mostly cloudy with a chance of thunderstorms. A chance of showers. Lows in the lower 60s. Northeast winds around 5 miles an hour. Chance of rain 50%. Friday, mostly cloudy with a chance of showers and thunderstorms in the morning, then partly sunny in the afternoon. Highs in the upper 70s. Chance of rain 50%. Friday night and Saturday, mostly cloudy. Lows in the lower 60s. Highs in the lower 80s. Saturday night, mostly cloudy until midnight, then becoming partly cloudy. Lows in the upper 60s. Sunday, mostly sunny. Highs in the upper 80s. Heat index values up to 100 in the afternoon. Sunday night through Tuesday, mostly clear. Lows in the mid-70s. Highs in the lower 90s. Again, the forecast for Galesburg and surrounding areas of central and northwest Illinois for the rest of tonight, partly cloudy. Near steady temperature in the lower 60s. South winds around 5 miles an hour. At 2 a.m. in Galesburg, skies were mostly cloudy. The temperature was 61 degrees, the dew point was 61, and the relative humidity was 100%. The wind was calm. The pressure was 30.13 inches and steady. Elsewhere around the area, it was clear, and temperatures were in the lower to upper 60s. And once again at 2 a.m. in Galesburg, under mostly cloudy skies, the temperature was 61. Looking elsewhere around the Midwest at 2 a.m., Chicago was partly cloudy, and 61. Indianapolis was partly cloudy, and 59. St. Louis was partly cloudy, and 71. Kansas City was clear, and 67. Des Moines was mostly cloudy, and 66. Milwaukee was partly cloudy, and 59. The time is currently 2:41 a.m. Central Daylight Time. 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Now for the official National Weather Service forecast for

Galesburg, and surrounding areas of central and northwest Illinois. Rest of tonight, partly cloudy. Near steady temperature in the lower 60s. South winds around 5 miles an hour. Wednesday, partly sunny. A chance of showers and thunderstorms in the afternoon. Highs around 80. Southwest winds 5 to 10 miles an hour with gusts up to 20 miles an hour. Chance of rain 40%. Wednesday night, mostly clear with a chance of showers and thunderstorms until midnight, then partly cloudy after midnight. Lows in the lower 60s. West winds 5 to 10 miles an hour. Chance of rain 40%. Thursday, partly sunny. Highs around 80. Northwest winds around 5 miles an hour. Thursday night, mostly cloudy with a chance of thunderstorms. A chance of showers. Lows in the lower 60s. Northeast winds around 5 miles an hour. Chance of rain 50%. Friday, mostly cloudy with a chance of showers and thunderstorms in the morning, then partly sunny in the afternoon. Highs in the upper 70s. Chance of rain 50%. Friday night and Saturday, mostly cloudy. Lows in the lower 60s. Highs in the lower 80s. Saturday night, mostly cloudy until midnight, then becoming partly cloudy. Lows in the upper 60s. Sunday, mostly sunny. Highs in the upper 80s. Heat index values up to 100 in the afternoon. Sunday night through Tuesday, mostly clear. Lows in the mid-70s. Highs in the lower 90s. Again, the forecast for Galesburg and surrounding areas of central and northwest Illinois for the rest of tonight, partly cloudy. Near steady temperature in the lower 60s. South winds around 5 miles an hour. At 2 a.m. in Galesburg, skies were mostly cloudy. The temperature was 61 degrees, the dew point was 61, and the relative humidity was 100%. The wind was calm. The pressure was 30.13 inches and steady. Elsewhere around the area, it was clear, and temperatures were in the lower to upper 60s. And once again at 2 a.m. in Galesburg, under mostly cloudy skies, the temperature was 61. Looking elsewhere around the Midwest at 2 a.m., Chicago was partly cloudy, and 61. Indianapolis was partly cloudy, and 59. St. Louis was partly cloudy, and 71. Kansas City was clear, and 67. Des Moines was mostly cloudy, and 66. Milwaukee was partly cloudy, and 59. The time is currently 2:44 a.m. Central Daylight Time. 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Here is a river flood statement. The flood warning is canceled for the Spoon River at London Mills. At 10:45 p.m. Tuesday, the stage was 14.8 feet. The river is expected to fall to 5.8 feet Tuesday, June 30th. Now for the official National Weather Service forecast for Galesburg and surrounding areas of central and northwest Illinois. Rest of tonight, partly cloudy. Near steady temperature in the lower 60s. South winds around 5 miles an hour. Wednesday, partly sunny. A chance of showers and thunderstorms in the afternoon. Highs around 80. Southwest winds 5 to 10 miles an hour with gusts up to 20 miles an hour. Chance of rain 40%. Wednesday night, mostly clear with a chance of showers and thunderstorms until midnight, then partly cloudy after midnight. Lows in the lower 60s. West winds 5 to 10 miles an hour. Chance of rain 40%. Thursday, partly sunny. Highs around 80. Northwest winds around 5 miles an hour. Thursday night, mostly cloudy with a chance of thunderstorms. A chance of showers. Lows in the lower 60s. Northeast winds around 5 miles an hour. Chance of rain 50%. Friday, mostly cloudy with a chance of showers and thunderstorms in the morning, then partly sunny in the afternoon. Highs in the upper 70s. Chance of rain 50%. Friday night and Saturday, mostly cloudy. Lows in the lower 60s. Highs in the lower 80s. Saturday night, mostly cloudy until midnight, then becoming partly cloudy. Lows in the upper 60s. Sunday, mostly sunny.
Highs in the upper 80s. Heat index values up to 100 in the afternoon. Sunday night through Tuesday, mostly clear. Lows in the mid-70s. Highs in the lower 90s. Again, the forecast for Galesburg and surrounding areas of central and northwest Illinois for the rest of tonight, partly cloudy. Near steady temperature in the lower 60s. South winds around 5 miles an hour. At 2 a.m. in Galesburg, skies were mostly cloudy. The temperature was 61 degrees, the dew point was 61, and the relative humidity was 100%. The wind was calm. The pressure was 30.13 inches and steady. Elsewhere around the area, it was clear, and temperatures were in the lower to upper 60s. And once again at 2 a.m. in Galesburg, under mostly cloudy skies, the temperature was 61. Looking elsewhere around the Midwest at 2 a.m., Chicago was partly cloudy and 61. Indianapolis was partly cloudy and 59. St. Louis was partly cloudy and 71. Kansas City was clear and 67. Des Moines was mostly cloudy and 66. Milwaukee was partly cloudy and 59. The time is currently 2:48 a.m. Central Daylight Time. 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Now for the official National Weather Service forecast for Galesburg and surrounding areas of central and northwest Illinois. Rest of tonight, partly cloudy. Near steady temperature in the lower 60s. South winds around 5 miles an hour. Wednesday, partly sunny. A chance of showers and thunderstorms in the afternoon. Highs around 80. Southwest winds 5 to 10 miles an hour with gusts up to 20 miles an hour. Chance of rain 40%. Wednesday night, mostly clear with a chance of showers and thunderstorms until midnight, then partly cloudy after midnight. Lows in the lower 60s. West winds 5 to 10 miles an hour. Chance of rain 40%. Thursday, partly sunny. Highs around 80. Northwest winds around 5 miles an hour. Thursday night, mostly cloudy with a chance of thunderstorms. A chance of showers. Lows in the lower 60s. Northeast winds around 5 miles an hour. Chance of rain 50%. Friday, mostly cloudy with a chance of showers and thunderstorms in the morning, then partly sunny in the afternoon. Highs in the upper 70s. Chance of rain 50%. Friday night and Saturday, mostly cloudy. Lows in the lower 60s. Highs in the lower 80s. Saturday night, mostly cloudy until midnight, then becoming partly cloudy. Lows in the upper 60s. Sunday, mostly sunny. Highs in the upper 80s. Heat index values up to 100 in the afternoon. Sunday night through Tuesday, mostly clear. Lows in the mid-70s. Highs in the lower 90s. Again, the forecast for Galesburg and surrounding areas of central and northwest Illinois for the rest of tonight, partly cloudy. Near steady temperature in the lower 60s. South winds around 5 miles an hour. At 2 a.m. in Galesburg, skies were mostly cloudy. The temperature was 61 degrees, the dew point was 61, and the relative humidity was 100%. The wind was calm. The pressure was 30.13 inches and steady. Elsewhere around the area, it was clear, and temperatures were in the lower to upper 60s. And once again at 2 a.m. in Galesburg, under mostly cloudy skies, the temperature was 61. Looking elsewhere around the Midwest at 2 a.m., Chicago was partly cloudy and 61. Indianapolis was partly cloudy and 59. St. Louis was partly cloudy and 71. Kansas City was clear and 67. Des Moines was mostly cloudy and 66. Milwaukee was partly cloudy and 59. The time is currently 2:51 a.m. Central Daylight Time. 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Now for the official National Weather Service forecast for Galesburg and surrounding areas of central and northwest Illinois. Rest of tonight, partly cloudy. Near steady temperature in the lower 60s. South winds around 5 miles an hour.
Wednesday, partly sunny.

50%. Friday, mostly cloudy with a chance of showers and thunderstorms in the morning, then partly sunny in the afternoon. Highs in the upper 70s. Chance of rain 50%. Friday night and Saturday, mostly cloudy. Lows in the lower 60s. Highs in the lower 80s. Saturday night, mostly cloudy until midnight, then becoming partly cloudy. Lows in the upper 60s. Sunday, mostly sunny. Highs in the upper 80s. Heat index values up to 100 in the afternoon. Sunday night through Tuesday, mostly clear. Lows in the mid-70s. Highs in the lower 90s. Again, the forecast for Galesburg and surrounding areas of central and northwest Illinois for the rest of tonight, partly cloudy. Near steady temperature in the lower 60s. South winds around 5 miles an hour. At 2 a.m. in Galesburg, skies were mostly cloudy. The temperature was 61 degrees, the dew point was 61, and the relative humidity was 100%. The wind was calm. The pressure was 30.13 inches and steady. Elsewhere around the area, it was clear, and temperatures were in the lower to upper 60s. And once again at 2 a.m. in Galesburg, under mostly cloudy skies, the temperature was 61. Looking elsewhere around the Midwest at 2 a.m., Chicago was partly cloudy and 61. Indianapolis was partly cloudy and 59. St. Louis was partly cloudy and 71. Kansas City was clear and 67. Des Moines was mostly cloudy and 66. Milwaukee was partly cloudy and 59. The time is currently 2:54 a.m. Central Daylight Time. 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Now for the official National Weather Service forecast for Galesburg and surrounding areas of central and northwest Illinois. Rest of tonight, partly cloudy. Near steady temperature in the lower 60s. South winds around 5 miles an hour. Wednesday, partly sunny. A chance of showers and thunderstorms in the afternoon. Highs around 80. Southwest winds 5 to 10 miles an hour with gusts up to 20 miles an hour. Chance of rain 40%. Wednesday night, mostly clear with a chance of showers and thunderstorms until midnight, then partly cloudy after midnight. Lows in the lower 60s. West winds 5 to 10 miles an hour. Chance of rain 40%. Thursday, partly sunny. Highs around 80. Northwest winds around 5 miles an hour. Thursday night, mostly cloudy with a chance of thunderstorms. A chance of showers. Lows in the lower 60s. Northeast winds around 5 miles an hour. Chance of rain 50%. Friday, mostly cloudy with a chance of showers and thunderstorms in the morning, then partly sunny in the afternoon. Highs in the upper 70s. Chance of rain 50%. Friday night and Saturday, mostly cloudy. Lows in the lower 60s. Highs in the lower 80s. Saturday night, mostly cloudy until midnight, then becoming partly cloudy. Lows in the upper 60s. Sunday, mostly sunny. Highs in the upper 80s. Heat index values up to 100 in the afternoon. Sunday night through Tuesday, mostly clear. Lows in the mid-70s. Highs in the lower 90s. Again, the forecast for Galesburg and surrounding areas of central and northwest Illinois for the rest of tonight, partly cloudy. Near steady temperature in the lower 60s. South winds around 5 miles an hour. Here is a river flood statement. The flood warning is canceled for the Spoon River at London Mills. At 10:45 p.m. Tuesday, the stage was 14.8 feet. The river is expected to fall to 5.8 feet Tuesday, June 30th. At 2 a.m. in Galesburg, skies were mostly cloudy. The temperature was 61 degrees, the dew point was 61, and the relative humidity was 100%. The wind was calm. The pressure was 30.13 inches and steady. Elsewhere around the area, it was clear, and temperatures were in the lower to upper 60s. And once again at 2 a.m. in Galesburg, under mostly cloudy skies, the temperature was 61. Looking elsewhere around the Midwest at 2 a.m., Chicago was partly cloudy and 61. Indianapolis was

partly cloudy, and 59. St. Louis was partly cloudy, and 71. Kansas City was clear, and 67. Des Moines was mostly cloudy, and 66. Milwaukee was partly cloudy, and 59. The time is currently 2:58 a.m. Central Daylight Time. 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Now for the official National Weather Service forecast for Galesburg and surrounding areas of central and northwest Illinois. Rest of tonight, partly cloudy. Near steady temperature in the lower 60s. South winds around 5 miles an hour. Wednesday, partly sunny. A chance of showers and thunderstorms in the afternoon. Highs around 80. Southwest winds 5 to 10 miles an hour with gusts up to 20 miles an hour. Chance of rain 40%. Wednesday night, mostly clear with a chance of showers and thunderstorms until midnight, then partly cloudy after midnight. Lows in the lower 60s. West winds 5 to 10 miles an hour. Chance of rain 40%. Thursday, partly sunny. Highs around 80. Northwest winds around 5 miles an hour. Thursday night, mostly cloudy with a chance of thunderstorms. A chance of showers. Lows in the lower 60s. Northeast winds around 5 miles an hour. Chance of rain 50%. Friday, mostly cloudy with a chance of showers and thunderstorms in the morning, then partly sunny in the afternoon. Highs in the upper 70s. Chance of rain 50%. Friday night and Saturday, mostly cloudy. Lows in the lower 60s. Highs in the lower 80s. Saturday night, mostly cloudy until midnight, then becoming partly cloudy. Lows in the upper 60s. Sunday, mostly sunny. Highs in the upper 80s. Heat index values up to 100 in the afternoon. Sunday night through Tuesday, mostly clear. Lows in the mid 70s. Highs in the lower 90s. Again, the forecast for Galesburg and surrounding areas of central and northwest Illinois for the rest of tonight, partly cloudy. Near steady temperature in the lower 60s. South winds around 5 miles an hour. The time is currently 3 a.m. Central Daylight Time. 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Now for the official National Weather Service forecast for Galesburg and surrounding areas of central and northwest Illinois. Rest of tonight, partly cloudy. Near steady temperature in the lower 60s. South winds around 5 miles an hour. Wednesday, partly sunny. A chance of showers and thunderstorms in the afternoon. Highs around 80. Southwest winds 5 to 10 miles an hour with gusts up to 20 miles an hour. Chance of rain 40%. Wednesday night, mostly clear with a chance of showers and thunderstorms until midnight, then partly cloudy after midnight. Lows in the lower 60s. West winds 5 to 10 miles an hour. Chance of rain 40%. Thursday, partly sunny. Highs around 80. Northwest winds around 5 miles an hour. Thursday night, mostly cloudy with a chance of thunderstorms. A chance of showers. Lows in the lower 60s. Northeast winds around 5 miles an hour. Chance of rain 50%. Friday, mostly cloudy with a chance of showers and thunderstorms in the morning, then partly sunny in the afternoon. Highs in the upper 70s. Chance of rain 50%. Friday night and Saturday, mostly cloudy. Lows in the lower 60s. Highs in the lower 80s. Saturday night, mostly cloudy until midnight, then becoming partly cloudy. Lows in the upper 60s. Sunday, mostly sunny. Highs in the upper 80s. Heat index values up to 100 in the afternoon. Sunday night through Tuesday, mostly clear. Lows in the mid 70s. Highs in the lower 90s. Again, the forecast for Galesburg and surrounding areas of central and northwest Illinois for the rest of tonight, partly cloudy. Near steady temperature in the lower 60s. South winds around 5 miles an hour. The time is currently 3:02 a.m. Central Daylight Time. 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
Now for the official National Weather Service forecast for Galesburg and surrounding areas of central and northwest Illinois. Rest of tonight, partly cloudy. Near steady temperature in the lower 60s. South winds around 5 miles an hour. Wednesday, partly sunny. A chance of showers and thunderstorms in the afternoon. Highs around 80. Southwest winds 5 to 10 miles an hour with gusts up to 20 miles an hour. Chance of rain 40%. Wednesday night, mostly clear with a chance of showers and thunderstorms until midnight, then partly cloudy after midnight. Lows in the lower 60s. West winds 5 to 10 miles an hour. Chance of rain 40%. Thursday, partly sunny. Highs around 80. Northwest winds around 5 miles an hour. Thursday night, mostly cloudy with a chance of thunderstorms. A chance of showers. Lows in the lower 60s. Northeast winds around 5 miles an hour. Chance of rain 50%. Friday, mostly cloudy with a chance of showers and thunderstorms in the morning, then partly sunny in the afternoon. Highs in the upper 70s. Chance of rain 50%. Friday night and Saturday, mostly cloudy. Lows in the lower 60s. Highs in the lower 80s. Saturday night, mostly cloudy until midnight, then becoming partly cloudy. Lows in the upper 60s. Sunday, mostly sunny. Highs in the upper 80s. Heat index values up to 100 in the afternoon. Sunday night through Tuesday, mostly clear. Lows in the mid-70s. Highs in the lower 90s. Again, the forecast for Galesburg and surrounding areas of central and northwest Illinois for the rest of tonight, partly cloudy. Near steady temperature in the lower 60s. South winds around 5 miles an hour. The time is currently 3:04 a.m. Central Daylight Time. 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Here is a river flood statement. The flood warning is canceled for the Spoon River at London Mills. At 10:45 p.m. Tuesday, the stage was 14.8 feet. The river is expected to fall to 5.8 feet Tuesday, June 30th. Now for the official National Weather Service forecast for Galesburg and surrounding areas of central and northwest Illinois. Rest of tonight, partly cloudy. Near steady temperature in the lower 60s. South winds around 5 miles an hour. Wednesday, partly sunny. A chance of showers and thunderstorms in the afternoon. Highs around 80. Southwest winds 5 to 10 miles an hour with gusts up to 20 miles an hour. Chance of rain 40%. Wednesday night, mostly clear with a chance of showers and thunderstorms until midnight, then partly cloudy after midnight. Lows in the lower 60s. West winds 5 to 10 miles an hour. Chance of rain 40%. Thursday, partly sunny. Highs around 80. Northwest winds around 5 miles an hour. Thursday night, mostly cloudy with a chance of thunderstorms. A chance of showers. Lows in the lower 60s. Northeast winds around 5 miles an hour. Chance of rain 50%. Friday, mostly cloudy with a chance of showers and thunderstorms in the morning, then partly sunny in the afternoon. Highs in the upper 70s. Chance of rain 50%. Friday night and Saturday, mostly cloudy. Lows in the lower 60s. Highs in the lower 80s. Saturday night, mostly cloudy until midnight, then becoming partly cloudy. Lows in the upper 60s. Sunday, mostly sunny. Highs in the upper 80s. Heat index values up to 100 in the afternoon. Sunday night through Tuesday, mostly clear. Lows in the mid-70s. Highs in the lower 90s. Again, the forecast for Galesburg and surrounding areas of central and northwest Illinois for the rest of tonight, partly cloudy. Near steady temperature in the lower 60s. South winds around 5 miles an hour. The time is currently 3:07 a.m. Central Daylight Time. 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Now for the official National Weather Service forecast for Galesburg and surrounding areas of central and northwest Illinois. Rest of tonight, partly cloudy.

near steady temperature in the lower 60s. South winds around 5 miles an hour. Wednesday, partly sunny. A chance of showers and thunderstorms in the afternoon. Highs around 80. Southwest winds 5 to 10 miles an hour with gusts up to 20 miles an hour. Chance of rain 40%. Wednesday night, mostly clear with a chance of showers and thunderstorms until midnight, then partly cloudy after midnight. Lows in the lower 60s. West winds 5 to 10 miles an hour. Chance of rain 40%. Thursday, partly sunny. Highs around 80. Northwest winds around 5 miles an hour. Thursday night, mostly cloudy with a chance of thunderstorms. A chance of showers. Lows in the lower 60s. Northeast winds around 5 miles an hour. Chance of rain 50%. Friday, mostly cloudy with a chance of showers and thunderstorms in the morning, then partly sunny in the afternoon. Highs in the upper 70s. Chance of rain 50%. Friday night and Saturday, mostly cloudy. Lows in the lower 60s. Highs in the lower 80s. Saturday night, mostly cloudy until midnight, then becoming partly cloudy. Lows in the upper 60s. Sunday, mostly sunny. Highs in the upper 80s. Heat index values up to 100 in the afternoon. Sunday night through Tuesday, mostly clear. Lows in the mid-70s. Highs in the lower 90s. Again, the forecast for Galesburg and surrounding areas of central and northwest Illinois for the rest of tonight, partly cloudy. Near steady temperature in the lower 60s. South winds around 5 miles an hour. At 3 a.m. in Galesburg, skies were partly cloudy. The temperature was 64 degrees, the dew point was 60, and the relative humidity was 89%. The wind was southeast at 5 miles an hour. The pressure was 30.11 inches and falling. Elsewhere around the area, temperatures were in the lower to upper 60s. It was clear at Burlington, Quincy, Macomb, and Springfield. At Moline, it was partly cloudy. At Peoria, it was mostly cloudy. And once again at 3 a.m. in Galesburg, under partly cloudy skies, the temperature was 64. Looking elsewhere around the Midwest at 3 a.m., Chicago was partly cloudy, and 60. Indianapolis was partly cloudy, and 59. St. Louis was mostly cloudy, and 69. Kansas City was partly cloudy, and 67. Des Moines had light rain, and 67. Milwaukee was cloudy, and 60. The time is currently 3:10 a.m. Central Daylight Time. 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Now for the official National Weather Service forecast for Galesburg and surrounding areas of central and northwest Illinois. Rest of tonight, partly cloudy. Near steady temperature in the lower 60s. South winds around 5 miles an hour. Wednesday, partly sunny. A chance of showers and thunderstorms in the afternoon. Highs around 80. Southwest winds 5 to 10 miles an hour with gusts up to 20 miles an hour. Chance of rain 40%. Wednesday night, mostly clear with a chance of showers and thunderstorms until midnight, then partly cloudy after midnight. Lows in the lower 60s. West winds 5 to 10 miles an hour. Chance of rain 40%. Thursday, partly sunny. Highs around 80. Northwest winds around 5 miles an hour. Thursday night, mostly cloudy with a chance of thunderstorms. A chance of showers. Lows in the lower 60s. Northeast winds around 5 miles an hour. Chance of rain 50%. Friday, mostly cloudy with a chance of showers and thunderstorms in the morning, then partly sunny in the afternoon. Highs in the upper 70s. Chance of rain 50%. Friday night and Saturday, mostly cloudy. Lows in the lower 60s. Highs in the lower 80s. Saturday night, mostly cloudy until midnight, then becoming partly cloudy. Lows in the upper 60s. Sunday, mostly sunny. Highs in the upper 80s. Heat index values up to 100 in the afternoon. Sunday night through Tuesday, mostly clear. Lows in the mid-70s. Highs in the lower 90s. Again, the forecast.

forecast for Galesburg and surrounding areas of central and northwest Illinois for the rest of tonight, partly cloudy. Near steady temperature in the lower 60s. South winds around 5 miles an hour. At 3 a.m. in Galesburg, skies were partly cloudy. The temperature was 64 degrees, the dew point was 60, and the relative humidity was 89%. The wind was southeast at 5 miles an hour. The pressure was 30.11 inches and falling. Elsewhere around the area, temperatures were in the lower to upper 60s. It was clear at Burlington, Quincy, Macomb, and Springfield. At Moline, it was partly cloudy. At Peoria, it was mostly cloudy. And once again at 3 a.m. in Galesburg, under partly cloudy skies, the temperature was 64. Looking elsewhere around the Midwest at 3 a.m., Chicago was partly cloudy and 60. Indianapolis was partly cloudy and 59. St. Louis was mostly cloudy and 69. Kansas City was partly cloudy and 67. Des Moines had light rain and 67. Milwaukee was cloudy and 60. 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Programming originates from NOAA's National Weather Service office in Lincoln. KZZ66 serves the following counties: Henry, Knox, Mercer, and Warren. 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Now for the official National Weather Service forecast for Galesburg and surrounding areas of central and northwest Illinois. Rest of tonight, partly cloudy. Near steady temperature in the lower 60s. South winds around 5 miles an hour. Wednesday, partly sunny. A chance of showers and thunderstorms in the afternoon. Highs around 80. Southwest winds 5 to 10 miles an hour with gusts up to 20 miles an hour. Chance of rain 40%. Wednesday night, mostly clear with a chance of showers and thunderstorms until midnight, then partly cloudy after midnight. Lows in the lower 60s. West winds 5 to 10 miles an hour. Chance of rain 40%. Thursday, partly sunny. Highs around 80. Northwest winds around 5 miles an hour. Thursday night, mostly cloudy with a chance of thunderstorms. A chance of showers. Lows in the lower 60s. Northeast winds around 5 miles an hour. Chance of rain 50%. Friday, mostly cloudy with a chance of showers and thunderstorms in the morning, then partly sunny in the afternoon. Highs in the upper 70s. Chance of rain 50%. Friday night and Saturday, mostly cloudy. Lows in the lower 60s. Highs in the lower 80s. Saturday night, mostly cloudy until midnight, then becoming partly cloudy. Lows in the upper 60s. Sunday, mostly sunny. Highs in the upper 80s. Heat index values up to 100 in the afternoon. Sunday night through Tuesday, mostly clear. Lows in the mid-70s. Highs in the lower 90s. Again, the forecast for Galesburg and surrounding areas of central and northwest Illinois for the rest of tonight, partly cloudy. Near steady temperature in the lower 60s. South winds around 5 miles an hour. Here is a river flood statement. The flood warning is canceled for the Spoon River at London Mills. At 10:45 p.m. Tuesday, the stage was 14.8 feet. The river is expected to fall to 5.8 feet Tuesday, June 30th. At 3 a.m. in Galesburg, skies were partly cloudy. The temperature was 64 degrees, the dew point was 60, and the relative humidity was 89%. The wind was southeast at 5 miles an hour. The pressure was 30.11 inches and falling. Elsewhere around the area, temperatures were in the lower to upper 60s. It was clear at Quincy and Macomb. It was partly cloudy at Moline, Burlington, and Springfield. At Peoria, it was mostly cloudy. And once again at 3 a.m. in Galesburg, under partly cloudy skies, the temperature was 64. Looking elsewhere around the Midwest at 3 a.m., Chicago was

partly cloudy and 60. Indianapolis was partly cloudy and 59. St. Louis was mostly cloudy and 69. Kansas City was mostly cloudy and 67. Des Moines had light rain and 67. Milwaukee was cloudy and 60. The time is currently 3:18 a.m. Central Daylight Time. 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Now for the official National Weather Service forecast for Galesburg and surrounding areas of central and northwest Illinois. Rest of tonight, partly cloudy. Near steady temperature in the lower 60s. South winds around 5 miles an hour. Wednesday, partly sunny. A chance of showers and thunderstorms in the afternoon. Highs around 80. Southwest winds 5 to 10 miles an hour with gusts up to 20 miles an hour. Chance of rain 40%. Wednesday night, mostly clear with a chance of showers and thunderstorms until midnight, then partly cloudy after midnight. Lows in the lower 60s. West winds 5 to 10 miles an hour. Chance of rain 40%. Thursday, partly sunny. Highs around 80. Northwest winds around 5 miles an hour. Thursday night, mostly cloudy with a chance of thunderstorms. A chance of showers. Lows in the lower 60s. Northeast winds around 5 miles an hour. Chance of rain 50%. Friday, mostly cloudy with a chance of showers and thunderstorms in the morning, then partly sunny in the afternoon. Highs in the upper 70s. Chance of rain 50%. Friday night and Saturday, mostly cloudy. Lows in the lower 60s. Highs in the lower 80s. Saturday night, mostly cloudy until midnight, then becoming partly cloudy. Lows in the upper 60s. Sunday, mostly sunny. Highs in the upper 80s. Heat index values up to 100 in the afternoon. Sunday night through Tuesday, mostly clear. Lows in the mid-70s. Highs in the lower 90s. Again, the forecast for Galesburg and surrounding areas of central and northwest Illinois for the rest of tonight, partly cloudy. Near steady temperature in the lower 60s. South winds around 5 miles an hour. At 3 a.m. in Galesburg, skies were partly cloudy. The temperature was 64 degrees, the dew point was 60, and the relative humidity was 89%. The wind was southeast at 5 miles an hour. The pressure was 30.11 inches and falling. Elsewhere around the area, temperatures were in the lower to upper 60s. It was clear at Quincy and Macomb. It was partly cloudy at Moline, Burlington, and Springfield. At Peoria, it was mostly cloudy. And once again at 3 a.m. in Galesburg, under partly cloudy skies, the temperature was 64. Looking elsewhere around the Midwest at 3 a.m., Chicago was partly cloudy and 60. Indianapolis was partly cloudy and 59. St. Louis was mostly cloudy and 69. Kansas City was mostly cloudy and 67. Des Moines had light rain and 67. Milwaukee was cloudy and 60. The time is currently 3:21 a.m. Central Daylight Time. 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Now for the official National Weather Service forecast for Galesburg and surrounding areas of central and northwest Illinois. Rest of tonight, partly cloudy. Near steady temperature in the lower 60s. South winds around 5 miles an hour. Wednesday, partly sunny. A chance of showers and thunderstorms in the afternoon. Highs around 80. Southwest winds 5 to 10 miles an hour with gusts up to 20 miles an hour. Chance of rain 40%. Wednesday night, mostly clear with a chance of showers and thunderstorms until midnight, then partly cloudy after midnight. Lows in the lower 60s. West winds 5 to 10 miles an hour. Chance of rain 40%. Thursday, partly sunny. Highs around 80. Northwest winds around 5 miles an hour. Thursday night, mostly cloudy with a chance of thunderstorms. A chance of showers. Lows in the lower 60s. Northeast winds around 5 miles an hour. Chance of rain 50%. Friday, mostly

cloudy with a chance of showers and thunderstorms in the morning, then partly sunny in the afternoon. Highs in the upper 70s. Chance of rain 50%. Friday night and Saturday, mostly cloudy. Lows in the lower 60s. Highs in the lower 80s. Saturday night, mostly cloudy until midnight, then becoming partly cloudy. Lows in the upper 60s. Sunday, mostly sunny. Highs in the upper 80s. Heat index values up to 100 in the afternoon. Sunday night through Tuesday, mostly clear. Lows in the mid-70s. Highs in the lower 90s. Again, the forecast for Galesburg and surrounding areas of central and northwest Illinois for the rest of tonight, partly cloudy. Near steady temperature in the lower 60s. South winds around 5 miles an hour. At 3 a.m. in Galesburg, skies were partly cloudy. The temperature was 64 degrees, the dew point was 60, and the relative humidity was 89%. The wind was southeast at 5 miles an hour. The pressure was 30.11 inches and falling. Elsewhere around the area, temperatures were in the lower to upper 60s. It was clear at Quincy and Macomb. It was partly cloudy at Moline, Burlington, and Springfield. At Peoria, it was mostly cloudy. And once again at 3 a.m. in Galesburg, under partly cloudy skies, the temperature was 64. Looking elsewhere around the Midwest at 3 a.m., Chicago was partly cloudy and 60. Indianapolis was partly cloudy and 59. St. Louis was mostly cloudy and 69. Kansas City was mostly cloudy and 67. Des Moines had light rain and 67. Milwaukee was cloudy and 60. The time is currently 3:24 a.m. Central Daylight Time. 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Now for the official National Weather Service forecast for Galesburg and surrounding areas of central and northwest Illinois. Rest of tonight, partly cloudy. Near steady temperature in the lower 60s. South winds around 5 miles an hour. Wednesday, partly sunny. A chance of showers and thunderstorms in the afternoon. Highs around 80. Southwest winds 5 to 10 miles an hour with gusts up to 20 miles an hour. Chance of rain 40%. Wednesday night, mostly clear with a chance of showers and thunderstorms until midnight, then partly cloudy after midnight. Lows in the lower 60s. West winds 5 to 10 miles an hour. Chance of rain 40%. Thursday, partly sunny. Highs around 80. Northwest winds around 5 miles an hour. Thursday night, mostly cloudy with a chance of thunderstorms. A chance of showers. Lows in the lower 60s. Northeast winds around 5 miles an hour. Chance of rain 50%. Friday, mostly cloudy with a chance of showers and thunderstorms in the morning, then partly sunny in the afternoon. Highs in the upper 70s. Chance of rain 50%. Friday night and Saturday, mostly cloudy. Lows in the lower 60s. Highs in the lower 80s. Saturday night, mostly cloudy until midnight, then becoming partly cloudy. Lows in the upper 60s. Sunday, mostly sunny. Highs in the upper 80s. Heat index values up to 100 in the afternoon. Sunday night through Tuesday, mostly clear. Lows in the mid-70s. Highs in the lower 90s. Again, the forecast for Galesburg and surrounding areas of central and northwest Illinois for the rest of tonight, partly cloudy. Near steady temperature in the lower 60s. South winds around 5 miles an hour. Here is a river flood statement. The flood warning is canceled for the Spoon River at London Mills. At 10:45 p.m. Tuesday, the stage was 14.8 feet. The river is expected to fall to 5.8 feet Tuesday, June 30th. At 3 a.m. in Galesburg, skies were partly cloudy. The temperature was 64 degrees, the dew point was 60, and the relative humidity was 89%. The wind was southeast at 5 miles an hour. The pressure was 30.11 inches and falling. Elsewhere around the area, it was clear, with a temperature of 67 at Quincy and 61 at Macomb. It was partly cloudy, with a temperature of 64 at Moline, 63.

50 at Burlington and 65 at Springfield. At Peoria, it was mostly cloudy with a temperature of 64. And once again at 3 a.m. in Galesburg, under partly cloudy skies, the temperature was 64. Looking elsewhere around the Midwest at 3 a.m., Chicago was partly cloudy and 60. Indianapolis was partly cloudy and 59. St. Louis was mostly cloudy and 69. Kansas City was mostly cloudy and 67. Des Moines had light rain and 67. Milwaukee was cloudy and 60. The time is currently 3:28 a.m. Central Daylight Time. 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Now for the official National Weather Service forecast for Galesburg and surrounding areas of central and northwest Illinois. Rest of tonight, partly cloudy. Near steady temperature in the lower 60s. South winds around 5 miles an hour. Wednesday, partly sunny. A chance of showers and thunderstorms in the afternoon. Highs around 80. Southwest winds 5 to 10 miles an hour with gusts up to 20 miles an hour. Chance of rain 40%. Wednesday night, mostly clear with a chance of showers and thunderstorms until midnight, then partly cloudy after midnight. Lows in the lower 60s. West winds 5 to 10 miles an hour. Chance of rain 40%. Thursday, partly sunny. Highs around 80. Northwest winds around 5 miles an hour. Thursday night, mostly cloudy with a chance of thunderstorms. A chance of showers. Lows in the lower 60s. Northeast winds around 5 miles an hour. Chance of rain 50%. Friday, mostly cloudy with a chance of showers and thunderstorms in the morning, then partly sunny in the afternoon. Highs in the upper 70s. Chance of rain 50%. Friday night and Saturday, mostly cloudy. Lows in the lower 60s. Highs in the lower 80s. Saturday night, mostly cloudy until midnight, then becoming partly cloudy. Lows in the upper 60s. Sunday, mostly sunny. Highs in the upper 80s. Heat index values up to 100 in the afternoon. Sunday night through Tuesday, mostly clear. Lows in the mid 70s. Highs in the lower 90s. Again, the forecast for Galesburg and surrounding areas of central and northwest Illinois for the rest of tonight, partly cloudy. Near steady temperature in the lower 60s. South winds around 5 miles an hour. At 3 a.m. in Galesburg, skies were partly cloudy. The temperature was 64 degrees, the dew point was 60, and the relative humidity was 89%. The wind was southeast at 5 miles an hour. The pressure was 30.11 inches and falling. Elsewhere around the area, it was clear, with a temperature of 67 at Quincy and 61 at Macomb. It was partly cloudy, with a temperature of 64 at Moline, 63 at Burlington, and 65 at Springfield. At Peoria, it was mostly cloudy, with a temperature of 64. And once again at 3 a.m. in Galesburg, under partly cloudy skies, the temperature was 64. Looking elsewhere around the Midwest at 3 a.m., Chicago was partly cloudy and 60. Indianapolis was partly cloudy and 59. St. Louis was mostly cloudy and 69. Kansas City was mostly cloudy and 67. Des Moines had light rain and 67. Milwaukee was cloudy and 60. The time is currently 3:31 a.m. Central Daylight Time. 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Now for the official National Weather Service forecast for Galesburg and surrounding areas of central and northwest Illinois. Rest of tonight, partly cloudy. Near steady temperature in the lower 60s. South winds around 5 miles an hour. Wednesday, partly sunny. A chance of showers and thunderstorms in the afternoon. Highs around 80. Southwest winds 5 to 10 miles an hour with gusts up to 20 miles an hour. Chance of rain 40%. Wednesday night, mostly clear with a chance of showers and thunderstorms until midnight, then partly cloudy after midnight. Lows in the lower 60s. West winds 5 to 10 miles an hour. Chance of rain 40%.

Met. Thursday, partly sunny. Highs around 80. Northwest winds around 5 miles an hour. Thursday night, mostly cloudy with a chance of thunderstorms. A chance of showers. Lows in the lower 60s. Northeast winds around 5 miles an hour. Chance of rain 50%. Friday, mostly cloudy with a chance of showers and thunderstorms in the morning, then partly sunny in the afternoon. Highs in the upper 70s. Chance of rain 50% afternoon. Highs in the upper 70s. Chance of rain 50%. Friday night and Saturday, mostly cloudy. Lows in the lower 60s. Highs in the lower 80s. Saturday night, mostly cloudy until midnight, then becoming partly cloudy. Lows in the upper 60s. Sunday, mostly sunny. Highs in the upper 80s. Heat index values up to 100 in the afternoon. Sunday night through Tuesday, mostly clear. Lows in the mid-70s. Highs in the lower 90s. Again, the forecast for Galesburg and surrounding areas of central and northwest Illinois for the rest of tonight, partly cloudy. Near steady temperature in the lower 60s. South winds around 5 miles an hour. At 3 a.m. in Galesburg, skies were partly cloudy. The temperature was 64 degrees, the dew point was 60, and the relative humidity was 89%. The wind was southeast at 5 miles an hour. The pressure was 30.11 inches and falling. Elsewhere around the area, it was clear, with a temperature of 67 at Quincy and 61 at Macomb. It was partly cloudy, with a temperature of 64 at Moline, 63 at Burlington, and 65 at Springfield. At Peoria, it was mostly cloudy, with a temperature of 64. And once again at 3 a.m. in Galesburg, under partly cloudy skies, the temperature was 64. Looking elsewhere around the Midwest at 3 a.m., Chicago was partly cloudy, and 60. Indianapolis was partly cloudy, and 59. St. Louis was mostly cloudy, and 69. Kansas City was mostly cloudy, and 67. Des Moines had light rain, and 67. Milwaukee was cloudy, and 60. Here is a river flood statement. The flood warning is canceled for the Spoon River at London Mills. At 10:45 p.m. Tuesday, the stage was 14.8 feet. The river is expected to fall to 5.8 feet Tuesday, June 30th. The time is currently 3:35 a.m. Central Daylight Time. 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Now for the official National Weather Service forecast for Galesburg and surrounding areas of central and northwest Illinois. Rest of tonight, partly cloudy. Near steady temperature in the lower 60s. South winds around 5 miles an hour. Wednesday, partly sunny. A chance of showers and thunderstorms in the afternoon. Highs around 80. Southwest winds 5 to 10 miles an hour with gusts up to 20 miles an hour. Chance of rain 40%. Wednesday night, mostly clear with a chance of showers and thunderstorms until midnight, then partly cloudy after midnight. Lows in the lower 60s. West winds 5 to 10 miles an hour. Chance of rain 40%. Thursday, partly sunny. Highs around 80. Northwest winds around 5 miles an hour. Thursday night, mostly cloudy with a chance of thunderstorms. A chance of showers. Lows in the lower 60s. Northeast winds around 5 miles an hour. Chance of rain 50%. Friday, mostly cloudy with a chance of showers and thunderstorms in the morning, then partly sunny in the afternoon. Highs in the upper 70s. Chance of rain 50%. Friday night and Saturday, mostly cloudy. Lows in the lower 60s. Highs in the lower 80s. Saturday night, mostly cloudy until midnight, then becoming partly cloudy. Lows in the upper 60s. Sunday, mostly sunny. Highs in the upper 80s. Heat index values up to 100 in the afternoon. Sunday night through Tuesday, mostly clear. Lows in the mid-70s. Highs in the lower 90s. Again, the forecast for Galesburg and surrounding areas of central and northwest Illinois for the rest of tonight, partly cloudy. Near steady temperature in the lower 60s.

South winds around 5 miles an hour. At 3 a.m. in Galesburg, skies were partly cloudy. The temperature was 64 degrees, the dew point was 60, and the relative humidity was 89%. The wind was southeast at 5 miles an hour. The pressure was 30.11 inches and falling. Elsewhere around the area, it was clear, with a temperature of 67 at Quincy and 61 at Macomb. It was partly cloudy, with a temperature of 64 at Moline, 63 at Burlington, and 65 at Springfield. At Peoria, it was mostly cloudy, with a temperature of 64. And once again at 3 a.m. in Galesburg, under partly cloudy skies, the temperature was 64. Looking elsewhere around the Midwest at 3 a.m., Chicago was partly cloudy, and 60. Indianapolis was partly cloudy, and 59. St. Louis was mostly cloudy, and 69. Kansas City was mostly cloudy, and 67. Des Moines had light rain, and 67. Milwaukee was cloudy, and 60. The time is currently 3:38 a.m. Central Daylight Time. 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Now for the official National Weather Service forecast for Galesburg and surrounding areas of central and northwest Illinois. Rest of tonight, partly cloudy. Near steady temperature in the lower 60s. South winds around 5 miles an hour. Wednesday, partly sunny. A chance of showers and thunderstorms in the afternoon. Highs around 80. Southwest winds 5 to 10 miles an hour with gusts up to 20 miles an hour. Chance of rain 40%. Wednesday night, mostly clear with a chance of showers and thunderstorms until midnight, then partly cloudy after midnight. Lows in the lower 60s. West winds 5 to 10 miles an hour. Chance of rain 40%. Thursday, partly sunny. Highs around 80. Northwest winds around 5 miles an hour. Thursday night, mostly cloudy with a chance of thunderstorms. A chance of showers. Lows in the lower 60s. Northeast winds around 5 miles an hour. Chance of rain 50%. Friday, mostly cloudy with a chance of showers and thunderstorms in the morning, then partly sunny in the afternoon. Highs in the upper 70s. Chance of rain 50%. Friday night and Saturday, mostly cloudy. Lows in the lower 60s. Highs in the lower 80s. Saturday night, mostly cloudy until midnight, then becoming partly cloudy. Lows in the upper 60s. Sunday, mostly sunny. Highs in the upper 80s. Heat index values up to 100 in the afternoon. Sunday night through Tuesday, mostly clear. Lows in the mid 70s. Highs in the lower 90s. Again, the forecast for Galesburg and surrounding areas of central and northwest Illinois for the rest of tonight, partly cloudy. Near steady temperature in the lower 60s. South winds around 5 miles an hour. Now for the official National Weather Service forecast for Galesburg and surrounding areas of central and northwest Illinois. Today, partly sunny. A chance of showers and thunderstorms this afternoon. Highs around 80. Southwest winds 5 to 10 miles an hour with gusts up to 20 miles an hour. Chance of rain 40%. Tonight, mostly clear with a chance of showers and thunderstorms until midnight, then partly cloudy after midnight. Lows in the lower 60s. West winds 5 to 10 miles an hour. Chance of rain 40%. Thursday, partly sunny. Highs around 80. Northwest winds around 5 miles an hour. Thursday night, mostly cloudy with a chance of thunderstorms. A chance of showers. Lows in the lower 60s. Northeast winds around 5 miles an hour. Chance of rain 50%. Friday, mostly cloudy with a chance of showers and thunderstorms in the morning, then partly sunny in the afternoon. Highs in the upper 70s. East winds 5 to 10 miles an hour with gusts up to 20 miles an hour. Chance of rain 50%. Friday night and Saturday, mostly cloudy. Lows in the lower 60s. Highs in the lower 80s. Saturday night, mostly cloudy until midnight, then becoming partly cloudy. Lows in the upper 60s. Sunday, mostly sunny. Highs in the

upper 80s. Heat index values up to 100 in the afternoon. Sunday night through Tuesday, mostly clear. Lows in the mid-70s. Highs in the lower 90s. Again, the forecast for Galesburg and surrounding areas of central and northwest Illinois for today, partly sunny. A chance of showers and thunderstorms this afternoon. Highs around 80. Southwest winds 5 to 10 miles an hour with gusts up to 20 miles an hour. Chance of rain 40%. At 3 a.m. in Galesburg, skies were partly cloudy. The temperature was 64 degrees, the dew point was 60, and the relative humidity was 89%. The wind was southeast at 5 miles an hour. The pressure was 30.11 inches and falling. Elsewhere around the area, it was clear, with a temperature of 67 at Quincy and 61 at Macomb. It was partly cloudy, with a temperature of 64 at Moline, 63 at Burlington, and 65 at Springfield. At Peoria, it was mostly cloudy, with a temperature of 64. And once again at 3 a.m. in Galesburg, under partly cloudy skies, the temperature was 64. Looking elsewhere around the Midwest at 3 a.m., Chicago was partly cloudy, and 60. Indianapolis was partly cloudy, and 59. St. Louis was mostly cloudy, and 69. Kansas City was mostly cloudy, and 67. Des Moines had light rain, and 67. Milwaukee was cloudy, and 60. The time is currently 3:44 a.m. Central Daylight Time. 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Now for the official National Weather Service forecast for Galesburg and surrounding areas of central and northwest Illinois. Today, partly sunny. A chance of showers and thunderstorms this afternoon. Highs around 80. Southwest winds 5 to 10 miles an hour with gusts up to 20 miles an hour. Chance of rain 40%. Tonight, mostly clear with a chance of showers and thunderstorms until midnight, then partly cloudy after midnight. Lows in the lower 60s. West winds 5 to 10 miles an hour. Chance of rain 40%. Thursday, partly sunny. Highs around 80. Northwest winds around 5 miles an hour. Thursday night, mostly cloudy with a chance of thunderstorms. A chance of showers. Lows in the lower 60s. Northeast winds around 5 miles an hour. Chance of rain 50%. Friday, mostly cloudy with a chance of showers and thunderstorms in the morning, then partly sunny in the afternoon. Highs in the upper 70s. East winds 5 to 10 miles an hour with gusts up to 20 miles an hour. Chance of rain 50%. Friday night and Saturday, mostly cloudy. Lows in the lower 60s. Highs in the lower 80s. Saturday night, mostly cloudy until midnight, then becoming partly cloudy. Lows in the upper 60s. Sunday, mostly sunny. Highs in the upper 80s. Heat index values up to 100 in the afternoon. Sunday night through Tuesday, mostly clear. Lows in the mid-70s. Highs in the lower 90s. Again, the forecast for Galesburg and surrounding areas of central and northwest Illinois for today, partly sunny. A chance of showers and thunderstorms this afternoon. Highs around 80. Southwest winds 5 to 10 miles an hour with gusts up to 20 miles an hour. Chance of rain 40%. Here is a river flood statement. The flood warning is canceled for the Spoon River at London Mills. At 10:45 p.m. Tuesday, the stage was 14.8 feet. The river is expected to fall to 5.8 feet Tuesday, June 30th. At 3 a.m. in Galesburg, skies were partly cloudy. The temperature was 64 degrees, the dew point was 60, and the relative humidity was 89%. The wind was southeast at 5 miles an hour. The pressure was 30.11 inches and falling. Elsewhere around the area, it was clear, with a temperature of 67 at Quincy and 61 at Macomb. It was partly cloudy, with a temperature of 64 at Moline, 63 at Burlington, and 65 at Springfield. At Peoria, it was mostly cloudy, with a temperature of 64. And once again at 3 a.m. in Galesburg, under partly cloudy skies, the temperature was 64.
Looking elsewhere around the Midwest at 3 a.m., Chicago was partly cloudy and 60. Indianapolis was partly cloudy and 59. St. Louis was mostly cloudy and 69. Kansas City was mostly cloudy and 67. Des Moines had light rain and 67. Milwaukee was cloudy and 60. The time is currently 3:48 a.m. Central Daylight Time. 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Now for the official National Weather Service forecast for Galesburg and surrounding areas of central and northwest Illinois. Today, partly sunny. A chance of showers and thunderstorms this afternoon. Highs around 80. Southwest winds 5 to 10 miles an hour with gusts up to 20 miles an hour. Chance of rain 40%. Tonight, mostly clear with a chance of showers and thunderstorms until midnight, then partly cloudy after midnight. Lows in the lower 60s. West winds 5 to 10 miles an hour. Chance of rain 40%. Thursday, partly sunny. Highs around 80. Northwest winds around 5 miles an hour. Thursday night, mostly cloudy with a chance of thunderstorms. A chance of showers. Lows in the lower 60s. Northeast winds around 5 miles an hour. Chance of rain 50%. Friday, mostly cloudy with a chance of showers and thunderstorms in the morning, then partly sunny in the afternoon. Highs in the upper 70s. East winds 5 to 10 miles an hour with gusts up to 20 miles an hour. Chance of rain 50%. Friday night and Saturday, mostly cloudy. Lows in the lower 60s. Highs in the lower 80s. Saturday night, mostly cloudy until midnight, then becoming partly cloudy. Lows in the upper 60s. Sunday, mostly sunny. Highs in the upper 80s. Heat index values up to 100 in the afternoon. Sunday night through Tuesday, mostly clear. Lows in the mid 70s. Highs in the lower 90s. Again, the forecast for Galesburg and surrounding areas of central and northwest Illinois for today, partly sunny. A chance of showers and thunderstorms this afternoon. Highs around 80. Southwest winds 5 to 10 miles an hour with gusts up to 20 miles an hour. Chance of rain 40%. At 3 a.m. in Galesburg, skies were partly cloudy. The temperature was 64 degrees, the dew point was 60, and the relative humidity was 89%. The wind was southeast at 5 miles an hour. The pressure was 30.11 inches and falling. Elsewhere around the area, it was clear, with a temperature of 67 at Quincy and 61 at Macomb. It was partly cloudy, with a temperature of 64 at Moline, 63 at Burlington, and 65 at Springfield. At Peoria, it was mostly cloudy, with a temperature of 64. And once again at 3 a.m. in Galesburg, under partly cloudy skies, the temperature was 64. Looking elsewhere around the Midwest at 3 a.m., Chicago was partly cloudy and 60. Indianapolis was partly cloudy and 59. St. Louis was mostly cloudy and 69. Kansas City was mostly cloudy and 67. Des Moines had light rain and 67. Milwaukee was cloudy and 60. The time is currently 3:51 a.m. Central Daylight Time. 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Now for the official National Weather Service forecast for Galesburg and surrounding areas of central and northwest Illinois. Today, partly sunny. A chance of showers and thunderstorms this afternoon. Highs around 80. Southwest winds 5 to 10 miles an hour with gusts up to 20 miles an hour. Chance of rain 40%. Tonight, mostly clear with a chance of showers and thunderstorms until midnight, then partly cloudy after midnight. Lows in the lower 60s. West winds 5 to 10 miles an hour. Chance of rain 40%. Thursday, partly sunny. Highs around 80. Northwest winds around 5 miles an hour. Thursday night, mostly cloudy with a chance of thunderstorms. A chance of showers. Lows in the lower 60s. Northeast winds around 5 miles an hour. Chance of rain 50%.

Sunday night through Tuesday, mostly clear. Lows in the mid-70s. Highs in the lower 90s. Again, the forecast for Galesburg and surrounding areas of central and northwest Illinois for today, partly sunny. A chance of showers and thunderstorms this afternoon. Highs around 80. Southwest winds 5 to 10 miles an hour with gusts up to 20 miles an hour. Chance of rain 40%. At 3 a.m. in Galesburg, skies were partly cloudy. The temperature was 64 degrees, the dew point was 60, and the relative humidity was 89%. The wind was southeast at 5 miles an hour. The pressure was 30.11 inches and falling. Elsewhere around the area, it was clear, with a temperature of 67 at Quincy and 61 at Macomb. It was partly cloudy, with a temperature of 64 at Moline, 63 at Burlington, and 65 at Springfield. At Peoria, it was mostly cloudy, with a temperature of 64. And once again at 3 a.m. in Galesburg, under partly cloudy skies, the temperature was 64. Looking elsewhere around the Midwest at 3 a.m., Chicago was partly cloudy, and 60. Indianapolis was partly cloudy, and 59. St. Louis was mostly cloudy, and 69. Kansas City was mostly cloudy, and 67. Des Moines had light rain, and 67. Milwaukee was cloudy, and 60. The time is currently 3:54 a.m. Central Daylight Time. Here is a river flood statement. The flood warning is canceled for the Spoon River at London Mills. At 10:45 p.m. Tuesday, the stage was 14.8 feet. The river is expected to fall to 5.8 feet Tuesday, June 30th. 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Now for the official National Weather Service forecast for Galesburg and surrounding areas of central and northwest Illinois. Today, partly sunny. A chance of showers and thunderstorms this afternoon. Highs around 80. Southwest winds 5 to 10 miles an hour with gusts up to 20 miles an hour. Chance of rain 40%. Tonight, mostly clear with a chance of showers and thunderstorms until midnight, then partly cloudy after midnight. Lows in the lower 60s. West winds 5 to 10 miles an hour. Chance of rain 40%. Thursday, partly sunny. Highs around 80. Northwest winds around 5 miles an hour. Thursday night, mostly cloudy with a chance of thunderstorms. A chance of showers. Lows in the lower 60s. Northeast winds around 5 miles an hour. Chance of rain 50%. Friday, mostly cloudy with a chance of showers and thunderstorms in the morning, then partly sunny in the afternoon. Highs in the upper 70s. East winds 5 to 10 miles an hour with gusts up to 20 miles an hour. Chance of rain 50%. Friday night and Saturday, mostly cloudy. Lows in the lower 60s. Highs in the lower 80s. Saturday night, mostly cloudy until midnight, then becoming partly cloudy. Lows in the upper 60s. Sunday, mostly sunny. Highs in the upper 80s. Heat index values up to 100 in the afternoon. Sunday night through Tuesday, mostly clear. Lows in the mid-70s. Highs in the lower 90s. Again, the forecast for Galesburg and surrounding areas of central and northwest Illinois for today, partly sunny. A chance of showers and thunderstorms this afternoon. Highs around 80. Southwest winds 5 to 10 miles an hour with gusts up to 20 miles an hour. Chance of rain 40%. At 3 a.m. in Galesburg, skies were partly cloudy. The temperature was 64 degrees, the dew point was 60, and the relative humidity was 89%. The wind was southeast at 5 miles an hour. The pressure was 30.11 inches and falling. Elsewhere around the area, it was clear, with a temperature of 67 at Quincy and 61 at Macomb. It was partly cloudy, with a temperature of 64 at Moline, 63 at Burlington, and 65 at Springfield. At Peoria, it was mostly cloudy, with a temperature of 64. And once again at 3 a.m. in Galesburg, under partly cloudy skies, the temperature was 64. Looking elsewhere around the Midwest at 3 a.m., Chicago was partly cloudy.

and 60. Indianapolis was partly cloudy and 59. St. Louis was mostly cloudy and 69. Kansas City was mostly cloudy and 67. Des Moines had light rain and 67. Milwaukee was cloudy and 60. The time is currently 3:58 a.m. Central Daylight Time. 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Now for the official National Weather Service forecast for Galesburg and surrounding areas of central and northwest Illinois. Today, partly sunny. A chance of showers and thunderstorms this afternoon. Highs around 80. Southwest winds 5 to 10 miles an hour with gusts up to 20 miles an hour. Chance of rain 40%. Tonight, mostly clear with a chance of showers and thunderstorms until midnight, then partly cloudy after midnight. Lows in the lower 60s. West winds 5 to 10 miles an hour. Chance of rain 40%. Thursday, partly sunny. Highs around 80. Northwest winds around 5 miles an hour. Thursday night, mostly cloudy with a chance of thunderstorms. A chance of showers. Lows in the lower 60s. Northeast winds around 5 miles an hour. Chance of rain 50%. Friday, mostly cloudy with a chance of showers and thunderstorms in the morning, then partly sunny in the afternoon. Highs in the upper 70s. East winds 5 to 10 miles an hour with gusts up to 20 miles an hour. Chance of rain 50%. Friday night and Saturday, mostly cloudy. Lows in the lower 60s. Highs in the lower 80s. Saturday night, mostly cloudy until midnight, then becoming partly cloudy. Lows in the upper 60s. Sunday, mostly sunny. Highs in the upper 80s. Heat index values up to 100 in the afternoon. Sunday night through Tuesday, mostly clear. Lows in the mid-70s. Highs in the lower 90s. Again, the forecast for Galesburg and surrounding areas of central and northwest Illinois for today, partly sunny. A chance of showers and thunderstorms this afternoon. Highs around 80. Southwest winds 5 to 10 miles an hour with gusts up to 20 miles an hour. Chance of rain 40%. The time is currently 4 a.m. Central Daylight Time. 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Now for the official National Weather Service forecast for Galesburg and surrounding areas of central and northwest Illinois. Today, partly sunny. A chance of showers and thunderstorms this afternoon. Highs around 80. Southwest winds 5 to 10 miles an hour with gusts up to 20 miles an hour. Chance of rain 40%. Tonight, mostly clear with a chance of showers and thunderstorms until midnight, then partly cloudy after midnight. Lows in the lower 60s. West winds 5 to 10 miles an hour. Chance of rain 40%. Thursday, partly sunny. Highs around 80. Northwest winds around 5 miles an hour. Thursday night, mostly cloudy with a chance of thunderstorms. A chance of showers. Lows in the lower 60s. Northeast winds around 5 miles an hour. Chance of rain 50%. Friday, mostly cloudy with a chance of showers and thunderstorms in the morning, then partly sunny in the afternoon. Highs in the upper 70s. East winds 5 to 10 miles an hour with gusts up to 20 miles an hour. Chance of rain 50%. Friday night and Saturday, mostly cloudy. Lows in the lower 60s. Highs in the lower 80s. Saturday night, mostly cloudy until midnight, then becoming partly cloudy. Lows in the upper 60s. Sunday, mostly sunny. Highs in the upper 80s. Heat index values up to 100 in the afternoon. Sunday night through Tuesday, mostly clear. Lows in the mid-70s. Highs in the lower 90s. Again, the forecast for Galesburg and surrounding areas of central and northwest Illinois for today, partly sunny. A chance of showers and thunderstorms this afternoon. Highs around 80. Southwest winds 5 to 10 miles an hour with gusts up to 20 miles an hour. Chance of rain 40%. The time is currently 4:03 a.m. Central Daylight Time.

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Now for the official National Weather Service forecast for Galesburg and surrounding areas of central and northwest Illinois. Today, partly sunny. A chance of showers and thunderstorms this afternoon. Highs around 80. Southwest winds 5 to 10 miles an hour with gusts up to 20 miles an hour. Chance of rain 40%. Tonight, mostly clear with a chance of showers and thunderstorms until midnight, then partly cloudy after midnight. Lows in the lower 60s. West winds 5 to 10 miles an hour. Chance of rain 40%. Thursday, partly sunny. Highs around 80. Northwest winds around 5 miles an hour. Thursday night, mostly cloudy with a chance of thunderstorms. A chance of showers. Lows in the lower 60s. Northeast winds around 5 miles an hour. Chance of rain 50%. Friday, mostly cloudy with a chance of showers and thunderstorms in the morning, then partly sunny in the afternoon. Highs in the upper 70s. East winds 5 to 10 miles an hour with gusts up to 20 miles an hour. Chance of rain 50%. Friday night and Saturday, mostly cloudy. Lows in the lower 60s. Highs in the lower 80s. Saturday night, mostly cloudy until midnight, then becoming partly cloudy. Lows in the upper 60s. Sunday, mostly sunny. Highs in the upper 80s. Heat index values up to 100 in the afternoon. Sunday night through Tuesday, mostly clear. Lows in the mid-70s. Highs in the lower 90s. Again, the forecast for Galesburg and surrounding areas of central and northwest Illinois for today, partly sunny. A chance of showers and thunderstorms this afternoon. Highs around 80. Southwest winds 5 to 10 miles an hour with gusts up to 20 miles an hour. Chance of rain 40%. Here is a river flood statement. The flood warning is canceled for the Spoon River at London Mills. At 10:45 p.m. Tuesday, the stage was 14.8 feet. The river is expected to fall to 5.8 feet Tuesday, June 30th. The time is currently 4:05 a.m. Central Daylight Time. 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Now for the official National Weather Service forecast for Galesburg and surrounding areas of central and northwest Illinois. Today, partly sunny. A chance of showers and thunderstorms this afternoon. Highs around 80. Southwest winds 5 to 10 miles an hour with gusts up to 20 miles an hour. Chance of rain 40%. Tonight, mostly clear with a chance of showers and thunderstorms until midnight, then partly cloudy after midnight. Lows in the lower 60s. West winds 5 to 10 miles an hour. Chance of rain 40%. Thursday, partly sunny. Highs around 80. Northwest winds around 5 miles an hour. Thursday night, mostly cloudy with a chance of thunderstorms. A chance of showers. Lows in the lower 60s. Northeast winds around 5 miles an hour. Chance of rain 50%. Friday, mostly cloudy with a chance of showers and thunderstorms in the morning, then partly sunny in the afternoon. Highs in the upper 70s. East winds 5 to 10 miles an hour with gusts up to 20 miles an hour. Chance of rain 50%. Friday night and Saturday, mostly cloudy. Lows in the lower 60s. Highs in the lower 80s. Saturday night, mostly cloudy until midnight, then becoming partly cloudy. Lows in the upper 60s. Sunday, mostly sunny. Highs in the upper 80s. Heat index values up to 100 in the afternoon. Sunday night through Tuesday, mostly clear. Lows in the mid-70s. Highs in the lower 90s. Again, the forecast for Galesburg and surrounding areas of central and northwest Illinois for today, partly sunny. A chance of showers and thunderstorms this afternoon. Highs around 80. Southwest winds 5 to 10 miles an hour with gusts up to 20 miles an hour. Chance of rain 40%. At 4 a.m. in Galesburg, skies were clear. The temperature was 62 degrees, the dew point was 59, and the relative humidity was 91%.

The wind was south at 3 miles an hour. The pressure was 30.10 inches and falling. Elsewhere around the area, temperatures were in the lower to mid-60s. It was clear at Moline, Quincy, and Macomb. It was partly cloudy at Burlington and Springfield. At Peoria, it was mostly cloudy. And once again at 4 a.m. in Galesburg, under clear skies, the temperature was 62. Looking elsewhere around the Midwest at 4 a.m., Chicago was mostly cloudy and 60. Indianapolis was clear and 57. St. Louis was partly cloudy and 69. Kansas City was cloudy and 67. Des Moines was cloudy and 66. Milwaukee was cloudy and 62. The time is currently 4:09 a.m. Central Daylight Time. 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Now for the official National Weather Service forecast for Galesburg and surrounding areas of central and northwest Illinois. Today, partly sunny. A chance of showers and thunderstorms this afternoon. Highs around 80. Southwest winds 5 to 10 miles an hour with gusts up to 20 miles an hour. Chance of rain 40%. Tonight, mostly clear with a chance of showers and thunderstorms until midnight, then partly cloudy after midnight. Lows in the lower 60s. West winds 5 to 10 miles an hour. Chance of rain 40%. Thursday, partly sunny. Highs around 80. Northwest winds around 5 miles an hour. Thursday night, mostly cloudy with a chance of thunderstorms. A chance of showers. Lows in the lower 60s. Northeast winds around 5 miles an hour. Chance of rain 50%. Friday, mostly cloudy with a chance of showers and thunderstorms in the morning, then partly sunny in the afternoon. Highs in the upper 70s. East winds 5 to 10 miles an hour with gusts up to 20 miles an hour. Chance of rain 50%. Friday night and Saturday, mostly cloudy. Lows in the lower 60s. Highs in the lower 80s. Saturday night, mostly cloudy until midnight, then becoming partly cloudy. Lows in the upper 60s. Sunday, mostly sunny. Highs in the upper 80s. Heat index values up to 100 in the afternoon. Sunday night through Tuesday, mostly clear. Lows in the mid-70s. Highs in the lower 90s. Again, the forecast for Galesburg and surrounding areas of central and northwest Illinois for today, partly sunny. A chance of showers and thunderstorms this afternoon. Highs around 80. Southwest winds 5 to 10 miles an hour with gusts up to 20 miles an hour. Chance of rain 40%. At 4 a.m. in Galesburg, skies were clear. The temperature was 62 degrees, the dew point was 59, and the relative humidity was 91%. The wind was south at 3 miles an hour. The pressure was 30.10 inches and falling. Elsewhere around the area, temperatures were in the lower to mid-60s. It was clear at Moline, Quincy, and Macomb. It was partly cloudy at Burlington and Springfield. At Peoria, it was mostly cloudy. And once again at 4 a.m. in Galesburg, under clear skies, the temperature was 62. Looking elsewhere around the Midwest at 4 a.m., Chicago was mostly cloudy and 60. Indianapolis was clear and 57. St. Louis was partly cloudy and 69. Kansas City was cloudy and 67. Des Moines was cloudy and 66. Milwaukee was cloudy and 62. The time is currently 4:12 a.m. Central Daylight Time. 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Now for the official National Weather Service forecast for Galesburg and surrounding areas of central and northwest Illinois. Today, partly sunny. A chance of showers and thunderstorms this afternoon. Highs around 80. Southwest winds 5 to 10 miles an hour with gusts up to 20 miles an hour. Chance of rain 40%. Tonight, mostly clear with a chance of showers and thunderstorms until midnight, then partly cloudy after midnight. Lows in the lower 60s. West winds 5 to 10 miles an hour. Chance of rain 40%.

Thursday, partly sunny. Highs around 80. Northwest winds around 5 miles an hour. Thursday night, mostly cloudy with a chance of thunderstorms. A chance of showers. Lows in the lower 60s. Northeast winds around 5 miles an hour. Chance of rain 50%. Friday, mostly cloudy with a chance of showers and thunderstorms in the morning, then partly sunny in the afternoon. Highs in the upper 70s. East winds 5 to 10 miles an hour with gusts up to 20 miles an hour. Chance of rain 50%. Friday night and Saturday, mostly cloudy. Lows in the lower 60s. Highs in the lower 80s. Saturday night, mostly cloudy until midnight, then becoming partly cloudy. Lows in the upper 60s. Sunday, mostly sunny. Highs in the upper 80s. Heat index values up to 100 in the afternoon. Sunday night through Tuesday, mostly clear. Lows in the mid-70s. Highs in the lower 90s. Again, the forecast for Galesburg and surrounding areas of central and northwest Illinois for today, partly sunny. A chance of showers and thunderstorms this afternoon. Highs around 80. Southwest winds 5 to 10 miles an hour with gusts up to 20 miles an hour. Chance of rain 40%. 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Programming originates from NOAA's National Weather Service office in Lincoln. KZZ 66 serves the following counties: Henry, Knox, Mercer, and Warren. KZZ 66 is part of the All Hazards Network of NOAA Weather Radio. Here is a river flood statement. The flood warning is canceled for the Spoon River at London Mills. At 10:45 p.m. Tuesday, the stage was 14.8 feet. The river is expected to fall to 5.8 feet Tuesday, June 30th. The time is currently 4:15 a.m. Central Daylight Time. 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Now for the official National Weather Service forecast for Galesburg and surrounding areas of central and northwest Illinois. Today, partly sunny. A chance of showers and thunderstorms this afternoon. Highs around 80. Southwest winds 5 to 10 miles an hour with gusts up to 20 miles an hour. Chance of rain 40%. Tonight, mostly clear with a chance of showers and thunderstorms until midnight, then partly cloudy after midnight. Lows in the lower 60s. West winds 5 to 10 miles an hour. Chance of rain 40%. Thursday, partly sunny. Highs around 80. Northwest winds around 5 miles an hour. Thursday night, mostly cloudy with a chance of thunderstorms. A chance of showers. Lows in the lower 60s. Northeast winds around 5 miles an hour. Chance of rain 50%. Friday, mostly cloudy with a chance of showers and thunderstorms in the morning, then partly sunny in the afternoon. Highs in the upper 70s. East winds 5 to 10 miles an hour with gusts up to 20 miles an hour. Chance of rain 50%. Friday night and Saturday, mostly cloudy. Lows in the lower 60s. Highs in the lower 80s. Saturday night, mostly cloudy until midnight, then becoming partly cloudy. Lows in the upper 60s. Sunday, mostly sunny. Highs in the upper 80s. Heat index values up to 100 in the afternoon. Sunday night through Tuesday, mostly clear. Lows in the mid-70s. Highs in the lower 90s. Again, the forecast for Galesburg and surrounding areas of central and northwest Illinois for today, partly sunny. A chance of showers and thunderstorms this afternoon. Highs around 80. Southwest winds 5 to 10 miles an hour with gusts up to 20 miles an hour. Chance of rain 40%. At 4 a.m. in Galesburg, skies were clear. The temperature was 62 degrees, the dew point was 59, and the relative humidity was 91%. The wind was south at 3 miles an hour. The pressure was 30.10 inches and falling. Elsewhere around the area, temperatures were in the lower to mid-60s. It was clear at Quincy and Macomb. It was partly cloudy at Moline, Burlington,

and Springfield. At Peoria, it was mostly cloudy. And once again at 4 a.m. in Galesburg, under clear skies, the temperature was 62. Looking elsewhere around the Midwest at 4 a.m., Chicago was mostly cloudy and 60. Indianapolis was clear and 57. St. Louis was partly cloudy and 69. Kansas City was cloudy and 67. Des Moines was cloudy and 66. Milwaukee was cloudy and 62. The time is currently 4:18 a.m. Central Daylight Time. 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Now for the official National Weather Service forecast for Galesburg and surrounding areas of central and northwest Illinois. Today, partly sunny. A chance of showers and thunderstorms this afternoon. Highs around 80. Southwest winds 5 to 10 miles an hour with gusts up to 20 miles an hour. Chance of rain 40%. Tonight, mostly clear with a chance of showers and thunderstorms until midnight, then partly cloudy after midnight. Lows in the lower 60s. West winds 5 to 10 miles an hour. Chance of rain 40%. Thursday, partly sunny. Highs around 80. Northwest winds around 5 miles an hour. Thursday night, mostly cloudy with a chance of thunderstorms. A chance of showers. Lows in the lower 60s. Northeast winds around 5 miles an hour. Chance of rain 50%. Friday, mostly cloudy with a chance of showers and thunderstorms in the morning, then partly sunny in the afternoon. Highs in the upper 70s. East winds 5 to 10 miles an hour with gusts up to 20 miles an hour. Chance of rain 50%. Friday night and Saturday, mostly cloudy. Lows in the lower 60s. Highs in the lower 80s. Saturday night, mostly cloudy until midnight, then becoming partly cloudy. Lows in the upper 60s. Sunday, mostly sunny. Highs in the upper 80s. Heat index values up to 100 in the afternoon. Sunday night through Tuesday, mostly clear. Lows in the mid-70s. Highs in the lower 90s. Again, the forecast for Galesburg and surrounding areas of central and northwest Illinois for today, partly sunny. A chance of showers and thunderstorms this afternoon. Highs around 80. Southwest winds 5 to 10 miles an hour with gusts up to 20 miles an hour. Chance of rain 40%. At 4 a.m. in Galesburg, skies were clear. The temperature was 62 degrees, the dew point was 59, and the relative humidity was 91%. The wind was south at 3 miles an hour. The pressure was 30.10 inches and falling. Elsewhere around the area, temperatures were in the lower to mid-60s. It was clear at Quincy and Macomb. It was partly cloudy at Moline, Burlington, and Springfield. At Peoria, it was mostly cloudy. And once again at 4 a.m. in Galesburg, under clear skies, the temperature was 62. Looking elsewhere around the Midwest at 4 a.m., Chicago was mostly cloudy and 60. Indianapolis was clear and 57. St. Louis was partly cloudy and 69. Kansas City was cloudy and 67. Des Moines was cloudy and 66. Milwaukee was cloudy and 62. The time is currently 4:22 a.m. Central Daylight Time. 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Now for the official National Weather Service forecast for Galesburg and surrounding areas of central and northwest Illinois. Today, partly sunny. A chance of showers and thunderstorms this afternoon. Highs around 80. Southwest winds 5 to 10 miles an hour with gusts up to 20 miles an hour. Chance of rain 40%. Tonight, mostly clear with a chance of showers and thunderstorms until midnight, then partly cloudy after midnight. Lows in the lower 60s. West winds 5 to 10 miles an hour. Chance of rain 40%. Thursday, partly sunny. Highs around 80. Northwest winds around 5 miles an hour. Thursday night, mostly cloudy with a chance of thunderstorms. A chance of showers. Lows in the lower 60s.

northeast winds around 5 miles an hour. Chance of rain 50%. Friday, mostly cloudy with a chance of showers and thunderstorms in the morning, then partly sunny in the afternoon. Highs in the upper 70s. East winds 5 to 10 miles an hour with gusts up to 20 miles an hour. Chance of rain 50%. Friday night and Saturday, mostly cloudy. Lows in the lower 60s. Highs in the lower 80s. Saturday night, mostly cloudy until midnight, then becoming partly cloudy. Lows in the upper 60s. Sunday, mostly sunny. Highs in the upper 80s. Heat index values up to 100 in the afternoon. Sunday night through Tuesday, mostly clear. Lows in the mid-70s. Highs in the lower 90s. Again, the forecast for Galesburg and surrounding areas of central and northwest Illinois for today, partly sunny. A chance of showers and thunderstorms this afternoon. Highs around 80. Southwest winds 5 to 10 miles an hour with gusts up to 20 miles an hour. Chance of rain 40%. At 4 a.m. in Galesburg, skies were clear. The temperature was 62 degrees, the dew point was 59, and the relative humidity was 91%. The wind was south at 3 miles an hour. The pressure was 30.10 inches and falling. Elsewhere around the area, temperatures were in the lower to mid-60s. It was clear at Quincy and Macomb. It was partly cloudy at Moline, Burlington, and Springfield. At Peoria, it was mostly cloudy. And once again at 4 a.m. in Galesburg, under clear skies, the temperature was 62. Here is a river flood statement. The flood warning is canceled for the Spoon River at London Mills. At 10:45 p.m. Tuesday, the stage was 14.8 feet. The river is expected to fall to 5.8 feet Tuesday, June 30th. Looking elsewhere around the Midwest at 4 a.m., Chicago was mostly cloudy and 60. Indianapolis was clear and 57. St. Louis was partly cloudy and 69. Kansas City was cloudy and 67. Des Moines was cloudy and 66. Milwaukee was cloudy and 62. The time is currently 4:25 a.m. Central Daylight Time. 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Now for the official National Weather Service forecast for Galesburg and surrounding areas of central and northwest Illinois. Today, partly sunny. A chance of showers and thunderstorms this afternoon. Highs around 80. Southwest winds 5 to 10 miles an hour with gusts up to 20 miles an hour. Chance of rain 40%. Tonight, mostly clear with a chance of showers and thunderstorms until midnight, then partly cloudy after midnight. Lows in the lower 60s. West winds 5 to 10 miles an hour. Chance of rain 40%. Thursday, partly sunny. Highs around 80. Northwest winds around 5 miles an hour. Thursday night, mostly cloudy with a chance of thunderstorms. A chance of showers. Lows in the lower 60s. Northeast winds around 5 miles an hour. Chance of rain 50%. Friday, mostly cloudy with a chance of showers and thunderstorms in the morning, then partly sunny in the afternoon. Highs in the upper 70s. East winds 5 to 10 miles an hour with gusts up to 20 miles an hour. Chance of rain 50%. Friday night and Saturday, mostly cloudy. Lows in the lower 60s. Highs in the lower 80s. Saturday night, mostly cloudy until midnight, then becoming partly cloudy. Lows in the upper 60s. Sunday, mostly sunny. Highs in the upper 80s. Heat index values up to 100 in the afternoon. Sunday night through Tuesday, mostly clear. Lows in the mid-70s. Highs in the lower 90s. Again, the forecast for Galesburg and surrounding areas of central and northwest Illinois for today, partly sunny. A chance of showers and thunderstorms this afternoon. Highs around 80. Southwest winds 5 to 10 miles an hour with gusts up to 20 miles an hour. Chance of rain 40%. At 4 a.m. in Galesburg, skies were clear. The temperature was 62 degrees, the dew point was 59, and the relative humidity was 91%.

The wind was south at 3 miles an hour. The pressure was 30.10 inches and falling. Elsewhere around the area, temperatures were in the lower to mid 60s. It was clear at Quincy and Macomb. It was partly cloudy at Moline, Burlington, and Springfield. At Peoria, it was mostly cloudy. And once again at 4 a.m. in Galesburg, under clear skies, the temperature was 62. Looking elsewhere around the Midwest at 4 a.m., Chicago was mostly cloudy and 60. Indianapolis was clear and 57. St. Louis was partly cloudy and 69. Kansas City was cloudy and 67. Des Moines was cloudy and 66. Milwaukee was cloudy and 62. The time is currently 4:29 a.m. Central Daylight Time. 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Now for the official National Weather Service forecast for Galesburg and surrounding areas of central and northwest Illinois. Today, partly sunny. A chance of showers and thunderstorms this afternoon. Highs around 80. Southwest winds 5 to 10 miles an hour with gusts up to 20 miles an hour. Chance of rain 40%. Tonight, mostly clear with a chance of showers and thunderstorms until midnight, then partly cloudy after midnight. Lows in the lower 60s. West winds 5 to 10 miles an hour. Chance of rain 40%. Thursday, partly sunny. Highs around 80. Northwest winds around 5 miles an hour. Thursday night, mostly cloudy with a chance of thunderstorms. A chance of showers. Lows in the lower 60s. Northeast winds around 5 miles an hour. Chance of rain 50%. Friday, mostly cloudy with a chance of showers and thunderstorms in the morning, then partly sunny in the afternoon. Highs in the upper 70s. East winds 5 to 10 miles an hour with gusts up to 20 miles an hour. Chance of rain 50%. Friday night and Saturday, mostly cloudy. Lows in the lower 60s. Highs in the lower 80s. Saturday night, mostly cloudy until midnight, then becoming partly cloudy. Lows in the upper 60s. Sunday, mostly sunny. Highs in the upper 80s. Heat index values up to 100 in the afternoon. Sunday night through Tuesday, mostly clear. Lows in the mid-70s. Highs in the lower 90s. Again, the forecast for Galesburg and surrounding areas of central and northwest Illinois for today, partly sunny. A chance of showers and thunderstorms this afternoon. Highs around 80. Southwest winds 5 to 10 miles an hour with gusts up to 20 miles an hour. Chance of rain 40%. At 4 a.m. in Galesburg, skies were clear. The temperature was 62 degrees, the dew point was 59, and the relative humidity was 91%. The wind was south at 3 miles an hour. The pressure was 30.10 inches and falling. Elsewhere around the area, temperatures were in the lower to mid-60s. It was clear at Quincy and Macomb. It was partly cloudy at Moline, Burlington, and Springfield. At Peoria, it was mostly cloudy. And once again at 4 a.m. in Galesburg, under clear skies, the temperature was 62. Looking elsewhere around the Midwest at 4 a.m., Chicago was mostly cloudy and 60. Indianapolis was clear and 57. St. Louis was partly cloudy and 69. Kansas City was cloudy and 67. Des Moines was cloudy and 66. Milwaukee was cloudy and 62. The time is currently 4:32 a.m. Central Daylight Time. 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Now for the official National Weather Service forecast for Galesburg and surrounding areas of central and northwest Illinois. Today, partly sunny. A chance of showers and thunderstorms this afternoon. Highs around 80. Southwest winds 5 to 10 miles an hour with gusts up to 20 miles an hour. Chance of rain 40%. Tonight, mostly clear with a chance of showers and thunderstorms until midnight, then partly cloudy after midnight. Lows in the lower 60s, chance of rain 40%. Tonight, mostly clear with a chance of showers.
showers and thunderstorms until midnight, then partly cloudy after midnight. Lows in the lower 60s. West winds 5 to 10 miles an hour. Chance of rain 40%. Thursday, partly sunny. Highs around 80. Northwest winds around 5 miles an hour. Thursday night, mostly cloudy with a chance of thunderstorms. A chance of showers. Lows in the lower 60s. Northeast winds around 5 miles an hour. Chance of rain 50%. Friday, mostly cloudy with a chance of showers and thunderstorms in the morning, then partly sunny in the afternoon. Highs in the upper 70s. East winds 5 to 10 miles an hour with gusts up to 20 miles an hour. Chance of rain 50%. Friday night and Saturday, mostly cloudy. Lows in the lower 60s. Highs in the lower 80s. Saturday night, mostly cloudy until midnight, then becoming partly cloudy. Lows in the upper 60s. Sunday, mostly sunny. Highs in the upper 80s. Heat index values up to 100 in the afternoon. Sunday night through Tuesday, mostly clear. Lows in the mid-70s. Highs in the lower 90s. Again, the forecast for Galesburg and surrounding areas of central and northwest Illinois for today, partly sunny. A chance of showers and thunderstorms this afternoon. Highs around 80. Southwest winds 5 to 10 miles an hour with gusts up to 20 miles an hour. Chance of rain 40%. At 4 a.m. in Galesburg, skies were clear. The temperature was 62 degrees, the dew point was 59, and the relative humidity was 91%. The wind was south at 3 miles an hour. The pressure was 30.10 inches and falling. Elsewhere around the area, temperatures were in the lower to mid-60s. It was clear at Quincy and Macomb. It was partly cloudy at Moline, Burlington, and Springfield. At Peoria, it was mostly cloudy. And once again at 4 a.m. in Galesburg, under clear skies, the temperature was 62. Here is a river flood statement. The flood warning is canceled for the Spoon River at London Mills. At 10:45 p.m. Tuesday, the stage was 14.8 feet. The river is expected to fall to 5.8 feet Tuesday, June 30th. Looking elsewhere around the Midwest at 4 a.m., Chicago was mostly cloudy and 60. Indianapolis was clear and 57. St. Louis was partly cloudy and 69. Kansas City was cloudy and 67. Des Moines was cloudy and 66. Milwaukee was cloudy and 62. The time is currently 4:36 a.m. Central Daylight Time. 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Now for the official National Weather Service forecast for Galesburg and surrounding areas of central and northwest Illinois. Today, partly sunny. A chance of showers and thunderstorms this afternoon. Highs around 80. Southwest winds 5 to 10 miles an hour with gusts up to 20 miles an hour. Chance of rain 40%. Tonight, mostly clear with a chance of showers and thunderstorms until midnight, then partly cloudy after midnight. Lows in the lower 60s. West winds 5 to 10 miles an hour. Chance of rain 40%. Thursday, partly sunny. Highs around 80. Northwest winds around 5 miles an hour. Thursday night, mostly cloudy with a chance of thunderstorms. A chance of showers. Lows in the lower 60s. Northeast winds around 5 miles an hour. Chance of rain 50%. Friday, mostly cloudy with a chance of showers and thunderstorms in the morning, then partly sunny in the afternoon. Highs in the upper 70s. East winds 5 to 10 miles an hour with gusts up to 20 miles an hour. Chance of rain 50%. Friday night and Saturday, mostly cloudy. Lows in the lower 60s. Highs in the lower 80s. Saturday night, mostly cloudy until midnight, then becoming partly cloudy. Lows in the upper 60s. Sunday, mostly sunny. Highs in the upper 80s. Heat index values up to 100 in the afternoon. Sunday night through Tuesday, mostly clear. Lows in the mid-70s. Highs in the lower 90s. Again, the forecast for Galesburg and surrounding

areas of central and northwest Illinois for today, partly sunny. A chance of showers and thunderstorms this afternoon. Highs around 80. Southwest winds 5 to 10 miles an hour with gusts up to 20 miles an hour. Chance of rain 40%. At 4 a.m. in Galesburg, skies were clear. The temperature was 62 degrees, the dew point was 59, and the relative humidity was 91%. The wind was south at 3 miles an hour. The pressure was 30.10 inches and falling. Elsewhere around the area, temperatures were in the lower to mid-60s. It was clear at Quincy and Macomb. It was partly cloudy at Moline, Burlington, and Springfield. At Peoria, it was mostly cloudy. And once again at 4 a.m. in Galesburg, under clear skies, the temperature was 62. Looking elsewhere around the Midwest at 4 a.m., Chicago was mostly cloudy and 60. Indianapolis was clear and 57. St. Louis was partly cloudy and 69. Kansas City was cloudy and 67. Des Moines was cloudy and 66. Milwaukee was cloudy and 62. The time is currently 4:39 a.m. Central Daylight Time. 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Now for the official National Weather Service forecast for Galesburg and surrounding areas of central and northwest Illinois. Today, partly sunny. A chance of showers and thunderstorms this afternoon. Highs around 80. Southwest winds 5 to 10 miles an hour with gusts up to 20 miles an hour. Chance of rain 40%. Tonight, mostly clear with a chance of showers and thunderstorms until midnight, then partly cloudy after midnight. Lows in the lower 60s. West winds 5 to 10 miles an hour. Chance of rain 40%. Thursday, partly sunny. Highs around 80. Northwest winds around 5 miles an hour. Thursday night, mostly cloudy with a chance of thunderstorms. A chance of showers. Lows in the lower 60s. Northeast winds around 5 miles an hour. Chance of rain 50%. Friday, mostly cloudy with a chance of showers and thunderstorms in the morning, then partly sunny in the afternoon. Highs in the upper 70s. East winds 5 to 10 miles an hour with gusts up to 20 miles an hour. Chance of rain 50%. Friday night and Saturday, mostly cloudy. Lows in the lower 60s. Highs in the lower 80s. Saturday night, mostly cloudy until midnight, then becoming partly cloudy. Lows in the upper 60s. Sunday, mostly sunny. Highs in the upper 80s. Heat index values up to 100 in the afternoon. Sunday night through Tuesday, mostly clear. Lows in the mid-70s. Highs in the lower 90s. Again, the forecast for Galesburg and surrounding areas of central and northwest Illinois for today, partly sunny. A chance of showers and thunderstorms this afternoon. Highs around 80. Southwest winds 5 to 10 miles an hour with gusts up to 20 miles an hour. Chance of rain 40%. At 4 a.m. in Galesburg, skies were clear. The temperature was 62 degrees, the dew point was 59, and the relative humidity was 91%. The wind was south at 3 miles an hour. The pressure was 30.10 inches and falling. Elsewhere around the area, temperatures were in the lower to mid-60s. It was clear at Quincy and Macomb. It was partly cloudy at Moline, Burlington, and Springfield. At Peoria, it was mostly cloudy. And once again at 4 a.m. in Galesburg, under clear skies, the temperature was 62. Looking elsewhere around the Midwest at 4 a.m., Chicago was mostly cloudy and 60. Indianapolis was clear and 57. St. Louis was partly cloudy and 69. Kansas City was cloudy and 67. Des Moines was cloudy and 66. Milwaukee was cloudy and 62. The time is currently 4:42 a.m. Central Daylight Time. 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Now for the official National Weather Service forecast for Galesburg and surrounding areas of central and northwest Illinois. Today,

partly sunny. A chance of showers and thunderstorms this afternoon. Highs around 80. Southwest winds 5 to 10 miles an hour with gusts up to 20 miles an hour. Chance of rain 40%. Tonight, mostly clear with a chance of showers and thunderstorms until midnight, then partly cloudy after midnight. Lows in the lower 60s. West winds 5 to 10 miles an hour. Chance of rain 40%. Thursday, partly sunny. Highs around 80. Northwest winds around 5 miles an hour. Thursday night, mostly cloudy with a chance of thunderstorms. A chance of showers. Lows in the lower 60s. Northeast winds around 5 miles an hour. Chance of rain 50%. Friday, mostly cloudy with a chance of showers and thunderstorms in the morning, then partly sunny in the afternoon. Highs in the upper 70s. East winds 5 to 10 miles an hour with gusts up to 20 miles an hour. Chance of rain 50%. Friday night and Saturday, mostly cloudy. Lows in the lower 60s. Highs in the lower 80s. Saturday night, mostly cloudy until midnight, then becoming partly cloudy. Lows in the upper 60s. Sunday, mostly sunny. Highs in the upper 80s. Heat index values up to 100 in the afternoon. Sunday night through Tuesday, mostly clear. Lows in the mid-70s. Highs in the lower 90s. Again, the forecast for Galesburg and surrounding areas of central and northwest Illinois for today, partly sunny. A chance of showers and thunderstorms this afternoon. Highs around 80. Southwest winds 5 to 10 miles an hour with gusts up to 20 miles an hour. Chance of rain 40%. Here is a river flood statement. The flood warning is canceled for the Spoon River at London Mills. At 10:45 p.m. Tuesday, the stage was 14.8 feet. The river is expected to fall to 5.8 feet Tuesday, June 30th. At 4 a.m. in Galesburg, skies were clear. The temperature was 62 degrees, the dew point was 59, and the relative humidity was 91%. The wind was south at 3 miles an hour. The pressure was 30.10 inches and falling. Elsewhere around the area, temperatures were in the lower to mid-60s. It was clear at Quincy and Macomb. It was partly cloudy at Moline, Burlington, and Springfield. At Peoria, it was mostly cloudy. And once again at 4 a.m. in Galesburg, under clear skies, the temperature was 62. Looking elsewhere around the Midwest at 4 a.m., Chicago was mostly cloudy and 60. Indianapolis was clear and 57. St. Louis was partly cloudy and 69. Kansas City was cloudy and 67. Des Moines was cloudy and 66. Milwaukee was cloudy and 62. The time is currently 4:46 a.m. Central Daylight Time. 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Now for the official National Weather Service forecast for Galesburg and surrounding areas of central and northwest Illinois. Today, partly sunny. A chance of showers and thunderstorms this afternoon. Highs around 80. Southwest winds 5 to 10 miles an hour with gusts up to 20 miles an hour. Chance of rain 40%. Tonight, mostly clear with a chance of showers and thunderstorms until midnight, then partly cloudy after midnight. Lows in the lower 60s. West winds 5 to 10 miles an hour. Chance of rain 40%. Thursday, partly sunny. Highs around 80. Northwest winds around 5 miles an hour. Thursday night, mostly cloudy with a chance of thunderstorms. A chance of showers. Lows in the lower 60s. Northeast winds around 5 miles an hour. Chance of rain 50%. Friday, mostly cloudy with a chance of showers and thunderstorms in the morning, then partly sunny in the afternoon. Highs in the upper 70s. East winds 5 to 10 miles an hour with gusts up to 20 miles an hour. Chance of rain 50%. Friday night and Saturday, mostly cloudy. Lows in the lower 60s. Highs in the lower 80s. Saturday night, mostly cloudy until midnight, then becoming partly cloudy. Lows in the upper 60s. Sunday, mostly

Funny. Highs in the upper 80s. Heat index values up to 100 in the afternoon. Sunday night through Tuesday, mostly clear. Lows in the mid-70s. Highs in the lower 90s. Again, the forecast for Galesburg and surrounding areas of central and northwest Illinois for today, partly sunny. A chance of showers and thunderstorms this afternoon. Highs around 80. Southwest winds 5 to 10 miles an hour with gusts up to 20 miles an hour. Chance of rain 40%. At 4 a.m. in Galesburg, skies were clear. The temperature was 62 degrees, the dew point was 59, and the relative humidity was 91%. The wind was south at 3 miles an hour. The pressure was 30.10 inches and falling. Elsewhere around the area, temperatures were in the lower to mid-60s. It was clear at Quincy and Macomb. It was partly cloudy at Moline, Burlington, and Springfield. At Peoria, it was mostly cloudy. And once again at 4 a.m. in Galesburg, under clear skies, the temperature was 62. Looking elsewhere around the Midwest at 4 a.m., Chicago was mostly cloudy and 60. Indianapolis was clear and 57. St. Louis was partly cloudy and 69. Kansas City was cloudy and 67. Des Moines was cloudy and 66. Milwaukee was cloudy and 62. The time is currently 4:49 a.m. Central Daylight Time. 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Now for the official National Weather Service forecast for Galesburg and surrounding areas of central and northwest Illinois. Today, partly sunny. A chance of showers and thunderstorms this afternoon. Highs around 80. Southwest winds 5 to 10 miles an hour with gusts up to 20 miles an hour. Chance of rain 40%. Tonight, mostly clear with a chance of showers and thunderstorms until midnight, then partly cloudy after midnight. Lows in the lower 60s. West winds 5 to 10 miles an hour. Chance of rain 40%. Thursday, partly sunny. Highs around 80. Northwest winds around 5 miles an hour. Thursday night, mostly cloudy with a chance of thunderstorms. A chance of showers. Lows in the lower 60s. Northeast winds around 5 miles an hour. Chance of rain 50%. Friday, mostly cloudy with a chance of showers and thunderstorms in the morning, then partly sunny in the afternoon. Highs in the upper 70s. East winds 5 to 10 miles an hour with gusts up to 20 miles an hour. Chance of rain 50%. Friday night and Saturday, mostly cloudy. Lows in the lower 60s. Highs in the lower 80s. Saturday night, mostly cloudy until midnight, then becoming partly cloudy. Lows in the upper 60s. Sunday, mostly sunny. Highs in the upper 80s. Heat index values up to 100 in the afternoon. Sunday night through Tuesday, mostly clear. Lows in the mid-70s. Highs in the lower 90s. Again, the forecast for Galesburg and surrounding areas of central and northwest Illinois for today, partly sunny. A chance of showers and thunderstorms this afternoon. Highs around 80. Southwest winds 5 to 10 miles an hour with gusts up to 20 miles an hour. Chance of rain 40%. At 4 a.m. in Galesburg, skies were clear. The temperature was 62 degrees, the dew point was 59, and the relative humidity was 91%. The wind was south at 3 miles an hour. The pressure was 30.10 inches and falling. Elsewhere around the area, temperatures were in the lower to mid-60s. It was clear at Quincy and Macomb. It was partly cloudy at Moline, Burlington, and Springfield. At Peoria, it was mostly cloudy. And once again at 4 a.m. in Galesburg, under clear skies, the temperature was 62. Looking elsewhere around the Midwest at 4 a.m., Chicago was mostly cloudy and 60. Indianapolis was clear and 57. St. Louis was partly cloudy and 69. Kansas City was cloudy and 67. Des Moines was cloudy and 66. Milwaukee was cloudy and 62. The time is currently 4:53 a.m.

set. Thursday, partly sunny. Highs around 80. Northwest winds around 5 miles an hour. Thursday night, mostly cloudy with a chance of thunderstorms. A chance of showers. Lows in the lower 60s. Northeast winds around 5 miles an hour. Chance of rain 50%. Friday, mostly cloudy with a chance of showers and thunderstorms in the morning, then partly sunny in the afternoon. Highs in the upper 70s. East winds 5 to 10 miles an hour with gusts up to 20 miles an hour. Chance of rain 50%. Friday night and Saturday, mostly cloudy. Lows in the lower 60s. Highs in the lower 80s. Saturday night, mostly cloudy until midnight, then becoming partly cloudy. Lows in the upper 60s. Sunday, mostly sunny. Highs in the upper 80s. Heat index values up to 100 in the afternoon. Sunday night through Tuesday, mostly clear. Lows in the mid-70s. Highs in the lower 90s. Again, the forecast for Galesburg and surrounding areas of central and northwest Illinois for today, partly sunny. A chance of showers and thunderstorms this afternoon. Highs around 80. Southwest winds 5 to 10 miles an hour with gusts up to 20 miles an hour. Chance of rain 40%. Here is a river flood statement. The flood warning is canceled for the Spoon River at London Mills. At 10:45 p.m. Tuesday, the stage was 14.8 feet. The river is expected to fall to 5.8 feet Tuesday, June 30th. At 4 a.m. in Galesburg, skies were clear. The temperature was 62 degrees, the dew point was 59, and the relative humidity was 91%. The wind was south at 3 miles an hour. The pressure was 30.10 inches and falling. Elsewhere around the area, temperatures were in the lower to mid-60s. It was clear at Quincy and Macomb. It was partly cloudy at Moline, Burlington, and Springfield. At Peoria, it was mostly cloudy. And once again at 4 a.m. in Galesburg, under clear skies, the temperature was 62. Looking elsewhere around the Midwest at 4 a.m., Chicago was mostly cloudy and 60. Indianapolis was clear and 57. St. Louis was partly cloudy and 69. Kansas City was cloudy and 67. Des Moines was cloudy and 66. Milwaukee was cloudy and 62. The time is currently 4:56 a.m. Central Daylight Time. 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Now for the official National Weather Service forecast for Galesburg and surrounding areas of central and northwest Illinois. Today, partly sunny. A chance of showers and thunderstorms this afternoon. Highs around 80. Southwest winds 5 to 10 miles an hour with gusts up to 20 miles an hour. Chance of rain 40%. Tonight, mostly clear with a chance of showers and thunderstorms until midnight, then partly cloudy after midnight. Lows in the lower 60s. West winds 5 to 10 miles an hour. Chance of rain 40%. Thursday, partly sunny. Highs around 80. Northwest winds around 5 miles an hour. Thursday night, mostly cloudy with a chance of thunderstorms. A chance of showers. Lows in the lower 60s. Northeast winds around 5 miles an hour. Chance of rain 50%. Friday, mostly cloudy with a chance of showers and thunderstorms in the morning, then partly sunny in the afternoon. Highs in the upper 70s. East winds 5 to 10 miles an hour with gusts up to 20 miles an hour. Chance of rain 50%. Friday night and Saturday, mostly cloudy. Lows in the lower 60s. Highs in the lower 80s. Saturday night, mostly cloudy until midnight, then becoming partly cloudy. Lows in the upper 60s. Sunday, mostly sunny. Highs in the upper 80s. Heat index values up to 100 in the afternoon. Sunday night through Tuesday, mostly clear. Lows in the mid-70s. Highs in the lower 90s. Again, the forecast for Galesburg and surrounding areas of central and northwest Illinois for today, partly sunny. A chance of showers and thunderstorms this afternoon. Highs around 80. Southwest winds

5 to 10 miles an hour with gusts up to 20 miles an hour. Chance of rain 40%. At 4 a.m. in Galesburg, skies were clear. The temperature was 62 degrees, the dew point was 59, and the relative humidity was 91%. The wind was south at 3 miles an hour. The pressure was 30.10 inches and falling. Elsewhere around the area, temperatures were in the lower to mid-60s. It was clear at Quincy and Macomb. It was partly cloudy at Moline, Burlington, and Springfield. At Peoria, it was mostly cloudy. And once again at 4 a.m. in Galesburg, under clear skies, the temperature was 62. Looking elsewhere around the Midwest at 4 a.m., Chicago was mostly cloudy and 60. Indianapolis was clear and 57. St. Louis was partly cloudy and 69. Kansas City was cloudy and 67. Des Moines was cloudy and 66. Milwaukee was cloudy and 62. The Peoria, Illinois climate summary for yesterday, June 23, 2026. Yesterday's high temperature of 79 degrees occurred at 2:14 p.m. The normal high is 85. Yesterday's low temperature of 56 degrees occurred at 4:01 a.m. The normal low is 65. No precipitation fell yesterday, which leaves the monthly total at 8.58 inches. This is 5.68 inches above the normal amount of 2.90 inches for June. The total precipitation for the year still stands at 22.58 inches, which is 4.26 inches above normal. There were 3 cooling degree days yesterday, which is 7 below normal. This brings the monthly total to 122, which is minus 53 below normal. The yearly total since January 1st is 247, which is 30 below normal. Yesterday, the maximum wind observed was 10 miles an hour from the southwest. The highest wind gust observed was 14 miles per hour from the east, which occurred at 12:29 a.m. The average wind speed was less than 5 miles per hour yesterday. The normal high temperature for today is 85 degrees, and the normal low is 65. The record high for today is 99, which occurred in 1937, and the record low is 44, which occurred in 1972. Sunrise today is at 5:29 a.m. and sunset is at 8:34 p.m. The time is currently 5:01 a.m. Central Daylight Time. 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Now for the official National Weather Service forecast for Galesburg and surrounding areas of central and northwest Illinois. Today, partly sunny. A chance of showers and thunderstorms this afternoon. Highs around 80. Southwest winds 5 to 10 miles an hour with gusts up to 20 miles an hour. Chance of rain 40%. Tonight, mostly clear with a chance of showers and thunderstorms until midnight, then partly cloudy after midnight. Lows in the lower 60s. West winds 5 to 10 miles an hour. Chance of rain 40%. Thursday, partly sunny. Highs around 80. Northwest winds around 5 miles an hour. Thursday night, mostly cloudy with a chance of thunderstorms. A chance of showers. Lows in the lower 60s. Northeast winds around 5 miles an hour. Chance of rain 50%. Friday, mostly cloudy with a chance of showers and thunderstorms in the morning, then partly sunny in the afternoon. Highs in the upper 70s. East winds 5 to 10 miles an hour with gusts up to 20 miles an hour. Chance of rain 50%. Friday night and Saturday, mostly cloudy. Lows in the lower 60s. Highs in the lower 80s. Saturday night, mostly cloudy until midnight, then becoming partly cloudy. Lows in the upper 60s. Sunday, mostly sunny. Highs in the upper 80s. Heat index values up to 100 in the afternoon. Sunday night through Tuesday, mostly clear. Lows in the mid-70s. Highs in the lower 90s. Again, the forecast for Galesburg and surrounding areas of central and northwest Illinois for today, partly sunny. A chance of showers and thunderstorms this afternoon. Highs around 80. Southwest winds 5 to 10 miles an hour with gusts up to 20 miles an hour. Chance of rain 40%. The time is currently

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Now for the official National Weather Service forecast for Galesburg and surrounding areas of central and northwest Illinois. Today, partly sunny. A chance of showers and thunderstorms this afternoon. Highs around 80. Southwest winds 5 to 10 miles an hour with gusts up to 20 miles an hour. Chance of rain 40%. Tonight, mostly clear with a chance of showers and thunderstorms until midnight, then partly cloudy after midnight. Lows in the lower 60s. West winds 5 to 10 miles an hour. Chance of rain 40%. Thursday, partly sunny. Highs around 80. Northwest winds around 5 miles an hour. Thursday night, mostly cloudy with a chance of thunderstorms. A chance of showers. Lows in the lower 60s. Northeast winds around 5 miles an hour. Chance of rain 50%. Friday, mostly cloudy with a chance of showers and thunderstorms in the morning, then partly sunny in the afternoon. Highs in the upper 70s. East winds 5 to 10 miles an hour with gusts up to 20 miles an hour. Chance of rain 50%. Friday night and Saturday, mostly cloudy. Lows in the lower 60s. Highs in the lower 80s. Saturday night, mostly cloudy until midnight, then becoming partly cloudy. Lows in the upper 60s. Sunday, mostly sunny. Highs in the upper 80s. Heat index values up to 100 in the afternoon. Sunday night through Tuesday, mostly clear. Lows in the mid-70s. Highs in the lower 90s. Again, the forecast for Galesburg and surrounding areas of central and northwest Illinois for today, partly sunny. A chance of showers and thunderstorms this afternoon. Highs around 80. Southwest winds 5 to 10 miles an hour with gusts up to 20 miles an hour. Chance of rain 40%. Here is a river flood statement. The flood warning is canceled for the Spoon River at London Mills. At 10:45 p.m. Tuesday, the stage was 14.8 feet. The river is expected to fall to 5.8 feet Tuesday, June 30th. The time is currently 5:06 a.m. Central Daylight Time. 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Now for the official National Weather Service forecast for Galesburg and surrounding areas of central and northwest Illinois. Today, partly sunny. A chance of showers and thunderstorms this afternoon. Highs around 80. Southwest winds 5 to 10 miles an hour with gusts up to 20 miles an hour. Chance of rain 40%. Tonight, mostly clear with a chance of showers and thunderstorms until midnight, then partly cloudy after midnight. Lows in the lower 60s. West winds 5 to 10 miles an hour. Chance of rain 40%. Thursday, partly sunny. Highs around 80. Northwest winds around 5 miles an hour. Thursday night, mostly cloudy with a chance of thunderstorms. A chance of showers. Lows in the lower 60s. Northeast winds around 5 miles an hour. Chance of rain 50%. Friday, mostly cloudy with a chance of showers and thunderstorms in the morning, then partly sunny in the afternoon. Highs in the upper 70s. East winds 5 to 10 miles an hour with gusts up to 20 miles an hour. Chance of rain 50%. Friday night and Saturday, mostly cloudy. Lows in the lower 60s. Highs in the lower 80s. Saturday night, mostly cloudy until midnight, then becoming partly cloudy. Lows in the upper 60s. Sunday, mostly sunny. Highs in the upper 80s. Heat index values up to 100 in the afternoon. Sunday night through Tuesday, mostly clear. Lows in the mid-70s. Highs in the lower 90s. Again, the forecast for Galesburg and surrounding areas of central and northwest Illinois for today, partly sunny. A chance of showers and thunderstorms this afternoon. Highs around 80. Southwest winds 5 to 10 miles an hour with gusts up to 20 miles an hour. Chance of rain 40%. At 5 a.m. in Galesburg, skies were clear.
The temperature was 61 degrees, the dew point was 58.

The relative humidity was 90%. The wind was south at 5 miles an hour. The pressure was 30.13 inches and rising. Elsewhere around the area, temperatures were in the lower to mid-60s. It was clear at Macomb and Springfield. It was partly cloudy at Moline, Burlington, and Quincy. At Peoria, it was mostly cloudy. And once again at 5 a.m. in Galesburg, under clear skies, the temperature was 61. Looking elsewhere around the Midwest at 5 a.m., Chicago was mostly cloudy and 61. Indianapolis was partly cloudy and 55. St. Louis was partly cloudy and 69. Kansas City was mostly cloudy and 66. Des Moines was cloudy and 66. Milwaukee had rain and 57. The time is currently 5:09 a.m. Central Daylight Time. 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Now for the official National Weather Service forecast for Galesburg and surrounding areas of central and northwest Illinois. Today, partly sunny. A chance of showers and thunderstorms this afternoon. Highs around 80. Southwest winds 5 to 10 miles an hour with gusts up to 20 miles an hour. Chance of rain 40%. Tonight, mostly clear with a chance of showers and thunderstorms until midnight, then partly cloudy after midnight. Lows in the lower 60s. West winds 5 to 10 miles an hour. Chance of rain 40%. Thursday, partly sunny. Highs around 80. Northwest winds around 5 miles an hour. Thursday night, mostly cloudy with a chance of thunderstorms. A chance of showers. Lows in the lower 60s. Northeast winds around 5 miles an hour. Chance of rain 50%. Friday, mostly cloudy with a chance of showers and thunderstorms in the morning, then partly sunny in the afternoon. Highs in the upper 70s. East winds 5 to 10 miles an hour with gusts up to 20 miles an hour. Chance of rain 50%. Friday night and Saturday, mostly cloudy. Lows in the lower 60s. Highs in the lower 80s. Saturday night, mostly cloudy until midnight, then becoming partly cloudy. Lows in the upper 60s. Sunday, mostly sunny. Highs in the upper 80s. Heat index values up to 100 in the afternoon. Sunday night through Tuesday, mostly clear. Lows in the mid-70s. Highs in the lower 90s. Again, the forecast for Galesburg and surrounding areas of central and northwest Illinois for today, partly sunny. A chance of showers and thunderstorms this afternoon. Highs around 80. Southwest winds 5 to 10 miles an hour with gusts up to 20 miles an hour. Chance of rain 40%. At 5 a.m. in Galesburg, skies were clear. The temperature was 61 degrees, the dew point was 58, and the relative humidity was 90%. The wind was south at 5 miles an hour. The pressure was 30.13 inches and rising. Elsewhere around the area, temperatures were in the lower to mid-60s. It was clear at Macomb and Springfield. It was partly cloudy at Moline, Burlington, and Quincy. At Peoria, it was mostly cloudy. And once again at 5 a.m. in Galesburg, under clear skies, the temperature was 61. Looking elsewhere around the Midwest at 5 a.m., Chicago was mostly cloudy and 61. Indianapolis was partly cloudy and 55. St. Louis was partly cloudy and 69. Kansas City was mostly cloudy and 66. Des Moines was cloudy and 66. Milwaukee had rain and 57. The time is currently 5:13 a.m. Central Daylight Time. 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Now for the official National Weather Service forecast for Galesburg and surrounding areas of central and northwest Illinois. Today, partly sunny. A chance of showers and thunderstorms this afternoon. Highs around 80. Southwest winds 5 to 10 miles an hour with gusts up to 20 miles an hour. Chance of rain 40%. Tonight, mostly clear with a chance of showers and thunderstorms until midnight, then partly cloudy after midnight. Lows in the lower 60s. West

winds 5 to 10 miles an hour. Chance of rain 40%. Thursday, partly sunny. Highs around 80. Northwest winds around 5 miles an hour. Thursday night, mostly cloudy with a chance of thunderstorms. A chance of showers. Lows in the lower 60s. Northeast winds around 5 miles an hour. Chance of rain 50%. Friday, mostly cloudy with a chance of showers and thunderstorms in the morning, then partly sunny in the afternoon. Highs in the upper 70s. East winds 5 to 10 miles an hour with gusts up to 20 miles an hour. Chance of rain 50%. Friday night and Saturday, mostly cloudy. Lows in the lower 60s. Highs in the lower 80s. Saturday night, mostly cloudy until midnight, then becoming partly cloudy. Lows in the upper 60s. Sunday, mostly sunny. Highs in the upper 80s. Heat index values up to 100 in the afternoon. Sunday night through Tuesday, mostly clear. Lows in the mid-70s. Highs in the lower 90s. Again, the forecast for Galesburg and surrounding areas of central and northwest Illinois for today, partly sunny. A chance of showers and thunderstorms this afternoon. Highs around 80. Southwest winds 5 to 10 miles an hour with gusts up to 20 miles an hour. Chance of rain 40%. 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Programming originates from NOAA's National Weather Service office in Lincoln. KZZ 66 serves the following counties: Henry, Knox, Mercer, and Warren. KZZ 66 is part of the All Hazards Network of NOAA Weather Radio. Here is a river flood statement. The flood warning is canceled for the Spoon River at London Mills. At 10:45 p.m. Tuesday, the stage was 14.8 feet. The river is expected to fall to 5.8 feet Tuesday, June 30th. The Peoria, Illinois climate summary for yesterday, June 23rd, 2026. Yesterday's high temperature of 79 degrees occurred at 2:14 p.m. The normal high is 85. Yesterday's low temperature of 56 degrees occurred at 4:01 a.m. The normal low is 65. No precipitation fell yesterday, which leaves the monthly total at 8.58 inches. This is 5.68 inches above the normal amount of 2.90 inches for June. The total precipitation for the year still stands at 22.58 inches, which is 4.26 inches above normal. There were 3 cooling degree days yesterday, which is 7 below normal. This brings the monthly total to 122, which is minus 53 below normal. The yearly total since January 1st is 247, which is 30 below normal. Yesterday the maximum wind observed was 10 miles an hour from the southwest. The highest wind gust observed was 14 miles per hour from the east, which occurred at 12:29 a.m. The average wind speed was less than 5 miles per hour yesterday. The normal high temperature for today is 85 degrees, and the normal low is 65. The record high for today is 99, which occurred in 1937, and the record low is 44, which occurred in 1972. Sunrise today is at 5:29 a.m. and sunset is at 8:34 p.m. At 5 a.m. in Galesburg, skies were partly cloudy. The temperature was 61 degrees, the dew point was 58, and the relative humidity was 90%. The wind was south at 5 miles an hour. The pressure was 30.13 inches and rising. Elsewhere around the area, temperatures were in the lower to mid-60s. At Springfield, it was clear. At Quincy, it was partly cloudy. It was mostly cloudy at Peoria, Moline, and Macomb. At Burlington, it was cloudy. And once again at 5 a.m. in Galesburg, under partly cloudy skies, the temperature was 61. Looking elsewhere around the Midwest at 5 a.m., Chicago was mostly cloudy, and 61. Indianapolis was partly cloudy, and 55. St. Louis was partly cloudy, and 69. Kansas City was mostly cloudy, and 66. Des Moines was cloudy, and 66. Milwaukee had rain, and 57. The time is currently 5:18 a.m. Central Daylight Time.

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Now for the official National Weather Service forecast for Galesburg and surrounding areas of central and northwest Illinois. Today, partly sunny. A chance of showers and thunderstorms this afternoon. Highs around 80. Southwest winds 5 to 10 miles an hour with gusts up to 20 miles an hour. Chance of rain 40%. Tonight, mostly clear with a chance of showers and thunderstorms until midnight, then partly cloudy after midnight. Lows in the lower 60s. West winds 5 to 10 miles an hour. Chance of rain 40%. Thursday, partly sunny. Highs around 80. Northwest winds around 5 miles an hour. Thursday night, mostly cloudy with a chance of thunderstorms. A chance of showers. Lows in the lower 60s. Northeast winds around 5 miles an hour. Chance of rain 50%. Friday, mostly cloudy with a chance of showers and thunderstorms in the morning, then partly sunny in the afternoon. Highs in the upper 70s. East winds 5 to 10 miles an hour with gusts up to 20 miles an hour. Chance of rain 50%. Friday night and Saturday, mostly cloudy. Lows in the lower 60s. Highs in the lower 80s. Saturday night, mostly cloudy until midnight, then becoming partly cloudy. Lows in the upper 60s. Sunday, mostly sunny. Highs in the upper 80s. Heat index values up to 100 in the afternoon. Sunday night through Tuesday, mostly clear. Lows in the mid-70s. Highs in the lower 90s. Again, the forecast for Galesburg and surrounding areas of central and northwest Illinois for today, partly sunny. A chance of showers and thunderstorms this afternoon. Highs around 80. Southwest winds 5 to 10 miles an hour with gusts up to 20 miles an hour. Chance of rain 40%. At 5 a.m. in Galesburg, skies were partly cloudy. The temperature was 61 degrees, the dew point was 58, and the relative humidity was 90%. The wind was south at 5 miles an hour. The pressure was 30.13 inches and rising. Elsewhere around the area, temperatures were in the lower to mid-60s. At Springfield, it was clear. At Quincy, it was partly cloudy. It was mostly cloudy at Peoria, Moline, and Macomb. At Burlington, it was cloudy. And once again at 5 a.m. in Galesburg, under partly cloudy skies, the temperature was 61. Looking elsewhere around the Midwest at 5 a.m., Chicago was mostly cloudy, and 61. Indianapolis was partly cloudy, and 55. St. Louis was partly cloudy, and 69. Kansas City was mostly cloudy, and 66. Des Moines was cloudy, and 66. Milwaukee had rain, and 57. The time is currently 5:22 a.m. Central Daylight Time. 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Now for the official National Weather Service forecast for Galesburg and surrounding areas of central and northwest Illinois. Today, partly sunny. A chance of showers and thunderstorms this afternoon. Highs around 80. Southwest winds 5 to 10 miles an hour with gusts up to 20 miles an hour. Chance of rain 40%. Tonight, mostly clear with a chance of showers and thunderstorms until midnight, then partly cloudy after midnight. Lows in the lower 60s. West winds 5 to 10 miles an hour. Chance of rain 40%. Thursday, partly sunny. Highs around 80. Northwest winds around 5 miles an hour. Thursday night, mostly cloudy with a chance of thunderstorms. A chance of showers. Lows in the lower 60s. Northeast winds around 5 miles an hour. Chance of rain 50%. Friday, mostly cloudy with a chance of showers and thunderstorms in the morning, then partly sunny in the afternoon. Highs in the upper 70s. East winds 5 to 10 miles an hour with gusts up to 20 miles an hour. Chance of rain 50%. Friday night and Saturday, mostly cloudy. Lows in the lower 60s. Highs in the lower 80s. Saturday night, mostly cloudy until midnight, then becoming partly cloudy. Lows in the upper 60s.

Sunday, mostly sunny. Highs in the upper 80s. Heat index values up to 100 in the afternoon. Sunday night through Tuesday, mostly clear. Lows in the mid-70s. Highs in the lower 90s. Again, the forecast for Galesburg and surrounding areas of central and northwest Illinois for today, partly sunny. A chance of showers and thunderstorms this afternoon. Highs around 80. Southwest winds 5 to 10 miles an hour with gusts up to 20 miles an hour. Chance of rain 40%. At 5 a.m. in Galesburg, skies were partly cloudy. The temperature was 61 degrees, the dew point was 59, and the relative humidity was 92%. The wind was south at 5 miles an hour. The pressure was 30.13 inches and rising. Elsewhere around the area, temperatures were in the lower to mid-60s. At Springfield, it was clear. At Quincy, it was partly cloudy. It was mostly cloudy at Peoria, Moline, and Macomb. At Burlington, it was cloudy. And once again at 5 a.m. in Galesburg, under partly cloudy skies, the temperature was 61. Here is a river flood statement. The flood warning is canceled for the Spoon River at London Mills. At 10:45 p.m. Tuesday, the stage was 14.8 feet. The river is expected to fall to 5.8 feet Tuesday, June 30th. Looking elsewhere around the Midwest at 5 a.m., Chicago was mostly cloudy and 61. Indianapolis was partly cloudy and 55. St. Louis was partly cloudy and 69. Kansas City was mostly cloudy and 66. Des Moines was cloudy and 66. Milwaukee had rain and 57. And now a discussion of hazardous weather conditions for the following county, Knox, Illinois. This hazardous weather outlook is for central Illinois and west central Illinois. For today and tonight, scattered thunderstorms are expected this afternoon through tonight. The probability of severe storms is low. Minor to moderate flooding continues on the Illinois River. For Thursday through Tuesday, occasional scattered thunderstorms are possible Thursday through Saturday. The probability of severe storms is low. Hot and humid conditions will arrive Sunday and persist into next week. Minor to moderate heat risk is likely, and these conditions may lead to heat-related illness in sensitive individuals or those without access to effective cooling. Minor to moderate flooding will continue on the Illinois River the next several days. Spotter information statement. Spotter activation is not anticipated through tonight. The time is currently 5:26 a.m. Central Daylight Time. 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Now for the official National Weather Service forecast for Galesburg and surrounding areas of central and northwest Illinois. Today, partly sunny. A chance of showers and thunderstorms this afternoon. Highs around 80. Southwest winds 5 to 10 miles an hour with gusts up to 20 miles an hour. Chance of rain 40%. Tonight, mostly clear with a chance of showers and thunderstorms until midnight, then partly cloudy after midnight. Lows in the lower 60s. West winds 5 to 10 miles an hour. Chance of rain 40%. Thursday, partly sunny. Highs around 80. Northwest winds around 5 miles an hour. Thursday night, mostly cloudy with a chance of thunderstorms. A chance of showers. Lows in the lower 60s. Northeast winds around 5 miles an hour. Chance of rain 50%. Friday, mostly cloudy with a chance of showers and thunderstorms in the morning, then partly sunny in the afternoon. Highs in the upper 70s. East winds 5 to 10 miles an hour with gusts up to 20 miles an hour. Chance of rain 50%. Friday night and Saturday, mostly cloudy. Lows in the lower 60s. Highs in the lower 80s. Saturday night, mostly cloudy until midnight, then becoming partly cloudy. Lows in the upper 60s. Sunday, mostly sunny. Highs in the upper 80s. Heat index values up to 100 in the afternoon. Sunday night through Tuesday, mostly clear. Lows in the mid-70s. Highs in the lower 90s. Again, the forecast for Galesburg and surrounding areas of central and northwest Illinois for today, partly sunny.

A chance of showers and thunderstorms this afternoon. Highs around 80. Southwest winds 5 to 10 miles an hour with gusts up to 20 miles an hour. Chance of rain 40%. At 5 a.m. in Galesburg, skies were partly cloudy. The temperature was 61 degrees, the dew point was 59, and the relative humidity was 92%. The wind was south at 5 miles an hour. The pressure was 30.13 inches and rising. Elsewhere around the area, temperatures were in the lower to mid-60s. At Springfield, it was clear. At Quincy, it was partly cloudy. It was mostly cloudy at Peoria, Moline, and Macomb. At Burlington, it was cloudy. And once again at 5 a.m. in Galesburg, under partly cloudy skies, the temperature was 61. Looking elsewhere around the Midwest at 5 a.m., Chicago was mostly cloudy and 61. Indianapolis was partly cloudy and 55. St. Louis was partly cloudy and 69. Kansas City was mostly cloudy and 66. Des Moines was cloudy and 66. Milwaukee had rain and 57. The Peoria, Illinois climate summary for yesterday, June 23, 2026. Yesterday's high temperature of 79 degrees occurred at 2:14 p.m. The normal high is 85. Yesterday's low temperature of 56 degrees occurred at 4:01 a.m. The normal low is 65. No precipitation fell yesterday, which leaves the monthly total at 8.58 inches. This is 5.68 inches above the normal amount of 2.90 inches for June. The total precipitation for the year still stands at 22.58 inches, which is 4.26 inches above normal. There were 3 cooling degree days yesterday, which is 7 below normal. This brings the monthly total to 122, which is minus 53 below normal. The yearly total since January 1st is 247, which is 30 below normal. Yesterday the maximum wind observed was 10 miles an hour from the southwest. The highest wind gust observed was 14 miles per hour from the east, which occurred at 12:29 a.m. The average wind speed was less than 5 miles per hour yesterday. The normal high temperature for today is 85 degrees, and the normal low is 65. The record high for today is 99, which occurred in 1937, and the record low is 44, which occurred in 1972. Sunrise today is at 5:29 a.m. and sunset is at 8:34 p.m. And now a discussion of hazardous weather conditions for the following county, Knox, Illinois. This hazardous weather outlook is for Central Illinois and West Central Illinois. For today and tonight, scattered thunderstorms are expected this afternoon through tonight. The probability of severe storms is low. Minor to moderate flooding continues on the Illinois River. For Thursday through Tuesday, occasional scattered thunderstorms are possible Thursday through Saturday. The probability of severe storms is low. Hot and humid conditions will arrive Sunday and persist into next week. Minor to moderate heat risk is likely, and these conditions may lead to heat-related illness in sensitive individuals or those without access to effective cooling. Minor to moderate flooding will continue on the Illinois River the next several days. Spotter information statement. Spotter activation is not anticipated through tonight. The time is currently 5:32 a.m. Central Daylight Time. 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Now for the official National Weather Service forecast for Galesburg and surrounding areas of central and northwest Illinois. Today, partly sunny. A chance of showers and thunderstorms this afternoon. Highs around 80. Southwest winds 5 to 10 miles an hour with gusts up to 20 miles. Today, partly sunny. A chance of showers and thunderstorms this afternoon. Highs around 80. Southwest winds 5 to 10 miles an hour with gusts up to 20 miles an hour. Chance of rain 40%. Tonight, mostly clear with a chance of showers and thunderstorms until midnight, then partly cloudy after midnight. Lows in the lower 60s. West winds 5 to 10 miles an hour. Chance of rain 40%. Thursday, partly sunny. Highs around 80. Northwest winds around 5 miles an hour. Thursday night, mostly cloudy with a chance of thunderstorms.

a chance of showers. Lows in the lower 60s. Northeast winds around 5 miles an hour. Chance of rain 50%. Friday, mostly cloudy with a chance of showers and thunderstorms in the morning, then partly sunny in the afternoon. Highs in the upper 70s. East winds 5 to 10 miles an hour with gusts up to 20 miles an hour. Chance of rain 50%. Friday night and Saturday, mostly cloudy. Lows in the lower 60s. Highs in the lower 80s. Saturday night, mostly cloudy until midnight, then becoming partly cloudy. Lows in the upper 60s. Sunday, mostly sunny. Highs in the upper 80s. Heat index values up to 100 in the afternoon. Sunday night through Tuesday, mostly clear. Lows in the mid-70s. Highs in the lower 90s. Again, the forecast for Galesburg and surrounding areas of central and northwest Illinois for today, partly sunny. A chance of showers and thunderstorms this afternoon. Highs around 80. Southwest winds 5 to 10 miles an hour with gusts up to 20 miles an hour. Chance of rain 40%. Here is a river flood statement. The flood warning is canceled for the Spoon River at London Mills. At 10:45 p.m. Tuesday, the stage was 14.8 feet. The river is expected to fall to 5.8 feet Tuesday, June 30th. At 5 a.m. in Galesburg, skies were partly cloudy. The temperature was 61 degrees, the dew point was 59, and the relative humidity was 92%. The wind was south at 5 miles an hour. The pressure was 30.13 inches and rising. Elsewhere around the area, temperatures were in the lower to mid-60s. At Springfield, it was clear. At Quincy, it was partly cloudy. It was mostly cloudy at Peoria, Moline, and Macomb. At Burlington, it was cloudy. And once again at 5 a.m. in Galesburg, under partly cloudy skies, the temperature was 61. Looking elsewhere around the Midwest at 5 a.m., Chicago was mostly cloudy, and 61. Indianapolis was partly cloudy, and 55. St. Louis was partly cloudy, and 69. Kansas City was mostly cloudy, and 66. Des Moines was cloudy, and 66. Milwaukee had rain, and 57. And now a discussion of hazardous weather conditions for the following county, Knox, Illinois. This hazardous weather outlook is for central Illinois and west central Illinois. For today and tonight, scattered thunderstorms are expected this afternoon through tonight. The probability of severe storms is low. Minor to moderate flooding continues on the Illinois River. For Thursday through Tuesday, occasional scattered thunderstorms are possible Thursday through Saturday. The probability of severe storms is low. Hot and humid conditions will arrive Sunday and persist into next week. Minor to moderate heat risk is likely, and these conditions may lead to heat-related illness in sensitive individuals or those without access to effective cooling. Minor to moderate flooding will continue on the Illinois River the next several days. Spotter information statement. Spotter activation is not anticipated through tonight. The time is currently 5:37 a.m. Central Daylight Time. 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Now for the official National Weather Service forecast for Galesburg and surrounding areas of central and northwest Illinois. Today, partly sunny. A chance of showers and thunderstorms this afternoon. Highs around 80. Southwest winds 5 to 10 miles an hour with gusts up to 20 miles an hour. Chance of rain 40%. Tonight, mostly clear with a chance of showers and thunderstorms until midnight, then partly cloudy after midnight. Lows in the lower 60s. West winds 5 to 10 miles an hour. Chance of rain 40%. Thursday, partly sunny. Highs around 80. Northwest winds around 5 miles an hour. Thursday night, mostly cloudy with a chance of thunderstorms. A chance of showers. Lows in the lower 60s. Northeast winds around 5 miles an hour. Chance of rain 50%. Friday, mostly cloudy with a chance of showers and thunderstorms in the morning, then partly sunny in the afternoon. Highs in the upper 70s. East winds 5 to 10 miles an hour with gusts up to 20 miles an hour.
chance of rain 50%. Friday night and Saturday, mostly cloudy. Lows in the lower 60s. Highs in the lower 80s. Saturday night, mostly cloudy until midnight, then becoming partly cloudy. Lows in the upper 60s. Sunday, mostly sunny. Highs in the upper 80s. Heat index values up to 100 in the afternoon. Sunday night through Tuesday, mostly clear. Lows in the mid-70s. Highs in the lower 90s. Again, the forecast for Galesburg and surrounding areas of central and northwest Illinois for today, partly sunny. A chance of showers and thunderstorms this afternoon. Highs around 80. Southwest winds 5 to 10 miles an hour with gusts up to 20 miles an hour. Chance of rain 40%. At 5 a.m. in Galesburg, skies were partly cloudy. The temperature was 61 degrees, the dew point was 59, and the relative humidity was 92%. The wind was south at 5 miles an hour. The pressure was 30.13 inches and rising. Elsewhere around the area, temperatures were in the lower to mid-60s. At Springfield, it was clear. At Quincy, it was partly cloudy. It was mostly cloudy at Peoria, Moline, and Macomb. At Burlington, it was cloudy. And once again at 5 a.m. in Galesburg, under partly cloudy skies, the temperature was 61. Looking elsewhere around the Midwest at 5 a.m., Chicago was mostly cloudy and 61. Indianapolis was partly cloudy and 55. St. Louis was partly cloudy and 69. Kansas City was mostly cloudy and 66. Des Moines was cloudy and 66. Milwaukee had rain and 57. And now a discussion of hazardous weather conditions for the following county, Knox, Illinois. This hazardous weather outlook is for central Illinois and west central Illinois. For today and tonight, scattered thunderstorms are expected this afternoon through tonight. The probability of severe storms is low. Minor to moderate flooding continues on the Illinois River. For Thursday through Tuesday, occasional scattered thunderstorms are possible Thursday through Saturday. The probability of severe storms is low. Hot and humid conditions will arrive Sunday and persist into next week. Minor to moderate heat risk is likely, and these conditions may lead to heat-related illness in sensitive individuals or those without access to effective cooling. Minor to moderate flooding will continue on the Illinois River the next several days. Spotter information statement. Spotter activation is not anticipated through tonight. The time is currently 5:41 a.m. Central Daylight Time. 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Now for the official National Weather Service forecast for Galesburg and surrounding areas of central and northwest Illinois. Today, partly sunny. A chance of showers and thunderstorms this afternoon. Highs around 80. Southwest winds 5 to 10 miles an hour with gusts up to 20 miles an hour. Chance of rain 40%. Tonight, mostly clear with a chance of showers and thunderstorms until midnight, then partly cloudy after midnight. Lows in the lower 60s. West winds 5 to 10 miles an hour. Chance of rain 40%. Thursday, partly sunny. Highs around 80. Northwest winds around 5 miles an hour. Thursday night, mostly cloudy with a chance of thunderstorms. A chance of showers. Lows in the lower 60s. Northeast winds around 5 miles an hour. Chance of rain 50%. Friday, mostly cloudy with a chance of showers and thunderstorms in the morning, then partly sunny in the afternoon. Highs in the upper 70s. East winds 5 to 10 miles an hour with gusts up to 20 miles an hour. Chance of rain 50%. Friday night and Saturday, mostly cloudy. Lows in the lower 60s. Highs in the lower 80s. Saturday night, mostly cloudy until midnight, then becoming partly cloudy. Lows in the upper 60s. Sunday, mostly sunny. Highs in the upper 80s. Heat index values up to 100 in the afternoon. Sunday night through Tuesday, mostly clear. Lows in the mid-70s. Highs in the lower 90s.
Again, the forecast for Galesburg and surrounding areas of central and northwest Illinois for today, partly sunny. A chance of showers and thunderstorms this afternoon. Highs around 80. Southwest winds 5 to 10 miles an hour with gusts up to 20 miles an hour. Chance of rain 40%. At 5 a.m. in Galesburg, skies were partly cloudy. The temperature was 61 degrees, the dew point was 59, and the relative humidity was 92%. The wind was south at 5 miles an hour. The pressure was 30.13 inches and rising. Elsewhere around the area, temperatures were in the lower to mid-60s. At Springfield, it was clear. At Quincy, it was partly cloudy. It was mostly cloudy at Peoria, Moline, and Macomb. At Burlington, it was cloudy. And once again at 5 a.m. in Galesburg, under partly cloudy skies, the temperature was 61. Looking elsewhere around the Midwest at 5 a.m., Chicago was mostly cloudy and 61. Indianapolis was partly cloudy and 55. St. Louis was partly cloudy and 69. Kansas City was mostly cloudy and 66. Des Moines was cloudy and 66. Milwaukee had rain and 57. Here is a river flood statement. The flood warning is canceled for the Spoon River at London Mills. At 10:45 p.m. Tuesday, the stage was 14.8 feet. The river is expected to fall to 5.8 feet Tuesday, June 30th. The Peoria, Illinois climate summary for yesterday, June 23, 2026. Yesterday's high temperature of 79 degrees occurred at 2:14 p.m. The normal high is 85. Yesterday's low temperature of 56 degrees occurred at 4:01 a.m. The normal low is 65. No precipitation fell yesterday, which leaves the monthly total at 8.58 inches. This is 5.68 inches above the normal amount of 2.90 inches for June. The total precipitation for the year still stands at 22.58 inches, which is 4.26 inches above normal. There were 3 cooling degree days yesterday, which is 7 below normal. This brings the monthly total to 122, which is minus 53 below normal. The yearly total since January 1st is 247, which is 30 below normal. Yesterday the maximum wind observed was 10 miles an hour from the southwest. The highest wind gust observed was 14 miles per hour from the east, which occurred at 12:29 a.m. The average wind speed was less than 5 miles per hour yesterday. The normal high temperature for today is 85 degrees, and the normal low is 65. The record high for today is 99, which occurred in 1937, and the record low is 44, which occurred in 1972. Sunrise today is at 5:29 a.m. and sunset is at 8:34 p.m. And now a discussion of hazardous weather conditions for the following county, Knox, Illinois. This hazardous weather outlook is for central Illinois and west central Illinois. For today and tonight, scattered thunderstorms are expected this afternoon through tonight. The probability of severe storms is low. Minor to moderate flooding continues on the Illinois River. For Thursday through Tuesday, occasional scattered thunderstorms are possible Thursday through Saturday. The probability of severe storms is low. Hot and humid conditions will arrive Sunday and persist into next week. Minor to moderate heat risk is likely, and these conditions may lead to heat-related illness in sensitive individuals or those without access to effective cooling. Minor to moderate flooding will continue on the Illinois River the next several days. Spotter information statement. Spotter activation is not anticipated through tonight. The time is currently 5:47 a.m. Central Daylight Time. 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Now for the official National Weather Service forecast for Galesburg and surrounding areas of central and northwest Illinois. Today, partly sunny. A chance of showers and thunderstorms this afternoon. Highs around 80. Southwest winds 5 to 10 miles an hour with gusts up to 20 miles an hour. Chance of rain 40%. Tonight, mostly clear with a chance of showers and thunderstorms until midnight, then partly cloudy after midnight. Lows in the lower 60s. West winds 5 to 10 miles an hour. Chance of rain 40%.
Thursday, partly sunny. Highs around 80. Northwest winds around 5.

miles an hour. Thursday night, mostly cloudy with a chance of thunderstorms. A chance of showers. Lows in the lower 60s. Northeast winds around 5 miles an hour. Chance of rain 50%. Friday, mostly cloudy with a chance of showers and thunderstorms in the morning, then partly sunny in the afternoon. Highs in the upper 70s. East winds 5 to 10 miles an hour with gusts up to 20 miles an hour. Chance of rain 50%. Friday night and Saturday, mostly cloudy. Lows in the lower 60s. Highs in the lower 80s. Saturday night, mostly cloudy until midnight, then becoming partly cloudy. Lows in the upper 60s. Sunday, mostly sunny. Highs in the upper 80s. Heat index values up to 100 in the afternoon. Sunday night through Tuesday, mostly clear. Lows in the mid-70s. Highs in the lower 90s. Again, the forecast for Galesburg and surrounding areas of central and northwest Illinois for today, partly sunny. A chance of showers and thunderstorms this afternoon. Highs around 80. Southwest winds 5 to 10 miles an hour with gusts up to 20 miles an hour. Chance of rain 40%. Now for the official National Weather Service forecast for Galesburg and surrounding areas of central and northwest Illinois. Today, partly sunny. A chance of showers and thunderstorms this afternoon. Highs around 80. Southwest winds 5 to 10 miles an hour with gusts up to 20 miles an hour. Chance of rain 40%. Tonight, partly cloudy. A chance of showers and thunderstorms until midnight. Lows in the lower 60s. West winds 5 to 10 miles an hour. Chance of rain 40%. Thursday, partly sunny. Highs around 80. Northwest winds around 5 miles an hour. Thursday night, mostly cloudy with a chance of thunderstorms. A chance of showers. Lows in the lower 60s. Northeast winds around 5 miles an hour. Chance of rain 50%. Friday, mostly cloudy with a chance of showers and thunderstorms in the morning, then partly sunny in the afternoon. Highs in the upper 70s. East winds 5 to 10 miles an hour with gusts up to 20 miles an hour. Chance of rain 50%. Friday night and Saturday, mostly cloudy. Lows in the lower 60s. Highs in the lower 80s. Saturday night, mostly cloudy until midnight, then becoming partly cloudy. Lows in the upper 60s. Sunday, mostly sunny. Highs in the upper 80s. Heat index values up to 100 in the afternoon. Sunday night through Tuesday, mostly clear. Lows in the mid-70s. Highs in the lower 90s. Again, the forecast for Galesburg and surrounding areas of central and northwest Illinois for today, partly sunny. A chance of showers and thunderstorms this afternoon. Highs around 80. Southwest winds 5 to 10 miles an hour with gusts up to 20 miles an hour. Chance of rain 40%. At 5 a.m. in Galesburg, skies were partly cloudy. The temperature was 61 degrees, the dew point was 59, and the relative humidity was 92%. The wind was south at 5 miles an hour. The pressure was 30.13 inches and rising. Elsewhere around the area, temperatures were in the lower to mid-60s. At Springfield, it was clear. At Quincy, it was partly cloudy. It was mostly cloudy at Peoria, Moline, and Macomb. At Burlington, it was cloudy. And once again at 5 a.m. in Galesburg, under partly cloudy skies, the temperature was 61. Looking elsewhere around the Midwest at 5 a.m., Chicago was mostly cloudy, and 61. Indianapolis was partly cloudy, and 55. St. Louis was partly cloudy, and 69. Kansas City was mostly cloudy, and 66. Des Moines was cloudy, and 66. Milwaukee had rain, and 57. And now a discussion of hazardous weather conditions for the following county, Knox, Illinois. This hazardous weather outlook is for central Illinois and west central Illinois. For today and tonight, scattered thunderstorms are expected this afternoon through tonight. The probability of severe storms is low. Minor to moderate flooding continues on the Illinois River. For Thursday through Tuesday, occasional scattered

and thunderstorms this afternoon. Highs around 80. Southwest winds 5 to 10 miles an hour with gusts up to 20 miles an hour. Chance of rain 40%. Tonight, partly cloudy. A chance of showers and thunderstorms until midnight. Lows in the lower 60s. West winds 5 to 10 miles an hour. Chance of rain 40%. Thursday, partly sunny. Highs around 80. Northwest winds around 5 miles an hour. Thursday night, mostly cloudy with a chance of thunderstorms. A chance of showers. Lows in the lower 60s. Northeast winds around 5 miles an hour. Chance of rain 50%. Friday, mostly cloudy with a chance of showers and thunderstorms in the morning, then partly sunny in the afternoon. Highs in the upper 70s. East winds 5 to 10 miles an hour with gusts up to 20 miles an hour. Chance of rain 50%. Friday night and Saturday, mostly cloudy. Lows in the lower 60s. Highs in the lower 80s. Saturday night, mostly cloudy until midnight, then becoming partly cloudy. Lows in the upper 60s. Sunday, mostly sunny. Highs in the upper 80s. Heat index values up to 100 in the afternoon. Sunday night through Tuesday, mostly clear. Lows in the mid-70s. Highs in the lower 90s. Again, the forecast for Galesburg and surrounding areas of central and northwest Illinois for today, partly sunny. A chance of showers and thunderstorms this afternoon. Highs around 80. Southwest winds 5 to 10 miles an hour with gusts up to 20 miles an hour. Chance of rain 40%. Here is a river flood statement. The flood warning is canceled for the Spoon River at London Mills. At 10:45 p.m. Tuesday, the stage was 14.8 feet. The river is expected to fall to 5.8 feet Tuesday, June 30th. At 5 a.m. in Galesburg, skies were partly cloudy. The temperature was 61 degrees, the dew point was 59, and the relative humidity was 92%. The wind was south at 5 miles an hour. The pressure was 30.13 inches and rising. Elsewhere around the area, temperatures were in the lower to mid-60s. At Springfield, it was clear. At Quincy, it was partly cloudy. It was mostly cloudy at Peoria, Moline, and Macomb. At Burlington, it was cloudy. And once again at 5 a.m. in Galesburg, under partly cloudy skies, the temperature was 61. Looking elsewhere around the Midwest at 5 a.m., Chicago was mostly cloudy and 61. Indianapolis was partly cloudy and 55. St. Louis was partly cloudy and 69. Kansas City was mostly cloudy and 66. Des Moines was cloudy and 66. Milwaukee had rain and 57. And now a discussion of hazardous weather conditions for the following county, Knox, Illinois. This hazardous weather outlook is for central Illinois and west central Illinois. For today and tonight, scattered thunderstorms are expected this afternoon through tonight. The probability of severe storms is low. Minor to moderate flooding continues on the Illinois River. For Thursday through Tuesday, occasional scattered thunderstorms are possible Thursday through Saturday. The probability of severe storms is low. Hot and humid conditions will arrive Sunday and persist into next week. Minor to moderate heat risk is likely, and these conditions may lead to heat-related illness in sensitive individuals or those without access to effective cooling. Minor to moderate flooding will continue on the Illinois River the next several days. Spotter information statement. Spotter activation is not anticipated through tonight. The time is currently 5:58 a.m. Central Daylight Time. 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Now for the official National Weather Service forecast for Galesburg and surrounding areas of central and northwest Illinois. Today, partly sunny. A chance of showers and thunderstorms this afternoon. Highs around 80. Southwest winds 5 to 10 miles an hour with gusts up to 20 miles an hour. Chance of rain 40%. Tonight, partly cloudy. A chance of showers and thunderstorms until midnight. Lows in the lower 60s. West winds 5 to 10 miles an hour. Chance of rain 40%.

Thursday, partly sunny. Highs around 80. Northwest winds around 5 miles an hour. Thursday night, mostly cloudy with a chance of thunderstorms. A chance of showers. Lows in the lower 60s. Northeast winds around 5 miles an hour. Chance of rain 50%. Friday, mostly cloudy with a chance of showers and thunderstorms in the morning, then partly sunny in the afternoon. Highs in the upper 70s. East winds 5 to 10 miles an hour with gusts up to 20 miles an hour. Chance of rain 50%. Friday night and Saturday, mostly cloudy. Lows in the lower 60s. Highs in the lower 80s. Saturday night, mostly cloudy until midnight, then becoming partly cloudy. Lows in the upper 60s. Sunday, mostly sunny. Highs in the upper 80s. Heat index values up to 100 in the afternoon. Sunday night through Tuesday, mostly clear. Lows in the mid-70s. Highs in the lower 90s. Again, the forecast for Galesburg and surrounding areas of central and northwest Illinois for today, partly sunny. A chance of showers and thunderstorms this afternoon. Highs around 80. Southwest winds 5 to 10 miles an hour with gusts up to 20 miles an hour. Chance of rain 40%. The Peoria, Illinois climate summary for yesterday, June 23, 2026. Yesterday's high temperature of 79 degrees occurred at 2:14 p.m. The normal high is 85. Yesterday's low temperature of 56 degrees occurred at 4:01 a.m. The normal low is 65. No precipitation fell yesterday, which leaves the monthly total at 8.58 inches. This is 5.68 inches above the normal amount of 2.90 inches for June. The total precipitation for the year still stands at 22.58 inches, which is 4.26 inches above normal. There were 3 cooling degree days yesterday, which is 7 below normal. This brings the monthly total to 122, which is minus 53 below normal. The yearly total since January 1st is 247, which is 30 below normal. Yesterday the maximum wind observed was 10 miles an hour from the southwest. The highest wind gust observed was 14 miles per hour from the east, which occurred at 12:29 a.m. The average wind speed was less than 5 miles per hour yesterday. The normal high temperature for today is 85 degrees, and the normal low is 65. The record high for today is 99, which occurred in 1937, and the record low is 44, which occurred in 1972. Sunrise today is at 5:29 a.m. and sunset is at 8:34 p.m. And now a discussion of hazardous weather conditions for the following county, Knox, Illinois. This hazardous weather outlook is for central Illinois and west central Illinois. For today and tonight, scattered thunderstorms are expected this afternoon through tonight. The probability of severe storms is low. Minor to moderate flooding continues on the Illinois River. For Thursday through Tuesday, occasional scattered thunderstorms are possible Thursday through Saturday. The probability of severe storms is low. Hot and humid conditions will arrive Sunday and persist into next week. Minor to moderate heat risk is likely, and these conditions may lead to heat-related illness in sensitive individuals or those without access to effective cooling. Minor to moderate flooding will continue on the Illinois River the next several days. Spotter information statement. Spotter activation is not anticipated through tonight. The time is currently 6:03 a.m. Central Daylight Time. 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Now for the official National Weather Service forecast for Galesburg and surrounding areas of central and northwest Illinois. Today, partly sunny. A chance of showers and thunderstorms this afternoon. Highs around 80. Southwest winds 5 to 10 miles an hour with gusts up to 20 miles an hour. Chance of rain 40%. Tonight, partly cloudy. A chance of showers and thunderstorms until midnight. Lows in the lower 60s. West winds 5 to 10 miles an hour. Chance of rain 40%. Thursday, partly sunny. Highs around 80. Northwest winds around 5 miles an hour. Thursday night, mostly cloudy with a chance of thunderstorms. A chance of showers.

in the lower 60s. Northeast winds around 5 miles an hour. Chance of rain 50%. Friday, mostly cloudy with a chance of showers and thunderstorms in the morning, then partly sunny in the afternoon. Highs in the upper 70s. East winds 5 to 10 miles an hour with gusts up to 20 miles an hour. Chance of rain 50%. Friday night and Saturday, mostly cloudy. Lows in the lower 60s. Highs in the lower 80s. Saturday night, mostly cloudy until midnight, then becoming partly cloudy. Lows in the upper 60s. Sunday, mostly sunny. Highs in the upper 80s. Heat index values up to 100 in the afternoon. Sunday night through Tuesday, mostly clear. Lows in the mid-70s. Highs in the lower 90s. Again, the forecast for Galesburg and surrounding areas of central and northwest Illinois for today, partly sunny. A chance of showers and thunderstorms this afternoon. Highs around 80. Southwest winds 5 to 10 miles an hour with gusts up to 20 miles an hour. Chance of rain 40%. Here is a river flood statement. The flood warning is canceled for the Spoon River at London Mills. At 10:45 p.m. Tuesday, the stage was 14.8 feet. The river is expected to fall to 5.8 feet Tuesday, June 30th. And now a discussion of hazardous weather conditions for the following county, Knox, Illinois. This hazardous weather outlook is for central Illinois and west central Illinois. For today and tonight, scattered thunderstorms are expected this afternoon through tonight. The probability of severe storms is low. Minor to moderate flooding continues on the Illinois River. For Thursday through Tuesday, occasional scattered thunderstorms are possible Thursday through Saturday. The probability of severe storms is low. Hot and humid conditions will arrive Sunday and persist into next week. Minor to moderate heat risk is likely, and these conditions may lead to heat-related illness in sensitive individuals or those without access to effective cooling. Minor to moderate flooding will continue on the Illinois River the next several days. Spotter information statement. Spotter activation is not anticipated through tonight. The time is currently 6:07 a.m. Central Daylight Time. 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Now for the official National Weather Service forecast for Galesburg and surrounding areas of central and northwest Illinois. Today, partly sunny. A chance of showers and thunderstorms this afternoon. Highs around 80. Southwest winds 5 to 10 miles an hour with gusts up to 20 miles an hour. Chance of rain 40%. Tonight, partly cloudy. A chance of showers and thunderstorms until midnight. Lows in the lower 60s. West winds 5 to 10 miles an hour. Chance of rain 40%. Thursday, partly sunny. Highs around 80. Northwest winds around 5 miles an hour. Thursday night, mostly cloudy with a chance of thunderstorms. A chance of showers. Lows in the lower 60s. Northeast winds around 5 miles an hour. Chance of rain 50%. Friday, mostly cloudy with a chance of showers and thunderstorms in the morning, then partly sunny in the afternoon. Highs in the upper 70s. East winds 5 to 10 miles an hour with gusts up to 20 miles an hour. Chance of rain 50%. Friday night and Saturday, mostly cloudy. Lows in the lower 60s. Highs in the lower 80s. Saturday night, mostly cloudy until midnight, then becoming partly cloudy. Lows in the upper 60s. Sunday, mostly sunny. Highs in the upper 80s. Heat index values up to 100 in the afternoon. Sunday night through Tuesday, mostly clear. Lows in the mid-70s. Highs in the lower 90s. Again, the forecast for Galesburg and surrounding areas of central and northwest Illinois for today, partly sunny. A chance of showers and thunderstorms this afternoon. Highs around 80. Southwest winds 5 to 10 miles an hour with gusts up to 20 miles an hour. Chance of rain 40%. At 6 a.m. the report from Galesburg was not available. At Moline, skies were mostly cloudy. The temperature was 65 degrees, the dew point was 60, and the relative humidity was 84%. The wind was

comb. The pressure was 30.09 inches and steady. Elsewhere around the area, at Springfield, it was clear, with a temperature of 61. At Moline, it was mostly cloudy, with a temperature of 65. At Burlington, it was cloudy, with a temperature of 64. At Peoria, Quincy, and Macomb, the weather conditions were not available. And once again at 6 a.m. a report from Galesburg was not available. At Moline, under mostly cloudy skies, the temperature was 65. Looking elsewhere around the Midwest at 6 a.m., Chicago was cloudy and 64. The report from Indianapolis was not available. St. Louis was mostly cloudy and 69. Kansas City was mostly cloudy and 65. Des Moines was cloudy and 66. Milwaukee was cloudy and 59. And now a discussion of hazardous weather conditions for the following county, Knox, Illinois. This hazardous weather outlook is for Central Illinois and West Central Illinois. For today and tonight, scattered thunderstorms are expected this afternoon through tonight. The probability of severe storms is low. Minor to moderate flooding continues on the Illinois River. For Thursday through Tuesday, occasional scattered thunderstorms are possible Thursday through Saturday. The probability of severe storms is low. Hot and humid conditions will arrive Sunday and persist into next week. Minor to moderate heat risk is likely, and these conditions may lead to heat-related illness in sensitive individuals or those without access to effective cooling. Minor to moderate flooding will continue on the Illinois River the next several days. Spotter information statement. Spotter activation is not anticipated through tonight. The time is currently 6:11 a.m. Central Daylight Time. 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Now for the official National Weather Service forecast for Galesburg and surrounding areas of central and northwest Illinois. Today, partly sunny. A chance of showers and thunderstorms this afternoon. Highs around 80. Southwest winds 5 to 10 miles an hour with gusts up to 20 miles an hour. Chance of rain 40%. Tonight, partly cloudy. A chance of showers and thunderstorms until midnight. Lows in the lower 60s. West winds 5 to 10 miles an hour. Chance of rain 40%. Thursday, partly sunny. Highs around 80. Northwest winds around 5 miles an hour. Thursday night, mostly cloudy with a chance of thunderstorms. A chance of showers. Lows in the lower 60s. Northeast winds around 5 miles an hour. Chance of rain 50%. Friday, mostly cloudy with a chance of showers and thunderstorms in the morning, then partly sunny in the afternoon. Highs in the upper 70s. East winds 5 to 10 miles an hour with gusts up to 20 miles an hour. Chance of rain 50%. Friday night and Saturday, mostly cloudy. Lows in the lower 60s. Highs in the lower 80s. Saturday night, mostly cloudy until midnight, then becoming partly cloudy. Lows in the upper 60s. Sunday, mostly sunny. Highs in the upper 80s. Heat index values up to 100 in the afternoon. Sunday night through Tuesday, mostly clear. Lows in the mid-70s. Highs in the lower 90s. Again, the forecast for Galesburg and surrounding areas of central and northwest Illinois for today, partly sunny. A chance of showers and thunderstorms this afternoon. Highs around 80. Southwest winds 5 to 10 miles an hour with gusts up to 20 miles an hour. Chance of rain 40%. At 6 a.m. a report from Galesburg was not available. At Moline, skies were mostly cloudy. The temperature was 65 degrees, the dew point was 60, and the relative humidity was 84%. The wind was calm. The pressure was 30.09 inches and steady. Elsewhere around the area, at Springfield, it was clear, with a temperature of 61. At Moline, it was mostly cloudy, with a temperature of 65. At Burlington, it was cloudy, with a temperature of 64. At Peoria, Quincy, and Macomb, the weather conditions were not available. And once again at 6 a.m. the report from Galesburg was not available. At Moline, under mostly cloudy skies, the temperature was 65.

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Programming originates from NOAA's National Weather Service office in Lincoln. KZZ66 serves the following counties: Henry, Knox, Mercer, and Warren. KZZ66 is part of the All Hazards Network of NOAA Weather Radio. Here is a river flood statement. The flood warning is canceled for the Spoon River at London Mills. At 10:45 p.m. Tuesday, the stage was 14.8 feet. The river is expected to fall to 5.8 feet Tuesday, June 30th. The Peoria, Illinois climate summary for yesterday, June 23rd, 2026. Yesterday's high temperature of 79 degrees occurred at 2:14 p.m. The normal high is 85. Yesterday's low temperature of 56 degrees occurred at 4:01 a.m. The normal low is 65. No precipitation fell yesterday, which leaves the monthly total at 8.58 inches. This is 5.68 inches above the normal amount of 2.90 inches for June. The total precipitation for the year still stands at 22.58 inches, which is 4.26 inches above normal. There were 3 cooling degree days yesterday, which is 7 below normal. This brings the monthly total to 122, which is minus 53 below normal. The yearly total since January 1st is 247, which is 30 below normal. Yesterday the maximum wind observed was 10 miles an hour from the southwest. The highest wind gust observed was 14 miles per hour from the east, which occurred at 12:29 a.m. The average wind speed was less than 5 miles per hour yesterday. The normal high temperature for today is 85 degrees, and the normal low is 65. The record high for today is 99, which occurred in 1937, and the record low is 44, which occurred in 1972. Sunrise today is at 5:29 a.m. and sunset is at 8:34 p.m. At 6 a.m. in Galesburg, skies were mostly cloudy. The temperature was 62 degrees, the dew point was 59, and the relative humidity was 88%. The wind was south at 5 miles an hour. The pressure was 30.13 inches and steady. Elsewhere around the area, temperatures were in the lower to mid-60s. It was partly cloudy at Peoria, Quincy, and Springfield. It was mostly cloudy at Moline and Macomb. At Burlington, it was cloudy. And once again at 6 a.m. in Galesburg, under mostly cloudy skies, the temperature was 62. Looking elsewhere around the Midwest at 6 a.m., Chicago was cloudy, and 64. Indianapolis was partly cloudy, and 58. St. Louis was mostly cloudy, and 69. Kansas City was mostly cloudy, and 65. Des Moines was cloudy, and 66. Milwaukee was cloudy, and 59. And now a discussion of hazardous weather conditions for the following county, Knox, Illinois. This hazardous weather outlook is for central Illinois and west central Illinois. For today and tonight, scattered thunderstorms are expected this afternoon through tonight. The probability of severe storms is low. Minor to moderate flooding continues on the Illinois River. For Thursday through Tuesday, occasional scattered thunderstorms are possible Thursday through Saturday. The probability of severe storms is low. Hot and humid conditions will arrive Sunday and persist into next week. Minor to moderate heat risk is likely, and these conditions may lead to heat-related illness in sensitive individuals or those without access to effective cooling. Minor to moderate flooding will continue on the Illinois River the next several days. Spotter information statement. Spotter activation is not anticipated through tonight. The time is currently 6:18 a.m. Central Daylight Time. 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Now for the official National Weather Service forecast for Galesburg and surrounding areas of central and northwest Illinois. Today, partly sunny. A chance of showers and thunderstorms this afternoon. Highs around 80. Southwest winds 5 to 10 miles an hour with gusts up to 20 miles an hour. Chance of rain 40%. Tonight, partly cloudy. A chance of showers and thunderstorms until midnight. Lows in the lower 60s. West winds 5.

10 miles an hour. Chance of rain 40%. Thursday, partly sunny. Highs around 80. Northwest winds around 5 miles an hour. Thursday night, mostly cloudy with a chance of thunderstorms. A chance of showers. Lows in the lower 60s. Northeast winds around 5 miles an hour. Chance of rain 50%. Friday, mostly cloudy with a chance of showers and thunderstorms in the morning, then partly sunny in the afternoon. Highs in the upper 70s. East winds 5 to 10 miles an hour with gusts up to 20 miles an hour. Chance of rain 50%. Friday night and Saturday, mostly cloudy. Lows in the lower 60s. Highs in the lower 80s. Saturday night, mostly cloudy until midnight, then becoming partly cloudy. Lows in the upper 60s. Sunday, mostly sunny. Highs in the upper 80s. Heat index values up to 100 in the afternoon. Sunday night through Tuesday, mostly clear. Lows in the mid-70s. Highs in the lower 90s. Again, the forecast for Galesburg and surrounding areas of central and northwest Illinois for today, partly sunny. A chance of showers and thunderstorms this afternoon. Highs around 80. Southwest winds 5 to 10 miles an hour with gusts up to 20 miles an hour. Chance of rain 40%. At 6 a.m. in Galesburg, skies were mostly cloudy. The temperature was 62 degrees, the dew point was 59, and the relative humidity was 88%. The wind was south at 5 miles an hour. The pressure was 30.13 inches and steady. Elsewhere around the area, temperatures were in the lower to mid-60s. It was partly cloudy at Peoria, Quincy, and Springfield. It was mostly cloudy at Moline and Macomb. At Burlington, it was cloudy. And once again at 6 a.m. in Galesburg, under mostly cloudy skies, the temperature was 62. Looking elsewhere around the Midwest at 6 a.m., Chicago was cloudy and 64. Indianapolis was partly cloudy and 58. St. Louis was mostly cloudy and 69. Kansas City was mostly cloudy and 65. Des Moines was cloudy and 66. Milwaukee was cloudy and 59. And now a discussion of hazardous weather conditions for the following county, Knox, Illinois. This hazardous weather outlook is for central Illinois and west central Illinois. For today and tonight, scattered thunderstorms are expected this afternoon through tonight. The probability of severe storms is low. Minor to moderate flooding continues on the Illinois River. For Thursday through Tuesday, occasional scattered thunderstorms are possible Thursday through Saturday. The probability of severe storms is low. Hot and humid conditions will arrive Sunday and persist into next week. Minor to moderate heat risk is likely, and these conditions may lead to heat-related illness in sensitive individuals or those without access to effective cooling. Minor to moderate flooding will continue on the Illinois River the next several days. Spotter information statement. Spotter activation is not anticipated through tonight. The time is currently 6:23 a.m. Central Daylight Time. 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Now for the official National Weather Service forecast for Galesburg and surrounding areas of central and northwest Illinois. Today, partly sunny. A chance of showers and thunderstorms this afternoon. Highs around 80. Southwest winds 5 to 10 miles an hour with gusts up to 20 miles an hour. Chance of rain 40%. Tonight, partly cloudy. A chance of showers and thunderstorms until midnight. Lows in the lower 60s. West winds 5 to 10 miles an hour. Chance of rain 40%. Thursday, partly sunny. Highs around 80. Northwest winds around 5 miles an hour. Thursday night, mostly cloudy with a chance of thunderstorms. A chance of showers. Lows in the lower 60s. Northeast winds around 5 miles an hour. Chance of rain 50%. Friday, mostly cloudy with a chance of showers and thunderstorms in the morning, then partly sunny in the afternoon. Highs in the upper 70s. East winds 5 to 10 miles an hour with gusts up to 20 miles an hour. Chance of rain 50%. Friday night and Saturday.

mostly cloudy. Lows in the lower 60s. Highs in the lower 80s. Saturday night, mostly cloudy until midnight, then becoming partly cloudy. Lows in the upper 60s. Sunday, mostly sunny. Highs in the upper 80s. Heat index values up to 100 in the afternoon. Sunday night through Tuesday, mostly clear. Lows in the mid-70s. Highs in the lower 90s. Again, the forecast for Galesburg and surrounding areas of central and northwest Illinois for today, partly sunny. A chance of showers and thunderstorms this afternoon. Highs around 80. Southwest winds 5 to 10 miles an hour with gusts up to 20 miles an hour. Chance of rain 40%. Here is a river flood statement. The flood warning is canceled for the Spoon River at London Mills. At 10:45 p.m. Tuesday, the stage was 14.8 feet. The river is expected to fall to 5.8 feet Tuesday, June 30th. At 6 a.m. in Galesburg, skies were mostly cloudy. The temperature was 62 degrees, the dew point was 59, and the relative humidity was 88%. The wind was south at 5 miles an hour. The pressure was 30.13 inches and steady. Elsewhere around the area, temperatures were in the lower to mid-60s. It was partly cloudy at Peoria, Quincy, and Springfield. At Moline, it was mostly cloudy. It was cloudy at Burlington and Macomb. And once again at 6 a.m. in Galesburg, under mostly cloudy skies, the temperature was 62. Looking elsewhere around the Midwest at 6 a.m., Chicago was cloudy and 64. Indianapolis was partly cloudy and 58. St. Louis was mostly cloudy and 69. Kansas City was mostly cloudy and 65. Des Moines was cloudy and 66. Milwaukee was cloudy and 59. And now a discussion of hazardous weather conditions for the following county, Knox, Illinois. This hazardous weather outlook is for central Illinois and west central Illinois. For today and tonight, scattered thunderstorms are expected this afternoon through tonight. The probability of severe storms is low. Minor to moderate flooding continues on the Illinois River. For Thursday through Tuesday, occasional scattered thunderstorms are possible Thursday through Saturday. The probability of severe storms is low. Hot and humid conditions will arrive Sunday and persist into next week. Minor to moderate heat risk is likely, and these conditions may lead to heat-related illness in sensitive individuals or those without access to effective cooling. Minor to moderate flooding will continue on the Illinois River the next several days. Spotter information statement. Spotter activation is not anticipated through tonight. The time is currently 6:27 a.m. Central Daylight Time. 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Now for the official National Weather Service forecast for Galesburg and surrounding areas of central and northwest Illinois. Today, partly sunny. A chance of showers and thunderstorms this afternoon. Highs around 80. Southwest winds 5 to 10 miles an hour with gusts up to 20 miles an hour. Chance of rain 40%. Tonight, partly cloudy. A chance of showers and thunderstorms until midnight. Lows in the lower 60s. West winds 5 to 10 miles an hour. Chance of rain 40%. Thursday, partly sunny. Highs around 80. Northwest winds around 5 miles an hour. Thursday night, mostly cloudy with a chance of thunderstorms. A chance of showers. Lows in the lower 60s. Northeast winds around 5 miles an hour. Chance of rain 50%. Friday, mostly cloudy with a chance of showers and thunderstorms in the morning, then partly sunny in the afternoon. Highs in the upper 70s. East winds 5 to 10 miles an hour with gusts up to 20 miles an hour. Chance of rain 50%. Friday night and Saturday, mostly cloudy. Lows in the lower 60s. Highs in the lower 80s. Saturday night, mostly cloudy until midnight, then becoming partly cloudy. Lows in the upper 60s. Sunday, mostly sunny. Highs in the upper 80s. Heat index values up to 100 in the afternoon. Sunday night through Tuesday, mostly clear. Lows in the mid-70s.

Highs in the lower 90s. Again, the forecast for Galesburg and surrounding areas of central and northwest Illinois for today, partly sunny. A chance of showers and thunderstorms this afternoon. Highs around 80. Southwest winds 5 to 10 miles an hour with gusts up to 20 miles an hour. Chance of rain 40%. At 6 a.m. in Galesburg, skies were mostly cloudy. The temperature was 62 degrees, the dew point was 59, and the relative humidity was 88%. The wind was south at 5 miles an hour. The pressure was 30.13 inches and steady. Elsewhere around the area, temperatures were in the lower to mid-60s. It was partly cloudy at Peoria, Quincy, and Springfield. At Moline, it was mostly cloudy. It was cloudy at Burlington and Macomb. And once again at 6 a.m. in Galesburg, under mostly cloudy skies, the temperature was 62. The Peoria, Illinois climate summary for yesterday, June 23, 2026. Yesterday's high temperature of 79 degrees occurred at 2:14 p.m. The normal high is 85. Yesterday's low temperature of 56 degrees occurred at 4:01 a.m. The normal low is 65. No precipitation fell yesterday, which leaves the monthly total at 8.58 inches. This is 5.68 inches above the normal amount of 2.90 inches for June. The total precipitation for the year still stands at 22.58 inches, which is 4.26 inches above normal. There were 3 cooling degree days yesterday, which is 7 below normal. This brings the monthly total to 122, which is minus 53 below normal. The yearly total since January 1st is 247, which is 30 below normal. Yesterday the maximum wind observed was 10 miles an hour from the southwest. The highest wind gust observed was 14 miles per hour from the east, which occurred at 12:29 a.m. The average wind speed was less than 5 miles per hour yesterday. The normal high temperature for today is 85 degrees, and the normal low is 65. The record high for today is 99, which occurred in 1937, and the record low is 44, which occurred in 1972. Sunrise today is at 5:29 a.m. and sunset is at 8:34 p.m. Looking elsewhere around the Midwest at 6 a.m., Chicago was cloudy and 64. Indianapolis was partly cloudy and 58. St. Louis was mostly cloudy and 69. Kansas City was mostly cloudy and 65. Des Moines was cloudy and 66. Milwaukee was cloudy and 59. And now a discussion of hazardous weather conditions for the following county, Knox, Illinois. This hazardous weather outlook is for central Illinois and west central Illinois. For today and tonight, scattered thunderstorms are expected this afternoon through tonight. The probability of severe storms is low. Minor to moderate flooding continues on the Illinois River. For Thursday through Tuesday, occasional scattered thunderstorms are possible Thursday through Saturday. The probability of severe storms is low. Hot and humid conditions will arrive Sunday and persist into next week. Minor to moderate heat risk is likely, and these conditions... The probability of severe storms is low. Hot and humid conditions will arrive Sunday and persist into next week. Minor to moderate heat risk is likely, and these conditions may lead to heat-related illness in sensitive individuals or those without access to effective cooling. Minor to moderate flooding will continue on the Illinois River the next several days. Spotter information statement. Spotter activation is not anticipated through tonight. The time is currently 6:33 a.m. Central Daylight Time. 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Now for the official National Weather Service forecast for Galesburg and surrounding areas of central and northwest Illinois. Today, partly sunny. A chance of showers and thunderstorms this afternoon. Highs around 80. Southwest winds 5 to 10 miles an hour with gusts up to 20 miles an hour. Chance of rain 40%. Tonight, partly cloudy. A chance of showers and thunderstorms until midnight. Lows in the lower 60s. West winds 5 to 10 miles an hour. Chance of rain 40%. Thursday, partly sunny. Highs around 80. Northwest winds around 5 miles an hour.

Thursday night, mostly cloudy with a chance of thunderstorms. A chance of showers. Lows in the lower 60s. Northeast winds around 5 miles an hour. Chance of rain 50%. Friday, mostly cloudy with a chance of showers and thunderstorms in the morning, then partly sunny in the afternoon. Highs in the upper 70s. East winds 5 to 10 miles an hour with gusts up to 20 miles an hour. Chance of rain 50%. Friday night and Saturday, mostly cloudy. Lows in the lower 60s. Highs in the lower 80s. Saturday night, mostly cloudy until midnight, then becoming partly cloudy. Lows in the upper 60s. Sunday, mostly sunny. Highs in the upper 80s. Heat index values up to 100 in the afternoon. Sunday night through Tuesday, mostly clear. Lows in the mid-70s. Highs in the lower 90s. Again, the forecast for Galesburg and surrounding areas of central and northwest Illinois for today, partly sunny. A chance of showers and thunderstorms this afternoon. Highs around 80. Southwest winds 5 to 10 miles an hour with gusts up to 20 miles an hour. Chance of rain 40%. Here is a river flood statement. The flood warning is canceled for the Spoon River at London Mills. At 10:45 p.m. Tuesday, the stage was 14.8 feet. The river is expected to fall to 5.8 feet Tuesday, June 30th. At 6 a.m. in Galesburg, skies were mostly cloudy. The temperature was 62 degrees, the dew point was 59, and the relative humidity was 88%. The wind was south at 5 miles an hour. The pressure was 30.13 inches and steady. Elsewhere around the area, temperatures were in the lower to mid-60s. It was partly cloudy at Peoria, Quincy, and Springfield. At Moline, it was mostly cloudy. It was cloudy at Burlington and Macomb. And once again at 6 a.m. in Galesburg, under mostly cloudy skies, the temperature was 62. Looking elsewhere around the Midwest at 6 a.m., Chicago was cloudy and 64. Indianapolis was partly cloudy and 58. St. Louis was mostly cloudy and 69. Kansas City was mostly cloudy and 65. Des Moines was cloudy and 66. Milwaukee was cloudy and 59. And now a discussion of hazardous weather conditions for the following county, Knox, Illinois. This hazardous weather outlook is for central Illinois and west central Illinois. For today and tonight, scattered thunderstorms are expected this afternoon through tonight. The probability of severe storms is low. Minor to moderate flooding continues on the Illinois River. For Thursday through Tuesday, occasional scattered thunderstorms are possible Thursday through Saturday. The probability of severe storms is low. Hot and humid conditions will arrive Sunday and persist into next week. Minor to moderate heat risk is likely, and these conditions may lead to heat-related illness in sensitive individuals or those without access to effective cooling. Minor to moderate flooding will continue on the Illinois River the next several days. Spotter information statement. Spotter activation is not anticipated through tonight. The time is currently 6:38 a.m. Central Daylight Time. 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Now for the official National Weather Service forecast for Galesburg and surrounding areas of central and northwest Illinois. Today, partly sunny. A chance of showers and thunderstorms this afternoon. Highs around 80. Southwest winds 5 to 10 miles an hour with gusts up to 20 miles an hour. Chance of rain 40%. Tonight, partly cloudy. A chance of showers and thunderstorms until midnight. Lows in the lower 60s. West winds 5 to 10 miles an hour. Chance of rain 40%. Thursday, partly sunny. Highs around 80. Northwest winds around 5 miles an hour. Thursday night, mostly cloudy with a chance of thunderstorms. A chance of showers. Lows in the lower 60s. Northeast winds around 5 miles an hour. Chance of rain 50%. Friday, mostly cloudy with a chance of showers and thunderstorms in the morning, then partly sunny in the afternoon. Highs in the upper 70s.
East winds 5 to 10 miles an hour with gusts up to 20 miles an hour. Chance of rain 50%. Friday night and Saturday, mostly cloudy. Lows in the lower 60s. Highs in the lower 80s. Saturday night, mostly cloudy until midnight, then becoming partly cloudy. Lows in the upper 60s. Sunday, mostly sunny. Highs in the upper 80s. Heat index values up to 100 in the afternoon. Sunday night through Tuesday, mostly clear. Lows in the mid-70s. Highs in the lower 90s. Again, the forecast for Galesburg and surrounding areas of central and northwest Illinois for today, partly sunny. A chance of showers and thunderstorms this afternoon. Highs around 80. Southwest winds 5 to 10 miles an hour with gusts up to 20 miles an hour. Chance of rain 40%. Now for the official National Weather Service forecast for Galesburg and surrounding areas of central and northwest Illinois. Today, partly sunny. A chance of showers and thunderstorms this afternoon. Highs around 80. Southwest winds 5 to 10 miles an hour with gusts up to 20 miles an hour. Chance of rain 40%. Tonight, partly cloudy. A chance of showers and thunderstorms until midnight. Lows in the lower 60s. West winds 5 to 10 miles an hour. Chance of rain 40%. Thursday, partly sunny. Highs around 80. Northwest winds around 5 miles an hour. Thursday night, mostly cloudy with a chance of thunderstorms. A chance of showers. Lows in the lower 60s. Northeast winds around 5 miles an hour. Chance of rain 50%. Friday, mostly cloudy with a chance of showers and thunderstorms in the morning, then partly sunny in the afternoon. Highs in the upper 70s. East winds 5 to 10 miles an hour with gusts up to 20 miles an hour. Chance of rain 50%. Friday night and Saturday, mostly cloudy. Lows in the lower 60s. Highs in the lower 80s. Saturday night, mostly cloudy until midnight, then becoming partly cloudy. Lows in the upper 60s. Sunday, mostly sunny. Highs in the upper 80s. Heat index values up to 100 in the afternoon. Sunday night through Tuesday, mostly clear. Lows in the mid-70s. Highs in the lower 90s. Again, the forecast for Galesburg and surrounding areas of central and northwest Illinois for today, partly sunny. A chance of showers and thunderstorms this afternoon. Highs around 80. Southwest winds 5 to 10 miles an hour with gusts up to 20 miles an hour. Chance of rain 40%. At 6 a.m. in Galesburg, skies were mostly cloudy. The temperature was 62 degrees, the dew point was 59, and the relative humidity was 88%. The wind was south at 5 miles an hour. The pressure was 30.13 inches and steady. Elsewhere around the area, temperatures were in the lower to mid-60s. It was partly cloudy at Peoria, Quincy, and Springfield. At Moline, it was mostly cloudy. It was cloudy at Burlington and Macomb. And once again at 6 a.m. in Galesburg, under mostly cloudy skies, the temperature was 62. Looking elsewhere around the Midwest at 6 a.m., Chicago was cloudy and 64. Indianapolis was partly cloudy and 58. St. Louis was mostly cloudy and 69. Kansas City was mostly cloudy and 65. Des Moines was cloudy and 66. Milwaukee was cloudy and 59. And now a discussion of hazardous weather conditions for the following county, Knox, Illinois. This hazardous weather outlook is for central Illinois and west central Illinois. For today and tonight, scattered thunderstorms are expected this afternoon through tonight. The probability of severe storms is low. Minor to moderate flooding continues on the Illinois River. For Thursday through Tuesday, occasional scattered thunderstorms are possible Thursday through Saturday. The probability of severe storms is low. Hot and humid conditions will arrive Sunday and persist into next week. Minor to moderate heat risk is likely, and these conditions may lead to heat-related illness in sensitive individuals or those without access to effective cooling. Minor to moderate flooding will continue on the Illinois River the next several days.
Spotter information statement. Spotter activation is not anticipated through tonight.

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Now for the official National Weather Service forecast for Galesburg and surrounding areas of central and northwest Illinois. Today, partly sunny. A chance of showers and thunderstorms this afternoon. Highs around 80. Southwest winds 5 to 10 miles an hour with gusts up to 20 miles an hour. Chance of rain 40%. Tonight, partly cloudy. A chance of showers and thunderstorms until midnight. Lows in the lower 60s. West winds 5 to 10 miles an hour. Chance of rain 40%. Thursday, partly sunny. Highs around 80. Northwest winds around 5 miles an hour. Thursday night, mostly cloudy with a chance of thunderstorms. A chance of showers. Lows in the lower 60s. Northeast winds around 5 miles an hour. Chance of rain 50%. Friday, mostly cloudy with a chance of showers and thunderstorms in the morning, then partly sunny in the afternoon. Highs in the upper 70s. East winds 5 to 10 miles an hour with gusts up to 20 miles an hour. Chance of rain 50%. Friday night and Saturday, mostly cloudy. Lows in the lower 60s. Highs in the lower 80s. Saturday night, mostly cloudy until midnight, then becoming partly cloudy. Lows in the upper 60s. Sunday, mostly sunny. Highs in the upper 80s. Heat index values up to 100 in the afternoon. Sunday night through Tuesday, mostly clear. Lows in the mid-70s. Highs in the lower 90s. Again, the forecast for Galesburg and surrounding areas of central and northwest Illinois for today, partly sunny. A chance of showers and thunderstorms this afternoon. Highs around 80. Southwest winds 5 to 10 miles an hour with gusts up to 20 miles an hour. Chance of rain 40%. Here is a river flood statement. The flood warning is canceled for the Spoon River at London Mills. At 10:45 p.m. Tuesday, the stage was 14.8 feet. The river is expected to fall to 5.8 feet Tuesday, June 30th. The Peoria, Illinois climate summary for yesterday, June 23, 2026. Yesterday's high temperature of 79 degrees occurred at 2:14 p.m. The normal high is 85. Yesterday's low temperature of 56 degrees occurred at 4:01 a.m. The normal low is 65. No precipitation fell yesterday, which leaves the monthly total at 8.58 inches. This is 5.68 inches above the normal amount of 2.90 inches for June. The total precipitation for the year still stands at 22.58 inches, which is 4.26 inches above normal. There were 3 cooling degree days yesterday, which is 7 below normal. This brings the monthly total to 122, which is minus 53 below normal. The yearly total since January 1st is 247, which is 30 below normal. Yesterday the maximum wind observed was 10 miles an hour from the southwest. The highest wind gust observed was 14 miles per hour from the east, which occurred at 12:29 a.m. The average wind speed was less than 5 miles per hour yesterday. The normal high temperature for today is 85 degrees, and the normal low is 65. The record high for today is 99, which occurred in 1937, and the record low is 44, which occurred in 1972. Sunrise today is at 5:29 a.m. and sunset is at 8:34 p.m. At 6 a.m. in Galesburg, skies were mostly cloudy. The temperature was 62 degrees, the dew point was 59, and the relative humidity was 88%. The wind was south at 5 miles an hour. The pressure was 30.13 inches and steady. Elsewhere around the area, temperatures were in the lower to mid-60s. It was partly cloudy at Peoria, Quincy, and Springfield. At Moline, it was mostly cloudy. It was cloudy at Burlington and Macomb. And once again at 6 a.m. in Galesburg, under mostly cloudy skies, the temperature was 62. Looking elsewhere around the Midwest at 6 a.m., Chicago was cloudy and 64. Indianapolis was partly cloudy and 58. St. Louis was mostly cloudy and 69. Kansas City was mostly cloudy.

cloudy, and 65. Des Moines was cloudy, and 66. Milwaukee was cloudy, and 59. And now a discussion of hazardous weather conditions for the following counties, Knox, Illinois. This hazardous weather outlook is for central Illinois and west central Illinois. For today and tonight, scattered thunderstorms are expected this afternoon through tonight. The probability of severe storms is low. Minor to moderate flooding continues on the Illinois River. For Thursday through Tuesday, occasional scattered thunderstorms are possible Thursday through Saturday. The probability of severe storms is low. Hot and humid conditions will arrive Sunday and persist into next week. Minor to moderate heat risk is likely, and these conditions may lead to heat-related illness in sensitive individuals or those without access to effective cooling. Minor to moderate flooding will continue on the Illinois River the next several days. Spotter information statement. Spotter activation is not anticipated through tonight. The time is currently 6:50 a.m. Central Daylight Time. 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Now for the official National Weather Service forecast for Galesburg and surrounding areas of central and northwest Illinois. Today, partly sunny. A chance of showers and thunderstorms this afternoon. Highs around 80. Southwest winds 5 to 10 miles an hour with gusts up to 20 miles an hour. Chance of rain 40%. Tonight, partly cloudy. A chance of showers and thunderstorms until midnight. Lows in the lower 60s. West winds 5 to 10 miles an hour. Chance of rain 40%. Thursday, partly sunny. Highs around 80. Northwest winds around 5 miles an hour. Thursday night, mostly cloudy with a chance of thunderstorms. A chance of showers. Lows in the lower 60s. Northeast winds around 5 miles an hour. Chance of rain 50%. Friday, mostly cloudy with a chance of showers and thunderstorms in the morning, then partly sunny in the afternoon. Highs in the upper 70s. East winds 5 to 10 miles an hour with gusts up to 20 miles an hour. Chance of rain 50%. Friday night and Saturday, mostly cloudy. Lows in the lower 60s. Highs in the lower 80s. Saturday night, mostly cloudy until midnight, then becoming partly cloudy. Lows in the upper 60s. Sunday, mostly sunny. Highs in the upper 80s. Heat index values up to 100 in the afternoon. Sunday night through Tuesday, mostly clear. Lows in the mid-70s. Highs in the lower 90s. Again, the forecast for Galesburg and surrounding areas of central and northwest Illinois for today, partly sunny. A chance of showers and thunderstorms this afternoon. Highs around 80. Southwest winds 5 to 10 miles an hour with gusts up to 20 miles an hour. Chance of rain 40%. At 6 a.m. in Galesburg, skies were mostly cloudy. The temperature was 62 degrees, the dew point was 59, and the relative humidity was 88%. The wind was south at 5 miles an hour. The pressure was 30.13 inches and steady. Elsewhere around the area, temperatures were in the lower to mid-60s. It was partly cloudy at Peoria, Quincy, and Springfield. At Moline, it was mostly cloudy. It was cloudy at Burlington and Macomb. And once again at 6 a.m. in Galesburg, under mostly cloudy skies, the temperature was 62. Looking elsewhere around the Midwest at 6 a.m., Chicago was cloudy and 64. Indianapolis was partly cloudy and 58. St. Louis was mostly cloudy and 69. Kansas City was mostly cloudy and 65. Des Moines was cloudy and 66. Milwaukee was cloudy and 59. And now a discussion of hazardous weather conditions for the following county, Knox, Illinois. This hazardous weather outlook is for central Illinois and west central Illinois. For today and tonight, scattered thunderstorms are expected this afternoon through tonight. The probability of severe storms is low. Minor to moderate flooding continues on the Illinois River. For Thursday through Tuesday, occasional scattered thunderstorms are possible Thursday through Saturday. The probability of severe storms is low. Hot and humid conditions will arrive Sunday.

30 miles an hour. Chance of rain 40%. Tonight, partly cloudy. A chance of showers and thunderstorms until midnight. Lows in the lower 60s. West winds 5 to 10 miles an hour. Chance of rain 40%. Thursday, partly sunny. Highs around 80. Northwest winds around 5 miles an hour. Thursday night, mostly cloudy with a chance of thunderstorms. A chance of showers. Lows in the lower 60s. Northeast winds around 5 miles an hour. Chance of rain 50%. Friday, mostly cloudy with a chance of showers and thunderstorms in the morning, then partly sunny in the afternoon. Highs in the upper 70s. East winds 5 to 10 miles an hour with gusts up to 20 miles an hour. Chance of rain 50%. Friday night and Saturday, mostly cloudy. Lows in the lower 60s. Highs in the lower 80s. Saturday night, mostly cloudy until midnight, then becoming partly cloudy. Lows in the upper 60s. Sunday, mostly sunny. Highs in the upper 80s. Heat index values up to 100 in the afternoon. Sunday night through Tuesday, mostly clear. Lows in the mid-70s. Highs in the lower 90s. Again, the forecast for Galesburg and surrounding areas of central and northwest Illinois for today, partly sunny. A chance of showers and thunderstorms this afternoon. Highs around 80. Southwest winds 5 to 10 miles an hour with gusts up to 20 miles an hour. Chance of rain 40%. Here is a river flood statement. The flood warning is canceled for the Spoon River at London Mills. At 10:45 p.m. Tuesday, the stage was 14.8 feet. The river is expected to fall to 5.8 feet Tuesday, June 30th. At 6 a.m. in Galesburg, skies were mostly cloudy. The temperature was 62 degrees, the dew point was 59, and the relative humidity was 88%. The wind was south at 5 miles an hour. The pressure was 30.13 inches and steady. Elsewhere around the area, temperatures were in the lower to mid-60s. It was partly cloudy at Peoria, Quincy, and Springfield. At Moline, it was mostly cloudy. It was cloudy at Burlington and Macomb. And once again at 6 a.m. in Galesburg, under mostly cloudy skies, the temperature was 62. Looking elsewhere around the Midwest at 6 a.m., Chicago was cloudy and 64. Indianapolis was partly cloudy and 58. St. Louis was mostly cloudy and 69. Kansas City was mostly cloudy and 65. Des Moines was cloudy and 66. Milwaukee was cloudy and 59. And now a discussion of hazardous weather conditions for the following county, Knox, Illinois. This hazardous weather outlook is for central Illinois and west central Illinois. For today and tonight, scattered thunderstorms are expected this afternoon through tonight. The probability of severe storms is low. Minor to moderate flooding continues on the Illinois River. For Thursday through Tuesday, occasional scattered thunderstorms are possible Thursday through Saturday. The probability of severe storms is low. Hot and humid conditions will arrive Sunday and persist into next week. Minor to moderate heat risk is likely, and these conditions may lead to heat-related illness in sensitive individuals or those without access to effective cooling. Minor to moderate flooding will continue on the Illinois River the next several days. Spotter information statement. Spotter activation is not anticipated through tonight. The time is currently 6:59 a.m. Central Daylight Time. 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Now for the official National Weather Service forecast for Galesburg and surrounding areas of central and northwest Illinois. Today, partly sunny. A chance of showers and thunderstorms this afternoon. Highs around 80. Southwest winds 5 to 10 miles an hour with gusts up to 20 miles an hour. Chance of rain 40%. Tonight, partly cloudy. A chance of showers and thunderstorms until midnight. Lows in the lower 60s. West winds 5 to 10 miles an hour. Chance of rain 40%. Thursday, partly sunny. Highs around 80. Northwest winds around 5 miles an hour. Thursday night,
mostly cloudy with

chance of thunderstorms, a chance of showers, lows in the lower 60s, northeast winds around 5 miles an hour, chance of rain 50%. Friday, mostly cloudy with a chance of showers and thunderstorms in the morning, then partly sunny in the afternoon. Highs in the upper 70s. East winds 5 to 10 miles an hour with gusts up to 20 miles an hour. Chance of rain 50%. Friday night and Saturday, mostly cloudy. Lows in the lower 60s. Highs in the lower 80s. Saturday night, mostly cloudy until midnight, then becoming partly cloudy. Lows in the upper 60s. Sunday, mostly sunny. Highs in the upper 80s. Heat index values up to 100 in the afternoon. Sunday night through Tuesday, mostly clear. Lows in the mid-70s. Highs in the lower 90s. Again, the forecast for Galesburg and surrounding areas of central and northwest Illinois for today, partly sunny. A chance of showers and thunderstorms this afternoon. Highs around 80. Southwest winds 5 to 10 miles an hour with gusts up to 20 miles an hour. Chance of rain 40%. The Peoria, Illinois climate summary for yesterday, June 23, 2026. Yesterday's high temperature of 79 degrees occurred at 2:14 p.m. The normal high is 85. Yesterday's low temperature of 56 degrees occurred at 4:01 a.m. The normal low is 65. No precipitation fell yesterday, which leaves the monthly total at 8.58 inches. This is 5.68 inches above the normal amount of 2.90 inches for June. The total precipitation for the year still stands at 22.58 inches, which is 4.26 inches above normal. There were 3 cooling degree days yesterday, which is 7 below normal. This brings the monthly total to 122, which is minus 53 below normal. The yearly total since January 1st is 247, which is 30 below normal. Yesterday the maximum wind observed was 10 miles an hour from the southwest. The highest wind gust observed was 14 miles per hour from the east, which occurred at 12:29 a.m. The average wind speed was less than 5 miles per hour yesterday. The normal high temperature for today is 85 degrees, and the normal low is 65. The record high for today is 99, which occurred in 1937, and the record low is 44, which occurred in 1972. Sunrise today is at 5:29 a.m. and sunset is at 8:34 p.m. And now a discussion of hazardous weather conditions for the following county, Knox, Illinois. This hazardous weather outlook is for central Illinois and west central Illinois. For today and tonight, scattered thunderstorms are expected this afternoon through tonight. The probability of severe storms is low. Minor to moderate flooding continues on the Illinois River. For Thursday through Tuesday, occasional scattered thunderstorms are possible Thursday through Saturday. The probability of severe storms is low. Hot and humid conditions will arrive Sunday and persist into next week. Minor to moderate heat risk is likely, and these conditions may lead to heat-related illness in sensitive individuals or those without access to effective cooling. Minor to moderate flooding will continue on the Illinois River the next several days. Spotter information statement. Spotter activation is not anticipated through tonight. The time is currently 7:04 a.m. Central Daylight Time. 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Now for the official National Weather Service forecast for Galesburg and surrounding areas of central and northwest Illinois. Today, partly sunny. A chance of showers and thunderstorms this afternoon. Highs around 80. Southwest winds 5 to 10 miles an hour with gusts up to 20 miles an hour. Chance of rain 40%. Tonight, partly cloudy. A chance of showers and thunderstorms until midnight. Lows in the lower 60s. West winds 5 to 10 miles an hour. Chance of rain 40%. Thursday, partly sunny. Highs around 80. Northwest winds around 5 miles an hour. Thursday night, mostly cloudy with a chance of thunderstorms. A chance of showers. Lows in the lower 60s. Northeast winds around 5 miles an hour. Chance of rain 50%.
Friday, mostly cloudy with a chance of showers and thunderstorms in the morning, then partly sunny in the afternoon. Highs in the upper 70s. East wind 5 to 10 miles an hour with gusts up to 20 miles an hour. Chance of rain 50%. Friday night and Saturday, mostly cloudy. Lows in the lower 60s. Highs in the lower 80s. Saturday night, mostly cloudy until midnight, then becoming partly cloudy. Lows in the upper 60s. Sunday, mostly sunny. Highs in the upper 80s. Heat index values up to 100 in the afternoon. Sunday night through Tuesday, mostly clear. Lows in the mid-70s. Highs in the lower 90s. Again, the forecast for Galesburg and surrounding areas of central and northwest Illinois for today, partly sunny. A chance of showers and thunderstorms this afternoon. Highs around 80. Southwest winds 5 to 10 miles an hour with gusts up to 20 miles an hour. Chance of rain 40%. Here is a river flood statement. The flood warning is canceled for the Spoon River at London Mills. At 10:45 p.m. Tuesday, the stage was 14.8 feet. The river is expected to fall to 5.8 feet Tuesday, June 30th. At 7 a.m. in Galesburg, skies were partly sunny. The temperature was 63 degrees, the dew point was 59, and the relative humidity was 87%. The wind was south at 5 miles an hour. The pressure was 30.13 inches and steady. Elsewhere around the area, the temperatures were in the mid-60s. It was mostly sunny at Peoria and Springfield. It was partly sunny at Moline and Macomb. It was cloudy at Burlington and Quincy. And once again at 7 a.m. in Galesburg, under partly sunny skies, the temperature was 63. And now a discussion of hazardous weather conditions for the following county, Knox, Illinois. This hazardous weather outlook is for central Illinois and west central Illinois. For today and tonight, scattered thunderstorms are expected this afternoon through tonight. The probability of severe storms is low. Minor to moderate flooding continues on the Illinois River. For Thursday through Tuesday, occasional scattered thunderstorms are possible Thursday through Saturday. The probability of severe storms is low. Hot and humid conditions will arrive Sunday and persist into next week. Minor to moderate heat risk is likely, and these conditions may lead to heat-related illness in sensitive individuals or those without access to effective cooling. Minor to moderate flooding will continue on the Illinois River the next several days. Spotter information statement. Spotter activation is not anticipated through tonight. The time is currently 7:08 a.m. Central Daylight Time. 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Now for the official National Weather Service forecast for Galesburg and surrounding areas of central and northwest Illinois. Today, partly sunny. A chance of showers and thunderstorms this afternoon. Highs around 80. Southwest winds 5 to 10 miles an hour with gusts up to 20 miles an hour. Chance of rain 40%. Tonight, partly cloudy. A chance of showers and thunderstorms until midnight. Lows in the lower 60s. West winds 5 to 10 miles an hour. Chance of rain 40%. Thursday, partly sunny. Highs around 80. Northwest winds around 5 miles an hour. Thursday night, mostly cloudy with a chance of thunderstorms. A chance of showers. Lows in the lower 60s. Northeast winds around 5 miles an hour. Chance of rain 50%. Friday, mostly cloudy with a chance of showers and thunderstorms in the morning, then partly sunny in the afternoon. Highs in the upper 70s. East winds 5 to 10 miles an hour with gusts up to 20 miles an hour. Chance of rain 50%. Friday night and Saturday, mostly cloudy. Lows in the lower 60s. Highs in the lower 80s. Saturday night, mostly cloudy until midnight, then becoming partly cloudy. Lows in the upper 60s. Sunday, mostly sunny. Highs in the upper 80s. Heat index values up to 100 in the afternoon. Sunday night through Tuesday, mostly clear. Lows in the mid-70s. Highs in the lower 90s.
Again, the forecast for Galesburg and surrounding areas of central and northwest Illinois for today, partly sunny.

A chance of showers and thunderstorms this afternoon. Highs around 80. Southwest winds 5 to 10 miles an hour with gusts up to 20 miles an hour. Chance of rain 40%. At 7 a.m. in Galesburg, skies were partly sunny. The temperature was 63 degrees, the dew point was 59, and the relative humidity was 87%. The wind was south at 5 miles an hour. The pressure was 30.13 inches and steady. Elsewhere around the area, the temperatures were in the mid-60s. It was mostly sunny at Peoria and Springfield. It was partly sunny at Moline and Macomb. It was cloudy at Burlington and Quincy. And once again at 7 a.m. in Galesburg, under partly sunny skies, the temperature was 63. Looking elsewhere around the Midwest at 7 a.m., Chicago was cloudy and 65. Indianapolis was mostly sunny and 60. St. Louis was partly sunny and 70. Kansas City was partly sunny and 67. Des Moines was partly sunny and 66. Milwaukee had light rain and 60. And now a discussion of hazardous weather conditions for the following county, Knox, Illinois. This hazardous weather outlook is for central Illinois and west central Illinois. For today and tonight, scattered thunderstorms are expected this afternoon through tonight. The probability of severe storms is low. Minor to moderate flooding continues on the Illinois River. For Thursday through Tuesday, occasional scattered thunderstorms are possible Thursday through Saturday. The probability of severe storms is low. Hot and humid conditions will arrive Sunday and persist into next week. Minor to moderate heat risk is likely, and these conditions may lead to heat-related illness in sensitive individuals or those without access to effective cooling. Minor to moderate flooding will continue on the Illinois River the next several days. Spotter information statement. Spotter activation is not anticipated through tonight. The time is currently 7:12 a.m. Central Daylight Time. 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Now for the official National Weather Service forecast for Galesburg and surrounding areas of central and northwest Illinois. Today, partly sunny. A chance of showers and thunderstorms this afternoon. Highs around 80. Southwest winds 5 to 10 miles an hour with gusts up to 20 miles an hour. Chance of rain 40%. Tonight, partly cloudy. A chance of showers and thunderstorms until midnight. Lows in the lower 60s. West winds 5 to 10 miles an hour. Chance of rain 40%. Thursday, partly sunny. Highs around 80. Northwest winds around 5 miles an hour. Thursday night, mostly cloudy with a chance of thunderstorms. A chance of showers. Lows in the lower 60s. Northeast winds around 5 miles an hour. Chance of rain 50%. Friday, mostly cloudy with a chance of showers and thunderstorms in the morning, then partly sunny in the afternoon. Highs in the upper 70s. East winds 5 to 10 miles an hour with gusts up to 20 miles an hour. Chance of rain 50%. Friday night and Saturday, mostly cloudy. Lows in the lower 60s. Highs in the lower 80s. Saturday night, mostly cloudy until midnight, then becoming partly cloudy. Lows in the upper 60s. Sunday, mostly sunny. Highs in the upper 80s. Heat index values up to 100 in the afternoon. Sunday night through Tuesday, mostly clear. Lows in the mid-70s. Highs in the lower 90s. Again, the forecast for Galesburg and surrounding areas of central and northwest Illinois for today, partly sunny. A chance of showers and thunderstorms this afternoon. Highs around 80. Southwest winds 5 to 10 miles an hour with gusts up to 20 miles an hour. Chance of rain 40%. 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Programming originates from NOAA's National Weather Service office in Lincoln. KZZ66 serves the following counties: Henry, Knox, Mercer, and Warren. KZZ66 is part of the All Hazards Network of NOAA Weather Radio. Here is a river flood statement.
The flood warning is canceled for the Spoon River at London Mills. At 10:45 p.m. Tuesday, the stage was 14.8 feet. The river is expected to fall to 5.8 feet Tuesday, June 30th. The Peoria, Illinois climate summary for yesterday, June 23, 2026. Yesterday's high temperature of 79 degrees occurred at 2:14 p.m. The normal high is 85. Yesterday's low temperature of 56 degrees occurred at 4:01 a.m. The normal low is 65. No precipitation fell yesterday, which leaves the monthly total at 8.58 inches. This is 5.68 inches above the normal amount of 2.90 inches for June. The total precipitation for the year still stands at 22.58 inches, which is 4.26 inches above normal. There were 3 cooling degree days yesterday, which is 7 below normal. This brings the monthly total to 122, which is minus 53 below normal. The yearly total since January 1st is 247, which is 30 below normal. Yesterday the maximum wind observed was 10 miles an hour from the southwest. The highest wind gust observed was 14 miles per hour from the east, which occurred at 12:29 a.m. The average wind speed was less than 5 miles per hour yesterday. The normal high temperature for today is 85 degrees, and the normal low is 65. The record high for today is 99, which occurred in 1937, and the record low is 44, which occurred in 1972. Sunrise today is at 5:29 a.m. and sunset is at 8:34 p.m. And now a discussion of hazardous weather conditions for the following county, Knox, Illinois. This hazardous weather outlook is for Central Illinois and West Central Illinois. For today and tonight, scattered thunderstorms are expected this afternoon through tonight. The probability of severe storms is low. Minor to moderate flooding continues on the Illinois River. For Thursday through Tuesday, occasional scattered thunderstorms are possible Thursday through Saturday. The probability of severe storms is low. Hot and humid conditions will arrive Sunday and persist into next week. Minor to moderate heat risk is likely, and these conditions may lead to heat-related illness in sensitive individuals or those without access to effective cooling. Minor to moderate flooding will continue on the Illinois River the next several days. Spotter information statement. Spotter activation is not anticipated through tonight. The time is currently 7:18 a.m. Central Daylight Time. 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Now for the official National Weather Service forecast for Galesburg and surrounding areas of central and northwest Illinois. Today, partly sunny. A chance of showers and thunderstorms this afternoon. Highs around 80. Southwest winds 5 to 10 miles an hour with gusts up to 20 miles an hour. Chance of rain 40%. Tonight, partly cloudy. A chance of showers and thunderstorms until midnight. Lows in the lower 60s. West winds 5 to 10 miles an hour. Chance of rain 40%. Thursday, partly sunny. Highs around 80. Northwest winds around 5 miles an hour. Thursday night, mostly cloudy with a chance of thunderstorms. A chance of showers. Lows in the lower 60s. Northeast winds around 5 miles an hour. Chance of rain 50%. Friday, mostly cloudy with a chance of showers and thunderstorms in the morning, then partly sunny in the afternoon. Highs in the upper 70s. East winds 5 to 10 miles an hour with gusts up to 20 miles an hour. Chance of rain 50%. Friday night and Saturday, mostly cloudy. Lows in the lower 60s. Highs in the lower 80s. Saturday night, mostly cloudy until midnight, then becoming partly cloudy. Lows in the upper 60s. Sunday, mostly sunny. Highs in the upper 80s. Heat index values up to 100 in the afternoon. Sunday night through Tuesday, mostly clear. Lows in the mid-70s. Highs in the lower 90s. Again, the forecast for Galesburg and surrounding areas of central and northwest Illinois for today, partly sunny. A chance of showers and thunderstorms this afternoon. Highs around 80. Southwest winds 5 to 10 miles an hour with gusts up to 20 miles an hour. Chance of rain 40%.

7 a.m. in Galesburg, skies were partly sunny. The temperature was 63 degrees, the dew point was 59, and the relative humidity was 87%. The wind was south at 5 miles an hour. The pressure was 30.13 inches and steady. Elsewhere around the area, the temperatures were in the mid-60s. It was mostly sunny at Peoria, Macomb, and Springfield. At Moline, it was partly sunny. It was cloudy at Burlington and Quincy. And once again at 7 a.m. in Galesburg, under partly sunny skies, the temperature was 63. Looking elsewhere around the Midwest at 7 a.m., Chicago was cloudy and 65. Indianapolis was mostly sunny and 60. St. Louis was partly sunny and 70. Kansas City was partly sunny and 68. Des Moines was partly sunny and 66. Milwaukee had light rain and 60. And now a discussion of hazardous weather conditions for the following counties: Knox, Illinois. This hazardous weather outlook is for central Illinois and west central Illinois. For today and tonight, scattered thunderstorms are expected this afternoon through tonight. The probability of severe storms is low. Minor to moderate flooding continues on the Illinois River. For Thursday through Tuesday, occasional scattered thunderstorms are possible Thursday through Saturday. The probability of severe storms is low. Hot and humid conditions will arrive Sunday and persist into next week. Minor to moderate heat risk is likely, and these conditions may lead to heat-related illness in sensitive individuals or those without access to effective cooling. Minor to moderate flooding will continue on the Illinois River the next several days. Spotter information statement. Spotter activation is not anticipated through tonight. The time is currently 7:22 a.m. Central Daylight Time. 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Now for the official National Weather Service forecast for Galesburg and surrounding areas of central and northwest Illinois. Today, partly sunny. A chance of showers and thunderstorms this afternoon. Highs around 80. Southwest winds 5 to 10 miles an hour with gusts up to 20 miles an hour. Chance of rain 40%. Tonight, partly cloudy. A chance of showers and thunderstorms until midnight. Lows in the lower 60s. West winds 5 to 10 miles an hour. Chance of rain 40%. Thursday, partly sunny. Highs around 80. Northwest winds around 5 miles an hour. Thursday night, mostly cloudy with a chance of thunderstorms. A chance of showers. Lows in the lower 60s. Northeast winds around 5 miles an hour. Chance of rain 50%. Friday, mostly cloudy with a chance of showers and thunderstorms in the morning, then partly sunny in the afternoon. Highs in the upper 70s. East winds 5 to 10 miles an hour with gusts up to 20 miles an hour. Chance of rain 50%. Friday night and Saturday, mostly cloudy. Lows in the lower 60s. Highs in the lower 80s. Saturday night, mostly cloudy until midnight, then becoming partly cloudy. Lows in the upper 60s. Sunday, mostly sunny. Highs in the upper 80s. Heat index values up to 100 in the afternoon. Sunday night through Tuesday, mostly clear. Lows in the mid-70s. Highs in the lower 90s. Again, the forecast for Galesburg and surrounding areas of central and northwest Illinois for today, partly sunny. A chance of showers and thunderstorms this afternoon. Highs around 80. Southwest winds 5 to 10 miles an hour with gusts up to 20 miles an hour. Chance of rain 40%. At 7 a.m. in Galesburg, skies were partly sunny. The temperature was 63 degrees, the dew point was 59, and the relative humidity was 87%. The wind was south at 5 miles an hour. The pressure was 30.13 inches and steady. Elsewhere around the area, temperatures were in the mid to upper 60s. It was mostly sunny at Peoria, Macomb, and Springfield. At Moline, it was partly sunny. It was cloudy at Burlington and Quincy. And once again at 7 a.m. in Galesburg, under partly sunny skies, the temperature was 63. Looking elsewhere around the Midwest at 7 a.m., Chicago was cloudy and 65.

Indianapolis was mostly sunny and 60. St. Louis was partly sunny and 70. Kansas City was partly sunny and 68. Des Moines was partly sunny and 66. Milwaukee had light rain and 60. And now a discussion of hazardous weather conditions for the following counties: Knox, Illinois. This hazardous weather outlook is for central Illinois and west central Illinois. For today and tonight, scattered thunderstorms are expected this afternoon through tonight. The probability of severe storms is low. Minor to moderate flooding continues on the Illinois River. For Thursday through Tuesday, occasional scattered thunderstorms are possible Thursday through Saturday. The probability of severe storms is low. Hot and humid conditions will arrive Sunday and persist into next week. Minor to moderate heat risk is likely, and these conditions may lead to heat-related illness in sensitive individuals or those without access to effective cooling. Minor to moderate flooding will continue on the Illinois River the next several days. Spotter information statement. Spotter activation is not anticipated through tonight. The time is currently 7:26 a.m. Central Daylight Time. 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Now for the official National Weather Service forecast for Galesburg and surrounding areas of central and northwest Illinois. Today, partly sunny. A chance of showers and thunderstorms this afternoon. Highs around 80. Southwest winds 5 to 10 miles an hour with gusts up to 20 miles an hour. Chance of rain 40%. Tonight, partly cloudy. A chance of showers and thunderstorms until midnight. Lows in the lower 60s. West winds 5 to 10 miles an hour. Chance of rain 40%. Thursday, partly sunny. Highs around 80. Northwest winds around 5 miles an hour. Thursday night, mostly cloudy with a chance of thunderstorms. A chance of showers. Lows in the lower 60s. Northeast winds around 5 miles an hour. Chance of rain 50%. Friday, mostly cloudy with a chance of showers and thunderstorms in the morning, then partly sunny in the afternoon. Highs in the upper 70s. East winds 5 to 10 miles an hour with gusts up to 20 miles an hour. Chance of rain 50%. Friday night and Saturday, mostly cloudy. Lows in the lower 60s. Highs in the lower 80s. Saturday night, mostly cloudy until midnight, then becoming partly cloudy. Lows in the upper 60s. Sunday, mostly sunny. Highs in the upper 80s. Heat index values up to 100 in the afternoon. Sunday night through Tuesday, mostly clear. Lows in the mid-70s. Highs in the lower 90s. Again, the forecast for Galesburg and surrounding areas of central and northwest Illinois for today, partly sunny. A chance of showers and thunderstorms this afternoon. Highs around 80. Southwest winds 5 to 10 miles an hour with gusts up to 20 miles an hour. Chance of rain 40%. At 7 a.m. in Galesburg, skies were partly sunny. The temperature was 63 degrees, the dew point was 59, and the relative humidity was 87%. The wind was south at 5 miles an hour. The pressure was 30.13 inches and steady. Elsewhere around the area, temperatures were in the mid to upper 60s. It was mostly sunny at Peoria, Macomb, and Springfield. At Moline, it was partly sunny. It was cloudy at Burlington and Quincy. And once again at 7 a.m. in Galesburg, under partly sunny skies, the temperature was 63. Looking elsewhere around the Midwest at 7 a.m., Chicago was cloudy and 65. Indianapolis was mostly sunny and 60. St. Louis was partly sunny and 70. Kansas City was partly sunny and 68. Des Moines was partly sunny and 66. Milwaukee had light rain and 60. And now a discussion of hazardous weather conditions for the following county: Knox, Illinois. This hazardous weather outlook is for central Illinois and west central Illinois. For today and tonight, scattered thunderstorms are expected this afternoon through tonight. The probability of severe storms is low. Minor to moderate flooding continues on the Illinois River. For Thursday through Tuesday, occasional scattered

Thunderstorms are possible Thursday through Saturday. The probability of severe storms is low. Hot and humid conditions will arrive Sunday and persist into next week. Minor to moderate heat risk is likely, and these conditions may lead to heat-related illness in sensitive individuals or those without access to effective cooling. Minor to moderate flooding will continue on the Illinois River the next several days. Spotter information statement. Spotter activation is not anticipated through tonight. The Peoria, Illinois climate summary for yesterday, June 23, 2026. Yesterday's high temperature of 79 degrees occurred at 2:14 p.m. The normal high is 85. Yesterday's low temperature of 56 degrees occurred at 4:01 a.m. The normal low is 65. No precipitation fell yesterday, which leaves the monthly total at 8.58 inches. This is 5.68 inches above the normal amount of 2.90 inches for June. The total precipitation for the year still stands at 22.58 inches, which is 4.26 inches above normal. There were 3 cooling degree days yesterday, which is 7 below normal. This brings the monthly total to 122, which is minus 53 below normal. The yearly total since January 1st is 247, which is 30 below normal. Yesterday the maximum wind observed was 10 miles an hour from the southwest. The highest wind gust observed was 14 miles per hour from the east, which occurred at 12:29 a.m. The average wind speed was less than 5 miles per hour yesterday. The normal high temperature for today is 85 degrees, and the normal low is 65. The record high for today is 99, which occurred in 1937, and the record low is 44, which occurred in 1972. Sunrise today is at 5:29 a.m. and sunset is at 8:34 p.m. The time is currently 7:32 a.m. Central Daylight Time. 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Now for the official National Weather Service forecast for Galesburg and surrounding areas of central and northwest Illinois. Today, partly sunny. A chance of showers and thunderstorms this afternoon. Highs around 80. Southwest winds 5 to 10 miles an hour with gusts up to 20 miles an hour. Chance of rain 40%. Tonight, partly cloudy. A chance of showers and thunderstorms until midnight. Lows in the lower 60s. West winds 5 to 10 miles an hour. Chance of rain 40%. Thursday, partly sunny. Highs. West winds 5 to 10 miles an hour. Chance of rain 40%. Thursday, partly sunny. Highs around 80. Northwest winds around 5 miles an hour. Thursday night, mostly cloudy with a chance of thunderstorms. A chance of showers. Lows in the lower 60s. Northeast winds around 5 miles an hour. Chance of rain 50%. Friday, mostly cloudy with a chance of showers and thunderstorms in the morning, then partly sunny in the afternoon. Highs in the upper 70s. East winds 5 to 10 miles an hour with gusts up to 20 miles an hour. Chance of rain 50%. Friday night and Saturday, mostly cloudy. Lows in the lower 60s. Highs in the lower 80s. Saturday night, mostly cloudy until midnight, then becoming partly cloudy. Lows in the upper 60s. Sunday, mostly sunny. Highs in the upper 80s. Heat index values up to 100 in the afternoon. Sunday night through Tuesday, mostly clear. Lows in the mid-70s. Highs in the lower 90s. Again, the forecast for Galesburg and surrounding areas of central and northwest Illinois for today, partly sunny. A chance of showers and thunderstorms this afternoon. Highs around 80. Southwest winds 5 to 10 miles an hour with gusts up to 20 miles an hour. Chance of rain 40%. At 7 a.m. in Galesburg, skies were partly sunny. The temperature was 63 degrees, the dew point was 59, and the relative humidity was 87%. The wind was south at 5 miles an hour. The pressure was 30.13 inches and steady. Elsewhere around the area, temperatures were in the mid to upper 60s. It was mostly sunny at Peoria, Macomb, and Springfield. At Moline, it was partly sunny. It was cloudy at Burlington and Quincy.

And once again at 7 a.m. in Galesburg, under partly sunny skies, the temperature was 63. Looking elsewhere around the Midwest at 7 a.m., Chicago was cloudy and 65. Indianapolis was mostly sunny and 60. St. Louis was partly sunny and 70. Kansas City was partly sunny and 68. Des Moines was partly sunny and 66. Milwaukee had light rain and 60. And now a discussion of hazardous weather conditions for the following counties: Knox, Illinois. This hazardous weather outlook is for central Illinois and west central Illinois. For today and tonight, scattered thunderstorms are expected this afternoon through tonight. The probability of severe storms is low. Minor to moderate flooding continues on the Illinois River. For Thursday through Tuesday, occasional scattered thunderstorms are possible Thursday through Saturday. The probability of severe storms is low. Hot and humid conditions will arrive Sunday and persist into next week. Minor to moderate heat risk is likely, and these conditions may lead to heat-related illness in sensitive individuals or those without access to effective cooling. Minor to moderate flooding will continue on the Illinois River the next several days. Spotter information statement. Spotter activation is not anticipated through tonight. The time is currently 7:36 a.m. Central Daylight Time. 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Now for the official National Weather Service forecast for Galesburg and surrounding areas of central and northwest Illinois. Today, partly sunny. A chance of showers and thunderstorms this afternoon. Highs around 80. Southwest winds 5 to 10 miles an hour with gusts up to 20 miles an hour. Chance of rain 40%. Tonight, partly cloudy. A chance of showers and thunderstorms until midnight. Lows in the lower 60s. West winds 5 to 10 miles an hour. Chance of rain 40%. Thursday, partly sunny. Highs around 80. Northwest winds around 5 miles an hour. Thursday night, mostly cloudy with a chance of thunderstorms. A chance of showers. Lows in the lower 60s. Northeast winds around 5 miles an hour. Chance of rain 50%. Friday, mostly cloudy with a chance of showers and thunderstorms in the mornings, then partly sunny in the afternoon. Highs in the upper 70s. East winds 5 to 10 miles an hour with gusts up to 20 miles an hour. Chance of rain 50%. Friday night and Saturday, mostly cloudy. Lows in the lower 60s. Highs in the lower 80s. Saturday night, mostly cloudy until midnight, then becoming partly cloudy. Lows in the upper 60s. Sunday, mostly sunny. Highs in the upper 80s. Heat index values up to 100 in the afternoon. Sunday night through Tuesday, mostly clear. Lows in the mid-70s. Highs in the lower 90s. Again, the forecast for Galesburg and surrounding areas of central and northwest Illinois for today, partly sunny. A chance of showers and thunderstorms this afternoon. Highs around 80. Southwest winds 5 to 10 miles an hour with gusts up to 20 miles an hour. Chance of rain 40%. Now for the official National Weather Service forecast for Galesburg and surrounding areas of central and northwest Illinois. West of today, mostly cloudy this morning, then becoming partly sunny. A chance of showers and thunderstorms this afternoon. Highs around 80. Southwest winds 5 to 10 miles an hour with gusts up to 20 miles an hour. Chance of rain 40%. Tonight, partly cloudy. A chance of showers and thunderstorms until midnight. Lows in the lower 60s. West winds 5 to 10 miles an hour. Chance of rain 40%. Thursday, partly sunny. Highs around 80. Northwest winds around 5 miles an hour. Thursday night, mostly cloudy with a chance of thunderstorms. A chance of showers. Lows in the lower 60s. Northeast winds around 5 miles an hour. Chance of rain 50%. Friday, mostly cloudy with a chance of showers and thunderstorms in the morning, then partly sunny in the afternoon. Highs in the upper 70s. East winds 5 to 10 miles an hour with gusts up to 20 miles an hour.
Chance of rain 50%. Friday night and Saturday, mostly cloudy. Lows in the lower 60s. Highs in the lower 80s. Saturday night, mostly cloudy until midnight, then becoming partly cloudy. Lows in the upper 60s. Sunday, mostly sunny. Highs in the upper 80s. Heat index values up to 100 in the afternoon. Sunday night through Tuesday, mostly clear. Lows in the mid-70s. Highs in the lower 90s. Again, the forecasts for Galesburg and surrounding areas of central and northwest Illinois for the rest of today, mostly cloudy this morning, then becoming partly sunny. A chance of showers and thunderstorms this afternoon. Highs around 80. Southwest winds 5 to 10 miles an hour with gusts up to 20 miles an hour. Chance of rain 40%. At 7 a.m. in Galesburg, skies were partly sunny. The temperature was 63 degrees, the dew point was 59, and the relative humidity was 87%. The wind was south at 5 miles an hour. The pressure was 30.13 inches and steady. Elsewhere around the area, temperatures were in the mid to upper 60s. It was mostly sunny at Peoria, Macomb, and Springfield. At Moline, it was partly sunny. It was cloudy at Burlington and Quincy. And once again at 7 a.m. in Galesburg, under partly sunny skies, the temperature was 63. Looking elsewhere around the Midwest at 7 a.m., Chicago was cloudy and 65. Indianapolis was mostly sunny and 60. St. Louis was partly sunny and 70. Kansas City was partly sunny and 68. Des Moines was partly sunny and 66. Milwaukee had light rain and 60. And now a discussion of hazardous weather conditions for the following county, Knox, Illinois. This hazardous weather outlook is for central Illinois and west central Illinois. For today and tonight, scattered thunderstorms are expected this afternoon through tonight. The probability of severe storms is low. Minor to moderate flooding continues on the Illinois River. For Thursday through Tuesday, occasional scattered thunderstorms are possible Thursday through Saturday. The probability of severe storms is low. Hot and humid conditions will arrive Sunday and persist into next week. Minor to moderate heat risk is likely, and these conditions may lead to heat-related illness in sensitive individuals or those without access to effective cooling. Minor to moderate flooding will continue on the Illinois River the next several days. Spotter information statement. Spotter activation is not anticipated through tonight. The time is currently 7:43 a.m. Central Daylight Time. 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Now for the official National Weather Service forecast for Galesburg and surrounding areas of central and northwest Illinois. West of today, mostly cloudy this morning, then becoming partly sunny. A chance of showers and thunderstorms this afternoon. Highs around 80. Southwest winds 5 to 10 miles an hour with gusts up to 20 miles an hour. Chance of rain 40%. Tonight, partly cloudy. A chance of showers and thunderstorms until midnight. Lows in the lower 60s. West winds 5 to 10 miles an hour. Chance of rain 40%. Thursday, partly sunny. Highs around 80. Northwest winds around 5 miles an hour. Thursday night, mostly cloudy with a chance of thunderstorms. A chance of showers. Lows in the lower 60s. Northeast winds around 5 miles an hour. Chance of rain 50%. Friday, mostly cloudy with a chance of showers and thunderstorms in the morning, then partly sunny in the afternoon. Highs in the upper 70s. East winds 5 to 10 miles an hour with gusts up to 20 miles an hour. Chance of rain 50%. Friday night and Saturday, mostly cloudy. Lows in the lower 60s. Highs in the lower 80s. Saturday night, mostly cloudy until midnight, then becoming partly cloudy. Lows in the upper 60s. Sunday, mostly sunny. Highs in the upper 80s. Heat index values up to 100 in the afternoon. Sunday night through Tuesday, mostly clear. Lows in the mid-70s. Highs in the lower 90s. Again,
The forecast for Galesburg and surrounding areas of central and northwest Illinois for the rest of today.

mostly cloudy this morning, then becoming partly sunny. A chance of showers and thunderstorms this afternoon. Highs around 80. Southwest winds 5 to 10 miles an hour with gusts up to 20 miles an hour. Chance of rain 40%. The Peoria, Illinois climate summary for yesterday, June 23, 2026. Yesterday's high temperature of 79 degrees occurred at 2:14 p.m. The normal high is 85. Yesterday's low temperature of 56 degrees occurred at 4:01 a.m. The normal low is 65. No precipitation fell yesterday, which leaves the monthly total at 8.58 inches. This is 5.68 inches above the normal amount of 2.90 inches for June. The total precipitation for the year still stands at 22.58 inches, which is 4.26 inches above normal. There were 3 cooling degree days yesterday, which is 7 below normal. This brings the monthly total to 122, which is minus 53 below normal. The yearly total since January 1st is 247, which is 30 below normal. Yesterday the maximum wind observed was 10 miles an hour from the southwest. The highest wind gust observed was 14 miles per hour from the east, which occurred at 12:29 a.m. The average wind speed was less than 5 miles per hour yesterday. The normal high temperature for today is 85 degrees, and the normal low is 65. The record high for today is 99, which occurred in 1937, and the record low is 44, which occurred in 1972. Sunrise today is at 5:29 a.m. and sunset is at 8:34 p.m. At 7 a.m. in Galesburg, skies were partly sunny. The temperature was 63 degrees, the dew point was 59, and the relative humidity was 87%. The wind was south at 5 miles an hour. The pressure was 30.13 inches and steady. Elsewhere around the area, temperatures were in the mid to upper 60s. It was mostly sunny at Peoria, Macomb, and Springfield. At Moline, it was partly sunny. It was cloudy at Burlington and Quincy. And once again at 7 a.m. in Galesburg, under partly sunny skies, the temperature was 63. Looking elsewhere around the Midwest at 7 a.m., Chicago was cloudy and 65. Indianapolis was mostly sunny and 60. St. Louis was partly sunny and 70. Kansas City was partly sunny and 68. Des Moines was partly sunny and 66. Milwaukee had light rain and 60. And now a discussion of hazardous weather conditions for the following county, Knox, Illinois. This hazardous weather outlook is for central Illinois and west central Illinois. For today and tonight, scattered thunderstorms are expected this afternoon through tonight. The probability of severe storms is low. Minor to moderate flooding continues on the Illinois River. For Thursday through Tuesday, occasional scattered thunderstorms are possible Thursday through Saturday. The probability of severe storms is low. Hot and humid conditions will arrive Sunday and persist into next week. Minor to moderate heat risk is likely, and these conditions may lead to heat-related illness in sensitive individuals or those without access to effective cooling. Minor to moderate flooding will continue on the Illinois River the next several days. Spotter information statement. Spotter activation is not anticipated through tonight. The time is currently 7:48 a.m. Central Daylight Time. 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Now for the official National Weather Service forecast for Galesburg and surrounding areas of central and northwest Illinois. West of today, mostly cloudy this morning, then becoming partly sunny. A chance of showers and thunderstorms this afternoon. Highs around 80. Southwest winds 5 to 10 miles an hour with gusts up to 20 miles an hour. Chance of rain 40%. Tonight, partly cloudy. A chance of showers and thunderstorms until midnight. Lows in the lower 60s. West winds 5 to 10 miles an hour. Chance of rain 40%. Thursday, partly sunny. Highs around 80. Northwest winds around 5 miles an hour. Thursday night, mostly cloudy with a chance of thunderstorms. A chance of showers. Lows in the lower 60s. Northeast winds around 5 miles an hour. Chance of rain 50%. Friday.

partly cloudy with a chance of showers and thunderstorms in the morning, then partly sunny in the afternoon. Highs in the upper 70s. East wind 5 to 10 miles an hour with gusts up to 20 miles an hour. Chance of rain 50%. Friday night and Saturday, mostly cloudy. Lows in the lower 60s. Highs in the lower 80s. Saturday night, mostly cloudy until midnight, then becoming partly cloudy. Lows in the upper 60s. Sunday, mostly sunny. Highs in the upper 80s. Heat index values up to 100 in the afternoon. Sunday night through Tuesday, mostly clear. Lows in the mid-70s. Highs in the lower 90s. Again, the forecasts for Galesburg and surrounding areas of central and northwest Illinois for the rest of today, mostly cloudy this morning, then becoming partly sunny. A chance of showers and thunderstorms this afternoon. Highs around 80. Southwest wind 5 to 10 miles an hour with gusts up to 20 miles an hour. Chance of rain 40%. At 7 a.m. in Galesburg, skies were partly sunny. The temperature was 63 degrees, the dew point was 59, and the relative humidity was 87%. The wind was south at 5 miles an hour. The pressure was 30.13 inches and steady. Elsewhere around the area, temperatures were in the mid to upper 60s. It was mostly sunny at Peoria, Macomb, and Springfield. At Moline, it was partly sunny. It was cloudy at Burlington and Quincy. And once again at 7 a.m. in Galesburg, under partly sunny skies, the temperature was 63. Looking elsewhere around the Midwest at 7 a.m., Chicago was cloudy and 65. Indianapolis was mostly sunny and 60. St. Louis was partly sunny and 70. Kansas City was partly sunny and 68. Des Moines was partly sunny and 66. Milwaukee had light rain and 60. And now a discussion of hazardous weather conditions for the following county, Knox, Illinois. This hazardous weather outlook is for central Illinois and west central Illinois. For today and tonight, scattered thunderstorms are expected this afternoon through tonight. The probability of severe storms is low. Minor to moderate flooding continues on the Illinois River. For Thursday through Tuesday, occasional scattered thunderstorms are possible Thursday through Saturday. The probability of severe storms is low. Hot and humid conditions will arrive Sunday and persist into next week. Minor to moderate heat risk is likely, and these conditions may lead to heat-related illness in sensitive individuals or those without access to effective cooling. Minor to moderate flooding will continue on the Illinois River the next several days. Spotter information statement. Spotter activation is not anticipated through tonight. The time is currently 7:53 a.m. Central Daylight Time. 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Now for the official National Weather Service forecast for Galesburg and surrounding areas of central and northwest Illinois. Rest of today, mostly cloudy this morning, then becoming partly sunny. A chance of showers and thunderstorms this afternoon. Highs around 80. Southwest wind 5 to 10 miles an hour with gusts up to 20 miles an hour. Chance of rain 40%. Tonight, partly cloudy. A chance of showers and thunderstorms until midnight. Lows in the lower 60s. West winds 5 to 10 miles an hour. Chance of rain 40%. Thursday, partly sunny. Highs around 80. Northwest winds around 5 miles an hour. Thursday night, mostly cloudy with a chance of thunderstorms. A chance of showers. Lows in the lower 60s. Northeast winds around 5 miles an hour. Chance of rain 50%. Friday, mostly cloudy with a chance of showers and thunderstorms in the morning, then partly sunny in the afternoon. Highs in the upper 70s. East winds 5 to 10 miles an hour with gusts up to 20 miles an hour. Chance of rain 50%. Friday night and Saturday, mostly cloudy. Lows in the lower 60s. Highs in the lower 80s. Saturday night, mostly cloudy until midnight, then becoming partly cloudy. Lows in the upper 60s. Sunday, mostly sunny. Highs in the upper 80s. Heat index values up to 100 in the afternoon.

steady. Elsewhere around the area, temperatures were in the mid to upper 60s. It was mostly sunny at Peoria, Macomb, and Springfield. At Moline, it was partly sunny. It was cloudy at Burlington and Quincy. And once again at 7 a.m. in Galesburg, under partly sunny skies, the temperature was 63. Looking elsewhere around the Midwest at 7 a.m., Chicago was cloudy and 65. Indianapolis was mostly sunny and 60. St. Louis was partly sunny and 70. Kansas City was partly sunny and 68. Des Moines was partly sunny and 66. Milwaukee had light rain and 60. And now a discussion of hazardous weather conditions for the following county, Knox, Illinois. This hazardous weather outlook is for central Illinois and west central Illinois. For today and tonight, scattered thunderstorms are expected this afternoon through tonight. The probability of severe storms is low. Minor to moderate flooding continues on the Illinois River. For Thursday through Tuesday, occasional scattered thunderstorms are possible Thursday through Saturday. The probability of severe storms is low. Hot and humid conditions will arrive Sunday and persist into next week. Minor to moderate heat risk is likely, and these conditions may lead to heat-related illness in sensitive individuals or those without access to effective cooling. Minor to moderate flooding will continue on the Illinois River the next several days. Spotter information statement. Spotter activation is not anticipated through tonight. The time is currently 7:57 a.m. Central Daylight Time. 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Now for the official National Weather Service forecast for Galesburg and surrounding areas of central and northwest Illinois. West of today, mostly cloudy this morning, then becoming partly sunny. A chance of showers and thunderstorms this afternoon. Highs around 80. Southwest wind 5 to 10 miles an hour with gusts up to 20 miles an hour. Chance of rain 40%. Tonight, partly cloudy. A chance of showers and thunderstorms until midnight. Lows in the lower 60s. West winds 5 to 10 miles an hour. Chance of rain 40%. Thursday, partly sunny. Highs around 80. Northwest winds around 5 miles an hour. Thursday night, mostly cloudy with a chance of thunderstorms. A chance of showers. Lows in the lower 60s. Northeast winds around 5 miles an hour. Chance of rain 50%. Friday, mostly cloudy with a chance of showers and thunderstorms in the morning, then partly sunny in the afternoon. Highs in the upper 70s. East winds 5 to 10 miles an hour with gusts up to 20 miles an hour. Chance of rain 50%. Friday night and Saturday, mostly cloudy. Lows in the lower 60s. Highs in the lower 80s. Saturday night, mostly cloudy until midnight, then becoming partly cloudy. Lows in the upper 60s. Sunday, mostly sunny. Highs in the upper 80s. Heat index values up to 100 in the afternoon. Sunday night through Tuesday, mostly clear. Lows in the mid-70s. Highs in the lower 90s. Again, the forecast for Galesburg and surrounding areas of central and northwest Illinois for the rest of today, mostly cloudy this morning, then becoming partly sunny. A chance of showers and thunderstorms this afternoon. Highs around 80. Southwest winds 5 to 10 miles an hour with gusts up to 20 miles an hour. Chance of rain 40%. The Peoria, Illinois climate summary for yesterday, June 23, 2026. Yesterday's high temperature of 79 degrees occurred at 2:14 p.m. The normal high is 85. Yesterday's low temperature of 56 degrees occurred at 4:01 a.m. The normal low is 65. No precipitation fell yesterday, which leaves the monthly total at 8.58 inches. This is 5.68 inches above the normal amount of 2.90 inches for June. The total precipitation for the year still stands at 22.58 inches, which is 4.26 inches above normal. There were 3 cooling degree days yesterday, which is 7 below normal. This brings the monthly total to 122, which is minus 53 below normal. The yearly total since January 1st is 247, which is 30 below normal.

Yesterday, the maximum wind observed was 10 miles an hour from the southwest. The highest wind gust observed was 14 miles per hour from the east, which occurred at 12:29 a.m. The average wind speed was less than 5 miles per hour yesterday. The normal high temperature for today is 85 degrees, and the normal low is 65. The record high for today is 99, which occurred in 1937, and the record low is 44, which occurred in 1972. Sunrise today is at 5:29 a.m. and sunset is at 8:34 p.m. And now a discussion of hazardous weather conditions for the following county, Knox, Illinois. This hazardous weather outlook is for Central Illinois and West Central Illinois. For today and tonight, scattered thunderstorms are expected this afternoon through tonight. The probability of severe storms is low. Minor to moderate flooding continues on the Illinois River. For Thursday through Tuesday, occasional scattered thunderstorms are possible Thursday through Saturday. The probability of severe storms is low. Hot and humid conditions will arrive Sunday and persist into next week. Minor to moderate heat risk is likely, and these conditions may lead to heat-related illness in sensitive individuals or those without access to effective cooling. Minor to moderate flooding will continue on the Illinois River the next several days. Spotter information statement. Spotter activation is not anticipated through tonight. The time is currently 8:02 a.m. Central Daylight Time. 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Now for the official National Weather Service forecast for Galesburg and surrounding areas of central and northwest Illinois. West of today, mostly cloudy this morning, then becoming partly sunny. A chance of showers and thunderstorms this afternoon. Highs around 80. Southwest wind 5 to 10 miles an hour with gusts up to 20 miles an hour. Chance of rain 40%. Tonight, partly cloudy. A chance of showers and thunderstorms until midnight. Lows in the lower 60s. West wind 5 to 10 miles an hour. Chance of rain 40%. Thursday, partly sunny. Highs around 80. Northwest winds around 5 miles an hour. Thursday night, mostly cloudy with a chance of thunderstorms. A chance of showers. Lows in the lower 60s. Northeast winds around 5 miles an hour. Chance of rain 50%. Friday, mostly cloudy with a chance of showers and thunderstorms in the morning, then partly sunny in the afternoon. Highs in the upper 70s. East winds 5 to 10 miles an hour with gusts up to 20 miles an hour. Chance of rain 50%. Friday night and Saturday, mostly cloudy. Lows in the lower 60s. Highs in the lower 80s. Saturday night, mostly cloudy until midnight, then becoming partly cloudy. Lows in the upper 60s. Sunday, mostly sunny. Highs in the upper 80s. Heat index values up to 100 in the afternoon. Sunday night through Tuesday, mostly clear. Lows in the mid-70s. Highs in the lower 90s. Again, the forecast for Galesburg and surrounding areas of central and northwest Illinois for the rest of today, mostly cloudy this morning, then becoming partly sunny. A chance of showers and thunderstorms this afternoon. Highs around 80. Southwest wind 5 to 10 miles an hour with gusts up to 20 miles an hour. Chance of rain 40%. And now a discussion of hazardous weather conditions for the following county, Knox, Illinois. This hazardous weather outlook is for Central Illinois and West Central Illinois. For today and tonight, scattered thunderstorms are expected this afternoon through tonight. The probability of severe storms is low. Minor to moderate flooding continues on the Illinois River. For Thursday through Tuesday, occasional scattered thunderstorms are possible Thursday through Saturday. The probability of severe storms is low. Hot and humid conditions will arrive Sunday and persist into next week. Minor to moderate heat risk is likely, and these conditions may lead to heat-related illness in sensitive individuals or those without access to effective cooling. Minor to moderate flooding will continue on the Illinois River the next several days. Spotter information statement. Spotter activation is not anticipated through tonight. The time is currently 8:05 a.m. Central Daylight Time. 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

station KZZ 66 in Galesburg. Now for the official National Weather Service forecast for Galesburg and surrounding areas of central and northwest Illinois. West of today, mostly cloudy this morning, then becoming partly sunny. A chance of showers and thunderstorms this afternoon. Highs around 80. Southwest winds 5 to 10 miles an hour with gusts up to 20 miles an hour. Chance of rain 40%. Tonight, partly cloudy. A chance of showers and thunderstorms until midnight. Lows in the lower 60s. West winds 5 to 10 miles an hour. Chance of rain 40%. Thursday, partly sunny. Highs around 80. Northwest winds around 5 miles an hour. Thursday night, mostly cloudy with a chance of thunderstorms. A chance of showers. Lows in the lower 60s. Northeast winds around 5 miles an hour. Chance of rain 50%. Friday, mostly cloudy with a chance of showers and thunderstorms in the morning, then partly sunny in the afternoon. Highs in the upper 70s. East winds 5 to 10 miles an hour with gusts up to 20 miles an hour. Chance of rain 50%. Friday night and Saturday, mostly cloudy. Lows in the lower 60s. Highs in the lower 80s. Saturday night, mostly cloudy until midnight, then becoming partly cloudy. Lows in the upper 60s. Sunday, mostly sunny. Highs in the upper 80s. Heat index values up to 100 in the afternoon. Sunday night through Tuesday, mostly clear. Lows in the mid-70s. Highs in the lower 90s. Again, the forecast for Galesburg and surrounding areas of central and northwest Illinois for the rest of today, mostly cloudy this morning, then becoming partly sunny. A chance of showers and thunderstorms this afternoon. Highs around 80. Southwest winds 5 to 10 miles an hour with gusts up to 20 miles an hour. Chance of rain 40%. At 8 a.m. in Galesburg, skies were partly sunny. The temperature was 65 degrees, the dew point was 60, and the relative humidity was 84%. The wind was south at 8 miles an hour. The pressure was 30.11 inches and falling. Elsewhere around the area, the temperatures were in the upper 60s. It was mostly sunny at Peoria, Macomb, and Springfield. It was partly sunny at Burlington and Quincy. At Moline, it was cloudy. And once again at 8 a.m. in Galesburg, under partly sunny skies, the temperature was 65. Looking elsewhere around the Midwest at 8 a.m., Chicago was partly sunny, and 64. Indianapolis was mostly sunny, and 63. St. Louis was partly sunny, and 72. Kansas City was partly sunny, and 69. Des Moines was mostly sunny, and 67. Milwaukee was cloudy, and 61. And now a discussion of hazardous weather conditions for the following county, Knox, Illinois. This hazardous weather outlook is for central Illinois and west central Illinois. For today and tonight, scattered thunderstorms are expected this afternoon through tonight. The probability of severe storms is low. Minor to moderate flooding continues on the Illinois River. For Thursday through Tuesday, occasional scattered thunderstorms are possible Thursday through Saturday. The probability of severe storms is low. Hot and humid conditions will arrive Sunday and persist into next week. Minor to moderate heat risk is likely, and these conditions may lead to heat-related illness in sensitive individuals or those without access to effective cooling. Minor to moderate flooding will continue on the Illinois River the next several days. Spotter information statement. Spotter activation is not anticipated through tonight. The time is currently 8:10 a.m. Central Daylight Time. 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Now for the official National Weather Service forecast for Galesburg and surrounding areas of central and northwest Illinois. West of today, mostly cloudy this morning, then becoming partly sunny. A chance of showers and thunderstorms this afternoon. Highs around 80. Southwest winds 5 to 10 miles an hour with gusts up to 20 miles an hour. Chance of rain 40%. Tonight, partly cloudy. A chance of showers and thunderstorms until midnight. Lows in the lower 60s.

5 to 10 miles an hour. Chance of rain 40%. Thursday, partly sunny. Highs around 80. Northwest winds around 5 miles an hour. Thursday night, mostly cloudy with a chance of thunderstorms. A chance of showers. Lows in the lower 60s. Northeast winds around 5 miles an hour. Chance of rain 50%. Friday, mostly cloudy with a chance of showers and thunderstorms in the morning, then partly sunny in the afternoon. Highs in the upper 70s. East winds 5 to 10 miles an hour with gusts up to 20 miles an hour. Chance of rain 50%. Friday night and Saturday, mostly cloudy. Lows in the lower 60s. Highs in the lower 80s. Saturday night, mostly cloudy until midnight, then becoming partly cloudy. Lows in the upper 60s. Sunday, mostly sunny. Highs in the upper 80s. Heat index values up to 100 in the afternoon. Sunday night through Tuesday, mostly clear. Lows in the mid-70s. Highs in the lower 90s. Again, the forecast for Galesburg and surrounding areas of central and northwest Illinois for the rest of today, mostly cloudy this morning, then becoming partly sunny. A chance of showers and thunderstorms this afternoon. Highs around 80. Southwest winds 5 to 10 miles an hour with gusts up to 20 miles an hour. Chance of rain 40%. At 8 a.m. in Galesburg, skies were partly sunny. The temperature was 65 degrees, the dew point was 60, and the relative humidity was 84%. The wind was out at 8 miles an hour. The pressure was 30.11 inches and falling. Elsewhere around the area, the temperatures were in the upper 60s. It was mostly sunny at Peoria, Macomb, and Springfield. It was partly sunny at Burlington and Quincy. At Moline, it was cloudy. And once again at 8 a.m. in Galesburg, under partly sunny skies, the temperature was 65. Looking elsewhere around the Midwest at 8 a.m., Chicago was partly sunny and 64. Indianapolis was mostly sunny and 63. St. Louis was partly sunny and 72. Kansas City was partly sunny and 69. Des Moines was mostly sunny and 67. Milwaukee was cloudy and 61. And now a discussion of hazardous weather conditions for the following counties, Knox, Illinois. This hazardous weather outlook is for central Illinois and west central Illinois. For today and tonight, scattered thunderstorms are expected this afternoon through tonight. The probability of severe storms is low. Minor to moderate flooding continues on the Illinois River. For Thursday through Tuesday, occasional scattered thunderstorms are possible Thursday through Saturday. The probability of severe storms is low. Hot and humid conditions will arrive Sunday and persist into next week. Minor to moderate heat risk is likely, and these conditions may lead to heat-related illness in sensitive individuals or those without access to effective cooling. Minor to moderate flooding will continue on the Illinois River the next several days. Spotter information statement. Spotter activation is not anticipated through tonight. 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Programming originates from NOAA's National Weather Service office in Lincoln. KZZ 66 serves the following counties: Henry, Knox, Mercer, and Warren. 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The Peoria, Illinois climate summary for yesterday, June 23, 2026. Yesterday's high temperature of 79 degrees occurred at 2:14 p.m. The normal high is 85. Yesterday's low temperature of 56 degrees occurred at 4:01 a.m. The normal low is 65. No precipitation fell yesterday, which leaves the monthly total at 8.58 inches. This is 5.68 inches above the normal amount of 2.90 inches for June. The total precipitation for the year still stands at 22.58 inches, which is 4.26 inches above normal. There were 3 cooling degree days yesterday, which is 7 below normal. This brings the monthly total to 122, which is minus 53 below normal. The yearly total since January 1st is 247, which is 30 below normal. Yesterday

Today, the maximum wind observed was 10 miles an hour from the southwest. The highest wind gust observed was 14 miles per hour from the east, which occurred at 12:29 a.m. The average wind speed was less than 5 miles per hour yesterday. The normal high temperature for today is 85 degrees, and the normal low is 65. The record high for today is 99, which occurred in 1937, and the record low is 44, which occurred in 1972. Sunrise today is at 5:29 a.m. and sunset is at 8:34 p.m. The time is currently 8:16 a.m. Central Daylight Time. 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Now for the official National Weather Service forecast for Galesburg and surrounding areas of central and northwest Illinois. West of today, mostly cloudy this morning, then becoming partly sunny. A chance of showers and thunderstorms this afternoon. Highs around 80. Southwest winds 5 to 10 miles an hour with gusts up to 20 miles an hour. Chance of rain 40%. Tonight, partly cloudy. A chance of showers and thunderstorms until midnight. Lows in the lower 60s. West winds 5 to 10 miles an hour. Chance of rain 40%. Thursday, partly sunny. Highs around 80. Northwest winds around 5 miles an hour. Thursday night, mostly cloudy with a chance of thunderstorms. A chance of showers. Lows in the lower 60s. Northeast winds around 5 miles an hour. Chance of rain 50%. Friday, mostly cloudy with a chance of showers and thunderstorms in the morning, then partly sunny in the afternoon. Highs in the upper 70s. East winds 5 to 10 miles an hour with gusts up to 20 miles an hour. Chance of rain 50%. Friday night and Saturday, mostly cloudy. Lows in the lower 60s. Highs in the lower 80s. Saturday night, mostly cloudy until midnight, then becoming partly cloudy. Lows in the upper 60s. Sunday, mostly sunny. Highs in the upper 80s. Heat index values up to 100 in the afternoon. Sunday night through Tuesday, mostly clear. Lows in the mid-70s. Highs in the lower 90s. Again, the forecast for Galesburg and surrounding areas of central and northwest Illinois for the rest of today, mostly cloudy this morning, then becoming partly sunny. A chance of showers and thunderstorms this afternoon. Highs around 80. Southwest winds 5 to 10 miles an hour with gusts up to 20 miles an hour. Chance of rain 40%. At 8 a.m. in Galesburg, skies were partly sunny. The temperature was 65 degrees, the dew point was 60, and the relative humidity was 84%. The wind was south at 8 miles an hour. The pressure was 30.11 inches and falling. Elsewhere around the area, the temperatures were in the upper 60s. At Macomb, it was sunny. It was mostly sunny at Peoria, Quincy, and Springfield. At Burlington, it was partly sunny. At Moline, it was cloudy. And once again at 8 a.m. in Galesburg, under partly sunny skies, the temperature was 65. Looking elsewhere around the Midwest at 8 a.m., Chicago was partly sunny and 64. Indianapolis was mostly sunny and 63. St. Louis was partly sunny and 72. Kansas City was partly sunny and 69. Des Moines was mostly sunny and 67. Milwaukee was cloudy and 61. And now a discussion of hazardous weather conditions for the following county, Knox, Illinois. This hazardous weather outlook is for central Illinois and west central Illinois. For today and tonight, scattered thunderstorms are expected this afternoon through tonight. The probability of severe storms is low. Minor to moderate flooding continues on the Illinois River. For Thursday through Tuesday, occasional scattered thunderstorms are possible Thursday through Saturday. The probability of severe storms is low. Hot and humid conditions will arrive Sunday and persist into next week. Minor to moderate heat risk is likely, and these conditions may lead to heat-related illness in sensitive individuals or those without access to effective cooling. Minor to moderate flooding will continue on the Illinois River the next several days. Spotter information statement. Spotter activation is not anticipated through tonight. The time is

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Now for the official National Weather Service forecast for Galesburg and surrounding areas of central and northwest Illinois. Rest of today, mostly cloudy this morning, then becoming partly sunny. A chance of showers and thunderstorms this afternoon. Highs around 80. Southwest winds 5 to 10 miles an hour with gusts up to 20 miles an hour. Chance of rain 40%. Tonight, partly cloudy. A chance of showers and thunderstorms until midnight. Lows in the lower 60s. West winds 5 to 10 miles an hour. Chance of rain 40%. Thursday, partly sunny. Highs around 80. Northwest winds around 5 miles an hour. Thursday night, mostly cloudy with a chance of thunderstorms. A chance of showers. Lows in the lower 60s. Northeast winds around 5 miles an hour. Chance of rain 50%. Friday, mostly cloudy with a chance of showers and thunderstorms in the morning, then partly sunny in the afternoon. Highs in the upper 70s. East winds 5 to 10 miles an hour with gusts up to 20 miles an hour. Chance of rain 50%. Friday night and Saturday, mostly cloudy. Lows in the lower 60s. Highs in the lower 80s. Saturday night, mostly cloudy until midnight, then becoming partly cloudy. Lows in the upper 60s. Sunday, mostly sunny. Highs in the upper 80s. Heat index values up to 100 in the afternoon.

At 8 a.m. in Galesburg, skies were partly sunny. The temperature was 65 degrees, the dew point was 60, and the relative humidity was 84%. The wind was out at 8 miles an hour. The pressure was 30.11 inches and falling. Elsewhere around the area, the temperatures were in the upper 60s. At Macomb, it was sunny. It was mostly sunny at Peoria, Quincy, and Springfield. At Burlington, it was partly sunny. At Moline, it was cloudy. And once again at 8 a.m. in Galesburg, under partly sunny skies, the temperature was 65. Looking elsewhere around the Midwest at 8 a.m., Chicago was partly sunny and 64. Indianapolis was mostly sunny and 63. St. Louis was partly sunny and 72. Kansas City was partly sunny and 69. Des Moines was mostly sunny and 67. Milwaukee was cloudy and 61. And now a discussion of hazardous weather conditions for the following counties: Knox, Illinois. This hazardous weather outlook is for central Illinois and west central Illinois. For today and tonight, scattered thunderstorms are expected this afternoon through tonight. The probability of severe storms is low. Minor to moderate flooding continues on the Illinois River. For Thursday through Tuesday, occasional scattered thunderstorms are possible Thursday through Saturday. The probability of severe storms is low. Hot and humid conditions will arrive Sunday and persist into next week. Minor to moderate heat risk is likely, and these conditions may lead to heat-related illness in sensitive individuals or those without access to effective cooling. Minor to moderate flooding will continue on the Illinois River the next several days. Spotter information statement. Spotter activation is not anticipated through tonight. The time is currently 8:25 a.m. Central Daylight Time. 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Now for the official National Weather Service forecast for Galesburg and surrounding areas of central and northwest Illinois. Rest of today, mostly cloudy this morning, then becoming partly sunny. A chance of showers and thunderstorms this afternoon. Highs around 80. Southwest winds 5 to 10 miles an hour with gusts up to 20 miles an hour. Chance of rain 40%. Tonight, partly cloudy. A chance of showers and thunderstorms until midnight. Lows in the lower 60s. West winds 5 to 10 miles an hour. Chance of rain 40%. Thursday, partly sunny. Highs around 80. Northwest winds around 5 miles an hour. Thursday night, mostly cloudy with a chance of thunderstorms. A chance of showers. Lows in the lower 60s. Northeast winds around 5 miles an hour. Chance of rain 50%. Friday, mostly cloudy with a chance of showers and thunderstorms in the morning, then partly sunny in the afternoon. Highs in the upper 70s. East winds 5 to 10 miles an hour with gusts up to 20 miles an hour. Chance of rain 50%. Friday night and

lows in the mid-70s, highs in the lower 90s. Again, the forecast for Galesburg and surrounding areas of central and northwest Illinois for the rest of today, mostly cloudy this morning, then becoming partly sunny. A chance of showers and thunderstorms this afternoon. Highs around 80. Southwest winds 5 to 10 miles an hour with gusts up to 20 miles an hour. Chance of rain 40%. At 8 a.m. in Galesburg, skies were partly sunny. The temperature was 65 degrees, the dew point was 60, and the relative humidity was 84%. The wind was out at 8 miles an hour. The pressure was 30.11 inches and falling. Elsewhere around the area, temperatures were around 70 degrees. At Macomb, it was sunny. It was mostly sunny at Peoria, Quincy, and Springfield. At Burlington, it was partly sunny. At Moline, it was cloudy. And once again at 8 a.m. in Galesburg, under partly sunny skies, the temperature was 65. Looking elsewhere around the Midwest at 8 a.m., Chicago was partly sunny, and 64. Indianapolis was mostly sunny, and 63. St. Louis was partly sunny, and 72. Kansas City was partly sunny, and 69. Des Moines was mostly sunny, and 67. Milwaukee was cloudy, and 61. And now a discussion of hazardous weather conditions for the following counties, Knox, Illinois. This hazardous weather outlook is for central Illinois and west central Illinois. For today and tonight, scattered thunderstorms are expected this afternoon through tonight. The probability of severe storms is low. Minor to moderate flooding continues on the Illinois River. For Thursday through Tuesday, occasional scattered thunderstorms are possible Thursday through Saturday. The probability of severe storms is low. Hot and humid conditions will arrive Sunday and persist into next week. Minor to moderate heat risk is likely, and these conditions may lead to heat-related illness in sensitive individuals or those without access to effective cooling. Minor to moderate flooding will continue on the Illinois River the next several days. Spotter information statement. Spotter activation is not anticipated through tonight. The time is currently 8:29 a.m. Central Daylight Time. 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Now for the official National Weather Service forecast for Galesburg and surrounding areas of central and northwest Illinois. Rest of today, mostly cloudy this morning, then becoming partly sunny. A chance of showers and thunderstorms this afternoon. Highs around 80. Southwest winds 5 to 10 miles an hour with gusts up to 20 miles an hour. Chance of rain 40%. Tonight, partly cloudy. A chance of showers and thunderstorms until midnight. Lows in the lower 60s. West winds 5 to 10 miles an hour. Chance of rain 40%. Thursday, partly sunny. Highs around 80. Northwest winds around 5 miles an hour. Thursday night, mostly cloudy with a chance of thunderstorms. A chance of showers. Lows in the lower 60s. Northeast winds around 5 miles an hour. Chance of rain 50%. Friday, mostly cloudy with a chance of showers and thunderstorms in the morning, then partly sunny in the afternoon. Highs in the upper 70s. East winds 5 to 10 miles an hour with gusts up to 20 miles an hour. Chance of rain 50%. Friday night and Saturday, mostly cloudy. Lows in the lower 60s. Highs in the lower 80s. Saturday night, mostly cloudy until midnight, then becoming partly cloudy. Lows in the upper 60s. Sunday, mostly sunny. Highs in the upper 80s. Heat index values up to 100 in the afternoon. Sunday night through Tuesday, mostly clear. Lows in the mid-70s. Highs in the lower 90s. Again, the forecast for Galesburg and surrounding areas of central and northwest Illinois for the rest of today, mostly cloudy this morning, then becoming partly sunny. A chance of showers and thunderstorms this afternoon. Highs around 80. Southwest winds 5 to 10 miles an hour with gusts up to 20 miles an hour. Chance of rain 40%. The Peoria, Illinois climate summary for yesterday, June 23rd, 2026. Yesterday's high temperature of 79 degrees.

occurred at 2:14 p.m. The normal high is 85. Yesterday's low temperature of 56 degrees occurred at 4:01 a.m. The normal low is 65. No precipitation fell yesterday, which leaves the monthly total at 8.58 inches. This is 5.68 inches above the normal amount of 2.90 inches for June. The total precipitation for the year still stands at 22.58 inches, which is 4.26 inches above normal. There were 3 cooling degree days yesterday, which is 7 below normal. This brings the monthly total to 122, which is minus 53 below normal. The yearly total since January 1st is 247, which is 30 below normal. Yesterday the maximum wind observed was 10 miles an hour from the southwest. The highest wind gust observed was 14 miles per hour from... Yesterday the maximum wind observed was 10 miles an hour from the southwest. The highest wind gust observed was 14 miles per hour from the east, which occurred at 12:29 a.m. The average wind speed was less than 5 miles per hour yesterday. The normal high temperature for today is 85 degrees, and the normal low is 65. The record high for today is 99, which occurred in 1937, and the record low is 44, which occurred in 1972. Sunrise today is at 5:29 a.m. and sunset is at 8:34 p.m. At 8 a.m. in Galesburg, skies were partly sunny. The temperature was 65 degrees, the dew point was 60, and the relative humidity was 84%. The wind was south at 8 miles an hour. The pressure was 30.11 inches and falling. Elsewhere around the area, temperatures were around 70 degrees. At Macomb, it was sunny. It was mostly sunny at Peoria, Quincy, and Springfield. At Burlington, it was partly sunny. At Moline, it was cloudy. And once again at 8 a.m. in Galesburg, under partly sunny skies, the temperature was 65. Looking elsewhere around the Midwest at 8 a.m., Chicago was partly sunny, and 64. Indianapolis was mostly sunny, and 63. St. Louis was partly sunny, and 72. Kansas City was partly sunny, and 69. Des Moines was mostly sunny, and 67. Milwaukee was cloudy, and 61. And now a discussion of hazardous weather conditions for the following county, Knox, Illinois. This hazardous weather outlook is for central Illinois and west central Illinois. For today and tonight, scattered thunderstorms are expected this afternoon through tonight. The probability of severe storms is low. Minor to moderate flooding continues on the Illinois River. For Thursday through Tuesday, occasional scattered thunderstorms are possible Thursday through Saturday. The probability of severe storms is low. Hot and humid conditions will arrive Sunday and persist into next week. Minor to moderate heat risk is likely, and these conditions may lead to heat-related illness in sensitive individuals or those without access to effective cooling. Minor to moderate flooding will continue on the Illinois River the next several days. Spotter information statement. Spotter activation is not anticipated through tonight. The time is currently 8:35 a.m. Central Daylight Time. 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Now for the official National Weather Service forecast for Galesburg and surrounding areas of central and northwest Illinois. West of today, mostly cloudy this morning, then becoming partly sunny. A chance of showers and thunderstorms this afternoon. Highs around 80. Southwest winds 5 to 10 miles an hour with gusts up to 20 miles an hour. Chance of rain 40%. Tonight, partly cloudy. A chance of showers and thunderstorms until midnight. Lows in the lower 60s. West winds 5 to 10 miles an hour. Chance of rain 40%. Thursday, partly sunny. Highs around 80. Northwest winds around 5 miles an hour. Thursday night, mostly cloudy with a chance of thunderstorms. A chance of showers. Lows in the lower 60s. Northeast winds around 5 miles an hour. Chance of rain 50%. Friday, mostly cloudy with a chance of showers and thunderstorms in the morning, then partly sunny in the afternoon. Highs in the upper 70s. East winds 5 to 10 miles an hour with gusts up to 20 miles an hour. Chance of rain 50%.

Friday night and Saturday, mostly cloudy. Lows in the lower 60s. Highs in the lower 80s. Saturday night, mostly cloudy until midnight, then becoming partly cloudy. Lows in the upper 60s. Sunday, mostly sunny. Highs in the upper 80s. Heat index values up to 100 in the afternoon. Sunday night through Tuesday, mostly clear. Lows in the mid-70s. Highs in the lower 90s. Again, the forecast for Galesburg and surrounding areas of central and northwest Illinois for the rest of today, mostly cloudy this morning, then becoming partly sunny. A chance of showers and thunderstorms this afternoon. Highs around 80. Southwest winds 5 to 10 miles an hour with gusts up to 20 miles an hour. Chance of rain 40%. At 8 a.m. in Galesburg, skies were partly sunny. The temperature was 65 degrees, the dew point was 60, and the relative humidity was 84%. The wind was south at 8 miles an hour. The pressure was 30.11 inches and falling. Elsewhere around the area, temperatures were around 70 degrees. At Macomb, it was sunny. It was mostly sunny at Peoria, Quincy, and Springfield. At Burlington, it was partly sunny. At Moline, it was cloudy. And once again at 8 a.m. in Galesburg, under partly sunny skies, the temperature was 65. Looking elsewhere around the Midwest at 8 a.m., Chicago was partly sunny and 64. Indianapolis was mostly sunny and 63. St. Louis was partly sunny and 72. Kansas City was partly sunny and 69. Des Moines was mostly sunny and 67. Milwaukee was cloudy and 61. And now a discussion of hazardous weather conditions for the following county, Knox, Illinois. This hazardous weather outlook is for central Illinois and west central Illinois. For today and tonight, scattered thunderstorms are expected this afternoon through tonight. The probability of severe storms is low. Minor to moderate flooding continues on the Illinois River. For Thursday through Tuesday, occasional scattered thunderstorms are possible Thursday through Saturday. The probability of severe storms is low. Hot and humid conditions will arrive Sunday and persist into next week. Minor to moderate heat risk is likely, and these conditions may lead to heat-related illness in sensitive individuals or those without access to effective cooling. Minor to moderate flooding will continue on the Illinois River the next several days. Spotter information statement. Spotter activation is not anticipated through tonight. The time is currently 8:40 a.m. Central Daylight Time. 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Now for the official National Weather Service forecast for Galesburg and surrounding areas of central and northwest Illinois. Rest of today, mostly cloudy this morning, then becoming partly sunny. A chance of showers and thunderstorms this afternoon. Highs around 80. Southwest winds 5 to 10 miles an hour with gusts up to 20 miles an hour. Chance of rain 40%. Tonight, partly cloudy. A chance of showers and thunderstorms until midnight. Lows in the lower 60s. West winds 5 to 10 miles an hour. Chance of rain 40%. Thursday, partly sunny. Highs around 80. Northwest winds around 5 miles an hour. Thursday night, mostly cloudy with a chance of thunderstorms. A chance of showers. Lows in the lower 60s. Northeast winds around 5 miles an hour. Chance of rain 50%. Friday, mostly cloudy with a chance of showers and thunderstorms in the morning, then partly sunny in the afternoon. Highs in the upper 70s. East winds 5 to 10 miles an hour with gusts up to 20 miles an hour. Chance of rain 50%. Friday night and Saturday, mostly cloudy. Lows in the lower 60s. Highs in the lower 80s. Saturday night, mostly cloudy until midnight, then becoming partly cloudy. Lows in the upper 60s. Sunday, mostly sunny. Highs in the upper 80s. Heat index values up to 100 in the afternoon. Sunday night through Tuesday, mostly clear. Lows in the mid-70s. Highs in the lower 90s. Again, the forecast for Galesburg and surrounding areas of central and northwest

Illinois for the rest of today, mostly cloudy this morning, then becoming partly sunny. A chance of showers and thunderstorms this afternoon. Highs around 80. Southwest winds 5 to 10 miles an hour with gusts up to 20 miles an hour. Chance of rain 40%. At 8 a.m. in Galesburg, skies were partly sunny. The temperature was 65 degrees, the dew point was 60, and the relative humidity was 84%. The wind was south at 8 miles an hour. The pressure was 30.11 inches and falling. Elsewhere around the area, temperatures were around 70 degrees. At Macomb, it was sunny. It was mostly sunny at Peoria, Quincy, and Springfield. At Burlington, it was partly sunny. At Moline, it was cloudy. And once again at 8 a.m. in Galesburg, under partly sunny skies, the temperature was 65. Looking elsewhere around the Midwest at 8 a.m., Chicago was partly sunny and 64. Indianapolis was mostly sunny and 63. St. Louis was partly sunny and 72. Kansas City was partly sunny and 69. Des Moines was mostly sunny and 67. Milwaukee was cloudy and 61. And now a discussion of hazardous weather conditions for the following county, Knox, Illinois. This hazardous weather outlook is for central Illinois and west central Illinois. For today and tonight, scattered thunderstorms are expected this afternoon through tonight. The probability of severe storms is low. Minor to moderate flooding continues on the Illinois River. For Thursday through Tuesday, occasional scattered thunderstorms are possible Thursday through Saturday. The probability of severe storms is low. Hot and humid conditions will arrive Sunday and persist into next week. Minor to moderate heat risk is likely, and these conditions may lead to heat-related illness in sensitive individuals or those without access to effective cooling. Minor to moderate flooding will continue on the Illinois River the next several days. Spotter information statement. Spotter activation is not anticipated through tonight. The time is currently 8:44 a.m. Central Daylight Time. 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Now for the official National Weather Service forecast for Galesburg and surrounding areas of central and northwest Illinois. Rest of today, mostly cloudy this morning, then becoming partly sunny. A chance of showers and thunderstorms this afternoon. Highs around 80. Southwest winds 5 to 10 miles an hour with gusts up to 20 miles an hour. Chance of rain 40%. Tonight, partly cloudy. A chance of showers and thunderstorms until midnight. Lows in the lower 60s. West winds 5 to 10 miles an hour. Chance of rain 40%. Thursday, partly sunny. Highs around 80. Northwest winds around 5 miles an hour. Thursday night, mostly cloudy with a chance of thunderstorms. A chance of showers. Lows in the lower 60s. Northeast winds around 5 miles an hour. Chance of rain 50%. Friday, mostly cloudy with a chance of showers and thunderstorms in the morning, then partly sunny in the afternoon. Highs in the upper 70s. East winds 5 to 10 miles an hour with gusts up to 20 miles an hour. Chance of rain 50%. Friday night and Saturday, mostly cloudy. Lows in the lower 60s. Highs in the lower 80s. Saturday night, mostly cloudy until midnight, then becoming partly cloudy. Lows in the upper 60s. Sunday, mostly sunny. Highs in the upper 80s. Heat index values up to 100 in the afternoon. Sunday night through Tuesday, mostly clear. Lows in the mid-70s. Highs in the lower 90s. Again, the forecast for Galesburg and surrounding areas of central and northwest Illinois for the rest of today, mostly cloudy this morning, then becoming partly sunny. A chance of showers and thunderstorms this afternoon. Highs around 80. Southwest winds 5 to 10 miles an hour with gusts up to 20 miles an hour. Chance of rain 40%. The Peoria, Illinois climate summary for yesterday, June 23, 2026. Yesterday's high temperature of 79 degrees occurred at 2:14 p.m. The normal high is 85. Yesterday's low temperature of 56 degrees occurred at 4:01 a.m.
The normal low is 65. No precipitation fell yesterday, which leaves the monthly total at 8.58 inches. This is 5.68 inches above the normal amount of 2.90 inches for June. The total precipitation for the year still stands at 22.58 inches, which is 4.26 inches above normal. There were 3 cooling degree days yesterday, which is 7 below normal. This brings the monthly total to 122, which is minus 53 below normal. The yearly total since January 1st is 247, which is 30 below normal. Yesterday the maximum wind observed was 10 miles an hour from the southwest. The highest wind gust observed was 14 miles per hour from the east, which occurred at 12:29 a.m. The average wind speed was less than 5 miles per hour yesterday. The normal high temperature for today is 85 degrees, and the normal low is 65. The record high for today is 99, which occurred in 1937, and the record low is 44, which occurred in 1972. Sunrise today is at 5:29 a.m. and sunset is at 8:34 p.m. At 8 a.m. in Galesburg, skies were partly sunny. The temperature was 65 degrees, the dew point was 60, and the relative humidity was 84%. The wind was south at 8 miles an hour. The pressure was 30.11 inches and falling. Elsewhere around the area, temperatures were around 70 degrees. At Macomb, it was sunny. It was mostly sunny at Peoria, Quincy, and Springfield. At Burlington, it was partly sunny. At Moline, it was cloudy. And once again at 8 a.m. in Galesburg, under partly sunny skies, the temperature was 65. Looking elsewhere around the Midwest at 8 a.m., Chicago was partly sunny, and 64. Indianapolis was mostly sunny, and 63. St. Louis was partly sunny, and 72. Kansas City was partly sunny, and 69. Des Moines was mostly sunny, and 67. Milwaukee was cloudy, and 61. And now a discussion of hazardous weather conditions for the following county, Knox, Illinois. This hazardous weather outlook is for central Illinois and west central Illinois. For today and tonight, scattered thunderstorms are expected this afternoon through tonight. The probability of severe storms is low. Minor to moderate flooding continues on the Illinois River. For Thursday through Tuesday, occasional scattered thunderstorms are possible Thursday through Saturday. The probability of severe storms is low. Hot and humid conditions will arrive Sunday and persist into next week. Minor to moderate heat risk is likely, and these conditions may lead to heat-related illness in sensitive individuals or those without access to effective cooling. Minor to moderate flooding will continue on the Illinois River the next several days. Spotter information statement. Spotter activation is not anticipated through tonight. The time is currently 8:50 a.m. Central Daylight Time. 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Now for the official National Weather Service forecast for Galesburg and surrounding areas of central and northwest Illinois. Rest of today, mostly cloudy this morning, then becoming partly sunny. A chance of showers and thunderstorms this afternoon. Highs around 80. Southwest winds 5 to 10 miles an hour with gusts up to 20 miles an hour. Chance of rain 40%. Tonight, partly cloudy. A chance of showers and thunderstorms until midnight. Lows in the lower 60s. West winds 5 to 10 miles an hour. Chance of rain 40%. Thursday, partly sunny. Highs around 80. Northwest winds around 5 miles an hour. Thursday night, mostly cloudy with a chance of thunderstorms. A chance of showers. Lows in the lower 60s. Northeast winds around 5 miles an hour. Chance of rain 50%. Friday, mostly cloudy with a chance of showers and thunderstorms in the morning, then partly sunny in the afternoon. Highs in the upper 70s. East winds 5 to 10 miles an hour with gusts up to 20 miles an hour. Chance of rain 50%. Friday night and Saturday, mostly cloudy. Lows in the lower 60s. Highs in the lower 80s. Saturday night, mostly cloudy until midnight, then becoming partly cloudy. Lows in the upper 60s. Sunday, mostly sunny.

Highs in the upper 80s. Heat index values up to 100 in the afternoon. Sunday night through Tuesday, mostly clear. Lows in the mid-70s. Highs in the lower 90s. Again, the forecast for Galesburg and surrounding areas of central and northwest Illinois for the rest of today, mostly cloudy this morning, then becoming partly sunny. A chance of showers and thunderstorms this afternoon. Highs around 80. Southwest winds 5 to 10 miles an hour with gusts up to 20 miles an hour. Chance of rain 40%. At 8 a.m. in Galesburg, skies were partly sunny. The temperature was 65 degrees, the dew point was 60, and the relative humidity was 84%. The wind was south at 8 miles an hour. The pressure was 30.11 inches and falling. Elsewhere around the area, temperatures were around 70 degrees. At Macomb, it was sunny. It was mostly sunny at Peoria, Quincy, and Springfield. At Burlington, it was partly sunny. At Moline, it was cloudy. And once again at 8 a.m. in Galesburg, under partly sunny skies, the temperature was 65. Looking elsewhere around the Midwest at 8 a.m., Chicago was partly sunny and 64. Indianapolis was mostly sunny and 63. St. Louis was partly sunny and 72. Kansas City was partly sunny and 69. Des Moines was mostly sunny and 67. Milwaukee was cloudy and 61. And now a discussion of hazardous weather conditions for the following county, Knox, Illinois. This hazardous weather outlook is for central Illinois and west central Illinois. For today and tonight, scattered thunderstorms are expected this afternoon through tonight. The probability of severe storms is low. Minor to moderate flooding continues on the Illinois River. For Thursday through Tuesday, occasional scattered thunderstorms are possible Thursday through Saturday. The probability of severe storms is low. Hot and humid conditions will arrive Sunday and persist into next week. Minor to moderate heat risk is likely, and these conditions may lead to heat-related illness in sensitive individuals or those without access to effective cooling. Minor to moderate flooding will continue on the Illinois River the next several days. Spotter information statement. Spotter activation is not anticipated through tonight. The time is currently 8:54 a.m. Central Daylight Time. 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Now for the official National Weather Service forecast for Galesburg and surrounding areas of central and northwest Illinois. Rest of today, mostly cloudy this morning, then becoming partly sunny. A chance of showers and thunderstorms this afternoon. Highs around 80. Southwest winds 5 to 10 miles an hour with gusts up to 20 miles an hour. Chance of rain 40%. Tonight, partly cloudy. A chance of showers and thunderstorms until midnight. Lows in the lower 60s. West winds 5 to 10 miles an hour. Chance of rain 40%. Thursday, partly sunny. Highs around 80. Northwest winds around 5 miles an hour. Thursday night, mostly cloudy with a chance of thunderstorms.

Sunday night through Tuesday, mostly clear. Lows in the mid-70s. Highs in the lower 90s. Again, the forecast for Galesburg and surrounding areas of central and northwest Illinois for the rest of today, mostly cloudy this morning, then becoming partly sunny. A chance of showers and thunderstorms this afternoon. Highs around 80. Southwest winds 5 to 10 miles an hour with gusts up to 20 miles an hour. Chance of rain 40%. At 8 a.m. in Galesburg, skies were partly sunny. The temperature was 65 degrees, the dew point was 60, and the relative humidity was 84%. The wind was south at 8 miles an hour. The pressure was 30.11 inches and falling. Elsewhere around the area, temperatures were around 70 degrees. At Macomb, it was sunny. It was mostly sunny at Peoria, Quincy, and Springfield. At Burlington, it was partly sunny. At Moline, it was cloudy. And once again at 8 a.m. in Galesburg, under partly sunny skies, the temperature was 65. Looking elsewhere around the Midwest at 8 a.m., Chicago was partly sunny, and 64. Indianapolis was mostly sunny, and 63. St. Louis was partly sunny, and 72. Kansas City was partly sunny, and 69. Des Moines was mostly sunny, and 67. Milwaukee was cloudy, and 61. And now a discussion of hazardous weather conditions for the following county, Knox, Illinois. This hazardous weather outlook is for central Illinois and west central Illinois. For today and tonight, scattered thunderstorms are expected this afternoon through tonight. The probability of severe storms is low. Minor to moderate flooding continues on the Illinois River. For Thursday through Tuesday, occasional scattered thunderstorms are possible Thursday through Saturday. The probability of severe storms is low. Hot and humid conditions will arrive Sunday and persist into next week. Minor to moderate heat risk is likely, and these conditions may lead to heat-related illness in sensitive individuals or those without access to effective cooling. Minor to moderate flooding will continue on the Illinois River the next several days. Spotter information statement. Spotter activation is not anticipated through tonight. The time is currently 8:59 a.m. Central Daylight Time. 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Now for the official National Weather Service forecast for Galesburg and surrounding areas of central and northwest Illinois. Rest of today, mostly cloudy this morning, then becoming partly sunny. A chance of showers and thunderstorms this afternoon. Highs around 80. Southwest winds 5 to 10 miles an hour with gusts up to 20 miles an hour. Chance of rain 40%. Tonight, partly cloudy. A chance of showers and thunderstorms until midnight. Lows in the lower 60s. West winds 5 to 10 miles an hour. Chance of rain 40%. Thursday, partly sunny. Highs around 80. Northwest winds around 5 miles an hour. Thursday night, mostly cloudy with a chance of thunderstorms. A chance of showers. Lows in the lower 60s. Northeast winds around 5 miles an hour. Chance of rain 50%. Friday, mostly cloudy with a chance of showers and thunderstorms in the morning, then partly sunny in the afternoon. Highs in the upper 70s. East winds 5 to 10 miles an hour with gusts up to 20 miles an hour. Chance of rain 50%. Friday night and Saturday, mostly cloudy. Lows in the lower 60s. Highs in the lower 80s. Saturday night, mostly cloudy until midnight, then becoming partly cloudy. Lows in the upper 60s. Sunday, mostly sunny. Highs in the upper 80s. Heat index values up to 100 in the afternoon. Sunday night through Tuesday, mostly clear. Lows in the mid-70s. Highs in the lower 90s. Again, the forecast for Galesburg and surrounding areas of central and northwest Illinois for the rest of today, mostly cloudy this morning, then becoming partly sunny. A chance of showers and thunderstorms this afternoon. Highs around 80. Southwest winds 5 to 10 miles an hour with gusts up to 20 miles an hour. Chance of rain 40%. And now a discussion of hazardous weather conditions for the following county.

Fox, Illinois. This hazardous weather outlook is for central Illinois and west central Illinois. For today and tonight, scattered thunderstorms are expected this afternoon through tonight. The probability of severe storms is low. Minor to moderate flooding continues on the Illinois River. For Thursday through Tuesday, occasional scattered thunderstorms are possible Thursday through Saturday. The probability of severe storms is low. Hot and humid conditions will arrive Sunday and persist into next week. Minor to moderate heat risk is likely, and these conditions may lead to heat-related illness in sensitive individuals or those without access to effective cooling. Minor to moderate flooding will continue on the Illinois River the next several days. Spotter information statement. Spotter activation is not anticipated through tonight. The time is currently 9:02 a.m. Central Daylight Time. 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Now for the official National Weather Service forecast for Galesburg and surrounding areas of central and northwest Illinois. Rest of today, mostly cloudy this morning, then becoming partly sunny. A chance of showers and thunderstorms this afternoon. Highs around 80. Southwest winds 5 to 10 miles an hour with gusts up to 20 miles an hour. Chance of rain 40%. Tonight, partly cloudy. A chance of showers and thunderstorms until midnight. Lows in the lower 60s. West winds 5 to 10 miles an hour. Chance of rain 40%. Thursday, partly sunny. Highs around 80. Northwest winds around 5 miles an hour. Thursday night, mostly cloudy with a chance of thunderstorms. A chance of showers. Lows in the lower 60s. Northeast winds around 5 miles an hour. Chance of rain 50%. Friday, mostly cloudy with a chance of showers and thunderstorms in the morning, then partly sunny in the afternoon. Highs in the upper 70s. East winds 5 to 10 miles an hour with gusts up to 20 miles an hour. Chance of rain 50%. Friday night and Saturday, mostly cloudy. Lows in the lower 60s. Highs in the lower 80s. Saturday night, mostly cloudy until midnight, then becoming partly cloudy. Lows in the upper 60s. Sunday, mostly sunny. Highs in the upper 80s. Heat index values up to 100 in the afternoon. Sunday night through Tuesday, mostly clear. Lows in the mid-70s. Highs in the lower 90s. Again, the forecast for Galesburg and surrounding areas of central and northwest Illinois for the rest of today, mostly cloudy this morning, then becoming partly sunny. A chance of showers and thunderstorms this afternoon. Highs around 80. Southwest winds 5 to 10 miles an hour with gusts up to 20 miles an hour. Chance of rain 40%. And now a discussion of hazardous weather conditions for the following county, Knox, Illinois. This hazardous weather outlook is for central Illinois and west central Illinois. For today and tonight, scattered thunderstorms are expected this afternoon through tonight. The probability of severe storms is low. Minor to moderate flooding continues on the Illinois River. For Thursday through Tuesday, occasional scattered thunderstorms are possible Thursday through Saturday. The probability of severe storms is low. Hot and humid conditions will arrive Sunday and persist into next week. Minor to moderate heat risk is likely, and these conditions may lead to heat-related illness in sensitive individuals or those without access to effective cooling. Minor to moderate flooding will continue on the Illinois River the next several days. Spotter information statement. Spotter activation is not anticipated through tonight. The time is currently 9:05 a.m. Central Daylight Time. 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Now for the official National Weather Service forecast for Galesburg and surrounding areas of central and northwest Illinois. Rest of today, mostly cloudy this morning, then becoming partly sunny. A chance of showers and thunderstorms this afternoon. Highs around 80. Southwest winds 5 to 10 miles an hour with gusts up to 20 miles an hour. Chance of rain 40%. Tonight, partly cloudy. A chance of showers and thunderstorms until midnight. Lows in the lower 60s. West winds 5 to 10 miles an hour.
chance of rain 40%. Thursday, partly sunny. Highs around 80. Northwest winds around 5 miles an hour. Thursday night, mostly cloudy with a chance of thunderstorms. A chance of showers. Lows in the lower 60s. Northeast winds around 5 miles an hour. Chance of rain 50%. Friday, mostly cloudy with a chance of showers and thunderstorms in the morning, then partly sunny in the afternoon. Highs in the upper 70s. East winds 5 to 10 miles an hour with gusts up to 20 miles an hour. Chance of rain 50%. Friday night and Saturday, mostly cloudy. Lows in the lower 60s. Highs in the lower 80s. Saturday night, mostly cloudy until midnight, then becoming partly cloudy. Lows in the upper 60s. Sunday, mostly sunny. Highs in the upper 80s. Heat index values up to 100 in the afternoon. Sunday night through Tuesday, mostly clear. Lows in the mid-70s. Highs in the lower 90s. Again, the forecast for Galesburg and surrounding areas of central and northwest Illinois for the rest of today, mostly cloudy this morning, then becoming partly sunny. A chance of showers and thunderstorms this afternoon. Highs around 80. Southwest winds 5 to 10 miles an hour with gusts up to 20 miles an hour. Chance of rain 40%. At 9 a.m. in Galesburg, skies were partly sunny. The temperature was 71 degrees, the dew point was 62, and the relative humidity was 72%. The wind was south at 10 miles an hour. The pressure was 30.08 inches and falling. Elsewhere around the area, temperatures were around 70 degrees. It was sunny at Quincy and Macomb. It was mostly sunny at Peoria and Springfield. At Burlington, it was partly sunny. At Moline, it was cloudy. And once again at 9 a.m. in Galesburg, under partly sunny skies, the temperature was 71. Looking elsewhere around the Midwest at 9 a.m., Chicago was partly sunny and 67. Indianapolis was mostly sunny and 68. St. Louis was mostly sunny and 75. Kansas City was cloudy and 71. Des Moines was partly sunny and 72. Milwaukee had heavy rain and fog and 59. And now a discussion of hazardous weather conditions for the following county, Knox, Illinois. This hazardous weather outlook is for central Illinois and west central Illinois. For today and tonight, scattered thunderstorms are expected this afternoon through tonight. The probability of severe storms is low. Minor to moderate flooding continues on the Illinois River. For Thursday through Tuesday, occasional scattered thunderstorms are possible Thursday through Saturday. The probability of severe storms is low. Hot and humid conditions will arrive Sunday and persist into next week. Minor to moderate heat risk is likely, and these conditions may lead to heat-related illness in sensitive individuals or those without access to effective cooling. Minor to moderate flooding will continue on the Illinois River the next several days. Spotter information statement. Spotter activation is not anticipated through tonight. The time is currently 9:10 a.m. Central Daylight Time. 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Now for the official National Weather Service forecast for Galesburg and surrounding areas of central and northwest Illinois. Rest of today, mostly cloudy this morning, then becoming partly sunny. A chance of showers and thunderstorms this afternoon. Highs around 80. Southwest winds 5 to 10 miles an hour with gusts up to 20 miles an hour. Chance of rain 40%. Tonight, partly cloudy. A chance of showers and thunderstorms until midnight. Lows in the lower 60s. West winds 5 to 10 miles an hour. Chance of rain 40%. Thursday, partly sunny. Highs around 80. Northwest winds around 5 miles an hour. Thursday night, mostly cloudy with a chance of thunderstorms. A chance of showers. Lows in the lower 60s. Northeast winds around 5 miles an hour. Chance of rain 50%. Friday, mostly cloudy with a chance of showers and thunderstorms in the morning, then partly sunny in the afternoon. Highs in the upper 70s.
East winds 5 to 10 miles an hour with gusts up to 20 miles an hour.

chance of rain 50%. Friday night and Saturday, mostly cloudy. Lows in the lower 60s. Highs in the lower 80s. Saturday night, mostly cloudy until midnight, then becoming partly cloudy. Lows in the upper 60s. Sunday, mostly sunny. Highs in the upper 80s. Heat index values up to 100 in the afternoon. Sunday night through Tuesday, mostly clear. Lows in the mid-70s. Highs in the lower 90s. Again, the forecast for Galesburg and surrounding areas of central and northwest Illinois for the rest of today, mostly cloudy this morning, then becoming partly sunny. A chance of showers and thunderstorms this afternoon. Highs around 80. Southwest winds 5 to 10 miles an hour with gusts up to 20 miles an hour. Chance of rain 40%. At 9 a.m. in Galesburg, skies were partly sunny. The temperature was 71 degrees, the dew point was 62, and the relative humidity was 72%. The wind was south at 10 miles an hour. The pressure was 30.08 inches and falling. Elsewhere around the area, temperatures were around 70 degrees. It was sunny at Quincy and Macomb. It was mostly sunny at Peoria and Springfield. At Burlington, it was partly sunny. At Moline, it was cloudy. And once again at 9 a.m. in Galesburg, under partly sunny skies, the temperature was 71. Looking elsewhere around the Midwest at 9 a.m., Chicago was partly sunny and 67. Indianapolis was mostly sunny and 68. St. Louis was mostly sunny and 75. Kansas City was cloudy and 71. Des Moines was partly sunny and 72. Milwaukee had heavy rain and fog and 59. And now a discussion of hazardous weather conditions for the following county, Knox, Illinois. This hazardous weather outlook is for central Illinois and west central Illinois. For today and tonight, scattered thunderstorms are expected this afternoon through tonight. The probability of severe storms is low. Minor to moderate flooding continues on the Illinois River. For Thursday through Tuesday, occasional scattered thunderstorms are possible Thursday through Saturday. The probability of severe storms is low. Hot and humid conditions will arrive Sunday and persist into next week. Minor to moderate heat risk is likely, and these conditions may lead to heat-related illness in sensitive individuals or those without access to effective cooling. Minor to moderate flooding will continue on the Illinois River the next several days. Spotter information statement. Spotter activation is not anticipated through tonight. 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Programming originates from NOAA's National Weather Service office in Lincoln. 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Now for the official National Weather Service forecast for Galesburg and surrounding areas of central and northwest Illinois. Rest of today, mostly cloudy this morning, then becoming partly sunny. A chance of showers and thunderstorms this afternoon. Highs around 80. Southwest winds 5 to 10 miles an hour with gusts up to 20 miles an hour. Chance of rain 40%. Tonight, partly cloudy. A chance of showers and thunderstorms until midnight. Lows in the lower 60s. West winds 5 to 10 miles an hour. Chance of rain 40%. Thursday, partly sunny. Highs around 80. Northwest winds around 5 miles an hour. Thursday night, mostly cloudy with a chance of thunderstorms. A chance of showers. Lows in the lower 60s. Northeast winds around 5 miles an hour. Chance of rain 50%. Friday, mostly cloudy with a chance of showers and thunderstorms in the morning, then partly sunny in the afternoon. Highs in the upper 70s. East winds 5 to 10 miles an hour with gusts up to 20 miles an hour. Chance of rain 50%. Friday night and Saturday, mostly cloudy. Lows in the lower 60s.
Highs in the lower 80s. Saturday night, mostly cloudy until midnight, then becoming partly cloudy. Lows in the upper 60s. Sunday, mostly sunny. Highs in the upper 80s. Heat index values up to 100 in the afternoon. Sunday night through Tuesday, mostly clear. Lows in the mid-70s. Highs in the lower 90s. Again, the forecast for Galesburg and surrounding areas of central and northwest Illinois for the rest of today, mostly cloudy this morning, then becoming partly sunny. A chance of showers and thunderstorms this afternoon. Highs around 80. Southwest winds 5 to 10 miles an hour with gusts up to 20 miles an hour. Chance of rain 40%. At 9 a.m. in Galesburg, skies were mostly sunny. The temperature was 71 degrees, the dew point was 62, and the relative humidity was 72%. The wind was south at 10 miles an hour. The pressure was 30.08 inches and falling. Elsewhere around the area, temperatures were around 70 degrees. At Springfield, it was sunny. It was mostly sunny at Peoria, Quincy, and Macomb. At Burlington, it was partly sunny. At Moline, it was cloudy. And once again at 9 a.m. in Galesburg, under mostly sunny skies, the temperature was 71. Looking elsewhere around the Midwest at 9 a.m., Chicago was partly sunny and 67. Indianapolis was mostly sunny and 68. St. Louis was mostly sunny and 75. Kansas City was cloudy and 71. Des Moines was partly sunny and 72. Milwaukee had heavy rain and fog and 59. And now a discussion of hazardous weather conditions for the following county, Knox, Illinois. This hazardous weather outlook is for central Illinois and west central Illinois. For today and tonight, scattered thunderstorms are expected this afternoon through tonight. The probability of severe storms is low. Minor to moderate flooding continues on the Illinois River. For Thursday through Tuesday, occasional scattered thunderstorms are possible Thursday through Saturday. The probability of severe storms is low. Hot and humid conditions will arrive Sunday and persist into next week. Minor to moderate heat risk is likely, and these conditions may lead to heat-related illness in sensitive individuals or those without access to effective cooling. Minor to moderate flooding will continue on the Illinois River the next several days. Spotter information statement. Spotter activation is not anticipated through tonight. The time is currently 9:19 a.m. Central Daylight Time. 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Now for the official National Weather Service forecast for Galesburg and surrounding areas of central and northwest Illinois. Rest of today, mostly cloudy this morning, then becoming partly sunny. A chance of showers and thunderstorms this afternoon. Highs around 80. Southwest winds 5 to 10 miles an hour with gusts up to 20 miles an hour. Chance of rain 40%. Tonight, partly cloudy. A chance of showers and thunderstorms until midnight. Lows in the lower 60s. West winds 5 to 10 miles an hour. Chance of rain 40%. Thursday, partly sunny. Highs around 80. Northwest winds around 5 miles an hour. Thursday night, mostly cloudy with a chance of thunderstorms. A chance of showers. Lows in the lower 60s. Northeast winds around 5 miles an hour. Chance of rain 50%. Friday, mostly cloudy with a chance of showers and thunderstorms in the morning, then partly sunny in the afternoon. Highs in the upper 70s. East winds 5 to 10 miles an hour with gusts up to 20 miles an hour. Chance of rain 50%. Friday night and Saturday, mostly cloudy. Lows in the lower 60s. Highs in the lower 80s. Saturday night, mostly cloudy until midnight, then becoming partly cloudy. Lows in the upper 60s. Sunday, mostly sunny. Highs in the upper 80s. Heat index values up to 100 in the afternoon. Sunday night through Tuesday, mostly clear. Lows in the mid-70s. Highs in the lower 90s. Again, the forecast for Galesburg and surrounding areas of central and northwest Illinois for the rest of today, mostly cloudy this morning, then becoming partly sunny. A chance

showers and thunderstorms this afternoon. Highs around 80. Southwest winds 5 to 10 miles an hour with gusts up to 20 miles an hour. Chance of rain 40%. At 9 a.m. in Galesburg, skies were mostly sunny. The temperature was 71 degrees, the dew point was 62, and the relative humidity was 72%. The wind was south at 10 miles an hour. The pressure was 30.08 inches and falling. Elsewhere around the area, temperatures were around 70 degrees. At Springfield, it was sunny. It was mostly sunny at Peoria, Quincy, and Macomb. At Burlington, it was partly sunny. At Moline, it was cloudy. And once again at 9 a.m. in Galesburg, under mostly sunny skies, the temperature was 71. Looking elsewhere around the Midwest at 9 a.m., Chicago was partly sunny and 67. Indianapolis was mostly sunny and 68. St. Louis was mostly sunny and 75. Kansas City was cloudy and 71. Des Moines was partly sunny and 72. Milwaukee had heavy rain and fog and 59. The time is currently 9:22 a.m. Central Daylight Time. 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Now for the official National Weather Service forecast for Galesburg and surrounding areas of central and northwest Illinois. Rest of today, mostly cloudy this morning, then becoming partly sunny. A chance of showers and thunderstorms this afternoon. Highs around 80. Southwest winds 5 to 10 miles an hour with gusts up to 20 miles an hour. Chance of rain 40%. Tonight, partly cloudy. A chance of showers and thunderstorms until midnight. Lows in the lower 60s. West winds 5 to 10 miles an hour. Chance of rain 40%. Thursday, partly sunny. Highs around 80. Northwest winds around 5 miles an hour. Thursday night, mostly cloudy with a chance of thunderstorms. A chance of showers. Lows in the lower 60s. Northeast winds around 5 miles an hour. Chance of rain 50%. Friday, mostly cloudy with a chance of showers and thunderstorms in the morning, then partly sunny in the afternoon. Highs in the upper 70s. East winds 5 to 10 miles an hour with gusts up to 20 miles an hour. Chance of rain 50%. Friday night and Saturday, mostly cloudy. Lows in the lower 60s. Highs in the lower 80s. Saturday night, mostly cloudy until midnight, then becoming partly cloudy. Lows in the upper 60s. Sunday, mostly sunny. Highs in the upper 80s. Heat index values up to 100 in the afternoon. Sunday night through Tuesday, mostly clear. Lows in the mid-70s. Highs in the lower 90s. Again, the forecast for Galesburg and surrounding areas of central and northwest Illinois for the rest of today, mostly cloudy this morning, then becoming partly sunny. A chance of showers and thunderstorms this afternoon. Highs around 80. Southwest winds 5 to 10 miles an hour with gusts up to 20 miles an hour. Chance of rain 40%. At 9 a.m. in Galesburg, skies were mostly sunny. The temperature was 71 degrees, the dew point was 62, and the relative humidity was 72%. The wind was south at 10 miles an hour. The pressure was 30.08 inches and falling. Elsewhere around the area, at Springfield, it was sunny, with a temperature of 73. It was mostly sunny, with a temperature of 71 at Peoria, 73 at Quincy, and 74 at Macomb. At Burlington, it was partly sunny, with a temperature of 69. At Moline, it was cloudy, with a temperature of 68. And once again at 9 a.m. in Galesburg, under mostly sunny skies, the temperature was 71. Looking elsewhere around the Midwest at 9 a.m., Chicago was partly sunny, and 67. Indianapolis was mostly sunny, and 68. St. Louis was mostly sunny, and 75. Kansas City was cloudy, and 71. Des Moines was partly sunny, and 72. Milwaukee had heavy rain and fog, and 59. The time is currently 9:26 a.m. Central Daylight Time. 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

ZZ66 in Galesburg. Now for the official National Weather Service forecast for Galesburg and surrounding areas of central and northwest Illinois. Rest of today, mostly cloudy this morning, then becoming partly sunny. A chance of showers and thunderstorms this afternoon. Highs around 80. Southwest winds 5 to 10 miles an hour with gusts up to 20 miles an hour. Chance of rain 40%. Tonight, partly cloudy. A chance of showers and thunderstorms until midnight. Lows in the lower 60s. West winds 5 to 10 miles an hour. Chance of rain 40%. Thursday, partly sunny. Highs around 80. Northwest winds around 5 miles an hour. Thursday night, mostly cloudy with a chance of thunderstorms. A chance of showers. Lows in the lower 60s. Northeast winds around 5 miles an hour. Chance of rain 50%. Friday, mostly cloudy with a chance of showers and thunderstorms in the morning, then partly sunny in the afternoon. Highs in the upper 70s. East winds 5 to 10 miles an hour with gusts up to 20 miles an hour. Chance of rain 50%. Friday night and Saturday, mostly cloudy. Lows in the lower 60s. Highs in the lower 80s. Saturday night, mostly cloudy until midnight, then becoming partly cloudy. Lows in the upper 60s. Sunday, mostly sunny. Highs in the upper 80s. Heat index values up to 100 in the afternoon. Sunday night through Tuesday, mostly clear. Lows in the mid-70s. Highs in the lower 90s. Again, the forecast for Galesburg and surrounding areas of central and northwest Illinois for the rest of today, mostly cloudy this morning, then becoming partly sunny. A chance of showers and thunderstorms this afternoon. Highs around 80. Southwest winds 5 to 10 miles an hour with gusts up to 20 miles an hour. Chance of rain 40%. At 9 a.m. in Galesburg, skies were mostly sunny. The temperature was 71 degrees, the dew point was 62, and the relative humidity was 72%. The wind was south at 10 miles an hour. The pressure was 30.08 inches and falling. Elsewhere around the area, at Springfield, it was sunny, with a temperature of 73. It was mostly sunny, with a temperature of 71 at Peoria, 73 at Quincy, and 74 at Macomb. At Burlington, it was partly sunny, with a temperature of 69. At Moline, it was cloudy, with a temperature of 68. And once again at 9 a.m. in Galesburg, under mostly sunny skies, the temperature was 71. Looking elsewhere around the Midwest at 9 a.m., Chicago was partly sunny, and 67. Indianapolis was mostly sunny, and 68. St. Louis was mostly sunny, and 75. Kansas City was cloudy, and 71. Des Moines was partly sunny, and 72. Milwaukee had heavy rain and fog, and 59. The time is currently 9:30 a.m. Central Daylight Time. 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Now for the official National Weather Service forecast for Galesburg and surrounding areas of central and northwest Illinois. Rest of today, mostly cloudy this morning, then becoming partly sunny. A chance of showers and thunderstorms this afternoon. Highs around 80. Southwest winds 5 to 10 miles an hour with gusts up to 20 miles an hour. Chance of rain 40%. Tonight, partly cloudy. A chance of showers and thunderstorms until midnight. Lows in the lower 60s. West winds 5 to 10 miles an hour. Chance of rain 40%. Thursday, partly sunny. Highs around 80. Northwest winds around 5 miles an hour. Thursday night, mostly cloudy with a chance of thunderstorms. A chance of showers. Lows in the lower 60s. Northeast winds around 5 miles an hour. Chance of rain 50%. Friday, mostly cloudy with a chance of showers and thunderstorms in the morning, then partly sunny in the afternoon. Highs in the upper 70s. East winds 5 to 10 miles an hour with gusts up to 20 miles an hour. Chance of rain 50%. Friday night and Saturday, mostly cloudy. Lows in the lower 60s. Highs in the lower 80s.

Saturday night, mostly cloudy until midnight, then becoming partly cloudy. Lows in the upper 60s. Sunday, mostly sunny. Highs in the upper 80s. Heat index values up to 100 in the afternoon. Sunday night through Tuesday, mostly clear. Lows in the mid-70s. Highs in the lower 90s. Again, the forecast for Galesburg and surrounding areas of central and northwest Illinois for the rest of today, mostly cloudy this morning, then becoming partly sunny. A chance of showers and thunderstorms this afternoon. Highs around 80. Southwest winds 5 to 10 miles an hour with gusts up to 20 miles an hour. Chance of rain 40%. At 9 a.m. in Galesburg, skies were mostly sunny. The temperature was 71 degrees, the dew point was 62, and the relative humidity was 72%. The wind was south at 10 miles an hour. The pressure was 30.08 inches and falling. Elsewhere around the area, at Springfield, it was sunny, with a temperature of 73. It was mostly sunny, with a temperature of 71 at Peoria, 73 at Quincy, and 74 at Macomb. At Burlington, it was partly sunny, with a temperature of 69. At Moline, it was cloudy, with a temperature of 68. And once again at 9 a.m. in Galesburg, under mostly sunny skies, the temperature was 71. Looking elsewhere around the mid-cloudy, with a temperature of 68. And once again at 9 a.m. in Galesburg, under mostly sunny skies, the temperature was 71. Looking elsewhere around the Midwest at 9 a.m., Chicago was partly sunny, and 67. Indianapolis was mostly sunny, and 68. St. Louis was mostly sunny, and 75. Kansas City was cloudy, and 71. Des Moines was partly sunny, and 72. Milwaukee had heavy rain and fog, and 59. The time is currently 9:33 a.m. Central Daylight Time. 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Now for the official National Weather Service forecast for Galesburg and surrounding areas of central and northwest Illinois. Rest of today, mostly cloudy this morning, then becoming partly sunny. A chance of showers and thunderstorms this afternoon. Highs around 80. Southwest winds 5 to 10 miles an hour with gusts up to 20 miles an hour. Chance of rain 40%. Tonight, partly cloudy. A chance of showers and thunderstorms until midnight. Lows in the lower 60s. West winds 5 to 10 miles an hour. Chance of rain 40%. Thursday, partly sunny. Highs around 80. Northwest winds around 5 miles an hour. Thursday night, mostly cloudy with a chance of thunderstorms. A chance of showers. Lows in the lower 60s. Northeast winds around 5 miles an hour. Chance of rain 50%. Friday, mostly cloudy with a chance of showers and thunderstorms in the morning, then partly sunny in the afternoon. Highs in the upper 70s. East winds 5 to 10 miles an hour with gusts up to 20 miles an hour. Chance of rain 50%. Friday night and Saturday, mostly cloudy. Lows in the lower 60s. Highs in the lower 80s. Saturday night, mostly cloudy until midnight, then becoming partly cloudy. Lows in the upper 60s. Sunday, mostly sunny. Highs in the upper 80s. Heat index values up to 100 in the afternoon. Sunday night through Tuesday, mostly clear. Lows in the mid-70s. Highs in the lower 90s. Again, the forecast for Galesburg and surrounding areas of central and northwest Illinois for the rest of today, mostly cloudy this morning, then becoming partly sunny. A chance of showers and thunderstorms this afternoon. Highs around 80. Southwest winds 5 to 10 miles an hour with gusts up to 20 miles an hour. Chance of rain 40%. At 9 a.m. in Galesburg, skies were mostly sunny. The temperature was 71 degrees, the dew point was 62, and the relative humidity was 72%. The wind was south at 10 miles an hour. The pressure was 30.08 inches and falling. Elsewhere around the area, at Springfield, it was sunny, with a temperature of 73. It was mostly sunny, with a temperature of 71 at Peoria, 73 at Quincy.

and 74 at Macomb. At Burlington, it was partly sunny, with a temperature of 69. At Moline, it was cloudy, with a temperature of 68. And once again at 9 a.m. in Galesburg, under mostly sunny skies, the temperature was 71. Looking elsewhere around the Midwest at 9 a.m., Chicago was partly sunny, and 67. Indianapolis was mostly sunny, and 68. St. Louis was mostly sunny, and 75. Kansas City was cloudy, and 71. Des Moines was partly sunny, and 72. Milwaukee had heavy rain and fog, and 59. The time is currently 9:37 a.m. Central Daylight Time. 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Now for the official National Weather Service forecast for Galesburg and the surrounding areas of central and northwest Illinois. Rest of today, mostly cloudy this morning, then becoming partly sunny. A chance of showers and thunderstorms this afternoon. Highs around 80. Southwest winds 5 to 10 miles an hour with gusts up to 20 miles an hour. Chance of rain 40%. Tonight, partly cloudy. A chance of showers and thunderstorms until midnight. Lows in the lower 60s. West winds 5 to 10 miles an hour. Chance of rain 40%. Thursday, partly sunny. Highs around 80. Northwest winds around 5 miles an hour. Thursday night, mostly cloudy with a chance of thunderstorms. A chance of showers. Lows in the lower 60s. Northeast winds around 5 miles an hour. Chance of rain 50%. Friday, mostly cloudy with a chance of showers and thunderstorms in the morning, then partly sunny in the afternoon. Highs in the upper 70s. East winds 5 to 10 miles an hour with gusts up to 20 miles an hour. Chance of rain 50%. Friday night and Saturday, mostly cloudy. Lows in the lower 60s. Highs in the lower 80s. Saturday night, mostly cloudy until midnight, then becoming partly cloudy. Lows in the upper 60s. Sunday, mostly sunny. Highs in the upper 80s. Heat index values up to 100 in the afternoon. Sunday night through Tuesday, mostly clear. Lows in the mid-70s. Highs in the lower 90s. Again, the forecast for Galesburg and surrounding areas of central and northwest Illinois for the rest of today, mostly cloudy this morning, then becoming partly sunny. A chance of showers and thunderstorms this afternoon. Highs around 80. Southwest winds 5 to 10 miles an hour with gusts up to 20 miles an hour. Chance of rain 40%. At 9 a.m. in Galesburg, skies were mostly sunny. The temperature was 71 degrees, the dew point was 62, and the relative humidity was 72%. The wind was south at 10 miles an hour. The pressure was 30.08 inches and falling. Elsewhere around the area, at Springfield, it was sunny, with a temperature of 73. It was mostly sunny, with a temperature of 71 at Peoria, 73 at Quincy, and 74 at Macomb. At Burlington, it was partly sunny, with a temperature of 69. At Moline, it was cloudy, with a temperature of 68. And once again at 9 a.m. in Galesburg, under mostly sunny skies, the temperature was 71. Looking elsewhere around the Midwest at 9 a.m., Chicago was partly sunny, and 67. Indianapolis was mostly sunny, and 68. St. Louis was mostly sunny, and 75. Kansas City was cloudy, and 71. Des Moines was partly sunny, and 72. Milwaukee had heavy rain and fog, and 59. The time is currently 9:40 a.m. Central Daylight Time. 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Now for the official National Weather Service forecast for Galesburg and surrounding areas of central and northwest Illinois. Rest of today, partly sunny. A chance of showers and thunderstorms this afternoon. Highs around 80. Southwest winds 5 to 10 miles an hour with gusts up to 20 miles an hour. Chance of rain 40%. Tonight, partly cloudy. A chance of showers and thunderstorms until midnight. Lows in the lower 60s.
West winds 5 to 10 miles an hour. Chance of rain 40%. Thursday, partly sunny. Highs around 80. Northwest winds around 5 miles an hour. Thursday night, mostly cloudy with a chance of thunderstorms. A chance of showers. Lows in the lower 60s. Northeast winds around 5 miles an hour. Chance of rain 50%. Friday, mostly cloudy with a chance of showers and thunderstorms in the morning, then partly sunny in the afternoon. Highs in the upper 70s. East winds 5 to 10 miles an hour with gusts up to 20 miles an hour. Chance of rain 50%. Friday night and Saturday, mostly cloudy. Lows in the lower 60s. Highs in the lower 80s. Saturday night, mostly cloudy until midnight, then becoming partly cloudy. Lows in the upper 60s. Sunday, mostly sunny. Highs in the upper 80s. Heat index values up to 100 in the afternoon. Sunday night through Tuesday, mostly clear. Lows in the mid-70s. Highs in the lower 90s. Again, the forecast for Galesburg and surrounding areas of central and northwest Illinois for the rest of today, partly sunny. A chance of showers and thunderstorms this afternoon. Highs around 80. Southwest winds 5 to 10 miles an hour with gusts up to 20 miles an hour. Chance of rain 40%. At 9 a.m. in Galesburg, skies were mostly sunny. The temperature was 71 degrees, the dew point was 62, and the relative humidity was 72%. The wind was south at 10 miles an hour. The pressure was 30.08 inches and falling. Elsewhere around the area, at Springfield, it was sunny, with a temperature of 73. It was mostly sunny, with a temperature of 71 at Peoria, 73 at Quincy, and 74 at Macomb. At Burlington, it was partly sunny, with a temperature of 69. At Moline, it was cloudy, with a temperature of 68. And once again at 9 a.m. in Galesburg, under mostly sunny skies, the temperature was 71. Looking elsewhere around the Midwest at 9 a.m., Chicago was partly sunny, and 67. Indianapolis was mostly sunny, and 68. St. Louis was mostly sunny, and 75. Kansas City was cloudy, and 71. Des Moines was partly sunny, and 72. Milwaukee had heavy rain and fog, and 59. The time is currently 9:44 a.m. Central Daylight Time. 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Now for the official National Weather Service forecast for Galesburg and surrounding areas of central and northwest Illinois. Rest of today, partly sunny. A chance of showers and thunderstorms this afternoon. Highs around 80. Southwest winds 5 to 10 miles an hour with gusts up to 20 miles an hour. Chance of rain 40%. Tonight, partly cloudy. A chance of showers and thunderstorms until midnight. Lows in the lower 60s. West winds 5 to 10 miles an hour. Chance of rain 40%. Thursday, partly sunny. Highs around 80. Northwest winds around 5 miles an hour. Thursday night, mostly cloudy with a chance of thunderstorms. A chance of showers. Lows in the lower 60s. Northeast winds around 5 miles an hour. Chance of rain 50%. Friday, mostly cloudy with a chance of showers and thunderstorms in the morning, then partly sunny in the afternoon. Highs in the upper 70s. East winds 5 to 10 miles an hour with gusts up to 20 miles an hour. Chance of rain 50%. Friday night and Saturday, mostly cloudy. Lows in the lower 60s. Highs in the lower 80s. Saturday night, mostly cloudy until midnight, then becoming partly cloudy. Lows in the upper 60s. Sunday, mostly sunny. Highs in the upper 80s. Heat index values up to 100 in the afternoon. Sunday night through Tuesday, mostly clear. Lows in the mid-70s. Highs in the lower 90s. Again, the forecast for Galesburg and surrounding areas of central and northwest Illinois for the rest of today, partly sunny. A chance of showers and thunderstorms this afternoon. Highs around 80.
Southwest winds 5 to 10 miles an hour with gusts up to 20 miles an hour. Chance of rain 4.

80%. At 9 a.m. in Galesburg, skies were mostly sunny. The temperature was 71 degrees, the dew point was 62, and the relative humidity was 72%. The wind was south at 10 miles an hour. The pressure was 30.08 inches and falling. Elsewhere around the area, at Springfield, it was sunny with a temperature of 73. It was mostly sunny with a temperature of 71 at Peoria, 73 at Quincy, and 74 at Macomb. At Burlington, it was partly sunny with a temperature of 69. At Moline, it was cloudy with a temperature of 68. And once again at 9 a.m. in Galesburg, under mostly sunny skies, the temperature was 71. Looking elsewhere around the Midwest at 9 a.m., Chicago was partly sunny and 67. Indianapolis was mostly sunny and 68. St. Louis was mostly sunny and 75. Kansas City was cloudy and 71. Des Moines was partly sunny and 72. Milwaukee had heavy rain and fog and 59. The time is currently 9:47 a.m. Central Daylight Time. 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Now for the official National Weather Service forecast for Galesburg and surrounding areas of central and northwest Illinois. Rest of today, partly sunny. A chance of showers and thunderstorms this afternoon. Highs around 80. Southwest winds 5 to 10 miles an hour with gusts up to 20 miles an hour. Chance of rain 40%. Tonight, partly cloudy. A chance of showers and thunderstorms until midnight. Lows in the lower 60s. West winds 5 to 10 miles an hour. Chance of rain 40%. Thursday, partly sunny. Highs around 80. Northwest winds around 5 miles an hour. Thursday night, mostly cloudy with a chance of thunderstorms. A chance of showers. Lows in the lower 60s. Northeast winds around 5 miles an hour. Chance of rain 50%. Friday, mostly cloudy with a chance of showers and thunderstorms in the morning, then partly sunny in the afternoon. Highs in the upper 70s. East winds 5 to 10 miles an hour with gusts up to 20 miles an hour. Chance of rain 50%. Friday night and Saturday, mostly cloudy. Lows in the lower 60s. Highs in the lower 80s. Saturday night, mostly cloudy until midnight, then becoming partly cloudy. Lows in the upper 60s. Sunday, mostly sunny. Highs in the upper 80s. Heat index values up to 100 in the afternoon. Sunday night through Tuesday, mostly clear. Lows in the mid-70s. Highs in the lower 90s. Again, the forecast for Galesburg and surrounding areas of central and northwest Illinois for the rest of today, partly sunny. A chance of showers and thunderstorms this afternoon. Highs around 80. Southwest winds 5 to 10 miles an hour with gusts up to 20 miles an hour. Chance of rain 40%. At 9 a.m. in Galesburg, skies were mostly sunny. The temperature was 71 degrees, the dew point was 62, and the relative humidity was 72%. The wind was south at 10 miles an hour. The pressure was 30.08 inches and falling. Elsewhere around the area, at Springfield, it was sunny with a temperature of 73. It was mostly sunny with a temperature of 71 at Peoria, 73 at Quincy, and 74 at Macomb. At Burlington, it was partly sunny with a temperature of 69. At Moline, it was cloudy with a temperature of 68. And once again at 9 a.m. in Galesburg, under mostly sunny skies, the temperature was 71. Looking elsewhere around the Midwest at 9 a.m., Chicago was partly sunny and 67. Indianapolis was mostly sunny and 68. St. Louis was mostly sunny and 75. Kansas City was cloudy and 71. Des Moines was partly sunny and 72. Milwaukee had heavy rain and fog and 59. The time is currently 9:51 a.m. Central Daylight Time. 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Now for the official National Weather Service forecast for Galesburg and surrounding areas of central and northwest Illinois.

Rest of today, partly sunny. A chance of showers and thunderstorms this afternoon. Highs around 80. Southwest winds 5 to 10 miles an hour with gusts up to 20 miles an hour. Chance of rain 40%. Tonight, partly cloudy. A chance of showers and thunderstorms until midnight. Lows in the lower 60s. West winds 5 to 10 miles an hour. Chance of rain 40%. Thursday, partly sunny. Highs around 80. Northwest winds around 5 miles an hour. Thursday night, mostly cloudy with a chance of thunderstorms. A chance of showers. Lows in the lower 60s. Northeast winds around 5 miles an hour. Chance of rain 50%. Friday, mostly cloudy with a chance of showers and thunderstorms in the morning, then partly sunny in the afternoon. Highs in the upper 70s. East winds 5 to 10 miles an hour with gusts up to 20 miles an hour. Chance of rain 50%. Friday night and Saturday, mostly cloudy. Lows in the lower 60s. Highs in the lower 80s. Saturday night, mostly cloudy until midnight, then becoming partly cloudy. Lows in the upper 60s. Sunday, mostly sunny. Highs in the upper 80s. Heat index values up to 100 in the afternoon. Sunday night through Tuesday, mostly clear. Lows in the mid-70s. Highs in the lower 90s. Again, the forecast for Galesburg and surrounding areas of central and northwest Illinois for the rest of today, partly sunny. A chance of showers and thunderstorms this afternoon. Highs around 80. Southwest winds 5 to 10 miles an hour with gusts up to 20 miles an hour. Chance of rain 40%. At 9 a.m. in Galesburg, skies were mostly sunny. The temperature was 71 degrees, the dew point was 62, and the relative humidity was 72%. The wind was south at 10 miles an hour. The pressure was 30.08 inches and falling. Elsewhere around the area, at Springfield, it was sunny, with a temperature of 73. It was mostly sunny, with a temperature of 71 at Peoria, 73 at Quincy, and 74 at Macomb. At Burlington, it was partly sunny, with a temperature of 69. At Moline, it was cloudy, with a temperature of 68. And once again at 9 a.m. in Galesburg, under mostly sunny skies, the temperature was 71. Looking elsewhere around the Midwest at 9 a.m., Chicago was partly sunny, and 67. Indianapolis was mostly sunny, and 68. St. Louis was mostly sunny, and 75. Kansas City was cloudy, and 71. Des Moines was partly sunny, and 72. Milwaukee had heavy rain and fog, and 59. The time is currently 9:54 a.m. Central Daylight Time. 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Now for the official National Weather Service forecast for Galesburg and surrounding areas of central and northwest Illinois. Rest of today, partly sunny. A chance of showers and thunderstorms this afternoon. Highs around 80. Southwest winds 5 to 10 miles an hour with gusts up to 20 miles an hour. Chance of rain 40%. Tonight, partly cloudy. A chance of showers and thunderstorms until midnight. Lows in the lower 60s. West winds 5 to 10 miles an hour. Chance of rain 40%. Thursday, partly sunny. Highs around 80. Northwest winds around 5 miles an hour. Thursday night, mostly cloudy with a chance of thunderstorms. A chance of showers. Lows in the lower 60s. Northeast winds around 5 miles an hour. Chance of rain 50%. Friday, mostly cloudy with a chance of showers and thunderstorms in the morning, then partly sunny in the afternoon. Highs in the upper 70s. East winds 5 to 10 miles an hour with gusts up to 20 miles an hour. Chance of rain 50%. Friday night and Saturday, mostly cloudy. Lows in the lower 60s. Highs in the lower 80s. Saturday night, mostly cloudy until midnight, then becoming partly cloudy. Lows in the upper 60s. Sunday, mostly sunny. Highs in the upper 80s. Heat index values up to 100 in the afternoon. Sunday night through Tuesday.

Where around the area, at Springfield, it was sunny with a temperature of 73. It was mostly sunny with a temperature of 71 at Peoria, 73 at Quincy, and 74 at Macomb. At Burlington, it was partly sunny with a temperature of 69. At Moline, it was cloudy with a temperature of 68. And once again at 9 a.m. in Galesburg, under mostly sunny skies, the temperature was 71. Looking elsewhere around the Midwest at 9 a.m., Chicago was partly sunny and 67. Indianapolis was mostly sunny and 68. St. Louis was mostly sunny and 75. Kansas City was cloudy and 71. Des Moines was partly sunny and 72. Milwaukee had heavy rain and fog and 59. The time is currently 9:58 a.m. Central Daylight Time. 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Now for the official National Weather Service forecast for Galesburg and surrounding areas of central and northwest Illinois. Rest of today, partly sunny. A chance of showers and thunderstorms this afternoon. Highs around 80. Southwest winds 5 to 10 miles an hour with gusts up to 20 miles an hour. Chance of rain 40%. Tonight, partly cloudy. A chance of showers and thunderstorms until midnight. Lows in the lower 60s. West winds 5 to 10 miles an hour. Chance of rain 40%. Thursday, partly sunny. Highs around 80. Northwest winds around 5 miles an hour. Thursday night, mostly cloudy with a chance of thunderstorms. A chance of showers. Lows in the lower 60s. Northeast winds around 5 miles an hour. Chance of rain 50%. Friday, mostly cloudy with a chance of showers and thunderstorms in the morning, then partly sunny in the afternoon. Highs in the upper 70s. East winds 5 to 10 miles an hour with gusts up to 20 miles an hour. Chance of rain 50%. Friday night and Saturday, mostly cloudy. Lows in the lower 60s. Highs in the lower 80s. Saturday night, mostly cloudy until midnight, then becoming partly cloudy. Lows in the upper 60s. Sunday, mostly sunny. Highs in the upper 80s. Heat index values up to 100 in the afternoon. Sunday night through Tuesday, mostly clear. Lows in the mid-70s. Highs in the lower 90s. Again, the forecast for Galesburg and surrounding areas of central and northwest Illinois for the rest of today, partly sunny. A chance of showers and thunderstorms this afternoon. Highs around 80. Southwest winds 5 to 10 miles an hour with gusts up to 20 miles an hour. Chance of rain 40%. The time is currently 10 a.m. Central Daylight Time. 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Now for the official National Weather Service forecast for Galesburg and surrounding areas of central and northwest Illinois. Rest of today, partly sunny. A chance of showers and thunderstorms this afternoon. Highs around 80. Southwest winds 5 to 10 miles an hour with gusts up to 20 miles an hour. Chance of rain 40%. Tonight, partly cloudy. A chance of showers and thunderstorms until midnight. Lows in the lower 60s. West winds 5 to 10 miles an hour. Chance of rain 40%. Thursday, partly sunny. Highs around 80. Northwest winds around 5 miles an hour. Thursday night, mostly cloudy with a chance of thunderstorms. A chance of showers. Lows in the lower 60s. Northeast winds around 5 miles an hour. Chance of rain 50%. Friday, mostly cloudy with a chance of showers and thunderstorms in the morning, then partly sunny in the afternoon. Highs in the upper 70s. East winds 5 to 10 miles an hour with gusts up to 20 miles an hour. Chance of rain 50%. Friday night and Saturday, mostly cloudy. Lows in the lower 60s. Highs in the lower 80s. Saturday night, mostly cloudy until midnight, then becoming partly cloudy. Lows in the upper 60s. Sunday, mostly sunny. Highs in the upper 80s. Heat index values up to 100 in the afternoon. Sunday night.

through Tuesday, mostly clear. Lows in the mid-70s. Highs in the lower 90s. Again, the forecast for Galesburg and surrounding areas of central and northwest Illinois for the rest of today, partly sunny. A chance of showers and thunderstorms this afternoon. Highs around 80. Southwest winds 5 to 10 miles an hour with gusts up to 20 miles an hour. Chance of rain 40%. The time is currently 10:02 a.m. Central Daylight Time. 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Now for the official National Weather Service forecast for Galesburg and surrounding areas of central and northwest Illinois. Rest of today, partly sunny. A chance of showers and thunderstorms this afternoon. Highs around 80. Southwest winds 5 to 10 miles an hour with gusts up to 20 miles an hour. Chance of rain 40%. Tonight, partly cloudy. A chance of showers and thunderstorms until midnight. Lows in the lower 60s. West winds 5 to 10 miles an hour. Chance of rain 40%. Thursday, partly sunny. Highs around 80. Northwest winds around 5 miles an hour. Thursday night, mostly cloudy with a chance of thunderstorms. A chance of showers. Lows in the lower 60s. Northeast winds around 5 miles an hour. Chance of rain 50%. Friday, mostly cloudy with a chance of showers and thunderstorms in the morning, then partly sunny in the afternoon. Highs in the upper 70s. East winds 5 to 10 miles an hour with gusts up to 20 miles an hour. Chance of rain 50%. Friday night and Saturday, mostly cloudy. Lows in the lower 60s. Highs in the lower 80s. Saturday night, mostly cloudy until midnight, then becoming partly cloudy. Lows in the upper 60s. Sunday, mostly sunny. Highs in the upper 80s. Heat index values up to 100 in the afternoon. Sunday night through Tuesday, mostly clear. Lows in the mid-70s. Highs in the lower 90s. Again, the forecast for Galesburg and surrounding areas of central and northwest Illinois for the rest of today, partly sunny. A chance of showers and thunderstorms this afternoon. Highs around 80. Southwest winds 5 to 10 miles an hour with gusts up to 20 miles an hour. Chance of rain 40%. The time is currently 10:04 a.m. Central Daylight Time. 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Now for the official National Weather Service forecast for Galesburg and surrounding areas of central and northwest Illinois. Rest of today, partly sunny. A chance of showers and thunderstorms this afternoon. Highs around 80. Southwest winds 5 to 10 miles an hour with gusts up to 20 miles an hour. Chance of rain 40%. Tonight, partly cloudy. A chance of showers and thunderstorms until midnight. Lows in the lower 60s. West winds 5 to 10 miles an hour. Chance of rain 40%. Thursday, partly sunny. Highs around 80. Northwest winds around 5 miles an hour. Thursday night, mostly cloudy with a chance of thunderstorms. A chance of showers. Lows in the lower 60s. Northeast winds around 5 miles an hour. Chance of rain 50%. Friday, mostly cloudy with a chance of showers and thunderstorms in the morning, then partly sunny in the afternoon. Highs in the upper 70s. East winds 5 to 10 miles an hour with gusts up to 20 miles an hour. Chance of rain 50%. Friday night and Saturday, mostly cloudy. Lows in the lower 60s. Highs in the lower 80s. Saturday night, mostly cloudy until midnight, then becoming partly cloudy. Lows in the upper 60s. Sunday, mostly sunny. Highs in the upper 80s. Heat index values up to 100 in the afternoon. Sunday night through Tuesday, mostly clear. Lows in the mid-70s. Highs in the lower 90s. Again, the forecast for Galesburg and surrounding areas of central and northwest Illinois for the rest of today, partly sunny. A chance of showers and thunderstorms this afternoon. Highs around 80.
southwest winds 5 to 10 miles an hour with gusts up to 20 miles an hour. Chance of rain 40%. At 10 a.m. in Galesburg, skies were cloudy. The temperature was 71 degrees, the dew point was 62, and the relative humidity was 71%. The wind was south at 8 miles an hour. The pressure was 30.07 inches and steady. Elsewhere around the area, temperatures were in the lower to mid-70s. At Springfield, it was sunny. It was mostly sunny at Peoria and Macomb. It was partly sunny at Burlington and Quincy. At Moline, it was cloudy. And once again at 10 a.m. in Galesburg, under cloudy skies, the temperature was 71. Looking elsewhere around the Midwest at 10 a.m., Chicago was partly sunny and 71. Indianapolis was mostly sunny and 71. St. Louis was partly sunny and 78. Kansas City was cloudy and 73. Des Moines was partly sunny and 75. Milwaukee had light rain and 58. The time is currently 10:08 a.m. Central Daylight Time. 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Now for the official National Weather Service forecast for Galesburg and surrounding areas of central and northwest Illinois. Rest of today, partly sunny. A chance of showers and thunderstorms this afternoon. Highs around 80. Southwest winds 5 to 10 miles an hour with gusts up to 20 miles an hour. Chance of rain 40%. Tonight, partly cloudy. A chance of showers and thunderstorms until midnight. Lows in the lower 60s. West winds 5 to 10 miles an hour. Chance of rain 40%. Thursday, partly sunny. Highs around 80. Northwest winds around 5 miles an hour. Thursday night, mostly cloudy with a chance of thunderstorms. A chance of showers. Lows in the lower 60s. Northeast winds around 5 miles an hour. Chance of rain 50%. Friday, mostly cloudy with a chance of showers and thunderstorms in the morning, then partly sunny in the afternoon. Highs in the upper 70s. East winds 5 to 10 miles an hour with gusts up to 20 miles an hour. Chance of rain 50%. Friday night and Saturday, mostly cloudy. Lows in the lower 60s. Highs in the lower 80s. Saturday night, mostly cloudy until midnight, then becoming partly cloudy. Lows in the upper 60s. Sunday, mostly sunny. Highs in the upper 80s. Heat index values up to 100 in the afternoon. Sunday night through Tuesday, mostly clear. Lows in the mid-70s. Highs in the lower 90s. Again, the forecast for Galesburg and surrounding areas of central and northwest Illinois for the rest of today, partly sunny. A chance of showers and thunderstorms this afternoon. Highs around 80. Southwest winds 5 to 10 miles an hour with gusts up to 20 miles an hour. Chance of rain 40%. At 10 a.m. in Galesburg, skies were cloudy. The temperature was 71 degrees, the dew point was 62, and the relative humidity was 71%. The wind was south at 8 miles an hour. The pressure was 30.07 inches and steady. Elsewhere around the area, temperatures were in the lower to mid-70s. At Springfield, it was sunny. It was mostly sunny at Peoria and Macomb. It was partly sunny at Burlington and Quincy. At Moline, it was cloudy. And once again at 10 a.m. in Galesburg, under cloudy skies, the temperature was 71. Looking elsewhere around the Midwest at 10 a.m., Chicago was partly sunny and 71. Indianapolis was mostly sunny and 71. St. Louis was partly sunny and 78. Kansas City was cloudy and 73. Des Moines was partly sunny and 75. Milwaukee had light rain and 58. The time is currently 10:11 a.m. Central Daylight Time. 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Now for the official National Weather Service forecast for Galesburg and surrounding areas of central and northwest Illinois. Rest of today, partly sunny. A chance of showers and thunderstorms this afternoon. Highs around 80.
southwest winds 5 to 10 miles an hour with

gusts up to 20 miles an hour. Chance of rain 40%. Tonight, partly cloudy. A chance of showers and thunderstorms until midnight. Lows in the lower 60s. West winds 5 to 10 miles an hour. Chance of rain 40%. Thursday, partly sunny. Highs around 80. Northwest winds around 5 miles an hour. Thursday night, mostly cloudy with a chance of thunderstorms. A chance of showers. Lows in the lower 60s. Northeast winds around 5 miles an hour. Chance of rain 50%. Friday, mostly cloudy with a chance of showers and thunderstorms in the morning, then partly sunny in the afternoon. Highs in the upper 70s. East winds 5 to 10 miles an hour with gusts up to 20 miles an hour. Chance of rain 50%. Friday night and Saturday, mostly cloudy. Lows in the lower 60s. Highs in the lower 80s. Saturday night, mostly cloudy until midnight, then becoming partly cloudy. Lows in the upper 60s. Sunday, mostly sunny. Highs in the upper 80s. Heat index values up to 100 in the afternoon. Sunday night through Tuesday, mostly clear. Lows in the mid-70s. Highs in the lower 90s. Again, the forecast for Galesburg and surrounding areas of central and northwest Illinois for the rest of today, partly sunny. A chance of showers and thunderstorms this afternoon. Highs around 80. Southwest winds 5 to 10 miles an hour with gusts up to 20 miles an hour. Chance of rain 40%. At 10 a.m. in Galesburg, skies were cloudy. The temperature was 71 degrees, the dew point was 62, and the relative humidity was 71%. The wind was south at 8 miles an hour. The pressure was 30.07 inches and steady. Elsewhere around the area, temperatures were in the lower to mid-70s. At Springfield, it was sunny. It was mostly sunny at Peoria and Macomb. It was partly sunny at Burlington and Quincy. At Moline, it was cloudy. And once again at 10 a.m. in Galesburg, under cloudy skies, the temperature was 71. 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KZZ66 serves the following counties: Henry, Knox, Mercer, and Warren. 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At 10 a.m. in Galesburg, skies were cloudy. The temperature was 71 degrees, the dew point was 62, and the relative humidity was 71%. The wind was south at 8 miles an hour. The pressure was 30.07 inches and steady. Elsewhere around the area, temperatures were in the lower to mid-70s. At Springfield, it was sunny. At Peoria, it was mostly sunny. It was partly sunny at Burlington, Quincy, and Macomb. At Moline, it was cloudy. And once again at 10 a.m. in Galesburg, under cloudy skies, the temperature was 71. Looking elsewhere around the Midwest at 10 a.m., Chicago was partly sunny and 71. Indianapolis was mostly sunny and 71. St. Louis was partly sunny and 78. Kansas City was cloudy and 73. Des Moines was partly sunny and 75. Milwaukee had light rain and 58. The time is currently 10:16 a.m. Central Daylight Time. 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Now for the official National Weather Service forecast for Galesburg and surrounding areas of central and northwest Illinois. Rest of today, partly sunny. A chance of showers and thunderstorms this afternoon. Highs around 80. Southwest winds 5 to 10 miles an hour with gusts up to 20 miles an hour. Chance of rain 40%. Tonight, partly cloudy. A chance of showers and thunderstorms until midnight. Lows in the lower 60s. West winds 5 to 10 miles an hour. Chance of rain 40%. Thursday, partly sunny. Highs around 80. Northwest winds around 5 miles an hour. Thursday night, mostly cloudy with a chance of thunderstorms.

chance of showers. Lows in the lower 60s. Northeast winds around 5 miles an hour. Chance of rain 50%. Friday, mostly cloudy with a chance of showers and thunderstorms in the morning, then partly sunny in the afternoon. Highs in the upper 70s. East winds 5 to 10 miles an hour with gusts up to 20 miles an hour. Chance of rain 50%. Friday night and Saturday, mostly cloudy. Lows in the lower 60s. Highs in the lower 80s. Saturday night, mostly cloudy until midnight, then becoming partly cloudy. Lows in the upper 60s. Sunday, mostly sunny. Highs in the upper 80s. Heat index values up to 100 in the afternoon. Sunday night through Tuesday, mostly clear. Lows in the mid-70s. Highs in the lower 90s. Again, the forecast for Galesburg and surrounding areas of central and northwest Illinois for the rest of today, partly sunny. A chance of showers and thunderstorms this afternoon. Highs around 80. Southwest winds 5 to 10 miles an hour with gusts up to 20 miles an hour. Chance of rain 40%. At 10 a.m. in Galesburg, skies were cloudy. The temperature was 71 degrees, the dew point was 62, and the relative humidity was 71%. The wind was south at 8 miles an hour. The pressure was 30.07 inches and steady. Elsewhere around the area, temperatures were in the lower to mid-70s. At Springfield, it was sunny. At Peoria, it was mostly sunny. It was partly sunny at Burlington, Quincy, and Macomb. At Moline, it was cloudy. And once again at 10 a.m. in Galesburg, under cloudy skies, the temperature was 71. Looking elsewhere around the Midwest at 10 a.m., Chicago was partly sunny and 71. Indianapolis was mostly sunny and 71. St. Louis was partly sunny and 78. Kansas City was cloudy and 73. Des Moines was partly sunny and 75. Milwaukee had light rain and 58. The time is currently 10:19 a.m. Central Daylight Time. 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Now for the official National Weather Service forecast for Galesburg and surrounding areas of central and northwest Illinois. Rest of today, partly sunny. A chance of showers and thunderstorms this afternoon. Highs around 80. Southwest winds 5 to 10 miles an hour with gusts up to 20 miles an hour. Chance of rain 40%. Tonight, partly cloudy. A chance of showers and thunderstorms until midnight. Lows in the lower 60s. West winds 5 to 10 miles an hour. Chance of rain 40%. Thursday, partly sunny. Highs around 80. Northwest winds around 5 miles an hour. Thursday night, mostly cloudy with a chance of thunderstorms. A chance of showers. Lows in the lower 60s. Northeast winds around 5 miles an hour. Chance of rain 50%. Friday, mostly cloudy with a chance of showers and thunderstorms in the morning, then partly sunny in the afternoon. Highs in the upper 70s. East winds 5 to 10 miles an hour with gusts up to 20 miles an hour. Chance of rain 50%. Friday night and Saturday, mostly cloudy. Lows in the lower 60s. Highs in the lower 80s. Saturday night, mostly cloudy until midnight, then becoming partly cloudy. Lows in the upper 60s. Sunday, mostly sunny. Highs in the upper 80s. Heat index values up to 100 in the afternoon. Sunday night through Tuesday, mostly clear. Lows in the mid-70s. Highs in the lower 90s. Again, the forecast for Galesburg and surrounding areas of central and northwest Illinois for the rest of today, partly sunny. A chance of showers and thunderstorms this afternoon. Highs around 80. Southwest winds 5 to 10 miles an hour with gusts up to 20 miles an hour. Chance of rain 40%. At 10 a.m. in Galesburg, skies were cloudy. The temperature was 71 degrees, the dew point was 62, and the relative humidity was 71%. The wind was south at 8 miles an hour. The pressure was 30.07 inches and steady. Elsewhere around the area, temperatures were in the lower to mid

70s. At Springfield, it was sunny. At Peoria, it was mostly sunny. It was partly sunny at Burlington, Quincy, and Macomb. At Moline, it was cloudy. And once again at 10 a.m. in Galesburg, under cloudy skies, the temperature was 71. Looking elsewhere around the Midwest at 10 a.m., Chicago was partly sunny and 71. Indianapolis was mostly sunny and 71. St. Louis was partly sunny and 78. Kansas City was cloudy and 73. Des Moines was partly sunny and 75. Milwaukee had light rain and 58. The time is currently 10:22 a.m. Central Daylight Time. 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Now for the official National Weather Service forecast for Galesburg and surrounding areas of central and northwest Illinois. Rest of today, partly sunny. A chance of showers and thunderstorms this afternoon. Highs around 80. Southwest winds 5 to 10 miles an hour with gusts up to 20 miles an hour. Chance of rain 40%. Tonight, partly cloudy. A chance of showers and thunderstorms until midnight. Lows in the lower 60s. West winds 5 to 10 miles an hour. Chance of rain 40%. Thursday, partly sunny. Highs around 80. Northwest winds around 5 miles an hour. Thursday night, mostly cloudy with a chance of thunderstorms. A chance of showers. Lows in the lower 60s. Northeast winds around 5 miles an hour. Chance of rain 50%. Friday, mostly cloudy with a chance of showers and thunderstorms in the morning, then partly sunny in the afternoon. Highs in the upper 70s. East winds 5 to 10 miles an hour with gusts up to 20 miles an hour. Chance of rain 50%. Friday night and Saturday, mostly cloudy. Lows in the lower 60s. Highs in the lower 80s. Saturday night, mostly cloudy until midnight, then becoming partly cloudy. Lows in the upper 60s. Sunday, mostly sunny. Highs in the upper 80s. Heat index values up to 100 in the afternoon. Sunday night through Tuesday, mostly clear. Lows in the mid-70s. Highs in the lower 90s. Again, the forecast for Galesburg and surrounding areas of central and northwest Illinois for the rest of today, partly sunny. A chance of showers and thunderstorms this afternoon. Highs around 80. Southwest winds 5 to 10 miles an hour with gusts up to 20 miles an hour. Chance of rain 40%. At 10 a.m. in Galesburg, skies were cloudy. The temperature was 71 degrees, the dew point was 62, and the relative humidity was 71%. The wind was south at 8 miles an hour. The pressure was 30.07 inches and steady. Elsewhere around the area, temperatures were in the lower to mid-70s. At Springfield, it was sunny. At Peoria, it was mostly sunny. It was partly sunny at Burlington and Quincy. It was cloudy at Moline and Macomb. And once again at 10 a.m. in Galesburg, under cloudy skies, the temperature was 71. Looking elsewhere around the Midwest at 10 a.m., Chicago was partly sunny and 71. Indianapolis was mostly sunny and 71. St. Louis was partly sunny and 78. Kansas City was cloudy and 73. Des Moines was partly sunny and 75. Milwaukee had light rain and 58. The time is currently 10:26 a.m. Central Daylight Time. 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Now for the official National Weather Service forecast for Galesburg and surrounding areas of central and northwest Illinois. Rest of today, partly sunny. A chance of showers and thunderstorms this afternoon. Highs around 80. Southwest winds 5 to 10 miles an hour with gusts up to 20 miles an hour. Chance of rain 40%. Tonight, partly cloudy. A chance of showers and thunderstorms until midnight. Lows in the lower 60s. West winds 5 to 10 miles an hour. Chance of rain 40%. Thursday, partly sunny. Highs around 80. Northwest winds around 5 miles

An hour. Thursday night, mostly cloudy with a chance of thunderstorms. A chance of showers. Lows in the lower 60s. Northeast winds around 5 miles an hour. Chance of rain 50%. Friday, mostly cloudy with a chance of showers and thunderstorms in the morning, then partly sunny in the afternoon. Highs in the upper 70s. East winds 5 to 10 miles an hour with gusts up to 20 miles an hour. Chance of rain 50%. Friday night and Saturday, mostly cloudy. Lows in the lower 60s. Highs in the lower 80s. Saturday night, mostly cloudy until midnight, then becoming partly cloudy. Lows in the upper 60s. Sunday, mostly sunny. Highs in the upper 80s. Heat index values up to 100 in the afternoon. Sunday night through Tuesday, mostly clear. Lows in the mid-70s. Highs in the lower 90s. Again, the forecast for Galesburg and surrounding areas of central and northwest Illinois for the rest of today, partly sunny. A chance of showers and thunderstorms this afternoon. Highs around 80. Southwest winds 5 to 10 miles an hour with gusts up to 20 miles an hour. Chance of rain 40%. At 10 a.m. in Galesburg, skies were cloudy. The temperature was 71 degrees, the dew point was 62, and the relative humidity was 71%. The wind was south at 8 miles an hour. The pressure was 30.07 inches and steady. Elsewhere around the area, temperatures were in the lower to mid-70s. At Springfield, it was sunny. At Peoria, it was mostly sunny. It was partly sunny at Burlington and Quincy. It was cloudy at Moline and Macomb. And once again at 10 a.m. in Galesburg, under cloudy skies, the temperature was 71. Looking elsewhere around the Midwest at 10 a.m., Chicago was partly sunny and 71. Indianapolis was mostly sunny and 71. St. Louis was partly sunny and 78. Kansas City was cloudy and 73. Des Moines was partly sunny and 75. Milwaukee had light rain and 58. The time is currently 10:29 a.m. Central Daylight Time. 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Now for the official National Weather Service forecast for Galesburg and surrounding areas of central and northwest Illinois. Rest of today, partly sunny. A chance of showers and thunderstorms this afternoon. Highs around 80. Southwest winds 5 to 10 miles an hour with gusts up to 20 miles an hour. Chance of rain 40%. Tonight, partly cloudy. A chance of showers and thunderstorms until midnight. Lows in the lower 60s. West winds 5 to 10 miles an hour. Chance of rain 40%. Thursday, partly sunny. Highs around 80. Northwest winds around 5 miles an hour. Thursday night, mostly cloudy with a chance of thunderstorms. A chance of showers. Lows in the lower 60s. Northeast winds around 5 miles an hour. Chance of rain 50%. Friday, mostly cloudy with a chance of showers and thunderstorms in the morning, then partly sunny in the afternoon. Highs in the upper 70s. East winds 5 to 10 miles an hour with gusts up to 20 miles an hour. Chance of rain 50%. Friday night and Saturday, mostly cloudy. Lows in the lower 60s. Highs in the lower 80s. Saturday night, mostly cloudy until midnight, then becoming partly cloudy. Lows in the upper 60s. Sunday, mostly sunny. Highs in the upper 80s. Heat index values up to 100 in the afternoon. Sunday night through Tuesday, mostly clear. Lows in the mid-70s. Highs in the lower 90s. Again, the forecast for Galesburg and surrounding areas of central and northwest Illinois for the rest of today, partly sunny. A chance of showers and thunderstorms this afternoon. Highs around 80. Southwest winds 5 to 10 miles an hour with gusts up to 20 miles an hour. Chance of rain 40%. At 10 a.m. in Galesburg, skies were cloudy. The temperature was 71 degrees, the dew point was 62, and the relative humidity was 71%. The wind was south at 8 miles an hour. The pressure was 30.

0.07 inches and steady. Elsewhere around the area, temperatures were in the lower to mid-70s. At Springfield, it was sunny. At Peoria, it was mostly sunny. It was partly sunny at Burlington and Quincy. It was cloudy at Moline and Macomb. And once again at 10 a.m. in Galesburg, under cloudy skies, the temperature was 71. Looking elsewhere around the Midwest at 10 a.m., Chicago was partly sunny and 71. Indianapolis was mostly sunny and 71. St. Louis was partly sunny and 78. Kansas City was cloudy and 73. Des Moines was partly sunny and 75. Milwaukee had light rain and 58. The time is currently 10:33 a.m. Central Daylight Time. 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Now for the official National Weather Service forecast for Galesburg and surrounding areas of central and northwest Illinois. Rest of today, partly sunny. A chance of showers and thunderstorms this afternoon. Highs around 80. Southwest winds 5 to 10 miles an hour with gusts up to 20 miles an hour. Chance of rain 40%. Tonight, partly cloudy. A chance of showers and thunderstorms until midnight. Lows in the lower 60s. West winds 5 to 10 miles an hour. Chance of rain 40%. Thursday, partly sunny. Highs around 80. Northwest winds around 5 miles an hour. Thursday night, mostly cloudy with a chance of thunderstorms. A chance of showers. Lows in the lower 60s. Northeast winds around 5 miles an hour. Chance of rain 50%. Friday, mostly cloudy with a chance of showers and thunderstorms in the morning, then partly sunny in the afternoon. Highs in the upper 70s. East winds 5 to 10 miles an hour with gusts up to 20 miles an hour. Chance of rain 50%. Friday night and Saturday, mostly cloudy. Lows in the lower 60s. Highs in the lower 80s. Saturday night, mostly cloudy until midnight, then becoming partly cloudy. Lows in the upper 60s. Sunday, mostly sunny. Highs in the upper 80s. Heat index values up to 100 in the afternoon. Sunday night through Tuesday, mostly clear. Lows in the mid-70s. Highs in the lower 90s. Again, the forecast for Galesburg and surrounding areas of central and northwest Illinois for the rest of today, partly sunny. A chance of showers and thunderstorms this afternoon. Highs around 80. Southwest winds 5 to 10 miles an hour with gusts up to 20 miles an hour. Chance of rain 40%. At 10 a.m. in Galesburg, skies were cloudy. The temperature was 71 degrees, the dew point was 62, and the relative humidity was 71%. The wind was south at 8 miles an hour. The pressure was 30.07 inches and steady. Elsewhere around the area, temperatures were in the lower to mid-70s. At Springfield, it was sunny. At Peoria, it was mostly sunny. It was partly sunny at Burlington and Quincy. It was cloudy at Moline and Macomb. And once again at 10 a.m. in Galesburg, under cloudy skies, the temperature was 71. Looking elsewhere around the Midwest at 10 a.m., Chicago was partly sunny and 71. Indianapolis was mostly sunny and 71. St. Louis was partly sunny and 78. Kansas City was cloudy and 73. Des Moines was partly sunny and 75. Milwaukee had light rain and 58. The time is currently 10:36 a.m. Central Daylight Time. 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Now for the official National Weather Service forecast for Galesburg and surrounding areas of central and northwest Illinois. Rest of today, partly sunny. A chance of showers and thunderstorms this afternoon. Highs around 80. Southwest winds 5 to 10 miles an hour with gusts up to 20 miles an hour. Chance of rain 40%. Tonight, partly cloudy. A chance of showers and thunderstorms.

storms until midnight. Lows in the lower 60s. West winds 5 to 10 miles an hour. Chance of rain 40%. Thursday, partly sunny. Highs around 80. Northwest winds around 5 miles an hour. Thursday night, mostly cloudy with a chance of thunderstorms. A chance of showers. Lows in the lower 60s. Northeast winds around 5 miles an hour. Chance of rain 50%. Friday, mostly cloudy with a chance of showers and thunderstorms in the morning, then partly sunny in the afternoon. Highs in the upper 70s. East winds 5 to 10 miles an hour with gusts up to 20 miles an hour. Chance of rain 50%. Friday night and Saturday, mostly cloudy. Lows in the lower 60s. Highs in the lower 80s. Saturday night, mostly cloudy until midnight, then becoming partly cloudy. Lows in the upper 60s. Sunday, mostly sunny. Highs in the upper 80s. Heat index values up to 100 in the afternoon. Sunday night through Tuesday, mostly clear. Lows in the mid-70s. Highs in the lower 90s. Again, the forecast for Galesburg and surrounding areas of central and northwest Illinois for the rest of today, partly sunny. A chance of showers and thunderstorms this afternoon. Highs around 80. Southwest winds 5 to 10 miles an hour with gusts up to 20 miles an hour. Chance of rain 40%. At 10 a.m. in Galesburg, skies were cloudy. The temperature was 71 degrees, the dew point was 62, and the relative humidity was 71%. The wind was south at 8 miles an hour. The pressure was 30.07 inches and steady. Elsewhere around the area, temperatures were in the lower to mid-70s. At Springfield, it was sunny. At Peoria, it was mostly sunny. It was partly sunny at Burlington and Quincy. It was cloudy at Moline and Macomb. And once again at 10 a.m. in Galesburg, under cloudy skies, the temperature was 71. Looking elsewhere around the Midwest at 10 a.m., Chicago was partly sunny and 71. Indianapolis was mostly sunny and 71. St. Louis was partly sunny and 78. Kansas City was cloudy and 73. Des Moines was partly sunny and 75. Milwaukee had light rain and 58. The time is currently 10:39 a.m. Central Daylight Time. 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Now for the official National Weather Service forecast for Galesburg and surrounding areas of central and northwest Illinois. Rest of today, partly sunny. A chance of showers and thunderstorms this afternoon. Highs around 80. Southwest winds 5 to 10 miles an hour with gusts up to 20 miles an hour. Chance of rain 40%. Tonight, partly cloudy. A chance of showers and thunderstorms until midnight. Lows in the lower 60s. West winds 5 to 10 miles an hour. Chance of rain 40%. Thursday, partly sunny. Highs around 80. Northwest winds around 5 miles an hour. Thursday night, mostly cloudy with a chance of thunderstorms. A chance of showers. Lows in the lower 60s. Northeast winds around 5 miles an hour. Chance of rain 50%. Friday, mostly cloudy with a chance of showers and thunderstorms in the morning, then partly sunny in the afternoon. Highs in the upper 70s. East winds 5 to 10 miles an hour with gusts up to 20 miles an hour. Chance of rain 50%. Friday night and Saturday, mostly cloudy. Lows in the lower 60s. Highs in the lower 80s. Saturday night, mostly cloudy until midnight, then becoming partly cloudy. Lows in the upper 60s. Sunday, mostly sunny. Highs in the upper 80s. Heat index values up to 100 in the afternoon. Sunday night through Tuesday, mostly clear. Lows in the mid-70s. Highs in the lower 90s. Again, the forecast for Galesburg and surrounding areas of central and northwest Illinois for the rest of today, partly sunny. A chance of showers and thunderstorms this afternoon. Highs around 80. Southwest winds 5 to 10 miles an hour with gusts up to 20 miles an hour. Chance of rain 40%.

to 10 miles an hour with gusts up to 20 miles an hour. Chance of rain 40%. At 10 a.m. in Galesburg, skies were cloudy. The temperature was 71 degrees, the dew point was 62, and the relative humidity was 71%. The wind was south at 8 miles an hour. The pressure was 30.07 inches and steady. Elsewhere around the area, temperatures were in the lower to mid-70s. At Springfield, it was sunny. At Peoria, it was mostly sunny. It was partly sunny at Burlington and Quincy. It was cloudy at Moline and Macomb. And once again at 10 a.m. in Galesburg, under cloudy skies, the temperature was 71. Looking elsewhere around the Midwest at 10 a.m., Chicago was partly sunny and 71. Indianapolis was mostly sunny and 71. St. Louis was partly sunny and 78. Kansas City was cloudy and 73. Des Moines was partly sunny and 75. Milwaukee had light rain and 58. The time is currently 10:53 a.m. Central Daylight Time. 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Now for the official National Weather Service forecast for Galesburg and surrounding areas of central and northwest Illinois. Rest of today, partly sunny. A chance of showers and thunderstorms this afternoon. Highs around 80. Southwest winds 5 to 10 miles an hour with gusts up to 20 miles an hour. Chance of rain 40%. Tonight, partly cloudy. A chance of showers and thunderstorms until midnight. Lows in the lower 60s. West winds 5 to 10 miles an hour. Chance of rain 40%. Thursday, partly sunny. Highs around 80. Northwest winds around 5 miles an hour. Thursday night, mostly cloudy with a chance of thunderstorms. A chance of showers. Lows in the lower 60s. Northeast winds around 5 miles an hour. Chance of rain 50%. Friday, mostly cloudy with a chance of showers and thunderstorms in the morning, then partly sunny in the afternoon. Highs in the upper 70s. East winds 5 to 10 miles an hour with gusts up to 20 miles an hour. Chance of rain 50%. Friday night and Saturday, mostly cloudy. Lows in the lower 60s. Highs in the lower 80s. Saturday night, mostly cloudy until midnight, then becoming partly cloudy. Lows in the upper 60s. Sunday, mostly sunny. Highs in the upper 80s. Heat index values up to 100 in the afternoon. Sunday night through Tuesday, mostly clear. Lows in the mid-70s. Highs in the lower 90s. Again, the forecast for Galesburg and surrounding areas of central and northwest Illinois for the rest of today, partly sunny. A chance of showers and thunderstorms this afternoon. Highs around 80. Southwest winds 5 to 10 miles an hour with gusts up to 20 miles an hour. Chance of rain 40%. At 10 a.m. in Galesburg, skies were cloudy. The temperature was 71 degrees, the dew point was 62, and the relative humidity was 71%. The wind was south at 8 miles an hour. The pressure was 30.07 inches and steady. Elsewhere around the area, temperatures were in the lower to mid-70s. At Springfield, it was sunny. At Peoria, it was mostly sunny. It was partly sunny at Burlington and Quincy. It was cloudy at Moline and Macomb. And once again at 10 a.m. in Galesburg, under cloudy skies, the temperature was 71. Looking elsewhere around the Midwest at 10 a.m., Chicago was partly sunny and 71. Indianapolis was mostly sunny and 71. St. Louis was partly sunny and 78. Kansas City was cloudy and 73. Des Moines was partly sunny and 75. Milwaukee had light rain and 58. The time is currently 10:56 a.m. Central Daylight Time. 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Now for the official National Weather Service forecast for Galesburg and surrounding areas of central and northwest Illinois. Rest of today, partly sunny. A chance of showers and thunderstorms this afternoon. Highs around 80.

East winds 5 to 10 miles an hour with gusts up to 20 miles an hour. Chance of rain 50%. Friday night and Saturday, mostly cloudy. Lows in the lower 60s. Highs in the lower 80s. Saturday night, mostly cloudy until midnight, then becoming partly cloudy. Lows in the upper 60s. Sunday, mostly sunny. Highs in the upper 80s. Heat index values up to 100 in the afternoon. Sunday night through Tuesday, mostly clear. Lows in the mid-70s. Highs in the lower 90s. Again, the forecast for Galesburg and surrounding areas of central and northwest Illinois for the rest of today, partly sunny. A chance of showers and thunderstorms this afternoon. Highs around 80. Southwest winds 5 to 10 miles an hour with gusts up to 20 miles an hour. Chance of rain 40%. At 10 a.m. in Galesburg, skies were cloudy. The temperature was 71 degrees, the dew point was 62, and the relative humidity was 71%. The wind was south at 8 miles an hour. The pressure was 30.07 inches and steady. Elsewhere around the area, temperatures were in the lower to mid-70s. At Springfield, it was sunny. At Peoria, it was mostly sunny. It was partly sunny at Burlington and Quincy. It was cloudy at Moline and Macomb. And once again at 10 a.m. in Galesburg, under cloudy skies, the temperature was 71. Looking elsewhere around the Midwest at 10 a.m., Chicago was partly sunny and 71. Indianapolis was mostly sunny and 71. St. Louis was partly sunny and 78. Kansas City was cloudy and 73. Des Moines was partly sunny and 75. Milwaukee had light rain and 58. The time is currently 10:59 a.m. Central Daylight Time. 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Now for the official National Weather Service forecast for Galesburg and surrounding areas of central and northwest Illinois. Rest of today, partly sunny. A chance of showers and thunderstorms this afternoon. Highs around 80. Southwest winds 5 to 10 miles an hour with gusts up to 20 miles an hour. Chance of rain 40%. Tonight, partly cloudy. A chance of showers and thunderstorms until midnight. Lows in the lower 60s. West winds 5 to 10 miles an hour. Chance of rain 40%. Thursday, partly sunny. Highs around 80. Northwest winds around 5 miles an hour. Thursday night, mostly cloudy with a chance of thunderstorms. A chance of showers. Lows in the lower 60s. Northeast winds around 5 miles an hour. Chance of rain 50%. Friday, mostly cloudy with a chance of showers and thunderstorms in the morning, then partly sunny in the afternoon. Highs in the upper 70s. East winds 5 to 10 miles an hour with gusts up to 20 miles an hour. Chance of rain 50%. Friday night and Saturday, mostly cloudy. Lows in the lower 60s. Highs in the lower 80s. Saturday night, mostly cloudy until midnight, then becoming partly cloudy. Lows in the upper 60s. Sunday, mostly sunny. Highs in the upper 80s. Heat index values up to 100 in the afternoon. Sunday night through Tuesday, mostly clear. Lows in the mid-70s. Highs in the lower 90s. Again, the forecast for Galesburg and surrounding areas of central and northwest Illinois for the rest of today, partly sunny. A chance of showers and thunderstorms this afternoon. Highs around 80. Southwest winds 5 to 10 miles an hour with gusts up to 20 miles an hour. Chance of rain 40%. The time is currently 11:02 a.m. Central Daylight Time. 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Now for the official National Weather Service forecast for Galesburg and surrounding areas of central and northwest Illinois. Rest of today, partly sunny. A chance of showers and thunderstorms this afternoon. Highs around 80. Southwest winds 5 to 10 miles an hour with gusts up to 20 miles an hour. Chance of rain 40%. Tonight, partly cloudy.

A chance of showers and thunderstorms until midnight. Lows in the lower 60s. West winds 5 to 10 miles an hour. Chance of rain 40%. Thursday, partly sunny. Highs around 80. Northwest winds around 5 miles an hour. Thursday night, mostly cloudy with a chance of thunderstorms. A chance of showers. Lows in the lower 60s. Northeast winds around 5 miles an hour. Chance of rain 50%. Friday, mostly cloudy with a chance of showers and thunderstorms in the morning, then partly sunny in the afternoon.

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This is a test of the warning alarm system for NOAA weather radio station KZZ 66 in Galesburg. During potentially dangerous weather situations, specially built receivers will automatically be activated to warn of the impending hazard. This test is normally conducted each Wednesday between the hours of 10 a.m. and 1 p.m. unless there is a threat of severe weather. In that case, the test will be postponed until the first available good weather day. Reception of this broadcast and the warning alarm feature will normally vary with distance from the transmitter. This may occur even if you are using a good quality receiver in good working order. The warning alarm feature will be activated for the following West Central and Northwest Illinois counties: Henry, Knox, Mercer, and Warren. We now return to regular programming. Now for the official National Weather Service forecast for Galesburg and surrounding areas of Central and Northwest Illinois. Rest of today, partly sunny. A chance of showers and thunderstorms this afternoon. Highs around 80. Southwest winds 5 to 10 miles an hour with gusts up to 20 miles an hour. Chance of rain 40%. Tonight, partly cloudy. A chance of showers and thunderstorms until midnight. Lows in the lower 60s. West winds 5 to 10 miles an hour. Chance of rain 40%. Thursday, partly sunny. Highs around 80. Northwest winds around 5 miles an hour. Thursday night, mostly cloudy with a chance of thunderstorms. A chance of showers. Lows in the lower 60s. Northeast winds around 5 miles an hour. Chance of rain 50%. Friday, mostly cloudy with a chance of showers and thunderstorms in the morning, then partly sunny in the afternoon. Highs in the upper 70s. East winds 5 to 10 miles an hour with gusts up to 20 miles an hour. Chance of rain 50%. Friday night and Saturday, mostly cloudy. Lows in the lower 60s. Highs in the lower 80s. Saturday night, mostly cloudy until midnight, then becoming partly cloudy. Lows in the upper 60s. Sunday, mostly sunny. Highs in the upper 80s. Heat index values up to 100 in the afternoon. Sunday night through Tuesday, mostly clear. Lows in the mid-70s. Highs in the lower 90s. Again, the forecast for Galesburg and surrounding areas of Central and Northwest Illinois for the rest of today, partly sunny. A chance of showers and thunderstorms this afternoon. Highs around 80. Southwest winds 5 to 10 miles an hour with gusts up to 20 miles an hour. Chance of rain 40%. At 11 a.m. in Galesburg, skies were cloudy. The temperature was 72 degrees, the dew point was 63, and the relative humidity was 73%. The wind was south at 5 miles an hour. The pressure was 30.06 inches and falling. Elsewhere around the area, at Springfield, it was sunny with a temperature of 78. It was partly sunny with a temperature of 74 at Peoria, 70 at Moline, 75 at Quincy, and 76 at Macomb. At Burlington, it was cloudy with a temperature of 72. And once again at 11 a.m. in Galesburg, under cloudy skies, the temperature was 72. Looking elsewhere around the Midwest at 11 a.m., Chicago was cloudy and 71. Indianapolis was mostly sunny and 75. St. Louis was partly sunny and 79. Kansas City was cloudy.

75. Des Moines was mostly sunny and 76. Milwaukee was cloudy and 59. The time is currently 11:08 a.m. Central Daylight Time. 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Now for the official National Weather Service forecast for Galesburg and surrounding areas of central and northwest Illinois. Rest of today, partly sunny. A chance of showers and thunderstorms this afternoon. Highs around 80. Southwest winds 5 to 10 miles an hour with gusts up to 20 miles an hour. Chance of rain 40%. Tonight, partly cloudy. A chance of showers and thunderstorms until midnight. Lows in the lower 60s. West winds 5 to 10 miles an hour. Chance of rain 40%. Thursday, partly sunny. Highs around 80. Northwest winds around 5 miles an hour. Thursday night, mostly cloudy with a chance of thunderstorms. A chance of showers. Lows in the lower 60s. Northeast winds around 5 miles an hour. Chance of rain 50%. Friday, mostly cloudy with a chance of showers and thunderstorms in the morning, then partly sunny in the afternoon. Highs in the upper 70s. East winds 5 to 10 miles an hour with gusts up to 20 miles an hour. Chance of rain 50%. Friday night and Saturday, mostly cloudy. Lows in the lower 60s. Highs in the lower 80s. Saturday night, mostly cloudy until midnight, then becoming partly cloudy. Lows in the upper 60s. Sunday, mostly sunny. Highs in the upper 80s. Heat index values up to 100 in the afternoon. Sunday night through Tuesday, mostly clear. Lows in the mid-70s. Highs in the lower 90s. Again, the forecast for Galesburg and surrounding areas of central and northwest Illinois for the rest of today, partly sunny. A chance of showers and thunderstorms this afternoon. Highs around 80. Southwest winds 5 to 10 miles an hour with gusts up to 20 miles an hour. Chance of rain 40%. At 11 a.m. in Galesburg, skies were cloudy. The temperature was 72 degrees, the dew point was 63, and the relative humidity was 73%. The wind was south at 5 miles an hour. The pressure was 30.06 inches and falling. Elsewhere around the area, at Springfield, it was sunny, with a temperature of 78. It was partly sunny, with a temperature of 74 at Peoria, 70 at Moline, 75 at Quincy, and 76 at Macomb. At Burlington, it was cloudy, with a temperature of 72. And once again at 11 a.m. in Galesburg, under cloudy skies, the temperature was 72. Looking elsewhere around the Midwest at 11 a.m., Chicago was cloudy, and 71. Indianapolis was mostly sunny, and 75. St. Louis was partly sunny, and 79. Kansas City was cloudy, and 75. Des Moines was mostly sunny, and 76. Milwaukee was cloudy, and 59. The time is currently 11:11 a.m. Central Daylight Time. 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Now for the official National Weather Service forecast for Galesburg and surrounding areas of central and northwest Illinois. Rest of today, partly sunny. A chance of showers and thunderstorms this afternoon. Highs around 80. Southwest winds 5 to 10 miles an hour with gusts up to 20 miles an hour. Chance of rain 40%. Tonight, partly cloudy. A chance of showers and thunderstorms until midnight. Lows in the lower 60s. West winds 5 to 10 miles an hour. Chance of rain 40%. Thursday, partly sunny. Highs around 80. Northwest winds around 5 miles an hour. Thursday night, mostly cloudy with a chance of thunderstorms. A chance of showers. Lows in the lower 60s. Northeast winds around 5 miles an hour. Chance of rain 50%. Friday, mostly cloudy with a chance of showers and thunderstorms in the morning, then partly sunny in the afternoon. Highs in the upper 70s. East winds 5 to 10 miles an hour with gusts up to 20 miles an hour. Chance of rain 50%.

Friday night and Saturday, mostly cloudy. Lows in the lower 60s. Highs in the lower 80s. Saturday night, mostly cloudy until midnight, then becoming partly cloudy. Lows in the upper 60s. Sunday, mostly sunny. Highs in the upper 80s. Heat index values up to 100 in the afternoon. Sunday night through Tuesday, mostly clear. Lows in the mid-70s. Highs in the lower 90s. Again, the forecast for Galesburg and surrounding areas of central and northwest Illinois for the rest of today, partly sunny. A chance of showers and thunderstorms this afternoon. Highs around 80. Southwest winds 5 to 10 miles an hour with gusts up to 20 miles an hour. Chance of rain 40%. At 11 a.m. in Galesburg, skies were cloudy. The temperature was 72 degrees, the dew point was 63, and the relative humidity was 73%. The wind was south at 5 miles an hour. The pressure was 30.06 inches and falling. Elsewhere around the area, at Springfield, it was sunny, with a temperature of 78. It was partly sunny, with a temperature of 74 at Peoria, 70 at Moline, 75 at Quincy, and 76 at Macomb. At Burlington, it was cloudy, with a temperature of 72. And once again at 11 a.m. in Galesburg, under cloudy skies, the temperature was 72. 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Programming originates from NOAA's National Weather Service office in Lincoln. KZZ 66 serves the following counties: Henry, Knox, Mercer, and Warren. KZZ 66 is part of the All Hazards Network of NOAA Weather Radio. At 11 a.m. in Galesburg, skies were cloudy. The temperature was 72 degrees, the dew point was 63, and the relative humidity was 73%. The wind was south at 5 miles an hour. The pressure was 30.06 inches and falling. Elsewhere around the area, at Springfield, it was mostly sunny, with a temperature of 78. It was partly sunny, with a temperature of 74 at Peoria, 70 at Moline, 75 at Quincy, and 76 at Macomb. At Burlington, it was cloudy, with a temperature of 72. And once again at 11 a.m. in Galesburg, under cloudy skies, the temperature was 72. Looking elsewhere around the Midwest at 11 a.m., Chicago was cloudy, and 71. Indianapolis was mostly sunny, and 75. St. Louis was partly sunny, and 79. Kansas City was cloudy, and 75. Des Moines was mostly sunny, and 76. Milwaukee was cloudy, and 59. The time is currently 11:16 a.m. Central Daylight Time. 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Now for the official National Weather Service forecast for Galesburg and surrounding areas of central and northwest Illinois. Rest of today, partly sunny. A chance of showers and thunderstorms this afternoon. Highs around 80. Southwest winds 5 to 10 miles an hour with gusts up to 20 miles an hour. Chance of rain 40%. Tonight, partly cloudy. A chance of showers and thunderstorms until midnight. Lows in the lower 60s. West winds 5 to 10 miles an hour. Chance of rain 40%. Thursday, partly sunny. Highs around 80. Northwest winds around 5 miles an hour. Thursday night, mostly cloudy with a chance of thunderstorms. A chance of showers. Lows in the lower 60s. Northeast winds around 5 miles an hour. Chance of rain 50%. Friday, mostly cloudy with a chance of showers and thunderstorms in the morning, then partly sunny in the afternoon. Highs in the upper 70s. East winds 5 to 10 miles an hour with gusts up to 20 miles an hour. Chance of rain 50%. Friday night and Saturday, mostly cloudy. Lows in the lower 60s. Highs in the lower 80s. Saturday night, mostly cloudy until midnight, then becoming partly cloudy. Lows in the upper 60s. Sunday, mostly sunny. Highs in the upper 80s. Heat index values up to 100 in the afternoon.

Sunday night through Tuesday, mostly clear. Lows in the mid-70s. Highs in the lower 90s. Again, the forecast for Galesburg and surrounding areas of central and northwest Illinois for the rest of today, partly sunny. A chance of showers and thunderstorms this afternoon. Highs around 80. Southwest winds 5 to 10 miles an hour with gusts up to 20 miles an hour. Chance of rain 40%. At 11 a.m. in Galesburg, skies were cloudy. The temperature was 72 degrees, the dew point was 63, and the relative humidity was 73%. The wind was south at 5 miles an hour. The pressure was 30.06 inches and falling. Elsewhere around the area, at Springfield, it was mostly sunny, with a temperature of 78. It was partly sunny, with a temperature of 74 at Peoria, 70 at Moline, 75 at Quincy, and 76 at Macomb. At Burlington, it was cloudy, with a temperature of 72. And once again at 11 a.m. in Galesburg, under cloudy skies, the temperature was 72. Looking elsewhere around the Midwest at 11 a.m., Chicago was cloudy, and 71. Indianapolis was mostly sunny, and 75. St. Louis was partly sunny, and 79. Kansas City was cloudy, and 75. Des Moines was mostly sunny, and 76. Milwaukee was cloudy, and 59. The time is currently 11:19 a.m. Central Daylight Time. 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Now for the official National Weather Service forecast for Galesburg and surrounding areas of central and northwest Illinois. Rest of today, partly sunny. A chance of showers and thunderstorms this afternoon. Highs around 80. Southwest winds 5 to 10 miles an hour with gusts up to 20 miles an hour. Chance of rain 40%. Tonight, partly cloudy. A chance of showers and thunderstorms until midnight. Lows in the lower 60s. West winds 5 to 10 miles an hour. Chance of rain 40%. Thursday, partly sunny. Highs around 80. Northwest winds around 5 miles an hour. Thursday night, mostly cloudy with a chance of thunderstorms. A chance of showers. Lows in the lower 60s. Northeast winds around 5 miles an hour. Chance of rain 50%. Friday, mostly cloudy with a chance of showers and thunderstorms in the morning, then partly sunny in the afternoon. Highs in the upper 70s. East winds 5 to 10 miles an hour with gusts up to 20 miles an hour. Chance of rain 50%. Friday night and Saturday, mostly cloudy. Lows in the lower 60s. Highs in the lower 80s. Saturday night, mostly cloudy until midnight, then becoming partly cloudy. Lows in the upper 60s. Sunday, mostly sunny. Highs in the upper 80s. Heat index values up to 100 in the afternoon. Sunday night through Tuesday, mostly clear. Lows in the mid-70s. Highs in the lower 90s. Again, the forecast for Galesburg and surrounding areas of central and northwest Illinois for the rest of today, partly sunny. A chance of showers and thunderstorms this afternoon. Highs around 80. Southwest winds 5 to 10 miles an hour with gusts up to 20 miles an hour. Chance of rain 40%. At 11 a.m. in Galesburg, skies were cloudy. The temperature was 72 degrees, the dew point was 63, and the relative humidity was 73%. The wind was south at 5 miles an hour. The pressure was 30.06 inches and falling. Elsewhere around the area, at Springfield, it was mostly sunny, with a temperature of 78. It was partly sunny, with a temperature of 74 at Peoria, 70 at Moline, 75 at Quincy, and 76 at Macomb. At Burlington, it was cloudy, with a temperature of 72. And once again at 11 a.m. in Galesburg, under cloudy skies, the temperature was 72. Looking elsewhere around the Midwest at 11 a.m., Chicago was cloudy, and 71. Indianapolis was mostly sunny, and 75. St. Louis was partly sunny, and 79. Kansas City was cloudy, and 75. Des Moines was mostly sunny, and 76. Milwaukee.

It was cloudy and 59. The time is currently 11:22 a.m. Central Daylight Time. 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Now for the official National Weather Service forecast for Galesburg and surrounding areas of central and northwest Illinois. Rest of today, partly sunny. A chance of showers and thunderstorms this afternoon. Highs around 80. Southwest winds 5 to 10 miles an hour with gusts up to 20 miles an hour. Chance of rain 40%. Tonight, partly cloudy. A chance of showers and thunderstorms until midnight. Lows in the lower 60s. West winds 5 to 10 miles an hour. Chance of rain 40%. Thursday, partly sunny. Highs around 80. Northwest winds around 5 miles an hour. Thursday night, mostly cloudy with a chance of thunderstorms. A chance of showers. Lows in the lower 60s. Northeast winds around 5 miles an hour. Chance of rain 50%. Friday, mostly cloudy with a chance of showers and thunderstorms in the morning, then partly sunny in the afternoon. Highs in the upper 70s. East winds 5 to 10 miles an hour with gusts up to 20 miles an hour. Chance of rain 50%. Friday night and Saturday, mostly cloudy. Lows in the lower 60s. Highs in the lower 80s. Saturday night, mostly cloudy until midnight, then becoming partly cloudy. Lows in the upper 60s. Sunday, mostly sunny. Highs in the upper 80s. Heat index values up to 100 in the afternoon. Sunday night through Tuesday, mostly clear. Lows in the mid-70s. Highs in the lower 90s. Again, the forecast for Galesburg and surrounding areas of central and northwest Illinois for the rest of today, partly sunny. A chance of showers and thunderstorms this afternoon. Highs around 80. Southwest winds 5 to 10 miles an hour with gusts up to 20 miles an hour. Chance of rain 40%. At 11 a.m. in Galesburg, skies were cloudy. The temperature was 72 degrees, the dew point was 63, and the relative humidity was 73%. The wind was south at 5 miles an hour. The pressure was 30.06 inches and falling. Elsewhere around the area, at Springfield, it was mostly sunny, with a temperature of 78. It was partly sunny, with a temperature of 74 at Peoria, 70 at Moline, 75 at Quincy, and 75 at Macomb. At Burlington, it was cloudy, with a temperature of 72. And once again at 11 a.m. in Galesburg, under cloudy skies, the temperature was 72. Looking elsewhere around the Midwest at 11 a.m., Chicago was cloudy, and 71. Indianapolis was mostly sunny, and 75. St. Louis was partly sunny, and 79. Kansas City was cloudy, and 75. Des Moines was mostly sunny, and 76. Milwaukee was cloudy, and 60. The time is currently 11:26 a.m. Central Daylight Time. 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Now for the official National Weather Service forecast for Galesburg and surrounding areas of central and northwest Illinois. Rest of today, partly sunny. A chance of showers and thunderstorms this afternoon. Highs around 80. Southwest winds 5 to 10 miles an hour with gusts up to 20 miles an hour. Chance of rain 40%. Tonight, partly cloudy. A chance of showers and thunderstorms until midnight. Lows in the lower 60s. West winds 5 to 10 miles an hour. Chance of rain 40%. Thursday, partly sunny. Highs around 80. Northwest winds around 5 miles an hour. Thursday night, mostly cloudy with a chance of thunderstorms. A chance of showers. Lows in the lower 60s. Northeast winds around 5 miles an hour. Chance of rain 50%. Friday, mostly cloudy with a chance of showers and thunderstorms in the morning, then partly sunny in the afternoon. Highs in the upper 70s. East winds 5 to 10 miles an hour with gusts up to 20 miles an hour. Chance of rain 50%. Friday night and Saturday, mostly cloudy. Lows in the lower 60s.

highs in the lower 80s. Saturday night, mostly cloudy until midnight, then becoming partly cloudy. Lows in the upper 60s. Sunday, mostly sunny. Highs in the upper 80s. Heat index values up to 100 in the afternoon. Sunday night through Tuesday, mostly clear. Lows in the mid-70s. Highs in the lower 90s. Again, the forecast for Galesburg and surrounding areas of central and northwest Illinois for the rest of today, partly sunny. A chance of showers and thunderstorms this afternoon. Highs around 80. Southwest winds 5 to 10 miles an hour with gusts up to 20 miles an hour. Chance of rain 40%. At 11 a.m. in Galesburg, skies were cloudy. The temperature was 72 degrees, the dew point was 63, and the relative humidity was 73%. The wind was south at 5 miles an hour. The pressure was 30.06 inches and falling. Elsewhere around the area, at Springfield, it was mostly sunny, with a temperature of 78. It was partly sunny, with a temperature of 74 at Peoria, 70 at Moline, 75 at Quincy, and 75 at Macomb. At Burlington, it was cloudy, with a temperature of 72. And once again at 11 a.m. in Galesburg, under cloudy skies, the temperature was 72. Looking elsewhere around the Midwest at 11 a.m., Chicago was cloudy, and 71. Indianapolis was mostly sunny, and 75. St. Louis was partly sunny, and 79. Kansas City was cloudy, and 75. Des Moines was mostly sunny, and 76. Milwaukee was cloudy, and 60. The time is currently 11:29 a.m. Central Daylight Time. 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Now for the official National Weather Service forecast for Galesburg and surrounding areas of central and northwest Illinois. Rest of today, partly sunny. A chance of showers and thunderstorms this afternoon. Highs around 80. Southwest winds 5 to 10 miles an hour with gusts up to 20 miles an hour. Chance of rain 40%. Tonight, partly cloudy. A chance of showers and thunderstorms until midnight. Lows in the lower 60s. West winds 5 to 10 miles an hour. Chance of rain 40%. Thursday, partly sunny. Highs around 80. Northwest winds around 5 miles an hour. Thursday night, mostly cloudy with a chance of thunderstorms. A chance of showers. Lows in the lower 60s. Northeast winds around 5 miles an hour. Chance of rain 50%. Friday, mostly cloudy with a chance of showers and thunderstorms in the morning, then partly sunny in the afternoon. Highs in the upper 70s. East winds 5 to 10 miles an hour with gusts up to 20 miles an hour. Chance of rain 50%. Friday night and Saturday, mostly cloudy. Lows in the lower 60s. Highs in the lower 80s. Saturday night, mostly cloudy until midnight, then becoming partly cloudy. Lows in the upper 60s. Sunday, mostly sunny. Highs in the upper 80s. Heat index values up to 100 in the afternoon. Sunday night through Tuesday, mostly clear. Lows in the mid-70s. Highs in the lower 90s. Again, the forecast for Galesburg and surrounding areas of central and northwest Illinois for the rest of today, partly sunny. A chance of showers and thunderstorms this afternoon. Highs around 80. Southwest winds 5 to 10 miles an hour with gusts up to 20 miles an hour. Chance of rain 40%. At 11 a.m. in Galesburg, skies were cloudy. The temperature was 72 degrees, the dew point was 63, and the relative humidity was 73%. The wind was south at 5 miles an hour. The pressure was 30.06 inches and falling. Elsewhere around the area, at Springfield, it was mostly sunny, with a temperature of 78. It was partly sunny, with a temperature of 74 at Peoria, 70 at Moline, 75 at Quincy, and 75 at Macomb. At Burlington, it was cloudy, with a temperature of 72. And once again at 11 a.m. in Galesburg, under cloudy skies, the temperature was 72. Looking elsewhere around the Midwest at 11 a.m.,

Chicago was cloudy and 71. Indianapolis was mostly sunny and 75. St. Louis was partly sunny and 79. Kansas City was cloudy and 75. Des Moines was mostly sunny and 76. Milwaukee was cloudy and 60. The time is currently Des Moines was mostly sunny and 76. Milwaukee was cloudy and 60. The time is currently 11:33 a.m. Central Daylight Time. 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Now for the official National Weather Service forecast for Galesburg and surrounding areas of central and northwest Illinois. Rest of today, partly sunny. A chance of showers and thunderstorms this afternoon. Highs around 80. Southwest winds 5 to 10 miles an hour with gusts up to 20 miles an hour. Chance of rain 40%. Tonight, partly cloudy. A chance of showers and thunderstorms until midnight. Lows in the lower 60s. West winds 5 to 10 miles an hour. Chance of rain 40%. Thursday, partly sunny. Highs around 80. Northwest winds around 5 miles an hour. Thursday night, mostly cloudy with a chance of thunderstorms. A chance of showers. Lows in the lower 60s. Northeast winds around 5 miles an hour. Chance of rain 50%. Friday, mostly cloudy with a chance of showers and thunderstorms in the morning, then partly sunny in the afternoon. Highs in the upper 70s. East winds 5 to 10 miles an hour with gusts up to 20 miles an hour. Chance of rain 50%. Friday night and Saturday, mostly cloudy. Lows in the lower 60s. Highs in the lower 80s. Saturday night, mostly cloudy until midnight, then becoming partly cloudy. Lows in the upper 60s. Sunday, mostly sunny. Highs in the upper 80s. Heat index values up to 100 in the afternoon. Sunday night through Tuesday, mostly clear. Lows in the mid-70s. Highs in the lower 90s. Again, the forecast for Galesburg and surrounding areas of central and northwest Illinois for the rest of today, partly sunny. A chance of showers and thunderstorms this afternoon. Highs around 80. Southwest winds 5 to 10 miles an hour with gusts up to 20 miles an hour. Chance of rain 40%. At 11 a.m. in Galesburg, skies were cloudy. The temperature was 72 degrees, the dew point was 63, and the relative humidity was 73%. The wind was south at 5 miles an hour. The pressure was 30.06 inches and falling. Elsewhere around the area, at Springfield, it was mostly sunny, with a temperature of 78. It was partly sunny, with a temperature of 74 at Peoria, 70 at Moline, 75 at Quincy, and 75 at Macomb. At Burlington, it was cloudy, with a temperature of 72. And once again at 11 a.m. in Galesburg, under cloudy skies, the temperature was 72. Looking elsewhere around the Midwest at 11 a.m., Chicago was cloudy, and 71. Indianapolis was mostly sunny, and 75. St. Louis was partly sunny, and 79. Kansas City was cloudy, and 75. Des Moines was mostly sunny, and 76. Milwaukee was cloudy, and 60. The time is currently 11:36 a.m. Central Daylight Time. 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Now for the official National Weather Service forecast for Galesburg and surrounding areas of central and northwest Illinois. Rest of today, partly sunny. A chance of showers and thunderstorms this afternoon. Highs around 80. Southwest winds 5 to 10 miles an hour with gusts up to 20 miles an hour. Chance of rain 40%. Tonight, partly cloudy. A chance of showers and thunderstorms until midnight. Lows in the lower 60s. West winds 5 to 10 miles an hour. Chance of rain 40%. Thursday, partly sunny. Highs around 80. Northwest winds around 5 miles an hour. Thursday night, mostly cloudy with a chance of thunderstorms. A chance of showers. Lows in the lower 60s. Northeast winds around 5 miles.

an hour. Chance of rain 50%. Friday, mostly cloudy with a chance of showers and thunderstorms in the morning, then partly sunny in the afternoon. Highs in the upper 70s. East winds 5 to 10 miles an hour with gusts up to 20 miles an hour. Chance of rain 50%. Friday night and Saturday, mostly cloudy. Lows in the lower 60s. Highs in the lower 80s. Saturday night, mostly cloudy until midnight, then becoming partly cloudy. Lows in the upper 60s. Sunday, mostly sunny. Highs in the upper 80s. Heat index values up to 100 in the afternoon. Sunday night through Tuesday, mostly clear. Lows in the mid-70s. Highs in the lower 90s. Again, the forecast for Galesburg and surrounding areas of central and northwest Illinois for the rest of today, partly sunny. A chance of showers and thunderstorms this afternoon. Highs around 80. Southwest winds 5 to 10 miles an hour with gusts up to 20 miles an hour. Chance of rain 40%. At 11 a.m. in Galesburg, skies were cloudy. The temperature was 72 degrees, the dew point was 63, and the relative humidity was 73%. The wind was south at 5 miles an hour. The pressure was 30.06 inches and falling. Elsewhere around the area, at Springfield, it was mostly sunny, with a temperature of 78. It was partly sunny, with a temperature of 74 at Peoria, 70 at Moline, 75 at Quincy, and 75 at Macomb. At Burlington, it was cloudy, with a temperature of 72. And once again at 11 a.m. in Galesburg, under cloudy skies, the temperature was 72. Looking elsewhere around the Midwest at 11 a.m., Chicago was cloudy, and 71. Indianapolis was mostly sunny, and 75. St. Louis was partly sunny, and 79. Kansas City was cloudy, and 75. Des Moines was mostly sunny, and 76. Milwaukee was cloudy, and 60. The time is currently 11:40 a.m. Central Daylight Time. 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Now for the official National Weather Service forecast for Galesburg and surrounding areas of central and northwest Illinois. Rest of today, partly sunny. A chance of showers and thunderstorms this afternoon. Highs around 80. Southwest winds 5 to 10 miles an hour with gusts up to 20 miles an hour. Chance of rain 40%. Tonight, partly cloudy. A chance of showers and thunderstorms until midnight. Lows in the lower 60s. West winds 5 to 10 miles an hour. Chance of rain 40%. Thursday, partly sunny. Highs around 80. Northwest winds around 5 miles an hour. Thursday night, mostly cloudy with a chance of thunderstorms. A chance of showers. Lows in the lower 60s. Northeast winds around 5 miles an hour. Chance of rain 50%. Friday, mostly cloudy with a chance of showers and thunderstorms in the morning, then partly sunny in the afternoon. Highs in the upper 70s. East winds 5 to 10 miles an hour with gusts up to 20 miles an hour. Chance of rain 50%. Friday night and Saturday, mostly cloudy. Lows in the lower 60s. Highs in the lower 80s. Saturday night, mostly cloudy until midnight, then becoming partly cloudy. Lows in the upper 60s. Sunday, mostly sunny. Highs in the upper 80s. Heat index values up to 100 in the afternoon. Sunday night through Tuesday, mostly clear. Lows in the mid-70s. Highs in the lower 90s. Again, the forecast for Galesburg and surrounding areas of central and northwest Illinois for the rest of today, partly sunny. A chance of showers and thunderstorms this afternoon. Highs around 80. Southwest winds 5 to 10 miles an hour with gusts up to 20 miles an hour. Chance of rain 40%. At 11 a.m. in Galesburg, skies were cloudy. The temperature was 72 degrees, the dew point was 63, and the relative humidity was 73%. The wind was south at 5 miles an hour. The pressure was 30.06 inches and falling. Elsewhere around the area, at Springfield, it was mostly sunny, with a temperature

of 78. It was partly sunny, with a temperature of 74 at Peoria, 70 at Moline, 75 at Quincy, and 75 at Macomb. At Burlington, it was cloudy, with a temperature of 72. And once again at 11 a.m. in Galesburg, under cloudy skies, the temperature was 72. Looking elsewhere around the Midwest at 11 a.m., Chicago was cloudy and 71. Indianapolis was mostly sunny and 75. St. Louis was partly sunny and 79. Kansas City was cloudy and 75. Des Moines was mostly sunny and 76. Milwaukee was cloudy and 60. The time is currently 11:43 a.m. Central Daylight Time. 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Now for the official National Weather Service forecast for Galesburg and surrounding areas of central and northwest Illinois. Rest of today, partly sunny. A chance of showers and thunderstorms this afternoon. Highs around 80. Southwest winds 5 to 10 miles an hour with gusts up to 20 miles an hour. Chance of rain 40%. Tonight, partly cloudy. A chance of showers and thunderstorms until midnight. Lows in the lower 60s. West winds 5 to 10 miles an hour. Chance of rain 40%. Thursday, partly sunny. Highs around 80. Northwest winds around 5 miles an hour. Thursday night, mostly cloudy with a chance of thunderstorms. A chance of showers. Lows in the lower 60s. Northeast winds around 5 miles an hour. Chance of rain 50%. Friday, mostly cloudy with a chance of showers and thunderstorms in the morning, then partly sunny in the afternoon. Highs in the upper 70s. East winds 5 to 10 miles an hour with gusts up to 20 miles an hour. Chance of rain 50%. Friday night and Saturday, mostly cloudy. Lows in the lower 60s. Highs in the lower 80s. Saturday night, mostly cloudy until midnight, then becoming partly cloudy. Lows in the upper 60s. Sunday, mostly sunny. Highs in the upper 80s. Heat index values up to 100 in the afternoon. Sunday night through Tuesday, mostly clear. Lows in the mid-70s. Highs in the lower 90s. Again, the forecast for Galesburg and surrounding areas of central and northwest Illinois for the rest of today, partly sunny. A chance of showers and thunderstorms this afternoon. Highs around 80. Southwest winds 5 to 10 miles an hour with gusts up to 20 miles an hour. Chance of rain 40%. Now for the official National Weather Service forecast for Galesburg and surrounding areas of central and northwest Illinois. Rest of today, partly sunny. A chance of showers and thunderstorms this afternoon. Highs around 80. Southwest winds around 10 miles an hour with gusts up to 20 miles an hour. Chance of rain 40%. Tonight, partly cloudy with a chance of showers and thunderstorms until midnight, then mostly cloudy after midnight. Lows in the lower 60s. West winds 5 to 10 miles an hour. Chance of rain 30%. Thursday, mostly cloudy in the morning, then becoming partly sunny. Highs around 80. Northwest winds 5 to 10 miles an hour. Thursday night, mostly cloudy. A chance of showers after midnight. Lows in the lower 60s. Northeast winds 5 to 10 miles an hour. Chance of rain 50%. Friday, mostly cloudy. A chance of showers and thunderstorms in the morning. Highs in the mid-70s. East winds 5 to 10 miles an hour with gusts up to 20 miles an hour. Chance of rain 50%. Friday night and Saturday, mostly cloudy. Lows in the lower 60s. Highs in the lower 80s. Saturday night, mostly cloudy until midnight. Lows around 70. Sunday, highs around 90. Heat index values up to 105 in the afternoon. Sunday night, lows in the mid-70s. Monday, highs in the lower 90s. Heat index values up to 110 in the afternoon. Monday night, lows in the mid-70s. Tuesday, highs in the lower 90s. Heat index values up to 110 in the afternoon.
Again, the forecast for Galesburg and surrounding areas of central and northwest Illinois for the rest of today, partly sunny. A chance of showers and thunderstorms this afternoon. Highs around 80. Southwest winds around 10 miles an hour with gusts up to 20 miles an hour. Chance of rain 40%. At 11 a.m. in Galesburg, skies were cloudy. The temperature was 72 degrees, the dew point was 63, and the relative humidity was 73%. The wind was south at 5 miles an hour. The pressure was 30.06 inches and falling. Elsewhere around the area, at Springfield, it was mostly sunny, with a temperature of 78. It was partly sunny, with a temperature of 74 at Peoria, 70 at Moline, 75 at Quincy, and 75 at Macomb. At Burlington, it was cloudy, with a temperature of 72. And once again at 11 a.m. in Galesburg, under cloudy skies, the temperature was 72. Looking elsewhere around the Midwest at 11 a.m., Chicago was cloudy, and 71. Indianapolis was mostly sunny, and 75. St. Louis was partly sunny, and 79. Kansas City was cloudy, and 75. Des Moines was mostly sunny, and 76. Milwaukee was cloudy, and 60. The time is currently 11:49 a.m. Central Daylight Time. 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Now for the official National Weather Service forecast for Galesburg and surrounding areas of central and northwest Illinois. Rest of today, partly sunny. A chance of showers and thunderstorms this afternoon. Highs around 80. Southwest winds around 10 miles an hour with gusts up to 20 miles an hour. Chance of rain 40%. Tonight, partly cloudy with a chance of showers and thunderstorms until midnight, then mostly cloudy after midnight. Lows in the lower 60s. West winds 5 to 10 miles an hour. Chance of rain 30%. Thursday, mostly cloudy in the morning, then becoming partly sunny. Highs around 80. Northwest winds 5 to 10 miles an hour. Thursday night, mostly cloudy. A chance of showers after midnight. Lows in the lower 60s. Northeast winds 5 to 10 miles an hour. Chance of rain 50%. Friday, mostly cloudy. A chance of showers and thunderstorms in the morning. Highs in the mid-70s. East winds 5 to 10 miles an hour with gusts up to 20 miles an hour. Chance of rain 50%. Friday night and Saturday, mostly cloudy. Lows in the lower 60s. Highs in the lower 80s. Saturday night, mostly cloudy until midnight. Lows around 70. Sunday, highs around 90. Heat index values up to 105 in the afternoon. Sunday night, lows in the mid-70s. Monday, highs in the lower 90s. Heat index values up to 110 in the afternoon. Monday night, lows in the mid-70s. Tuesday, highs in the lower 90s. Heat index values up to 110 in the afternoon. Again, the forecast for Galesburg and surrounding areas of central and northwest Illinois for the rest of today, partly sunny. A chance of showers and thunderstorms this afternoon. Highs around 80. Southwest winds around 10 miles an hour with gusts up to 20 miles an hour. Chance of rain 40%. At 11 a.m. in Galesburg, skies were cloudy. The temperature was 72 degrees, the dew point was 63, and the relative humidity was 73%. The wind was south at 5 miles an hour. The pressure was 30.06 inches and falling. Elsewhere around the area, at Springfield, it was mostly sunny, with a temperature of 78. It was partly sunny, with a temperature of 74 at Peoria, 70 at Moline, 75 at Quincy, and 75 at Macomb. At Burlington, it was cloudy, with a temperature of 72. And once again at 11 a.m. in Galesburg, under cloudy skies, the temperature was 72. Looking elsewhere around the Midwest at 11 a.m., Chicago was cloudy, and 71. Indianapolis was mostly sunny, and 75. St. Louis was partly sunny, and 79. Kansas City was cloudy, and 75. Des Moines was mostly sunny, and 76.
Milwaukee was cloudy.

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Now for the official National Weather Service forecast for Galesburg and surrounding areas of central and northwest Illinois. Rest of today, partly sunny. A chance of showers and thunderstorms this afternoon. Highs around 80. Southwest winds around 10 miles an hour with gusts up to 20 miles an hour. Chance of rain 40%. Tonight, partly cloudy with a chance of showers and thunderstorms until midnight, then mostly cloudy after midnight. Lows in the lower 60s. West winds 5 to 10 miles an hour. Chance of rain 30%. Thursday, mostly cloudy in the morning, then becoming partly sunny. Highs around 80. Northwest winds 5 to 10 miles an hour. Thursday night, mostly cloudy. A chance of showers after midnight. Lows in the lower 60s. Northeast winds 5 to 10 miles an hour. Chance of rain 50%. Friday, mostly cloudy. A chance of showers and thunderstorms in the morning. Highs in the mid-70s. East winds 5 to 10 miles an hour with gusts up to 20 miles an hour. Chance of rain 50%. Friday night and Saturday, mostly cloudy. Lows in the lower 60s. Highs in the lower 80s. Saturday night, mostly cloudy until midnight. Lows around 70. Sunday, highs around 90. Heat index values up to 105 in the afternoon. Sunday night, lows in the mid-70s. Monday, highs in the lower 90s. Heat index values up to 110 in the afternoon. Monday night, lows in the mid-70s. Tuesday, highs in the lower 90s. Heat index values up to 110 in the afternoon. Again, the forecast for Galesburg and surrounding areas of central and northwest Illinois for the rest of today, partly sunny. A chance of showers and thunderstorms this afternoon. Highs around 80. Southwest winds around 10 miles an hour with gusts up to 20 miles an hour. Chance of rain 40%. At 11 a.m. in Galesburg, skies were cloudy. The temperature was 72 degrees, the dew point was 63, and the relative humidity was 73%. The wind was south at 5 miles an hour. The pressure was 30.06 inches and falling. Elsewhere around the area, at Springfield, it was mostly sunny, with a temperature of 78. It was partly sunny, with a temperature of 74 at Peoria, 70 at Moline, 75 at Quincy, and 75 at Macomb. At Burlington, it was cloudy, with a temperature of 72. And once again at 11 a.m. in Galesburg, under cloudy skies, the temperature was 72. Looking elsewhere around the Midwest at 11 a.m., Chicago was cloudy, and 71. Indianapolis was mostly sunny, and 75. St. Louis was partly sunny, and 79. Kansas City was cloudy, and 75. Des Moines was mostly sunny, and 76. Milwaukee was cloudy, and 60. The time is currently 11:56 a.m. Central Daylight Time. 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Now for the official National Weather Service forecast for Galesburg and surrounding areas of central and northwest Illinois. Rest of today, partly sunny. A chance of showers and thunderstorms this afternoon. Highs around 80. Southwest winds around 10 miles an hour with gusts up to 20 miles an hour. Chance of rain 40%. Tonight, partly cloudy with a chance of showers and thunderstorms until midnight, then mostly cloudy after midnight. Lows in the lower 60s. West winds 5 to 10 miles an hour. Chance of rain 30%. Thursday, mostly cloudy in the morning, then becoming partly sunny. Highs around 80. Northwest winds 5 to 10 miles an hour. Thursday night, mostly cloudy. A chance of showers after midnight. Lows in the lower 60s. Northeast winds 5 to 10 miles an hour. Chance of rain 50%. Friday, mostly cloudy. A chance of showers and thunderstorms in the morning. Highs in the mid-70s. East winds 5 to 10 miles an hour with gusts

Michaelsburg and surrounding areas of central and northwest Illinois for the rest of today, partly sunny. A chance of showers and thunderstorms this afternoon. Highs around 80. Southwest winds around 10 miles an hour with gusts up to 20 miles an hour. Chance of rain 40%. At 11 a.m. in Galesburg, skies were cloudy. The temperature was 72 degrees, the dew point was 63, and the relative humidity was 73%. The wind was south at 5 miles an hour. The pressure was 30.06 inches and falling. Elsewhere around the area, at Springfield, it was mostly sunny, with a temperature of 78. It was partly sunny, with a temperature of 74 at Peoria, 70 at Moline, 75 at Quincy, and 75 at Macomb. At Burlington, it was cloudy, with a temperature of 72. And once again at 11 a.m. in Galesburg, under cloudy skies, the temperature was 72. Looking elsewhere around the Midwest at 11 a.m., Chicago was cloudy, and 71. Indianapolis was mostly sunny, and 75. St. Louis was partly sunny, and 79. Kansas City was cloudy, and 75. Des Moines was mostly sunny, and 76. Milwaukee was cloudy, and 60. The time is currently 11:59 a.m. Central Daylight Time. 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Now for the official National Weather Service forecast for Galesburg and surrounding areas of central and northwest Illinois. Rest of today, partly sunny. A chance of showers and thunderstorms this afternoon. Highs around 80. Southwest winds around 10 miles an hour with gusts up to 20 miles an hour. Chance of rain 40%. Tonight, partly cloudy with a chance of showers and thunderstorms until midnight, then mostly cloudy after midnight. Lows in the lower 60s. West winds 5 to 10 miles an hour. Chance of rain 30%. Thursday, mostly cloudy in the morning, then becoming partly sunny. Highs around 80. Northwest winds 5 to 10 miles an hour. Thursday night, mostly cloudy. A chance of showers after midnight. Lows in the lower 60s. Northeast winds 5 to 10 miles an hour. Chance of rain 50%. Friday, mostly cloudy. A chance of showers and thunderstorms in the morning. Highs in the mid-70s. East winds 5 to 10 miles an hour with gusts up to 20 miles an hour. Chance of rain 50%. Friday night and Saturday, mostly cloudy. Lows in the lower 60s. Highs in the lower 80s. Saturday night, mostly cloudy until midnight. Lows around 70. Sunday, highs around 90. Heat index values up to 105 in the afternoon. Sunday night, lows in the mid-70s. Monday, highs in the lower 90s. Heat index values up to 110 in the afternoon. Monday night, lows in the mid-70s. Tuesday, highs in the lower 90s. Heat index values up to 110 in the afternoon. Again, the forecast for Galesburg and surrounding areas of central and northwest Illinois for the rest of today, partly sunny. A chance of showers and thunderstorms this afternoon. Highs around 80. Southwest winds around 10 miles an hour with gusts up to 20 miles an hour. Chance of rain 40%. The time is currently 12:02 p.m. Central Daylight Time. 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Now for the official National Weather Service forecast for Galesburg and surrounding areas of central and northwest Illinois. Rest of today, partly sunny. A chance of showers and thunderstorms this afternoon. Highs around 80. Southwest winds around 10 miles an hour with gusts up to 20 miles an hour. Chance of rain 40%. Tonight, partly cloudy with a chance of showers and thunderstorms until midnight, then mostly cloudy after midnight. Lows in the lower 60s. West winds 5 to 10 miles an hour. Chance of rain 30%. Thursday, mostly cloudy in the morning, then becoming partly sunny. Highs around 80. Northwest winds 5 to 10 miles an hour. Thursday night, mostly cloudy. A chance of showers after midnight.

in the lower 60s. Northeast winds 5 to 10 miles an hour. Chance of rain 50%. Friday, mostly cloudy. A chance of showers and thunderstorms in the morning. Highs in the mid-70s. East winds 5 to 10 miles an hour with gusts up to 20 miles an hour. Chance of rain 50%. Friday night and Saturday, mostly cloudy. Lows in the lower 60s. Highs in the lower 80s. Saturday night, mostly cloudy until midnight. Lows around 70. Sunday, highs around 90. Heat index values up to 105 in the afternoon. Sunday night, lows in the mid-70s. Monday, highs in the lower 90s. Heat index values up to 110 in the afternoon. Monday night, lows in the mid-70s. Tuesday, highs in the lower 90s. Heat index values up to 110 in the afternoon. Again, the forecast for Galesburg and surrounding areas of central and northwest Illinois for the rest of today, partly sunny. A chance of showers and thunderstorms this afternoon. Highs around 80. Southwest winds around 10 miles an hour with gusts up to 20 miles an hour. Chance of rain 40%. The time is currently 12:04 p.m. Central Daylight Time. 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Now for the official National Weather Service forecast for Galesburg and surrounding areas of central and northwest Illinois. Rest of today, partly sunny. A chance of showers and thunderstorms this afternoon. Highs around 80. Southwest winds around 10 miles an hour with gusts up to 20 miles an hour. Chance of rain 40%. Tonight, partly cloudy with a chance of showers and thunderstorms until midnight, then mostly cloudy after midnight. Lows in the lower 60s. West winds 5 to 10 miles an hour. Chance of rain 30%. Thursday, mostly cloudy in the morning, then becoming partly sunny. Highs around 80. Northwest winds 5 to 10 miles an hour. Thursday night, mostly cloudy. A chance of showers after midnight. Lows in the lower 60s. Northeast winds 5 to 10 miles an hour. Chance of rain 50%. Friday, mostly cloudy. A chance of showers and thunderstorms in the morning. Highs in the mid-70s. East winds 5 to 10 miles an hour with gusts up to 20 miles an hour. Chance of rain 50%. Friday night and Saturday, mostly cloudy. Lows in the lower 60s. Highs in the lower 80s. Saturday night, mostly cloudy until midnight. Lows around 70. Sunday, highs around 90. Heat index values up to 105 in the afternoon. Sunday night, lows in the mid-70s. Monday, highs in the lower 90s. Heat index values up to 110 in the afternoon. Monday night, lows in the mid-70s. Tuesday, highs in the lower 90s. Heat index values up to 110 in the afternoon. Again, the forecast for Galesburg and surrounding areas of central and northwest Illinois for the rest of today, partly sunny. A chance of showers and thunderstorms this afternoon. Highs around 80. Southwest winds around 10 miles an hour with gusts up to 20 miles an hour. Chance of rain 40%. At noon in Galesburg, skies were partly sunny. The temperature was 74 degrees, the dew point was 63, and the relative humidity was 67%. The wind was southwest at 8 miles an hour. The pressure was 30.04 inches and falling. Elsewhere around the area, skies ranged from mostly sunny to partly sunny, and temperatures were in the mid to upper 70s. And once again at noon in Galesburg, under partly sunny skies, the temperature was 74. Looking elsewhere around the Midwest at noon, Chicago had light rain, and 66. Indianapolis was mostly sunny, and 76. St. Louis was partly sunny, and 81. Kansas City was cloudy, and 77. Des Moines was mostly sunny, and 78. Milwaukee was cloudy, and 61. The time is currently 12:08 p.m. Central Daylight Time. 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
Now for the official National Weather Service forecast for Galesburg and surrounding areas of central and northwest Illinois. Rest of today, partly sunny. A chance of showers and thunderstorms this afternoon. Highs around 80. Southwest winds around 10 miles an hour with gusts up to 20 miles an hour. Chance of rain 40%. Tonight, partly cloudy with a chance of showers and thunderstorms until midnight, then mostly cloudy after midnight. Lows in the lower 60s. West winds 5 to 10 miles an hour. Chance of rain 30%. Thursday, mostly cloudy in the morning, then becoming partly sunny. Highs around 80. Northwest winds 5 to 10 miles an hour. Thursday night, mostly cloudy. A chance of showers after midnight. Lows in the lower 60s. Northeast winds 5 to 10 miles an hour. Chance of rain 50%. Friday, mostly cloudy. A chance of showers and thunderstorms in the morning. Highs in the mid-70s. East winds 5 to 10 miles an hour with gusts up to 20 miles an hour. Chance of rain 50%. Friday night and Saturday, mostly cloudy. Lows in the lower 60s. Highs in the lower 80s. Saturday night, mostly cloudy until midnight. Lows around 70. Sunday, highs around 90. Heat index values up to 105 in the afternoon. Sunday night, lows in the mid-70s. Monday, highs in the lower 90s. Heat index values up to 110 in the afternoon. Monday night, lows in the mid-70s. Tuesday, highs in the lower 90s. Heat index values up to 110 in the afternoon. Again, the forecast for Galesburg and surrounding areas of central and northwest Illinois for the rest of today, partly sunny. A chance of showers and thunderstorms this afternoon. Highs around 80. Southwest winds around 10 miles an hour with gusts up to 20 miles an hour. Chance of rain 40%. At noon in Galesburg, skies were partly sunny. The temperature was 74 degrees, the dew point was 63, and the relative humidity was 67%. The wind was southwest at 8 miles an hour. The pressure was 30.04 inches and falling. Elsewhere around the area, skies ranged from mostly sunny to partly sunny, and temperatures were in the mid to upper 70s. And once again at noon in Galesburg, under partly sunny skies, the temperature was 74. Looking elsewhere around the Midwest at noon, Chicago had light rain, and 66. Indianapolis was mostly sunny, and 76. St. Louis was partly sunny, and 81. Kansas City was cloudy, and 77. Des Moines was mostly sunny, and 78. Milwaukee was cloudy, and 61. The time is currently 12:11 p.m. Central Daylight Time. 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Now for the official National Weather Service forecast for Galesburg and surrounding areas of central and northwest Illinois. Rest of today, partly sunny. A chance of showers and thunderstorms this afternoon. Highs around 80. Southwest winds around 10 miles an hour with gusts up to 20 miles an hour. Chance of rain 40%. Tonight, partly cloudy with a chance of showers and thunderstorms until midnight, then mostly cloudy after midnight. Lows in the lower 60s. West winds 5 to 10 miles an hour. Chance of rain 30%. Thursday, mostly cloudy in the morning, then becoming partly sunny. Highs around 80. Northwest winds 5 to 10 miles an hour. Thursday night, mostly cloudy. A chance of showers after midnight. Lows in the lower 60s. Northeast winds 5 to 10 miles an hour. Chance of rain 50%. Friday, mostly cloudy. A chance of showers and thunderstorms in the morning. Highs in the mid-70s. East winds 5 to 10 miles an hour with gusts up to 20 miles an hour. Chance of rain 50%. Friday night and Saturday, mostly cloudy. Lows in the lower 60s. Highs in the lower 80s. Saturday night, mostly cloudy until midnight. Lows around 70. Sunday, highs around 90. Heat index values up to 105 in the afternoon.
Sunday night, lows in the mid-70s.

Highs in the lower 90s. Heat index values up to 110 in the afternoon. Monday night, lows in the mid-70s. Tuesday, highs in the lower 90s. Heat index values up to 110 in the afternoon. Again, the forecast for Galesburg and surrounding areas of central and northwest Illinois for the rest of today, partly sunny. A chance of showers and thunderstorms this afternoon. Highs around 80. Southwest winds around 10 miles an hour with gusts up to 20 miles an hour. Chance of rain 40%. 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Programming originates from NOAA's National Weather Service office in Lincoln. KZZ 66 serves the following counties: Henry, Knox, Mercer, and Warren. 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At noon in Galesburg, skies were partly sunny. The temperature was 74 degrees, the dew point was 63, and the relative humidity was 67%. The wind was southwest at 8 miles an hour. The pressure was 30.04 inches and falling. Elsewhere around the area, skies ranged from mostly sunny to partly sunny, and temperatures were in the mid to upper 70s. And once again at noon in Galesburg, under partly sunny skies, the temperature was 74. At noon in Galesburg, skies were cloudy. The temperature was 74 degrees, the dew point was 63, and the relative humidity was 67%. The wind was southwest at 8 miles an hour. The pressure was 30.04 inches and falling. Elsewhere around the area, temperatures were in the mid to upper 70s. It was mostly sunny at Moline and Burlington. It was partly sunny at Quincy, Macomb, and Springfield. At Peoria, it was cloudy. And once again at noon in Galesburg, under cloudy skies, the temperature was 74. Looking elsewhere around the Midwest at noon, Chicago had light rain and 66. Indianapolis was mostly sunny and 76. St. Louis was partly sunny and 81. Kansas City was cloudy and 77. Des Moines was mostly sunny and 78. Milwaukee was cloudy and 61. The time is currently 12:16 p.m. Central Daylight Time. 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Now for the official National Weather Service forecast for Galesburg and surrounding areas of central and northwest Illinois. Rest of today, partly sunny. A chance of showers and thunderstorms this afternoon. Highs around 80. Southwest winds around 10 miles an hour with gusts up to 20 miles an hour. Chance of rain 40%. Tonight, partly cloudy with a chance of showers and thunderstorms until midnight, then mostly cloudy after midnight. Lows in the lower 60s. West winds 5 to 10 miles an hour. Chance of rain 30%. Thursday, mostly cloudy in the morning, then becoming partly sunny. Highs around 80. Northwest winds 5 to 10 miles an hour. Thursday night, mostly cloudy. A chance of showers after midnight. Lows in the lower 60s. Northeast winds 5 to 10 miles an hour. Chance of rain 50%. Friday, mostly cloudy. A chance of showers and thunderstorms in the morning. Highs in the mid-70s. East winds 5 to 10 miles an hour with gusts up to 20 miles an hour. Chance of rain 50%. Friday night and Saturday, mostly cloudy. Lows in the lower 60s. Highs in the lower 80s. Saturday night, mostly cloudy until midnight. Lows around 70. Sunday, highs around 90. Heat index values up to 105 in the afternoon. Sunday night, lows in the mid-70s. Monday, highs in the lower 90s. Heat index values up to 110 in the afternoon. Monday night, lows in the mid-70s. Tuesday, highs in the lower 90s. Heat index values up to 110 in the afternoon. Again, the forecast for Galesburg and surrounding areas of central and northwest Illinois for the rest of today, partly sunny. A chance of showers and thunderstorms this afternoon. Highs around 80.
Southwest winds around 10 miles an hour with gusts up to 20 miles an hour. Chance of rain 40%. At noon in Galesburg, skies were cloudy. The temperature was 74 degrees, the dew point was 63, and the relative humidity was 67%. The wind was southwest at 8 miles an hour. The pressure was 30.04 inches and falling. Elsewhere around the area, temperatures were in the mid to upper 70s. It was mostly sunny at Moline and Burlington. It was partly sunny at Quincy, Macomb, and Springfield. At Peoria, it was cloudy. And once again at noon in Galesburg, under cloudy skies, the temperature was 74. Looking elsewhere around the Midwest at noon, Chicago had light rain and 66. Indianapolis was mostly sunny and 76. St. Louis was partly sunny and 81. Kansas City was cloudy and 77. Des Moines was mostly sunny and 78. Milwaukee was cloudy and 61. The time is currently 12:19 p.m. Central Daylight Time. 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Now for the official National Weather Service forecast for Galesburg and surrounding areas of central and northwest Illinois. Rest of today, partly sunny. A chance of showers and thunderstorms this afternoon. Highs around 80. Southwest winds around 10 miles an hour with gusts up to 20 miles an hour. Chance of rain 40%. Tonight, partly cloudy with a chance of showers and thunderstorms until midnight, then mostly cloudy after midnight. Lows in the lower 60s. West winds 5 to 10 miles an hour. Chance of rain 30%. Thursday, mostly cloudy in the morning, then becoming partly sunny. Highs around 80. Northwest winds 5 to 10 miles an hour. Thursday night, mostly cloudy. A chance of showers after midnight. Lows in the lower 60s. Northeast winds 5 to 10 miles an hour. Chance of rain 50%. Friday, mostly cloudy. A chance of showers and thunderstorms in the morning. Highs in the mid-70s. East winds 5 to 10 miles an hour with gusts up to 20 miles an hour. Chance of rain 50%. Friday night and Saturday, mostly cloudy. Lows in the lower 60s. Highs in the lower 80s. Saturday night, mostly cloudy until midnight. Lows around 70. Sunday, highs around 90. Heat index values up to 105 in the afternoon. Sunday night, lows in the mid-70s. Monday, highs in the lower 90s. Heat index values up to 110 in the afternoon. Monday night, lows in the mid-70s. Tuesday, highs in the lower 90s. Heat index values up to 110 in the afternoon. Again, the forecast for Galesburg and surrounding areas of central and northwest Illinois for the rest of today, partly sunny. A chance of showers and thunderstorms this afternoon. Highs around 80. Southwest winds around 10 miles an hour with gusts up to 20 miles an hour. Chance of rain 40%. At noon in Galesburg, skies were cloudy. The temperature was 74 degrees, the dew point was 63, and the relative humidity was 67%. The wind was southwest at 8 miles an hour. The pressure was 30.04 inches and falling. Elsewhere around the area, temperatures were in the mid to upper 70s. It was mostly sunny at Moline and Burlington. It was partly sunny at Quincy, Macomb, and Springfield. At Peoria, it was cloudy. And once again at noon in Galesburg, under cloudy skies, the temperature was 74. Looking elsewhere around the Midwest at noon, Chicago had light rain and 66. Indianapolis was mostly sunny and 76. St. Louis was partly sunny and 81. Kansas City was cloudy and 77. Des Moines was mostly sunny and 78. Milwaukee was cloudy and 61. The time is currently 12:23 p.m. Central Daylight Time. 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Now for the official National Weather Service forecast for Galesburg and surrounding areas of central and northwest Illinois.

to today, partly sunny. A chance of showers and thunderstorms this afternoon. Highs around 80. Southwest winds around 10 miles an hour with gusts up to 20 miles an hour. Chance of rain 40%. Tonight, partly cloudy with a chance of showers and thunderstorms until midnight, then mostly cloudy after midnight. Lows in the lower 60s. West winds 5 to 10 miles an hour. Chance of rain 30%. Thursday, mostly cloudy in the morning, then becoming partly sunny. Highs around 80. Northwest winds 5 to 10 miles an hour. Thursday night, mostly cloudy. A chance of showers after midnight. Lows in the lower 60s. Northeast winds 5 to 10 miles an hour. Chance of rain 50%. Friday, mostly cloudy. A chance of showers and thunderstorms in the morning. Highs in the mid-70s. East winds 5 to 10 miles an hour with gusts up to 20 miles an hour. Chance of rain 50%. Friday night and Saturday, mostly cloudy. Lows in the lower 60s. Highs in the lower 80s. Saturday night, mostly cloudy until midnight. Lows around 70. Sunday, highs around 90. Heat index values up to 105 in the afternoon. Sunday night, lows in the mid-70s. Monday, highs in the lower 90s. Heat index values up to 110 in the afternoon. Monday night, lows in the mid-70s. Tuesday, highs in the lower 90s. Heat index values up to 110 in the afternoon. Again, the forecast for Galesburg and surrounding areas of central and northwest Illinois for the rest of today, partly sunny. A chance of showers and thunderstorms this afternoon. Highs around 80. Southwest winds around 10 miles an hour with gusts up to 20 miles an hour. Chance of rain 40%. At noon in Galesburg, skies were cloudy. The temperature was 74 degrees, the dew point was 63, and the relative humidity was 67%. The wind was southwest at 8 miles an hour. The pressure was 30.04 inches and falling. Elsewhere around the area, temperatures were in the mid to upper 70s. It was mostly sunny at Moline and Burlington. It was partly sunny at Quincy, Macomb, and Springfield. At Peoria, it was cloudy. And once again at noon in Galesburg, under cloudy skies, the temperature was 74. Looking elsewhere around the Midwest at noon, Chicago had light rain and 66. Indianapolis was mostly sunny and 76. St. Louis was partly sunny and 81. Kansas City was cloudy and 77. Des Moines was mostly sunny and 78. Milwaukee was cloudy and 61. The time is currently 12:26 p.m. Central Daylight Time. 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Now for the official National Weather Service forecast for Galesburg and surrounding areas of central and northwest Illinois. Rest of today, partly sunny. A chance of showers and thunderstorms this afternoon. Highs around 80. Southwest winds around 10 miles an hour with gusts up to 20 miles an hour. Chance of rain 40%. Tonight, partly cloudy with a chance of showers and thunderstorms until midnight, then mostly cloudy after midnight. Lows in the lower 60s. West winds 5 to 10 miles an hour. Chance of rain 30%. Thursday, mostly cloudy in the morning, then becoming partly sunny. Highs around 80. Northwest winds 5 to 10 miles an hour. Thursday night, mostly cloudy. A chance of showers after midnight. Lows in the lower 60s. Northeast winds 5 to 10 miles an hour. Chance of rain 50%. Friday, mostly cloudy. A chance of showers and thunderstorms in the morning. Highs in the mid-70s. East winds 5 to 10 miles an hour with gusts up to 20 miles an hour. Chance of rain 50%. Friday night and Saturday, mostly cloudy. Lows in the lower 60s. Highs in the lower 80s. Saturday night, mostly cloudy until midnight. Lows around 70. Sunday, highs around 90. Heat index values up to 105 in the afternoon. Sunday night, lows in the mid-70s.

Monday, highs in the lower 90s. Heat index values up to 110 in the afternoon. Monday night, lows in the mid-70s. Tuesday, highs in the lower 90s. Heat index values up to 110 in the afternoon. Again, the forecast for Galesburg and surrounding areas of central and northwest Illinois for the rest of today, partly sunny. A chance of showers and thunderstorms this afternoon. Highs around 80. Southwest winds around 10 miles an hour with gusts up to 20 miles an hour. Chance of rain 40%. At noon in Galesburg, skies were cloudy. The temperature was 74 degrees, the dew point was 63, and the relative humidity was 67%. The wind was southwest at 8 miles an hour. The pressure was 30.04 inches and falling. Elsewhere around the area, temperatures were in the mid to upper 70s. It was mostly sunny at Moline and Burlington. It was partly sunny at Quincy, Macomb, and Springfield. At Peoria, it was cloudy. And once again at noon in Galesburg, under cloudy skies, the temperature was 74. Looking elsewhere around the Midwest at noon, Chicago had light rain and 66. Indianapolis was mostly sunny and 76. St. Louis was partly sunny and 81. Kansas City was cloudy and 77. Des Moines was mostly sunny and 78. Milwaukee was cloudy and 61. The time is currently 12:30 p.m. Central Daylight Time. 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Now for the official National Weather Service forecast for Galesburg and surrounding areas of central and northwest Illinois. Rest of today, partly sunny. A chance of showers and thunderstorms this afternoon. Highs around 80. Southwest winds around 10 miles an hour with gusts up to 20 miles an hour. Chance of rain 40%. Tonight, partly cloudy with a chance of showers and thunderstorms until midnight, then mostly cloudy after midnight. Lows in the lower 60s. West winds 5 to 10 miles an hour. Chance of rain 30%. Thursday, mostly cloudy in the morning, then becoming partly sunny. Highs around 80. Northwest winds 5 to 10 miles an hour. Thursday night, mostly cloudy. A chance of showers after midnight. Lows in the lower 60s. Northeast winds 5 to 10 miles an hour. Chance of rain 50%. Friday, mostly cloudy. A chance of showers and thunderstorms in the morning. Highs in the mid-70s. East winds 5 to 10 miles an hour with gusts up to 20 miles an hour. Chance of rain 50%. Friday night and Saturday, mostly cloudy. Lows in the lower 60s. Highs in the lower 80s. Saturday night, mostly cloudy until midnight. Lows around 70. Sunday, highs around 90. Heat index values up to 105 in the afternoon. Sunday night, lows in the mid-70s. Monday, highs in the lower 90s. Heat index values up to 110 in the afternoon. Monday night, lows in the mid-70s. Tuesday, highs in the lower 90s. Heat index values up to 110 in the afternoon. Again, the forecast for Galesburg and surrounding areas of central and northwest Illinois for the rest of today, partly sunny. A chance of showers and thunderstorms this afternoon. Highs around 80. Southwest winds around 10 miles an hour with gusts up to 20 miles an hour. Chance of rain 40%. At noon in Galesburg, skies were cloudy. The temperature was 74 degrees, the dew point was 63, and the relative humidity was 67%. The wind was southwest at 8 miles an hour. The pressure was 30.04 inches and falling. Elsewhere around the area, temperatures were in the mid to upper 70s. It was mostly sunny at Moline and Burlington. It was partly sunny at Quincy, Macomb, and Springfield. At Peoria, it was cloudy. And once again at noon in Galesburg, under cloudy skies, it's partly sunny at Quincy, Macomb, and Springfield. At Peoria, it was cloudy. And once again at noon in Galesburg, under cloudy skies, the temperature was 74. Looking elsewhere around the Midwest at noon,

Chicago had light rain and 66. Indianapolis was mostly sunny and 76. St. Louis was partly sunny and 81. Kansas City was cloudy and 77. Des Moines was mostly sunny and 78. Milwaukee was cloudy and 61. The time is currently 12:33 p.m. Central Daylight Time. 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Now for the official National Weather Service forecast for Galesburg and surrounding areas of central and northwest Illinois. Rest of today, partly sunny. A chance of showers and thunderstorms this afternoon. Highs around 80. Southwest winds around 10 miles an hour with gusts up to 20 miles an hour. Chance of rain 40%. Tonight, partly cloudy with a chance of showers and thunderstorms until midnight, then mostly cloudy after midnight. Lows in the lower 60s. West winds 5 to 10 miles an hour. Chance of rain 30%. Thursday, mostly cloudy in the morning, then becoming partly sunny. Highs around 80. Northwest winds 5 to 10 miles an hour. Thursday night, mostly cloudy. A chance of showers after midnight. Lows in the lower 60s. Northeast winds 5 to 10 miles an hour. Chance of rain 50%. Friday, mostly cloudy. A chance of showers and thunderstorms in the morning. Highs in the mid-70s. East winds 5 to 10 miles an hour with gusts up to 20 miles an hour. Chance of rain 50%. Friday night and Saturday, mostly cloudy. Lows in the lower 60s. Highs in the lower 80s. Saturday night, mostly cloudy until midnight. Lows around 70. Sunday, highs around 90. Heat index values up to 105 in the afternoon. Sunday night, lows in the mid-70s. Monday, highs in the lower 90s. Heat index values up to 110 in the afternoon. Monday night, lows in the mid-70s. Tuesday, highs in the lower 90s. Heat index values up to 110 in the afternoon. Again, the forecast for Galesburg and surrounding areas of central and northwest Illinois for the rest of today, partly sunny. A chance of showers and thunderstorms this afternoon. Highs around 80. Southwest winds around 10 miles an hour with gusts up to 20 miles an hour. Chance of rain 40%. At noon in Galesburg, skies were cloudy. The temperature was 74 degrees, the dew point was 63, and the relative humidity was 67%. The wind was southwest at 8 miles an hour. The pressure was 30.04 inches and falling. Elsewhere around the area, temperatures were in the mid to upper 70s. It was mostly sunny at Moline and Burlington. It was partly sunny at Quincy, Macomb, and Springfield. At Peoria, it was cloudy. And once again at noon in Galesburg, under cloudy skies, the temperature was 74. Looking elsewhere around the Midwest at noon, Chicago had light rain and 66. Indianapolis was mostly sunny and 76. St. Louis was partly sunny and 81. Kansas City was cloudy and 77. Des Moines was mostly sunny and 78. Milwaukee was cloudy and 61. The time is currently 12:37 p.m. Central Daylight Time. 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Now for the official National Weather Service forecast for Galesburg and surrounding areas of central and northwest Illinois. Rest of today, partly sunny. A chance of showers and thunderstorms this afternoon. Highs around 80. Southwest winds around 10 miles an hour with gusts up to 20 miles an hour. Chance of rain 40%. Tonight, partly cloudy with a chance of showers and thunderstorms until midnight, then mostly cloudy after midnight. Lows in the lower 60s. West winds 5 to 10 miles an hour. Chance of rain 30%. Thursday, mostly cloudy in the morning, then becoming partly sunny. Highs around 80. Northwest winds 5 to 10 miles an hour. Thursday night, mostly cloudy. A chance of showers after midnight. Lows in the lower 60s. Northeast winds 5 to 10 miles an hour.

miles an hour. Chance of rain 50%. Friday, mostly cloudy. A chance of showers and thunderstorms in the morning. Highs in the mid-70s. East winds 5 to 10 miles an hour with gusts up to 20 miles an hour. Chance of rain 50%. Friday night and Saturday, mostly cloudy. Lows in the lower 60s. Highs in the lower 80s. Saturday night, mostly cloudy until midnight. Lows around 70. Sunday, highs around 90. Heat index values up to 105 in the afternoon. Sunday night, lows in the mid-70s. Monday, highs in the lower 90s. Heat index values up to 110 in the afternoon. Monday night, lows in the mid-70s. Tuesday, highs in the lower 90s. Heat index values up to 110 in the afternoon. Again, the forecast for Galesburg and surrounding areas of central and northwest Illinois for the rest of today, partly sunny. A chance of showers and thunderstorms this afternoon. Highs around 80. Southwest winds around 10 miles an hour with gusts up to 20 miles an hour. Chance of rain 40%. Now for the official National Weather Service forecast for Galesburg and surrounding areas of central and northwest Illinois. Rest of today, partly sunny with a chance of showers and thunderstorms. Highs around 80. Southwest winds around 10 miles an hour with gusts up to 20 miles an hour. Chance of rain 40%. Tonight, partly cloudy with a chance of showers and thunderstorms until midnight, then mostly cloudy after midnight. Lows in the lower 60s. West winds 5 to 10 miles an hour. Chance of rain 30%. Thursday, mostly cloudy in the morning, then becoming partly sunny. Highs around 80. Northwest winds 5 to 10 miles an hour. Thursday night, mostly cloudy. A chance of showers after midnight. Lows in the lower 60s. Northeast winds 5 to 10 miles an hour. Chance of rain 50%. Friday, showers likely, mainly in the morning. Highs in the mid-70s. East winds 5 to 10 miles an hour with gusts up to 20 miles an hour. Chance of rain 70%. Friday night and Saturday, mostly cloudy. Lows in the lower 60s. Highs in the lower 80s. Saturday night, partly cloudy. A chance of showers and thunderstorms after midnight. Lows around 70. Chance of rain 30%. Sunday through Tuesday, mostly clear. Highs in the lower 90s. Lows in the mid-70s. Again, the forecast for Galesburg and surrounding areas of central and northwest Illinois for the rest of today, partly sunny with a chance of showers and thunderstorms. Highs around 80. Southwest winds around 10 miles an hour with gusts up to 20 miles an hour. Chance of rain 40%. At noon in Galesburg, skies were cloudy. The temperature was 74 degrees, the dew point was 63, and the relative humidity was 67%. The wind was southwest at 8 miles an hour. The pressure was 30.04 inches and falling. Elsewhere around the area, temperatures were in the mid to upper 70s. It was mostly sunny at Moline and Burlington. It was partly sunny at Quincy, Macomb, and Springfield. At Peoria, it was cloudy. And once again at noon in Galesburg, under cloudy skies, the temperature was 74. Looking elsewhere around the Midwest at noon, Chicago had light rain and 66. Indianapolis was mostly sunny and 76. St. Louis was partly sunny and 81. Kansas City was cloudy and 77. Des Moines was mostly sunny and 78. Milwaukee was cloudy and 61. The time is currently 12:42 p.m. Central Daylight Time. 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Now for the official National Weather Service forecast for Galesburg and surrounding areas of central and northwest Illinois. Rest of today, partly sunny with a chance of showers and thunderstorms. Highs around 80. Southwest winds around 10 miles an hour with gusts up to 20 miles an hour. Chance of rain 40%. Tonight, partly cloudy with a chance of showers and thunderstorms until midnight, then mostly cloudy after midnight.

lows in the lower 60s. West winds 5 to 10 miles an hour. Chance of rain 30%. Thursday, mostly cloudy in the morning, then becoming partly sunny. Highs around 80. Northwest winds 5 to 10 miles an hour. Thursday night, mostly cloudy. A chance of showers after midnight. Lows in the lower 60s. Northeast winds 5 to 10 miles an hour. Chance of rain 50%. Friday, showers likely, mainly in the morning. Highs in the mid-70s. East winds 5 to 10 miles an hour with gusts up to 20 miles an hour. Chance of rain 70%. Friday night and Saturday, mostly cloudy. Lows in the lower 60s. Highs in the lower 80s. Saturday night, partly cloudy. A chance of showers and thunderstorms after midnight. Lows around 70. Chance of rain 30%. Sunday through Tuesday, mostly clear. Highs in the lower 90s. Lows in the mid-70s. Again, the forecast for Galesburg and surrounding areas of central and northwest Illinois for the rest of today, partly sunny with a chance of showers and thunderstorms. Highs around 80. Southwest winds around 10 miles an hour with gusts up to 20 miles an hour. Chance of rain 40%. At noon in Galesburg, skies were cloudy. The temperature was 74 degrees, the dew point was 63, and the relative humidity was 67%. The wind was southwest at 8 miles an hour. The pressure was 30.04 inches and falling. Elsewhere around the area, temperatures were in the mid to upper 70s. It was mostly sunny at Moline and Burlington. It was partly sunny at Quincy, Macomb, and Springfield. At Peoria, it was cloudy. And once again at noon in Galesburg, under cloudy skies, the temperature was 74. Looking elsewhere around the Midwest at noon, Chicago had light rain and 66. Indianapolis was mostly sunny and 76. St. Louis was partly sunny and 81. Kansas City was cloudy and 77. Des Moines was mostly sunny and 78. Milwaukee was cloudy and 61. The time is currently 12:45 p.m. Central Daylight Time. 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Now for the official National Weather Service forecast for Galesburg and surrounding areas of central and northwest Illinois. Rest of today, partly sunny with a chance of showers and thunderstorms. Highs around 80. Southwest winds around 10 miles an hour with gusts up to 20 miles an hour. Chance of rain 40%. Tonight, partly cloudy with a chance of showers and thunderstorms until midnight, then mostly cloudy after midnight. Lows in the lower 60s. West winds 5 to 10 miles an hour. Chance of rain 30%. Thursday, mostly cloudy in the morning, then becoming partly sunny. Highs around 80. Northwest winds 5 to 10 miles an hour. Thursday night, mostly cloudy. A chance of showers after midnight. Lows in the lower 60s. Northeast winds 5 to 10 miles an hour. Chance of rain 50%. Friday, showers likely, mainly in the morning. Highs in the mid-70s. East winds 5 to 10 miles an hour with gusts up to 20 miles an hour. Chance of rain 70%. Friday night and Saturday, mostly cloudy. Lows in the lower 60s. Highs in the lower 80s. Saturday night, partly cloudy. A chance of showers and thunderstorms after midnight. Lows around 70. Chance of rain 30%. Sunday through Tuesday, mostly clear. Highs in the lower 90s. Lows in the mid-70s. Again, the forecast for Galesburg and surrounding areas of central and northwest Illinois for the rest of today, partly sunny with a chance of showers and thunderstorms. Highs around 80. Southwest winds around 10 miles an hour with gusts up to 20 miles an hour. Chance of rain 40%. At noon in Galesburg, skies were cloudy. The temperature was 74 degrees, the dew point was 63, and the relative humidity was 67%. The wind was southwest at 8 miles an hour. The pressure was 30.04 inches and falling. Elsewhere around the

area, temperatures were in the mid to upper 70s. It was mostly sunny at Moline and Burlington. It was partly sunny at Quincy, Macomb, and Springfield. At Peoria, it was cloudy. And once again at noon in Galesburg, under cloudy skies, the temperature was 74. Looking elsewhere around the Midwest at noon, Chicago had light rain and 66. Indianapolis was mostly sunny and 76. St. Louis was partly sunny and 81. Kansas City was cloudy and 77. Des Moines was mostly sunny and 78. Milwaukee was cloudy and 61. The time is currently 12:49 p.m. Central Daylight Time. 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Now for the official National Weather Service forecast for Galesburg and surrounding areas of central and northwest Illinois. Rest of today, partly sunny with a chance of showers and thunderstorms. Highs around 80. Southwest winds around 10 miles an hour with gusts up to 20 miles an hour. Chance of rain 40%. Tonight, partly cloudy with a chance of showers and thunderstorms until midnight, then mostly cloudy after midnight. Lows in the lower 60s. West winds 5 to 10 miles an hour. Chance of rain 30%. Thursday, mostly cloudy in the morning, then becoming partly sunny. Highs around 80. Northwest winds 5 to 10 miles an hour. Thursday night, mostly cloudy. A chance of showers after midnight. Lows in the lower 60s. Northeast winds 5 to 10 miles an hour. Chance of rain 50%. Friday, showers likely, mainly in the morning. Highs in the mid-70s. East winds 5 to 10 miles an hour with gusts up to 20 miles an hour. Chance of rain 70%. Friday night and Saturday, mostly cloudy. Lows in the lower 60s. Highs in the lower 80s. Saturday night, partly cloudy. A chance of showers and thunderstorms after midnight. Lows around 70. Chance of rain 30%. Sunday through Tuesday, mostly clear. Highs in the lower 90s. Lows in the mid-70s. Again, the forecast for Galesburg and surrounding areas of central and northwest Illinois for the rest of today, partly sunny with a chance of showers and thunderstorms. Highs around 80. Southwest winds around 10 miles an hour with gusts up to 20 miles an hour. Chance of rain 40%. At noon in Galesburg, skies were cloudy. The temperature was 74 degrees, the dew point was 63, and the relative humidity was 67%. The wind was southwest at 8 miles an hour. The pressure was 30.04 inches and falling. Elsewhere around the area, temperatures were in the mid to upper 70s. It was mostly sunny at Moline and Burlington. It was partly sunny at Quincy, Macomb, and Springfield. At Peoria, it was cloudy. And once again at noon in Galesburg, under cloudy skies, the temperature was 74. Looking elsewhere around the Midwest at noon, Chicago had light rain and 66. Indianapolis was mostly sunny and 76. St. Louis was partly sunny and 81. Kansas City was cloudy and 77. Des Moines was mostly sunny and 78. Milwaukee was cloudy and 61. The time is currently 12:52 p.m. Central Daylight Time. 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Now for the official National Weather Service forecast for Galesburg and surrounding areas of central and northwest Illinois. Rest of today, partly sunny with a chance of showers and thunderstorms. Highs around 80. Southwest winds around 10 miles an hour with gusts up to 20 miles an hour. Chance of rain 40%. Tonight, partly cloudy with a chance of showers and thunderstorms until midnight, then mostly cloudy after midnight. Lows in the lower 60s. West winds 5 to 10 miles an hour. Chance of rain 30%. Thursday, mostly cloudy in the morning, then becoming partly sunny. Highs around 80. Northwest winds 5 to 10 miles an hour. Thursday night, mostly cloudy. A chance of showers after midnight. Lows in the

lower 60s. Northeast winds 5 to 10 miles an hour. Chance of rain 50%. Friday, showers likely, mainly in the morning. Highs in the mid-70s. East winds 5 to 10 miles an hour with gusts up to 20 miles an hour. Chance of rain 70%. Friday night and Saturday, mostly cloudy. Lows in the lower 60s. Highs in the lower 80s. Saturday night, partly cloudy. A chance of showers and thunderstorms after midnight. Lows around 70. Chance of rain 30%. Sunday through Tuesday, mostly clear. Highs in the lower 90s. Lows in the mid-70s. Again, the forecast for Galesburg and surrounding areas of central and northwest Illinois for the rest of today, partly sunny with a chance of showers and thunderstorms. Highs around 80. Southwest winds around 10 miles an hour with gusts up to 20 miles an hour. Chance of rain 40%. At noon in Galesburg, skies were cloudy. The temperature was 74 degrees, the dew point was 63, and the relative humidity was 67%. The wind was southwest at 8 miles an hour. The pressure was 30.04 inches and falling. Elsewhere around the area, temperatures were in the mid to upper 70s. It was mostly sunny at Moline and Burlington. It was partly sunny at Quincy, Macomb, and Springfield. At Peoria, it was cloudy. And once again at noon in Galesburg, under cloudy skies, the temperature was 74. Looking elsewhere around the Midwest at noon, Chicago had light rain and 66. Indianapolis was mostly sunny and 76. St. Louis was partly sunny and 81. Kansas City was cloudy and 77. Des Moines was mostly sunny and 78. Milwaukee was cloudy and 61. The time is currently 12:55 p.m. Central Daylight Time. 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Now for the official National Weather Service forecast for Galesburg and surrounding areas of central and northwest Illinois. Rest of today, partly sunny with a chance of showers and thunderstorms. Highs around 80. Southwest winds around 10 miles an hour with gusts up to 20 miles an hour. Chance of rain 40%. Tonight, partly cloudy with a chance of showers and thunderstorms until midnight, then mostly cloudy after midnight. Lows in the lower 60s. West winds 5 to 10 miles an hour. Chance of rain 30%. Thursday, mostly cloudy in the morning, then becoming partly sunny. Highs around 80. Northwest winds 5 to 10 miles an hour. Thursday night, mostly cloudy. A chance of showers after midnight. Lows in the lower 60s. Northeast winds 5 to 10 miles an hour. Chance of rain 50%. Friday, showers likely, mainly in the morning. Highs in the mid-70s. East winds 5 to 10 miles an hour with gusts up to 20 miles an hour. Chance of rain 70%. Friday night and Saturday, mostly cloudy. Lows in the lower 60s. Highs in the lower 80s. Saturday night, partly cloudy. A chance of showers and thunderstorms after midnight. Lows around 70. Chance of rain 30%. Sunday through Tuesday, mostly clear. Highs in the lower 90s. Lows in the mid-70s. Again, the forecast for Galesburg and surrounding areas of central and northwest Illinois for the rest of today, partly sunny with a chance of showers and thunderstorms. Highs around 80. Southwest winds around 10 miles an hour with gusts up to 20 miles an hour. Chance of rain 40%. At noon in Galesburg, skies were cloudy. The temperature was 74 degrees, the dew point was 63, and the relative humidity was 67%. The wind was southwest at 8 miles an hour. The pressure was 30.04 inches and falling. Elsewhere around the area, temperatures were in the mid to upper 70s. It was mostly sunny at Moline and Burlington. It was partly sunny at Quincy, Macomb, and Springfield. At Peoria, it was cloudy. And once again at noon in Galesburg, under cloudy skies, the temperature was 74. Looking elsewhere around the Midwest at noon, Chicago.

hour with gusts up to 20 miles an hour. Chance of rain 40%. Tonight, partly cloudy with a chance of showers and thunderstorms until midnight, then mostly cloudy after midnight. Lows in the lower 60s. West winds 5 to 10 miles an hour. Chance of rain 30%. Thursday, mostly cloudy in the morning, then becoming partly sunny. Highs around 80. Northwest winds 5 to 10 miles an hour. Thursday night, mostly cloudy. A chance of showers after midnight. Lows in the lower 60s. Northeast winds 5 to 10 miles an hour. Chance of rain 50%. Friday, showers likely, mainly in the morning. Highs in the mid-70s. East winds 5 to 10 miles an hour with gusts up to 20 miles an hour. Chance of rain 70%. Friday night and Saturday, mostly cloudy. Lows in the lower 60s. Highs in the lower 80s. Saturday night, partly cloudy. A chance of showers and thunderstorms after midnight. Lows around 70. Chance of rain 30%. Sunday through Tuesday, mostly clear. Highs in the lower 90s. Lows in the mid-70s. Again, the forecast for Galesburg and surrounding areas of central and northwest Illinois for the rest of today, partly sunny with a chance of showers and thunderstorms. Highs around 80. Southwest winds around 10 miles an hour with gusts up to 20 miles an hour. Chance of rain 40%. The time is currently 1 p.m. Central Daylight Time. 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Now for the official National Weather Service forecast for Galesburg and surrounding areas of central and northwest Illinois. Rest of today, partly sunny with a chance of showers and thunderstorms. Highs around 80. Southwest winds around 10 miles an hour with gusts up to 20 miles an hour. Chance of rain 40%. Tonight, partly cloudy with a chance of showers and thunderstorms until midnight, then mostly cloudy after midnight. Lows in the lower 60s. West winds 5 to 10 miles an hour. Chance of rain 30%. Thursday, mostly cloudy in the morning, then becoming partly sunny. Highs around 80. Northwest winds 5 to 10 miles an hour. Thursday night, mostly cloudy. A chance of showers after midnight. Lows in the lower 60s. Northeast winds 5 to 10 miles an hour. Chance of rain 50%. Friday, showers likely, mainly in the morning. Highs in the mid-70s. East winds 5 to 10 miles an hour with gusts up to 20 miles an hour. Chance of rain 70%. Friday night and Saturday, mostly cloudy. Lows in the lower 60s. Highs in the lower 80s. Saturday night, partly cloudy. A chance of showers and thunderstorms after midnight. Lows around 70. Chance of rain 30%. Sunday through Tuesday, mostly clear. Highs in the lower 90s. Lows in the mid-70s. Again, the forecast for Galesburg and surrounding areas of central and northwest Illinois for the rest of today, partly sunny with a chance of showers and thunderstorms. Highs around 80. Southwest winds around 10 miles an hour with gusts up to 20 miles an hour. Chance of rain 40%. The time is currently 1:02 p.m. Central Daylight Time. 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Now for the official National Weather Service forecast for Galesburg and surrounding areas of central and northwest Illinois. Rest of today, partly sunny with a chance of showers and thunderstorms. Highs around 80. Southwest winds around 10 miles an hour with gusts up to 20 miles an hour. Chance of rain 40%. Tonight, partly cloudy with a chance of showers and thunderstorms until midnight, then mostly cloudy after midnight. Lows in the lower 60s. West winds 5 to 10 miles an hour. Chance of rain 30%. Thursday, mostly cloudy in the morning, then becoming partly sunny. Highs around 80. Northwest winds 5 to 10 miles an hour. Thursday night, mostly cloudy. A chance of showers after midnight. Lows in the lower 60s. Northeast winds 5 to 10 miles an hour.

of rain 50%. Friday, showers likely, mainly in the morning. Highs in the mid-70s. East winds 5 to 10 miles an hour with gusts up to 20 miles an hour. Chance of rain 70%. Friday night and Saturday, mostly cloudy. Lows in the lower 60s. Highs in the lower 80s. Saturday night, partly cloudy. A chance of showers and thunderstorms after midnight. Lows around 70. Chance of rain 30%. Sunday through Tuesday, mostly clear. Highs in the lower 90s. Lows in the mid-70s. Again, the forecast for Galesburg and surrounding areas of central and northwest Illinois for the rest of today, partly sunny with a chance of showers and thunderstorms. Highs around 80. Southwest winds around 10 miles an hour with gusts up to 20 miles an hour. Chance of rain 40%. The time is currently 1:05 p.m. Central Daylight Time. 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Now for the official National Weather Service forecast for Galesburg and surrounding areas of central and northwest Illinois. Rest of today, partly sunny with a chance of showers and thunderstorms. Highs around 80. Southwest winds around 10 miles an hour with gusts up to 20 miles an hour. Chance of rain 40%. Tonight, partly cloudy with a chance of showers and thunderstorms until midnight, then mostly cloudy after midnight. Lows in the lower 60s. West winds 5 to 10 miles an hour. Chance of rain 30%. Thursday, mostly cloudy in the morning, then becoming partly sunny. Highs around 80. Northwest winds 5 to 10 miles an hour. Thursday night, mostly cloudy. A chance of showers after midnight. Lows in the lower 60s. Northeast winds 5 to 10 miles an hour. Chance of rain 50%. Friday, showers likely, mainly in the morning. Highs in the mid-70s. East winds 5 to 10 miles an hour with gusts up to 20 miles an hour. Chance of rain 70%. Friday night and Saturday, mostly cloudy. Lows in the lower 60s. Highs in the lower 80s. Saturday night, partly cloudy. A chance of showers and thunderstorms after midnight. Lows around 70. Chance of rain 30%. Sunday through Tuesday, mostly clear. Highs in the lower 90s. Lows in the mid-70s. Again, the forecast for Galesburg and surrounding areas of central and northwest Illinois for the rest of today, partly sunny with a chance of showers and thunderstorms. Highs around 80. Southwest winds around 10 miles an hour with gusts up to 20 miles an hour. Chance of rain 40%. At 1 p.m. in Galesburg, skies were cloudy. The temperature was 76 degrees, the dew point was 65, and the relative humidity was 68%. The wind was southwest at 7 miles an hour. The pressure was 30.03 inches and falling. Elsewhere around the area, the temperatures were in the upper 70s. It was mostly sunny at Moline and Burlington. At Springfield, it was partly sunny. It was cloudy at Peoria, Quincy, and Macomb. And once again at 1 p.m. in Galesburg, under cloudy skies, the temperature was 76. Looking elsewhere around the Midwest at 1 p.m., Chicago had light rain and 67. Indianapolis was mostly sunny and 77. St. Louis was cloudy and 81. Kansas City was cloudy and 79. Des Moines was mostly sunny and 80. Milwaukee was cloudy and 62. The time is currently 1:08 p.m. Central Daylight Time. 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Now for the official National Weather Service forecast for Galesburg and surrounding areas of central and northwest Illinois. Rest of today, partly sunny with a chance of showers and thunderstorms. Highs around 80. Southwest winds around 10 miles an hour with gusts up to 20 miles an hour. Chance of rain 40%. Tonight, partly cloudy with a chance of showers and thunderstorms until midnight, then mostly cloudy after midnight. Lows in the lower 60s. West winds 5 to 10 miles an hour. Chance of rain 30%.

Thursday, mostly cloudy in the morning, then becoming partly sunny. Highs around 80. Northwest winds 5 to 10 miles an hour. Thursday night, mostly cloudy. A chance of showers after midnight. Lows in the lower 60s. Northeast winds 5 to 10 miles an hour. Chance of rain 50%. Friday, showers likely, mainly in the morning. Highs in the mid-70s. East winds 5 to 10 miles an hour with gusts up to 20 miles an hour. Chance of rain 70%. Friday night and Saturday, mostly cloudy. Lows in the lower 60s. Highs in the lower 80s. Saturday night, partly cloudy. A chance of showers and thunderstorms after midnight. Lows around 70. Chance of rain 30%. Sunday through Tuesday, mostly clear. Highs in the lower 90s. Lows in the mid-70s. Again, the forecast for Galesburg and surrounding areas of central and northwest Illinois for the rest of today, partly sunny with a chance of showers and thunderstorms. Highs around 80. Southwest winds around 10 miles an hour with gusts up to 20 miles an hour. Chance of rain 40%. At 1 p.m. in Galesburg, skies were cloudy. The temperature was 76 degrees, the dew point was 65, and the relative humidity was 68%. The wind was southwest at 7 miles an hour. The pressure was 30.03 inches and falling. Elsewhere around the area, the temperatures were in the upper 70s. It was mostly sunny at Moline and Burlington. At Springfield, it was partly sunny. It was cloudy at Peoria, Quincy, and Macomb. And once again at 1 p.m. in Galesburg, under cloudy skies, the temperature was 76. Looking elsewhere around the Midwest at 1 p.m., Chicago had light rain and 67. Indianapolis was mostly sunny and 77. St. Louis was cloudy and 81. Kansas City was cloudy and 79. Des Moines was mostly sunny and 80. Milwaukee was cloudy and 62. The time is currently 1:11 p.m. Central Daylight Time. 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Now for the official National Weather Service forecast for Galesburg and surrounding areas of central and northwest Illinois. Rest of today, partly sunny with a chance of showers and thunderstorms. Highs around 80. Southwest winds around 10 miles an hour with gusts up to 20 miles an hour. Chance of rain 40%. Tonight, partly cloudy with a chance of showers and thunderstorms until midnight, then mostly cloudy after midnight. Lows in the lower 60s. West winds 5 to 10 miles an hour. Chance of rain 30%. Thursday, mostly cloudy in the morning, then becoming partly sunny. Highs around 80. Northwest winds 5 to 10 miles an hour. Thursday night, mostly cloudy. A chance of showers after midnight. Lows in the lower 60s. Northeast winds 5 to 10 miles an hour. Chance of rain 50%. Friday, showers likely, mainly in the morning. Highs in the mid-70s. East winds 5 to 10 miles an hour with gusts up to 20 miles an hour. Chance of rain 70%. Friday night and Saturday, mostly cloudy. Lows in the lower 60s. Highs in the lower 80s. Saturday night, partly cloudy. A chance of showers and thunderstorms after midnight. Lows around 70. Chance of rain 30%. Sunday through Tuesday, mostly clear. Highs in the lower 90s. Lows in the mid-70s. Again, the forecast for Galesburg and surrounding areas of central and northwest Illinois for the rest of today, partly sunny with a chance of showers and thunderstorms. Highs around 80. Southwest winds around 10 miles an hour with gusts up to 20 miles an hour. Chance of rain 40%. At 1 p.m. in Galesburg, skies were cloudy. The temperature was 76 degrees, the dew point was 65, and the relative humidity was 68%. The wind was southwest at 7 miles an hour. The pressure was 30.03 inches and falling. Elsewhere around the area, the temperatures were in the upper 70s. It was mostly sunny at Moline and Burlington. At Springfield,

It was partly sunny. It was cloudy at Peoria, Quincy, and Macomb. And once again at 1 p.m. in Galesburg, under cloudy skies, the temperature was 76. 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Station KZZ66 in Galesburg operates on a frequency of 162.4 megahertz. 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KZZ66 serves the following counties: Henry, Knox, Mercer, and Warren. KZZ66 is part of the All Hazards Network of NOAA Weather Radio. Looking elsewhere around the Midwest at 1 p.m., Chicago had light rain and 67. Indianapolis was mostly sunny and 77. St. Louis was cloudy and 81. Kansas City was cloudy and 79. Des Moines was mostly sunny and 80. Milwaukee was cloudy and 62. The time is currently 1:15 p.m. Central Daylight Time. 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Now for the official National Weather Service forecast for Galesburg and surrounding areas of central and northwest Illinois. Rest of today, partly sunny with a chance of showers and thunderstorms. Highs around 80. Southwest winds around 10 miles an hour with gusts up to 20 miles an hour. Chance of rain 40%. Tonight, partly cloudy with a chance of showers and thunderstorms until midnight, then mostly cloudy after midnight. Lows in the lower 60s. West winds 5 to 10 miles an hour. Chance of rain 30%. Thursday, mostly cloudy in the morning, then becoming partly sunny. Highs around 80. Northwest winds 5 to 10 miles an hour. Thursday night, mostly cloudy. A chance of showers after midnight. Lows in the lower 60s. Northeast winds 5 to 10 miles an hour. Chance of rain 50%. Friday, showers likely, mainly in the morning. Highs in the mid-70s. East winds 5 to 10 miles an hour with gusts up to 20 miles an hour. Chance of rain 70%. Friday night and Saturday, mostly cloudy. Lows in the lower 60s. Highs in the lower 80s. Saturday night, partly cloudy. A chance of showers and thunderstorms after midnight. Lows around 70. Chance of rain 30%. Sunday through Tuesday, mostly clear. Highs in the lower 90s. Lows in the mid-70s. Again, the forecast for Galesburg and surrounding areas of central and northwest Illinois for the rest of today, partly sunny with a chance of showers and thunderstorms. Highs around 80. Southwest winds around 10 miles an hour with gusts up to 20 miles an hour. Chance of rain 40%. At 1 p.m. in Galesburg, skies were mostly sunny. The temperature was 76 degrees, the dew point was 65, and the relative humidity was 68%. The wind was southwest at 7 miles an hour. The pressure was 30.03 inches and falling. Elsewhere around the area, the temperatures were in the upper 70s. It was mostly sunny at Moline and Burlington. At Peoria, it was partly sunny. It was cloudy at Quincy, Macomb, and Springfield. And once again at 1 p.m. in Galesburg, under mostly sunny skies, the temperature was 76. Looking elsewhere around the Midwest at 1 p.m., Chicago had light rain and 67. Indianapolis was mostly sunny and 77. St. Louis was cloudy and 81. Kansas City was cloudy and 79. Des Moines was mostly sunny and 80. Milwaukee was cloudy and 62. The time is currently 1:18 p.m. Central Daylight Time. 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Now for the official National Weather Service forecast for Galesburg and surrounding areas of central and northwest Illinois. Rest of today, partly sunny with a chance of showers and thunderstorms. Highs around 80. Southwest winds around 10 miles an hour with gusts up to 20 miles an hour. Chance of rain 40%. Tonight, partly cloudy with a chance of showers and thunderstorms until midnight, then mostly cloudy after midnight. Lows in the lower 60s. West winds 5 to 10 miles.

An hour. Chance of rain 30%. Thursday, mostly cloudy in the morning, then becoming partly sunny. Highs around 80. Northwest winds 5 to 10 miles an hour. Thursday night, mostly cloudy. A chance of showers after midnight. Lows in the lower 60s. Northeast winds 5 to 10 miles an hour. Chance of rain 50%. Friday, showers likely, mainly in the morning. Highs in the mid-70s. East winds 5 to 10 miles an hour with gusts up to 20 miles an hour. Chance of rain 70%. Friday night and Saturday, mostly cloudy. Lows in the lower 60s. Highs in the lower 80s. Saturday night, partly cloudy. A chance of showers and thunderstorms after midnight. Lows around 70. Chance of rain 30%. Sunday through Tuesday, mostly clear. Highs in the lower 90s. Lows in the mid-70s. Again, the forecast for Galesburg and surrounding areas of central and northwest Illinois for the rest of today, partly sunny with a chance of showers and thunderstorms. Highs around 80. Southwest winds around 10 miles an hour with gusts up to 20 miles an hour. Chance of rain 40%. At 1 p.m. in Galesburg, skies were mostly sunny. The temperature was 76 degrees, the dew point was 65, and the relative humidity was 68%. The wind was southwest at 7 miles an hour. The pressure was 30.03 inches and falling. Elsewhere around the area, the temperatures were in the upper 70s. It was mostly sunny at Moline and Burlington. At Peoria, it was partly sunny. It was cloudy at Quincy, Macomb, and Springfield. And once again at 1 p.m. in Galesburg, under mostly sunny skies, the temperature was 76. Looking elsewhere around the Midwest at 1 p.m., Chicago had light rain and 67. Indianapolis was mostly sunny and 77. St. Louis was cloudy and 81. Kansas City was cloudy and 79. Des Moines was mostly sunny and 80. Milwaukee was cloudy and 62. The time is currently 1:21 p.m. Central Daylight Time. 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Now for the official National Weather Service forecast for Galesburg and surrounding areas of central and northwest Illinois. Rest of today, partly sunny with a chance of showers and thunderstorms. Highs around 80. Southwest winds around 10 miles an hour with gusts up to 20 miles an hour. Chance of rain 40%. Tonight, partly cloudy with a chance of showers and thunderstorms until midnight, then mostly cloudy after midnight. Lows in the lower 60s. West winds 5 to 10 miles an hour. Chance of rain 30%. Thursday, mostly cloudy in the morning, then becoming partly sunny. Highs around 80. Northwest winds 5 to 10 miles an hour. Thursday night, mostly cloudy. A chance of showers after midnight. Lows in the lower 60s. Northeast winds 5 to 10 miles an hour. Chance of rain 50%. Friday, showers likely, mainly in the morning. Highs in the mid-70s. East winds 5 to 10 miles an hour with gusts up to 20 miles an hour. Chance of rain 70%. Friday night and Saturday, mostly cloudy. Lows in the lower 60s. Highs in the lower 80s. Saturday night, partly cloudy. A chance of showers and thunderstorms after midnight. Lows around 70. Chance of rain 30%. Sunday through Tuesday, mostly clear. Highs in the lower 90s. Lows in the mid-70s. Again, the forecast for Galesburg and surrounding areas of central and northwest Illinois for the rest of today, partly sunny with a chance of showers and thunderstorms. Highs around 80. Southwest winds around 10 miles an hour with gusts up to 20 miles an hour. Chance of rain 40%. At 1 p.m. in Galesburg, skies were mostly sunny. The temperature was 76 degrees, the dew point was 65, and the relative humidity was 68%. The wind was southwest at 7 miles an hour. The pressure was 30.03 inches and falling. Elsewhere around the area, the temperatures were in the upper 70s.

was mostly sunny at Moline and Burlington. At Peoria, it was partly sunny. It was cloudy at Quincy, Macomb, and Springfield. And once again at 1 p.m. in Galesburg, under mostly sunny skies, the temperature was 76. Looking elsewhere around the Midwest at 1 p.m., Chicago had light rain and 67. Indianapolis was mostly sunny and 77. St. Louis was cloudy and 81. Kansas City was cloudy and 79. Des Moines was mostly sunny and 80. Milwaukee was cloudy and 62. The time is currently 1:24 p.m. Central Daylight Time. 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Now for the official National Weather Service forecast for Galesburg and surrounding areas of central and northwest Illinois. Rest of today, partly sunny with a chance of showers and thunderstorms. Highs around 80. Southwest winds around 10 miles an hour with gusts up to 20 miles an hour. Chance of rain 40%. Tonight, partly cloudy with a chance of showers and thunderstorms until midnight, then mostly cloudy after midnight. Lows in the lower 60s. West winds 5 to 10 miles an hour. Chance of rain 30%. Thursday, mostly cloudy in the morning, then becoming partly sunny. Highs around 80. Northwest winds 5 to 10 miles an hour. Thursday night, mostly cloudy. A chance of showers after midnight. Lows in the lower 60s. Northeast winds 5 to 10 miles an hour. Chance of rain 50%. Friday, showers likely, mainly in the morning. Highs in the mid-70s. East winds 5 to 10 miles an hour with gusts up to 20 miles an hour. Chance of rain 70%. Friday night and Saturday, mostly cloudy. Lows in the lower 60s. Highs in the lower 80s. Saturday night, partly cloudy. A chance of showers and thunderstorms after midnight. Lows around 70. Chance of rain 30%. Sunday through Tuesday, mostly clear. Highs in the lower 90s. Lows in the mid-70s. Again, the forecast for Galesburg and surrounding areas of central and northwest Illinois for the rest of today, partly sunny with a chance of showers and thunderstorms. Highs around 80. Southwest winds around 10 miles an hour with gusts up to 20 miles an hour. Chance of rain 40%. At 1 p.m. in Galesburg, skies were mostly sunny. The temperature was 76 degrees, the dew point was 65, and the relative humidity was 68%. The wind was southwest at 7 miles an hour. The pressure was 30.03 inches and falling. Elsewhere around the area, the temperatures were in the upper 70s. It was mostly sunny at Moline and Burlington. At Peoria, it was partly sunny. It was cloudy at Quincy, Macomb, and Springfield. And once again at 1 p.m. in Galesburg, under mostly sunny skies, the temperature was 76. Looking elsewhere around the Midwest at 1 p.m., Chicago had light rain and 67. Indianapolis was mostly sunny and 77. St. Louis was cloudy and 81. Kansas City was cloudy and 79. Des Moines was mostly sunny and 80. Milwaukee was cloudy and 62. The time is currently 1:27 p.m. Central Daylight Time. 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Now for the official National Weather Service forecast for Galesburg and surrounding areas of central and northwest Illinois. Rest of today, partly sunny with a chance of showers and thunderstorms. Highs around 80. Southwest winds around 10 miles an hour with gusts up to 20 miles an hour. Chance of rain 40%. Tonight, partly cloudy with a chance of showers and thunderstorms until midnight, then mostly cloudy after midnight. Lows in the lower 60s. West winds 5 to 10 miles an hour. Chance of rain 30%. Thursday, mostly cloudy in the morning, then becoming partly sunny. Highs around 80. Northwest winds 5 to 10 miles an hour. Thursday night, mostly cloudy. A chance of showers after midnight. Lows in the lower 60s. Northeast winds 5 to 10 miles an hour.

Shower. Chance of rain 50%. Friday, showers likely, mainly in the morning. Highs in the mid-70s. East winds 5 to 10 miles an hour with gusts up to 20 miles an hour. Chance of rain 70%. Friday night and Saturday, mostly cloudy. Lows in the lower 60s. Highs in the lower 80s. Saturday night, partly cloudy. A chance of showers and thunderstorms after midnight. Lows around 70. Chance of rain 30%. Sunday through Tuesday, mostly clear. Highs in the lower 90s. Lows in the mid-70s. Again, the forecast for Galesburg and surrounding areas of central and northwest Illinois for the rest of today, partly sunny with a chance of showers and thunderstorms. Highs around 80. Southwest winds around 10 miles an hour with gusts up to 20 miles an hour. Chance of rain 40%. Now for the official National Weather Service forecast for Galesburg and surrounding areas of central and northwest Illinois. Rest of today, partly sunny with a chance of showers and thunderstorms. Highs around 80. Southwest winds around 10 miles an hour with gusts up to 20 miles an hour. Chance of rain 40%. Tonight, partly cloudy with a chance of showers and thunderstorms until midnight, then mostly cloudy after midnight. Lows in the lower 60s. West winds 5 to 10 miles an hour. Chance of rain 30%. Thursday, mostly cloudy in the morning, then becoming partly sunny. Highs around 80. Northwest winds 5 to 10 miles an hour. Thursday night, mostly cloudy. A chance of showers after midnight. Lows in the lower 60s. Northeast winds 5 to 10 miles an hour. Chance of rain 50%. Friday, showers likely, mainly in the morning. Highs in the mid-70s. East winds 5 to 10 miles an hour with gusts up to 20 miles an hour. Chance of rain 70%. Friday night and Saturday, mostly cloudy. Lows in the lower 60s. Highs in the lower 80s. Saturday night, partly cloudy. A chance of showers and thunderstorms after midnight. Lows around 70. Chance of rain 30%. Sunday, mostly sunny. Highs around 90. Heat index values up to 105 in the afternoon. Sunday night through Tuesday, mostly clear. Lows in the mid-70s. Highs in the lower 90s. Again, the forecast for Galesburg and surrounding areas of central and northwest Illinois for the rest of today, partly sunny with a chance of showers and thunderstorms. Highs around 80. Southwest winds around 10 miles an hour with gusts up to 20 miles an hour. Chance of rain 40%. At 1 p.m. in Galesburg, skies were mostly sunny. The temperature was 76 degrees, the dew point was 65, and the relative humidity was 68%. The wind was southwest at 7 miles an hour. The pressure was 30.03 inches and falling. Elsewhere around the area, the temperatures were in the upper 70s. It was mostly sunny at Moline and Burlington. At Peoria, it was partly sunny. It was cloudy at Quincy, Macomb, and Springfield. And once again at 1 p.m. in Galesburg, under mostly sunny skies, the temperature was 76. Looking elsewhere around the Midwest at 1 p.m., Chicago had light rain and 67. Indianapolis was mostly sunny and 77. St. Louis was cloudy and 81. Kansas City was cloudy and 79. Des Moines was mostly sunny and 80. Milwaukee was cloudy. St. Louis was cloudy and 81. Kansas City was cloudy and 79. Des Moines was mostly sunny and 80. Milwaukee was cloudy and 62. The time is currently 1:33 p.m. Central Daylight Time. 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Now for the official National Weather Service forecast for Galesburg and surrounding areas of central and northwest Illinois. Rest of today, partly sunny with a chance of showers and thunderstorms. Highs around 80. Southwest winds around 10 miles an hour with gusts up to 20 miles an hour. Chance of rain 40%. Tonight, partly cloudy with a chance of showers and thunderstorms until midnight, then mostly

Cloudy after midnight. Lows in the lower 60s. West winds 5 to 10 miles an hour. Chance of rain 30%. Thursday, mostly cloudy in the morning, then becoming partly sunny. Highs around 80. Northwest winds 5 to 10 miles an hour. Thursday night, mostly cloudy. A chance of showers after midnight. Lows in the lower 60s. Northeast winds 5 to 10 miles an hour. Chance of rain 50%. Friday, showers likely, mainly in the morning. Highs in the mid-70s. East winds 5 to 10 miles an hour with gusts up to 20 miles an hour. Chance of rain 70%. Friday night and Saturday, mostly cloudy. Lows in the lower 60s. Highs in the lower 80s. Saturday night, partly cloudy. A chance of showers and thunderstorms after midnight. Lows around 70. Chance of rain 30%. Sunday, mostly sunny. Highs around 90. Heat index values up to 105 in the afternoon. Sunday night through Tuesday, mostly clear. Lows in the mid-70s. Highs in the lower 90s. Again, the forecast for Galesburg and surrounding areas of central and northwest Illinois for the rest of today, partly sunny with a chance of showers and thunderstorms. Highs around 80. Southwest winds around 10 miles an hour with gusts up to 20 miles an hour. Chance of rain 40%. At 1 p.m. in Galesburg, skies were mostly sunny. The temperature was 76 degrees, the dew point was 65, and the relative humidity was 68%. The wind was southwest at 7 miles an hour. The pressure was 30.03 inches and falling. Elsewhere around the area, the temperatures were in the upper 70s. It was mostly sunny at Moline and Burlington. At Peoria, it was partly sunny. It was cloudy at Quincy, Macomb, and Springfield. And once again at 1 p.m. in Galesburg, under mostly sunny skies, the temperature was 76. Looking elsewhere around the Midwest at 1 p.m., Chicago had light rain and 67. Indianapolis was mostly sunny and 77. St. Louis was cloudy and 81. Kansas City was cloudy and 79. Des Moines was mostly sunny and 80. Milwaukee was cloudy and 62. The time is currently 1:36 p.m. Central Daylight Time. 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Now for the official National Weather Service forecast for Galesburg and surrounding areas of central and northwest Illinois. Rest of today, partly sunny with a chance of showers and thunderstorms. Highs around 80. Southwest winds around 10 miles an hour with gusts up to 20 miles an hour. Chance of rain 40%. Tonight, partly cloudy with a chance of showers and thunderstorms until midnight, then mostly cloudy after midnight. Lows in the lower 60s. West winds 5 to 10 miles an hour. Chance of rain 30%. Thursday, mostly cloudy in the morning, then becoming partly sunny. Highs around 80. Northwest winds 5 to 10 miles an hour. Thursday night, mostly cloudy. A chance of showers after midnight. Lows in the lower 60s. Northeast winds 5 to 10 miles an hour. Chance of rain 50%. Friday, showers likely, mainly in the morning. Highs in the mid-70s. East winds 5 to 10 miles an hour with gusts up to 20 miles an hour. Chance of rain 70%. Friday night and Saturday, mostly cloudy. Lows in the lower 60s. Highs in the lower 80s. Saturday night, partly cloudy. A chance of showers and thunderstorms after midnight. Lows around 70. Chance of rain 30%. Sunday, mostly sunny. Highs around 90. Heat index values up to 105 in the afternoon. Sunday night through Tuesday, mostly clear. Lows in the mid-70s. Highs in the lower 90s. Again, the forecast for Galesburg and surrounding areas of central and northwest Illinois for the rest of today, partly sunny with a chance of showers and thunderstorms. Highs around 80. Southwest winds around 10 miles an hour with gusts up to 20 miles an hour. Chance of rain 40%.

1 p.m. in Galesburg, skies were mostly sunny. The temperature was 76 degrees, the dew point was 65, and the relative humidity was 68%. The wind was southwest at 7 miles an hour. The pressure was 30.03 inches and falling. Elsewhere around the area, the temperatures were in the upper 70s. It was mostly sunny at Moline and Burlington. At Peoria, it was partly sunny. It was cloudy at Quincy, Macomb, and Springfield. And once again at 1 p.m. in Galesburg, under mostly sunny skies, the temperature was 76. Looking elsewhere around the Midwest at 1 p.m., Chicago had light rain and 67. Indianapolis was mostly sunny and 77. St. Louis was cloudy and 81. Kansas City was cloudy and 79. Des Moines was mostly sunny and 80. Milwaukee was cloudy and 62. The time is currently 1:39 p.m. Central Daylight Time. 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Now for the official National Weather Service forecast for Galesburg and surrounding areas of central and northwest Illinois. Rest of today, partly sunny with a chance of showers and thunderstorms. Highs around 80. Southwest winds around 10 miles an hour with gusts up to 20 miles an hour. Chance of rain 40%. Tonight, partly cloudy with a chance of showers and thunderstorms until midnight, then mostly cloudy after midnight. Lows in the lower 60s. West winds 5 to 10 miles an hour. Chance of rain 30%. Thursday, mostly cloudy in the morning, then becoming partly sunny. Highs around 80. Northwest winds 5 to 10 miles an hour. Thursday night, mostly cloudy. A chance of showers after midnight. Lows in the lower 60s. Northeast winds 5 to 10 miles an hour. Chance of rain 50%. Friday, showers likely, mainly in the morning. Highs in the mid-70s. East winds 5 to 10 miles an hour with gusts up to 20 miles an hour. Chance of rain 70%. Friday night and Saturday, mostly cloudy. Lows in the lower 60s. Highs in the lower 80s. Saturday night, partly cloudy. A chance of showers and thunderstorms after midnight. Lows around 70. Chance of rain 30%. Sunday, mostly sunny. Highs around 90. Heat index values up to 105 in the afternoon. Sunday night through Tuesday, mostly clear. Lows in the mid-70s. Highs in the lower 90s. Again, the forecast for Galesburg and surrounding areas of central and northwest Illinois for the rest of today, partly sunny with a chance of showers and thunderstorms. Highs around 80. Southwest winds around 10 miles an hour with gusts up to 20 miles an hour. Chance of rain 40%. At 1 p.m. in Galesburg, skies were mostly sunny. The temperature was 76 degrees, the dew point was 65, and the relative humidity was 68%. The wind was southwest at 7 miles an hour. The pressure was 30.03 inches and falling. Elsewhere around the area, the temperatures were in the upper 70s. It was mostly sunny at Moline and Burlington. At Peoria, it was partly sunny. It was cloudy at Quincy, Macomb, and Springfield. And once again at 1 p.m. in Galesburg, under mostly sunny skies, the temperature was 76. Looking elsewhere around the Midwest at 1 p.m., Chicago had light rain and 67. Indianapolis was mostly sunny and 77. St. Louis was cloudy and 81. Kansas City was cloudy and 79. Des Moines was mostly sunny and 80. Milwaukee was cloudy and 62. The time is currently 1:43 p.m. Central Daylight Time. 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Now for the official National Weather Service forecast for Galesburg and surrounding areas of central and northwest Illinois. Rest of today, partly sunny with a chance of showers and thunderstorms. Highs around 80. Southwest winds around 10 miles an hour with gusts up to 20 miles an hour. Chance of rain 40%. Tonight, partly cloudy with a chance of showers and thunderstorms.

until midnight, then mostly cloudy after midnight. Lows in the lower 60s. West winds 5 to 10 miles an hour. Chance of rain 30%. Thursday, mostly cloudy in the morning, then becoming partly sunny. Highs around 80. Northwest winds 5 to 10 miles an hour. Thursday night, mostly cloudy. A chance of showers after midnight. Lows in the lower 60s. Northeast winds 5 to 10 miles an hour. Chance of rain 50%. Friday, showers likely, mainly in the morning. Highs in the mid-70s. East winds 5 to 10 miles an hour with gusts up to 20 miles an hour. Chance of rain 70%. Friday night and Saturday, mostly cloudy. Lows in the lower 60s. Highs in the lower 80s. Saturday night, partly cloudy. A chance of showers and thunderstorms after midnight. Lows around 70. Chance of rain 30%. Sunday, mostly sunny. Highs around 90. Heat index values up to 105 in the afternoon. Sunday night through Tuesday, mostly clear. Lows in the mid-70s. Highs in the lower 90s. Again, the forecast for Galesburg and surrounding areas of central and northwest Illinois for the rest of today, partly sunny with a chance of showers and thunderstorms. Highs around 80. Southwest winds around 10 miles an hour with gusts up to 20 miles an hour. Chance of rain 40%. At 1 p.m. in Galesburg, skies were mostly sunny. The temperature was 76 degrees, the dew point was 65, and the relative humidity was 68%. The wind was southwest at 7 miles an hour. The pressure was 30.03 inches and falling. Elsewhere around the area, the temperatures were in the upper 70s. It was mostly sunny at Moline and Burlington. At Peoria, it was partly sunny. It was cloudy at Quincy, Macomb, and Springfield. And once again at 1 p.m. in Galesburg, under mostly sunny skies, the temperature was 76. Looking elsewhere around the Midwest at 1 p.m., Chicago had light rain and 67. Indianapolis was mostly sunny and 77. St. Louis was cloudy and 81. Kansas City was cloudy and 79. Des Moines was mostly sunny and 80. Milwaukee was cloudy and 62. The time is currently 1:46 p.m. Central Daylight Time. 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Now for the official National Weather Service forecast for Galesburg and surrounding areas of central and northwest Illinois. Rest of today, partly sunny with a chance of showers and thunderstorms. Highs around 80. Southwest winds around 10 miles an hour with gusts up to 20 miles an hour. Chance of rain 40%. Tonight, partly cloudy with a chance of showers and thunderstorms until midnight, then mostly cloudy after midnight. Lows in the lower 60s. West winds 5 to 10 miles an hour. Chance of rain 30%. Thursday, mostly cloudy in the morning, then becoming partly sunny. Highs around 80. Northwest winds 5 to 10 miles an hour. Thursday night, mostly cloudy. A chance of showers after midnight. Lows in the lower 60s. Northeast winds 5 to 10 miles an hour. Chance of rain 50%. Friday, showers likely, mainly in the morning. Highs in the mid-70s. East winds 5 to 10 miles an hour with gusts up to 20 miles an hour. Chance of rain 70%. Friday night and Saturday, mostly cloudy. Lows in the lower 60s. Highs in the lower 80s. Saturday night, partly cloudy. A chance of showers and thunderstorms after midnight. Lows around 70. Chance of rain 30%. Sunday, mostly sunny. Highs around 90. Heat index values up to 105 in the afternoon. Sunday night through Tuesday, mostly clear. Lows in the mid-70s. Highs in the lower 90s. Again, the forecast for Galesburg and surrounding areas of central and northwest Illinois for the rest of today, partly sunny with a chance of showers and thunderstorms. Highs around 80. Southwest winds around 10 miles an hour with gusts up to 20 miles an hour. Chance of rain 40%.
set. At 1 p.m. in Galesburg, skies were mostly sunny. The temperature was 76 degrees, the dew point was 65, and the relative humidity was 68%. The wind was southwest at 7 miles an hour. The pressure was 30.03 inches and falling. Elsewhere around the area, the temperatures were in the upper 70s. It was mostly sunny at Moline and Burlington. At Peoria, it was partly sunny. It was cloudy at Quincy, Macomb, and Springfield. And once again at 1 p.m. in Galesburg, under mostly sunny skies, the temperature was 76. Looking elsewhere around the Midwest at 1 p.m., Chicago had light rain and 67. Indianapolis was mostly sunny and 77. St. Louis was cloudy and 81. Kansas City was cloudy and 79. Des Moines was mostly sunny and 80. Milwaukee was cloudy and 62. The time is currently 1:50 p.m. Central Daylight Time. 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Now for the official National Weather Service forecast for Galesburg and surrounding areas of central and northwest Illinois. Rest of today, partly sunny with a chance of showers and thunderstorms. Highs around 80. Southwest winds around 10 miles an hour with gusts up to 20 miles an hour. Chance of rain 40%. Tonight, partly cloudy with a chance of showers and thunderstorms until midnight, then mostly cloudy after midnight. Lows in the lower 60s. West winds 5 to 10 miles an hour. Chance of rain 30%. Thursday, mostly cloudy in the morning, then becoming partly sunny. Highs around 80. Northwest winds 5 to 10 miles an hour. Thursday night, mostly cloudy. A chance of showers after midnight. Lows in the lower 60s. Northeast winds 5 to 10 miles an hour. Chance of rain 50%. Friday, showers likely, mainly in the morning. Highs in the mid-70s. East winds 5 to 10 miles an hour with gusts up to 20 miles an hour. Chance of rain 70%. Friday night and Saturday, mostly cloudy. Lows in the lower 60s. Highs in the lower 80s. Saturday night, partly cloudy. A chance of showers and thunderstorms after midnight. Lows around 70. Chance of rain 30%. Sunday, mostly sunny. Highs around 90. Heat index values up to 105 in the afternoon. Sunday night through Tuesday, mostly clear. Lows in the mid-70s. Highs in the lower 90s. Again, the forecast for Galesburg and surrounding areas of central and northwest Illinois for the rest of today, partly sunny with a chance of showers and thunderstorms. Highs around 80. Southwest winds around 10 miles an hour with gusts up to 20 miles an hour. Chance of rain 40%. At 1 p.m. in Galesburg, skies were mostly sunny. The temperature was 76 degrees, the dew point was 65, and the relative humidity was 68%. The wind was southwest at 7 miles an hour. The pressure was 30.03 inches and falling. Elsewhere around the area, the temperatures were in the upper 70s. It was mostly sunny at Moline and Burlington. At Peoria, it was partly sunny. It was cloudy at Quincy, Macomb, and Springfield. And once again at 1 p.m. in Galesburg, under mostly sunny skies, the temperature was 76. Looking elsewhere around the Midwest at 1 p.m., Chicago had light rain and 67. Indianapolis was mostly sunny and 77. St. Louis was cloudy and 81. Kansas City was cloudy and 79. Des Moines was mostly sunny and 80. Milwaukee was cloudy and 62. The time is currently 1:53 p.m. Central Daylight Time. 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Now for the official National Weather Service forecast for Galesburg and surrounding areas of central and northwest Illinois. Rest of today, partly sunny with a chance of showers and thunderstorms. Highs around 80. Southwest winds around 10 miles an hour with gusts up to 20 miles an hour. Chance of rain 40%. Tonight, partly cloudy with a chance

lots of showers and thunderstorms until midnight, then mostly cloudy after midnight. Lows in the lower 60s. West winds 5 to 10 miles an hour. Chance of rain 30%. Thursday, mostly cloudy in the morning, then becoming partly sunny. Highs around 80. Northwest winds 5 to 10 miles an hour. Thursday night, mostly cloudy. A chance of showers after midnight. Lows in the lower 60s. Northeast winds 5 to 10 miles an hour. Chance of rain 50%. Friday, showers likely, mainly in the morning. Highs in the mid-70s. East winds 5 to 10 miles an hour with gusts up to 20 miles an hour. Chance of rain 70%. Friday night and Saturday, mostly cloudy. Lows in the lower 60s. Highs in the lower 80s. Saturday night, partly cloudy. A chance of showers and thunderstorms after midnight.

National Weather Service has issued severe thunderstorm watch number 387, effective until 10 p.m. This watch includes the following county: Henry, Illinois. Remember, a severe thunderstorm watch means the conditions are favorable for the development of severe weather, including large hail and damaging winds in and close to the watch area. While severe weather may not be imminent, persons should remain alert for rapidly changing weather conditions and listen for later statements and possible warnings. 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Now for the official National Weather Service forecast for Galesburg and surrounding areas of central and northwest Illinois. Rest of today, partly sunny with a chance of showers and thunderstorms. Highs around 80. Southwest winds around 10 miles an hour with gusts up to 20 miles an hour. Chance of rain 40%. Tonight, partly cloudy with a chance of showers and thunderstorms until midnight, then mostly cloudy after midnight. Lows in the lower 60s. West winds 5 to 10 miles an hour. Chance of rain 30%. Thursday, mostly cloudy in the morning, then becoming partly sunny. Highs around 80. Northwest winds 5 to 10 miles an hour. Thursday night, mostly cloudy. A chance of showers after midnight. Lows in the lower 60s. Northeast winds 5 to 10 miles an hour. Chance of rain 50%. Friday, showers likely, mainly in the morning. Highs in the mid-70s. East winds 5 to 10 miles an hour with gusts up to 20 miles an hour. Chance of rain 70%. Friday night and Saturday, mostly cloudy. Lows in the lower 60s. Highs in the lower 80s. Saturday night, partly cloudy. A chance of showers and thunderstorms after midnight. Lows around 70. Chance of rain 30%. Sunday, mostly sunny. Highs around 90. Heat index values up to 105 in the afternoon. Sunday night through Tuesday, mostly clear. Lows in the mid-70s. Highs in the lower 90s. Again, the forecast for Galesburg and surrounding areas of central and northwest Illinois for the rest of today, partly sunny with a chance of showers and thunderstorms. Highs around 80. Southwest winds around 10 miles an hour with gusts up to 20 miles an hour. Chance of rain 40%. The following is a summary of watches, warnings, and advisories in effect. For the KZZ 66 listening area, severe thunderstorm watch number 387 has been issued until 10 p.m. for the following county: Henry, Illinois. At 1 p.m. in Galesburg, skies were mostly sunny. The temperature was 76 degrees, the dew point was 65, and the relative humidity was 68%. The wind was southwest at 7 miles an hour. The pressure was 30.03 inches and falling. Elsewhere around the area, the temperatures were in the upper 70s. It was mostly sunny at Moline and Burlington. At Peoria, it was partly sunny.

together, keep these safety rules in mind. Move to a reinforced shelter ahead of the storm and stay away from windows and doors. Mobile homes and vehicles should be abandoned for a sturdy shelter. If the storm is producing tornadoes or extremely high winds, take cover in a basement or interior room on the lowest floor. If outside, avoid isolated, tall objects and flimsy buildings such as sheds and picnic shelters. Thunderstorms can produce flash flooding, so avoid driving across flooded roadways. Remember that tornadoes can occur before a warning has been issued. The time is currently 2 p.m. Central Daylight Time. 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Now for the official National Weather Service forecast for Galesburg and surrounding areas of central and northwest Illinois. Rest of today, partly sunny with a chance of showers and thunderstorms. Highs around 80. Southwest winds around 10 miles an hour with gusts up to 20 miles an hour. Chance of rain 40%. Tonight, partly cloudy with a chance of showers and thunderstorms until midnight, then mostly cloudy after midnight. Lows in the lower 60s. West winds 5 to 10 miles an hour. Chance of rain 30%. Thursday, mostly cloudy in the morning, then becoming partly sunny. Highs around 80. Northwest winds 5 to 10 miles an hour. Thursday night, mostly cloudy. A chance of showers after midnight. Lows in the lower 60s. Northeast winds 5 to 10 miles an hour. Chance of rain 50%. Friday, showers likely, mainly in the morning. Highs in the mid-70s. East winds 5 to 10 miles an hour with gusts up to 20 miles an hour. Chance of rain 70%. Friday night and Saturday, mostly cloudy. Lows in the lower 60s. Highs in the lower 80s. Saturday night, partly cloudy. A chance of showers and thunderstorms after midnight. Lows around 70. Chance of rain 30%. Sunday, mostly sunny. Highs around 90. Heat index values up to 105 in the afternoon. Sunday night through Tuesday, mostly clear. Lows in the mid-70s. Highs in the lower 90s. Again, the forecast for Galesburg and surrounding areas of central and northwest Illinois for the rest of today, partly sunny with a chance of showers and thunderstorms. Highs around 80. Southwest winds around 10 miles an hour with gusts up to 20 miles an hour. Chance of rain 40%. The following is a summary of watches, warnings, and advisories in effect. For the KZZ 66 listening area, severe thunderstorm watch number 387 has been issued until 10 p.m. for the following county, Henry, Illinois. The National Weather Service has issued severe thunderstorm watch number 387, effective until 10 p.m. This watch includes the following county, Henry, Illinois. Remember, a severe thunderstorm watch means the conditions are favorable for the development of severe weather, including large hail and damaging winds in and close to the watch area. While severe weather may not be imminent, persons should remain alert for rapidly changing weather conditions and listen for later statements and possible warnings. Stay tuned to NOAA Weather Radio, commercial radio and television outlets, or internet sources for the latest severe weather information. During severe weather, keep these safety rules in mind. Move to a reinforced shelter ahead of the storm and stay away from windows and doors. Mobile homes and vehicles should be abandoned for a sturdy shelter. If the storm is producing tornadoes or extremely high winds, take cover in a basement or interior room on the lowest floor. If outside, avoid isolated, tall objects and flimsy buildings such as sheds and picnic shelters. Thunderstorms can produce flash flooding, so avoid driving across flooded roadways. Remember that tornadoes can occur before a warning has been issued. The time is currently 2:04 p.m. Central Daylight Time. 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Now for the official National Weather Service forecast for Galesburg and surrounding areas of central and northwest Illinois. Rest of today, partly sunny with a chance of showers and thunderstorms. Highs around 80. Southwest winds around 10 miles an hour with gusts up to 20 miles an hour. Chance of rain.

20%. Friday night and Saturday, mostly cloudy. Lows in the lower 60s. Highs in the lower 80s. Saturday night, partly cloudy. A chance of showers and thunderstorms after midnight. Lows around 70. Chance of rain 30%. Sunday, mostly sunny. Highs around 90. Heat index values up to 105 in the afternoon. Sunday night through Tuesday, mostly clear. Lows in the mid-70s. Highs in the lower 90s. Again, the forecast for Galesburg and surrounding areas of central and northwest Illinois for the rest of today, partly sunny with a chance of showers and thunderstorms. Highs around 80. Southwest winds around 10 miles an hour with gusts up to 20 miles an hour. Chance of rain 40%. 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Programming originates from NOAA's National Weather Service office in Lincoln. 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The following is a summary of watches, warnings, and advisories in effect. For the KZZ 66 listening area, severe thunderstorm watch number 387 has been issued until 10 p.m. for the following county: Henry, Illinois. At 2 p.m. in Galesburg, skies were mostly sunny. The temperature was 79 degrees, the dew point was 65, and the relative humidity was 62%. The heat index was 81. The wind was west at 7 miles an hour. The pressure was 30.02 inches and falling. Elsewhere around the area, temperatures were around 80 degrees. At Burlington, it was mostly sunny. It was partly sunny at Moline, Quincy, and Macomb. It was cloudy at Peoria and Springfield. And once again at 2 p.m. in Galesburg, under mostly sunny skies, the temperature was 79 and the heat index was 81. The National Weather Service has issued severe thunderstorm watch number 387, effective until 10 p.m. This watch includes the following county: Henry, Illinois. Remember, a severe thunderstorm watch means the conditions are favorable for the development of severe weather, including large hail and damaging winds in and close to the watch area. While severe weather may not be imminent, persons should remain alert for rapidly changing weather conditions and listen for later statements and possible warnings. Stay tuned to NOAA Weather Radio, commercial radio and television outlets, or internet sources for the latest severe weather information. During severe weather, keep these safety rules in mind. Move to a reinforced shelter ahead of the storm and stay away from windows and doors. Mobile homes and vehicles should be abandoned for a sturdy shelter. If the storm is producing tornadoes or extremely high winds, take cover in a basement or interior room on the lowest floor. If outside, avoid isolated, tall objects and flimsy buildings such as sheds and picnic shelters. Thunderstorms can produce flash flooding, so avoid driving across flooded roadways. Remember that tornadoes can occur before a warning has been issued. The time is currently 2:18 p.m. Central Daylight Time. 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Now for the official National Weather Service forecast for Galesburg and surrounding areas of central and northwest Illinois. Rest of today, partly sunny with a chance of showers and thunderstorms. Highs around 80. Southwest winds around 10 miles an hour with gusts up to 20 miles an hour. Chance of rain 40%. Tonight, partly cloudy with a chance of showers and thunderstorms until midnight, then mostly cloudy after midnight. Lows in the lower 60s. West winds 5 to 10 miles an hour. Chance of rain 30%. Thursday, mostly cloudy in the morning, then becoming partly sunny. Highs around 80. Northwest winds 5 to 10 miles an hour. Thursday night, mostly cloudy. A chance of showers after midnight. Lows in the lower 60s. Northeast winds 5 to 10 miles an hour. Chance of rain 50%. Friday, showers likely, mainly in the morning. Highs in the mid-70s.
East winds 5 to 10 miles an hour with gusts up to 20 miles an hour. Chance of rain 70%. Friday night and Saturday, mostly cloudy. Lows in the lower 60s. Highs in the lower 80s. Saturday night, partly cloudy. A chance of showers and thunderstorms after midnight. Lows around 70. Chance of rain 30%. Sunday, mostly sunny. Highs around 90. Heat index values up to 105 in the afternoon. Sunday night through Tuesday, mostly clear. Lows in the mid-70s. Highs in the lower 90s. Again, the forecast for Galesburg and surrounding areas of central and northwest Illinois for the rest of today, partly sunny with a chance of showers and thunderstorms. Highs around 80. Southwest winds around 10 miles an hour with gusts up to 20 miles an hour. Chance of rain 40%. The following is a summary of watches, warnings, and advisories in effect. For the KZZ 66 listening area, severe thunderstorm watch number 387 has been issued until 10 p.m. for the following county, Henry, Illinois. At 2 p.m. in Galesburg, skies were mostly sunny. The temperature was 79 degrees, the dew point was 65, and the relative humidity was 62%. The heat index was 81. The wind was west at 7 miles an hour. The pressure was 30.02 inches and falling. Elsewhere around the area, temperatures were around 80 degrees. At Burlington, it was mostly sunny. It was partly sunny at Moline, Quincy, and Macomb. It was cloudy at Peoria and Springfield. And once again at 2 p.m. in Galesburg, under mostly sunny skies, the temperature was 79 and the heat index was 81. The National Weather Service has issued severe thunderstorm watch number 387, effective until 10 p.m. This watch includes the following county, Henry, Illinois. Remember, a severe thunderstorm watch means the conditions are favorable for the development of severe weather, including large hail and damaging winds in and close to the watch area. While severe weather may not be imminent, persons should remain alert for rapidly changing weather conditions and listen for later statements and possible warnings. Stay tuned to NOAA Weather Radio, commercial radio and television outlets, or internet sources for the latest severe weather information. During severe weather, keep these safety rules in mind. Move to a reinforced shelter ahead of the storm and stay away from windows and doors. Mobile homes and vehicles should be abandoned for a sturdy shelter. If the storm is producing tornadoes or extremely high winds, take cover in a basement or interior room on the lowest floor. If outside, avoid isolated, tall objects and flimsy buildings such as sheds and picnic shelters. Thunderstorms can produce flash flooding, so avoid driving across flooded roadways. Remember that tornadoes can occur before a warning has been issued. The time is currently 2:23 p.m. Central Daylight Time. 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Now for the official National Weather Service forecast for Galesburg and surrounding areas of central and northwest Illinois. Rest of today, partly sunny with a chance of showers and thunderstorms. Highs around 80. Southwest winds around 10 miles an hour with gusts up to 20 miles an hour. Chance of rain 40%. Tonight, partly cloudy with a chance of showers and thunderstorms until midnight, then mostly cloudy after midnight. Lows in the lower 60s. West winds 5 to 10 miles an hour. Chance of rain 30%. Thursday, mostly cloudy in the morning, then becoming partly sunny. Highs around 80. Northwest winds 5 to 10 miles an hour. Thursday night, mostly cloudy. A chance of showers after midnight. Lows in the lower 60s. Northeast winds 5 to 10 miles an hour. Chance of rain 50%. Friday, showers likely, mainly in the morning. Highs in the mid-70s. East winds 5 to 10 miles an hour with gusts up to 20 miles an hour. Chance of rain 70%. Friday night and Saturday, mostly cloudy. Lows in the lower 60s. Highs in the lower 80s. Saturday night, partly cloudy. A chance of showers and thunderstorms after midnight. Lows around 70. Chance of rain 30%.
Sunday, mostly sunny. Highs are

down 90. Heat index values up to 105 in the afternoon. Sunday night through Tuesday, mostly clear. Lows in the mid-70s. Highs in the lower 90s. Again, the forecast for Galesburg and surrounding areas of central and northwest Illinois for the rest of today, partly sunny with a chance of showers and thunderstorms. Highs around 80. Southwest winds around 10 miles an hour with gusts up to 20 miles an hour. Chance of rain 40%. The following is a summary of watches, warnings, and advisories in effect. For the KZZ 66 listening area, severe thunderstorm watch number 387 has been issued until 10 p.m. for the following county, Henry, Illinois. At 2 p.m. in Galesburg, skies were mostly sunny. The temperature was 79 degrees, the dew point was 65, and the relative humidity was 62%. The heat index was 81. The wind was west at 7 miles an hour. The pressure was 30.02 inches and falling. Elsewhere around the area, at Quincy, rain was falling, with a temperature of 75. At Burlington, it was mostly sunny, with a temperature of 81. It was partly sunny, with a temperature of 80 at Moline, and 81 at Macomb. At Peoria, it was cloudy, with a temperature of 78. At Springfield, thunder and fog were reported, with a temperature of 71. And once again at 2 p.m. in Galesburg, under mostly sunny skies, the temperature was 79, and the heat index was 81. The National Weather Service has issued severe thunderstorm watch number 387, effective until 10 p.m. This watch includes the following county, Henry, Illinois. Remember, a severe thunderstorm watch means the conditions are favorable for the development of severe weather, including large hail and damaging winds, in and close to the watch area. While severe weather may not be imminent, persons should remain alert for rapidly changing weather conditions and listen for later statements and possible warnings. Stay tuned to NOAA Weather Radio, commercial radio and television outlets, or internet sources for the latest severe weather information. During severe weather, keep these safety rules in mind. Move to a reinforced shelter ahead of the storm and stay away from windows and doors. Mobile homes and vehicles should be abandoned for a sturdy shelter. If the storm is producing tornadoes or extremely high winds, take cover in a basement or interior room on the lowest floor. If outside, avoid isolated, tall objects and flimsy buildings such as sheds and picnic shelters. Thunderstorms can produce flash flooding, so avoid driving across flooded roadways. Remember that tornadoes can occur before a warning has been issued. The time is currently 2:27 p.m. Central Daylight Time. 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Now for the official National Weather Service forecast for Galesburg and surrounding areas of central and northwest Illinois. Rest of today, partly sunny with a chance of showers and thunderstorms. Highs around 80. Southwest winds around 10 miles an hour with gusts up to 20 miles an hour. Chance of rain 40%. Tonight, partly cloudy with a chance of showers and thunderstorms until midnight, then mostly cloudy after midnight. Lows in the lower 60s. West winds 5 to 10 miles an hour. Chance of rain 30%. Thursday, mostly cloudy in the morning, then becoming partly sunny. Highs around 80. Northwest winds 5 to 10 miles an hour. Thursday night, mostly cloudy. A chance of showers after midnight. Lows in the lower 60s. Northeast winds 5 to 10 miles an hour. Chance of rain 50%. Friday, showers likely, mainly in the morning. Highs in the mid-70s. East winds 5 to 10 miles an hour with gusts up to 20 miles an hour. Chance of rain 70%. Friday night and Saturday, mostly cloudy. Lows in the lower 60s. Highs in the lower 80s. Saturday night, partly cloudy. A chance of showers and thunderstorms after midnight. Lows around 70. Chance of rain 30%. Sunday, mostly sunny. Highs around 90. Heat index values up to 105 in the afternoon. Sunday night through Tuesday, mostly clear. Lows in the mid-70s. Highs in the lower 90s. Again, the forecast for Galesburg.

Pittsburgh and surrounding areas of central and northwest Illinois for the rest of today, partly sunny with a chance of showers and thunderstorms. Highs around 80. Southwest winds around 10 miles an hour with gusts up to 20 miles an hour. Chance of rain 40%. The following is a summary of watches, warnings, and advisories in effect. For the KZZ 66 listening area, severe thunderstorm watch number 387 has been issued until 10 p.m. for the following county, Henry, Illinois. At 2 p.m. in Galesburg, skies were mostly sunny. The temperature was 79 degrees, the dew point was 65, and the relative humidity was 62%. The heat index was 81. The wind was west at 7 miles an hour. The pressure was 30.02 inches and falling. Elsewhere around the area, at Quincy, rain was falling, with a temperature of 75. At Burlington, it was mostly sunny, with a temperature of 81. It was partly sunny, with a temperature of 80 at Moline, and 81 at Macomb. At Peoria, it was cloudy, with a temperature of 78. At Springfield, thunder and fog were reported, with a temperature of 71. And once again at 2 p.m. in Galesburg, under mostly sunny skies, the temperature was 79, and the heat index was 81. The National Weather Service has issued severe thunderstorm watch number 387, effective until 10 p.m. This watch includes the following county, Henry, Illinois. Remember, a severe thunderstorm watch means the conditions are favorable for the development of severe weather, including large hail and damaging winds, in and close to the watch area. While severe weather may not be imminent, persons should remain alert for rapidly changing weather conditions and listen for later statements and possible warnings. Stay tuned to NOAA Weather Radio, commercial radio and television outlets, or internet sources for the latest severe weather information. During severe weather, keep these safety rules in mind. Move to a reinforced shelter ahead of the storm and stay away from windows and doors. Mobile homes and vehicles should be abandoned for a sturdy shelter. If the storm is producing tornadoes or extremely high winds, take cover in a basement or interior room on the lowest floor. If outside, avoid isolated, tall objects and flimsy buildings such as sheds and picnic shelters. Thunderstorms can produce flash flooding, so avoid driving across flooded roadways. Remember that tornadoes can occur before a warning has been issued. The time is currently 2:32 p.m. Central Daylight Time. 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Now for the official National Weather Service forecast for Galesburg and surrounding areas of central and northwest Illinois. Rest of today, partly sunny with a chance of showers and thunderstorms. Highs around 80. Southwest winds around 10 miles an hour with gusts up to 20 miles an hour. Chance of rain 40%. Tonight, partly cloudy with a chance of showers and thunderstorms until midnight. Winds around 10 miles an hour with gusts up to 20 miles an hour. Chance of rain 40%. Tonight, partly cloudy with a chance of showers and thunderstorms until midnight, then mostly cloudy after midnight. Lows in the lower 60s. West winds 5 to 10 miles an hour. Chance of rain 30%. Thursday, mostly cloudy in the morning, then becoming partly sunny. Highs around 80. Northwest winds 5 to 10 miles an hour. Thursday night, mostly cloudy. A chance of showers after midnight. Lows in the lower 60s. Northeast winds 5 to 10 miles an hour. Chance of rain 50%. Friday, showers likely, mainly in the morning. Highs in the mid-70s. East winds 5 to 10 miles an hour with gusts up to 20 miles an hour. Chance of rain 70%. Friday night and Saturday, mostly cloudy. Lows in the lower 60s. Highs in the lower 80s. Saturday night, partly cloudy. A chance of showers and thunderstorms after midnight. Lows around 70. Chance of rain 30%. Sunday, mostly sunny. Highs around 90. Heat index values up to 105 in the afternoon. Sunday night through Tuesday, mostly clear. Lows in the mid-70s. Highs in the lower 90s. Again, the forecast for Galesburg and surrounding areas of central and northwest Illinois for the rest of

Today, partly sunny with a chance of showers and thunderstorms. Highs around 80. Southwest winds around 10 miles an hour with gusts up to 20 miles an hour. Chance of rain 40%. The following is a summary of watches, warnings, and advisories in effect. For the KZZ 66 listening area, severe thunderstorm watch number 387 has been issued until 10 p.m. for the following county, Henry, Illinois. At 2 p.m. in Galesburg, skies were mostly sunny. The temperature was 79 degrees, the dew point was 65, and the relative humidity was 62%. The heat index was 81. The wind was west at 7 miles an hour. The pressure was 30.02 inches and falling. Elsewhere around the area, at Quincy, rain was falling, with a temperature of 75. At Burlington, it was mostly sunny, with a temperature of 81. It was partly sunny, with a temperature of 80 at Moline, and 81 at Macomb. At Peoria, it was cloudy, with a temperature of 78. At Springfield, thunder and fog were reported, with a temperature of 71. And once again at 2 p.m. in Galesburg, under mostly sunny skies, the temperature was 79, and the heat index was 81. The National Weather Service has issued severe thunderstorm watch number 387, effective until 10 p.m. This watch includes the following county, Henry, Illinois. Remember, a severe thunderstorm watch means the conditions are favorable for the development of severe weather, including large hail and damaging winds, in and close to the watch area. While severe weather may not be imminent, persons should remain alert for rapidly changing weather conditions and listen for later statements and possible warnings. Stay tuned to NOAA Weather Radio, commercial radio and television outlets, or internet sources for the latest severe weather information. During severe weather, keep these safety rules in mind. Move to a reinforced shelter ahead of the storm, and stay away from windows and doors. Mobile homes and vehicles should be abandoned for a sturdy shelter. If the storm is producing tornadoes or extremely high winds, take cover in a basement or interior room on the lowest floor. If outside, avoid isolated, tall objects and flimsy buildings such as sheds and picnic shelters. Thunderstorms can produce flash flooding, so avoid driving across flooded roadways. Remember that tornadoes can occur before a warning has been issued. The time is currently 2:37 p.m. Central Daylight Time. 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Now for the official National Weather Service forecast for Galesburg and surrounding areas of central and northwest Illinois. Rest of today, partly sunny with a chance of showers and thunderstorms. Highs around 80. Southwest winds around 10 miles an hour with gusts up to 20 miles an hour. Chance of rain 40%. Tonight, partly cloudy with a chance of showers and thunderstorms until midnight, then mostly cloudy after midnight. Lows in the lower 60s. West winds 5 to 10 miles an hour. Chance of rain 30%. Thursday, mostly cloudy in the morning, then becoming partly sunny. Highs around 80. Northwest winds 5 to 10 miles an hour. Thursday night, mostly cloudy. A chance of showers after midnight. Lows in the lower 60s. Northeast winds 5 to 10 miles an hour. Chance of rain 50%. Friday, showers likely, mainly in the morning. Highs in the mid-70s. East winds 5 to 10 miles an hour with gusts up to 20 miles an hour. Chance of rain 70%. Friday night and Saturday, mostly cloudy. Lows in the lower 60s. Highs in the lower 80s. Saturday night, partly cloudy. A chance of showers and thunderstorms after midnight. Lows around 70. Chance of rain 30%. Sunday, mostly sunny. Highs around 90. Heat index values up to 105 in the afternoon. Sunday night through Tuesday, mostly clear. Lows in the mid-70s. Highs in the lower 90s. Again, the forecast for Galesburg and surrounding areas of central and northwest Illinois for the rest of today, partly sunny with a chance of showers and thunderstorms. Highs around 80. Southwest winds around 10 miles an hour with gusts up to 20 miles an hour. Chance of rain 40%. The following

is a summary of watches, warnings, and advisories in effect. For the KZZ66 listening area, severe thunderstorm watch number 387 has been issued until 10 p.m. for the following county, Henry, Illinois. At 2 p.m. in Galesburg, skies were mostly sunny. The temperature was 79 degrees, the dew point was 65, and the relative humidity was 62%. The heat index was 81. The wind was west at 7 miles an hour. The pressure was 30.02 inches and falling. Elsewhere around the area, at Quincy, rain was falling, with a temperature of 75. At Burlington, it was mostly sunny, with a temperature of 81. It was partly sunny, with a temperature of 80 at Moline, and 81 at Macomb. At Peoria, it was cloudy, with a temperature of 78. At Springfield, thunder and fog were reported, with a temperature of 71. And once again at 2 p.m. in Galesburg, under mostly sunny skies, the temperature was 79, and the heat index was 81. The National Weather Service has issued severe thunderstorm watch number 387, effective until 10 p.m. This watch includes the following county, Henry, Illinois. Remember, a severe thunderstorm watch means the conditions are favorable for the development of severe weather, including large hail and damaging winds, in and close to the watch area. While severe weather may not be imminent, persons should remain alert for rapidly changing weather conditions and listen for later statements and possible warnings. Stay tuned to NOAA Weather Radio, commercial radio and television outlets, or internet sources for the latest severe weather information. During severe weather, keep these safety rules in mind. Move to a reinforced shelter ahead of the storm and stay away from windows and doors. Mobile homes and vehicles should be abandoned for a sturdy shelter. If the storm is producing tornadoes or extremely high winds, take cover in a basement or interior room on the lowest floor. If outside, avoid isolated, tall objects and flimsy buildings such as sheds and picnic shelters. Thunderstorms can produce flash flooding, so avoid driving across flooded roadways. Remember that tornadoes can occur before a warning has been issued. The time is currently 2:42 p.m. Central Daylight Time. 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Now for the official National Weather Service forecast for Galesburg and surrounding areas of central and northwest Illinois. Rest of today, partly sunny with a chance of showers and thunderstorms. Highs around 80. Southwest winds around 10 miles an hour with gusts up to 20 miles an hour. Chance of rain 40%. Tonight, partly cloudy with a chance of showers and thunderstorms until midnight, then mostly cloudy after midnight. Lows in the lower 60s. West winds 5 to 10 miles an hour. Chance of rain 30%. Thursday, mostly cloudy in the morning, then becoming partly sunny. Highs around 80. Northwest winds 5 to 10 miles an hour. Thursday night, mostly cloudy. A chance of showers after midnight. Lows in the lower 60s. Northeast winds 5 to 10 miles an hour. Chance of rain 50%. Friday, showers likely, mainly in the morning. Highs in the mid-70s. East winds 5 to 10 miles an hour with gusts up to 20 miles an hour. Chance of rain 70%. Friday night and Saturday, mostly cloudy. Lows in the lower 60s. Highs in the lower 80s. Saturday night, partly cloudy. A chance of showers and thunderstorms after midnight. Lows around 70. Chance of rain 30%. Sunday, mostly sunny. Highs around 90. Heat index values up to 105 in the afternoon. Sunday night through Tuesday, mostly clear. Lows in the mid-70s. Highs in the lower 90s. Again, the forecast for Galesburg and surrounding areas of central and northwest Illinois for the rest of today, partly sunny with a chance of showers and thunderstorms. Highs around 80. Southwest winds around 10 miles an hour with gusts up to 20 miles an hour. Chance of rain 40%. The following is a summary of watches, warnings, and advisories in effect. For the KZZ66 listening area, severe thunderstorm watch number 387 has been issued until 10 p.m. for the following county, Henry, Illinois.

It was partly sunny, with a temperature of 80 at Moline and 81 at Macomb. At Peoria, it was cloudy, with a temperature of 78. At Springfield, thunder and fog were reported, with a temperature of 71. And once again at 2 p.m. in Galesburg, under mostly sunny skies, the temperature was 79 and the heat index was 81. The National Weather Service has issued severe thunderstorm watch number 387, effective until 10 p.m. This watch includes the following county: Henry, Illinois. Remember, a severe thunderstorm watch means the conditions are favorable for the development of severe weather, including large hail and damaging winds in and close to the watch area. While severe weather may not be imminent, persons should remain alert for rapidly changing weather conditions and listen for later statements and possible warnings. Stay tuned to NOAA Weather Radio, commercial radio and television outlets, or internet sources for the latest severe weather information. During severe weather, keep these safety rules in mind. Move to a reinforced shelter ahead of the storm and stay away from windows and doors. Mobile homes and vehicles should be abandoned for a sturdy shelter. If the storm is producing tornadoes or extremely high winds, take cover in a basement or interior room on the lowest floor. If outside, avoid isolated, tall objects and flimsy buildings such as sheds and picnic shelters. Thunderstorms can produce flash flooding, so avoid driving across flooded roadways. Remember that tornadoes can occur before a warning has been issued. The time is currently 2:56 p.m. Central Daylight Time. 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Now for the official National Weather Service forecast for Galesburg and surrounding areas of central and northwest Illinois. Rest of today, partly sunny with a chance of showers and thunderstorms. Highs around 80. Southwest winds around 10 miles an hour with gusts up to 20 miles an hour. Chance of rain 40%. Tonight, partly cloudy with a chance of showers and thunderstorms until midnight, then mostly cloudy after midnight. Lows in the lower 60s. West winds 5 to 10 miles an hour. Chance of rain 30%. Thursday, mostly cloudy in the morning, then becoming partly sunny. Highs around 80. Northwest winds 5 to 10 miles an hour. Thursday night, mostly cloudy. A chance of showers after midnight. Lows in the lower 60s. Northeast winds 5 to 10 miles an hour. Chance of rain 50%. Friday, showers likely, mainly in the morning. Highs in the mid-70s. East winds 5 to 10 miles an hour with gusts up to 20 miles an hour. Chance of rain 70%. Friday night and Saturday, mostly cloudy. Lows in the lower 60s. Highs in the lower 80s. Saturday night, partly cloudy. A chance of showers and thunderstorms after midnight. Lows around 70. Chance of rain 30%. Sunday, mostly sunny. Highs around 90. Heat index values up to 105 in the afternoon. Sunday night through Tuesday, mostly clear. Lows in the mid-70s. Highs in the lower 90s. Again, the forecast for Galesburg and surrounding areas of central and northwest Illinois for the rest of today, partly sunny with a chance of showers and thunderstorms. Highs around 80. Southwest winds around 10 miles an hour with gusts up to 20 miles an hour. Chance of rain 40%. The following is a summary of watches, warnings, and advisories in effect. For the KZZ66 listening area, severe thunderstorm watch number 387 has been issued until 10 p.m. for the following county: Henry, Illinois. At 2 p.m. in Galesburg, skies were mostly sunny. The temperature was 79 degrees, the dew point was 65, and the relative humidity was 62%. The heat index was 81. The wind was west at 7 miles an hour. The pressure was 30.02 inches and falling. Elsewhere around the area, at Quincy, rain was falling, with a temperature of 75. At Burlington, it was mostly sunny, with a temperature of 81. It was partly sunny, with a temperature of 80 at Moline and 81 at Macomb. At Peoria, it was cloudy, with a temperature of 78. At Springfield, thunder and fog were reported, with a temperature of 71.

Severe weather information. During severe weather, keep these safety rules in mind. Move to a reinforced shelter ahead of the storm and stay away from windows and doors. Mobile homes and vehicles should be abandoned for a sturdy shelter. If the storm is producing tornadoes or extremely high winds, take cover in a basement or interior room on the lowest floor. If outside, avoid isolated, tall objects and flimsy buildings such as sheds and picnic shelters. Thunderstorms can produce flash flooding, so avoid driving across flooded roadways. Remember that tornadoes can occur before a warning has been issued. The time is currently 3:01 p.m. Central Daylight Time. 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Now for the official National Weather Service forecast for Galesburg and surrounding areas of central and northwest Illinois. Rest of today, partly sunny with a chance of showers and thunderstorms. Highs around 80. Southwest winds around 10 miles an hour with gusts up to 20 miles an hour. Chance of rain 40%. Tonight, partly cloudy with a chance of showers and thunderstorms until midnight, then mostly cloudy after midnight. Lows in the lower 60s. West winds 5 to 10 miles an hour. Chance of rain 30%. Thursday, mostly cloudy in the morning, then becoming partly sunny. Highs around 80. Northwest winds 5 to 10 miles an hour. Thursday night, mostly cloudy. A chance of showers after midnight. Lows in the lower 60s. Northeast winds 5 to 10 miles an hour. Chance of rain 50%. Friday, showers likely, mainly in the morning. Highs in the mid-70s. East winds 5 to 10 miles an hour with gusts up to 20 miles an hour. Chance of rain 70%. Friday night and Saturday, mostly cloudy. Lows in the lower 60s. Highs in the lower 80s. Saturday night, partly cloudy. A chance of showers and thunderstorms after midnight. Lows around 70. Chance of rain 30%. Sunday, mostly sunny. Highs around 90. Heat index values up to 105 in the afternoon. Sunday night through Tuesday, mostly clear. Lows in the mid-70s. Highs in the lower 90s. Again, the forecast for Galesburg and surrounding areas of central and northwest Illinois for the rest of today, partly sunny with a chance of showers and thunderstorms. Highs around 80. Southwest winds around 10 miles an hour with gusts up to 20 miles an hour. Chance of rain 40%. The following is a summary of watches, warnings, and advisories in effect. For the KZZ 66 listening area, severe thunderstorm watch number 387 has been issued until 10 p.m. for the following county, Henry, Illinois. The National Weather Service has issued severe thunderstorm watch number 387, effective until 10 p.m. This watch includes the following county, Henry, Illinois. Remember, a severe thunderstorm watch means the conditions are favorable for the development of severe weather, including large hail and damaging winds, in and close to the watch area. While severe weather may not be imminent, persons should remain alert for rapidly changing weather conditions and listen for later statements and possible warnings. Stay tuned to NOAA Weather Radio, commercial radio and television outlets, or internet sources for the latest severe weather information. During severe weather, keep these safety rules in mind. Move to a reinforced shelter ahead of the storm and stay away from windows and doors. Mobile homes and vehicles should be abandoned for a sturdy shelter. If the storm is producing tornadoes or extremely high winds, take cover in a basement or interior room on the lowest floor. If outside, avoid isolated, tall objects and flimsy buildings such as sheds and picnic shelters. Thunderstorms can produce flash flooding, so avoid driving across flooded roadways. Remember that tornadoes can occur before a warning has been issued. The time is currently 3:04 p.m. Central Daylight Time. 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Now for the official National Weather Service forecast for Galesburg and surrounding areas of central and northwest Illinois. Rest of today, partly sunny with a chance of showers and thunderstorms. Highs around 80. Southwest winds around 10 miles.

miles an hour with gusts up to 20 miles an hour. Chance of rain 40%. Tonight, partly cloudy with a chance of showers and thunderstorms until midnight, then mostly cloudy after midnight. Lows in the lower 60s. West winds 5 to 10 miles an hour. Chance of rain 30%. Thursday, mostly cloudy in the morning, then becoming partly sunny. Highs around 80. Northwest winds 5 to 10 miles an hour. Thursday night, mostly cloudy. A chance of showers after midnight. Lows in the lower 60s. Northeast winds 5 to 10 miles an hour. Chance of rain 50%. Friday, showers likely, mainly in the morning. Highs in the mid-70s. East winds 5 to 10 miles an hour with gusts up to 20 miles an hour. Chance of rain 70%. Friday night and Saturday, mostly cloudy. Lows in the lower 60s. Highs in the lower 80s. Saturday night, partly cloudy. A chance of showers and thunderstorms after midnight. Lows around 70. Chance of rain 30%. Sunday, mostly sunny. Highs around 90. Heat index values up to 105 in the afternoon. Sunday night through Tuesday, mostly clear. Lows in the mid-70s. Highs in the lower 90s. Again, the forecast for Galesburg and surrounding areas of central and northwest Illinois for the rest of today, partly sunny with a chance of showers and thunderstorms. Highs around 80. Southwest winds around 10 miles an hour with gusts up to 20 miles an hour. Chance of rain 40%. The following is a summary of watches, warnings, and advisories in effect. For the KZZ 66 listening area, severe thunderstorm watch number 387 has been issued until 10 p.m. for the following county, Henry, Illinois. At 3 p.m. the report from Galesburg was not available. At Moline, skies were mostly sunny. The temperature was 81 degrees, the dew point was 67, and the relative humidity was 62%. The heat index was 83. The wind was west at 7 miles an hour. The pressure was 29.95 inches and falling. Elsewhere around the area, at Springfield, thunder was reported with a temperature of 72. At Moline, it was sunny with a temperature of 81. It was mostly sunny, with a temperature of 81 at Peoria and 81 at Macomb. At Burlington, it was partly sunny, with a temperature of 80. At Quincy, it was cloudy, with a temperature of 77. And once again at 3 p.m. the report from Galesburg was not available. At Moline, under mostly sunny skies, the temperature was 81 and the heat index was 83. The National Weather Service has issued severe thunderstorm watch number 387, effective until 10 p.m. This watch includes the following county, Henry, Illinois. Remember, a severe thunderstorm watch means the conditions are favorable for the development of severe weather, including large hail and damaging winds, in and close to the watch area. While severe weather may not be imminent, persons should remain alert for rapidly changing weather conditions and listen for later statements and possible warnings. Stay tuned to NOAA Weather Radio, commercial radio and television outlets, or internet sources for the latest severe weather information. During severe weather, keep these safety rules in mind. Move to a reinforced shelter ahead of the storm and stay away from windows and doors. Mobile homes and vehicles should be abandoned for a sturdy shelter. If the storm is producing tornadoes or extremely high winds, take cover in a basement or interior room on the lowest floor. If outside, avoid isolated, tall objects and flimsy buildings such as sheds and picnic shelters. Thunderstorms can produce flash flooding, so avoid driving across flooded roadways. Remember that tornadoes can occur before a warning has been issued. The time is currently 3:09 p.m. Central Daylight Time. 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Now for the official National Weather Service forecast for Galesburg and surrounding areas of central and northwest Illinois. Rest of today, partly sunny with a chance of showers and thunderstorms. Highs around 80. Southwest winds around 10 miles an hour with gusts up to 20 miles an hour. Chance of rain 40%. Tonight, partly cloudy with a chance of showers and thunderstorms until

midnight, then mostly cloudy after midnight. Lows in the lower 60s. West winds 5 to 10 miles an hour. Chance of rain 30%. Thursday, mostly cloudy in the morning, then becoming partly sunny. Highs around 80. Northwest winds 5 to 10 miles an hour. Thursday night, mostly cloudy. A chance of showers after midnight. Lows in the lower 60s. Northeast winds 5 to 10 miles an hour. Chance of rain 50%. Friday, showers likely, mainly in the morning. Highs in the mid-70s. East winds 5 to 10 miles an hour with gusts up to 20 miles an hour. Chance of rain 70%. Friday night and Saturday, mostly cloudy. Lows in the lower 60s. Highs in the lower 80s. Saturday night, partly cloudy. A chance of showers and thunderstorms after midnight. Lows around 70. Chance of rain 30%. Sunday, mostly sunny. Highs around 90. Heat index values up to 105 in the afternoon. Sunday night through Tuesday, mostly clear. Lows in the mid-70s. Highs in the lower 90s. Again, the forecast for Galesburg and surrounding areas of central and northwest Illinois for the rest of today, partly sunny with a chance of showers and thunderstorms. Highs around 80. Southwest winds around 10 miles an hour with gusts up to 20 miles an hour. Chance of rain 40%. The following is a summary of watches, warnings, and advisories in effect. For the KZZ 66 listening area, severe thunderstorm watch number 387 has been issued until 10 p.m. for the following county, Henry, Illinois. At 3 p.m. the report from Galesburg was not available. At Moline, skies were mostly sunny. The temperature was 81 degrees, the dew point was 67, and the relative humidity was 62%. The heat index was 83. The wind was west at 7 miles an hour. The pressure was 29.95 inches and falling. Elsewhere around the area, at Springfield, thunder was reported with a temperature of 72. At Moline, it was sunny with a temperature of 81. It was mostly sunny, with a temperature of 81 at Peoria and 81 at Macomb. At Burlington, it was partly sunny, with a temperature of 80. At Quincy, it was cloudy, with a temperature of 77. And once again at 3 p.m. the report from Galesburg was not available. At Moline, under mostly sunny skies, the temperature was 81 and the heat index was 83. The National Weather Service has issued severe thunderstorm watch number 387, effective until 10 p.m. This watch includes the following county, Henry, Illinois. Remember, a severe thunderstorm watch means the conditions are favorable for the development of severe weather, including large hail and damaging winds in and close to the watch area. While severe weather may not be imminent, persons should remain alert for rapidly changing weather conditions and listen for later statements and possible warnings. Stay tuned to NOAA Weather Radio, commercial radio and television outlets, or internet sources for the latest severe weather information. During severe weather, keep these safety rules in mind. Move to a reinforced shelter ahead of the storm and stay away from windows and doors. Mobile homes and vehicles should be abandoned for a sturdy shelter. If the storm is producing tornadoes or extremely high winds, take cover in a basement or interior room on the lowest floor. If outside, avoid isolated, tall objects and flimsy buildings such as sheds and picnic shelters. Thunderstorms can produce flash flooding, so avoid driving across flooded roadways. Remember that tornadoes can occur before a warning has been issued. 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Programming originates from NOAA's National Weather Service office in Lincoln. 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Now for the official National Weather Service forecast for Galesburg and surrounding areas of central and northwest Illinois.

Rest of today, partly sunny with a chance of showers and thunderstorms. Highs around 80. Southwest winds around 10 miles an hour with gusts up to 20 miles an hour. Chance of rain 40%. Tonight, partly cloudy with a chance of showers and thunderstorms until midnight, then mostly cloudy after midnight. Lows in the lower 60s. West winds 5 to 10 miles an hour. Chance of rain 30%. Thursday, mostly cloudy in the morning, then becoming partly sunny. Highs around 80. Northwest winds 5 to 10 miles an hour. Thursday night, mostly cloudy. A chance of showers after midnight. Lows in the lower 60s. Northeast winds 5 to 10 miles an hour. Chance of rain 50%. Friday, showers likely, mainly in the morning. Highs in the mid-70s. East winds 5 to 10 miles an hour with gusts up to 20 miles an hour. Chance of rain 70%. Friday night and Saturday, mostly cloudy. Lows in the lower 60s. Highs in the lower 80s. Saturday night, partly cloudy. A chance of showers and thunderstorms after midnight. Lows around 70. Chance of rain 30%. Sunday, mostly sunny. Highs around 90. Heat index values up to 105 in the afternoon. Sunday night through Tuesday, mostly clear. Lows in the mid-70s. Highs in the lower 90s. Again, the forecast for Galesburg and surrounding areas of central and northwest Illinois for the rest of today, partly sunny with a chance of showers and thunderstorms. Highs around 80. Southwest winds around 10 miles an hour with gusts up to 20 miles an hour. Chance of rain 40%. The following is a summary of watches, warnings, and advisories in effect. For the KZZ 66 listening area, severe thunderstorm watch number 387 has been issued until 10 p.m. for the following county, Henry, Illinois. At 3 p.m. in Galesburg, skies were mostly sunny. The temperature was 81 degrees, the dew point was 66, and the relative humidity was 60%. The heat index was 83. The wind was southwest at 6 miles an hour. The pressure was 30.00 inches and falling. Elsewhere around the area, at Moline, it was sunny, with a temperature of 81. It was partly sunny, with a temperature of 81 at Peoria, 80 at Burlington, and 81 at Macomb. It was cloudy, with a temperature of 77 at Quincy, and 72 at Springfield. And once again at 3 p.m. in Galesburg, under mostly sunny skies, the temperature was 81, and the heat index was 83. The National Weather Service has issued severe thunderstorm watch number 387, effective until 10 p.m. This watch includes the following county, Henry, Illinois. Remember, a severe thunderstorm watch means the conditions are favorable for the development of severe weather, including large hail and damaging winds, in and close to the watch area. While severe weather may not be imminent, persons should remain alert for rapidly changing weather conditions and listen for later statements and possible warnings. Stay tuned to NOAA Weather Radio, commercial radio and television outlets, or internet sources for the latest severe weather information. During severe weather, keep these safety rules in mind. Move to a reinforced shelter ahead of the storm and stay away from windows and doors. Mobile homes and vehicles should be abandoned for a sturdy shelter. If the storm is producing tornadoes or extremely high winds, take cover in a basement or interior room on the lowest floor. If outside, avoid isolated, tall objects and flimsy buildings such as sheds and picnic shelters. Thunderstorms can produce flash flooding, so avoid driving across flooded roadways. Remember that tornadoes can occur before a warning has been issued. The time is currently 3:19 p.m. Central Daylight Time. 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Now for the official National Weather Service forecast for Galesburg and surrounding areas of central and northwest Illinois. Rest of today, partly sunny with a chance of showers and thunderstorms. Highs around 80. Southwest winds around 10 miles an hour with gusts up to 20 miles an hour. Chance of rain 40%. Tonight, partly cloudy with a chance of showers and thunderstorms until midnight, then mostly cloudy after midnight.

lows in the lower 60s. West winds 5 to 10 miles an hour. Chance of rain 30%. Thursday, mostly cloudy in the morning, then becoming partly sunny. Highs around 80. Northwest winds 5 to 10 miles an hour. Thursday night, mostly cloudy. A chance of showers after midnight. Lows in the lower 60s. Northeast winds 5 to 10 miles an hour. Chance of rain 50%. Friday, showers likely, mainly in the morning. Highs in the mid-70s. East winds 5 to 10 miles an hour with gusts up to 20 miles an hour. Chance of rain 70%. Friday night and Saturday, mostly cloudy. Lows in the lower 60s. Highs in the lower 80s. Saturday night, partly cloudy. A chance of showers and thunderstorms after midnight. Lows around 70. Chance of rain 30%. Sunday, mostly sunny. Highs around 90. Heat index values up to 105 in the afternoon. Sunday night through Tuesday, mostly clear. Lows in the mid-70s. Highs in the lower 90s. Again, the forecast for Galesburg and surrounding areas of central and northwest Illinois for the rest of today, partly sunny with a chance of showers and thunderstorms. Highs around 80. Southwest winds around 10 miles an hour with gusts up to 20 miles an hour. Chance of rain 40%. The following is a summary of watches, warnings, and advisories in effect. For the KZZ 66 listening area, severe thunderstorm watch number 387 has been issued until 10 p.m. for the following county, Henry, Illinois. At 3 p.m. in Galesburg, skies were mostly sunny. The temperature was 81 degrees, the dew point was 66, and the relative humidity was 60%. The heat index was 83. The wind was southwest at 6 miles an hour. The pressure was 30.00 inches and falling. Elsewhere around the area, at Moline, it was sunny, with a temperature of 81. It was partly sunny, with a temperature of 81 at Peoria, 80 at Burlington, and 81 at Macomb. It was cloudy, with a temperature of 77 at Quincy, and 72 at Springfield. And once again at 3 p.m. in Galesburg, under mostly sunny skies, the temperature was 81, and the heat index was 83. The National Weather Service has issued severe thunderstorm watch number 387, effective until 10 p.m. This watch includes the following county, Henry, Illinois. Remember, a severe thunderstorm watch means the conditions are favorable for the development of severe weather, including large hail and damaging winds, in and close to the watch area. While severe weather may not be imminent, persons should remain alert for rapidly changing weather conditions and listen for later statements and possible warnings. Stay tuned to NOAA Weather Radio, commercial radio and television outlets, or internet sources for the latest severe weather information. During severe weather, keep these safety rules in mind. Move to a reinforced shelter ahead of the storm and stay away from windows and doors. Mobile homes and vehicles should be abandoned for a sturdy shelter. If the storm is producing tornadoes or extremely high winds, take cover in a basement or interior room on the lowest floor. If outside, avoid isolated, tall objects and flimsy buildings such as sheds and picnic shelters. Thunderstorms can produce flash flooding, so avoid driving across flooded roadways. Remember that tornadoes can occur before a warning has been issued. The time is currently 3:24 p.m. Central Daylight Time. 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Now for the official National Weather Service forecast for Galesburg and surrounding areas of central and northwest Illinois. Rest of today, partly sunny with a chance of showers and thunderstorms. Highs around 80. Southwest winds around 10 miles an hour with gusts up to 20 miles an hour. Chance of rain 40%. Tonight, partly cloudy with a chance of showers and thunderstorms until midnight, then mostly cloudy after midnight. Lows in the lower 60s. West winds 5 to 10 miles an hour. Chance of rain 30%. Thursday, mostly cloudy in the morning, then becoming partly sunny. Highs around 80. Northwest winds 5 to 10 miles an hour. Thursday night, mostly cloudy. A chance of showers

to midnight. Lows in the lower 60s. Northeast winds 5 to 10 miles an hour. Chance of rain 50%. Friday, showers likely, mainly in the morning. Highs in the mid-70s. East winds 5 to 10 miles an hour with gusts up to 20 miles an hour. Chance of rain 70%. Friday night and Saturday, mostly cloudy. Lows in the lower 60s. Highs in the lower 80s. Saturday night, partly cloudy. A chance of showers and thunderstorms after midnight. Lows around 70. Chance of rain 30%. Sunday, mostly sunny. Highs around 90. Heat index values up to 105 in the afternoon. Sunday night through Tuesday, mostly clear. Lows in the mid-70s. Highs in the lower 90s. Again, the forecast for Galesburg and surrounding areas of central and northwest Illinois for the rest of today, partly sunny with a chance of showers and thunderstorms. Highs around 80. Southwest winds around 10 miles an hour with gusts up to 20 miles an hour. Chance of rain 40%. The following is a summary of watches, warnings, and advisories in effect. For the KZZ 66 listening area, severe thunderstorm watch number 387 has been issued until 10 p.m. for the following county, Henry, Illinois. At 3 p.m. in Galesburg, skies were mostly sunny. The temperature was 81 degrees, the dew point was 66, and the relative humidity was 60%. The heat index was 83. The wind was southwest at 6 miles an hour. The pressure was 30.00 inches and falling. Elsewhere around the area, at Moline, it was sunny, with a temperature of 81. It was partly sunny, with a temperature of 81 at Peoria, 80 at Burlington, and 81 at Macomb. It was cloudy, with a temperature of 77 at Quincy, and 72 at Springfield. And once again at 3 p.m. in Galesburg, under mostly sunny skies, the temperature was 81, and the heat index was 83. The National Weather Service has issued severe thunderstorm watch number 387, effective until 10 p.m. This watch includes the following county, Henry, Illinois. Remember, a severe thunderstorm watch means the conditions are favorable for the development of severe weather, including large hail and damaging winds, in and close to the watch area. While severe weather may not be imminent, persons should remain alert for rapidly changing weather conditions and listen for later statements and possible warnings. Stay tuned to NOAA Weather Radio, commercial radio and television outlets, or internet sources for the latest severe weather information. During severe weather, keep these safety rules in mind. Move to a reinforced shelter ahead of the storm and stay away from windows and doors. Mobile homes and vehicles should be abandoned for a sturdy shelter. If the storm is producing tornadoes or extremely high winds, take cover in a basement or interior room on the lowest floor. If outside, avoid isolated, tall objects and flimsy buildings such as sheds and picnic shelters. Thunderstorms can produce flash flooding, so avoid driving across flooded roadways. Remember that tornadoes can occur before a warning has been issued. The time is currently 3:29 p.m. Central Daylight Time. 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Now for the official National Weather Service forecast for Galesburg and surrounding areas of central and northwest Illinois. Rest of today, partly sunny with a chance of showers and thunderstorms. Highs around 80. Southwest winds around 10 miles an hour with gusts up to 20 miles an hour. Chance of rain 40%. Tonight, partly cloudy with a chance of showers and thunderstorms until midnight, then mostly cloudy after midnight. Lows in the lower 60s. West winds 5 to 10 miles an hour. Chance of rain 30%. Thursday, mostly cloudy in the morning, then becoming partly sunny. Highs around 80. Northwest winds 5 to 10 miles an hour. Thursday night, mostly cloudy. A chance of showers after midnight. Lows in the lower 60s. Northeast winds 5 to 10 miles an hour. Chance of rain 50%. Friday, showers likely, mainly in the morning. Highs in the mid-70s. East winds 5 to 10 miles an hour with gusts up to 20 miles an hour. Chance of rain 70%.

Friday night and Saturday, mostly cloudy. Lows in the lower 60s. Highs in the lower 80s. Saturday night, partly cloudy. A chance of showers and thunderstorms after midnight. Lows around 70. Chance of rain 30%. Sunday, mostly sunny. Highs around 90. Heat index values up to 105 in the afternoon. Sunday night through Tuesday, mostly clear. Lows in the mid-70s. Highs in the lower 90s. Again, the forecast for Galesburg and surrounding areas of central and northwest Illinois for the rest of today, partly sunny with a chance of showers and thunderstorms. Highs around 80. Southwest winds around 10 miles an hour with gusts up to 20 miles an hour. Chance of rain 40%. The following is a summary of watches, warnings, and advisories in effect. For the KZZ 66 listening area, severe thunderstorm watch number 387 has been issued until 10 p.m. for the following county, Henry, Illinois. At 3 p.m. in Galesburg, skies were mostly sunny. The temperature was 81 degrees, the dew point was 66, and the relative humidity was 60%. The heat index was 83. The wind was southwest at 6 miles an hour. The pressure was 30.00 inches and falling. Elsewhere around the area, at Moline, it was sunny, with a temperature of 81. It was partly sunny, with a temperature of 81 at Peoria, 80 at Burlington, and 81 at Macomb. It was cloudy, with a temperature of 77 at Quincy, and 72 at Springfield. And once again at 3 p.m. in Galesburg, under mostly sunny skies, the temperature was 81, and the heat index was 83. The National Weather Service has issued severe thunderstorm watch number 387, effective until 10 p.m. This watch includes the following county, Henry, Illinois. Remember, a severe thunderstorm watch means the conditions are favorable for the development of severe weather, including large hail and damaging winds in and close to the watch area. While severe weather may not be imminent, persons should remain alert for rapidly changing weather conditions and listen for later statements and possible warnings. Stay tuned to NOAA Weather Radio, commercial radio and television outlets, or internet sources for the latest severe weather information. During severe weather, keep these safety rules in mind. Move to a reinforced shelter ahead of the storm and stay away from windows and doors. Mobile homes and vehicles should be abandoned for a sturdy shelter. During severe weather, keep these safety rules in mind. Move to a reinforced shelter ahead of the storm and stay away from windows and doors. Mobile homes and vehicles should be abandoned for a sturdy shelter. If the storm is producing tornadoes or extremely high winds, take cover in a basement or interior room on the lowest floor. If outside, avoid isolated, tall objects and flimsy buildings such as sheds and picnic shelters. Thunderstorms can produce flash flooding, so avoid driving across flooded roadways. Remember that tornadoes can occur before a warning has been issued. The time is currently 3:33 p.m. Central Daylight Time. 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Now for the official National Weather Service forecast for Galesburg and surrounding areas of central and northwest Illinois. Rest of today, partly sunny with a chance of showers and thunderstorms. Highs around 80. Southwest winds around 10 miles an hour with gusts up to 20 miles an hour. Chance of rain 40%. Tonight, partly cloudy with a chance of showers and thunderstorms until midnight, then mostly cloudy after midnight. Lows in the lower 60s. West winds 5 to 10 miles an hour. Chance of rain 30%. Thursday, mostly cloudy in the morning, then becoming partly sunny. Highs around 80. Northwest winds 5 to 10 miles an hour. Thursday night, mostly cloudy. A chance of showers after midnight. Lows in the lower 60s. Northeast winds 5 to 10 miles an hour. Chance of rain 50%. Friday, showers likely, mainly in the morning. Highs in the mid-70s. East winds 5 to 10 miles an hour with gusts up to 20 miles an hour. Chance of rain 70%. Friday night and Saturday, mostly cloudy. Lows in the lower 60s. Highs in the lower 80s.

Saturday night, partly cloudy. A chance of showers and thunderstorms after midnight. Lows around 70. Chance of rain 30%. Sunday, mostly sunny. Highs around 90. Heat index values up to 105 in the afternoon. Sunday night through Tuesday, mostly clear. Lows in the mid-70s. Highs in the lower 90s. Again, the forecast for Galesburg and surrounding areas of central and northwest Illinois for the rest of today, partly sunny with a chance of showers and thunderstorms. Highs around 80. Southwest winds around 10 miles an hour with gusts up to 20 miles an hour. Chance of rain 40%. The following is a summary of watches, warnings, and advisories in effect. For the KZZ 66 listening area, severe thunderstorm watch number 387 has been issued until 10 p.m. for the following county, Henry, Illinois. At 3 p.m. in Galesburg, skies were mostly sunny. The temperature was 81 degrees, the dew point was 66, and the relative humidity was 60%. The heat index was 83. The wind was southwest at 6 miles an hour. The pressure was 30.00 inches and falling. Elsewhere around the area, at Moline, it was sunny with a temperature of 81. It was partly sunny with a temperature of 81 at Peoria, 80 at Burlington, and 81 at Macomb. It was cloudy with a temperature of 77 at Quincy and 72 at Springfield. And once again at 3 p.m. in Galesburg, under mostly sunny skies, the temperature was 81 and the heat index was 83. The National Weather Service has issued severe thunderstorm watch number 387, effective until 10 p.m. This watch includes the following county, Henry, Illinois. Remember, a severe thunderstorm watch means the conditions are favorable for the development of severe weather, including large hail and damaging winds in and close to the watch area. While severe weather may not be imminent, persons should remain alert for rapidly changing weather conditions and listen for later statements and possible warnings. Stay tuned to NOAA Weather Radio, commercial radio and television outlets, or internet sources for the latest severe weather information. During severe weather, keep these safety rules in mind. Move to a reinforced shelter ahead of the storm and stay away from windows and doors. Mobile homes and vehicles should be abandoned for a sturdy shelter. If the storm is producing tornadoes or extremely high winds, take cover in a basement or interior room on the lowest floor. If outside, avoid isolated, tall objects and flimsy buildings such as sheds and picnic shelters. Thunderstorms can produce flash flooding, so avoid driving across flooded roadways. Remember that tornadoes can occur before a warning has been issued. The time is currently 3:38 p.m. Central Daylight Time. 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Now for the official National Weather Service forecast for Galesburg and surrounding areas of central and northwest Illinois. Rest of today, partly sunny with a chance of showers and thunderstorms. Highs around 80. Southwest winds around 10 miles an hour with gusts up to 20 miles an hour. Chance of rain 40%. Tonight, partly cloudy with a chance of showers and thunderstorms until midnight, then mostly cloudy after midnight. Lows in the lower 60s. West winds 5 to 10 miles an hour. Chance of rain 30%. Thursday, mostly cloudy in the morning, then becoming partly sunny. Highs around 80. Northwest winds 5 to 10 miles an hour. Thursday night, mostly cloudy. A chance of showers after midnight. Lows in the lower 60s. Northeast winds 5 to 10 miles an hour. Chance of rain 50%. Friday, showers likely, mainly in the morning. Highs in the mid-70s. East winds 5 to 10 miles an hour with gusts up to 20 miles an hour. Chance of rain 70%. Friday night and Saturday, mostly cloudy. Lows in the lower 60s. Highs in the lower 80s. Saturday night, partly cloudy. A chance of showers and thunderstorms after midnight. Lows around 70. Chance of rain 30%. Sunday, mostly sunny. Highs around 90. Heat index values up to 105 in the afternoon. Sunday night through Tuesday, mostly clear.

Lows in the mid-70s. Highs in the lower 90s. Again, the forecast for Galesburg and surrounding areas of central and northwest Illinois for the rest of today, partly sunny with a chance of showers and thunderstorms. Highs around 80. Southwest winds around 10 miles an hour with gusts up to 20 miles an hour. Chance of rain 40%. Now for the official National Weather Service forecast for Galesburg and surrounding areas of central and northwest Illinois. Tonight, partly cloudy with a chance of showers and thunderstorms until midnight, then mostly cloudy after midnight. Lows in the lower 60s. West winds 5 to 10 miles an hour. Chance of rain 30%. Thursday, mostly cloudy in the morning, then becoming partly sunny. Highs around 80. Northwest winds 5 to 10 miles an hour. Thursday night, mostly cloudy. A chance of showers with a slight chance of thunderstorms after midnight. Lows in the lower 60s. Northeast winds 5 to 10 miles an hour. Chance of rain 50%. Friday, showers likely, mainly in the morning. Highs in the mid-70s. East winds 5 to 10 miles an hour with gusts up to 20 miles an hour. Chance of rain 70%. Friday night, mostly cloudy. Lows in the lower 60s. Northeast winds 5 to 10 miles an hour. Saturday, mostly cloudy in the morning, then becoming partly sunny. Highs in the lower 80s. Saturday night, partly cloudy. A chance of showers and thunderstorms after midnight. Lows around 70. Chance of rain 30%. Sunday, mostly sunny. Highs around 90. Heat index values up to 105 in the afternoon. Sunday night through Wednesday, mostly clear. Lows in the mid-70s. Highs in the lower 90s. Again, the forecast for Galesburg and surrounding areas of central and northwest Illinois for tonight. Partly cloudy with a chance of showers and thunderstorms until midnight, then mostly cloudy after midnight. Lows in the lower 60s. West winds 5 to 10 miles an hour. Chance of rain 30%. The following is a summary of watches, warnings, and advisories in effect. For the KZZ 66 listening area, severe thunderstorm watch number 387 has been issued until 10 p.m. for the following county, Henry, Illinois. At 3 p.m. in Galesburg, skies were mostly sunny. The temperature was 81 degrees, the dew point was 66, and the relative humidity was 60%. The heat index was 83. The wind was southwest at 6 miles an hour. The pressure was 30.00 inches and falling. Elsewhere around the area, at Moline, it was sunny, with a temperature of 81. It was partly sunny, with a temperature of 81 at Peoria, 80 at Burlington, and 81 at Macomb. It was cloudy, with a temperature of 77 at Quincy, and 72 at Springfield. And once again at 3 p.m. in Galesburg, under mostly sunny skies, the temperature was 81, and the heat index was 83. The National Weather Service has issued severe thunderstorm watch number 387, effective until 10 p.m. This watch includes the following county, Henry, Illinois. Remember, a severe thunderstorm watch means the conditions are favorable for the development of severe weather, including large hail and damaging winds, in and close to the watch area. While severe weather may not be imminent, persons should remain alert for rapidly changing weather conditions and listen for later statements and possible warnings. Stay tuned to NOAA Weather Radio, commercial radio and television outlets, or internet sources for the latest severe weather information. During severe weather, keep these safety rules in mind. Move to a reinforced shelter ahead of the storm and stay away from windows and doors. Mobile homes and vehicles should be abandoned for a sturdy shelter. If the storm is producing tornadoes or extremely high winds, take cover in a basement or interior room on the lowest floor. If outside, avoid isolated, tall objects and flimsy buildings such as sheds and picnic shelters. Thunderstorms can produce flash flooding, so avoid driving across flooded roadways. Remember that tornadoes can occur before a warning has been issued. The time is currently 3:44 p.m. Central Daylight Time. 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Now for the

Official National Weather Service forecast for Galesburg and surrounding areas of central and northwest Illinois. Tonight, partly cloudy with a chance of showers and thunderstorms until midnight, then mostly cloudy after midnight. Lows in the lower 60s. West winds 5 to 10 miles an hour. Chance of rain 30%. Thursday, mostly cloudy in the morning, then becoming partly sunny. Highs around 80. Northwest winds 5 to 10 miles an hour. Thursday night, mostly cloudy. A chance of showers with a slight chance of thunderstorms after midnight. Lows in the lower 60s. Northeast winds 5 to 10 miles an hour. Chance of rain 50%. Friday, showers likely, mainly in the morning. Highs in the mid-70s. East winds 5 to 10 miles an hour with gusts up to 20 miles an hour. Chance of rain 70%. Friday night, mostly cloudy. Lows in the lower 60s. Northeast winds 5 to 10 miles an hour. Saturday, mostly cloudy in the morning, then becoming partly sunny. Highs in the lower 80s. Saturday night, partly cloudy. A chance of showers and thunderstorms after midnight. Lows around 70. Chance of rain 30%. Sunday, mostly sunny. Highs around 90. Heat index values up to 105 in the afternoon. Sunday night through Wednesday, mostly clear. Lows in the mid-70s. Highs in the lower 90s. Again, the forecast for Galesburg and surrounding areas of central and northwest Illinois for tonight. Partly cloudy with a chance of showers and thunderstorms until midnight, then mostly cloudy after midnight. Lows in the lower 60s. West winds 5 to 10 miles an hour. Chance of rain 30%. The following is a summary of watches, warnings, and advisories in effect. For the KZZ 66 listening area, severe thunderstorm watch number 387 has been issued until 10 p.m. for the following county, Henry, Illinois. At 3 p.m. in Galesburg, skies were mostly sunny. The temperature was 81 degrees, the dew point was 66, and the relative humidity was 60%. The heat index was 83. The wind was southwest at 6 miles an hour. The pressure was 30.00 inches and falling. Elsewhere around the area, at Moline, it was sunny, with a temperature of 81. It was partly sunny, with a temperature of 81 at Peoria, 80 at Burlington, and 81 at Macomb. It was cloudy, with a temperature of 77 at Quincy, and 72 at Springfield. And once again at 3 p.m. in Galesburg, under mostly sunny skies, the temperature was 81, and the heat index was 83. The National Weather Service has issued severe thunderstorm watch number 387, effective until 10 p.m. This watch includes the following county, Henry, Illinois. Remember, a severe thunderstorm watch means the conditions are favorable for the development of severe weather, including large hail and damaging winds in and close to the watch area. While severe weather may not be imminent, persons should remain alert for rapidly changing weather conditions and listen for later statements and possible warnings. Stay tuned to NOAA Weather Radio, commercial radio and television outlets, or internet sources for the latest severe weather information. During severe weather, keep these safety rules in mind. Move to a reinforced shelter ahead of the storm and stay away from windows and doors. Mobile homes and vehicles should be abandoned for a sturdy shelter. If the storm is producing tornadoes or extremely high winds, take cover in a basement or interior room on the lowest floor. If outside, avoid isolated, tall objects and flimsy buildings such as sheds and picnic shelters. Thunderstorms can produce flash flooding, so avoid driving across flooded roadways. Remember that tornadoes can occur before a warning has been issued. The time is currently 3:49 p.m. Central Daylight Time. 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Now for the official National Weather Service forecast for Galesburg and surrounding areas of central and northwest Illinois. Tonight, partly cloudy with a chance of showers and thunderstorms until midnight, then mostly cloudy after midnight. Lows in the lower 60s. West winds 5 to 10 miles an hour. Chance of rain 30%. Thursday, mostly cloudy in the morning, then becoming partly sunny.
highs around 80. Northwest winds 5 to 10 miles an hour. Thursday night, mostly cloudy. A chance of showers with a slight chance of thunderstorms after midnight. Lows in the lower 60s. Northeast winds 5 to 10 miles an hour. Chance of rain 50%. Friday, showers likely, mainly in the morning. Highs in the mid-70s. East winds 5 to 10 miles an hour with gusts up to 20 miles an hour. Chance of rain 70%. Friday night, mostly cloudy. Lows in the lower 60s. Northeast winds 5 to 10 miles an hour. Saturday, mostly cloudy in the morning, then becoming partly sunny. Highs in the lower 80s. Saturday night, partly cloudy. A chance of showers and thunderstorms after midnight. Lows around 70. Chance of rain 30%. Sunday, mostly sunny. Highs around 90. Heat index values up to 105 in the afternoon. Sunday night through Wednesday, mostly clear. Lows in the mid-70s. Highs in the lower 90s. Again, the forecast for Galesburg and surrounding areas of central and northwest Illinois for tonight. Partly cloudy with a chance of showers and thunderstorms until midnight, then mostly cloudy after midnight. Lows in the lower 60s. West winds 5 to 10 miles an hour. Chance of rain 30%. The following is a summary of watches, warnings, and advisories in effect. For the KZZ 66 listening area, severe thunderstorm watch number 387 has been issued until 10 p.m. for the following county, Henry, Illinois. At 3 p.m. in Galesburg, skies were mostly sunny. The temperature was 81 degrees, the dew point was 66, and the relative humidity was 60%. The heat index was 83. The wind was southwest at 6 miles an hour. The pressure was 30.00 inches and falling. Elsewhere around the area, at Moline, it was sunny, with a temperature of 81. It was partly sunny, with a temperature of 81 at Peoria, 80 at Burlington, and 81 at Macomb. It was cloudy, with a temperature of 77 at Quincy, and 72 at Springfield. And once again at 3 p.m. in Galesburg, under mostly sunny skies, the temperature was 81, and the heat index was 83. The National Weather Service has issued severe thunderstorm watch number 387, effective until 10 p.m. This watch includes the following county, Henry, Illinois. Remember, a severe thunderstorm watch means the conditions are favorable for the development of severe weather, including large hail and damaging winds in and close to the watch area. While severe weather may not be imminent, persons should remain alert for rapidly changing weather conditions and listen for later statements and possible warnings. Stay tuned to NOAA Weather Radio, commercial radio and television outlets, or internet sources for the latest severe weather information. During severe weather, keep these safety rules in mind. Move to a reinforced shelter ahead of the storm and stay away from windows and doors. Mobile homes and vehicles should be abandoned for a sturdy shelter. If the storm is producing tornadoes or extremely high winds, take cover in a basement or interior room on the lowest floor. If outside, avoid isolated, tall objects and flimsy buildings such as sheds and picnic shelters. Thunderstorms can produce flash flooding, so avoid driving across flooded roadways. Remember that tornadoes can occur before a warning has been issued. The time is currently 3:54 p.m. Central Daylight Time. 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Now for the official National Weather Service forecast for Galesburg and surrounding areas of central and northwest Illinois. Tonight, partly cloudy with a chance of showers and thunderstorms until midnight, then mostly cloudy after midnight. Lows in the lower 60s. West winds 5 to 10 miles an hour. Chance of rain 30%. Thursday, mostly cloudy in the morning, then becoming partly sunny. Highs around 80. Northwest winds 5 to 10 miles an hour. Thursday night, mostly cloudy. A chance of showers with a slight chance of thunderstorms after midnight. Lows in the lower 60s. Northeast winds 5 to 10 miles an hour. Chance of rain 50%. Friday, showers likely, mainly in the morning. Highs in the mid-70s.

East winds 5 to 10 miles an hour with gusts up to 20 miles an hour. Chance of rain 70%. Friday night, mostly cloudy. Lows in the lower 60s. Northeast winds 5 to 10 miles an hour. Saturday, mostly cloudy in the morning, then becoming partly sunny. Highs in the lower 80s. Saturday night, partly cloudy. A chance of showers and thunderstorms after midnight. Lows around 70. Chance of rain 30%. Sunday, mostly sunny. Highs around 90. Heat index values up to 105 in the afternoon. Sunday night through Wednesday, mostly clear. Lows in the mid-70s. Highs in the lower 90s. Again, the forecast for Galesburg and surrounding areas of central and northwest Illinois for tonight, partly cloudy with a chance of showers and thunderstorms until midnight, then mostly cloudy after midnight. Lows in the lower 60s. West winds 5 to 10 miles an hour. Chance of rain 30%. The following is a summary of watches, warnings, and advisories in effect. For the KZZ 66 listening area, severe thunderstorm watch number 387 has been issued until 10 p.m. for the following county, Henry, Illinois. At 3 p.m. in Galesburg, skies were mostly sunny. The temperature was 81 degrees, the dew point was 66, and the relative humidity was 60%. The heat index was 83. The wind was southwest at 6 miles an hour. The pressure was 30.00 inches and falling. Elsewhere around the area, at Moline, it was sunny, with a temperature of 81. It was partly sunny, with a temperature of 81 at Peoria, 80 at Burlington, and 81 at Macomb. It was cloudy, with a temperature of 77 at Quincy, and 72 at Springfield. And once again at 3 p.m. in Galesburg, under mostly sunny skies, the temperature was 81, and the heat index was 83. The National Weather Service has issued severe thunderstorm watch number 387, effective until 10 p.m. This watch includes the following county, Henry, Illinois. Remember, a severe thunderstorm watch means the conditions are favorable for the development of severe weather, including large hail and damaging winds in and close to the watch area. While severe weather may not be imminent, persons should remain alert for rapidly changing weather conditions and listen for later statements and possible warnings. Stay tuned to NOAA Weather Radio, commercial radio and television outlets, or internet sources for the latest severe weather information. During severe weather, keep these safety rules in mind. Move to a reinforced shelter ahead of the storm and stay away from windows and doors. Mobile homes and vehicles should be abandoned for a sturdy shelter. If the storm is producing tornadoes or extremely high winds, take cover in a basement or interior room on the lowest floor. If outside, avoid isolated, tall objects and flimsy buildings such as sheds and picnic shelters. Thunderstorms can produce flash flooding, so avoid driving across flooded roadways. Remember that tornadoes can occur before a warning has been issued. The time is currently 3:58 p.m. Central Daylight Time. 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Now for the official National Weather Service forecast for Galesburg and surrounding areas of central and northwest Illinois. Tonight, partly cloudy with a chance of showers and thunderstorms until midnight, then mostly cloudy after midnight. Lows in the lower 60s. West winds 5 to 10 miles an hour. Chance of rain 30%. Thursday, mostly cloudy in the morning, then becoming partly sunny. Highs around 80. Northwest winds 5 to 10 miles an hour. Thursday night, mostly cloudy. A chance of showers with a slight chance of thunderstorms after midnight. Lows in the lower 60s. Northeast winds 5 to 10 miles an hour. Chance of rain 50%. Friday, showers likely, mainly in the morning. Highs in the mid-70s. East winds 5 to 10 miles an hour with gusts up to 20 miles an hour. Chance of rain 70%. Friday night, mostly cloudy. Lows in the lower 60s. Northeast winds 5 to 10 miles an hour. Saturday, mostly cloudy in the morning, then becoming partly sunny. Highs in the lower 80s. Saturday night, partly cloudy. A chance of

Storm Watch number 387 has been issued until 10 p.m. for the following county, Henry, Illinois. The National Weather Service has issued severe thunderstorm watch number 387, effective until 10 p.m. This watch includes the following county, Henry, Illinois. Remember, a severe thunderstorm watch means the conditions are favorable for the development of severe weather, including large hail and damaging winds in and close to the watch area. While severe weather may not be imminent, persons should remain alert for rapidly changing weather conditions and listen for later statements and possible warnings. Stay tuned to NOAA Weather Radio, commercial radio and television outlets, or internet sources for the latest severe weather information. During severe weather, keep these safety rules in mind. Move to a reinforced shelter ahead of the storm and stay away from windows and doors. Mobile homes and vehicles should be abandoned for a sturdy shelter. If the storm is producing tornadoes or extremely high winds, take cover in a basement or interior room on the lowest floor. If outside, avoid isolated, tall objects and flimsy buildings such as sheds and picnic shelters. Thunderstorms can produce flash flooding, so avoid driving across flooded roadways. Remember that tornadoes can occur before a warning has been issued. The time is currently 4:02 p.m. Central Daylight Time. 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Now for the official National Weather Service forecast for Galesburg and surrounding areas of central and northwest Illinois. Tonight, partly cloudy with a chance of showers and thunderstorms until midnight, then mostly cloudy after midnight. Lows in the lower 60s. West winds 5 to 10 miles an hour. Chance of rain 30%. Thursday, mostly cloudy in the morning, then becoming partly sunny. Highs around 80. Northwest winds 5 to 10 miles an hour. Thursday night, mostly cloudy. A chance of showers with a slight chance of thunderstorms after midnight. Lows in the lower 60s. Northeast winds 5 to 10 miles an hour. Chance of rain 50%. Friday, showers likely, mainly in the morning. Highs in the mid-70s. East winds 5 to 10 miles an hour with gusts up to 20 miles an hour. Chance of rain 70%. Friday night, mostly cloudy. Lows in the lower 60s. Northeast winds 5 to 10 miles an hour. Saturday, mostly cloudy in the morning, then becoming partly sunny. Highs in the lower 80s. Saturday night, partly cloudy. A chance of showers and thunderstorms after midnight. Lows around 70. Chance of rain 30%. Sunday, mostly sunny. Highs around 90. Heat index values up to 105 in the afternoon. Sunday night through Wednesday, mostly clear. Lows in the mid-70s. Highs in the lower 90s. Again, the forecast for Galesburg and surrounding areas of central and northwest Illinois for tonight. Partly cloudy with a chance of showers and thunderstorms until midnight, then mostly cloudy after midnight. Lows in the lower 60s. West winds 5 to 10 miles an hour. Chance of rain 30%. The following is a summary of watches, warnings, and advisories in effect. For the KZZ 66 listening area, severe thunderstorm watch number 387 has been issued until 10 p.m. for the following county, Henry, Illinois. The National Weather Service has issued severe thunderstorm watch number 387, effective until 10 p.m. This watch includes the following county, Henry, Illinois. Remember, a severe thunderstorm watch means the conditions are favorable for the development of severe weather, including large hail and damaging winds in and close to the watch area. While severe weather may not be imminent, persons should remain alert for rapidly changing weather conditions and listen for later statements and possible warnings. Stay tuned to NOAA Weather Radio, commercial radio and television outlets, or internet sources for the latest severe weather information. During severe weather, keep these safety rules in mind. Move to a reinforced shelter ahead of the storm and stay away from windows and doors. Mobile homes and vehicles should be abandoned for a sturdy shelter. If the storm is producing tornadoes or extremely high winds, take cover in a basement or interior room on the lowest floor. If outside, avoid isolated, tall objects and flimsy buildings such as sheds.

and picnic shelters. Thunderstorms can produce flash flooding, so avoid driving across flooded roadways. Remember that tornadoes can occur before a warning has been issued. The time is currently 4:06 p.m. Central Daylight Time. 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Now for the official National Weather Service forecast for Galesburg and surrounding areas of central and northwest Illinois. Tonight, partly cloudy with a chance of showers and thunderstorms until midnight, then mostly cloudy after midnight. Lows in the lower 60s. West winds 5 to 10 miles an hour. Chance of rain 30%. Thursday, mostly cloudy in the morning, then becoming partly sunny. Highs around 80. Northwest winds 5 to 10 miles an hour. Thursday night, mostly cloudy. A chance of showers with a slight chance of thunderstorms after midnight. Lows in the lower 60s. Northeast winds 5 to 10 miles an hour. Chance of rain 50%. Friday, showers likely, mainly in the morning. Highs in the mid-70s. East winds 5 to 10 miles an hour with gusts up to 20 miles an hour. Chance of rain 70%. Friday night, mostly cloudy. Lows in the lower 60s. Northeast winds 5 to 10 miles an hour. Saturday, mostly cloudy in the morning, then becoming partly sunny. Highs in the lower 80s. Saturday night, partly cloudy. A chance of showers and thunderstorms after midnight. Lows around 70. Chance of rain 30%. Sunday, mostly sunny. Highs around 90. Heat index values up to 105 in the afternoon. Sunday night through Wednesday, mostly clear. Lows in the mid-70s. Highs in the lower 90s. Again, the forecast for Galesburg and surrounding areas of central and northwest Illinois for tonight. Partly cloudy with a chance of showers and thunderstorms until midnight, then mostly cloudy after midnight. Lows in the lower 60s. West winds 5 to 10 miles an hour. Chance of rain 30%. The following is a summary of watches, warnings, and advisories in effect. For the KZZ 66 listening area, severe thunderstorm watch number 387 has been issued until 10 p.m. for the following county, Henry, Illinois. At 4 p.m. the report from Galesburg was not available. At Moline, skies were partly sunny. The temperature was 80 degrees, the dew point was 67, and the relative humidity was 64%. The heat index was 82. The wind was west at 9 miles an hour. The pressure was 29.92 inches and falling. Elsewhere around the area, skies ranged from mostly sunny to partly sunny. It was 78 at Peoria, 80 at Moline, and 82 at Burlington. Quincy reported 80, Macomb reported 82, and Springfield reported 70. And once again at 4 p.m. the report from Galesburg was not available. At Moline, under partly sunny skies, the temperature was 80, and the heat index was 82. The National Weather Service has issued severe thunderstorm watch number 387, effective until 10 p.m. This watch includes the following county, Henry, Illinois. Remember, a severe thunderstorm watch means the conditions are favorable for the development of severe weather, including large hail and damaging winds in and close to the watch area. While severe weather may not be imminent, persons should remain alert for rapidly changing weather conditions and listen for later statements and possible warnings. Stay tuned to NOAA Weather Radio, commercial radio and television outlets, or internet sources for the latest severe weather information. During severe weather, keep these safety rules in mind. Move to a reinforced shelter ahead of the storm and stay away from windows and doors. Mobile homes and vehicles should be abandoned for a sturdy shelter. If the storm is producing tornadoes or extremely high winds, take cover in a basement or interior room on the lowest floor. If outside, avoid isolated, tall objects and flimsy buildings such as sheds and picnic shelters. Thunderstorms can produce flash flooding, so avoid driving across flooded roadways. Remember that tornadoes can occur before a warning has been issued. The time is currently 4:10 p.m. Central Daylight Time. 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
Now for the official National Weather Service forecast for Galesburg and surrounding areas of central and northwest Illinois. Tonight, partly cloudy with a chance of showers and thunderstorms until midnight, then mostly cloudy after midnight. Lows in the lower 60s. West winds 5 to 10 miles an hour. Chance of rain 30%. Thursday, mostly cloudy in the morning, then becoming partly sunny. Highs around 80. Northwest winds 5 to 10 miles an hour. Thursday night, mostly cloudy. A chance of showers with a slight chance of thunderstorms after midnight. Lows in the lower 60s. Northeast winds 5 to 10 miles an hour. Chance of rain 50%. Friday, showers likely, mainly in the morning. Highs in the mid-70s. East winds 5 to 10 miles an hour with gusts up to 20 miles an hour. Chance of rain 70%. Friday night, mostly cloudy. Lows in the lower 60s. Northeast winds 5 to 10 miles an hour. Saturday, mostly cloudy in the morning, then becoming partly sunny. Highs in the lower 80s. Saturday night, partly cloudy. A chance of showers and thunderstorms after midnight. Lows around 70. Chance of rain 30%. Sunday, mostly sunny. Highs around 90. Heat index values up to 105 in the afternoon. Sunday night through Wednesday, mostly clear. Lows in the mid-70s. Highs in the lower 90s. Again, the forecast for Galesburg and surrounding areas of central and northwest Illinois for tonight. Partly cloudy with a chance of showers and thunderstorms until midnight, then mostly cloudy after midnight. Lows in the lower 60s. West winds 5 to 10 miles an hour. Chance of rain 30%. The following is a summary of watches, warnings, and advisories in effect. For the KZZ 66 listening area, severe thunderstorm watch number 387 has been issued until 10 p.m. for the following county, Henry, Illinois. At 4 p.m. the report from Galesburg was not available. At Moline, skies were partly sunny. The temperature was 80 degrees, the dew point was 67, and the relative humidity was 64%. The heat index was 82. The wind was west at 9 miles an hour. The pressure was 29.92 inches and falling. Elsewhere around the area, skies ranged from mostly sunny to partly sunny. It was 78 at Peoria, 80 at Moline, and 82 at Burlington. Quincy reported 80, Macomb reported 82, and Springfield reported 70. And once again at 4 p.m. the report from Galesburg was not available. At Moline, under partly sunny skies, the temperature was 80, and the heat index was 82. 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Programming originates from NOAA's National Weather Service office in Lincoln. KZZ 66 serves the following counties: Henry, Knox, Mercer, and Warren. KZZ 66 is part of the All Hazards Network of NOAA Weather Radio. The National Weather Service has issued severe thunderstorm watch number 387, effective until 10 p.m. This watch includes the following county, Henry, Illinois. Remember, a severe thunderstorm watch means the conditions are favorable for the development of severe weather, including large hail and damaging winds, in and close to the watch area. While severe weather may not be imminent, persons should remain alert for rapidly changing weather conditions and listen for later statements and possible warnings. Stay tuned to NOAA Weather Radio, commercial radio and television outlets, or internet sources for the latest severe weather information. During severe weather, keep these safety rules in mind. Move to a reinforced shelter ahead of the storm and stay away from windows and doors. Mobile homes and vehicles should be abandoned for a sturdy shelter. If the storm is producing tornadoes or extremely high winds, take cover in a basement or interior room on the lowest floor. If outside, avoid isolated, tall objects and flimsy buildings such as sheds and picnic shelters. Thunderstorms can produce flash flooding, so avoid driving across flooded roadways. Remember that tornadoes can occur before a warning has been issued. The time is currently 4:15 p.m. Central Daylight Time. 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

NOAA Weather Radio, All Hazards, Station KZZ 66 in Galesburg. Now for the official National Weather Service forecast for Galesburg and surrounding areas of central and northwest Illinois. Tonight, partly cloudy with a chance of showers and thunderstorms until midnight, then mostly cloudy after midnight. Lows in the lower 60s. West winds 5 to 10 miles an hour. Chance of rain 30%. Thursday, mostly cloudy in the morning, then becoming partly sunny. Highs around 80. Northwest winds 5 to 10 miles an hour. Thursday night, mostly cloudy. A chance of showers with a slight chance of thunderstorms after midnight. Lows in the lower 60s. Northeast winds 5 to 10 miles an hour. Chance of rain 50%. Friday, showers likely, mainly in the morning. Highs in the mid-70s. East winds 5 to 10 miles an hour with gusts up to 20 miles an hour. Chance of rain 70%. Friday night, mostly cloudy. Lows in the lower 60s. Northeast winds 5 to 10 miles an hour. Saturday, mostly cloudy in the morning, then becoming partly sunny. Highs in the lower 80s. Saturday night, partly cloudy. A chance of showers and thunderstorms after midnight. Lows around 70. Chance of rain 30%. Sunday, mostly sunny. Highs around 90. Heat index values up to 105 in the afternoon. Sunday night through Wednesday, mostly clear. Lows in the mid-70s. Highs in the lower 90s. Again, the forecast for Galesburg and surrounding areas of central and northwest Illinois for tonight. Partly cloudy with a chance of showers and thunderstorms until midnight, then mostly cloudy after midnight. Lows in the lower 60s. West winds 5 to 10 miles an hour. Chance of rain 30%. The following is a summary of watches, warnings, and advisories in effect. For the KZZ 66 listening area, severe thunderstorm watch number 387 has been issued until 10 p.m. for the following county, Henry, Illinois. At 4 p.m. in Galesburg, skies were mostly sunny. The temperature was 81 degrees, the dew point was 66, and the relative humidity was 60%. The heat index was 83. The wind was southwest at 10 miles an hour. The pressure was 29.97 inches and falling. Elsewhere around the area, it was mostly sunny, with a temperature of 78 at Peoria, 82 at Burlington, and 82 at Macomb. It was partly sunny, with a temperature of 80 at Moline, and 80 at Quincy. At Springfield, it was cloudy, with a temperature of 70. And once again at 4 p.m. in Galesburg, under mostly sunny skies, the temperature was 81, and the heat index was 83. The National Weather Service has issued severe thunderstorm watch number 387, effective until 10 p.m. This watch includes the following county, Henry, Illinois. Remember, a severe thunderstorm watch means the conditions are favorable for the development of severe weather, including large hail and damaging winds in and close to the watch area. While severe weather may not be imminent, persons should remain alert for rapidly changing weather conditions and listen for later statements and possible warnings. Stay tuned to NOAA Weather Radio, commercial radio and television outlets, or internet sources for the latest severe weather information. During severe weather, keep these safety rules in mind. Move to a reinforced shelter ahead of the storm and stay away from windows and doors. Mobile homes and vehicles should be abandoned for a sturdy shelter. If the storm is producing tornadoes or extremely high winds, take cover in a basement or interior room on the lowest floor. If outside, avoid isolated, tall objects and flimsy buildings such as sheds and picnic shelters. Thunderstorms can produce flash flooding, so avoid driving across flooded roadways. Remember that tornadoes can occur before a warning has been issued. The time is currently 4:20 p.m. Central Daylight Time. 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Now for the official National Weather Service forecast for Galesburg and surrounding areas of central and northwest Illinois. Tonight, partly cloudy with a chance of showers and thunderstorms until midnight, then mostly cloudy after midnight. Lows in the lower 60s. West winds 5 to 10 miles an hour.

rain 30%. Thursday, mostly cloudy in the morning, then becoming partly sunny. Highs around 80. Northwest winds 5 to 10 miles an hour. Thursday night, mostly cloudy. A chance of showers with a slight chance of thunderstorms after midnight. Lows in the lower 60s. Northeast winds 5 to 10 miles an hour. Chance of rain 50%. Friday, showers likely, mainly in the morning. Highs in the mid-70s. East winds 5 to 10 miles an hour with gusts up to 20 miles an hour. Chance of rain 70%. Friday night, mostly cloudy. Lows in the lower 60s. Northeast winds 5 to 10 miles an hour. Saturday, mostly cloudy in the morning, then becoming partly sunny. Highs in the lower 80s. Saturday night, partly cloudy. A chance of showers and thunderstorms after midnight. Lows around 70. Chance of rain 30%. Sunday, mostly sunny. Highs around 90. Heat index values up to 105 in the afternoon. Sunday night through Wednesday, mostly clear. Lows in the mid-70s. Highs in the lower 90s. Again, the forecast for Galesburg and surrounding areas of central and northwest Illinois for tonight. Partly cloudy with a chance of showers and thunderstorms until midnight, then mostly cloudy after midnight. Lows in the lower 60s. West winds 5 to 10 miles an hour. Chance of rain 30%. The following is a summary of watches, warnings, and advisories in effect. For the KZZ 66 listening area, severe thunderstorm watch number 387 has been issued until 10 p.m. for the following county, Henry, Illinois. At 4 p.m. in Galesburg, skies were mostly sunny. The temperature was 81 degrees, the dew point was 66, and the relative humidity was 60%. The heat index was 83. The wind was southwest at 10 miles an hour. The pressure was 29.97 inches and falling. Elsewhere around the area, it was mostly sunny, with a temperature of 78 at Peoria, 82 at Burlington, and 82 at Macomb. It was partly sunny, with a temperature of 80 at Moline, and 80 at Quincy. At Springfield, it was cloudy, with a temperature of 70. And once again at 4 p.m. in Galesburg, under mostly sunny skies, the temperature was 81, and the heat index was 83. The National Weather Service has issued severe thunderstorm watch number 387, effective until 10 p.m. This watch includes the following county, Henry, Illinois. Remember, a severe thunderstorm watch means the conditions are favorable for the development of severe weather, including large hail and damaging winds in and close to the watch area. While severe weather may not be imminent, persons should remain alert for rapidly changing weather conditions and listen for later statements and possible warnings. Stay tuned to NOAA Weather Radio, commercial radio and television outlets, or internet sources for the latest severe weather information. During severe weather, keep these safety rules in mind. Move to a reinforced shelter ahead of the storm and stay away from windows and doors. Mobile homes and vehicles should be abandoned for a sturdy shelter. If the storm is producing tornadoes or extremely high winds, take cover in a basement or interior room on the lowest floor. If outside, avoid isolated, tall objects and flimsy buildings such as sheds and picnic shelters. Thunderstorms can produce flash flooding, so avoid driving across flooded roadways. Remember that tornadoes can occur before a warning has been issued. The time is currently 4:25 p.m. Central Daylight Time. 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Now for the official National Weather Service forecast for Galesburg and surrounding areas of central and northwest Illinois. Tonight, partly cloudy with a chance of showers and thunderstorms until midnight, then mostly cloudy after midnight. Lows in the lower 60s. West winds 5 to 10 miles an hour. Chance of rain 30%. Thursday, mostly cloudy in the morning, then becoming partly sunny. Highs around 80. Northwest winds 5 to 10 miles an hour. Thursday night, mostly cloudy. A chance of showers with a slight chance of thunderstorms after midnight. Lows in the lower 60s. Northeast winds 5 to 10 miles an hour. Chance of rain 50%.

Friday, showers likely, mainly in the morning. Highs in the mid-70s. East winds 5 to 10 miles an hour with gusts up to 20 miles an hour. Chance of rain 70%. Friday night, mostly cloudy. Lows in the lower 60s. Northeast winds 5 to 10 miles an hour. Saturday, mostly cloudy in the morning, then becoming partly sunny. Highs in the lower 80s. Saturday night, partly cloudy. A chance of showers and thunderstorms after midnight. Lows around 70. Chance of rain 30%. Sunday, mostly sunny. Highs around 90. Heat index values up to 105 in the afternoon. Sunday night through Wednesday, mostly clear. Lows in the mid-70s. Highs in the lower 90s. Again, the forecast for Galesburg and surrounding areas of central and northwest Illinois for tonight. Partly cloudy with a chance of showers and thunderstorms until midnight, then mostly cloudy after midnight. Lows in the lower 60s. West winds 5 to 10 miles an hour. Chance of rain 30%. The following is a summary of watches, warnings, and advisories in effect. For the KZZ 66 listening area, severe thunderstorm watch number 387 has been issued until 10 p.m. for the following county, Henry, Illinois. At 4 p.m. in Galesburg, skies were mostly sunny. The temperature was 81 degrees, the dew point was 66, and the relative humidity was 60%. The heat index was 83. The wind was southwest at 10 miles an hour. The pressure was 29.97 inches and falling. Elsewhere around the area, it was mostly sunny, with a temperature of 78 at Peoria, 82 at Burlington, and 82 at Macomb. It was partly sunny, with a temperature of 80 at Moline, and 80 at Quincy. At Springfield, it was cloudy, with a temperature of 70. And once again at 4 p.m. in Galesburg, under mostly sunny skies, the temperature was 81, and the heat index was 83. The National Weather Service has issued severe thunderstorm watch number 387, effective until 10 p.m. This watch includes the following county, Henry, Illinois. Remember, a severe thunderstorm watch means the conditions are favorable for the development of severe weather, including large hail and damaging winds, in and close to the watch area. While severe weather may not be imminent, persons should remain alert for rapidly changing weather conditions and listen for later statements and possible warnings. Stay tuned to NOAA Weather Radio, commercial radio and television outlets, or internet sources for the latest severe weather information. During severe weather, keep these safety rules in mind. Move to a reinforced shelter ahead of the storm and stay away from windows and doors. Mobile homes and vehicles should be abandoned for a sturdy shelter. If the storm is producing tornadoes or extremely high winds, take cover in a basement or interior room on the lowest floor. If outside, avoid isolated, tall objects and flimsy buildings such as sheds and picnic shelters. Thunderstorms can produce flash flooding, so avoid driving across flooded roadways. Remember that tornadoes can occur before a warning has been issued. The time is currently 4:29 p.m. Central Daylight Time. 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Now for the official National Weather Service forecast for Galesburg and surrounding areas of central and northwest Illinois. Tonight, partly cloudy with a chance of showers and thunderstorms until midnight, then mostly cloudy after midnight. Lows in the lower 60s. West winds 5 to 10 miles an hour. Chance of rain 30%. Thursday, mostly cloudy in the morning, then becoming partly sunny. Highs around 80. Northwest winds 5 to 10 miles an hour. Thursday night, mostly cloudy. A chance of showers with a slight chance of thunderstorms after midnight. Lows in the lower 60s. Northeast winds 5 to 10 miles an hour. Chance of rain 50%. Friday, showers likely, mainly in the morning. Highs in the mid-70s. East winds 5 to 10 miles an hour with gusts up to 20 miles an hour. Chance of rain 70%. Friday night, mostly cloudy. Lows in the lower 60s. Northeast winds 5 to 10 miles an hour. Saturday, mostly cloudy in the morning, then becoming partly

sunny. Highs in the lower 80s. Saturday night, partly cloudy. A chance of showers and thunderstorms after midnight. Lows around 70. Chance of rain 30%. Sunday, mostly sunny. Highs around 90. Heat index values up to 105 in the afternoon. Sunday night through Wednesday, mostly clear. Lows in the mid-70s. Highs in the lower 90s. Again, the forecast for Galesburg and surrounding areas of central and northwest Illinois for tonight. Partly cloudy with a chance of showers and thunderstorms until midnight, then mostly cloudy after midnight. Lows in the lower 60s. West winds 5 to 10 miles an hour. Chance of rain 30%. The following is a summary of watches, warnings, and advisories in effect. For the KZZ 66 listening area, severe thunderstorm watch number 387 has been issued until 10 p.m. for the following county, Henry, Illinois. At 4 p.m. in Galesburg, skies were mostly sunny. The temperature was 81 degrees, the dew point was 66, and the relative humidity was 60%. The heat index was 83. The wind was southwest at 10 miles an hour. The pressure was 29.97 inches and falling. Elsewhere around the area, it was mostly sunny, with a temperature of 78 at Peoria, 82 at Burlington, and 82 at Macomb. It was partly sunny, with a temperature of 80 at Moline, and 80 at Quincy. At Springfield, it was cloudy, with a temperature of 70. And once again at 4 p.m. in Galesburg, under mostly sunny skies, the temperature was 81, and the heat index was 83. The National Weather Service has issued severe thunderstorm watch number 387, effective until 10 p.m. This watch includes the following county, Henry, Illinois. Remember, a severe thunderstorm watch means the conditions are favorable for the development of severe weather, including large hail and damaging winds in and close to the watch. A severe thunderstorm watch means the conditions are favorable for the development of severe weather, including large hail and damaging winds in and close to the watch area. While severe weather may not be imminent, persons should remain alert for rapidly changing weather conditions and listen for later statements and possible warnings. Stay tuned to NOAA Weather Radio, commercial radio and television outlets, or internet sources for the latest severe weather information. During severe weather, keep these safety rules in mind. Move to a reinforced shelter ahead of the storm and stay away from windows and doors. Mobile homes and vehicles should be abandoned for a sturdy shelter. If the storm is producing tornadoes or extremely high winds, take cover in a basement or interior room on the lowest floor. If outside, avoid isolated, tall objects and flimsy buildings such as sheds and picnic shelters. Thunderstorms can produce flash flooding, so avoid driving across flooded roadways. Remember that tornadoes can occur before a warning has been issued. The time is currently 4:34 p.m. Central Daylight Time. 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Now for the official National Weather Service forecast for Galesburg and surrounding areas of central and northwest Illinois. Tonight, partly cloudy with a chance of showers and thunderstorms until midnight, then mostly cloudy after midnight. Lows in the lower 60s. West winds 5 to 10 miles an hour. Chance of rain 30%. Thursday, mostly cloudy in the morning, then becoming partly sunny. Highs around 80. Northwest winds 5 to 10 miles an hour. Thursday night, mostly cloudy. A chance of showers with a slight chance of thunderstorms after midnight. Lows in the lower 60s. Northeast winds 5 to 10 miles an hour. Chance of rain 50%. Friday, showers likely, mainly in the morning. Highs in the mid-70s. East winds 5 to 10 miles an hour with gusts up to 20 miles an hour. Chance of rain 70%. Friday night, mostly cloudy. Lows in the lower 60s. Northeast winds 5 to 10 miles an hour. Saturday, mostly cloudy in the morning, then becoming partly sunny. Highs in the lower 80s. Saturday night, partly cloudy. A chance of showers and thunderstorms after midnight. Lows around 70. Chance of rain 30%. Sunday, mostly sunny.

It's around 90. Heat index values up to 105 in the afternoon. Sunday night through Wednesday, mostly clear. Lows in the mid-70s. Highs in the lower 90s. Again, the forecast for Galesburg and surrounding areas of central and northwest Illinois for tonight. Partly cloudy with a chance of showers and thunderstorms until midnight, then mostly cloudy after midnight. Lows in the lower 60s. West winds 5 to 10 miles an hour. Chance of rain 30%. The following is a summary of watches, warnings, and advisories in effect. For the KZZ 66 listening area, severe thunderstorm watch number 387 has been issued until 10 p.m. for the following county, Henry, Illinois. At 4 p.m. in Galesburg, skies were mostly sunny. The temperature was 81 degrees, the dew point was 66, and the relative humidity was 60%. The heat index was 83. The wind was southwest at 10 miles an hour. The pressure was 29.97 inches and falling. Elsewhere around the area, it was mostly sunny, with a temperature of 78 at Peoria, 82 at Burlington, and 82 at Macomb. It was partly sunny, with a temperature of 80 at Moline, and 80 at Quincy. At Springfield, it was cloudy, with a temperature of 70. And once again at 4 p.m. in Galesburg, under mostly sunny skies, the temperature was 81, and the heat index was 83. The National Weather Service has issued severe thunderstorm watch number 387, effective until 10 p.m. This watch includes the following county, Henry, Illinois. Remember, a severe thunderstorm watch means the conditions are favorable for the development of severe weather, including large hail and damaging winds, in and close to the watch area. While severe weather may not be imminent, persons should remain alert for rapidly changing weather conditions and listen for later statements and possible warnings. Stay tuned to NOAA Weather Radio, commercial radio and television outlets, or internet sources for the latest severe weather information. During severe weather, keep these safety rules in mind. Move to a reinforced shelter ahead of the storm and stay away from windows and doors. Mobile homes and vehicles should be abandoned for a sturdy shelter. If the storm is producing tornadoes or extremely high winds, take cover in a basement or interior room on the lowest floor. If outside, avoid isolated, tall objects and flimsy buildings such as sheds and picnic shelters. Thunderstorms can produce flash flooding, so avoid driving across flooded roadways. Remember that tornadoes can occur before a warning has been issued. The time is currently 4:38 p.m. Central Daylight Time. 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Now for the official National Weather Service forecast for Galesburg and surrounding areas of central and northwest Illinois. Tonight, partly cloudy with a chance of showers and thunderstorms until midnight, then mostly cloudy after midnight. Lows in the lower 60s. West winds 5 to 10 miles an hour. Chance of rain 30%. Thursday, mostly cloudy in the morning, then becoming partly sunny. Highs around 80. Northwest winds 5 to 10 miles an hour. Thursday night, mostly cloudy. A chance of showers with a slight chance of thunderstorms after midnight. Lows in the lower 60s. Northeast winds 5 to 10 miles an hour. Chance of rain 50%. Friday, showers likely, mainly in the morning. Highs in the mid-70s. East winds 5 to 10 miles an hour with gusts up to 20 miles an hour. Chance of rain 70%. Friday night, mostly cloudy. Lows in the lower 60s. Northeast winds 5 to 10 miles an hour. Saturday, mostly cloudy in the morning, then becoming partly sunny. Highs in the lower 80s. Saturday night, partly cloudy. A chance of showers and thunderstorms after midnight. Lows around 70. Chance of rain 30%. Sunday, mostly sunny. Highs around 90. Heat index values up to 105 in the afternoon. Sunday night through Wednesday, mostly clear. Lows in the mid-70s. Highs in the lower 90s. Again, the forecast for Galesburg and surrounding areas of central and northwest Illinois for tonight. Partly cloudy with a chance of showers and thunderstorms until midnight, then mostly cloudy after midnight.

in the lower 60s. West winds 5 to 10 miles an hour. Chance of rain 30%. Now for the official National Weather Service forecast for Galesburg and surrounding areas of central and northwest Illinois. Tonight, partly cloudy with a chance of showers and thunderstorms until midnight, then mostly cloudy after midnight. Lows in the lower 60s. West winds 5 to 10 miles an hour. Chance of rain 30%. Thursday, mostly cloudy in the morning, then becoming partly sunny. Highs around 80. Northwest winds 5 to 10 miles an hour. Thursday night, mostly cloudy. A chance of showers with a slight chance of thunderstorms after midnight. Lows in the lower 60s. Northeast winds 5 to 10 miles an hour. Chance of rain 50%. Friday, showers likely, mainly in the morning. Highs in the mid-70s. East winds 5 to 10 miles an hour with gusts up to 20 miles an hour. Chance of rain 70%. Friday night, mostly cloudy. Lows in the lower 60s. Northeast winds 5 to 10 miles an hour. Saturday, mostly cloudy in the morning, then becoming partly sunny. Highs in the lower 80s. Saturday night, partly cloudy. A chance of showers and thunderstorms after midnight. Lows around 70. Chance of rain 30%. Sunday, mostly sunny. Highs around 90. Heat index values up to 105 in the afternoon. Sunday night through Wednesday, mostly clear. Lows in the mid-70s. Highs in the lower 90s. Again, the forecast for Galesburg and surrounding areas of central and northwest Illinois for tonight. Partly cloudy with a chance of showers and thunderstorms until midnight, then mostly cloudy after midnight. Lows in the lower 60s. West winds 5 to 10 miles an hour. Chance of rain 30%. The following is a summary of watches, warnings, and advisories in effect. For the KZZ 66 listening area, severe thunderstorm watch number 387 has been issued until 10 p.m. for the following county, Henry, Illinois. At 4 p.m. in Galesburg, skies were mostly sunny. The temperature was 81 degrees, the dew point was 66, and the relative humidity was 60%. The heat index was 83. The wind was southwest at 10 miles an hour. The pressure was 29.97 inches and falling. Elsewhere around the area, it was mostly sunny, with a temperature of 78 at Peoria, 82 at Burlington, and 82 at Macomb. It was partly sunny, with a temperature of 80 at Moline, and 80 at Quincy. At Springfield, it was cloudy, with a temperature of 70. And once again at 4 p.m. in Galesburg, under mostly sunny skies, the temperature was 81, and the heat index was 83. The National Weather Service has issued severe thunderstorm watch number 387, effective until 10 p.m. This watch includes the following county, Henry, Illinois. Remember, a severe thunderstorm watch means the conditions are favorable for the development of severe weather, including large hail and damaging winds, in and close to the watch area. While severe weather may not be imminent, persons should remain alert for rapidly changing weather conditions and listen for later statements and possible warnings. Stay tuned to NOAA Weather Radio, commercial radio and television outlets, or internet sources for the latest severe weather information. During severe weather, keep these safety rules in mind. Move to a reinforced shelter ahead of the storm and stay away from windows and doors. Mobile homes and vehicles should be abandoned for a sturdy shelter. If the storm is producing tornadoes or extremely high winds, take cover in a basement or interior room on the lowest floor. If outside, avoid isolated, tall objects and flimsy buildings such as sheds and picnic shelters. Thunderstorms can produce flash flooding, so avoid driving across flooded roadways. Remember that tornadoes can occur before a warning has been issued. The time is currently 4:45 p.m. Central Daylight Time. 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Now for the official National Weather Service forecast for Galesburg and surrounding areas of central and northwest Illinois. Tonight, partly cloudy with a chance of showers and thunderstorms until midnight, then mostly cloudy after midnight. Lows in the lower 60s. West winds 5 to

in the morning, then becoming partly sunny. Highs in the lower 80s. Saturday night, partly cloudy. A chance of showers and thunderstorms after midnight. Lows around 70. Chance of rain 30%. Sunday, mostly sunny. Highs around 90. Heat index values up to 105 in the afternoon. Sunday night through Wednesday, mostly clear. Lows in the mid-70s. Highs in the lower 90s. Again, the forecast for Galesburg and surrounding areas of central and northwest Illinois for tonight, partly cloudy with a chance of showers and thunderstorms until midnight, then mostly cloudy after midnight. Lows in the lower 60s. West winds 5 to 10 miles an hour. Chance of rain 30%. The following is a summary of watches, warnings, and advisories in effect. For the KZZ 66 listening area, severe thunderstorm watch number 387 has been issued until 10 p.m. for the following county, Henry, Illinois. At 4 p.m. in Galesburg, skies were mostly sunny. The temperature was 81 degrees, the dew point was 66, and the relative humidity was 60%. The heat index was 83. The wind was southwest at 10 miles an hour. The pressure was 29.97 inches and falling. Elsewhere around the area, it was mostly sunny, with a temperature of 78 at Peoria, 82 at Burlington, and 82 at Macomb. It was partly sunny, with a temperature of 80 at Moline, and 80 at Quincy. At Springfield, it was cloudy, with a temperature of 70. And once again at 4 p.m. in Galesburg, under mostly sunny skies, the temperature was 81, and the heat index was 83. The National Weather Service has issued severe thunderstorm watch number 387, effective until 10 p.m. This watch includes the following county, Henry, Illinois. Remember, a severe thunderstorm watch means the conditions are favorable for the development of severe weather, including large hail and damaging winds in and close to the watch area. While severe weather may not be imminent, persons should remain alert for rapidly changing weather conditions and listen for later statements and possible warnings. Stay tuned to NOAA Weather Radio, commercial radio and television outlets, or internet sources for the latest severe weather information. During severe thunderstorm watch number 387 remains in effect until 10 p.m. for the following county, Henry, Illinois. Remember, a severe thunderstorm watch means the conditions are favorable for the development of severe weather, including large hail and damaging winds, in and close to the watch area. While severe weather may not be imminent, persons should remain alert for rapidly changing weather conditions and listen for later statements and possible warnings. Stay tuned to NOAA Weather Radio, commercial radio and television outlets, or internet sources for the latest severe weather information. During severe weather, keep these safety rules in mind. Move to a reinforced shelter ahead of the storm, and stay away from windows and doors. Mobile homes and vehicles should be abandoned for a sturdy shelter. If the storm is producing tornadoes or extremely high winds, take cover in a basement or interior room on the lowest floor. If outside, avoid isolated, tall objects and flimsy buildings such as sheds and picnic shelters. Thunderstorms can produce flash flooding, so avoid driving across flooded roadways. Remember that tornadoes can occur before a warning has been issued. The time is currently 4:59 p.m. Central Daylight Time. 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Now for the official National Weather Service forecast for Galesburg and surrounding areas of central and northwest Illinois. Tonight, partly cloudy with a chance of showers and thunderstorms until midnight, then mostly cloudy after midnight. Lows in the lower 60s. West winds 5 to 10 miles an hour. Chance of rain 30%. Thursday, mostly cloudy in the morning, then becoming partly sunny. Highs around 80. Northwest winds 5 to 10 miles an hour. Thursday night, mostly cloudy. A chance of showers with a slight chance of thunderstorms after midnight. Lows in the lower 60s. Northeast winds 5 to 10 miles an hour. Chance of rain 50%. Friday, showers likely, mainly in the morning. Highs in the mid-70s. East winds 5 to 10 miles an hour with gusts up to 20 miles an hour.

for Galesburg and surrounding areas of central and northwest Illinois for tonight. Partly cloudy with a chance of showers and thunderstorms until midnight, then mostly cloudy after midnight. Lows in the lower 60s. West winds 5 to 10 miles an hour. Chance of rain 30%. The following is a summary of watches, warnings, and advisories in effect. For the KZZ 66 listening area, severe thunderstorm watch number 387 remains in effect until 10 p.m. for the following county, Henry, Illinois. Severe thunderstorm watch number 387 remains in effect until 10 p.m. for the following county, Henry, Illinois. Remember, a severe thunderstorm watch means the conditions are favorable for the development of severe weather, including large hail and damaging winds, in and close to the watch area. While severe weather may not be imminent, persons should remain alert for rapidly changing weather conditions and listen for later statements and possible warnings. Stay tuned to NOAA Weather Radio, commercial radio and television outlets, or internet sources for the latest severe weather information. During severe weather, keep these safety rules in mind. Move to a reinforced shelter ahead of the storm and stay away from windows and doors. Mobile homes and vehicles should be abandoned for a sturdy shelter. If the storm is producing tornadoes or extremely high winds, take cover in a basement or interior room on the lowest floor. If outside, avoid isolated, tall objects and flimsy buildings such as sheds and picnic shelters. Thunderstorms can produce flash flooding, so avoid driving across flooded roadways. Remember that tornadoes can occur before a warning has been issued. The time is currently 5:03 p.m. Central Daylight Time. 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Now for the official National Weather Service forecast for Galesburg and surrounding areas of central and northwest Illinois. Tonight, partly cloudy with a chance of showers and thunderstorms until midnight, then mostly cloudy after midnight. Lows in the lower 60s. West winds 5 to 10 miles an hour. Chance of rain 30%. Thursday, mostly cloudy in the morning, then becoming partly sunny. Highs around 80. Northwest winds 5 to 10 miles an hour. Thursday night, mostly cloudy. A chance of showers with a slight chance of thunderstorms after midnight. Lows in the lower 60s. Northeast winds 5 to 10 miles an hour. Chance of rain 50%. Friday, showers likely, mainly in the morning. Highs in the mid-70s. East winds 5 to 10 miles an hour with gusts up to 20 miles an hour. Chance of rain 70%. Friday night, mostly cloudy. Lows in the lower 60s. Northeast winds 5 to 10 miles an hour. Saturday, mostly cloudy in the morning, then becoming partly sunny. Highs in the lower 80s. Saturday night, partly cloudy. A chance of showers and thunderstorms after midnight. Lows around 70. Chance of rain 30%. Sunday, mostly sunny. Highs around 90. Heat index values up to 105 in the afternoon. Sunday night through Wednesday, mostly clear. Lows in the mid-70s. Highs in the lower 90s. Again, the forecast for Galesburg and surrounding areas of central and northwest Illinois for tonight. Partly cloudy with a chance of showers and thunderstorms until midnight, then mostly cloudy after midnight. Lows in the lower 60s. West winds 5 to 10 miles an hour. Chance of rain 30%. The following is a summary of watches, warnings, and advisories in effect. For the KZZ 66 listening area, severe thunderstorm watch number 387 remains in effect until 10 p.m. for the following county, Henry, Illinois. Severe thunderstorm watch number 387 remains in effect until 10 p.m. for the following county, Henry, Illinois. Remember, a severe thunderstorm watch means the conditions are favorable for the development of severe weather, including large hail and damaging winds, in and close to the watch area. While severe weather may not be imminent, persons should remain alert for rapidly changing weather conditions and listen for later statements and possible warnings. Stay tuned to NOAA Weather Radio, commercial radio and television outlets, or internet sources for the latest severe weather information. During severe weather, keep these safety rules in mind. Move to a reinforced

Shelter ahead of the storm and stay away from windows and doors. Mobile homes and vehicles should be abandoned for a sturdy shelter. If the storm is producing tornadoes or extremely high winds, take cover in a basement or interior room on the lowest floor. If outside, avoid isolated, tall objects and flimsy buildings such as sheds and picnic shelters. Thunderstorms can produce flash flooding, so avoid driving across flooded roadways. Remember that tornadoes can occur before a warning has been issued. The time is currently 5:07 p.m. Central Daylight Time. 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Now for the official National Weather Service forecast for Galesburg and surrounding areas of central and northwest Illinois. Tonight, partly cloudy with a chance of showers and thunderstorms until midnight, then mostly cloudy after midnight. Lows in the lower 60s. West winds 5 to 10 miles an hour. Chance of rain 30%. Thursday, mostly cloudy in the morning, then becoming partly sunny. Highs around 80. Northwest winds 5 to 10 miles an hour. Thursday night, mostly cloudy. A chance of showers with a slight chance of thunderstorms after midnight. Lows in the lower 60s. Northeast winds 5 to 10 miles an hour. Chance of rain 50%. Friday, showers likely, mainly in the morning. Highs in the mid-70s. East winds 5 to 10 miles an hour with gusts up to 20 miles an hour. Chance of rain 70%. Friday night, mostly cloudy. Lows in the lower 60s. Northeast winds 5 to 10 miles an hour. Saturday, mostly cloudy in the morning, then becoming partly sunny. Highs in the lower 80s. Saturday night, partly cloudy. A chance of showers and thunderstorms after midnight. Lows around 70. Chance of rain 30%. Sunday, mostly sunny. Highs around 90. Heat index values up to 105 in the afternoon. Sunday night through Wednesday, mostly clear. Lows in the mid-70s. Highs in the lower 90s. Again, the forecast for Galesburg and surrounding areas of central and northwest Illinois for tonight. Partly cloudy with a chance of showers and thunderstorms until midnight, then mostly cloudy after midnight. Lows in the lower 60s. West winds 5 to 10 miles an hour. Chance of rain 30%. The following is a summary of watches, warnings, and advisories in effect. For the KZZ 66 listening area, severe thunderstorm watch number 387 remains in effect until 10 p.m. for the following county, Henry, Illinois. At 5 p.m. the report from Galesburg was not available. At Moline, skies were mostly sunny. The temperature was 80 degrees, the dew point was 66, and the relative humidity was 62%. The heat index was 82. The wind was west at 12 miles an hour. The pressure was 29.91 inches and falling. Elsewhere around the area, it was mostly sunny, with a temperature of 80 at Moline, 80 at Burlington, and 82 at Macomb. It was partly sunny, with a temperature of 80 at Peoria, and 81 at Quincy. At Springfield, it was cloudy, with a temperature of 70. And once again at 5 p.m. the report from Galesburg was not available. At Moline, under mostly sunny skies, the temperature was 80, and the heat index was 82. Severe thunderstorm watch number 387 remains in effect until 10 p.m. for the following county, Henry, Illinois. Remember, a severe thunderstorm watch means the conditions are favorable for the development of severe weather, including large hail and damaging winds, in and close to the watch area. While severe weather may not be imminent, persons should remain alert for rapidly changing weather conditions and listen for later statements and possible warnings. Stay tuned to NOAA Weather Radio, commercial radio and television outlets, or internet sources for the latest severe weather information. During severe weather, keep these safety rules in mind. Move to a reinforced shelter ahead of the storm and stay away from windows and doors. Mobile homes and vehicles should be abandoned for a sturdy shelter. If the storm is producing tornadoes or extremely high winds, take cover in a basement or interior room on the lowest floor. If outside, avoid isolated, tall objects and flimsy buildings such as sheds and picnic shelters. Thunderstorms can produce flash floods.

Also, avoid driving across flooded roadways. Remember that tornadoes can occur before a warning has been issued. The time is currently 5:11 p.m. Central Daylight Time. 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Now for the official National Weather Service forecast for Galesburg and surrounding areas of central and northwest Illinois. Tonight, partly cloudy with a chance of showers and thunderstorms until midnight, then mostly cloudy after midnight. Lows in the lower 60s. West winds 5 to 10 miles an hour. Chance of rain 30%. Thursday, mostly cloudy in the morning, then becoming partly sunny. Highs around 80. Northwest winds 5 to 10 miles an hour. Thursday night, mostly cloudy. A chance of showers with a slight chance of thunderstorms after midnight. Lows in the lower 60s. Northeast winds 5 to 10 miles an hour. Chance of rain 50%. Friday, showers likely, mainly in the morning. Highs in the mid-70s. East winds 5 to 10 miles an hour with gusts up to 20 miles an hour. Chance of rain 70%. Friday night, mostly cloudy. Lows in the lower 60s. Northeast winds 5 to 10 miles an hour. Saturday, mostly cloudy in the morning, then becoming partly sunny. Highs in the lower 80s. Saturday night, partly cloudy. A chance of showers and thunderstorms after midnight. Lows around 70. Chance of rain 30%. Sunday, mostly sunny. Highs around 90. Heat index values up to 105 in the afternoon. Sunday night through Wednesday, mostly clear. Lows in the mid-70s. Highs in the lower 90s. Again, the forecast for Galesburg and surrounding areas of central and northwest Illinois for tonight. Partly cloudy with a chance of showers and thunderstorms until midnight, then mostly cloudy after midnight. Lows in the lower 60s. West winds 5 to 10 miles an hour. Chance of rain 30%. 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Programming originates from NOAA's National Weather Service office in Lincoln. KZZ 66 serves the following counties: Henry, Knox, Mercer, and Warren. KZZ 66 is part of the All Hazards Network of NOAA Weather Radio. The following is a summary of watches, warnings, and advisories in effect. For the KZZ 66 listening area, severe thunderstorm watch number 387 remains in effect until 10 p.m. for the following county: Henry, Illinois. At 5 p.m. in Galesburg, skies were partly sunny. The temperature was 80 degrees, the dew point was 67, and the relative humidity was 63%. The heat index was 82. The wind was southwest at 14 miles an hour, gusting to 20. The pressure was 29.95 inches and falling. Elsewhere around the area, it was mostly sunny, with a temperature of 80 at Moline, 80 at Burlington, 81 at Quincy, and 82 at Macomb. At Peoria, it was partly sunny, with a temperature of 80. At Springfield, it was cloudy, with a temperature of 70. And once again at 5 p.m. in Galesburg, under partly sunny skies, the temperature was 80, and the heat index was 82. Severe thunderstorm watch number 387 remains in effect until 10 p.m. for the following county: Henry, Illinois. Remember, a severe thunderstorm watch means the conditions are favorable for the development of severe weather, including large hail and damaging winds, in and close to the watch area. While severe weather may not be imminent, persons should remain alert for rapidly changing weather conditions and listen for later statements and possible warnings. Stay tuned to NOAA Weather Radio, commercial radio and television outlets, or internet sources for the latest severe weather information. During severe weather, keep these safety rules in mind. Move to a reinforced shelter ahead of the storm and stay away from windows and doors. Mobile homes and vehicles should be abandoned for a sturdy shelter. If the storm is producing tornadoes or extremely high winds, take cover in a basement or interior room on the lowest floor. If outside, avoid isolated, tall objects and flimsy buildings such as sheds and picnic shelters. Thunderstorms can produce flash flooding.

So avoid driving across flooded roadways. Remember that tornadoes can occur before a warning has been issued. The time is currently 5:16 p.m. Central Daylight Time. 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Now for the official National Weather Service forecast for Galesburg and surrounding areas of central and northwest Illinois. Tonight, partly cloudy with a chance of showers and thunderstorms until midnight, then mostly cloudy after midnight. Lows in the lower 60s. West winds 5 to 10 miles an hour. Chance of rain 30%. Thursday, mostly cloudy in the morning, then becoming partly sunny. Highs around 80. Northwest winds 5 to 10 miles an hour. Thursday night, mostly cloudy. A chance of showers with a slight chance of thunderstorms after midnight. Lows in the lower 60s. Northeast winds 5 to 10 miles an hour. Chance of rain 50%. Friday, showers likely, mainly in the morning. Highs in the mid-70s. East winds 5 to 10 miles an hour with gusts up to 20 miles an hour. Chance of rain 70%. Friday night, mostly cloudy. Lows in the lower 60s. Northeast winds 5 to 10 miles an hour. Saturday, mostly cloudy in the morning, then becoming partly sunny. Highs in the lower 80s. Saturday night, partly cloudy. A chance of showers and thunderstorms after midnight. Lows around 70. Chance of rain 30%. Sunday, mostly sunny. Highs around 90. Heat index values up to 105 in the afternoon. Sunday night through Wednesday, mostly clear. Lows in the mid-70s. Highs in the lower 90s. Again, the forecast for Galesburg and surrounding areas of central and northwest Illinois for tonight. Partly cloudy with a chance of showers and thunderstorms until midnight, then mostly cloudy after midnight. Lows in the lower 60s. West winds 5 to 10 miles an hour. Chance of rain 30%. The following is a summary of watches, warnings, and advisories in effect. For the KZZ 66 listening area, severe thunderstorm watch number 387 remains in effect until 10 p.m. for the following county, Henry, Illinois. At 5 p.m. in Galesburg, skies were partly sunny. The temperature was 80 degrees, the dew point was 67, and the relative humidity was 63%. The heat index was 82. The wind was southwest at 14 miles an hour, gusting to 20. The pressure was 29.95 inches and falling. Elsewhere around the area, it was mostly sunny, with a temperature of 80 at Moline, 80 at Burlington, 81 at Quincy, and 82 at Macomb. At Peoria, it was partly sunny, with a temperature of 80. At Springfield, it was cloudy, with a temperature of 70. And once again at 5 p.m. in Galesburg, under partly sunny skies, the temperature was 80, and the heat index was 82. Severe thunderstorm watch number 387 remains in effect until 10 p.m. for the following county, Henry, Illinois. Remember, a severe thunderstorm watch means the conditions are favorable for the development of severe weather, including large hail and damaging winds, in and close to the watch area. While severe weather may not be imminent, persons should remain alert for rapidly changing weather conditions and listen for later statements and possible warnings. Stay tuned to NOAA Weather Radio, commercial radio and television outlets, or internet sources for the latest severe weather information. During severe weather, keep these safety rules in mind. Move to a reinforced shelter ahead of the storm and stay away from windows and doors. Mobile homes and vehicles should be abandoned for a sturdy shelter. If the storm is producing tornadoes or extremely high winds, take cover in a basement or interior room on the lowest floor. If outside, avoid isolated, tall objects and flimsy buildings such as sheds and picnic shelters. Thunderstorms can produce flash flooding, so avoid driving across flooded roadways. Remember that tornadoes can occur before a warning has been issued. The time is currently 5:21 p.m. Central Daylight Time. 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Now for the official National Weather Service forecast for Galesburg and surrounding areas of central and northwest Illinois. Tonight,

Mostly cloudy with a chance of showers and thunderstorms until midnight, then mostly cloudy after midnight. Lows in the lower 60s. West winds 5 to 10 miles an hour. Chance of rain 30%. Thursday, mostly cloudy in the morning, then becoming partly sunny. Highs around 80. Northwest winds 5 to 10 miles an hour. Thursday night, mostly cloudy. A chance of showers with a slight chance of thunderstorms after midnight. Lows in the lower 60s. Northeast winds 5 to 10 miles an hour. Chance of rain 50%. Friday, showers likely, mainly in the morning. Highs in the mid-70s. East winds 5 to 10 miles an hour with gusts up to 20 miles an hour. Chance of rain 70%. Friday night, mostly cloudy. Lows in the lower 60s. Northeast winds 5 to 10 miles an hour. Saturday, mostly cloudy in the morning, then becoming partly sunny. Highs in the lower 80s. Saturday night, partly cloudy. A chance of showers and thunderstorms after midnight. Lows around 70. Chance of rain 30%. Sunday, mostly sunny. Highs around 90. Heat index values up to 105 in the afternoon. Sunday night through Wednesday, mostly clear. Lows in the mid-70s. Highs in the lower 90s. Again, the forecast for Galesburg and surrounding areas of central and northwest Illinois for tonight. Partly cloudy with a chance of showers and thunderstorms until midnight, then mostly cloudy after midnight. Lows in the lower 60s. West winds 5 to 10 miles an hour. Chance of rain 30%. The following is a summary of watches, warnings, and advisories in effect. For the KZZ 66 listening area, severe thunderstorm watch number 387 remains in effect until 10 p.m. for the following county, Henry, Illinois. At 5 p.m. in Galesburg, skies were partly sunny. The temperature was 80 degrees, the dew point was 67, and the relative humidity was 63%. The heat index was 82. The wind was southwest at 14 miles an hour, gusting to 20. The pressure was 29.95 inches and falling. Elsewhere around the area, it was mostly sunny, with a temperature of 80 at Moline, 80 at Burlington, 81 at Quincy, and 82 at Macomb. At Peoria, it was partly sunny, with a temperature of 80. At Springfield, it was cloudy, with a temperature of 70. And once again at 5 p.m. in Galesburg, under partly sunny skies, the temperature was 80, and the heat index was 82. Severe thunderstorm watch number 387 remains in effect until 10 p.m. for the following county, Henry, Illinois. Remember, a severe thunderstorm watch means the conditions are favorable for the development of severe weather, including large hail and damaging winds, in and close to the watch area. While severe weather may not be imminent, persons should remain alert for rapidly changing weather conditions and listen for later statements and possible warnings. Stay tuned to NOAA Weather Radio, commercial radio and television outlets, or internet sources for the latest severe weather information. During severe weather, keep these safety rules in mind. Move to a reinforced shelter ahead of the storm and stay away from windows and doors. Mobile homes and vehicles should be abandoned for a sturdy shelter. If the storm is producing tornadoes or extremely high winds, take cover in a basement or interior room on the lowest floor. If outside, avoid isolated, tall objects and flimsy buildings such as sheds and picnic shelters. Thunderstorms can produce flash flooding, so avoid driving across flooded roadways. Remember that tornadoes can occur before a warning has been issued. The time is currently 5:25 p.m. Central Daylight Time. 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Now for the official National Weather Service forecast for Galesburg and surrounding areas of central and northwest Illinois. Tonight, partly cloudy with a chance of showers and thunderstorms until midnight, then mostly cloudy after midnight. Lows in the lower 60s. West winds 5 to 10 miles an hour. Chance of rain 30%. Thursday, mostly cloudy in the morning, then becoming partly sunny. Highs around 80. Northwest winds 5 to 10 miles an hour. Thursday night, mostly cloudy. A chance of showers with a slight chance.

to thunderstorms after midnight. Lows in the lower 60s. Northeast winds 5 to 10 miles an hour. Chance of rain 50%. Friday, showers likely, mainly in the morning. Highs in the mid-70s. East winds 5 to 10 miles an hour with gusts up to 20 miles an hour. Chance of rain 70%. Friday night, mostly cloudy. Lows in the lower 60s. Northeast winds 5 to 10 miles an hour. Saturday, mostly cloudy in the morning, then becoming partly sunny. Highs in the lower 80s. Saturday night, partly cloudy. A chance of showers and thunderstorms after midnight. Lows around 70. Chance of rain 30%. Sunday, mostly sunny. Highs around 90. Heat index values up to 105 in the afternoon. Sunday night through Wednesday, mostly clear. Lows in the mid-70s. Highs in the lower 90s. Again, the forecast for Galesburg and surrounding areas of central and northwest Illinois for tonight. Partly cloudy with a chance of showers and thunderstorms until midnight, then mostly cloudy after midnight. Lows in the lower 60s. West winds 5 to 10 miles an hour. Chance of rain 30%. The following is a summary of watches, warnings, and advisories in effect. For the KZZ 66 listening area, severe thunderstorm watch number 387 remains in effect until 10 p.m. for the following county, Henry, Illinois. At 5 p.m. in Galesburg, skies were partly sunny. The temperature was 80 degrees, the dew point was 67, and the relative humidity was 63%. The heat index was 82. The wind was southwest at 14 miles an hour, gusting to 20. The pressure was 29.95 inches and falling. Elsewhere around the area, it was mostly sunny, with a temperature of 80 at Moline, 80 at Burlington, 81 at Quincy, and 82 at Macomb. It was cloudy, with a temperature of 78 at Peoria, and 70 at Springfield. And once again at 5 p.m. in Galesburg, under partly sunny skies, the temperature was 80, and the heat index was 82. Severe thunderstorm watch number 387 remains in effect until 10 p.m. for the following county, Henry, Illinois. Remember, a severe thunderstorm watch means the conditions are favorable for the development of severe weather, including large hail and damaging winds, in and close to the watch area. While severe weather may not be imminent, persons should remain alert for rapidly changing weather conditions and listen for later statements and possible warnings. Stay tuned to NOAA Weather Radio, commercial radio and television outlets, or internet sources for the latest severe weather information. During severe weather, keep these safety rules in mind. Move to a reinforced shelter ahead of the storm and stay away from windows and doors. Mobile homes and vehicles should be abandoned for a sturdy shelter. If the storm is producing tornadoes or extremely high winds, take cover in a basement or interior room on the lowest floor. If outside, avoid isolated, tall objects and flimsy buildings such as sheds and picnic shelters. Thunderstorms can produce flash flooding, so avoid driving across flooded roadways. Remember that tornadoes can occur before a warning has been issued. The time is currently 5:30 p.m. Central Daylight Time. 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Now for the official National Weather Service forecast for Galesburg and surrounding areas of central and northwest Illinois. Tonight, partly cloudy with a chance of showers and thunderstorms until midnight, then mostly cloudy after midnight. Lows in the lower 60s. West winds 5 to 10 miles an hour. Chance of rain 30%. Thursday, mostly cloudy in the morning, then becoming partly sunny. Highs around 80. Northwest winds 5 to 10 miles an hour. Thursday night, mostly cloudy. A chance of showers with a slight chance of thunderstorms after midnight. Lows in the lower 60s. Northeast winds 5 to 10 miles an hour. Chance of rain 50%. Friday, showers likely, mainly in the morning. Highs in the mid-70s. East winds 5 to 10 miles an hour with gusts up to 20 miles an hour. Chance of rain 70%. Friday night, mostly cloudy. Lows in the lower 60s. Northeast winds 5 to 10 miles an hour.

Saturday, mostly cloudy in the morning, then becoming partly sunny. Highs in the lower 80s. Saturday night, partly cloudy. A chance of showers and thunderstorms after midnight. Lows around 70. Chance of rain 30%. Sunday, mostly sunny. Highs around 90. Heat index values up to 105 in the afternoon. Sunday night through Wednesday, mostly clear. Lows in the mid-70s. Highs in the lower 90s. Again, the forecast for Galesburg and surrounding areas of central and northwest Illinois for tonight. Partly cloudy with a chance of showers and thunderstorms until midnight, then mostly cloudy after midnight. Lows in the lower 60s. West winds 5 to 10 miles an hour. Chance of rain 30%. The following is a summary of watches, warnings, and advisories in effect. For the KZZ 66 listening area, severe thunderstorm watch number 387 remains in effect until 10 p.m. for the following county, Henry, Illinois. At 5 p.m. in Galesburg, skies were partly sunny. The temperature was 80 degrees, the dew point was 67, and the relative humidity was 63%. The heat index was 82. The wind was southwest at 14 miles an hour, gusting to 20. The pressure was 29.95 inches and falling. Elsewhere around the area, it was mostly sunny, with a temperature of 80 at Moline, 8 to 20. The pressure was 29.95 inches and falling. Elsewhere around the area, it was mostly sunny, with a temperature of 80 at Moline, 80 at Burlington, 81 at Quincy, and 82 at Macomb. It was cloudy, with a temperature of 78 at Peoria, and 70 at Springfield. And once again at 5 p.m. in Galesburg, under partly sunny skies, the temperature was 80, and the heat index was 82. Severe thunderstorm watch number 387 remains in effect until 10 p.m. for the following county, Henry, Illinois. Remember, a severe thunderstorm watch means the conditions are favorable for the development of severe weather, including large hail and damaging winds, in and close to the watch area. While severe weather may not be imminent, persons should remain alert for rapidly changing weather conditions and listen for later statements and possible warnings. Stay tuned to NOAA Weather Radio, commercial radio and television outlets, or internet sources for the latest severe weather information. During severe weather, keep these safety rules in mind. Move to a reinforced shelter ahead of the storm and stay away from windows and doors. Mobile homes and vehicles should be abandoned for a sturdy shelter. If the storm is producing tornadoes or extremely high winds, take cover in a basement or interior room on the lowest floor. If outside, avoid isolated, tall objects and flimsy buildings such as sheds and picnic shelters. Thunderstorms can produce flash flooding, so avoid driving across flooded roadways. Remember that tornadoes can occur before a warning has been issued. The time is currently 5:34 p.m. Central Daylight Time. 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Now for the official National Weather Service forecast for Galesburg and surrounding areas of central and northwest Illinois. Tonight, partly cloudy with a chance of showers and thunderstorms until midnight, then mostly cloudy after midnight. Lows in the lower 60s. West winds 5 to 10 miles an hour. Chance of rain 30%. Thursday, mostly cloudy in the morning, then becoming partly sunny. Highs around 80. Northwest winds 5 to 10 miles an hour. Thursday night, mostly cloudy. A chance of showers with a slight chance of thunderstorms after midnight. Lows in the lower 60s. Northeast winds 5 to 10 miles an hour. Chance of rain 50%. Friday, showers likely, mainly in the morning. Highs in the mid-70s. East winds 5 to 10 miles an hour with gusts up to 20 miles an hour. Chance of rain 70%. Friday night, mostly cloudy. Lows in the lower 60s. Northeast winds 5 to 10 miles an hour. Saturday, mostly cloudy in the morning, then becoming partly sunny. Highs in the lower 80s. Saturday night, partly cloudy. A chance of showers and thunderstorms after midnight. Lows around 70. Chance of rain 30%. Sunday, mostly sunny. Highs

Round 90. Heat index values up to 105 in the afternoon. Sunday night through Wednesday, mostly clear. Lows in the mid-70s. Highs in the lower 90s. Again, the forecast for Galesburg and surrounding areas of central and northwest Illinois for tonight. Partly cloudy with a chance of showers and thunderstorms until midnight, then mostly cloudy after midnight. Lows in the lower 60s. West winds 5 to 10 miles an hour. Chance of rain 30%. The following is a summary of watches, warnings, and advisories in effect. For the KZZ 66 listening area, severe thunderstorm watch number 387 remains in effect until 10 p.m. for the following county, Henry, Illinois. At 5 p.m. in Galesburg, skies were partly sunny. The temperature was 80 degrees, the dew point was 67, and the relative humidity was 63%. The heat index was 82. The wind was southwest at 14 miles an hour, gusting to 20. The pressure was 29.95 inches and falling. Elsewhere around the area, it was mostly sunny, with a temperature of 80 at Moline, 80 at Burlington, 81 at Quincy, and 82 at Macomb. It was cloudy, with a temperature of 78 at Peoria, and 70 at Springfield. And once again at 5 p.m. in Galesburg, under partly sunny skies, severe thunderstorm watch number 387 remains in effect until 10 p.m. for the following county, Henry, Illinois. Remember, a severe thunderstorm watch means the conditions are favorable for the development of severe weather, including large hail and damaging winds, in and close to the watch area. While severe weather may not be imminent, persons should remain alert for rapidly changing weather conditions and listen for later statements and possible warnings. Stay tuned to NOAA Weather Radio, commercial radio and television outlets, or internet sources for the latest severe weather information. At 5 p.m. in Galesburg, skies were partly sunny. The temperature was 80 degrees, the dew point was 67, and the relative humidity was 63%. The heat index was 82. The wind was southwest at 14 miles an hour, gusting to 20. The pressure was 29.95 inches and falling. Elsewhere around the area, it was mostly sunny, with a temperature of 80 at Moline, 80 at Burlington, 81 at Quincy, and 82 at Macomb. It was cloudy, with a temperature of 78 at Peoria, and 70 at Springfield. And once again at 5 p.m. in Galesburg, under partly sunny skies, the temperature was 80, and the heat index was 82. Severe thunderstorm watch number 387 remains in effect until 10 p.m. for the following county, Henry, Illinois. Remember, a severe thunderstorm watch means the conditions are favorable for the development of severe weather, including large hail and damaging winds, in and close to the watch area. While severe weather may not be imminent, persons should remain alert for rapidly changing weather conditions and listen for later statements and possible warnings. Stay tuned to NOAA Weather Radio, commercial radio and television outlets, or internet sources for the latest severe weather information. During severe weather, keep these safety rules in mind. Move to a reinforced shelter ahead of the storm, and stay away from windows and doors. Mobile homes and vehicles should be abandoned for a sturdy shelter. If the storm is producing tornadoes or extremely high winds, take cover in a basement or interior room on the lowest floor. If outside, avoid isolated, tall objects and flimsy buildings such as sheds and picnic shelters. Thunderstorms can produce flash flooding, so avoid driving across flooded roadways. Remember that tornadoes can occur before a warning has been issued. The time is currently 5:40 p.m. Central Daylight Time. 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Now for the official National Weather Service forecast for Galesburg and surrounding areas of central and northwest Illinois. Tonight, partly cloudy with a chance of showers and thunderstorms until midnight, then mostly cloudy after midnight. Lows in the lower 60s. West winds 5 to 10 miles an hour. Chance of rain 30%. Thursday, mostly cloudy in the morning, then becoming partly sunny. Highs around 80. Northwest winds 5 to 10 miles an hour. Thursday night, mostly cloudy. A chance of showers with a slight chance of thunderstorms after midnight. Lows in the lower 60s. Northeast

winds 5 to 10 miles an hour. Chance of rain 50%. Friday, showers likely, mainly in the morning. Highs in the mid-70s. East winds 5 to 10 miles an hour with gusts up to 20 miles an hour. Chance of rain 70%. Friday night, mostly cloudy. Lows in the lower 60s. Northeast winds 5 to 10 miles an hour. Saturday, mostly cloudy in the morning, then becoming partly sunny. Highs in the lower 80s. Saturday night, partly cloudy. A chance of showers and thunderstorms after midnight. Lows around 70. Chance of rain 30%. Sunday, mostly sunny. Highs around 90. Heat index values up to 105 in the afternoon. Sunday night through Wednesday, mostly clear. Lows in the mid-70s. Highs in the lower 90s. Again, the forecast for Galesburg and surrounding areas of central and northwest Illinois for tonight. Partly cloudy with a chance of showers and thunderstorms until midnight, then mostly cloudy after midnight. Lows in the lower 60s. West winds 5 to 10 miles an hour. Chance of rain 30%. The following is a summary of watches, warnings, and advisories in effect. For the KZZ 66 listening area, severe thunderstorm watch number 387 remains in effect until 10 p.m. for the following county, Henry, Illinois. At 5 p.m. in Galesburg, skies were partly sunny. The temperature was 80 degrees, the dew point was 67, and the relative humidity was 63%. The heat index was 82. The wind was southwest at 14 miles an hour, gusting to 20. The pressure was 29.95 inches and falling. Elsewhere around the area, it was mostly sunny, with a temperature of 80 at Moline, 80 at Burlington, 81 at Quincy, and 82 at Macomb. It was cloudy, with a temperature of 78 at Peoria and 70 at Springfield. And once again at 5 p.m. in Galesburg, under partly sunny skies, the temperature was 80, and the heat index was 82. Severe thunderstorm watch number 387 remains in effect until 10 p.m. for the following county, Henry, Illinois. Remember, a severe thunderstorm watch means the conditions are favorable for the development of severe weather, including large hail and damaging winds, in and close to the watch area. While severe weather may not be imminent, persons should remain alert for rapidly changing weather conditions and listen for later statements and possible warnings. Stay tuned to NOAA Weather Radio, commercial radio and television outlets, or internet sources for the latest severe weather information. During severe weather, keep these safety rules in mind. Move to a reinforced shelter ahead of the storm and stay away from windows and doors. Mobile homes and vehicles should be abandoned for a sturdy shelter. If the storm is producing tornadoes or extremely high winds, take cover in a basement or interior room on the lowest floor. If outside, avoid isolated, tall objects and flimsy buildings such as sheds and picnic shelters. Thunderstorms can produce flash flooding, so avoid driving across flooded roadways. Remember that tornadoes can occur before a warning has been issued. The time is currently 5:45 p.m. Central Daylight Time. 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Now for the official National Weather Service forecast for Galesburg and surrounding areas of central and northwest Illinois. Tonight, partly cloudy with a chance of showers and thunderstorms until midnight, then mostly cloudy after midnight. Lows in the lower 60s. West winds 5 to 10 miles an hour. Chance of rain 30%. Thursday, mostly cloudy in the morning, then becoming partly sunny. Highs around 80. Northwest winds 5 to 10 miles an hour. Thursday night, mostly cloudy. A chance of showers with a slight chance of thunderstorms after midnight. Lows in the lower 60s. Northeast winds 5 to 10 miles an hour. Chance of rain 50%. Friday, showers likely, mainly in the morning. Highs in the mid-70s. East winds 5 to 10 miles an hour with gusts up to 20 miles an hour. Chance of rain 70%. Friday night, mostly cloudy. Lows in the lower 60s. Northeast winds 5 to 10 miles an hour. Saturday, mostly cloudy in the morning, then becoming partly sunny.

Highs in the lower 80s. Saturday night, partly cloudy. A chance of showers and thunderstorms after midnight. Lows around 70. Chance of rain 30%. Sunday, mostly sunny. Highs around 90. Heat index values up to 105 in the afternoon. Sunday night through Wednesday, mostly clear. Lows in the mid-70s. Highs in the lower 90s. Again, the forecast for Galesburg and surrounding areas of central and northwest Illinois for tonight. Partly cloudy with a chance of showers and thunderstorms until midnight, then mostly cloudy after midnight. Lows in the lower 60s. West winds 5 to 10 miles an hour. Chance of rain 30%. The following is a summary of watches, warnings, and advisories in effect. For the KZZ 66 listening area, severe thunderstorm watch number 387 remains in effect until 10 p.m. for the following county, Henry, Illinois. At 5 p.m. in Galesburg, skies were partly sunny. The temperature was 80 degrees, the dew point was 67, and the relative humidity was 63%. The heat index was 82. The wind was southwest at 14 miles an hour, gusting to 20. The pressure was 29.95 inches and falling. Elsewhere around the area, it was mostly sunny, with a temperature of 80 at Moline, 80 at Burlington, 81 at Quincy, and 82 at Macomb. It was cloudy, with a temperature of 78 at Peoria, and 70 at Springfield. And once again at 5 p.m. in Galesburg, under partly sunny skies, the temperature was 80, and the heat index was 82. Severe thunderstorm watch number 387 remains in effect until 10 p.m. for the following county, Henry, Illinois. Remember, a severe thunderstorm watch means the conditions are favorable for the development of severe weather, including large hail and damaging winds, in and close to the watch area. While severe weather may not be imminent, persons should remain alert for rapidly changing weather conditions and listen for later statements and possible warnings. Stay tuned to NOAA Weather Radio, commercial radio and television outlets, or internet sources for the latest severe weather information. During severe weather, keep these safety rules in mind. Move to a reinforced shelter ahead of the storm and stay away from windows and doors. Mobile homes and vehicles should be abandoned for a sturdy shelter. If the storm is producing tornadoes or extremely high winds, take cover in a basement or interior room on the lowest floor. If outside, avoid isolated, tall objects and flimsy buildings such as sheds and picnic shelters. Thunderstorms can produce flash flooding, so avoid driving across flooded roadways. Remember that tornadoes can occur before a warning has been issued. The time is currently 5:49 p.m. Central Daylight Time. 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Now for the official National Weather Service forecast for Galesburg and surrounding areas of central and northwest Illinois. Tonight, partly cloudy with a chance of showers and thunderstorms until midnight, then mostly cloudy after midnight. Lows in the lower 60s. West winds 5 to 10 miles an hour. Chance of rain 30%. Thursday, mostly cloudy in the morning, then becoming partly sunny. Highs around 80. Northwest winds 5 to 10 miles an hour. Thursday night, mostly cloudy. A chance of showers with a slight chance of thunderstorms after midnight. Lows in the lower 60s. Northeast winds 5 to 10 miles an hour. Chance of rain 50%. Friday, showers likely, mainly in the morning. Highs in the mid-70s. East winds 5 to 10 miles an hour with gusts up to 20 miles an hour. Chance of rain 70%. Friday night, mostly cloudy. Lows in the lower 60s. Northeast winds 5 to 10 miles an hour. Saturday, mostly cloudy in the morning, then becoming partly sunny. Highs in the lower 80s. Saturday night, partly cloudy. A chance of showers and thunderstorms after midnight. Lows around 70. Chance of rain 30%. Sunday, mostly sunny. Highs around 90. Heat index values up to 105 in the afternoon. Sunday night through Wednesday, mostly clear. Lows in the mid-70s. Highs in the lower 90s. Again, the forecast for Galesburg and

surrounding areas of central and northwest Illinois for tonight. Partly cloudy with a chance of showers and thunderstorms until midnight, then mostly cloudy after midnight. Lows in the lower 60s. West winds 5 to 10 miles an hour. Chance of rain 30%. The following is a summary of watches, warnings, and advisories in effect. For the KZZ 66 listening area, severe thunderstorm watch number 387 remains in effect until 10 p.m. for the following county, Henry, Illinois. At 5 p.m. in Galesburg, skies were partly sunny. The temperature was 80 degrees, the dew point was 67, and the relative humidity was 63%. The heat index was 82. The wind was southwest at 14 miles an hour, gusting to 20. The pressure was 29.95 inches and falling. Elsewhere around the area, it was mostly sunny, with a temperature of 80 at Moline, 80 at Burlington, 81 at Quincy, and 82 at Macomb. It was cloudy, with a temperature of 78 at Peoria, and 70 at Springfield. And once again at 5 p.m. in Galesburg, under partly sunny skies, the temperature was 80, and the heat index was 82. Severe thunderstorm watch number 387 remains in effect until 10 p.m. for the following county, Henry, Illinois. Remember, a severe thunderstorm watch means the conditions are favorable for the development of severe weather, including large hail and damaging winds, in and close to the watch area. While severe weather may not be imminent, persons should remain alert for rapidly changing weather conditions and listen for later statements and possible warnings. Stay tuned to NOAA Weather Radio, commercial radio and television outlets, or internet sources for the latest severe weather information. During severe weather, keep these safety rules in mind. Move to a reinforced shelter ahead of the storm and stay away from windows and doors. Mobile homes and vehicles should be abandoned for a sturdy shelter. If the storm is producing tornadoes or extremely high winds, take cover in a basement or interior room on the lowest floor. If outside, avoid isolated, tall objects and flimsy buildings such as sheds and picnic shelters. Thunderstorms can produce flash flooding, so avoid driving across flooded roadways. Remember that tornadoes can occur before a warning has been issued. The time is currently 5:54 p.m. Central Daylight Time. 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Now for the official National Weather Service forecast for Galesburg and surrounding areas of central and northwest Illinois. Tonight, partly cloudy with a chance of showers and thunderstorms until midnight, then mostly cloudy after midnight. Lows in the lower 60s. West winds 5 to 10 miles an hour. Chance of rain 30%. Thursday, mostly cloudy in the morning, then becoming partly sunny. Highs around 80. Northwest winds 5 to 10 miles an hour. Thursday night, mostly cloudy. A chance of showers with a slight chance of thunderstorms after midnight. Lows in the lower 60s. Northeast winds 5 to 10 miles an hour. Chance of rain 50%. Friday, showers likely, mainly in the morning. Highs in the mid-70s. East winds 5 to 10 miles an hour with gusts up to 20 miles an hour. Chance of rain 70%. Friday night, mostly cloudy. Lows in the lower 60s. Northeast winds 5 to 10 miles an hour. Saturday, mostly cloudy in the morning, then becoming partly sunny. Highs in the lower 80s. Saturday night, partly cloudy. A chance of showers and thunderstorms after midnight. Lows around 70. Chance of rain 30%. Sunday, mostly sunny. Highs around 90. Heat index values up to 105 in the afternoon. Sunday night through Wednesday, mostly clear. Lows in the mid-70s. Highs in the lower 90s. Again, the forecast for Galesburg and surrounding areas of central and northwest Illinois for tonight. Partly cloudy with a chance of showers and thunderstorms until midnight, then mostly cloudy after midnight. Lows in the lower 60s. West winds 5 to 10 miles an hour. Chance of rain 30%. The following is a summary of watches, warnings, and advisories in effect. For the KZZ 66 listening area, severe thunderstorm watch number 387 remains in effect until 10 p.m. for the following county.

Henry, Illinois. At 5 p.m. in Galesburg, skies were partly sunny. The temperature was 80 degrees, the dew point was 67, and the relative humidity was 63%. The heat index was 82. The wind was southwest at 14 miles an hour, gusting to 20. The pressure was 29.95 inches and falling. Elsewhere around the area, it was mostly sunny, with a temperature of 80 at Moline, 80 at Burlington, 81 at Quincy, and 82 at Macomb. It was cloudy, with a temperature of 78 at Peoria, and 70 at Springfield. And once again at 5 p.m. in Galesburg, under partly sunny skies, the temperature was 80, and the heat index was 82. Here is a special weather statement. A strong thunderstorm will impact southwestern Stark, eastern Knox, and north-central Peoria counties through 6:30 p.m. At 5:54 p.m., Doppler radar was tracking a strong thunderstorm near Lafayette, or 7 miles southwest of Toulon, moving east at 25 miles per hour. Expected hazards include wind gusts up to 50 miles per hour and penny-size hail. This is a radar-indicated threat. The following impacts are expected. Gusty winds could knock down tree limbs and blow around unsecured objects. Minor hail damage to vegetation is possible. Locations impacted include Wyoming, Toulon, Lafayette, West Jersey, Duncan, and Monica. If outdoors, consider seeking shelter inside a building. Torrential rainfall is also occurring with this storm and may lead to localized flooding. Do not drive your vehicle through flooded roadways. Severe thunderstorm watch number 387 remains in effect until 10 p.m. for the following county, Henry, Illinois. Remember, a severe thunderstorm watch means the conditions are favorable for the development of severe weather, including large hail and damaging winds, in and close to the watch area. While severe weather may not be imminent, persons should remain alert for rapidly changing weather conditions and listen for later statements and possible warnings. Stay tuned to NOAA Weather Radio, commercial radio and television outlets, or internet sources for the latest severe weather information. During severe weather, keep these safety rules in mind. Move to a reinforced shelter ahead of the storm, and stay away from windows and doors. Mobile homes and vehicles should be abandoned for a sturdy shelter. If the storm is producing tornadoes or extremely high winds, take cover in a basement or interior room on the lowest floor. If outside, avoid isolated, tall objects and flimsy buildings such as sheds and picnic shelters. Thunderstorms can produce flash flooding, so avoid driving across flooded roadways. Remember that tornadoes can occur before a warning has been issued. The time is currently 5:59 p.m. Central Daylight Time. 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Now for the official National Weather Service forecast for Galesburg and surrounding areas of central and northwest Illinois. Tonight, partly cloudy with a chance of showers and thunderstorms until midnight, then mostly cloudy after midnight. Lows in the lower 60s. West winds 5 to 10 miles an hour. Chance of rain 30%. Thursday, mostly cloudy in the morning, then becoming partly sunny. Highs around 80. Northwest winds 5 to 10 miles an hour. Thursday night, mostly cloudy. A chance of showers with a slight chance of thunderstorms after midnight. Lows in the lower 60s. Northeast winds 5 to 10 miles an hour. Chance of rain 50%. Friday, showers likely, mainly in the morning. Highs in the mid-70s. East winds 5 to 10 miles an hour with gusts up to 20 miles an hour. Chance of rain 70%. Friday night, mostly cloudy. Lows in the lower 60s. Northeast winds 5 to 10 miles an hour. Saturday, mostly cloudy in the morning, then becoming partly sunny. Highs in the lower 80s. Saturday night, partly cloudy. A chance of showers and thunderstorms after midnight. Lows around 70. Chance of rain 30%. Sunday, mostly sunny. Highs around 90. Heat index values up to 105 in the afternoon. Sunday night through Wednesday, mostly clear. Lows in the mid-70s. Highs in the lower 90s. Again, the forecast for Galesburg and surrounding areas of central and northwest Illinois.

Expected hazards include wind gusts up to 50 miles per hour and penny-sized hail. This is a radar-indicated threat. The following impacts are expected. Gusty winds could knock down tree limbs and blow around unsecured objects. Minor hail damage to vegetation is possible. Locations impacted include Wyoming, Toulon, Lafayette, West Jersey, Duncan, and Monica. If outdoors, consider seeking shelter inside a building. Torrential rainfall is also occurring with this storm and may lead to localized flooding. Do not drive your vehicle through flooded roadways. Severe thunderstorm watch number 387 remains in effect until 10 p.m. for the following county, Henry, Illinois. Remember, a severe thunderstorm watch means the conditions are favorable for the development of severe weather, including large hail and damaging winds, in and close to the watch area. While severe weather may not be imminent, persons should remain alert for rapidly changing weather conditions and listen for later statements and possible warnings. Stay tuned to NOAA Weather Radio, commercial radio and television outlets, or internet sources for the latest severe weather information. During severe weather, keep these safety rules in mind. Move to a reinforced shelter ahead of the storm and stay away from windows and doors. Mobile homes and vehicles should be abandoned for a sturdy shelter. If the storm is producing tornadoes or extremely high winds, take cover in a basement or interior room on the lowest floor. If outside, avoid isolated, tall objects and flimsy buildings such as sheds and picnic shelters. Thunderstorms can produce flash flooding, so avoid driving across flooded roadways. Remember that tornadoes can occur before a warning has been issued. The time is currently 6:04 p.m. Central Daylight Time. 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Now for the official National Weather Service forecast for Galesburg and surrounding areas of central and northwest Illinois. Tonight, partly cloudy with a chance of showers and thunderstorms until midnight, then mostly cloudy after midnight. Lows in the lower 60s. West winds 5 to 10 miles an hour. Chance of rain 30%. Thursday, mostly cloudy in the morning, then becoming partly sunny. Highs around 80. Northwest winds 5 to 10 miles an hour. Thursday night, mostly cloudy. A chance of showers with a slight chance of thunderstorms after midnight. Lows in the lower 60s. Northeast winds 5 to 10 miles an hour. Chance of rain 50%. Friday, showers likely, mainly in the morning. Highs in the mid-70s. East winds 5 to 10 miles an hour with gusts up to 20 miles an hour. Chance of rain 70%. Friday night, mostly cloudy. Lows in the lower 60s. Northeast winds 5 to 10 miles an hour. Saturday, mostly cloudy in the morning, then becoming partly sunny. Highs in the lower 80s. Saturday night, partly cloudy. A chance of showers and thunderstorms after midnight. Lows around 70. Chance of rain 30%. Sunday, mostly sunny. Highs around 90. Heat index values up to 105 in the afternoon. Sunday night through Wednesday, mostly clear. Lows in the mid-70s. Highs in the lower 90s. Again, the forecast for Galesburg and surrounding areas of central and northwest Illinois for tonight. Partly cloudy with a chance of showers and thunderstorms until midnight, then mostly cloudy after midnight. Lows in the lower 60s. West winds 5 to 10 miles an hour. Chance of rain 30%. The following is a summary of watches, warnings, and advisories in effect. For the KZZ 66 listening area, severe thunderstorm watch number 387 remains in effect until 10 p.m. for the following county, Henry, Illinois. At 6 p.m. in Galesburg, skies were mostly sunny. The temperature was 82 degrees, the dew point was 66, and the relative humidity was 59%. The heat index was 84. The wind was west at 8 miles an hour. The pressure was 29.94 inches and falling. Elsewhere around the area, it was mostly sunny, with a temperature of 82 at Moline, 82 at Burlington, 83 at Quincy, and 82 at Macomb. At Peoria, it was partly sunny, with a temperature of 75. At Springfield, it was cloudy, with a temperature

of 72. And once again at 6 p.m. in Galesburg, under mostly sunny skies, the temperature was 82 and the heat index was 84. Here is a special weather statement. A strong thunderstorm will impact southwestern Stark, eastern Knox and north-central Peoria counties through 6:30 p.m. At 5:54 p.m., Doppler radar was tracking a strong thunderstorm near Lafayette, or 7 miles southwest of Toulon, moving east at 25 miles per hour. Expected hazards include wind gusts up to 50 miles per hour and penny-size hail. This is a radar-indicated threat. The following impacts are expected. Gusty winds could knock down tree limbs and blow around unsecured objects. Minor hail damage to vegetation is possible. Locations impacted include Wyoming, Toulon, Lafayette, West Jersey, Duncan, and Monica. If outdoors, consider seeking shelter inside a building. Torrential rainfall is also occurring with this storm and may lead to localized flooding. Do not drive your vehicle through flooded roadways. Severe thunderstorm watch number 387 remains in effect until 10 p.m. for the following county, Henry, Illinois. Remember, a severe thunderstorm watch means the conditions are favorable for the development of severe weather, including large hail and damaging winds, in and close to the watch area. While severe weather may not be imminent, persons should remain alert for rapidly changing weather conditions and listen for later statements and possible warnings. Stay tuned to NOAA Weather Radio, commercial radio and television outlets, or internet sources for the latest severe weather information. During severe weather, keep these safety rules in mind. Move to a reinforced shelter ahead of the storm and stay away from windows and doors. Mobile homes and vehicles should be abandoned for a sturdy shelter. If the storm is producing tornadoes or extremely high winds, take cover in a basement or interior room on the lowest floor. If outside, avoid isolated, tall objects and flimsy buildings such as sheds and picnic shelters. Thunderstorms can produce flash flooding, so avoid driving across flooded roadways. Remember that tornadoes can occur before a warning has been issued. The time is currently 6:09 p.m. Central Daylight Time. 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Now for the official National Weather Service forecast for Galesburg and surrounding areas of central and northwest Illinois. Tonight, partly cloudy with a chance of showers and thunderstorms until midnight, then mostly cloudy after midnight. Lows in the lower 60s. West winds 5 to 10 miles an hour. Chance of rain 30%. Thursday, mostly cloudy in the morning, then becoming partly sunny. Highs around 80. Northwest winds 5 to 10 miles an hour. Thursday night, mostly cloudy. A chance of showers with a slight chance of thunderstorms after midnight. Lows in the lower 60s. Northeast winds 5 to 10 miles an hour. Chance of rain 50%. Friday, showers likely, mainly in the morning. Highs in the mid-70s. East winds 5 to 10 miles an hour with gusts up to 20 miles an hour. Chance of rain 70%. Friday night, mostly cloudy. Lows in the lower 60s. Northeast winds 5 to 10 miles an hour. Saturday, mostly cloudy in the morning, then becoming partly sunny. Highs in the lower 80s. Saturday night, partly cloudy. A chance of showers and thunderstorms after midnight. Lows around 70. Chance of rain 30%. Sunday, mostly sunny. Highs around 90. Heat index values up to 105 in the afternoon. Sunday night through Wednesday, mostly clear. Lows in the mid-70s. Highs in the lower 90s. Again, the forecast for Galesburg and surrounding areas of central and northwest Illinois for tonight. Partly cloudy with a chance of showers and thunderstorms until midnight, then mostly cloudy after midnight. Lows in the lower 60s. West winds 5 to 10 miles an hour. Chance of rain 30%. The following is a summary of watches, warnings, and advisories in effect. For the KZZ66 listening area, severe thunderstorm watch number 387 remains in effect until 10 p.m. for the following county, Henry, Illinois. At 6 p.m. in Galesburg, skies were mostly sunny. The temperature was 82 degrees, the dew point

was 66, and the relative humidity was 59%. The heat index was 84. The wind was west at 8 miles an hour. The pressure was 29.94 inches and falling. Elsewhere around the area, it was mostly sunny, with a temperature of 82 at Moline, 82 at Burlington, 83 at Quincy, and 82 at Macomb. At Peoria, it was partly sunny, with a temperature of 75. At Springfield, it was cloudy, with a temperature of 72. And once again at 6 p.m. in Galesburg, under mostly sunny skies, the temperature was 82, and the heat index was 84. Here is a special weather statement. A strong thunderstorm will impact southwestern Stark, eastern Knox, and north-central Peoria counties through 6:30 p.m. At 5:54 p.m., Doppler radar was tracking a strong thunderstorm near Lafayette, or 7 miles southwest of Toulon, moving east at 25 miles per hour. Expected hazards include wind gusts up to 50 miles per hour and penny-size hail. This is a radar-indicated threat. The following impacts are expected. Gusty winds could knock down tree limbs and blow around unsecured objects. Minor hail damage to vegetation is possible. Locations impacted include Wyoming, Toulon, Lafayette, West Jersey, Duncan, and Monica. If outdoors, consider seeking shelter inside a building. Torrential rainfall is also occurring with this storm and may lead to localized flooding. Do not drive your vehicle through flooded roadways. 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Programming originates from NOAA's National Weather Service office in Lincoln. KZZ66 serves the following counties: Henry, Knox, Mercer, and Warren. KZZ66 is part of the All Hazards Network of NOAA Weather Radio. Severe Thunderstorm Watch number 387 remains in effect until 10 p.m. for the following county: Henry, Illinois. Remember, a severe thunderstorm watch means the conditions are favorable for the development of severe weather, including large hail and damaging winds, in and close to the watch area. While severe weather may not be imminent, persons should remain alert for rapidly changing weather conditions and listen for later statements and possible warnings. Stay tuned to NOAA Weather Radio, commercial radio and television outlets, or internet sources for the latest severe weather information. During severe weather, keep these safety rules in mind. Move to a reinforced shelter ahead of the storm and stay away from windows and doors. Mobile homes and vehicles should be abandoned for a sturdy shelter. If the storm is producing tornadoes or extremely high winds, take cover in a basement or interior room on the lowest floor. If outside, avoid isolated, tall objects and flimsy buildings such as sheds and picnic shelters. Thunderstorms can produce flash flooding, so avoid driving across flooded roadways. Remember that tornadoes can occur before a warning has been issued. The time is currently 6:15 p.m. Central Daylight Time. 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Now for the official National Weather Service forecast for Galesburg and surrounding areas of central and northwest Illinois. Tonight, partly cloudy with a chance of showers and thunderstorms until midnight, then mostly cloudy after midnight. Lows in the lower 60s. West winds 5 to 10 miles an hour. Chance of rain 30%. Thursday, mostly cloudy in the morning, then becoming partly sunny. Highs around 80. Northwest winds 5 to 10 miles an hour. Thursday night, mostly cloudy. A chance of showers with a slight chance of thunderstorms after midnight. Lows in the lower 60s. Northeast winds 5 to 10 miles an hour. Chance of rain 50%. Friday, showers likely, mainly in the morning. Highs in the mid-70s. East winds 5 to 10 miles an hour with gusts up to 20 miles an hour. Chance of rain 70%. Friday night, mostly cloudy. Lows in the lower 60s. Northeast winds 5 to 10 miles an hour. Saturday, mostly cloudy in the morning, then becoming partly sunny. Highs in the lower 80s. Saturday night, partly cloudy. A chance of showers and thunderstorms after midnight. Lows around 70. Chance of rain 30%.

Sunday, mostly sunny. Highs around 90. Heat index values up to 105 in the afternoon. Sunday night through Wednesday, mostly clear. Lows in the mid-70s. Highs in the lower 90s. Again, the forecast for Galesburg and surrounding areas of central and northwest Illinois for tonight. Partly cloudy with a chance of showers and thunderstorms until midnight, then mostly cloudy after midnight. Lows in the lower 60s. West winds 5 to 10 miles an hour. Chance of rain 30%. The following is a summary of watches, warnings, and advisories in effect. For the KZZ 66 listening area, severe thunderstorm watch number 387 remains in effect until 10 p.m. for the following county, Henry, Illinois. At 6 p.m. in Galesburg, skies were mostly sunny. The temperature was 82 degrees, the dew point was 66, and the relative humidity was 59%. The heat index was 84. The wind was west at 8 miles an hour. The pressure was 29.94 inches and falling. Elsewhere around the area, at Quincy, it was sunny with a temperature of 83. It was mostly sunny with a temperature of 82 at Moline, 82 at Burlington, and 82 at Macomb. It was partly sunny with a temperature of 75 at Peoria and 72 at Springfield. And once again at 6 p.m. in Galesburg, under mostly sunny skies, the temperature was 82 and the heat index was 84. Here is a special weather statement. A strong thunderstorm will impact southwestern Stark, eastern Knox, and north-central Peoria counties through 6:30 p.m. At 5:54 p.m., Doppler radar was tracking a strong thunderstorm near Lafayette, or 7 miles southwest of Toulon, moving east at 25 miles per hour. Expected hazards include wind gusts up to 50 miles per hour and penny-size hail. This is a radar-indicated threat. The following impacts are expected. Gusty winds could knock down tree limbs and blow around unsecured objects. Minor hail damage to vegetation is possible. Locations impacted include Wyoming, Toulon, Lafayette, West Jersey, Duncan, and Monica. If outdoors, consider seeking shelter inside a building. Torrential rainfall is also occurring with this storm and may lead to localized flooding. Do not drive your vehicle through flooded roadways. Severe thunderstorm watch number 387 remains in effect until 10 p.m. for the following county, Henry, Illinois. Remember, a severe thunderstorm watch means the conditions are favorable for the development of severe weather, including large hail and damaging winds, in and close to the watch area. While severe weather may not be imminent, persons should remain alert for rapidly changing weather conditions and listen for later statements and possible warnings. Stay tuned to NOAA Weather Radio, commercial radio and television outlets, or internet sources for the latest severe weather information. During severe weather, keep these safety rules in mind. Move to a reinforced shelter ahead of the storm and stay away from windows and doors. Mobile homes and vehicles should be abandoned for a sturdy shelter. If the storm is producing tornadoes or extremely high winds, take cover in a basement or interior room on the lowest floor. If outside, avoid isolated, tall objects and flimsy buildings such as sheds and picnic shelters. Thunderstorms can produce flash flooding, so avoid driving across flooded roadways. Remember that tornadoes can occur before a warning has been issued. The time is currently 6:21 p.m. Central Daylight Time. 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Now for the official National Weather Service forecast for Galesburg and surrounding areas of central and northwest Illinois. Tonight, partly cloudy with a chance of showers and thunderstorms until midnight, then mostly cloudy after midnight. Lows in the lower 60s. West winds 5 to 10 miles an hour. Chance of rain 30%. Thursday, mostly cloudy in the morning, then becoming partly sunny. Highs around 80. Northwest winds 5 to 10 miles an hour. Thursday night, mostly cloudy. A chance of showers with a slight chance of thunderstorms after midnight. Lows in the lower 60s. Northeast winds 5 to 10 miles an hour. Chance of rain 50%. Friday, showers likely, mainly in the morning. Highs in the mid-70s. East winds 5 to 10 miles.

hour with gusts up to 20 miles an hour. Chance of rain 70%. Friday night, mostly cloudy. Lows in the lower 60s. Northeast winds 5 to 10 miles an hour. Saturday, mostly cloudy in the morning, then becoming partly sunny. Highs in the lower 80s. Saturday night, partly cloudy. A chance of showers and thunderstorms after midnight. Lows around 70. Chance of rain 30%. Sunday, mostly sunny. Highs around 90. Heat index values up to 105 in the afternoon. Sunday night through Wednesday, mostly clear. Lows in the mid-70s. Highs in the lower 90s. Again, the forecast for Galesburg and surrounding areas of central and northwest Illinois for tonight. Partly cloudy with a chance of showers and thunderstorms until midnight, then mostly cloudy after midnight. Lows in the lower 60s. West winds 5 to 10 miles an hour. Chance of rain 30%. The following is a summary of watches, warnings, and advisories in effect. For the KZZ 66 listening area, severe thunderstorm watch number 387 remains in effect until 10 p.m. for the following county, Henry, Illinois. At 6 p.m. in Galesburg, skies were mostly sunny. The temperature was 82 degrees, the dew point was 66, and the relative humidity was 59%. The heat index was 84. The wind was west at 8 miles an hour. The pressure was 29.94 inches and falling. Elsewhere around the area, at Quincy, it was sunny, with a temperature of 83. It was mostly sunny, with a temperature of 82 at Moline, 82 at Burlington, and 82 at Macomb. It was partly sunny, with a temperature of 75 at Peoria, and 72 at Springfield. And once again at 6 p.m. in Galesburg, under mostly sunny skies, the temperature was 82, and the heat index was 84. Here is a special weather statement. A strong thunderstorm will impact southwestern Stark, eastern Knox, and north-central Peoria counties through 6:30 p.m. At 5:54 p.m., Doppler radar was tracking a strong thunderstorm near Lafayette, or 7 miles southwest of Toulon, moving east at 25 miles per hour. Expected hazards include wind gusts up to 50 miles per hour and penny-size hail. This is a radar-indicated threat. The following impacts are expected. Gusty winds could knock down tree limbs and blow around unsecured objects. Minor hail damage to vegetation is possible. Locations impacted include Wyoming, Toulon, Lafayette, West Jersey, Duncan, and Monica. If outdoors, consider seeking shelter inside a building. Torrential rainfall is also occurring with this storm and may lead to localized flooding. Do not drive your vehicle through flooded roadways. Severe thunderstorm watch number 387 remains in effect until 10 p.m. for the following county, Henry, Illinois. Remember, a severe thunderstorm watch means the conditions are favorable for the development of severe weather, including large hail and damaging winds, in and close to the watch area. While severe weather may not be imminent, persons should remain alert for rapidly changing weather conditions and listen for later statements and possible warnings. Stay tuned to NOAA Weather Radio, commercial radio and television outlets, or internet sources for the latest severe weather information. During severe weather, keep these safety rules in mind. Move to a reinforced shelter ahead of the storm and stay away from windows and doors. Mobile homes and vehicles should be abandoned for a sturdy shelter. If the storm is producing tornadoes or extremely high winds, take cover in a basement or interior room on the lowest floor. If outside, avoid isolated, tall objects and flimsy buildings such as sheds and picnic shelters. Thunderstorms can produce flash flooding, so avoid driving across flooded roadways. Remember that tornadoes can occur before a warning has been issued. The time is currently 6:26 p.m. Central Daylight Time. 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Now for the official National Weather Service forecast for Galesburg and surrounding areas of central and northwest Illinois. Tonight, partly cloudy with a chance of showers and thunderstorms until midnight, then mostly cloudy after midnight. Lows in the lower 60s. West winds 5 to 10 miles an hour. Chance of rain 30%. Thursday, mostly

cloudy in the morning, then becoming partly sunny. Highs around 80. Northwest winds 5 to 10 miles an hour. Thursday night, mostly cloudy. A chance of showers with a slight chance of thunderstorms after midnight. Lows in the lower 60s. Northeast winds 5 to 10 miles an hour. Chance of rain 50%. Friday, showers likely, mainly in the morning. Highs in the mid-70s. East winds 5 to 10 miles an hour with gusts up to 20 miles an hour. Chance of rain 70%. Friday night, mostly cloudy. Lows in the lower 60s. Northeast winds 5 to 10 miles an hour. Saturday, mostly cloudy in the morning, then becoming partly sunny. Highs in the lower 80s. Saturday night, partly cloudy. A chance of showers and thunderstorms after midnight. Lows around 70. Chance of rain 30%. Sunday, mostly sunny. Highs around 90. Heat index values up to 105 in the afternoon. Sunday night through Wednesday, mostly clear. Lows in the mid-70s. Highs in the lower 90s. Again, the forecast for Galesburg and surrounding areas of central and northwest Illinois for tonight, partly cloudy with a chance of showers and thunderstorms until midnight, then mostly cloudy after midnight. Lows in the lower 60s. West winds 5 to 10 miles an hour. Chance of rain 30%. The following is a summary of watches, warnings, and advisories in effect. For the KZZ 66 listening area, severe thunderstorm watch number 387 remains in effect until 10 p.m. for the following county, Henry, Illinois. At 6 p.m. in Galesburg, skies were mostly sunny. The temperature was 82 degrees, the dew point was 66, and the relative humidity was 59%. The heat index was 84. The wind was west at 8 miles an hour. The pressure was 29.94 inches and falling. Elsewhere around the area, at Quincy, it was sunny, with a temperature of 83. It was mostly sunny, with a temperature of 82 at Moline, 82 at Burlington, and 82 at Macomb. It was partly sunny, with a temperature of 75 at Peoria, and 72 at Springfield. And once again at 6 p.m. in Galesburg, under mostly sunny skies, the temperature was 82, and the heat index was 84. Severe thunderstorm watch number 387 remains in effect until 10 p.m. for the following county, Henry, Illinois. Remember, a severe thunderstorm watch means the conditions are favorable for the development of severe weather, including large hail and damaging winds, in and close to the watch area. While severe weather may not be imminent, persons should remain alert for rapidly changing weather conditions and listen for later statements and possible warnings. Stay tuned to NOAA Weather Radio, commercial radio and television outlets, or internet sources for the latest severe weather information. During severe weather, keep these safety rules in mind. Move to a reinforced shelter ahead of the storm and stay away from windows and doors. Mobile homes and vehicles should be abandoned for a sturdy shelter. If the storm is producing tornadoes or extremely high winds, take cover in a basement or interior room on the lowest floor. If outside, avoid isolated, tall objects and flimsy buildings such as sheds and picnic shelters. Thunderstorms can produce flash flooding, so avoid driving across flooded roadways. Remember that tornadoes can occur before a warning has been issued. The time is currently 6:31 p.m. Central Daylight Time. 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Now for the official National Weather Service forecast for Galesburg and surrounding areas of central and northwest Illinois. Tonight, partly cloudy with a chance of showers and thunderstorms until midnight, then mostly cloudy after midnight. Lows in the lower 60s. West winds 5 to 10 miles an hour. Chance of rain 30%. Thursday, mostly cloudy in the morning, then becoming partly sunny. Highs around 80. Northwest winds 5 to 10 miles an hour. Thursday night, mostly cloudy. A chance of showers with a slight chance of thunderstorms after midnight. Lows in the lower 60s. Northeast winds 5 to 10 miles an hour. Chance of rain 50%. Friday, showers likely, mainly in the morning. Highs in the mid-70s.

winds 5 to 10 miles an hour with gusts up to 20 miles an hour. Chance of rain 70%. Friday night, mostly cloudy. Lows in the lower 60s. Northeast winds 5 to 10 miles an hour. Saturday, mostly cloudy in the morning, then becoming partly sunny. Highs in the lower 80s. Saturday night, partly cloudy. A chance of showers and thunderstorms after midnight. Lows around 70. Chance of rain 30%. Sunday, mostly sunny. Highs around 90. Heat index values up to 105 in the afternoon. Sunday night through Wednesday, mostly clear. Lows in the mid-70s. Highs in the lower 90s. Again, the forecast for Galesburg and Thursday, mostly clear. Lows in the mid-70s. Highs in the lower 90s. Again, the forecast for Galesburg and surrounding areas of central and northwest Illinois for tonight. Partly cloudy with a chance of showers and thunderstorms until midnight, then mostly cloudy after midnight. Lows in the lower 60s. West winds 5 to 10 miles an hour. Chance of rain 30%. The following is a summary of watches, warnings, and advisories in effect. For the KZZ 66 listening area, severe thunderstorm watch number 387 remains in effect until 10 p.m. for the following county, Henry, Illinois. At 6 p.m. in Galesburg, skies were mostly sunny. The temperature was 82 degrees, the dew point was 66, and the relative humidity was 59%. The heat index was 84. The wind was west at 8 miles an hour. The pressure was 29.94 inches and falling. Elsewhere around the area, at Quincy, it was sunny, with a temperature of 83. It was mostly sunny, with a temperature of 82 at Moline, 82 at Burlington, and 82 at Macomb. It was partly sunny, with a temperature of 75 at Peoria, and 72 at Springfield. And once again at 6 p.m. in Galesburg, under mostly sunny skies, the temperature was 82, and the heat index was 84. Severe thunderstorm watch number 387 remains in effect until 10 p.m. for the following county, Henry, Illinois. Remember, a severe thunderstorm watch means the conditions are favorable for the development of severe weather, including large hail and damaging winds, in and close to the watch area. While severe weather may not be imminent, persons should remain alert for rapidly changing weather conditions and listen for later statements and possible warnings. Stay tuned to NOAA Weather Radio, commercial radio and television outlets, or internet sources for the latest severe weather information. During severe weather, keep these safety rules in mind. Move to a reinforced shelter ahead of the storm and stay away from windows and doors. Mobile homes and vehicles should be abandoned for a sturdy shelter. If the storm is producing tornadoes or extremely high winds, take cover in a basement or interior room on the lowest floor. If outside, avoid isolated, tall objects and flimsy buildings such as sheds and picnic shelters. Thunderstorms can produce flash flooding, so avoid driving across flooded roadways. Remember that tornadoes can occur before a warning has been issued. The time is currently 6:35 p.m. Central Daylight Time. 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Now for the official National Weather Service forecast for Galesburg and surrounding areas of central and northwest Illinois. Tonight, partly cloudy with a chance of showers and thunderstorms until midnight, then mostly cloudy after midnight. Lows in the lower 60s. West winds 5 to 10 miles an hour. Chance of rain 30%. Thursday, mostly cloudy in the morning, then becoming partly sunny. Highs around 80. Northwest winds 5 to 10 miles an hour. Thursday night, mostly cloudy. A chance of showers with a slight chance of thunderstorms after midnight. Lows in the lower 60s. Northeast winds 5 to 10 miles an hour. Chance of rain 50%. Friday, showers likely, mainly in the morning. Highs in the mid-70s. East winds 5 to 10 miles an hour with gusts up to 20 miles an hour. Chance of rain 70%. Friday night, mostly cloudy. Lows in the lower 60s. Northeast winds 5 to 10 miles an hour. Saturday, mostly cloudy in the morning, then becoming partly sunny.

Highs in the lower 80s. Saturday night, partly cloudy. A chance of showers and thunderstorms after midnight. Lows around 70. Chance of rain 30%. Sunday, mostly sunny. Highs around 90. Heat index values up to 105 in the afternoon. Sunday night through Wednesday, mostly clear. Lows in the mid-70s. Highs in the lower 90s. Again, the forecast for Galesburg and surrounding areas of central and northwest Illinois for tonight. Partly cloudy with a chance of showers and thunderstorms until midnight, then mostly cloudy after midnight. Lows in the lower 60s. West winds 5 to 10 miles an hour. Chance of rain 30%. The following is a summary of watches, warnings, and advisories in effect. For the KZZ 66 listening area, severe thunderstorm watch number 387 remains in effect until 10 p.m. for the following county, Henry, Illinois. At 6 p.m. in Galesburg, skies were mostly sunny. The temperature was 82 degrees, the dew point was 66, and the relative humidity was 59%. The heat index was 84. The wind was west at 8 miles an hour. The pressure was 29.94 inches and falling. Elsewhere around the area, at Quincy, it was sunny, with a temperature of 83. It was mostly sunny, with a temperature of 82 at Moline, 82 at Burlington, and 82 at Macomb. It was partly sunny, with a temperature of 75 at Peoria, and 72 at Springfield. And once again at 6 p.m. in Galesburg, under mostly sunny skies, the temperature was 82, and the heat index was 84. Severe thunderstorm watch number 387 remains in effect until 10 p.m. for the following county, Henry, Illinois. Remember, a severe thunderstorm watch means the conditions are favorable for the development of severe weather, including large hail and damaging winds, in and close to the watch area. While severe weather may not be imminent, persons should remain alert for rapidly changing weather conditions and listen for later statements and possible warnings. Stay tuned to NOAA Weather Radio, commercial radio and television outlets, or internet sources for the latest severe weather information. During severe weather, keep these safety rules in mind. Move to a reinforced shelter ahead of the storm and stay away from windows and doors. Mobile homes and vehicles should be abandoned for a sturdy shelter. If the storm is producing tornadoes or extremely high winds, take cover in a basement or interior room on the lowest floor. If outside, avoid isolated, tall objects and flimsy buildings such as sheds and picnic shelters. Thunderstorms can produce flash flooding, so avoid driving across flooded roadways. Remember that tornadoes can occur before a warning has been issued. The time is currently 6:40 p.m. Central Daylight Time. 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Now for the official National Weather Service forecast for Galesburg and surrounding areas of central and northwest Illinois. Rest of tonight, partly cloudy with a slight chance of showers and thunderstorms until midnight, then mostly cloudy after midnight. Lows in the lower 60s. West winds 5 to 10 miles an hour. Chance of rain 20%. Thursday, mostly cloudy in the morning, then becoming partly sunny. Highs around 80. Northwest winds 5 to 10 miles an hour. Thursday night, mostly cloudy. A chance of showers with a slight chance of thunderstorms after midnight. Lows in the lower 60s. Northeast winds 5 to 10 miles an hour. Chance of rain 50%. Friday, showers likely, mainly in the morning. Highs in the mid-70s. East winds 5 to 10 miles an hour with gusts up to 20 miles an hour. Chance of rain 70%. Friday night, mostly cloudy. Lows in the lower 60s. Northeast winds 5 to 10 miles an hour. Saturday, mostly cloudy in the morning, then becoming partly sunny. Highs in the lower 80s. Saturday night, partly cloudy. A chance of showers and thunderstorms after midnight. Lows around 70. Chance of rain 30%. Sunday, mostly sunny. Highs around 90. Heat index values up to 105 in the afternoon. Sunday night through Wednesday, mostly clear. Lows in the mid-70s. Highs in the lower 90s.

east. Again, the forecast for Galesburg and surrounding areas of central and northwest Illinois for the rest of tonight, partly cloudy with a slight chance of showers and thunderstorms until midnight, then mostly cloudy after midnight. Lows in the lower 60s. West winds 5 to 10 miles an hour. Chance of rain 20%. The following is a summary of watches, warnings, and advisories in effect. For the KZZ 66 listening area, severe thunderstorm watch number 387 remains in effect until 10 p.m. for the following county, Henry, Illinois. At 6 p.m. in Galesburg, skies were mostly sunny. The temperature was 82 degrees, the dew point was 66, and the relative humidity was 59%. The heat index was 84. The wind was west at 8 miles an hour. The pressure was 29.94 inches and falling. Elsewhere around the area, at Quincy, it was sunny, with a temperature of 83. It was mostly sunny, with a temperature of 82 at Moline, 82 at Burlington, and 82 at Macomb. It was partly sunny, with a temperature of 75 at Peoria, and 72 at Springfield. And once again at 6 p.m. in Galesburg, under mostly sunny skies, the temperature was 82, and the heat index was 84. Severe thunderstorm watch number 387 remains in effect until 10 p.m. for the following county, Henry, Illinois. Remember, a severe thunderstorm watch means the conditions are favorable for the development of severe weather, including large hail and damaging winds, in and close to the watch area. While severe weather may not be imminent, persons should remain alert for rapidly changing weather conditions and listen for later statements and possible warnings. Stay tuned to NOAA Weather Radio, commercial radio and television outlets, or internet sources for the latest severe weather information. During severe weather, keep these safety rules in mind. Move to a reinforced shelter ahead of the storm and stay away from windows and doors. Mobile homes and vehicles should be abandoned for a sturdy shelter. If the storm is producing tornadoes or extremely high winds, take cover in a basement or interior room on the lowest floor. If outside, avoid isolated, tall objects and flimsy buildings such as sheds and picnic shelters. Thunderstorms can produce flash flooding, so avoid driving across flooded roadways. Remember that tornadoes can occur before a warning has been issued. The time is currently 6:44 p.m. Central Daylight Time. 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Now for the official National Weather Service forecast for Galesburg and surrounding areas of central and northwest Illinois. Rest of tonight, partly cloudy with a slight chance of showers and thunderstorms until midnight, then mostly cloudy after midnight. Lows in the lower 60s. West winds 5 to 10 miles an hour. Chance of rain 20%. Thursday, mostly cloudy in the morning, then becoming partly sunny. Highs around 80. Northwest winds 5 to 10 miles an hour. Thursday night, mostly cloudy. A chance of showers with a slight chance of thunderstorms after midnight. Lows in the lower 60s. Northeast winds 5 to 10 miles an hour. Chance of rain 50%. Friday, showers likely, mainly in the morning. Highs in the mid-70s. East winds 5 to 10 miles an hour with gusts up to 20 miles an hour. Chance of rain 70%. Friday night, mostly cloudy. Lows in the lower 60s. Northeast winds 5 to 10 miles an hour. Saturday, mostly cloudy in the morning, then becoming partly sunny. Highs in the lower 80s. Saturday night, partly cloudy. A chance of showers and thunderstorms after midnight. Lows around 70. Chance of rain 30%. Sunday, mostly sunny. Highs around 90. Heat index values up to 105 in the afternoon. Sunday night through Wednesday, mostly clear. Lows in the mid-70s. Highs in the lower 90s. Again, the forecast for Galesburg and surrounding areas of central and northwest Illinois for the rest of tonight, partly cloudy with a slight chance of showers and thunderstorms until midnight, then mostly cloudy after midnight. Lows in the lower 60s. West winds 5 to 10 miles an hour. Chance of rain 20%. The following is a summary of watches, warnings, and advisories in effect.
for the KZZ 66 listening area. Severe thunderstorm watch number 387 remains in effect until 10 p.m. for the following county: Henry, Illinois. At 6 p.m. in Galesburg, skies were mostly sunny. The temperature was 82 degrees, the dew point was 66, and the relative humidity was 59%. The heat index was 84. The wind was west at 8 miles an hour. The pressure was 29.94 inches and falling. Elsewhere around the area, at Quincy, it was sunny, with a temperature of 83. It was mostly sunny, with a temperature of 82 at Moline, 82 at Burlington, and 82 at Macomb. It was partly sunny, with a temperature of 75 at Peoria, and 72 at Springfield. And once again at 6 p.m. in Galesburg, under mostly sunny skies, the temperature was 82, and the heat index was 84. Severe thunderstorm watch number 387 remains in effect until 10 p.m. for the following county: Henry, Illinois. Remember, a severe thunderstorm watch means the conditions are favorable for the development of severe weather, including large hail and damaging winds, in and close to the watch area. While severe weather may not be imminent, persons should remain alert for rapidly changing weather conditions and listen for later statements and possible warnings. Stay tuned to NOAA Weather Radio, commercial radio and television outlets, or internet sources for the latest severe weather information. During severe weather, keep these safety rules in mind. Move to a reinforced shelter ahead of the storm and stay away from windows and doors. Mobile homes and vehicles should be abandoned for a sturdy shelter. If the storm is producing tornadoes or extremely high winds, take cover in a basement or interior room on the lowest floor. If outside, avoid isolated, tall objects and flimsy buildings such as sheds and picnic shelters. Thunderstorms can produce flash flooding, so avoid driving across flooded roadways. Remember that tornadoes can occur before a warning has been issued. The time is currently 6:49 p.m. Central Daylight Time. 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Now for the official National Weather Service forecast for Galesburg and surrounding areas of central and northwest Illinois. West of tonight, partly cloudy with a slight chance of showers and thunderstorms until midnight, then mostly cloudy after midnight. Lows in the lower 60s. West winds 5 to 10 miles an hour. Chance of rain 20%. Thursday, mostly cloudy in the morning, then becoming partly sunny. Highs around 80. Northwest winds 5 to 10 miles an hour. Thursday night, mostly cloudy. A chance of showers with a slight chance of thunderstorms after midnight. Lows in the lower 60s. Northeast winds 5 to 10 miles an hour. Chance of rain 50%. Friday, showers likely, mainly in the morning. Highs in the mid-70s. East winds 5 to 10 miles an hour with gusts up to 20 miles an hour. Chance of rain 70%. Friday night, mostly cloudy. Lows in the lower 60s. Northeast winds 5 to 10 miles an hour. Saturday, mostly cloudy in the morning, then becoming partly sunny. Highs in the lower 80s. Saturday night, partly cloudy. A chance of showers and thunderstorms after midnight. Lows around 70. Chance of rain 30%. Sunday, mostly sunny. Highs around 90. Heat index values up to 105 in the afternoon. Sunday night through Wednesday, mostly clear. Lows in the mid-70s. Highs in the lower 90s. Again, the forecast for Galesburg and surrounding areas of central and northwest Illinois for the rest of tonight: partly cloudy with a slight chance of showers and thunderstorms until midnight, then mostly cloudy after midnight. Lows in the lower 60s. West winds 5 to 10 miles an hour. Chance of rain 20%. The following is a summary of watches, warnings, and advisories in effect. For the KZZ 66 listening area, severe thunderstorm watch number 387 remains in effect until 10 p.m. for the following county: Henry, Illinois. At 6 p.m. in Galesburg, skies were mostly sunny. The temperature was 82 degrees, the dew point was 66, and the relative humidity was 59%. The heat index was 84. The wind was west at 8 miles an hour.

Pressure was 29.94 inches and falling. Elsewhere around the area, at Quincy, it was sunny with a temperature of 83. It was mostly sunny with a temperature of 82 at Moline, 82 at Burlington, and 82 at Macomb. It was partly sunny with a temperature of 75 at Peoria and 72 at Springfield. And once again at 6 p.m. in Galesburg, under mostly sunny skies, the temperature was 82 and the heat index was 84. Severe thunderstorm watch number 387 remains in effect until 10 p.m. for the following county, Henry, Illinois. Remember, a severe thunderstorm watch means the conditions are favorable for the development of severe weather, including large hail and damaging winds, in and close to the watch area. While severe weather may not be imminent, persons should remain alert for rapidly changing weather conditions and listen for later statements and possible warnings. Stay tuned to NOAA Weather Radio, commercial radio and television outlets, or internet sources for the latest severe weather information. During severe weather, keep these safety rules in mind. Move to a reinforced shelter ahead of the storm and stay away from windows and doors. Mobile homes and vehicles should be abandoned for a sturdy shelter. If the storm is producing tornadoes or extremely high winds, take cover in a basement or interior room on the lowest floor. If outside, avoid isolated, tall objects and flimsy buildings such as sheds and picnic shelters. Thunderstorms can produce flash flooding, so avoid driving across flooded roadways. Remember that tornadoes can occur before a warning has been issued. The time is currently 6:53 p.m. Central Daylight Time. 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Now for the official National Weather Service forecast for Galesburg and surrounding areas of central and northwest Illinois. Rest of tonight, partly cloudy with a slight chance of showers and thunderstorms until midnight, then mostly cloudy after midnight. Lows in the lower 60s. West winds 5 to 10 miles an hour. Chance of rain 20%. Thursday, mostly cloudy in the morning, then becoming partly sunny. Highs around 80. Northwest winds 5 to 10 miles an hour. Thursday night, mostly cloudy. A chance of showers with a slight chance of thunderstorms after midnight. Lows in the lower 60s. Northeast winds 5 to 10 miles an hour. Chance of rain 50%. Friday, showers likely, mainly in the morning. Highs in the mid-70s. East winds 5 to 10 miles an hour with gusts up to 20 miles an hour. Chance of rain 70%. Friday night, mostly cloudy. Lows in the lower 60s. Northeast winds 5 to 10 miles an hour. Saturday, mostly cloudy in the morning, then becoming partly sunny. Highs in the lower 80s. Saturday night, partly cloudy. A chance of showers and thunderstorms after midnight. Lows around 70. Chance of rain 30%. Sunday, mostly sunny. Highs around 90. Heat index values up to 105 in the afternoon. Sunday night through Wednesday, mostly clear. Lows in the mid-70s. Highs in the lower 90s. Again, the forecast for Galesburg and surrounding areas of central and northwest Illinois for the rest of tonight, partly cloudy with a slight chance of showers and thunderstorms until midnight, then mostly cloudy after midnight. Lows in the lower 60s. West winds 5 to 10 miles an hour. Chance of rain 20%. The following is a summary of watches, warnings, and advisories in effect. For the KZZ 66 listening area, severe thunderstorm watch number 387 remains in effect until 10 p.m. for the following county, Henry, Illinois. At 6 p.m. in Galesburg, skies were mostly sunny. The temperature was 82 degrees, the dew point was 66, and the relative humidity was 59%. The heat index was 84. The wind was west at 8 miles an hour. The pressure was 29.94 inches and falling. Elsewhere around the area, at Quincy, it was sunny, with a temperature of 83. It was mostly sunny, with a temperature of 82 at Moline, 82 at Burlington, and 82 at Macomb. It was partly sunny, with a temperature of 75 at Peoria, and 72 at Springfield. And once again at 6 p.m. in Galesburg,
Under mostly sunny skies, the temperature was 80.

82 and the heat index was 84. Severe thunderstorm watch number 387 remains in effect until 10 p.m. for the following county, Henry, Illinois. Remember, a severe thunderstorm watch means the conditions are favorable for the development of severe weather, including large hail and damaging winds, in and close to the watch area. While severe weather may not be imminent, persons should remain alert for rapidly changing weather conditions and listen for later statements and possible warnings. Stay tuned to NOAA Weather Radio, commercial radio and television outlets, or internet sources for the latest severe weather information. During severe weather, keep these safety rules in mind. Move to a reinforced shelter ahead of the storm and stay away from windows and doors. Mobile homes and vehicles should be abandoned for a sturdy shelter. If the storm is producing tornadoes or extremely high winds, take cover in a basement or interior room on the lowest floor. If outside, avoid isolated, tall objects and flimsy buildings such as sheds and picnic shelters. Thunderstorms can produce flash flooding, so avoid driving across flooded roadways. Remember that tornadoes can occur before a warning has been issued. The time is currently 6:58 p.m. Central Daylight Time. 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Now for the official National Weather Service forecast for Galesburg and surrounding areas of central and northwest Illinois. Rest of tonight, partly cloudy with a slight chance of showers and thunderstorms until midnight, then mostly cloudy after midnight. Lows in the lower 60s. West winds 5 to 10 miles an hour. Chance of rain 20%. Thursday, mostly cloudy in the morning, then becoming partly sunny. Highs around 80. Northwest winds 5 to 10 miles an hour. Thursday night, mostly cloudy. A chance of showers with a slight chance of thunderstorms after midnight. Lows in the lower 60s. Northeast winds 5 to 10 miles an hour. Chance of rain 50%. Friday, showers likely, mainly in the morning. Highs in the mid-70s. East winds 5 to 10 miles an hour with gusts up to 20 miles an hour. Chance of rain 70%. Friday night, mostly cloudy. Lows in the lower 60s. Northeast winds 5 to 10 miles an hour. Saturday, mostly cloudy in the morning, then becoming partly sunny. Highs in the lower 80s. Saturday night, partly cloudy. A chance of showers and thunderstorms after midnight. Lows around 70. Chance of rain 30%. Sunday, mostly sunny. Highs around 90. Heat index values up to 105 in the afternoon. Sunday night through Wednesday, mostly clear. Lows in the mid-70s. Highs in the lower 90s. Again, the forecast for Galesburg and surrounding areas of central and northwest Illinois for the rest of tonight, partly cloudy with a slight chance of showers and thunderstorms until midnight, then mostly cloudy after midnight. Lows in the lower 60s. West winds 5 to 10 miles an hour. Chance of rain 20%. The following is a summary of watches, warnings, and advisories in effect. For the KZZ66 listening area, no watches, warnings, or advisories remain in effect. Severe thunderstorm watch number 387 remains in effect until 10 p.m. for the following county, Henry, Illinois. Remember, a severe thunderstorm watch means the conditions are favorable for the development of severe weather, including large hail and damaging winds, in and close to the watch area. While severe weather may not be imminent, persons should remain alert for rapidly changing weather conditions and listen for later statements and possible warnings. Stay tuned to NOAA Weather Radio, commercial radio and television outlets, or internet sources for the latest severe weather information. During severe weather, keep these safety rules in mind. Move to a reinforced shelter ahead of the storm and stay away from windows and doors. Mobile homes and vehicles should be abandoned for a sturdy shelter. If the storm is producing tornadoes or extremely high winds, take cover in a basement or interior room on the lowest floor. If outside, avoid isolated, tall objects and flimsy buildings such as sheds and picnic shelters. Thunderstorms can produce flash flooding, so avoid driving across flooded roadways. Remember that tornadoes can occur before a warning has been issued.